At whose feet should I bow? I am the slave of your slaves, O my sovereign Lord King. O life of the universe, there is no other way to meet you. Pause. You have only one form, and yet you have countless forms. Which one should I worship? Before which one should I burn incense? Your limits cannot be found. How can anyone find them? I am the slave of your slaves, O my sovereign Lord King. The cycles of years and the places of pilgrimage are yours, O Lord. Your name is true, O transcendent Lord God. Your state cannot be known, O eternal, unchanging Lord God. Although you are unknown, still we chant your name. What can poor Nanak say? All people praise the one Lord. Nanak places his head on the feet of such people. I am a sacrifice to your names, as many as there are, O Lord. Basant First Mahal. The kitchen is golden and the cooking pots are golden. The lines marking the cooking square are silver. The water is from the Ganges and the firewood is sanctified. The food is soft rice cooked in milk. O my mind, these things are worthless if you are not drenched with the true name. Pause. One may have the 18 Puranas written in his own hand. He may recite the 4 Vedas by heart and take ritual baths at holy festivals and give charitable donations. He may observe the ritual fasts and perform religious ceremonies day and night. He may be a qazi, a mullah, or a sheikh, a yogi or a wandering hermit wearing saffron-colored robes. He may be a householder working at his job, but without understanding the essence of devotional worship, all people are eventually bound and gagged and driven along by the messenger of death. Each person's karma is written on his forehead. According to their deeds, they shall be judged. Only the foolish and the ignorant issue commands. O Nanak, the treasure of praise belongs to the true Lord alone. Basant Third Mahal. A person may take off his clothes and be naked. What yoga does he practice by having matted and tangled hair? If the mind is not pure, what use is it to hold the breath at the 10th gate? The fool wanders and wanders, entering the cycle of reincarnation again and again. Meditate on the one Lord, O my foolish mind, and you shall cross over to the other side in an instant. Pause. Some recite and expound on the Simritis and the Shastras. Some sing the Vedas and read the Puranas, but they practice hypocrisy and deception with their eyes and minds. The Lord does not even come near them. Even if someone practices such self-discipline, compassion, and devotional worship, if he is filled with greed and his mind is engrossed in corruption, how can he find the Immaculate Lord? What can the created being do? The Lord himself moves him. If the Lord casts his glance of grace, then his doubts are dispelled. If the mortal realizes the hukam of the Lord's command, he obtains the true Lord. If someone's soul is polluted within, what is the use of his traveling to sacred shrines of pilgrimage all over the world? O Nanak, when one joins the society of the true Guru, then the bonds of the terrifying world ocean are broken. Basant First Mahal. All the worlds have been fascinated and enchanted by your Maya, O Lord. I do not see any other at all. You are everywhere. You are the master of yogis, the divinity of the divine. Serving at the Guru's feet, the name of the Lord is received. O my beauteous, deep, and profound beloved Lord, as a Gurumukh, I sing the glorious praises of the Lord's name. You are infinite, the cherisher of all. Pause. Without the holy saint, association with the Lord is not obtained. Without the Guru, one's very fiber is stained with filth. Without the Lord's name, one cannot become pure. Through the word of the Guru's Shabad, sing the praises of the true Lord. O Savior Lord, that person whom you have saved, you lead him to greet the true Guru and so take care of him. You take away his poisonous egotism and attachment. You dispel all his sufferings, O Sovereign Lord God. His state and condition are sublime. The Lord's glorious virtues permeate his body. Through the word of the Guru's teachings, the diamond of the Lord's name is revealed. He is lovingly attuned to the Nam. He is rid of the love of duality. O Lord, let servant Nanak meet the Guru. Basant First Mahal. O my friends and companions, listen with love to your heart. My husband, Lord, is incomparably beautiful. He is always with me. He is unseen. He cannot be seen. How can I describe him? The Guru has shown me that my

0: and Lord God is with me. Joining together with my friends and companions, I am adorned with the Lord's glorious virtues. The sublime soul brides play with their Lord God. The Gurumukhs look within themselves. Their minds are filled with faith. Pause. The self-willed Manmukhs, suffering in separation, do not understand this mystery. The beloved Lord of all celebrates in each and every heart. The Gurumukh is stable, knowing that God is always with him. The Guru has implanted the Naam within me. I chant it and meditate on it. Without the Guru, devotional love does not well up within. Without the Guru, one is not blessed with the society of the saints. Without the Guru, the blind cry out, entangled in worldly affairs. That mortal who becomes Gurumukh becomes immaculate. The word of the Shabad washes away his filth. Uniting with the Guru, the mortal conquers and subdues his mind. Day and night he savors the yoga of devotional worship. Associating with the saint Guru, suffering and sickness are ended. Servant Nanak merges with his husband Lord in the yoga of intuitive ease.
1: Vasant, First Mahal. By his creative power, God fashioned the creation. The King of Kings himself administers true justice. The most sublime word of the Guru's teachings is always with us.
2: The wealth of the Lord's name, the source of nectar, is easily acquired.
1: So chant the name of the Lord, do not forget it, O my mind. The Lord is infinite, inaccessible, and incomprehensible. His weight cannot be weighed, but he himself allows the Gurumukh to weigh him. Pause. Your Guru Sikhs serve at the Guru's feet. Serving the Guru, they are carried across. They have abandoned any distinction between mine and yours. The slanderous and greedy people are hard-hearted. Those who do not love to serve the Guru are the most thieving of thieves. When the Guru is pleased, he blesses the mortals with loving devotional worship of the Lord. When the Guru is pleased, the mortal obtains a place in the mansion of the Lord's presence. So renounce, slanderer, and awaken in devotional worship of the Lord. Devotion to the Lord is wonderful. It comes through good karma and destiny. The Guru unites in union with the Lord and grants the gift of the name. The Guru loves his Sikhs day and night. They obtain the fruit of the Naam when the Guru's favor is bestowed. Says Nanak, those who recite it are very rare indeed. Basant, Third Mahal, Ik Dukas. When it pleases our Lord and Master, his servant serves him. He remains dead while yet alive and redeems all his ancestors. I shall not renounce your devotional worship, O Lord. What does it matter if people laugh at me? The true name abides within my heart. Pause. Just as the mortal remains engrossed in attachment to Maya, so does the Lord's humble saint remain absorbed in the Lord's name. I am foolish and ignorant, O Lord. Please be merciful to me. May I remain in your sanctuary. Says Nanak, worldly affairs are fruitless. Only by Guru's grace does one receive the nectar of the Naam, the name of the Lord. First Mahal, Basant Hindal, Second House. One universal creator God by the grace of the true Guru. O Brahman, you worship and believe in your stone God and wear your ceremonial rosary beads. Chant the name of the Lord. Build your boat and pray, O merciful Lord, please be merciful to me. Why do you irrigate the barren alkaline soil? You are wasting your life away. This wall of mud is crumbling. Why bother to patch it up with plaster? Pause. Let your hands be the buckets strung on the chain and yoke the mind as the ox to pull it. Draw the water up from the well. Irrigate your fields with the ambrosial nectar and you shall be owned by God the gardener. Let sexual desire and anger be your two shovels to dig up the dirt of your farm, O siblings of destiny. The more you dig, the more peace you shall find. Your past actions cannot be erased. The crane is again transformed into a swan. If you so will, O merciful Lord. Praise Nanak, the slave of your slaves. O merciful Lord, have mercy on me. Basant, First Mahal, Hindu. In the house of the husband Lord, in the world hereafter, everything is jointly owned. But in this world, in the house of the soul bride's parents, the soul bride owns them separately. She herself is ill-mannered. How can she blame anyone else? She does not know how to take care of these things. O my Lord and Master, I am deluded by doubt. I sing the word which you have written. I do not know any other word. Pause. She alone is known as the Lord's bride who embroiders her gown in the name. She who preserves and protects the home of her own heart and does not taste of evil shall be the beloved of her husband, Lord. If you are a learned and wise religious scholar, then make a boat of the letters of the Lord's name. Praise Nanak, the one Lord shall carry you across if you merge in the true Lord. Basant Hindul, First Mahal. The king is just a boy and his city is vulnerable. He is in love with his wicked enemies. He reads of his two mothers and his two fathers. O Pundit, reflect on this. O Master Pundit, teach me about this. How can I obtain the Lord of Life? Pause. There is fire within the plants which bloom. The ocean is tied into a bundle. The sun and the moon dwell in the same home in the sky. You have not obtained this knowledge. One who knows the all-pervading Lord eats up the one mother, Maya. Know that the sign of such a person is that he gathers the wealth of compassion. The mind lives with those who do not listen and do not admit what they eat. Praise Nanak, the slave of the Lord's slave. One instant the mind is huge and the next instant it is tiny. Basant Hindul, First Mahal. The Guru is the true banker, the giver of peace. He unites the mortal with the Lord and satisfies his hunger. Granting his grace, he implants devotional worship of the Lord within, and then night and day we sing the glorious praises of the Lord. O my mind, do not forget the Lord. Keep him in your consciousness. Without the Guru, no one is liberated anywhere in the three worlds. The Gurmukh obtains the Lord's name. Pause. Without devotional worship, the true Guru is not obtained. Without good destiny, devotional worship of the Lord is not obtained. Without good destiny, the satsangit, the true congregation, is not obtained. By the grace of one's good karma, the Lord's name is received. In each and every heart, the Lord is hidden. He creates and watches over all. He reveals himself in the humble, saintly Gurmukhs. Those who chant the name of the Lord, Hud Hud, are drenched with the Lord's love. Their minds are drenched with the ambrosial water of the Naam, the name of the Lord. Those who are blessed with the glory of the Lord's throne, those Gurmukhs are renowned as supreme. Touching the philosopher's stone, they themselves become the philosopher's stone. They become the companions of the Lord, the Guru. Basant, Third Mahal, First House, Dutukas. One universal creator God by the grace of the true Guru. Throughout the months and the seasons, the Lord is always in bloom. He rejuvenates all beings and creatures. What can I say? I am just a worm. No one has found your beginning or your end, O Lord. Those who serve you, Lord, obtain the greatest peace. Their souls are so divine. Pause. If the Lord is merciful, then the mortal is allowed to serve him. By Guru's grace, he remains dead while yet alive. Night and day he chants the true name. In this way he crosses over the treacherous world ocean. The Creator created both poison and nectar. He attached these two fruits to the world plant. The Creator himself is the doer, the cause of all. He feeds all as he pleases. O Nanak, when he casts his glance of grace, he himself bestows his ambrosial nam. Thus the desire for sin and corruption is ended. The Lord himself carries out his own will. Basant Third Mahal. Those who are attuned to the true Lord's name are happy and exalted. Take pity on me, O God, merciful to the meek. Without him I have no other at all. As it pleases his will, he keeps me. The Guru, the Lord, is pleasing to my mind. I cannot even survive without the blessed vision of his darshan. But I shall easily unite with the Guru if he unites me in his union. Pause. The greedy mind is enticed by greed. Forgetting the Lord, it regrets and repents in the end. The separated ones are united. When they are inspired to serve the Guru, they are blessed with the Lord's name. Such is the destiny written on their foreheads. This body is built of air and water. This body is afflicted with the terribly painful illness of egotism. The Gurmukh has the medicine, singing the glorious praises of the Lord's name. Granting his grace, the Guru has cured the illness. The four evils are the four rivers of fire flowing through the body. It is burning in desire and burning in egotism. Those whom the Guru protects and saves are very fortunate. Servant Nanak enshrines the ambrosial name of the Lord in his heart. Basant Third Mahal. One who serves the Lord is the Lord's person. He dwells in intuitive peace and never suffers in sorrow. The self-willed manmukhs are dead. The Lord is not within their minds. They die and die again and again and are reincarnated only to die once more. They alone are alive whose minds are filled with the Lord. They contemplate the true Lord and are absorbed in the true Lord. Pause. Those who do not serve the Lord are far away from the Lord. They wander in foreign lands with dust thrown on their heads. The Lord himself enjoins his humble servants to serve him. They live in peace forever and have no greed at all. When the Lord bestows his glance of grace, egotism is eradicated. Then the mortal is honored in the court of the true Lord. He sees the dear Lord always close at hand, ever present. Through the word of the Guru's Shabad, he sees the Lord pervading and permeating all. The Lord cherishes all beings and creatures. By Guru's grace, contemplate him forever. You shall go to your true home in the Lord's court with honor. O Nanak, through the Naam, the name of the Lord, you shall be blessed with glorious greatness. Basant Third Mahal. One who worships the Lord within his mind sees the one and only Lord and no other. People in duality suffer terrible pain. The true Guru has shown me the one Lord. My God is in bloom, forever in spring. The mind blossoms forth, singing the glorious praises of the Lord of the universe. Pause. So consult the Guru and reflect upon his wisdom. Then you shall be in love with the true Lord God. Abandon your self-conceit and be his loving servant. Then the life of the world shall come to dwell in your mind. Worship him with devotion and see him always ever present, close at hand. My God is forever permeating and pervading all. Only a rare few know the mystery of this devotional worship. My God is the enlightener of all souls. The true Guru himself unites us in his union. He himself links our consciousness to the Lord, the life of the world. Thus our minds and bodies are rejuvenated with intuitive ease. O Nanak, through the Naam, the name of the Lord, we remain attuned to the string of his love. Basant Third Mahal. The Lord is the lover of his devotees. He dwells within their minds by Guru's grace with intuitive ease. Through devotional worship, self-conceit is eradicated from within, and then one meets the true Lord. His devotees are forever beauteous at the door of the Lord God. Loving the Guru, they have love and affection for the true Lord. Pause. That humble being who worships the Lord with devotion becomes immaculate and pure. Through the word of the Guru's Shabad, egotism is eradicated from within. The dear Lord himself comes to dwell within the mind, and the mortal remains immersed in peace, tranquility, and intuitive ease. Those who are imbued with truth are forever in the bloom of spring. Their minds and bodies are rejuvenated, uttering the glorious praises of the Lord of the universe. Without the Lord's name, the world is dry and parched. It burns in the fire of desire over and over again. One who does only that which is pleasing to the dear Lord, his body is forever at peace and his consciousness is attached to the Lord's will. He serves his God with intuitive ease. O Nanak, the Naam, the name of the Lord, comes to abide in his mind. Basant Third Mahal. Attachment to Maya is burnt away by the word of the Shabad. The mind and body are rejuvenated by the love of the true Guru. The tree bears fruit at the Lord's door, in love with the true Bani of the Guru's word, and the Naam, the name of the Lord. This mind is rejuvenated with intuitive ease. Loving the true Guru, it bears the fruit of truth. Pause. He himself is near, and he himself is far away. Through the word of the Guru's Shabad, he is seen to be ever present close at hand. The plants have blossomed forth, giving a dense shade. The Gurmukh blossoms forth with intuitive ease. Night and day he sings the kirtan of the Lord's praises, day and night. The true Guru drives out sin and doubt from within. Gazing upon the wonder of God's creation, I am wonderstruck and amazed. The Gurmukh obtains the Naam, the name of the Lord, by his grace. The Creator himself enjoys all delights. Whatever he does surely comes to pass. He is the great giver, he has no greed at all. O Nanak, living the word of the Shabad, the mortal meets with God. Basant Third Mahal. By perfect destiny, one acts in truth. Remembering the one Lord, one does not have to enter the cycle of reincarnation. Fruitful is the coming into the world and the life of one who remains intuitively absorbed in the true name. The Gurmukh acts, lovingly attuned to the Lord. Be dedicated to the Lord's name and eradicate self-conceit from within. Pause. True is the speech of that humble being. Through the word of the Guru's Shabad, it is spread throughout the world. Throughout the four ages, his fame and glory spread. Imbued with the Naam, the name of the Lord's humble servant is recognized and renowned. Some remain lovingly attuned to the true word of the Shabbat. True are those humble beings who love the true Lord. They meditate on the true Lord and behold him near at hand, ever present. They are the dust of the lotus feet of the humble saints. There is only one Creator Lord. There is no other at all. Through the word of the Guru Shabbat comes union with the Lord. Whoever serves the true Lord finds joy. O Nanak, he is intuitively absorbed in the Naam, the name of the Lord. Basant Third Mahal. The Lord's humble servant worships him and beholds him ever present, near at hand. He is the dust of the lotus feet of the humble saints. Those who remain lovingly attuned to the Lord forever are blessed with understanding by the perfect true Guru. How rare are those who become the slave of the Lord's slaves. They attain the supreme status. Pause. So serve the one Lord and no other. Serving him, eternal peace is obtained. He does not die, he does not come and go in reincarnation. Why should I serve any other than him, O my mother? True are those humble beings who realize the true Lord. Conquering their self-conceit, they merge intuitively into the Naam, the name of the Lord. The Gurumukhs gather in the Naam. Their minds are immaculate and their reputations are immaculate. Know the Lord who gave you spiritual wisdom and realize the one God through the true word of the Shabbat. When the mortal tastes the sublime essence of the Lord, he becomes pure and holy. O Nanak, those who are imbued with the Naam, their reputations are true. Basant Third Mahal. Those who are imbued with the Naam, the name of the Lord, their generations are redeemed and saved. True is their speech. They love the Naam. Why have the wandering self-willed Manmukhs even come into the world? Forgetting the Naam, the mortals waste their lives away. One who dies while yet alive truly dies and embellishes his death. Through the word of the Guru Shabbat, he enshrines the true Lord within his heart. Pause. Truth is the food of the Gurmukh. His body is sanctified and pure. His mind is immaculate. He is forever the ocean of virtue. He is not forced to come and go in the cycle of birth and death. By Guru's grace, he merges in the true Lord. Serving the true Lord, one realizes truth. Through the word of the Guru Shabbat, he goes to the Lord's court with his banners flying proudly. In the court of the true Lord, he obtains true glory. He comes to dwell in the home of his own inner being. He cannot be fooled. He is the truest of the true. All others are deluded. In duality, they lose their honor. So serve the true Lord through the true bani of his word. O Nanak, through the Naam, merge in the true Lord. Basant Third Mahal. Without the grace of good karma, all are deluded by doubt. In attachment to Maya, they suffer in terrible pain. The blind, self-willed Manmukhs find no place of rest. They are like maggots in manure, rotting away in manure. That humble being who obeys the hukam of the Lord's command is accepted. Through the word of the Guru Shabbat, he is blessed with the insignia and the banner of the Naam, the name of the Lord. Pause. Those who have such preordained destiny are imbued with the Naam. The name of the Lord is forever pleasing to their minds. Through the Bani, the word of the true Guru, eternal peace is found. Through it, one's light merges into the light. Only the Naam, the name of the Lord, can save the world. By Guru's grace, one comes to love the Naam. Without the Naam, no one obtains liberation. Through the perfect Guru, the Naam is obtained. He alone understands whom the Lord himself causes to understand. Serving the true Guru, the Naam is implanted within. Those humble beings who know the one Lord are approved and accepted. O Nanak, imbued with the Naam, they go to the Lord's court with his banner and insignia. Basant Third Mahal. Granting his grace, the Lord leads the mortal to meet the true Guru. The Lord himself comes to abide in his mind. His intellect becomes steady and stable, and his mind is strengthened forever. He sings the glorious praises of the Lord, the ocean of virtue. Those who forget the Naam, the name of the Lord, those mortals die eating poison. Their lives are wasted uselessly, and they continue coming and going in reincarnation. Pause. They wear all sorts of religious robes, but their minds are not at peace. In great egotism, they lose their honor. But those who realize the word of the Shabbat are blessed by great good fortune. They bring their distractible minds back home. Within the home of the inner self is the inaccessible and infinite substance. Those who find it by following the Guru's teachings contemplate the Shabad. Those who obtain the nine treasures of the Naam within the home of their own inner being are forever dyed in the color of the Lord's love. They are absorbed in the truth. God Himself does everything. No one can do anything at all by himself. When God so wills, He merges the mortal into Himself. All are near Him. No one is far away from Him. O Nanak, the Naam is permeating and pervading everywhere. Basant, Third Mahal. Through the word of the Guru's Shabad, remember the Lord with love, and you shall remain satisfied by the sublime essence of the Lord's name. The sins of millions upon millions of lifetimes shall be burnt away. Remaining dead while yet alive, you shall be absorbed in the Lord's name. The dear Lord Himself knows His own bountiful blessings. This mind blossoms forth in the Guru's Shabad, chanting the name of the Lord, the giver of virtue. Pause. No one is liberated by wandering around in saffron-colored robes. Tranquility is not found by strict self-discipline, but by following the Guru's teachings, one is blessed to receive the Naam, the name of the Lord. By great good fortune, one finds the Lord. In this dark age of Kali Yuga, glorious greatness comes through the Lord's name. Through the perfect Guru it is obtained. Those who are imbued with the Naam find everlasting peace. But without the Naam, mortals burn in egotism. By great good fortune, some contemplate the Lord's name. Through the Lord's name, all sorrows are eradicated. He dwells within the heart and pervades the external universe as well. O Nanak, the Creator Lord knows all. Basant, Third Mahal, Ik Dukas. I am just a worm, created by You, O Lord. If You bless me, then I chant Your primal mantra. I chant and reflect on His glorious virtues, O my mother. Meditating on the Lord, I fall at the Lord's feet. Pause. By Guru's grace, I am addicted to the flavor of the Naam, the name of the Lord. Why waste your life in hatred, vengeance, and conflict? When the Guru granted His grace, my egotism was eradicated, and then I obtained the Lord's name with intuitive ease. The most lofty and exalted occupation is to contemplate the word of the Shabad. Nanak chants the true name, Basant, Third Mahal. The season of spring has come, and all the plants have blossomed forth. The mind blossoms forth in association with the true Guru. So meditate on the true Lord, O my foolish mind. Only then shall you find peace, O my mind. Pause. This mind blossoms forth, and I am in ecstasy. I am blessed with the ambrosial fruit of the Naam, the name of the Lord of the universe. Everyone speaks and says that the Lord is the one and only. By understanding the hukam of His command, we come to know the one Lord. Says Nanak, no one can describe the Lord by speaking through ego. All speech and insight comes from our Lord and Master. Basant, Third Mahal. All the ages were created by You, O Lord. Meeting with the true Guru, one's intellect is awakened. O dear Lord, please blend me with Yourself. Let me merge in the true name through the word of the Guru Shabad. Pause. When the mind is in spring, all people are rejuvenated. Blossoming forth and flowering through the Lord's name, peace is obtained. Contemplating the word of the Guru Shabad, one is in spring forever with the Lord's name enshrined in the heart. When the mind is in spring, the body and mind are rejuvenated. O Nanak, this body is the tree which bears the fruit of the Lord's name. Basant, Third Mahal. They alone are in the spring season who sing the glorious praises of the Lord. They come to worship the Lord with devotion through their perfect destiny. This mind is not even touched by spring. This mind is burnt by duality and double-mindedness. Pause. This mind is entangled in worldly affairs, creating more and more karma. Enchanted by Maya, it cries out in suffering forever. The mind is released only when it meets with the true Guru. Then it does not suffer beatings by the messenger of death. This mind is released when the Guru emancipates it. O Nanak, attachment to Maya is burnt away through the word of the Shabad. Basant, Third Mahal. Spring has come and all the plants are flowering. These beings and creatures blossom forth when they focus their consciousness on the Lord. In this way, this mind is rejuvenated. Chanting the name of the Lord, Har Har, day and night, egotism is removed and washed away from the Gurmukh's paws. The true Guru speaks the Bani of the Word and the Shabad, the Word of God. This world blossoms forth in its greenery through the love of the true Guru.
0: The mortal blossoms forth in flower and fruit when the Lord himself so wills. He is attached to the Lord, the primal root of all, when he finds the true Guru. The Lord himself is the season of spring. The whole world is his garden. O Nanak, this most unique devotional worship comes only by perfect destiny. Basanth Hindal, Third Mahal, Second House. One universal creator God by the grace of the true Guru. I am a sacrifice to the word of the Guru's Bani, O siblings of destiny. I am devoted and dedicated to the word of the Guru's Shabad. I praise my Guru forever, O siblings of destiny. I focus my consciousness on the Guru's feet. O my mind, focus your consciousness on the Lord's name. Your mind and body shall blossom forth in lush greenery, and you shall obtain the fruit of the name of the one Lord. Pause. Those who are protected by the Guru are saved, O siblings of destiny. They drink in the ambrosial nectar of the Lord's sublime essence. The pain of egotism within is eradicated and banished, O siblings of destiny, and peace comes to dwell in their minds. Those whom the primal Lord himself forgives, O siblings of destiny, are united with the word of the Shabad. He himself does and causes all to be done, O siblings of destiny. He makes everything blossom forth in green abundance. O Nanak, peace fills their minds and bodies forever, O siblings of destiny. They are united with the Shabad. Rag Basanth, Fourth Mahal, First House, Iktuke. One universal creator God by the grace of the true Guru. Just as the light of the sun's rays spread out, the Lord permeates each and every heart through and through. The one Lord is permeating and pervading all places. Through the word of the Guru's Shabad, we merge with him, O my mother. Pause. The one Lord is deep within each and every heart. Meeting with the Guru, the one Lord becomes manifest, radiating forth. The one and only Lord is present and prevailing everywhere. The greedy, faithless cynic thinks that God is far away. The one and only Lord permeates and pervades the world. O Nanak, whatever the one Lord does comes to pass. Basanth Fourth Mahal. Day and night, the two calls are sent out. O mortal, meditate in remembrance on the Lord who protects you forever and saves you in the end. Concentrate forever on the Lord, Hud Hud, O my mind. God, the destroyer of all depression and suffering, is found through the Guru's teachings, singing the glorious praises of God. Pause. The self-willed Manmukhs die of their egotism over and over again. They are destroyed by death's demons, and they must go to the city of death. The Gurumukhs are lovingly attached to the Lord, Hud, Hud, Hud. Their pains of both birth and death are taken away. The Lord showers his mercy on his humble devotees. Guru Nanak has shown mercy to me. I have met the Lord of the forest. Basanth Hindal, Fourth Mahal, Second House. One universal creator God by the grace of the true Guru. The Lord's name is a jewel hidden in a chamber of the palace of the body fortress. When one meets the true Guru, then he searches and finds it, and his light merges with the divine light. O Lord, lead me to meet with the holy person, the Guru. Gazing upon the blessed vision of his darshan, all my sins are erased, and I obtain the supreme, sublime, sanctified status. Pause. The five thieves join together and plunder the body village, stealing the wealth of the Lord's name. But through the Guru's teachings, they are traced and caught, and this wealth is recovered intact. Practicing hypocrisy and superstition, people have grown weary of the effort, but still deep within their hearts, they yearn for Maya, Maya. By the grace of the Holy Person, I have met with the Lord, the Primal Being, and the darkness of ignorance is dispelled. The Lord of the earth, the Lord of the universe, in his mercy, leads me to meet the Holy Person, the Guru. O Nanak, peace then comes to abide deep within my mind, and I constantly sing the glorious praises of the Lord within my heart. Basanth Fourth Mahal, Hindal. You are the great supreme being, the vast and inaccessible Lord of the world. I am a mere insect, a worm created by you. O Lord, merciful to the meek, please grant your grace. O God, I long for the feet of the Guru, the true Guru. O dear Lord of the universe, please be merciful and unite me with the Satsangit, the true congregation. I was overflowing with the filthy residues of my sinful mistakes of countless past lives.
2: but joining the Sangit, God made me pure again. Pause. Your humble servant, whether of high class or low class, O Lord, by meditating on you, the sinner becomes pure.
1: The Lord exalts and elevates him above the whole world, and the Lord God blesses him with the Lord's glory. Anyone who meditates on God, whether of high class or low class, will have all of his hopes and desires fulfilled. Those humble servants of the Lord, who enshrine the Lord within their hearts, are blessed and are made great and totally perfect. I am so low, I am an utterly heavy lump of clay. Please shower your mercy on me, Lord, and unite me with yourself. The Lord in his mercy has led servant Nanak to find the Guru. I am a sinner, and now I have become immaculate and pure. Basant Hindul, Fourth Mahal. My mind cannot survive even for an instant without the Lord. I drink in continually the sublime essence of the name of the Lord, Har Har. It is like a baby who joyfully sucks at his mother's breast. When the breast is withdrawn, he weeps and cries. O dear Lord of the universe, my mind and body are pierced through by the name of the Lord. By great good fortune I have found the Guru, the true Guru, and in the body village the Lord has revealed himself. Pause. Each and every breath of the Lord's humble servant is pierced through with the love of the Lord God. As the lotus is totally in love with the water and withers away without seeing the water, so am I in love with the Lord. The Lord's humble servant chants the immaculate Nam, the name of the Lord. Through the Guru's teachings, the Lord reveals himself. The filth of egotism which stained me for countless lifetimes has been washed away by the ambrosial water of the ocean of the Lord. Please do not take my karma into account, O my Lord and Master. Please save the honor of your slave. O Lord, if it pleases you, hear my prayer. Servant Nanak seeks your sanctuary. Basant Hindul, Fourth Mahal. Each and every moment my mind roams and rambles and runs all over the place. It does not stay in its own home even for an instant. But when the bridle of the Shabad, the word of God, is placed over its head, it returns to dwell in its own home. O dear Lord of the universe, lead me to join the Satsangit, the true congregation, so that I may meditate on you, Lord. I am cured of the disease of egotism, and I have found peace. I have intuitively entered into the state of samadhi. Pause. This house is loaded with countless gems, jewels, rubies, and emeralds, but the wandering mind cannot find them. As the water diviner finds the hidden water, and the well is then dug in an instant, so do we find the object of the name through the true Guru. Those who do not find such a holy true Guru, cursed, cursed are the lives of those people. The treasure of this human life is obtained when one's virtues bear fruit, but it is lost in exchange for a mere shell. O Lord God, please be merciful to me. Be merciful and lead me to meet the Guru. Servant Nanak has attained the state of Nirvana. Meeting with the holy people, he sings the glorious praises of the Lord. Basant Hindul, Fourth Mahal. Coming and going, he suffers the pains of vice and corruption. The body of the self-willed Manmukh is desolate and vacant. He does not dwell on the Lord's name even for an instant, and so the messenger of death seizes him by his hair. O dear Lord of the universe, please rid me of the poison of egotism and attachment. The Satsangit, Guru's true congregation, is so dear to the Lord. So join the Sangit and taste the sublime essence of the Lord. Pause. Please be kind to me and unite me with the Satsangit, the true congregation of the holy. I seek the sanctuary of the holy. I am a heavy stone sinking down. Please lift me up and pull me out. O God, merciful to the meek, you are the destroyer of sorrow. I enshrine the praises of my Lord and Master within my heart. Joining the Satsangit, my intellect is enlightened. I have fallen in love with the Lord's name. I am a sacrifice to the Lord. O Lord God, please fulfill the desires of your humble servant. Please bless me with your name, O Lord. Servant Nanak's mind and body are filled with ecstasy. The Guru has blessed him with the mantra of the Lord's name. Basant Fifth Mahal, First House, Dutuke. One universal creator God, by the grace of the true Guru. I serve the Guru and humbly bow to him. Today is a day of celebration for me. My anxiety is dispelled, and I have met the Lord of the universe. Today it is springtime in my household. I sing your glorious praises, O infinite Lord God. Pause. Today I am celebrating the festival of Fulgun. Joining with God's companions, I have begun to play. I celebrate the festival of Holi by serving the saints. I am imbued with the deep crimson color of the Lord's divine love. My mind and body have blossomed forth in utter incomparable beauty. They do not dry out in either sunshine or shade. They flourish in all seasons. It is always springtime when I meet with the divine guru. The wish-fulfilling Elysian tree has sprouted and grown. It bears flowers and fruits, jewels of all sorts. I am satisfied and fulfilled, singing the glorious praises of the Lord. Servant Nanak meditates on the Lord, Hud, Hud, Hud. Basant Fifth Mahal. The shopkeeper deals in merchandise for profit. The gambler's consciousness is focused on gambling. The opium addict lives by consuming opium. In the same way, the humble servant of the Lord lives by meditating on the Lord. Everyone is absorbed in his own pleasures. He is attached to whatever God attaches him to. Pause. When the clouds and the rain come, the peacocks dance. Seeing the moon, the lotus blossoms. When the mother sees her infant, she is happy. In the same way, the humble servant of the Lord lives by meditating on the Lord of the universe. The tiger always wants to eat meat. Gazing upon the battlefield, the warrior's mind is exalted. The miser is totally in love with his wealth. The humble servant of the Lord leans on the support of the Lord. Hud, Hud. All love is contained in the love of the one Lord. All comforts are contained in the comfort of the Lord's name. He alone receives this treasure, O Nanak, unto whom the Guru gives his gift. Basant Fifth Mahal. He alone experiences the springtime of the soul, unto whom God grants his grace. He alone experiences this springtime of the soul, unto whom the Guru is merciful. He alone is joyful, who works for the one Lord. He alone experiences this eternal springtime of the soul, within whose heart the Naam, the name of the Lord, abides. The spring comes only to those homes in which the melody of the Kirtan of the Lord's praises resounds. Pause. O mortal, let your love for the Supreme Lord God blossom forth. Practice spiritual wisdom and consult the humble servants of the Lord. He alone is an ascetic who joins the sadsangit, the company of the holy. He alone dwells in deep continual meditation who loves his guru. He alone is fearless who has the fear of God. He alone is peaceful whose doubts are dispelled. He alone is a hermit whose heart is steady and stable. He alone is steady and unmoving who has found the true place. He seeks the one Lord and loves the one Lord. He loves to gaze upon the blessed vision of the Lord's darshan. He intuitively enjoys the love of the Lord. Slave Nanak is a sacrifice to that humble being. Basant Fifth Mahal. You gave us our soul, breath of life, and body. I am a fool, but you have made me beautiful, enshrining your light within me. We are all beggars, O God. You are merciful to us. Chanting the Naam, the name of the Lord, we are uplifted and exalted. O my beloved, only you have the potency to act and cause all to be done. Pause. Chanting the Naam, the mortal is saved. Chanting the Naam, sublime peace and poise are found. Chanting the Naam, honor and glory are received. Chanting the Naam, no obstacles shall block your way. For this reason you have been blessed with this body, so difficult to obtain. O my dear God, please bless me to speak the Naam. This tranquil place is found in the Sadsangit, the company of the holy. May I always chant and meditate within my heart on your name, O God. Other than you, there is no place at all. Everything is your play. It all merges again into you. As it pleases your will, save me, Lord. O Nanak, peace is obtained by meeting with the perfect Guru. Basant Fifth Mahal. My beloved God, my King, is with me. Gazing upon him, I live, O my mother. Remembering him in meditation, there is no pain or suffering. Please take pity on me and lead me on to meet him. My beloved is the support of my breath of life and mind. This soul, breath of life, and wealth are all yours, O Lord. Pause. He is sought by the angels, mortals, and divine beings. The silent sages, the humble, and the religious teachers do not understand his mystery. His state and extent cannot be described. In each and every home of each and every heart, he is permeating and pervading. His devotees are totally in bliss. His devotees cannot be destroyed. His devotees are not afraid. His devotees are victorious forever. What praises of yours can I utter? God, the giver of peace, is all-pervading, permeating everywhere. Nanak begs for this one gift. Be merciful and bless me with your name. Basant Fifth Mahal. As the plant turns green upon receiving water, just so, in the sadsangat, the company of the holy, egotism is eradicated. Just as the servant is encouraged by his ruler, we are saved by the Guru. You are the great giver, O generous Lord God. Each and every instant I humbly bow to you. Pause. Whoever enters the sadsangat, that humble being is imbued with the love of the Supreme Lord God. He is liberated from bondage. His devotees worship him in adoration. They are united in his union. My eyes are content gazing upon the blessed vision of his darshan. My tongue sings the infinite praises of God. My thirst is quenched by Guru's grace. My mind is satisfied with the sublime taste of the Lord's subtle essence. Your servant is committed to the service of your feet, O primal infinite divine being. Your name is the saving grace of all. Nanak has received this treasure. Basant Fifth Mahal. You are the great giver. You continue to give. You permeate and pervade my soul and my breath of life. You have given me all sorts of foods and dishes. I am unworthy. I know none of your virtues at all. I do not understand anything of your worth. Save me, O my merciful Lord God. Pause. I have not practiced meditation, austerities, or good actions. I do not know the way to meet you. Within my mind, I have placed my hopes in the one Lord alone. The support of your name shall carry me across. You are the expert, O God, in all powers. The fish cannot find the limits of the water. You are inaccessible and unfathomable, the highest of the high. I am small and you are so very great. Those who meditate on you are wealthy. Those who attain you are rich. Those who serve you are peaceful. Nanak seeks the sanctuary of the saints. Basant Fifth Mahal. Serve the one who created you. Worship the one who gave you life. Become his servant and you shall never again be punished. Become his trustee and you shall never again suffer sorrow. That mortal who is blessed with such great good fortune attains this state of nirvana. Pause. Life is wasted uselessly in the service of duality. No efforts shall be rewarded and no works brought to fruition. It is so painful to serve only mortal beings. Service to the holy brings lasting peace and bliss. If you long for eternal peace, O siblings of destiny, then join the sadsangat, the company of the holy. This is the Guru's advice. There the Naam, the name of the Lord, is meditated on. In the sadsangat you shall be emancipated. Among all essences, this is the essence of spiritual wisdom. Among all meditations, meditation on the one Lord is the most sublime. The kirtan of the Lord's praises is the sublime melody. Meeting with the Guru, Nanak sings the glorious praises of the Lord. Basant Fifth Mahal. Chanting his name, one's mouth becomes pure. Meditating in remembrance on him, one's reputation becomes stainless. Worshipping him in adoration, one is not tortured by the messenger of death. Serving him, everything is obtained. The Lord's name, chant the Lord's name. Abandon all the desires of your mind. Pause. He is the support of the earth and the sky. His light illuminates each and every heart. Meditating in remembrance on him, even fallen sinners are sanctified. In the end, they will not weep and wail over and over again. Among all religions, this is the ultimate religion. Among all rituals and codes of conduct, this is above all. The angels, mortals, and divine beings long for him. To find him, commit yourself to the service of the Society of the Saints. One whom the primal Lord God blesses with his bounties obtains the treasure of the Lord. His state and extent cannot be described. Servant Nanak meditates on the Lord. Had. Basant Fifth Mahal. My mind and body are gripped by thirst and desire. The merciful Guru has fulfilled my hopes. In the Sadh Sangat, the company of the holy, the residues of my sins have been taken away. I chant the Naam, the name of the Lord. I am in love with the name of the Lord. By Guru's grace, the spring of the soul has come. I enshrine the Lord's lotus feet within my heart. I listen to the Lord's praise forever and ever. Pause. Our all-powerful Lord and Master is the doer of all, the cause of all causes. I am an orphan. I seek your sanctuary, God. All beings and creatures take your support. Be merciful, God, and save me. God is the destroyer of fear, the remover of pain and suffering. The angelic beings and silent sages serve him. The earth and the sky are in his power. All beings eat what you give them. O merciful God, O searcher of hearts, please bless your slave with your glance of grace. Please be kind and bless me with this gift, that Nanak may live in your name. Basant Fifth Mahal. Loving the Lord, one's sins are taken away. Meditating on the Lord, one does not suffer at all. Meditating on the Lord of the universe, all darkness is dispelled. Meditating in remembrance on the Lord, the cycle of reincarnation comes to an end. The love of the Lord is springtime for me. I am always with the humble saints. Pause. The saints have shared the teachings with me. Blessed is that country where the devotees of the Lord of the universe dwell. But that place where the Lord's devotees are not is wilderness. By Guru's grace, realize the Lord in each and every heart. Sing the kirtan of the Lord's praises and enjoy the nectar of his love. O mortal, you must always restrain yourself from committing sins. Behold the Creator Lord God near at hand. Here and hereafter, God shall resolve your affairs. I focus my meditation on the Lord's lotus feet. Granting his grace, God has blessed me with this gift. I yearn for the dust of the feet of your saints. Nanak meditates on his Lord and Master who is ever present near at hand. Basant Fifth Mahal. The true transcendent Lord is always new, forever fresh. By Guru's grace, I continually chant his name. God is my protector, my mother and father. Meditating in remembrance on him, I do not suffer in sorrow. I meditate on my Lord and Master single-mindedly with love. I seek the sanctuary of the perfect Guru forever. My true Lord and Master hugs me close in his embrace. Pause. God himself protects his humble servants. The demons and wicked enemies have grown weary of struggling against him. Without the true Guru, there is no place to go. Wandering through the lands and foreign countries, people only grow tired and suffer in pain. The record of their past actions cannot be erased. They harvest and eat what they have planted. The Lord himself is the protector of his humble servants. No one can rival the humble servant of the Lord. By his own efforts, God protects his slave. God's glory is perfect and unbroken. So sing the glorious praises of the Lord of the universe with your tongue forever. Nanak lives by meditating on the feet of the Lord. Basant Fifth Mahal. Dwelling at the Guru's feet, pain and suffering go away. The Supreme Lord God has shown mercy to me. All my desires and tasks are fulfilled. Chanting the Lord's name, Nanak lives. How beautiful is that season when the Lord fills the mind. Without the true Guru, the world weeps. The faithless cynic comes and goes in reincarnation over and over again. Pause. They alone are rich who have the wealth of the Lord God. Through the word of the Guru's Shabad, sexual desire and anger are eradicated. Their fear is dispelled and they attain the state of fearlessness. Meeting with the Guru, Nanak meditates on his Lord and Master. God dwells in the Sadh Sangat, the company of the holy. Chanting and meditating on the Lord, one's hopes are fulfilled. God permeates and pervades the water, the land, and the sky. Meeting with the Guru, Nanak chants the name of the Lord, Hud, Hud. The 8 miraculous spiritual powers and the 9 treasures are contained in the Naam, the name of the Lord. This is bestowed when God grants his grace. Your slaves, O God, live by chanting and meditating on your name. O Nanak, the heart lotus of the Gurmukh blossoms forth. Basant Fifth Mahal, First House, Ikthuke. One universal creator God by the grace of the true Guru. Meditating on the Lord, all desires are fulfilled and the mortal is reunited with God after having been separated for so long. Meditate on the Lord of the universe, who is worthy of meditation. Meditating on Him, enjoy celestial peace and poise. Pause. Bestowing His mercy, He blesses us with His glance of grace. God Himself takes care of His slave. My bed has been beautified by His love. God, the giver of peace, has come to meet me. He does not consider my merits and demerits. Nanak worships at the feet of God. Basant Fifth Mahal. The residues of sin are erased, singing the glories of God. Night and day, celestial joy wells up. My mind has blossomed forth by the touch of the Lord's feet. By His grace, He has led me to meet the holy men, the humble servants of the Lord. I remain continually imbued with the love of the Lord's name. Pause. In His mercy, the Lord of the world has revealed Himself to me. The Lord, merciful to the meek, has attached me to the hem of His robe and saved me. This mind has become the dust of the holy. I behold my Lord and Master continually ever present. Sexual desire, anger, and desire have vanished. O Nanak, God has become kind to me. Basant Fifth Mahal. God Himself has cured the disease. He laid on His hands and protected His child. Celestial peace and tranquility fill my home forever in this springtime of the soul. I have sought the sanctuary of the perfect Guru. I chant the mantra of the name of the Lord, Hud Hud, the embodiment of emancipation. Pause. God Himself has dispelled my sorrow and suffering. I meditate continuously on my Guru. That humble being who chants your name obtains all fruits and rewards. Singing the glories of God, he becomes steady and stable. O Nanak, the way of the devotees is good. They meditate continuously on the Lord, the giver of peace. Basant Fifth Mahal. By His will, He makes us happy. He shows mercy to His servant. The perfect Guru makes everything perfect. He implants the ambrosial nam, the name of the Lord, in the heart. Pause. He does not consider the karma of my actions or my dharma, my spiritual practice. Taking me by the arm, He saves me and carries me across the terrifying world ocean. God has rid me of my filth and made me stainless and pure. I have sought the sanctuary of the perfect Guru. He Himself does and causes everything to be done. By His grace, O Nanak, He saves us. Basant Fifth Mahal. One universal creator God by the grace of the true Guru. Behold the flowers flowering and the blossoms blossoming forth. Renounce and abandon your egotism. Grasp hold of His lotus feet. Meet with God, O Blessed One. O my mind, remain conscious of the Lord. Pause. The tender young plants smell so good, while others remain like dry wood. The season of spring has come. It blossoms forth luxuriantly. Now the dark age of Kali Yuga has come. Plant the Naam, the name of the one Lord. It is not the season to plant other seeds. Do not wander lost in doubt and delusion. One who has such destiny written on his forehead shall meet with the Guru and find the Lord. O mortal, this is the season of the Naam. Nanak utters the glorious praises of the Lord. Hud, hud, hud, hud. Basant Fifth Mahal, Second House, Hindal. One universal creator God by the grace of the true Guru. Come and join together, O my siblings of destiny. Dispel your sense of duality and let yourselves be lovingly absorbed in the Lord. Let yourselves be joined to the name of the Lord. Become Gurmukh, spread out your mat and sit down. In this way, throw the dice, O brothers. As Gurmukh, chant the Naam, the name of the Lord, day and night. At the very last moment, you shall not have to suffer in pain. Pause. Let righteous actions be your game board and let the truth be your dice. Conquer sexual desire, anger, greed, and worldly attachment. Only such a game as this is dear to the Lord. Rise in the early hours of the morning and take your cleansing bath. Before you go to bed at night, remember to worship the Lord. My true Guru will assist you. Even on your most difficult moves, you shall reach your true home in celestial peace and poise. The Lord Himself plays and He Himself watches. The Lord Himself created the creation. O servant Nanak, that person who plays this game as Gurmukh wins the game of life and returns to his true home. Basant Fifth Mahal, Hindal. You alone know your creative power, O Lord. No one else knows it. He alone realizes you, O my beloved, unto whom you show your mercy. I am a sacrifice to your devotees. Your place is eternally beautiful, God. Your wonders are infinite.

God, he does not understand himself. He is engrossed in doubt and egotism. My Father is the Supreme Lord God, my Master. I am unworthy, but please save me anyway. Pause. Creation and destruction come only from God. This is what the Lord's humble servants believe. Only those who are imbued with God's name are judged to be peaceful in this dark age of Kali Yuga. It is the Guru's word that carries us across. Nanak cannot think of any other way. Rag Basant Hindal, 9th Mahal. One universal creator God by the grace of the true Guru. O holy saints, know that this body is false. The Lord who dwells within it, recognize that he alone is real. Pause. The wealth of this world is only a dream. Why are you so proud of it? None of it shall go along with you in the end. Why do you cling to it? Leave behind both praise and slander. Enshrine the kirtan of the Lord's praises within your heart. O servant Nanak, the one primal being, the Lord God, is totally permeating everywhere. Basant, 9th Mahal. The heart of the sinner is filled with unfulfilled sexual desire. He cannot control his fickle mind. Pause. The yogis, wandering ascetics, and renunciates, this net is cast over them all. Those who contemplate the name of the Lord cross over the terrifying world ocean. Servant Nanak seeks the sanctuary of the Lord. Please bestow the blessing of your name that he may continue to sing your glorious praises. Basant, 9th Mahal. O Mother, I have gathered the wealth of the Lord's name. My mind has stopped its wandering, and now it has come to rest. Pause. Attachment to Maya has run away from my body, and immaculate spiritual wisdom has welled up within me. Greed and attachment cannot even touch me. I have grasped hold of devotional worship of the Lord. The cynicism of countless lifetimes has been eradicated since I obtained the jewel of the Nam, the name of the Lord. My mind was rid of all its desires, and I was absorbed in the peace of my own inner being. That person unto whom the merciful Lord shows compassion sings the glorious praises of the Lord of the universe. Says Nanak, this wealth is gathered only by the Gurmukh. Basant, 9th Mahal. O my mind, how can you forget the Lord's name? When the body perishes, you shall have to deal with the messenger of death. Pause. This world is just a hill of smoke. What makes you think that it is real? Wealth, spouse, property, and household, none of them shall go along with you. You must know that this is true. Only devotion to the Lord shall go with you. Says Nanak, vibrate and meditate on the Lord with single-minded love. Basant, 9th Mahal. Why do you wander lost, O mortal, attached to falsehood and greed? Nothing has been lost yet. There is still time to wake up. Pause. You must realize that this world is nothing more than a dream. In an instant it shall perish. Know this is true. The Lord constantly abides with you. Night and day vibrate and meditate on him, O my friend. At the very last instant he shall be your help and support. Says Nanak, sing his praises. Basant, 1st Mahal, Ashtapadis, 1st House, Dutukis. One universal creator God by the grace of the true Guru. The world is a crow. It does not remember the Nam, the name of the Lord. Forgetting the Nam, it sees the bait and pecks at it. The mind wavers unsteadily in guilt and deceit. I have shattered my attachment to the false world. The burden of sexual desire, anger, and corruption is unbearable. Without the Nam, how can the mortal maintain a virtuous lifestyle? Pause. The world is like a house of sand built on a whirlpool. It is like a bubble formed by drops of rain. It is formed from a mere drop when the Lord's wheel turns round. The lights of all souls are the servants of the Lord's name. My Supreme Guru has created everything. I perform devotional worship service to you and fall at your feet, O Lord. Imbued with your name, I long to be yours. Those who do not let the Nam become manifest within themselves depart like thieves in the end. The mortal loses his honor, gathering sin and corruption. But imbued with the Lord's name, you shall go to your true home and honor. God does whatever he wills. One who abides in the fear of God becomes fearless, O my mother. The woman desires beauty and pleasure, but betel leaves, garlands of flowers, and sweet tastes lead only to disease. The more she plays and enjoys, the more she suffers in sorrow.

0: But when she enters into the sanctuary of God, whatever she wishes comes to pass. She wears beautiful clothes with all sorts of decorations, but the flowers turn to dust and her beauty leads her into evil. Hope and desire have blocked the doorway. Without the Nam, one's hearth and home are deserted. O princess, my daughter, run away from this place. Chant the true name and embellish your days. Serve your beloved Lord God and lean on the support of his love. Through the word of the Guru Shabad, abandon your thirst for corruption and poison. My fascinating Lord has fascinated my mind. Through the word of the Guru Shabad, I have realized you, Lord. Nanak stands longingly at God's door. I am content and satisfied with your name. Please shower me with your mercy. Basant First Mahal. The mind is deluded by doubt. It comes and goes in reincarnation. It is lured by the poisonous lure of Maya. It does not remain stable in the love of the one Lord. Like the fish, its neck is pierced by the hook. The deluded mind is instructed by the true name. It contemplates the word of the Guru Shabad with intuitive ease. Pause. The mind, deluded by doubt, buzzes around like a bumblebee. The holes of the body are worthless if the mind is filled with such great desire for corrupt passions. It is like the elephant trapped by its own sexual desire. It is caught and held tight by the chains and beaten on its head. The mind is like a foolish frog without devotional worship. It is cursed and condemned in the court of the Lord without the Nam, the name of the Lord. He has no class or honor, and no one even mentions his name. That person who lacks virtue, all of his pains and sorrows are his only companions. His mind wanders out and cannot be brought back or restrained. Without being imbued with the sublime essence of the Lord, it has no honor or credit. You yourself are the listener, Lord, and you yourself are our protector. You are the support of the earth. You yourself behold and understand it. When you yourself make me wander, unto whom can I complain? Meeting the Guru, I will tell him of my pain, O my mother. Abandoning my worthless demerits, now I practice virtue. Imbued with the word of the Guru Shabad, I am absorbed in the true Lord. Meeting with the true Guru, the intellect is elevated and exalted. The mind becomes immaculate and egotism is washed away. He is liberated forever and no one can put him in bondage. He chants the Nam forever and nothing else. The mind comes and goes according to the will of the Lord. The one Lord is contained amongst all. Nothing else can be said. The hukam of his command pervades everywhere and all merge in his command. Pain and pleasure all come by his will. You are infallible. You never make mistakes. Those who listen to the word of the Guru Shabad, their intellects become deep and profound. You, O my great Lord and Master, are contained in the Shabad. O Nanak, my mind is pleased, praising the true Lord. Basant First Mahal. That person who thirsts for the blessed vision of the Lord's darshan is absorbed in the one Lord, leaving duality behind. His pains are taken away as he churns and drinks in the ambrosial nectar. The Gurumukh understands and merges in the one Lord. So many cry out for your darshan, Lord. How rare are those who realize the word of the Guru Shabad and merge with him. Pause. The Vedas say that we should chant the name of the one Lord. He is endless. Who can find his limits? There is only one creator who created the world. Without any pillars, he supports the earth and the sky. Spiritual wisdom and meditation are contained in the melody of the Bani, the word of the one Lord. The one Lord is untouched and unstained. His story is unspoken. The Shabad, the word, is the insignia of the one true Lord. Through the perfect Guru, the knowing Lord is known. There is only one religion of Dharma. Let everyone grasp this truth. Through the Guru's teachings, one becomes perfect all the ages through. Imbued with the unmanifest celestial Lord and lovingly absorbed in the One, the Gurumukh attains the invisible and infinite. There is one celestial throne and one supreme king. The independent Lord God is pervading all places. The three worlds are the creation of that sublime Lord. The one creator of the creation is unfathomable and incomprehensible. His form is one, and true is his name. True justice is administered there. Those who practice truth are honored and accepted. They are honored in the court of the true Lord. Devotional worship of the one Lord is the expression of love for the one Lord. Without the fear of God and devotional worship of Him, the mortal comes and goes in reincarnation. One who obtains this understanding from the Guru dwells like an honored guest in this world. That humble being who is imbued with the sublime essence of the Lord is certified and approved. I see Him here and there. I dwell on Him intuitively. I do not love any other than You, O Lord and Master. O Nanak, my ego has been burnt away by the word of the Shabad. The true Guru has shown me the blessed vision of the true Lord. Basanth First Mahal. The fickle consciousness cannot find the Lord's limits. It is caught in non-stop coming and going. I am suffering and dying, O my Creator. No one cares for me except my Beloved. All are high and exalted. How can I call anyone low? Devotional worship of the Lord and the true name has satisfied me. Pause. I have taken all sorts of medicines. I am so tired of them. How can this disease be cured without my Guru? Without devotional worship of the Lord, the pain is so great. My Lord and Master is the giver of pain and pleasure. The disease is so deadly, how can I find the courage? He knows my disease, and only He can take away the pain. My mind and body are filled with faults and demerits. I searched and searched and found the Guru, O my brother. The word of the Guru's Shabad and the Lord's name are the cures. As You keep me, so do I remain. The world is sick. Where should I look? The Lord is pure and immaculate. Immaculate is His name. The Guru sees and reveals the Lord's home, deep within the home of the self. He ushers the soul bride into the mansion of the Lord's presence. When the mind remains in the mind and the consciousness in the consciousness, such people of the Lord remain unattached. They remain free of any desire for happiness or sorrow. Tasting the Amrit, the ambrosial nectar, they abide in the Lord's name. They recognize their own selves and remain lovingly attuned to the Lord. They are victorious on the battlefield of life, following the Guru's teachings, and their pains run away. The Guru has given me the true ambrosial nectar. I drink it in. Of course, I have died, and now I am alive to live. Please protect me as Your own, if it pleases You. One who is Yours merges into You. Painful diseases afflict those who are sexually promiscuous. God appears permeating and pervading in each and every heart. One who remains unattached through the word of the Guru's Shabad, O Nanak, his heart and consciousness dwell upon and savor the Lord. Basanth First Mahal Ik Thuki. Do not make such a show of rubbing ashes on your body. O naked yogi, this is not the way of yoga. You fool, how can you have forgotten the Lord's name? At the very last moment, it and it alone shall be of use to you. Pause. Consult the Guru, reflect and think it over. Wherever I look, I see the Lord of the world. What can I say? I am nothing. All my status and honor are in Your name. Why do you take such pride in gazing upon Your property and wealth? When you must leave, nothing shall go along with you. So subdue the five thieves and hold your consciousness in its place. This is the basis of the way of yoga. Your mind is tied with the rope of egotism. You do not even think of the Lord, you fool. He alone shall liberate you. If you forget the Lord, you will fall into the clutches of the messenger of death. At that very last moment, you fool, you shall be beaten. Contemplate the word of the Guru's Shabad and be rid of your ego. True yoga shall come to dwell in your mind. He blessed you with body and soul, but you do not even think of Him, you fool. Visiting graves and cremation grounds is not yoga. Nanak chants the sublime, glorious bani of the word. Understand it and appreciate it.
1: Basanth First Mahal. In duality and evil-mindedness, the mortal acts blindly. The self-willed Manmukh wanders lost in the darkness. The blind man follows blind advice. Unless one takes the Guru's way, his doubt is not dispelled. Pause. The Manmukh is blind. He does not like the Guru's teachings. He has become a beast. He cannot get rid of his egotistical pride. God created 8.4 million species of beings. My Lord and Master, by the pleasure of His will, creates and destroys them. All are deluded and confused, without the word of the Shebed and good conduct. He alone is instructed in this, who is blessed by the Guru, the Creator. The Guru's servants are pleasing to our Lord and Master. The Lord forgives them, and they no longer fear the messenger of death. Those who love the one Lord with all their heart, He dispels their doubts and unites them with Himself. God is independent, endless, and infinite. The Creator Lord is pleased with truth. O Nanak, the Guru instructs the mistaken soul. He implants the truth within him and shows him the one Lord. Basant First Mahal. He Himself is the bumblebee, the fruit, and the vine. He Himself unites us with the Sangat, the congregation, and the Guru, our best friend. O bumblebee, suck in that fragrance which causes the tree to flower and the woods to grow lush foliage. Pause. He Himself is Lakshmi, and He Himself is her husband. He established the world by word of His Shabad, and He Himself ravishes it. He Himself is the calf, the cow, and the milk. He Himself is the support of the body mansion. He Himself is the deed, and He Himself is the doer. As Gurmukh, He contemplates Himself. You create the creation and gaze upon it, O Creator Lord. You give your support to the uncounted beings and creatures. You are the profound, unfathomable ocean of virtue. You are the unknowable, the immaculate, the most sublime jewel. You yourself are the creator with the potency to create. You are the independent ruler whose people are at peace. Nanak is satisfied with the subtle taste of the Lord's name. Basant Hindal, First Mahal, Second House. One universal creator God by the grace of the true Guru. The nine regions, the seven continents, the 14 worlds, the three qualities, and the four ages. You established them all through the four sources of creation, and you seated them in your mansions. He placed the four lamps, one by one, into the hands of the four ages. O merciful Lord, destroyer of demons, Lord of Lakshmi, such is your power, your Shakti. Pause. Your army is the fire in the home of each and every breath, and Dharma, righteous living, is the ruling chieftain. The earth is your great cooking pot. Your beings receive their portions only once. Destiny is your gatekeeper. But the mortal becomes unsatisfied and begs for more. His fickle mind brings him disgrace. Greed is the dark dungeon, and demerits are the shackles on his feet. His wealth constantly batters him, and sin acts as the police officer. Whether the mortal is good or bad, he is as you look upon him, O Lord. The primal Lord God is called Allah. The Sheikh's turn has now come. The temples of the gods are subject to taxes. This is what it has come to. The Muslim devotional pots, calls to prayer, prayers and prayer mats are everywhere. The Lord appears in blue robes. In each and every home, everyone uses Muslim greetings. Your speech has changed, O people. You, O my Lord and Master, are the King of the earth. What power do I have to challenge you? In the four directions, people bow in humble adoration to you. Your praises are sung in each and every heart. Making pilgrimages to sacred shrines, reading the Simritis, and giving donations in charity, these do bring any profit. O Nanak, glorious greatness is obtained in an instant, remembering the Naam, the name of the Lord. Basant Hindal, Second House, Fourth Mahal. One universal creator God by the grace of the true Guru. Within the body village there lives a child who cannot hold still even for an instant. It makes so many efforts and grows weary, but still it wanders restlessly again and again. O my Lord and Master, your child has come home to be one with you. Meeting the true Guru, he finds the perfect Lord. Meditating and vibrating on the name of the Lord, he receives the insignia of the Lord. Pause. These are dead corpses, these bodies of all the people of the world, the name of the Lord does not dwell in them. The Guru leads us to taste the water of the Lord's name, and then we savor and enjoy it, and our bodies are rejuvenated. I have examined and studied and searched my entire body, and as Gurmukh I behold a miraculous wonder. All the faithless cynics searched outside and died, but following the Guru's teachings, I have found the Lord within the home of my own heart. God is merciful to the meekest of the meek. Krishna came to the house of Bidar, a devotee of low social status. Suddhama loved God, who came to meet him. God sent everything to his home and ended his poverty. Great is the glory of the name of the Lord. My Lord and Master himself has enshrined it within me. Even if all the faithless cynics continue slandering me, it is not diminished by even one iota. The Lord's name is the praise of his humble servant. It brings him honor in the 10 directions. The slanderers and the faithless cynics cannot endure it at all. They have set fire to their own houses. The humble person meeting with another humble person obtains honor. In the glory of the Lord, their glory shines forth. The servants of my Lord and Master are loved by the Beloved. They are the slaves of his slaves. The Creator himself is the water. He himself unites us in his union. O Nanak, the Gurmukh is absorbed in celestial peace and poise, like water blending with water. Basant Fifth Mahal, First House, Dutuki. One universal Creator God by the grace of the true Guru. Listen to the stories of the devotees, O my mind, and meditate with love. Ajamal uttered the Lord's name once and was saved. Balmik found the Sadsangit, the company of the holy. The Lord himself met Dhru. I beg for the dust of the feet of your saints. Please bless me with your mercy, Lord, that I may apply it to my forehead. Pause. Ganika, the prostitute, was saved when her parrot uttered the Lord's name. The elephant meditated on the Lord and was saved. He delivered the poor Brahmin Suddhama out of poverty. O my mind, you too must meditate and vibrate on the Lord of the universe. Even the hunter who shot an arrow at Krishna was saved. Kubija, the hunchback, was saved when God placed his feet on her thumb. Bidar was saved by his attitude of humility. O my mind, you too must meditate on the Lord. The Lord himself saved the honor of Prahlad. Even when she was being disrobed in court, Draupadi's honor was preserved. Those who have served the Lord, even at the very last instant of their lives, are saved. O my mind, serve him and you shall be carried across to the other side. Dana served the Lord with the innocence of a child. Meeting with the Guru, Trilochan attained the perfection of the Siddhas. The Guru blessed Baini with his divine illumination. O my mind, you too must be the Lord's slave. Jaidev gave up his egotism. Sain the barber was saved through his selfless service. Do not let your mind waver or wander. Do not let it go anywhere. O my mind, you too shall cross over. Seek the sanctuary of God. O my Lord and Master, you have shown your mercy to them. You saved those devotees. You do not take their merits and demerits into account. Seeing these waves of yours, I have dedicated my mind to your service. Kabir meditated on the one Lord with love. Namdev lived with the dear Lord. Ravidas meditated on God, the incomparably beautiful. Guru Nanak Dev is the embodiment of the Lord of the universe. Basant Fifth Mahal. The mortal wanders in reincarnation through countless lifetimes. Without meditating in remembrance on the Lord, he falls into hell. Without devotional worship, he is cut apart into pieces. Without understanding, he is punished by the messenger of death. Meditate and vibrate forever on the Lord of the universe, O my friend. Love forever the true word of the Shabad. Pause. Contentment does not come by any endeavors. All the show of Maya is just a cloud of smoke. The mortal does not hesitate to commit sins. Intoxicated with poison, he comes and goes in reincarnation. Acting in egotism and self-conceit, his corruption only increases. The world is drowning in attachment and greed. Sexual desire and anger hold the mind in its power. Even in his dreams, he does not chant the Lord's name. Sometimes he is a king, and sometimes he is a beggar. The world is bound by pleasure and pain. The mortal makes no arrangements to save himself. The bondage of sin continues to hold him. He has no beloved friends or companions. He himself eats what he himself plants. He gathers up that which brings corruption. Leaving them, the fool must depart in an instant. He wanders in attachment to Maya. He acts in accordance with the karma of his actions. Only the Creator himself remains detached. God is not affected by virtue or vice. Please save me, O merciful Lord of the universe. I seek your sanctuary, O perfect, compassionate Lord. Without you, I have no other place of rest. Please take pity on me, God, and bless me with your name. You are the Creator, and you are the Doer. You are high and exalted, and you are totally infinite. Please be merciful and attach me to the hem of your robe. Slave Nanak has entered the sanctuary of God. Basant Ki Var, 5th Mahal. One Universal Creator God, by the grace of the true Guru. Meditate on the Lord's name and blossom forth in green abundance. By your high destiny, you have been blessed with this wondrous spring of the soul. See all the three worlds in bloom and obtain the fruit of ambrosial nectar. Meeting with the holy saints, peace wells up and all sinful residues are erased. O Nanak, remember in meditation the one name, and you shall never again be consigned to the womb of reincarnation. The five powerful desires are bound down when you lean on the true Lord. The Lord himself leads us to dwell at his feet. He stands right in our midst. All sorrows and sicknesses are eradicated, and you become ever fresh and rejuvenated. Night and day meditate on the Naam, the name of the Lord. You shall never again die. And the one from whom we came, O Nanak, into him we merge once again. Where do we come from? Where do we live? Where do we go in the end? All creatures belong to God, our Lord and Master. Who can place a value on him? Those who meditate, listen, and chant. Those devotees are blessed and beautified. The Lord God is inaccessible and unfathomable. There is no other equal to him. The perfect Guru has taught this truth. Nanak proclaims it to the world. Basant, the word of the devotees, Kabirji. First house. One universal Creator God, by the grace of the true Guru. The earth is in bloom and the sky is in bloom. Each and every heart has blossomed forth and the soul is illumined. My sovereign Lord King blossoms forth in countless ways. Wherever I look, I see him there pervading. Pause. The four Vedas blossom forth in duality. The Simritis blossom forth along with the Quran and the Bible. Shiva blossoms forth in yoga and meditation. Kabir's Lord and Master pervades in all alike. The pundits, the Hindu religious scholars, are intoxicated reading the Puranas. The yogis are intoxicated in yoga and meditation. The sannyasis are intoxicated in egotism. The penitents are intoxicated in the mystery of penance. All are intoxicated with the wine of Maya. No one is awake and aware. The thieves are with them, plundering their homes. Pause. Sukhdev and Akrur are awake and aware. Hanuman with his tail is awake and aware. Shiva is awake, serving at the Lord's feet. Namdev and Jaidev are awake in the dark age of Kali Yuga. There are many ways of being awake and sleeping. To be awake as Gurmukh is the most excellent way. The most sublime of all the actions of this body, says Kabir, is to meditate and vibrate on the Lord's name. The wife gives birth to her husband. The son leads his father in play. Without breasts, the mother nurses her baby. Behold, people, this is how it is in the dark age of Kali Yuga. The son marries his mother. Pause. Without feet, the mortal jumps. Without a mouth, he bursts into laughter. Without feeling sleepy, he lays down and sleeps. Without a churn, the milk is churned. without udders the cow gives milk. Without traveling, a long journey is made. Without the true Guru, the path is not found. Says Kabir, see this and understand. Prahlad was sent to school. He took many of his friends along with him. He asked his teacher, why do you teach me about worldly affairs? Write the name of the dear Lord on my tablet. O Baba, I will not forsake the name of the Lord. I will not bother with any other lessons. Pause. Sunda and Marka went to the king to complain. He sent for Prahlad to come at once. He said to him, stop uttering the Lord's name. I shall release you at once if you obey my words. Prahlad answered, why do you annoy me over and over again? God created the water, land, hills, and mountains. I shall not forsake the one Lord. If I did, I would be going against my Guru. You might as well throw me into the fire and kill me. The king became angry and drew his sword. Show me your protector now. So God emerged out of the pillar and assumed a mighty form. He killed Hiranyakash, tearing him apart with his nails. The Supreme Lord God, the divinity of the divine, for the sake of his devotee, assumed the form of the man-lion. Says Kabir, no one can know the Lord's limits. He saves his devotees, like Prahlad, over and over again. Within the body and mind are thieves like sexual desire, which has stolen my jewel of spiritual wisdom. I am a poor orphan, O God. Unto whom should I complain? Who has not been ruined by sexual desire? What am I? O Lord, I cannot endure this agonizing pain. What power does my fickle mind have against it? Pause. Sanak, Sanandan, Shiva, and Sukhdev were born out of Brahma's navel chakra. The poets and the yogis, with their matted hair, all lived their lives with good behavior. You are unfathomable. I cannot know your depth. O God, Master of the meek, unto whom should I tell my pains? Please rid me of the pains of birth and death, and bless me with peace. Kabir utters the glorious praises of God, the ocean of peace. There is one merchant and 5 traders. The 25 oxen carry false merchandise. There are 9 poles which hold the 10 bags. The body is tied by the 72 ropes. I don't care at all about such commerce. It depletes my capital and the interest charges only increase. Pause. Weaving the 7 threads together, they carry on their trade. They are led on by the karma of their past actions. The 3 tax collectors argue with them. The traders depart empty-handed. Their capital is exhausted and their trade is ruined. The caravan is scattered in the 10 directions. Says Kabir, O mortal, your tasks will be accomplished when you merge in the celestial Lord. Let your doubts run away. Basant Hindal, 2nd House. One universal creator God by the grace of the true Guru. The mother is impure and the father is impure. The fruit they produce is impure. Impure they come and impure they go. The unfortunate ones die in impurity. Tell me, O pundit, O religious scholar, which place is uncontaminated? Where should I sit to eat my meal? Pause. The tongue is impure and its speech is impure. The eyes and ears are totally impure. The impurity of the sexual organs does not depart. The Brahman is burnt by the fire. The fire is impure and the water is impure. The place where you sit and cook is impure. Impure is the ladle which serves the food. Impure is the one who sits down to eat it. Impure is the cow dung, and impure is the kitchen square. Impure are the lines that mark it off. Says Kabir, they alone are pure who have obtained pure understanding. Ramananji, 1st House, one universal creator God, by the grace of the true Guru. Where should I go? My home is filled with bliss. My consciousness does not go out wandering. My mind has become crippled. Pause. One day a desire welled up in my mind. I ground up sandalwood along with several fragrant oils. I went to God's place and worshipped him there. That God showed me the Guru within my own mind. Wherever I go, I find water and stones. You are totally pervading and permeating in all. I have searched through all the Vedas and the Puranas. I would go there only if the Lord were not here. I am a sacrifice to you, O my true Guru. You have cut through all my confusion and doubt. Ramanand's Lord and Master is the all-pervading Lord God. The word of the Guru's Shabad eradicates the karma of millions of past actions. Basant, the word of Namdevji, one universal creator God by the grace of the true Guru. If the servant runs away when his master is in trouble, he will not have a long life, and he brings shame to all his family. I shall not abandon devotional worship of you, O Lord, even if the people laugh at me. The Lord's lotus feet abide within my heart. Pause. The mortal will even die for the sake of his wealth. In the same way, the saints do not forsake the Lord's name. Pilgrimages to the Ganges, the Gaya, and the Godawari are merely worldly affairs. If the Lord were totally pleased, then he would let Namdev be his servant. The tidal waves of greed constantly assault me. My body is drowning, O Lord. Please carry me across the world ocean, O Lord of the universe. Carry me across, O beloved Father. Pause. I cannot steer my ship in this storm. I cannot find the other shore, O beloved Lord. Please be merciful and unite me with the true Guru. Carry me across, O Lord. Says Namdev, I do not know how to swim. Give me your arm, O beloved Lord. Slowly at first, the body cart loaded with dust starts to move. Later, it is driven on by the stick. The body moves along like the ball of dung, driven on by the dung beetle. The beloved soul goes down to the pool to wash itself clean. Pause. The washerman washes, imbued with the Lord's love. My mind is imbued with the Lord's lotus feet. Praise Namdev, O Lord. You are all-pervading. Please be kind to your devotee. Basant, the word of Ravidas Ji, one universal creator God by the grace of the true Guru. You know nothing. Seeing your clothes, you are so proud of yourself. The proud bride shall not find a place with the Lord. Above your head, the crow of death is cawing. Why are you so proud? You are insane. Even the mushrooms of summer live longer than you. Pause. The deer does not know the secret. The musk is within its own body, but it searches for it outside. Whoever reflects on his own body, the messenger of death does not abuse him. The man is so proud of his sons and his wife, his lord and master shall call for his account. The soul suffers in pain for the actions it has committed. Afterwards, whom shall you call, dear, dear? If you seek the support of the holy, millions upon millions of your sins shall be totally erased. Says Ravidas, one who chants the Nam, the name of the Lord, is not concerned with social class, birth, and rebirth. Basant Kabirji, one universal creator God, by the grace of the true Guru. You walk like a cow. The hair on your tail is shiny and lustrous. Look around and eat anything in this house, but do not go out to any other. Pause. You lick the grinding bowl and eat the flour. Where have you taken the kitchen rags? Your gaze is fixed on the basket in the cupboard. Watch out. A stick may strike you from behind. Says Kabir, you have overindulged in your pleasures. Watch out. Someone may throw a brick at you. Rag Sarang Chopadas, First Mahal, First House. One universal creator God, truth is the name. Creative being personified, no fear, no hatred, image of the undying, beyond birth, self-existent, by Guru's grace. I am the handmaiden of my Lord and Master. I have grasped the feet of God, the life of the world. He has killed and eradicated my egotism. Pause. He is the perfect supreme light, the supreme Lord God, my beloved, my breath of life. The fascinating Lord has fascinated my mind. Contemplating the word of the Shabad, I have come to understand. The worthless, self-willed Manmukh, with false and shallow understanding, his mind and body are held in pain's grip. Since I came to be imbued with the love of my beautiful Lord, I meditate on the Lord and my mind is encouraged. Abandoning egotism, I have become detached, and now I absorb true intuitive understanding. The mind is pleased and appeased by the pure, immaculate Lord. The opinions of other people are irrelevant. There is no other like you, in the past or in the future, O my beloved, my breath of life, my support. The soul bride is imbued with the name of the Lord. O Nanak, the Lord is her husband. Sarang, first mahal. How can I survive without the Lord? I am suffering in pain. My tongue does not taste. All is bland without the Lord's sublime essence. Without God, I suffer and die. Pause. As long as I do not attain the blessed vision of my beloved, I remain hungry and thirsty. Gazing upon the blessed vision of his darshan, my mind is pleased and appeased. The lotus blossoms forth in the water. The low-hanging clouds crack with thunder and bursts. The cuckoos and the peacocks are filled with passion, along with the birds and the trees, the bulls and the snakes. The soul bride is happy when her husband Lord returns home. She is filthy and ugly, unfeminine and ill-mannered. She has no intuitive understanding of her husband Lord. She is not satisfied by the sublime essence of her Lord's love. She is evil-minded, immersed in her pain. The soul bride does not come and go in reincarnation or suffer in pain. Her body is not touched by the pain of disease. O Nanak, she is intuitively embellished by God. Seeing God, her mind is encouraged. Sarang, first mahal. My beloved Lord God is not far away. My mind is pleased and appeased by the word of the true Guru's teachings. I have found the Lord, the support of my breath of life. Pause. This is the way to meet your husband, Lord. Blessed is the soul bride who is loved by her husband, Lord. Social class and status, race, ancestry, and skepticism are eliminated, following the Guru's teachings and contemplating the word of the Shabad. One whose mind is pleased and appeased has no egotistical pride. Violence and greed are forgotten. The soul bride intuitively ravishes and enjoys her husband, Lord. As Gurmukh, she is embellished by his love. Burn away any love of family and relatives, which increases your attachment to Maya. One who does not savor the Lord's love deep within lives in duality and corruption. His love is a priceless jewel deep within my being. The lover of my beloved is not hidden. O Nanak, as Gurmukh, enshrine the priceless Naam deep within your being all the ages through. Sarang, fourth mahal, first house. One universal creator God by the grace of the true Guru. I am the dust of the feet of the humble saints of the Lord. Joining the Satsangit, the true congregation, I have obtained the supreme status. The Lord, the supreme soul, is all-pervading everywhere. Pause. Meeting the saintly true Guru, I have found peace and tranquility. Sinful residues and painful mistakes are totally erased and taken away. The divine light of the soul radiates forth, gazing upon the presence of the Immaculate Lord God. By great good fortune, I have found the Satsangit. The name of the Lord, Hud Hud, is all-pervading everywhere. I have taken my cleansing bath at the 68 sacred shrines of pilgrimage, bathing in the dust of the feet of the true congregation. Evil-minded and corrupt, filthy-minded and shallow, with impure heart, attached to enticement and falsehood. Without good karma, how can I find the Sangit? Engrossed in egotism, the mortal remains stuck in regret. Be kind and show your mercy, O dear Lord. I beg for the dust of the feet of the Satsangit. O Nanak, meeting with the saints, the Lord is attained. The Lord's humble servant obtains the presence of the Lord. Sarang, fourth mahal. I am a sacrifice to the feet of the Lord of the universe. I cannot swim across the terrifying world ocean. By chanting the name of the Lord, Hud Hud, I am carried across. Pause. Faith in God came to fill my heart. I serve him intuitively and contemplate him. Night and day I chant the Lord's name within my heart. It is all-powerful and virtuous. God is inaccessible and unfathomable, all-pervading everywhere in all minds and bodies. He is infinite and invisible. When the Guru becomes merciful, then the unseen Lord is seen within the heart. Deep within the inner being is the name of the Lord, the support of the entire earth. But to the egotistical Shakta, the faithless cynic, he seems far away. His burning desire is never quenched, and he loses the game of life in the gamble. Standing up and sitting down, the mortal sings the glorious praises of the Lord, when the Guru bestows even a tiny bit of his grace. O Nanak, those who are blessed by his glance of grace, he saves and protects their honor. Sarang, Fourth Mahal. O my beloved Lord, Hud Hud, please bless me with your ambrosial name. Those whose minds are pleased to be Gurmukh, the Lord completes their projects. Pause. Those humble beings who become meek before the Guru, their pains are taken away. Night and day they perform devotional worship services to the Guru. They are embellished with the word of the Guru's Shabad. Within their hearts is the ambrosial essence of the Naam, the name of the Lord. They savor their essence, sing the praises of this essence, and contemplate this essence. By Guru's grace, they are aware of this ambrosial essence. They find the gate of salvation. The true is the primal being, unmoving and unchanging. One who takes the support of the Naam, the name of the Lord, his intellect becomes focused and steady. I offer my soul to him. I am a sacrifice to my true Guru. The self-willed Manmukhs are stuck in doubt and attached to duality. The darkness of spiritual ignorance is within them. They do not see the true Guru, the giver. They are not on this shore or the other. Our Lord and Master is permeating and pervading each and every heart. He is supremely potent to exercise his might. Nanak, the slave of his slaves, says, please be merciful and save me. Sarang, Fourth Mahal. This is the way to work for the Lord. Whatever he does, accept that as true. As Gurmukh, remain lovingly absorbed in his name. Pause. The love of the Lord of the universe seems supremely sweet. Everything else is forgotten. Night and day he is in ecstasy. His mind is pleased and appeased, and his light merges into the light. Singing the glorious praises of the Lord, his mind is satisfied. Peace and tranquility come to abide within his mind. When the Guru becomes merciful, the mortal finds the Lord. He focuses his consciousness on the Lord's lotus feet. The intellect is enlightened, meditating on the Lord. He remains lovingly attuned to the essence of spiritual wisdom. The divine light radiates forth deep within his being. His mind is pleased and appeased. He merges intuitively into celestial samadhi. One whose heart is filled with falsehood continues to practice falsehood even while he preaches and preaches about the Lord. Within him is the utter darkness of greed. He is thrashed like wheat and suffers in pain. When my God is totally pleased, the mortal tunes in and becomes Gurmukh. Nanak has obtained the immaculate Naam, the name of the Lord. Chanting the Naam, he has found peace. Sarang, Fourth Mahal. My mind is pleased and appeased by the name of the Lord. The true Guru has implanted divine love within my heart. The sermon of the Lord, Hud Hud, is pleasing to my mind. Pause. Please be merciful to your meek and humble servant. Please bless your humble servant with your unspoken speech. Meeting with the humble saints, I have found the sublime essence of the Lord. The Lord seems so sweet to my mind and body. They alone are unattached, who are imbued with the Lord's love. Through the Guru's teachings, they realize the Naam, the name of the Lord. Meeting with the primal being, one finds peace, and one's comings and goings in reincarnation are ended. With my eyes, I gaze lovingly upon God, my Lord and Master. I chant his name with my tongue. With my ears, I listen to the kirtan of his praises day and night. I love the Lord, Hud Hud, with all my heart. When the Guru helped me to overcome the five thieves, then I found ultimate bliss attached to the Naam. The Lord has showered his mercy on servant Nanak. He merges in the Lord in the name of the Lord. Sarang, Fourth Mahal. O my mind, chant the name of the Lord and study his excellence. Without the Lord's name, nothing is ready or stable. All the rest of the show is useless. Pause. What is there to accept and what is there to reject, O madman? Whatever is seen shall turn to dust. That poison which you believe is your own, you must abandon it and leave it behind. What a load you have to carry on your head. Moment by moment, instant by instant, your life is running out. The fool cannot understand this. He does things which will not go along with him in the end. This is the lifestyle of the faithless cynic. So join together with the humble saints, O madmen, and you shall find the gate of salvation. Without the satsangit, the true congregation, no one finds any peace. Go and ask the scholars of the Vedas. All the kings and queens shall depart. They must leave this false expanse. O Nanak, the saints are eternally steady and stable. They take the support of the name of the Lord. Sarang, fourth mahal, third house, Dupadas. One universal creator God by the grace of the true Guru. O son, why do you argue with your father? It is a sin to argue with the one who fathered you and raised you. Pause. That wealth which you are so proud of, that wealth does not belong to anyone. In an instant you shall have to leave behind all your corrupt pleasures. You shall be left to regret and repent. He is God, your Lord and Master. Chant the chant of that Lord. Servant Nanak spreads the teachings. If you listen to it, you shall be rid of your pain. Sarang, fourth mahal, fifth house, Dupadas Partal. One universal creator God by the grace of the true Guru. O my mind, meditate on the Lord of the world, the master of the universe, the life of the world, the enticer of the mind. Fall in love with him. I take the support of the Lord, Hud, Hud, Hud, all day and all night. Pause. Endless, endless, endless are the praises of the Lord. Sukhdev, Narad, and the gods like Brahma sing his glorious praises. Your glorious virtues, O my Lord and Master, cannot even be counted. O Lord, you are infinite. O Lord, you are infinite. O Lord, you are my Lord and Master. Only you yourself know your own ways. Those who are near to the Lord, those who dwell near the Lord, those humble servants of the Lord are the holy, the devotees of the Lord. Those humble servants of the Lord merge with their Lord. O Nanak, like water merging with water. Sarang, fourth mahal. O my mind, meditate on the Lord, your Lord and Master. The Lord is the most divine of all the beings. Chant the name of the Lord, Ram, Ram, the Lord, my most dear beloved. Pause. That household in which the glorious praises of the Lord are sung, in which the glorious praises of the Lord are sung, in which his glorious praises are sung, where the panchshabd, the five primal sounds, resound. Great is the destiny written on the forehead of one who lives in such a household. All the sins of that humble being are taken away, all the pains are taken away, all diseases are taken away. Sexual desire, anger, greed, attachment, and egotistical pride are taken away. The Lord drives the five thieves out of such a person of the Lord. Chant the name of the Lord, O holy saints of the Lord. Meditate on the Lord of the universe, O holy people of the Lord. Meditate in thought, word, and deed on the Lord, Hud, Hud. Worship and adore the Lord, O holy people of the Lord. Chant the name of the Lord, chant the name of the Lord. It shall rid you of all your sins. Continually and continuously remain awake and aware. You shall be in ecstasy forever and ever, meditating on the Lord of the universe. Servant Nanak, O Lord, your devotees obtain the fruits of their minds' desires. They obtain all the fruits and rewards, and the four great blessings, dharmic faith, wealth and riches, sexual success, and liberation. Sarang, fourth mahal. O my mind, meditate on the Lord of wealth, the source of nectar, the supreme Lord God, the true transcendent being, God, the inner knower, the searcher of hearts. He is the destroyer of all suffering, the giver of all peace. Sing the praises of my beloved Lord God. Pause. The Lord dwells in the home of each and every heart. The Lord dwells in the water, and the Lord dwells on the land. The Lord dwells in the spaces and interspaces. I have such a great longing to see the Lord. If only some saint, some humble saint of the Lord, my holy beloved, would come to show me the way. I would wash and massage the feet of that humble being. The Lord's humble servant meets the Lord through his faith in the Lord. Meeting the Lord, he becomes Gurmukh. My mind and body are in ecstasy. I have seen my sovereign Lord King. Servant Nanak has been blessed with grace, blessed with the Lord's grace, blessed with the grace of the Lord of the universe. I meditate on the Lord, the name of the Lord, night and day, forever, forever, and ever. Sarang Fourth Mahal. O my mind, meditate on the fearless Lord who is true, true, forever true. He is free of vengeance, the image of the undying, beyond birth, self-existent. O my mind, meditate night and day on the formless, self-sustaining Lord. Pause. For the blessed vision of the Lord's darshan, for the blessed vision of the Lord's darshan, the 33 million gods and millions of siddhas, celibates and yogis make their pilgrimages to sacred shrines and rivers and go on fasts. The service of the humble person is approved unto whom the Lord of the world shows his mercy. They alone are the good saints of the Lord, the best and most exalted devotees, who are pleasing to their Lord. Those who have my Lord and Master on their side, O Nanak, the Lord saves their honor. Sarang Fourth Mahal, Partal. O my mind, meditate on the Lord of the universe, the Lord of the universe, the treasure of virtue, the God of all creation. O my mind, chant the name of the Lord, the eternal, imperishable, primal Lord God. Pause. The name of the Lord is the ambrosial nectar, Har, Har, Har. He alone drinks it in whom the Lord inspires to drink it. The merciful Lord himself bestows his mercy, and he leads the mortal to meet with the true Guru. That humble being tastes the ambrosial name of the Lord, Har, Har. Those who serve my Lord forever and ever, all their pain, doubt, and fear are taken away. Servant Nanak chants the Naam, the name of the Lord, and so he lives like the songbird, which is satisfied only by drinking in the water. Sarang Fourth Mahal. O my mind, meditate on the Supreme Lord. The Lord is all-pervading. True, true is the Lord. O siblings of destiny, chant the name of the Lord, Ram, Ram, Ram, forever. He is all-pervading everywhere. Pause. The Lord himself is himself the creator of all. The Lord himself is himself pervading the whole world. That person upon whom my sovereign Lord King, Ram, Ram, Ram, bestows his mercy, that person is lovingly attuned to the Lord's name. O saints of the Lord, behold the glory of the name of the Lord. His name saves the honor of his humble devotees in this dark age of Kali Yuga. My sovereign Lord King has taken servant Nanak's side. His enemies and attackers have all run away. Sarang Fifth Mahal Chopatas First House. One universal creator God by the grace of the true Guru. I am a sacrifice to the image of the true Guru. My inner being is filled with a great thirst, like that of the songbird for water. When shall I find the fruitful vision of his darshan? Pause. He is the master of the masterless, the cherisher of all. He is the lover of the devotees of his name. That mortal whom no one can protect, you bless him with your support, O Lord. Support of the unsupported, saving grace of the unsaved, home of the homeless. Wherever I go in the 10 directions, you are there with me. The only thing I do is sing the kirtan of your praises. From your oneness, you become tens of thousands, and from tens of thousands, you become one. I cannot describe your state and extent. You are infinite. Your value cannot be appraised. Everything I see is your play. I speak with the company of the holy. I am in love with the holy people of the Lord. Servant Nanak has found the Lord through the Guru's teachings. Please bless me with your blessed vision. O Lord, my mind yearns for it. Sarang Fifth Mahal. The dear Lord is the inner knower, the searcher of hearts. The mortal does evil deeds and hides from others, but like the air, the Lord is present everywhere. Pause. You call yourself a devotee of Vishnu and you practice the six rituals, but your inner being is polluted with greed. Those who slander the society of saints shall all be drowned in their ignorance. The mortal eats the food which he has carefully prepared and then

What can I say? I don't know what to say. As God wills, so do I speak. I ask only for the dust of the feet of the Sad Sangat, the company of the holy. Servant Nanak seeks their sanctuary. Sarang, Fifth Mahal. Now my dancing is over. I have intuitively obtained my darling beloved. Through the word of the true Guru's teachings, I found him. Pause. The virgin speaks with her friends about her husband, and they laugh together. But when he comes home, she becomes shy and modestly covers her face. When gold is melted in the crucible, it flows freely everywhere. But when it is made into pure, solid bars of gold, then it remains stationary. As long as the days and the nights of one's life last, the clock strikes the hours, minutes, and seconds. But when the gong player gets up and leaves, the gong is not sounded again. When the pitcher is filled with water, the water contained within it seems distinct. Says Nanak, when the pitcher is emptied out, the water mingles again with water. Sarang, Fifth Mahal. Now, if he is asked, what can he say? He was supposed to have gathered the sublime essence of the ambrosial nam, the name of the Lord, but instead, the madman was busy with poison. Pause. This human life, so difficult to obtain, was finally obtained after such a long time. He is losing it in exchange for a shell. He came to buy musk, but instead he has loaded dust and thistle grass. He comes in search of profits, but he is entangled in the enticing illusion of Maya. He loses the jewel in exchange for mere glass. When will he have this blessed opportunity again? He is full of sins, and he has not even one redeeming virtue. Forsaking his Lord and Master, he is involved with Maya, God's slave. And when the final silence comes, like inanimate matter, he is caught like a thief at the door. I cannot see any other way out. I seek the sanctuary of the Lord's slaves. Says Nanak, the mortal is emancipated only when all his demerits and faults are erased and eradicated. Sarang, Fifth Mahal. O Mother, my patience is gone. I am in love with my husband, Lord. There are so many kinds of incomparable pleasures, but I am not interested in any of them. Pause. Night and day I utter, Priya, Priya, beloved, beloved, with my mouth. I cannot sleep even for an instant. I remain awake and aware. Necklaces, eye makeup, fancy clothes, and decorations, without my husband, Lord, these are all poison to me. I ask and ask with humility, who can tell me which country my husband, Lord, lives in? I would dedicate my heart to him. I offer my mind and body and everything. I place my head at his feet. I bow at the feet of the voluntary slave of the Lord. I beg him to bless me with the sadsangat, the company of the holy. Show mercy to me that I may meet God and gaze upon the blessed vision of his darshan every moment. When he is kind to me, he comes to dwell within my being. Night and day, my mind is calm and peaceful. Says Nanak, I sing the songs of joy. The unstruck word of the Shabad resounds within me. Sarang, Fifth Mahal. O Mother, true, true, true is the Lord, and true, true, true is his holy saint. The word which the perfect Guru has spoken, I have tied to my robe. Pause. Night and day and the stars in the sky shall vanish. The sun and the moon shall vanish. The mountains, the earth, the water, and the air shall pass away. Only the word of the holy saint shall endure. Those born of eggs shall pass away, and those born of the womb shall pass away. Those born of the earth and sweat shall pass away as well. The four Vedas shall pass away, and the six Shastras shall pass away. Only the word of the holy saint is eternal. Rajas, the quality of energetic activity, shall pass away. Tamas, the quality of lethargic darkness, shall pass away. Sattvas, the quality of peaceful light, shall pass away as well. All that is seen shall pass away. Only the word of the holy saint is beyond destruction. He himself is himself by himself. All that is seen is his play. He cannot be found by any means. O Nanak, meeting with the Guru, God is found. Sarang, Fifth Mahal. The Guru, the Lord of the universe, dwells within my mind. Wherever my Lord and Master is remembered in meditation, that village

just filled with peace and bliss. Pause. Wherever my beloved Lord and Master is forgotten, all misery and misfortune is there. Where the praises of my Lord, the embodiment of bliss and joy, are sung, eternal peace and wealth are there. Wherever they do not listen to the stories of the Lord with their ears, the utterly desolate wilderness is there. Where the kirtan of the Lord's praises are sung with love in the sad sangat, there is fragrance and fruit and joy in abundance. Without meditative remembrance on the Lord, one may live for millions of years, but his life would be totally useless. But if he vibrates and meditates on the Lord of the universe for even a moment, then he shall live forever and ever. O God, I seek your sanctuary, your sanctuary, your sanctuary. Please mercifully bless me with the sadsangat, the company of the holy. O Nanak, the Lord is all-pervading everywhere amongst all. He knows the qualities and the condition of all. Sarang, fifth mahal. Now I have obtained the support of the Lord. Those who seek the sanctuary of the ocean of mercy are carried across the world ocean. Pause. They sleep in peace and intuitively merge into the Lord. The Guru takes away their cynicism and doubt. Whatever they wish for, the Lord does. They obtain the fruits of their minds' desires. In my heart, I meditate on him. With my eyes, I focus my meditation on him. With my ears, I listen to his sermon. With my feet, I walk on my Lord and Master's path. With my tongue, I sing the glorious praises of the Lord. With my eyes, I see the Lord, the embodiment of absolute bliss. The saint has turned away from the world. I have found the priceless name of the beloved Lord. It never leaves me or goes anywhere else. What praise, what glory, and what virtues should I utter in order to please the Lord? That humble being unto whom the merciful Lord is kind, O servant Nanak, he is the slave of God's slaves. Sarang, fifth mahal. Who can I tell and with whom can I speak about this state of peace and bliss? I am in ecstasy and delight, gazing upon the blessed vision of God's darshan. My mind sings his songs of joy and his glories. Pause. I am wonderstruck, gazing upon the wondrous Lord. The merciful Lord is all-pervading everywhere. I drink in the invaluable nectar of the Naam, the name of the Lord. Like the mute, I can only smile. I cannot speak of its flavor. As the breath is held in bondage, no one can understand its coming in and going out. So is that person whose heart is enlightened by the Lord, his story cannot be told. As many other efforts as you think of, I have seen them and studied them all. My beloved carefree Lord has revealed himself within the home of my own heart. Thus I have realized the inaccessible Lord. The absolute, formless, eternally unchanging, immeasurable Lord cannot be measured. Says Nanak, whoever endures the unendurable, this state belongs to him alone. Sarang, fifth mahal. The corrupt person passes his days and nights uselessly. He does not vibrate and meditate on the Lord of the universe. He is intoxicated with egotistical intellect. He loses his life in the gamble. Pause. The Naam, the name of the Lord, is priceless, but he is not in love with it. He loves only to slander others. Weaving the grass, he builds his house of straw. At the door, he builds a fire. He carries a load of sulfur on his head and drives the ambrosial nectar out of his mind. Wearing his good clothes, the mortal falls into the coal pit. Again and again, he tries to shake it off. Standing on the branch, eating and eating and smiling, he cuts down the tree. He falls down head first and is shattered into bits and pieces. He bears vengeance against the Lord who is free of vengeance. The fool is not up to the task. Says Nanak, the saving grace of the saints is the formless supreme Lord God. Sarang, fifth mahal. All the others are deluded by doubt. They do not understand. That person within whose heart the one pure word abides realizes the essence of the Vedas. Pause. He walks in the ways of the world, trying to please people, but as long as his heart is not enlightened, he is stuck in pitch darkness. The land may be prepared in every way, but nothing sprouts without being planted.
Just so, without the Lord's name, no one is liberated, nor is egotistical pride eradicated. The mortal may churn water until he is sore, but how can butter be produced? Without meeting the Guru, no one is liberated, and the Lord of the universe is not met. Searching and searching, I have come to this realization. All peace and bliss are in the name of the Lord. Says Nanak, he alone receives it, upon whose forehead such destiny is inscribed. Sarang Fifth Mahal. Night and day utter the glorious praises of the Lord. You shall obtain all wealth, all pleasures and successes, and the fruits of your mind's desires. Pause. Come, O saints, let us meditate in remembrance on God. He is the eternal, imperishable giver of peace and prana, the breath of life. Master of the masterless, destroyer of the pains of the meek and the poor, he is all-pervading and permeating, abiding in all hearts. The very fortunate ones drink in the sublime essence of the Lord, singing, reciting, and listening to the Lord's praises. All their sufferings and struggles are wiped away from their bodies. They remain lovingly awake and aware in the name of the Lord. So abandon your sexual desire, greed, falsehood, and slander. Meditating in remembrance on the Lord, you shall be released from bondage. The intoxication of loving attachments, egotism, and blind possessiveness are eradicated by Guru's grace. You are all-powerful, O Supreme Lord God and Master. Please be merciful to your humble servant. My Lord and Master is all-pervading and prevailing everywhere. O Nanak, God is near. Sarang Fifth Mahal. I am a sacrifice to the feet of the Divine Guru. I meditate with him on the Supreme Lord God. His teachings have emancipated me. Pause. All pains, diseases, and fears are erased for one who comes to the sanctuary of the Lord's saints. He himself chants and inspires others to chant the Nam, the name of the Lord. He is utterly all-powerful. He carries us across to the other side. His mantra drives out cynicism and totally fills the empty one. Those who obey the order of the Lord's slaves do not enter into the womb of reincarnation ever again. Whoever works for the Lord's devotees and sings his praises, his pains of birth and death are taken away. Those unto whom my beloved becomes merciful endure the unendurable ecstasy of the Lord. Hud, hud. Those who are satisfied by the sublime essence of the Lord merge intuitively into the Lord. No mouth can describe their state. By Guru's grace, O Nanak, they are content. Chanting and meditating on God's name, they are saved. Sarang Fifth Mahal. I sing, I sing the songs of joy of my Lord, the treasure of virtue. Fortunate is the time, fortunate is the day and the moment, when I become pleasing to the Lord of the world. Pause. I touch my forehead to the feet of the saints. The saints have placed their hands on my forehead. My mind is filled with the mantra of the holy saints, and I have risen above the three qualities. Gazing upon the blessed vision, the darshan of God's devotees, my eyes are filled with love. Greed and attachment are gone, along with doubt. Says Nanak, I have found intuitive peace, poise, and bliss. Tearing down the wall, I have met the Lord, the embodiment of supreme bliss. Sarang Fifth Mahal, Second House. One universal creator God by the grace of the true Guru. How can I express the pain of my soul? I am so thirsty for the blessed vision, the darshan of my enticing and lovely beloved. My mind cannot survive. It yearns for him in so many ways. Pause. I think thoughts of him. I miss the love of my beloved. When will I obtain the blessed vision of the Lord's darshan? I try, but this mind is not encouraged. Is there any saint who can lead me to God? Chanting, penance, self-control, good deeds, and charity. I sacrifice all these in fire. I dedicate all peace and places to him. One who helps me to behold the blessed vision of my beloved, for even an instant, I am a sacrifice to that saint. I offer all my prayers and entreaties to him. I serve him day and night. I have renounced all pride and egotism. He tells me the stories of my beloved.
I am wonderstruck, gazing upon the wondrous play of God. The Guru, the true Guru, has led me to meet the Primal Lord. I have found God, my merciful, loving Lord, within the home of my own heart. O Nanak, the fire within me has been quenched. You fool, why are you not meditating on the Lord now? In the awful hell of the fire of the womb, you did penance, upside down, each and every instant you sang his glorious praises, pause. You wandered through countless incarnations until finally you attained the priceless human birth. Leaving the womb, you were born, and when you came out, you became attached to other places. You practiced evil and fraud day and night and did useless deeds. You thrashed the straw, but it has no wheat. Running around and hurrying, you obtain only pain. The false person is attached to falsehood. He is entangled with transitory things, and when the righteous judge of dharma seizes you, O madman, you shall arise and depart with your face blackened. He alone meets with God, whom God himself meets, by such preordained destiny written on his forehead. Says Nanak, I am a sacrifice to that humble being who remains unattached within his mind. Sarang, Fifth Mahal. How can I live without my beloved, O my mother? Separated from him, the mortal becomes a corpse and is not allowed to remain within the house. Pause. He is the giver of the soul, the heart, the breath of life. Being with him, we are embellished with joy. Please bless me with your grace, O saint, that I may sing the songs of joyful praise of my God. I touch my forehead to the feet of the saints. My eyes long for their dust. By his grace, we meet God. O Nanak, I am a sacrifice to him. Sarang, Fifth Mahal. I am a sacrifice to that occasion. 24 hours a day I meditate in remembrance on my God. By great good fortune, I have found the Lord. Pause. Kabir is good, the slave of the Lord's slaves. The humble barber, sane, is sublime. Highest of the high is Namdev, who looked upon all alike. Ravi Das was in tune with the Lord. My soul, body, and wealth belong to the saints. My mind longs for the dust of the saints. And by the radiant grace of the saints, all my doubts have been erased. O Nanak, I have met the Lord. Sarang, Fifth Mahal. The true Guru fulfills the mind's desires. All wealth and treasures are obtained by remembering him in meditation. 24 hours a day, O my mind, meditate on him. Pause. Your name is ambrosial nectar, O my Lord and Master. Whoever drinks it in is satisfied. The sinful residues of countless incarnations are erased, and hereafter he shall be saved and redeemed in the court of the Lord. I have come to your sanctuary, O Creator, O perfect, supreme, eternal Lord God. Please be kind to me that I may meditate on your lotus feet. O Nanak, my mind and body thirst for the blessed vision of your darshan. Sarang, Fifth Mahal, Third House. One universal Creator God by the grace of the true Guru. O my mind, why are you lured away by otherness? Here and hereafter, God is forever your help and support. He is your soulmate. He will help you succeed. Pause. The name of your beloved lover, the fascinating Lord, is ambrosial nectar. Drinking it in, you shall find satisfaction. The being of immortal manifestation is found in the Sadsangat, the company of the holy. Meditate on him in that most sublime place. The Bani, the word of the Supreme Lord God, is the greatest mantra of all. It eradicates pride from the mind. Searching, Nanak found the home of peace and bliss in the name of the Lord. Sarang, Fifth Mahal. O my mind, sing forever the songs of joy of the Lord of the universe. All your disease, sorrow, and sin will be erased if you meditate on the Lord's name even for an instant. Pause. Abandon all your clever tricks. Go and enter the sanctuary of the holy. When the Lord, the destroyer of the pains of the poor, becomes merciful, the messenger of death is changed into the righteous judge of dharma. Without the one Lord, there is no other at all. No one else can equal him. The Lord is Nanak's mother, father, and sibling, the giver of peace, his breath of life. Sarang, Fifth Mahal. The Lord's humble servant saves those who accompany him.
Their minds are sanctified and rendered pure, and they are rid of the pains of countless incarnations. Pause. Those who walk on the path find peace. They are saved along with those who speak with them. Even those who are drowning in the horrible, deep, dark pit are carried across in the Satsangit, the company of the holy. Those who have such high destiny turn their faces towards the Satsangit. Nanak longs for the dust of their feet. O God, please shower your mercy on me. Sarang, Fifth Mahal. The humble servant of the Lord meditates on the Lord. Ram, Ram, Ram. One who enjoys peace in the company of the holy, even for an instant, obtains millions of heavenly paradises. Pause. This human body, so difficult to obtain, is sanctified by meditating on the Lord. It takes away the fear of death. Even the sins of terrible sinners are washed away by cherishing the Lord's name within the heart. Whoever listens to the immaculate praises of the Lord, his pains of birth and death are dispelled. Says Nanak, the Lord is found by great good fortune, and then the mind and body blossom forth. Sarang, Fifth Mahal, Dupadas, Fourth House. One universal creator God by the grace of the true Guru. O my fascinating Lord, I pray to you, come into my house. I act in pride and speak in pride. I am mistaken and wrong, but I am still your handmaiden, O my beloved. Pause. I hear that you are near, but I cannot see you. I wander in suffering, deluded by doubt. The Guru has become merciful to me. He has removed the veils. Meeting with my beloved, my mind blossoms forth in abundance. If I were to forget my Lord and Master, even for an instant, it would be like millions of days, tens of thousands of years. When I joined the Satsangit, the company of the holy, O Nanak, I met my Lord. Sarang, Fifth Mahal. Now what should I think? I have given up thinking. You do whatever you wish to do. Please bless me with your name. I am a sacrifice to you. Pause. The poison of corruption is flowering forth in the four directions. I have taken the Guru Mantra as my antidote. Giving me his hand, he has saved me as his own. Like the lotus in the water, I remain unattached. I am nothing. What am I? You hold all in your power. Nanak has run to your sanctuary, Lord. Please save him for the sake of your saints. Sarang, Fifth Mahal. Now I have abandoned all efforts and devices. My Lord and Master is the all-powerful Creator, the Creator of causes, my only saving grace. Pause. I have seen numerous forms of incomparable beauty, but nothing is like you. You give your support to all, O my Lord and Master. You are the giver of peace, of the soul and the breath of life. Wandering, wandering, I grew so tired. Meeting the Guru, I fell at his feet. Says Nanak, I have found total peace. This life night of mine passes in peace. Sarang, Fifth Mahal. Now I have found the support of my Lord. The Guru, the giver of peace, has become merciful to me. I was blind. I see the jewel of the Lord. Pause. I have cut away the darkness of ignorance and become immaculate. My discriminating intellect has blossomed forth. As the waves of water and the foam become water again, the Lord and his servant become one. He is taken in again into what from which he came. All is one in the one Lord. O Nanak, I have come to see the master of the breath of life, all pervading everywhere. Sarang, Fifth Mahal. My mind longs for the one beloved Lord. I have looked everywhere in every country, but nothing equals even a hair of my beloved. Pause. All sorts of delicacies and dainties are placed before me, but I do not even want to look at them. I long for the sublime essence of the Lord, calling Priyo, Priyo, beloved, beloved, like the bumblebee longing for the lotus flower. The treasure of virtue, the enticer of the mind, my beloved is the giver of peace to all. Guru Nanak has led me to you, O God. Join with me, O my best friend, and hold me close in your embrace. Sarang, Fifth Mahal. Now my mind is pleased and appeased by my Lord and Master. The holy saint has become kind and compassionate to me and has destroyed this demon of duality. Pause. You are so beautiful and you are so wise. You are elegant and all-knowing.
All the yogis, spiritual teachers, and meditators do not even know even a bit of your value. You are the master, you are the Lord under the royal canopy. You are the perfectly pervading Lord God. Please bless me with the gifts of service to the saints. O Nanak, I am a sacrifice to the Lord. Sarang Fifth Mahal. The love of my beloved comes into my conscious mind. I have forgotten the entangling affairs of Maya, and I spend my life night fighting with evil. Pause. I serve the Lord abides within my heart. I have found my Lord in the Satsangit, the true congregation. So I have met with my enticingly beautiful beloved. I have obtained the peace which I asked for. The Guru has brought my beloved under my control, and I enjoy him with unrestrained pleasure. I have become fearless. O Nanak, my fears have been eradicated. Chanting the word, I have found the Lord. Sarang Fifth Mahal. I am a sacrifice to the blessed vision, the darshan of my dear Lord. The nod, the sound current of his word, fills my ears. My body has settled gently into the lap of my beloved. Pause. I was a discarded bride, and the Guru has made me a happy soul bride. I have found the elegant and all-knowing Lord. That home in which I was not even allowed to sit, I have found that place in which I can dwell. God, the love of his devotees, has come under the control of those who protect the honor of his saints. Says Nanak, my mind is pleased and appeased with the Lord, and my subservience to other people has come to an end. Sarang Fifth Mahal. Now my association with the five thieves has come to an end. Gazing upon the blessed vision of the Lord's darshan, my mind is in ecstasy. By Guru's grace, I am released. Pause. The impregnable place is guarded by countless ramparts and warriors. The impregnable fortress cannot be touched, but with the assistance of the saints, I have entered and robbed it. I have found such a great treasure, a priceless, inexhaustible supply of jewels. O servant Nanak, when God showered his mercy on me, my mind drank in the sublime essence of the Lord. Sarang Fifth Mahal. Now my mind is absorbed in my Lord and Master. The perfect Guru has blessed me with the gift of the breath of life. I am involved with the Lord like the fish with the water. Pause. I have cast out sexual desire, anger, greed, egotism, and envy. I have offered all this as a gift. The Guru has implanted the medicine of the Lord's mantra within me, and I have met with the all-knowing Lord God. My household belongs to you, O my Lord and Master. The Guru has blessed me with God and rid me of egotism. Says Nanak, I have found the Lord with intuitive ease, within the home of my own heart. Devotional worship of the Lord is a treasure overflowing. Sarang Fifth Mahal. O my enticing Lord, all beings are yours. You save them. Even a tiny bit of your mercy ends all cruelty and tyranny. You save and redeem millions of universes. Pause. I offer countless prayers. I remember you each and every instant. Please be merciful to me, O destroyer of the pains of the poor. Please give me your hand and save me. And what about these poor kings? Tell me, who can they kill? Save me, save me, save me, O giver of peace. O Nanak, all the world is yours. Sarang Fifth Mahal. Now I have obtained the wealth of the Lord's name. I have become carefree, and all my thirsty desires are satisfied. Such is the destiny written on my forehead. Pause. Searching and searching, I became depressed. I wandered all around and finally came back to my body village. The merciful Guru made this deal, and I have obtained the priceless jewel. The other deals and trades which I did brought only sorrow and suffering. Fearless are those traders who deal in meditation on the Lord of the universe. O Nanak, the Lord's name is their capital. Sarang Fifth Mahal. The speech of my beloved seems so sweet to my mind. The Guru has taken hold of my arm and linked me to God's service. My beloved Lord is forever merciful to me. Pause. O God, you are my Lord and Master. You are the cherisher of all. My wife and I are totally your slaves. You are all my honor and power. You are. Your name is my only support. If you seat me on the throne, then I am your slave. If you make me a grass cutter, then what can I say? Servant Nanak's God is the primal Lord, the architect of destiny, unfathomable and immeasurable.
Sarang, Fifth Mahal. The tongue becomes beautiful, uttering the glorious praises of the Lord. In an instant, he creates and destroys. Gazing upon his wondrous plays, my mind is fascinated. Pause. Listening to his praises, my mind is in utter ecstasy, and my heart is rid of pride and pain. I have found peace, and my pains have been taken away since I became one with God. Sinful residues have been wiped away, and my mind is immaculate. The Guru has lifted me up and pulled me out of the deception of Maya. Says Nanak, I have found God, the all-powerful Creator, the cause of causes. Sarang, Fifth Mahal. With my eyes, I have seen the marvelous wonders of the Lord. He is far from all and yet near to all. He is inaccessible and unfathomable, and yet he dwells in the heart. Pause. The infallible Lord never makes a mistake. He does not have to write his orders, and he does not have to consult with anyone. In an instant, he creates, embellishes, and destroys. He is the lover of his devotees, the treasure of excellence. Lighting the lamp in the deep dark pit, the Guru illumines and enlightens the heart. Says Nanak, gazing upon the blessed vision of his darshan, I have found peace, and all my hopes have been fulfilled. Sarang, Fifth Mahal. The most beautiful path for the feet is to follow the Lord of the universe. The more you walk on any other path, the more you suffer in pain. Pause. The eyes are sanctified, gazing upon the blessed vision of the Lord's darshan. Serving him, the hands are sanctified. The heart is sanctified. When the Lord abides within the heart, that forehead which touches the dust of the feet of the saints is sanctified. All treasures are in the name of the Lord, Hud, Hud. He alone obtains it, who has it written in his karma. Servant Nanak has met with the perfect Guru. He passes his life night in peace, poise, and pleasure. Sarang, Fifth Mahal. Meditate on the Nam, the name of the Lord. At the very last instant, it shall be your help and support. In that place where your mother, father, children, and siblings shall be of no use to you at all, there the name alone shall save you. Pause. He alone meditates on the Lord in the deep dark pit of his own household, upon whose forehead such destiny is written. His bonds are loosened, and the Guru liberates him. He sees you, O Lord, everywhere. Drinking in the ambrosial nectar of the Nam, his mind is satisfied. Tasting it, his tongue is satiated. Says Nanak, I have obtained celestial peace and poise. The Guru has quenched all my thirst. Sarang, Fifth Mahal. Meeting the Guru, I meditate on God in such a way that he has become kind and compassionate to me. He is the destroyer of pain. He does not allow the hot wind to even touch me. Pause. With each and every breath I take, I sing the glorious praises of the Lord. He is not separated from me, even for an instant, and I never forget him. He is always with me wherever I go. I am a sacrifice, a sacrifice, a sacrifice, a sacrifice to his lotus feet. I am a sacrifice to the blessed vision of the Guru's darshan. Says Nanak, I do not care about anything else. I have found the Lord, the ocean of peace. Sarang, Fifth Mahal. The word of the Guru's Shabad seems so sweet to my mind. My karma has been activated, and the divine radiance of the Lord, Hud Hud, is manifest in each and every heart. Pause. The Supreme Lord God, beyond birth, self-existent, is seated within every heart everywhere. I have come to obtain the ambrosial nectar of the Nam, the name of the Lord. I am a sacrifice to the lotus feet of God. I anoint my forehead with the dust of the society of the saints. It is as if I have bathed at all the sacred shrines of pilgrimage. Says Nanak, I am dyed in the deep crimson color of his love. The love of my Lord shall never fade away. Sarang, Fifth Mahal. The Guru has given me the name of the Lord, Hud Hud, as my companion. If the word of God dwells within my heart for even an instant, all my hunger is relieved. Pause. O treasure of mercy, master of excellence, my Lord and Master, ocean of peace, Lord of all, my hopes rest in you alone, O my Lord and Master. Hope in anything else is useless. My eyes were satisfied and fulfilled, gazing upon the blessed vision of his darshan. When the Guru placed his hand on my forehead,
Says Nanak, I have found immeasurable peace. My fear of birth and death is gone. Sarang Fifth Mahal. You fool, why are you going somewhere else? The enticing ambrosial amrit is with you, but you are deluded, totally deluded, and you eat poison. Pause. God is beautiful, wise, and incomparable. He is the creator, the architect of destiny, but you have no love for him. The madman's mind is enticed by Maya, the enticer. He has taken the intoxicating drug of falsehood. The destroyer of pain has become kind and compassionate to me, and I am in tune with the saints. I have obtained all treasures within the home of my own heart. Says Nanak, my light has merged into the light. Sarang Fifth Mahal. My consciousness has loved my beloved God since the very beginning of time. When you blessed me with the teachings, O my true Guru, I was embellished with beauty. Pause. I am mistaken. You are never mistaken. I am a sinner. You are the saving grace of sinners. I am a lowly thorn tree, and you are the sandalwood tree. Please preserve my honor by staying with me. Please stay with me. You are deep and profound, calm and benevolent. What am I? Just a poor, helpless being. The merciful Guru Nanak has united me with the Lord. I lay on his bed of peace. Sarang Fifth Mahal. O my mind, blessed and approved is that day, and fruitful is that hour, and lucky is that moment when the true Guru blesses me with spiritual wisdom. Pause. Blessed is my good destiny, and blessed is my husband Lord. Blessed are those upon whom honor is bestowed. This body is yours, all my home and wealth are yours. I offer my heart as a sacrifice to you. I obtain tens of thousands and millions of regal pleasures if I gaze upon your blessed vision, even for an instant. When you, O God, say, my servant, stay here with me, Nanak knows unlimited peace. Sarang Fifth Mahal. Now I am rid of my skepticism and sorrow. I have abandoned and forsaken all other efforts and come to the sanctuary of the true Guru. Pause. I have obtained total perfection, and all my works are perfectly completed. The illness of egotism has been totally eradicated. Millions of sins are destroyed in an instant, meeting with the Guru. I chant the name of the Lord. Har, Har. Subduing the five thieves, the Guru has made them my slaves. My mind has become stable and steady and fearless. It does not come or go in reincarnation. It does not waver or wander anywhere. O Nanak, my empire is eternal. Sarang Fifth Mahal. Here and hereafter, God is forever my help and support. He is the enticer of my mind, the beloved of my soul. What glorious praises of His can I sing and chant? Pause. He plays with me, He fondles and caresses me. Forever and ever He blesses me with bliss. He cherishes me like the father and the mother love their child. I cannot survive without Him even for an instant. I shall never forget him. Says Nanak, joining the society of the saints, I am enraptured, lovingly attuned to my Lord. Sarang Fifth Mahal. Sing of your Lord and Master, your best friend. Do not place your hopes in anyone else. Meditate on God, the giver of peace. Pause. Peace, joy, and salvation are in his home. Seek the protection of his sanctuary, but if you forsake him and serve mortal beings, your honor will dissolve like salt in water. I have grasped the anchor and support of my Lord and Master. Meeting with the Guru, I have found wisdom and understanding. Nanak has met God, the treasure of excellence. All dependence on others is gone. Sarang Fifth Mahal. I have the almighty support of my dear Lord God. I do not look up to anyone else. My honor and glory are yours, O God. Pause. God has taken my side. He has lifted me up and pulled me out of the whirlpool of corruption. He has poured the medicine of the Nam, the ambrosial name of the Lord, into my mouth. I have fallen at the Guru's feet. How can I praise you with only one mouth? You are generous, even to the unworthy. You cut away the noose, and now you own me. Nanak is blessed with myriad joys. Sarang Fifth Mahal. Remembering God in meditation, pains are dispelled. When the giver of peace to the soul becomes merciful, the mortal is totally redeemed. Pause. I know of none other than God. Tell me, who else should I approach?
As you know me, so do you keep me, O my Lord and Master. I have surrendered everything to you. God gave me his hand and saved me. He has blessed me with eternal life. Says Nanak, my mind is in ecstasy. The noose of death has been cut away from my neck. Sarang Fifth Mahal. My mind contemplates you, O Lord, all the time. I am your meek and helpless child. You are my God, my Father. As you know me, you save me. Pause. When I am hungry, I ask for food. When I am full, I am totally at peace. When I dwell with you, I am free of disease. If I become separated from you, I turn to dust. What power does the slave of your slave have, O establisher and disestablisher? If I do not forget the Naam, the name of the Lord, then I die. Nanak offers this prayer. Sarang Fifth Mahal. I have shaken off fear and dread from my mind. With intuitive ease, peace, and poise, I sing the glorious praises of my kind, sweet, darling beloved. Pause. Practicing the Guru's word by his grace, I do not wander anywhere anymore. The illusion has been dispelled. I am in Samadhi, Sukhasan, the position of peace. I have found the Lord, the lover of his devotees, within the home of my own heart. The sound current of the nod, playful joys and pleasures, I am intuitively, easily absorbed into the celestial Lord. He himself is the creator, the cause of causes. Says Nanak, he himself is all in all. Sarang Fifth Mahal. The ambrosial nectar of the Naam, the name of the Lord, is the support of the mind. I am a sacrifice to the one who gave it to me. I humbly bow to the perfect Guru. Pause. My thirst is quenched and I have been intuitively embellished. The poisons of sexual desire and anger have been burnt away. This mind does not come and go, it abides in that place where the formless Lord sits. The one Lord is manifest and radiant. The one Lord is hidden and mysterious. The one Lord is abysmal darkness. From the beginning throughout the middle and until the end is God. Says Nanak, reflect on the truth. Sarang Fifth Mahal. Without God I cannot survive even for an instant. One who finds joy in the Lord finds total peace and perfection. Pause. God is the embodiment of bliss, the breath of life and wealth. Remembering him in meditation, I am blessed with absolute bliss. He is utterly all-powerful. With me forever and ever, what tongue can utter his glorious praises? His place is sacred and his glory is sacred. Sacred are those who listen and speak to him. Says Nanak, that dwelling is sacred in which your saints live. Sarang Fifth Mahal. My tongue chants your name, in the mother's womb you sustained me, and in this mortal world you alone help me. Pause. You are my father and you are my mother. You are my loving friend and sibling. You are my family and you are my support. You are the giver of the breath of life. You are my treasure and you are my wealth. You are my gems and jewels. You are the wish-fulfilling Elysian tree. Nanak has found you through the Guru and now he is enraptured. Sarang Fifth Mahal. Wherever he goes, his consciousness turns to his own. Whoever is a chela, a servant, goes only to his Lord and Master. Pause. He shares his sorrows, his joys, and his condition only with his own. He obtains honor from his own and strength from his own. He gets an advantage from his own. Some have regal power, youth, wealth, and property. Some have a father and a mother. I have obtained all things, O Nanak, from the Guru. My hopes have been fulfilled. Sarang Fifth Mahal. False is intoxication and pride in Maya. Get rid of your fraud and attachment, O wretched mortal, and remember that the Lord of the world is with you. Pause. False are royal powers, youth, nobility, kings, rulers, and aristocrats. False are the fine clothes, perfumes, and clever tricks. False are the foods and drinks. O patron of the meek and the poor, I am the slave of your slaves. I seek the sanctuary of your saints. I humbly ask, I beg of you, please relieve my anxiety. O Lord of life, please unite Nanak with yourself. Sarang Fifth Mahal. By himself, the mortal cannot accomplish anything. He runs around chasing all sorts of projects, engrossed in other entanglements. Pause. His companions of these few days will not be there when he is in trouble.
He is hand in glove with those who are of no use to him. The poor wretch is affectionately involved with them. I am nothing. Nothing belongs to me. I have no power or control. O Creator, cause of causes, Lord God of Nanak, I am saved and redeemed in the society of the saints. Sarang Fifth Mahal. The great enticer Maya keeps enticing and cannot be stopped. She is the beloved of all the siddhas and seekers. No one can fend her off. Pause. Reciting the six shastras and visiting sacred shrines of pilgrimage do not decrease her power. Devotional worship, ceremonial religious marks, fasting, vows, and penance, none of these will make her release her hold. The world has fallen into the deep dark pit. O saints, please bless me with the supreme status of salvation. In the Sad Sangit, the company of the holy, Nanak has been liberated, gazing upon the blessed vision of their darshan, even for an instant. Sarang Fifth Mahal. Why are you working so hard to earn profits? You are puffed up like a bag of air and your skin is very brittle. Your body has grown old and dusty. Pause. You move things from here to there like the hawk swooping down on the flesh of its prey. You are blind. You have forgotten the great giver. You fill your belly like a traveler at an inn. You are entangled in the taste of false pleasures and corrupt sins. The path which you have to take is very narrow. Says Nanak, figure it out, you ignorant fool. Today or tomorrow the knot will be untied. Sarang Fifth Mahal. O dear Guru, by associating with you, I have come to know the Lord. There are millions of heroes, and no one pays any attention to them, but in the court of the Lord I am honored and respected. Pause. What is the origin of the human beings? How beautiful they are. When God infuses his light into clay, the human body is judged to be precious. From you I have learned to serve. From you I have learned to chant and meditate. From you I have realized the essence of reality. Placing his hand on my forehead, he has cut away the bonds which held me. O Nanak, I am the slave of his slaves. Sarang Fifth Mahal. The Lord has blessed his servant with his name. What can any poor mortal do to someone who has the Lord as his savior and protector? Pause. He himself is the great being. He himself is the leader. He himself accomplishes the tasks of his servant. Our Lord and Master destroys all demons. He is the inner knower, the searcher of hearts. He himself saves the honor of his servants. He himself blesses them with stability. From the very beginning of time and throughout the ages, he saves his servants. O Nanak, how rare is the person who knows God. Sarang Fifth Mahal. O Lord, you are my best friend, my companion, my breath of life. My mind, wealth, body, and soul are all yours. This body is sewn together by your blessing. Pause. You have blessed me with all sorts of gifts. You have blessed me with honor and respect. Forever and ever you preserve my honor, O inner knower, O searcher of hearts. Those saints who know you, O Lord and Master, blessed and approved is their coming into the world. The congregation of those humble beings is obtained by great good fortune. Nanak is a sacrifice to the saints. Sarang Fifth Mahal. Save me, O merciful saint. You are the all-powerful cause of causes. You have ended my separation and joined me with God. Pause. You save us from the corruption and sins of countless incarnations. Associating with you, we obtain sublime understanding. Forgetting God, we wandered through countless incarnations. With each and every breath, we sing the Lord's praises. Whoever meets with the holy saints, those sinners are sanctified. Says Nanak, those who have such high destiny win this invaluable human life. Sarang Fifth Mahal. O my Lord and Master, your humble servant has come to offer this prayer. Hearing your name, I am blessed with total peace, bliss, poise, and pleasure. Pause. The treasure of mercy, the ocean of peace, his praises are diffused everywhere. O Lord, you celebrate in the society of the saints. You reveal yourself to them. With my eyes, I see the saints and dedicate myself to serving them. I wash their feet with my hair. 24 hours a day I gaze upon the blessed vision, the darshan of the saints. This is the peace and comfort which Nanak has received. Sarang Fifth Mahal. One who is lovingly absorbed in the Lord's name is a good-hearted friend.
intuitively embellished with happiness. He is said to be blessed and fortunate. Pause. He is rid of sin and corruption and detached from Maya. He has renounced the poison of egotistical intellect. He thirsts for the blessed vision of the Lord's darshan, and he places his hopes in the one Lord alone. The feet of his beloved are the support of his heart. He sleeps, wakes, rises up, and sits down without anxiety. He laughs and cries without anxiety. Says Nanak, she who has cheated the world, that Maya is cheated by the humble servant of the Lord. Sarang Fifth Mahal. Now no one complains about the Lord's humble servant. Whoever tries to complain is destroyed by the Guru, the transcendent Lord God. Pause. Whoever harbors vengeance against the one who is beyond all vengeance shall lose in the court of the Lord. From the very beginning of time and throughout the ages, it is the glorious greatness of God that he preserves the honor of his humble servants. The mortal becomes fearless, and all his fears are taken away. When he leans on the support of the Lord's lotus feet, chanting the name through the Guru's word, Nanak has become famous throughout the world. Sarang Fifth Mahal. The Lord's humble servant has discarded all self-conceit. As you see fit, you save us, O Lord of the world. Beholding your glorious grandeur, I live. Pause. Through the Guru's instruction and the Sad Sangat, the company of the holy, all sorrow and suffering is taken away. I look upon friend and enemy alike. All that I speak is the Lord's meditation. The fire within me is quenched. I am cool, calm, and tranquil. Hearing the unstruck celestial melody, I am wonderstruck and amazed. I am in ecstasy, O Nanak, and my mind is filled with truth through the perfect perfection of the sound current of the Nad. Sarang Fifth Mahal. My Guru has rid me of my cynicism. I am a sacrifice to that Guru. I am devoted to him forever and ever. Pause. I chant the Guru's name day and night. I enshrine the Guru's feet within my mind. I bathe continually in the dust of the Guru's feet, washing off the dirty residues of my sinful mistakes. I continually serve the perfect Guru. I humbly bow to my Guru. The perfect Guru has blessed me with all fruitful rewards. O Nanak, the Guru has emancipated me. Sarang Fifth Mahal. Meditating in remembrance on the Naam, the name of the Lord, the mortal attains salvation. His sorrows are dispelled and his fears are all erased. He is in love with the Sad Sangat, the company of the holy. Pause. His mind worships and adores the Lord. Hud, hud, hud, hud. His tongue sings the praises of the Lord. Abandoning egotistical pride, sexual desire, anger, and slander, he embraces love for the Lord. Worship and adore the merciful Lord God. Chanting the name of the Lord of the universe, you shall be embellished and exalted. Says Nanak, whoever becomes the dust of all merges in the blessed vision of the Lord. Hud, hud. Sarang Fifth Mahal. I am a sacrifice to my perfect Guru. My Savior Lord has saved me. He has revealed the glory of his name. Pause. He makes his servants and slaves fearless and takes away all their pain. So renounce all other efforts and enshrine the Lord's lotus feet within your mind. God is the support of the breath of life, my best friend and companion, the one and only creator of the universe. Nanak's Lord and Master is the highest of all. Again and again I humbly bow to him. Sarang Fifth Mahal. Tell me, other than the Lord who exists, the Creator, the embodiment of mercy, bestows all comforts. Meditate forever on that God. Pause. All creatures are strung on his thread. Sing the praises of that God. Meditate in remembrance on that Lord and Master who gives you everything. Why would you go to anyone else? Service to my Lord and Master is fruitful and rewarding. From him you shall obtain the fruits of your mind's desires. Says Nanak, take your profits and leave. You shall go to your true home in peace. Sarang Fifth Mahal. O my Lord and Master, I have come to your sanctuary. The anxiety of my mind departed when I gazed upon the blessed vision of your darshan. Pause. You know my condition without my speaking. You inspire me to chant your name. My pains are gone and I am absorbed in peace, poise, and bliss, singing your glorious praises.
Taking me by the arm, you lifted me up out of the deep dark pit of household and Maya. Says Nanak, the Guru has broken my bonds and ended my separation. He has united me with God. Sarang Fifth Mahal. The name of the Lord is cooling and soothing. Searching the Vedas, the Puranas, and the Simritis, the holy saints have realized this. Pause. In the worlds of Shiva, Brahma, and Indra, I wandered around, burning up with envy. Meditating in remembrance on my Lord and Master, I became cool and calm. My pains, sorrows, and doubts are gone. Whoever has been saved in the past or the present was saved through loving devotional worship of the Divine Lord. This is Nanak's prayer. O dear God, please let me serve the humble saints. Sarang Fifth Mahal. O my tongue, sing the ambrosial praises of the Lord. Chant the name of the Lord, Har, Har. Listen to the Lord's sermon and chant God's name. Pause. So gather in the jewel, the wealth of the Lord's name. Love God with your mind and body. You must realize that all other wealth is false. This alone is the true purpose of life. He is the giver of the soul, the breath of life and liberation. Lovingly tune in to the one and only Lord. Says Nanak, I have entered his sanctuary. He gives sustenance to all. Sarang Fifth Mahal. I cannot do anything else. I have taken this support, meeting the saints. I have entered the sanctuary of the one Lord of the world. Pause. The five wicked enemies are within this body. They lead the mortal to practice evil and corruption. He has infinite hope, but his days are numbered and old age is sapping his strength. He is the help of the helpless, the merciful Lord, the ocean of peace, the destroyer of all pains and fears. Slave Nanak longs for this blessing, that he may live gazing upon the feet of God. Sarang Fifth Mahal. Without the Lord's name, flavors are tasteless and insipid. Sing the sweet ambrosial praises of the Lord's kirtan. Day and night, the sound current of the nod will resonate and resound. Pause. Meditating in remembrance on the Lord, total peace and bliss are obtained, and all sorrows are taken away. The prophet of the Lord, Har Har, is found in the Sad Sangat, the company of the holy. So load it and bring it on home. He is the highest of all, the highest of the high. His celestial economy has no limit. Nanak cannot even express his glorious grandeur. Gazing upon him, he is wonderstruck. Sarang Fifth Mahal. The mortal came to hear and chant the word of the Guru's Bani, but he has forgotten the Naam, the name of the Lord, and he has become attached to other temptations. His life is totally worthless. Pause. O my unconscious mind, become conscious and figure it out. The saints speak the unspoken speech of the Lord, so gather in your prophets. Worship and adore the Lord within your heart. Your coming and going in reincarnation shall end. Efforts, powers, and clever tricks are yours. If you bless me with them, I repeat your name. They alone are devotees, and they alone are attached to devotional worship, O Nanak, who are pleasing to God. Sarang Fifth Mahal. Those who deal in the Naam, the name of the Lord, are wealthy. So become a partner with him and earn the wealth of the Naam. Contemplate the word of the Guru's Shabad. Pause. Abandon your deception and go beyond vengeance. See God who is always with you. Deal only in this true wealth and gather in this true wealth, and you shall never suffer loss. Eating and consuming it is never exhausted. God's treasures are overflowing. Says Nanak, you shall go to the court of the Supreme Lord God with honor and respect. Sarang Fifth Mahal. O dear God, I am wretched and helpless. From what source did you create humans? This is your glorious grandeur. Pause. You are the giver of the soul and the breath of life to all. Your glorious glories cannot be spoken. You are the beloved Lord of all, the cherisher of all, the supporter of all hearts. No one knows your state and extent. You alone created the expanse of the universe. Please give me a seat in the boat of the holy. O Nanak, thus I shall cross over this terrifying world ocean and reach the other shore. Sarang Fifth Mahal. One who comes to the Lord's sanctuary is very fortunate. He knows of no other than the one Lord. He has renounced all other efforts. Pause.
He worships and adores the Lord, Hud Hud, in thought, word, and deed. In the Sadsangat, the company of the holy, he finds peace. He enjoys bliss and pleasure, and savors the unspoken speech of the Lord. He merges intuitively into the true Lord. Sublime.

We shall merge again into the one from whom we came. He is the essence of being. Says Nanak, the Guru has eradicated my doubt. My light has merged into the light. Sarang Fifth Mahal. O my tongue, sing the praises of the Lord. Abandon all other tastes and flavors. The taste of the Naam, the name of the Lord, is so sublime. Pause. Enshrine the Lord's lotus feet within your heart. Let yourself be lovingly attuned to the one Lord. In the Sad Sangit, the company of the holy, you shall become immaculate and pure. You shall not come to be reincarnated again. You are the support of the soul and the breath of life. You are the home of the homeless. With each and every breath, I dwell on the Lord. Hud, hud. O Nanak, I am forever a sacrifice to Him. Sarang Fifth Mahal. To meditate on the lotus feet of the Lord of the universe is heaven for me. In the Sad Sangit, the company of the holy is the treasure of liberation and the Lord's ambrosial name. Pause. O Lord God, please be kind to me, that I may hear with my ears your sublime and exalted sermon. My cycle of coming and going is finally completed, and I have attained peace and tranquility. Searching and searching, I have realized the essence of reality. Devotional worship is the most sublime fulfillment. Says Nanak, without the name of the one Lord, all other ways are imperfect. Sarang Fifth Mahal. The true Guru is the true giver. Gazing upon the blessed vision of his darshan, all my pains are dispelled. I am a sacrifice to his lotus feet. Pause. The Supreme Lord God is true, and true are the holy saints. The name of the Lord is steady and stable. So worship the imperishable Supreme Lord God with love and sing his glorious praises. The limits of the inaccessible, unfathomable Lord cannot be found. He is the support of all hearts. O Nanak, chant Waho, Waho to him who has no end or limitation. Sarang Fifth Mahal. The feet of the Guru abide within my mind. My Lord and Master is permeating and pervading all places. He dwells nearby, close to all. Pause. Breaking my bonds, I have lovingly tuned in to the Lord, and now the saints are pleasing to me. This precious human life has been sanctified, and all my desires have been fulfilled. O my God, whoever you bless with your mercy, he alone sings your glorious praises. Servant Nanak is a sacrifice to that person who sings the glorious praises of the Lord of the universe, 24 hours a day. Sarang Fifth Mahal. A person is judged to be alive only if he sees the Lord. Please be merciful to me, O my enticing, beloved Lord, and erase the record of my doubts. Pause. By speaking and listening, tranquility and peace are not found at all. What can anyone learn without faith? One who renounces God and longs for another, his face is blackened with filth. One who is blessed with the wealth of our Lord and Master, the embodiment of peace, does not believe in any other religious doctrine. O Nanak, one whose mind is fascinated and intoxicated with the blessed vision of the Lord's darshan, his tasks are perfectly accomplished. Sarang Fifth Mahal. Meditate in remembrance on the Naam, the name of the one Lord. In this way, the sinful residues of your past mistakes shall be burnt off in an instant. It is like giving millions in charity and bathing at sacred shrines of pilgrimage. Pause. Entangled in other affairs, the mortal suffers uselessly in sorrow. Without the Lord, wisdom is useless. The mortal is freed of the anguish of death and birth, meditating and vibrating on the blissful Lord of the universe. I seek your sanctuary, O perfect Lord, ocean of peace. Please be merciful and bless me with this gift. Meditating in remembrance on God, Nanak lives. His egotistical pride has been eradicated. Sarang Fifth Mahal. He alone is a Durat, who is attached to the primal Lord God. He alone is a Durandar, and he alone is a Basandar, who is absorbed in the sublime essence of love of the one Lord. Pause. One who practices deception, does not know where true profit lies, is not a Durat. He is a fool. He abandons profitable enterprises and is involved in profitable ones. He does not meditate on the beauteous Lord God. He alone is clever and wise and a religious scholar. He alone is a brave warrior and he alone is intelligent.

Chant the name of the Lord, Hud Hud, in the Satsangit, the company of the holy. O Nanak, he alone is approved. Sarang Fifth Mahal. The Lord Hud Hud is the life of the humble saints. Instead of enjoying corrupt pleasures, they drink in the ambrosial essence of the name of the Lord, the ocean of peace. Pause. They gather up the priceless wealth of the Lord's name and weave it into the fabric of their mind and body. Imbued with the Lord's love, their minds are dyed in the deep crimson color of devotional love. They are intoxicated with the sublime essence of the Lord's name. As the fish is immersed in water, they are absorbed in the Lord's name. O Nanak, the saints are like the sparrowhawks. They are comforted, drinking in the drops of the Lord's name. Sarang Fifth Mahal. Without the name of the Lord, the mortal is a ghost. All the actions he commits are just shackles and bonds. Pause. Without serving God, one who serves another wastes his time uselessly. When the messenger of death comes to kill you, O mortal, what will your condition be then? Please protect your slave, O eternally merciful Lord. O Nanak, my God is the treasure of peace. He is the wealth and property of the Satsangit, the company of the holy. Sarang Fifth Mahal. My mind and body deal only in the Lord. Imbued with devotional worship, I sing his glorious praises. I am not affected by worldly affairs. Pause. This is the way of life of the holy saint. He listens to the kirtan, the praises of his Lord and Master, and meditates in remembrance on him. He implants the Lord's lotus feet deep within his heart. Worship of the Lord is the support of his breath of life. O God, merciful to the meek, please hear my prayer and shower your blessings upon me. I continually chant the treasure of the Naam with my tongue. Nanak is forever a sacrifice. Sarang Fifth Mahal. Without the name of the Lord, his intellect is shallow. He does not meditate in remembrance on the Lord. His Lord and Master, the blind fool, suffers in terrible agony. Pause. He does not embrace love for the name of the Lord. He is totally attached to various religious robes. His attachments are shattered in an instant. When the pitcher is broken, the water runs out. Please bless me that I may worship you in loving devotion. My mind is absorbed and intoxicated with your delicious love. Nanak, your slave has entered your sanctuary. Without God, there is no other at all. Sarang Fifth Mahal. In my mind, I think about that moment when I joined the gathering of the friendly saints, constantly singing the glorious praises of the Lord of the universe. Pause. Without vibrating and meditating on the Lord, whatever deeds you do will be useless. The perfect embodiment of supreme bliss is so sweet to my mind. Without him, there is no other at all. Chanting, deep meditation, austere self-discipline, good deeds and other techniques to bring peace, they are not equal to even a tiny bit of the Lord's name. Nanak's mind is pierced through by the lotus feet of the Lord. It is absorbed in his lotus feet. Sarang Fifth Mahal. My God is always with me. He is the inner knower, the searcher of hearts. I find happiness in the world hereafter and peace and pleasure in this world, meditating in remembrance on the name of my Lord and Master. Pause. The Lord is my best friend, my buddy, my companion. I sing the glorious praises of my sovereign Lord King. I shall not forget him in my heart, even for an instant. I have met with the perfect Guru. In his mercy, he protects his slave. All beings and creatures are in his power. One who is lovingly attuned to the One, the perfect transcendent Lord God, O Nanak, is rid of all fear. Sarang Fifth Mahal. One who has the Lord's power on his side, all his desires are fulfilled and no pain afflicts him. Pause. That humble devotee is a slave of his God, who listens to him and so lives. I have made the effort to gaze upon the blessed vision of his darshan. It is obtained only by good karma. It is only by Guru's grace that I see his vision with my eyes. Please bless Nanak with this gift, that I may wash the feet of the saints and so live. Sarang Fifth Mahal. I live by singing the glorious praises of the Lord. Please be merciful to me, O my loving Lord of the universe, that I may never forget you. Pause. My mind, body, wealth, and all are yours. O my Lord and Master, there is nowhere else for me at all.
As you keep me, so do I survive. I eat and I wear whatever you give me. I am a sacrifice to the Sadsangat, the company of the holy. I shall never again fall into reincarnation. Slave Nanak seeks your sanctuary, Lord. As it pleases your will, so do you guide him. Sarang Fifth Mahal. O my mind, the Naam is the most sublime peace. Other affairs of Maya are corrupt. They are nothing more than dust. Pause. The mortal has fallen into the deep dark pit of household attachment. It is a horrible dark hell. He wanders into various incarnations, growing weary. He wanders through them again and again. O purifier of sinners, O lover of your devotees, please shower your mercy on your meek servant. With palms pressed together, Nanak begs for this blessing. O Lord, please save me in the Sadsangat, the company of the holy. Sarang Fifth Mahal. The glorious radiance of the Lord has spread out everywhere. The doubts of my mind and body are all erased, and I am rid of the three diseases. Pause. My thirst is quenched, and my hopes have all been fulfilled. My sorrows and sufferings are over. Singing the glorious praises of the unmoving, eternal, unchanging Lord God, my mind, body, and soul are comforted and encouraged. Sexual desire, anger, greed, pride, and envy are destroyed in the Sadsangat, the company of the holy. He is the lover of his devotees, the destroyer of fear. O Nanak, he is our mother and father. Sarang Fifth Mahal. Without the Naam, the name of the Lord, the world is miserable. Like a dog, its desires are never satisfied. It clings to the ashes of corruption. Pause. Administering the intoxicating drug, God himself leads the mortals astray. They are reincarnated again and again. He does not meditate in remembrance on the Lord, even for an instant, and so the messenger of death makes him suffer. Please be merciful to me, O destroyer of the pains of the meek and the poor. Let me be the dust of the feet of the saints. Slave Nanak asks for the blessed vision of God. It is the support of his mind and body. Sarang Fifth Mahal. Without the name of the Lord, the soul is polluted. The true Lord God has himself administered the intoxicating drug of corruption and led the mortal astray. Pause. Wandering through millions of incarnations in countless ways, he does not find stability anywhere. The faithless cynic does not intuitively meet with the perfect true Guru. He continues coming and going in reincarnation. Please save me, O all-powerful Lord God, O great giver. O God, you are inaccessible and infinite. Slave Nanak seeks your sanctuary to cross over the terrible world ocean and reach the other shore. Sarang Fifth Mahal. To chant the glorious praises of the Lord is sublime. In the Sadsangat, the company of the holy, meditate on the transcendent Lord God. The taste of his essence is ambrosial nectar. Pause. Meditating in remembrance on the one unmoving, eternal, unchanging Lord God, the intoxication of Maya wears off. One who is blessed with intuitive peace and poise and the vibrations of the unstruck celestial Bani never suffers again. Even Brahma and his sons sing God's praises. Sukhdev and Prahlad sing his praises as well. Drinking in the fascinating ambrosial nectar of the Lord's sublime essence, Nanak meditates on the amazing Lord. Sarang Fifth Mahal. He commits many millions of sins. Day and night, he does not get tired of them, and he never finds release. Pause. He carries on his head a terrible heavy load of sin and corruption. In an instant, he is exposed. The messenger of death seizes him by his hair. He is consigned to countless forms of reincarnation, into beasts, ghosts, camels, and donkeys. Vibrating and meditating on the Lord of the universe in the Sadsangat, the company of the holy, O Nanak, you shall never be struck or harmed at all. Sarang Fifth Mahal. He is so blind. He is eating loads of poison. His eyes, ears, and body are totally exhausted. He shall lose his breath in an instant. Pause. Making the poor suffer, he fills his belly, but the wealth of Maya shall not go with him. Committing sinful mistakes again and again, he regrets and repents, but he can never give them up. The messenger of death comes to slaughter and slander. He beats him on his head. O Nanak, he cuts himself with his own dagger and damages his own mind. Sarang Fifth Mahal.
the slanderer is destroyed in midstream. Our Lord and Master is the saving grace, the protector of his humble servants. Those who have turned their backs on the Guru are overtaken by death. Pause. No one listens to what he says. He is not allowed to sit anywhere. He suffers in pain here and falls into hell hereafter. He wanders in endless reincarnations. He has become infamous across worlds and galaxies. He receives according to what he has done. Nanak seeks the sanctuary of the fearless Creator Lord. He sings his glorious praises in ecstasy and bliss. Sarang Fifth Mahal. Desire plays itself out in so many ways, but it is not fulfilled at all, and in the end it dies exhausted. Pause. It does not produce tranquility, peace, and poise. This is the way it works. He does not know what belongs to him and to others. He burns in sexual desire and anger. The world is enveloped by an ocean of pain. O Lord, please save your slave. Nanak seeks the sanctuary of your lotus feet. Nanak is forever and ever a sacrifice. Sarang Fifth Mahal. O sinner, who taught you to sin? You do not contemplate your Lord and Master even for an instant. It was He who gave you your body and soul. Pause. Eating, drinking, and sleeping, you are happy, but contemplating the Nam, the name of the Lord, you are miserable. In the womb of your mother, you cried and whined like a wretch. And now, bound by great pride and corruption, you shall wander in endless incarnations. You have forgotten the Lord of the universe. What misery will be your lot now? O Nanak, peace is found by realizing the sublime state of the Lord. Sarang Fifth Mahal. O Mother, I have grasped the protection, the sanctuary of the Lord's feet. Gazing upon the blessed vision of His darshan, my mind is fascinated, and evil-mindedness is taken away. Pause. He is unfathomable, incomprehensible, exalted and high, eternal and imperishable. His worth cannot be appraised. Gazing upon Him in the water and on the land, my mind has blossomed forth in ecstasy. He is totally pervading and permeating all. Merciful to the meek, my beloved enticer of my mind, meeting with the holy, He is known. Meditating in remembrance on the Lord, Nanak lives. The messenger of death cannot catch or torment him. Sarang Fifth Mahal. O Mother, my mind is intoxicated. Gazing upon the merciful Lord, I am filled with bliss and peace. Imbued with the sublime essence of the Lord, I am intoxicated. Pause. I have become spotless and pure. Singing the sacred praises of the Lord, I shall never again be dirtied. My awareness is focused on the lotus feet of God. I have met the infinite, supreme being. Taking me by the hand, He has given me everything. He has lit up my lamp. O Nanak, savoring the Nam, the name of the Lord, I have become detached. My generations have been carried across as well. Sarang Fifth Mahal. O Mother, by meditating in remembrance on some other, the mortal dies. Forsaking the Lord of the universe, the giver of souls, the mortal is engrossed and entangled in Maya. Pause. Forgetting the Nam, the name of the Lord, he walks on some other path and falls into the most horrible hell. He suffers uncounted punishments and wanders from womb to womb in reincarnation. They alone are wealthy and they alone are honorable who are absorbed in the sanctuary of the Lord. By Guru's grace, O Nanak, they conquer the world. They do not come and go in reincarnation ever again. Sarang Fifth Mahal. The Lord has cut down the crooked tree of my deceit. The forest of doubt is burnt away in an instant by the fire of the Lord's name. Pause. Sexual desire, anger, and slander are gone in the Sadsangit, the company of the holy. I have beaten them and driven them out. The Gurmukh is successful in this priceless human life. He shall not lose it in the gamble ever again. 24 hours a day I sing the glorious praises of the Lord and contemplate the perfect word of the Shabbat. Servant Nanak is the slave of your slaves. Over and over again he bows in humble reverence to you. Sarang Fifth Mahal. This holy book is the home of the transcendent Lord God. Whoever sings the glorious praises of the Lord of the universe in the Sadsangit, the company of the holy, has the perfect knowledge of God. Pause. The Siddhas and seekers and all the silent sages long for the Lord.
But those who meditate on him are rare. That person unto whom my Lord and Master is merciful, all his tasks are perfectly accomplished. One whose heart is filled with the Lord, the destroyer of fear, knows the whole world. May I never forget you, even for an instant, O my Creator Lord. Nanak begs for this blessing. Sadang Fifth Mahal. The rain has fallen everywhere. Singing the Lord's praises with ecstasy and bliss, the perfect Lord is revealed. Pause. On all four sides and in the 10 directions, the Lord is an ocean. There is no place where he does not exist. O perfect Lord God, ocean of mercy, you bless all with the gift of the soul. True, true, true is my Lord and Master. True is the Sadsangit, the company of the holy. True are those humble beings within whom faith wells up. O Nanak, they are not deluded by doubt. Sarang Fifth Mahal. O dear Lord of the universe, you are the support of my breath of life. You are my best friend and companion, my help and support. You are my family. Pause. You placed your hand on my forehead in the Sadsangit, the company of the holy. I sing your glorious praises. By your grace I have obtained all fruits and rewards. I meditate on the Lord's name with delight. The true Guru has laid the eternal foundation. It shall never be shaken. Guru Nanak has become merciful to me, and I have been blessed with the treasure of absolute peace. Sarang Fifth Mahal. Only the true merchandise of the Naam, the name of the Lord, stays with you. Sing the glorious praises of the Lord, the treasure of wealth, and earn your profit in the midst of corruption. Remain untouched. Pause. All beings and creatures find contentment meditating on their God. Priceless jewel of infinite worth, this human life is won, and they are not consigned to reincarnation ever again. When the Lord of the universe shows his kindness and compassion, the mortal finds the Sadsangit, the company of the holy. Nanak has found the wealth of the lotus feet of the Lord. He is imbued with the love of God. Sarang Fifth Mahal. O Mother, I am wonderstruck gazing upon the Lord. My mind is enticed by the unstruck celestial melody. Its flavor is amazing. Pause. He is my mother, father, and relative. My mind delights in the Lord. Singing the glorious praises of the Lord of the universe in the Sadsangit, the company of the holy, all my illusions are dispelled. I am lovingly attached to his lotus feet. My doubt and fear are totally consumed. Servant Nanak has taken the support of the one Lord. He shall not wander in reincarnation ever again. Sarang Fifth Mahal. O Mother, I am totally intoxicated with the Lord's feet. I know of none other than the Lord. I have totally burnt off my sense of duality. Pause. To abandon the Lord of the world and become involved with anything else is to fall into the pit of corruption. My mind is enticed, thirsty for the blessed vision of his darshan. He has lifted me up and out of hell. By the grace of the saints, I have met the Lord, the giver of peace. The noise of egotism has been stilled. Slave Nanak is imbued with the love of the Lord. The forests of his mind and body have blossomed forth. Sarang Fifth Mahal. The false dealings are finished. Join the Sadsangit, the company of the holy, and meditate, vibrate on the Lord. This is the most excellent thing in the world. Pause. Here and hereafter you shall never waver. Enshrine the Naam, the name of the Lord, within your heart. The boat of the Guru's feet is found by great good fortune. It shall carry you across the world ocean. Pause. The infinite Lord is totally permeating and pervading the water, the land, and the sky. Drink in the ambrosial nectar of the Lord's name, O Nanak. All other tastes are bitter. Sarang Fifth Mahal. You whine and cry, you are intoxicated with the great corruption of attachment and pride, but you do not remember the Lord in meditation. Pause. Those who meditate on the Lord in the Sadsangit, the company of the holy, the guilt of their mistakes is burnt away. Fruitful is the body, and blessed is the birth of those who merge with God. The four great blessings and the 18 supernatural spiritual powers, above all these are the holy saints. Slave Nanak longs for the dust of the feet of the humble. Attached to the hem of his robe, he is saved. Sarang Fifth Mahal. The Lord's humble servants yearn for the Lord's name. In thought, word, and deed, they long for this peace, to gaze with their eyes upon the blessed vision of God's darshan. Pause. You are endless, O God, my supreme Lord and Master.
Your state cannot be known. My mind is pierced through by the love of your lotus feet. This is everything to me. I enshrine it deep within my being. In the Vedas, the Puranas, and the Smritis, the humble and the holy chant this bani with their tongues. Chanting the Lord's name, O Nanak, I am emancipated. Other teachings of duality are useless. Sarang, Fifth Mahal. A fly. You are just a fly created by the Lord. Wherever it stinks, you land there. You suck in the most toxic stench. Pause. You don't stay put anywhere. I have seen this with my eyes. You have not spared anyone except the saints. The saints are on the side of the Lord of the universe. You have enticed all beings and creatures. No one knows you except the saints. Slave Nanak is imbued with the kirtan of the Lord's praises. Focusing his consciousness on the word of the Shabad, he realizes the presence of the true Lord. Sarang, Fifth Mahal. O Mother, the noose of death has been cut away. Chanting the name of the Lord, Hud Hud, I have found total peace. I remain unattached in the midst of my household. Pause. Granting his grace, he has made me his own. The thirst of the blessed vision of his darshan wells up within me. Joining the society of the saints, I sing the glorious praises of the Lord. I have given up other hopes. The saint has pulled me out of the utterly desolate wilderness and shown me the path. Gazing upon his darshan, all sins are taken away. Nanak is blessed with the jewel of the Lord. Sarang, Fifth Mahal. O Mother, I am involved with the love of the Lord. I am intoxicated with it. My mind has such a longing and thirst for the blessed vision, the darshan of my beauteous Lord. No one can break this. Pause. The Lord is my breath of life, honor, spouse, parent, child, relative, wealth, everything. Cursed is this body of bone, this pile of maggots and manure, if it knows any other than the Lord. The destroyer of the pains of the poor has become merciful to me by the power of the karma of my past actions. Nanak seeks the sanctuary of God, the treasure, the ocean of mercy. My subservience to others is past. Sarang, Fifth Mahal. The Lord's melody is noble and sublime. The lotus feet of my Lord and Master are incomparably beautiful. Meditating on them, one becomes holy. Pause. Just by thinking of the darshan, the blessed vision of the Lord of the world, the dirty residues of sins are washed away. The Lord cuts down and weeds out the corruption of the cycle of birth and death. How rare is that person who has such preordained destiny to find the Lord. Chanting the glorious praises of the Creator, the Lord of the universe, O Nanak, this is truth. Sarang, Fifth Mahal. The intellect of one who dwells on the name of the Lord is excellent. One who forgets the Lord and becomes involved with some other, all his showy pretensions are false. Pause. Meditate, vibrate on our Lord and Master in the company of the holy, and all your sins shall be eradicated. When the Lord's lotus feet abide within the heart, the mortal is never again caught in the cycle of death and birth. He showers us with his kindness and compassion. He saves and protects those who take the support of the Naam, the name of the one Lord. Meditating in remembrance on him day and night, O Nanak, your face shall be radiant in the court of the Lord. Sarang, Fifth Mahal. Honored. You shall be honored in the court of the Lord. Join the Sadsangit, the company of the holy, and sing the glorious praises of the Lord. Your egotistical pride will be totally dispelled. Pause. Showering his kindness and compassion, he shall make you his own. As Gurmukh, your spiritual wisdom shall be perfect. All peace and all sorts of ecstasy are obtained by meditating on the darshan, the blessed vision of my Lord and Master. She who dwells close to her Lord is always the pure, happy soul bride. She is famous in the 10 directions. She is imbued with the love of her loving, beloved Lord. Nanak is a sacrifice to her. Sarang, Fifth Mahal. O Lord, I take the support of your lotus feet. You are my best friend and companion. I am with you. You are our protector, O Lord of the universe. Pause. You are mine and I am yours. Here and hereafter, you are my saving grace. You are endless and infinite, O my Lord and Master. By Guru's grace, a few understand. Without being spoken, without being told, you know all, O searcher of hearts.
One whom God unites with himself, O Nanak, that humble being is honored in the court of the Lord. Sarang Fifth Mahal, Chopadas, Fifth House. One universal creator God by the grace of the true Guru. Meditate, vibrate on the Lord. Other actions are corrupt. Pride, attachment, and desire are not quenched. The world is in the grip of death. Pause. Eating, drinking, laughing, and sleeping, life passes uselessly. The mortal wanders in reincarnation, burning in the hellish environment of the womb. In the end, he is destroyed by death. He practices fraud, cruelty, and slander against others. He sins and washes his hands. Without the true Guru, he has no understanding. He is lost in the utter darkness of anger and attachment. He takes the intoxicating drugs of cruelty and corruption and is plundered. He is not conscious of the Creator Lord God. The Lord of the universe is hidden and unattached. The mortal is like a wild elephant, intoxicated with the wine of egotism. In his mercy, God saves his saints. They have the support of his lotus feet. With his palms pressed together, Nanak has come to the sanctuary of the primal being, the infinite Lord God. Sarang Fifth Mahal, Sixth House, Pardal. One universal creator God by the grace of the true Guru. Chant his sublime word and his priceless glories. Why are you indulging in corrupt actions? Look at this, see and understand. Meditate on the word of the Guru's Shabad and attain the mansion of the Lord's presence. Imbued with the love of the Lord, you shall totally play with him. Pause. The world is a dream. Its expanse is false. O my companion, why are you so enticed by the enticer? Enshrine the love of your beloved within your heart. He is total love and affection. God is always merciful. Others, why are you involved with others? Remain involved with the Lord. When you join the Sadsangat, the company of the holy, says Nanak, meditate on the Lord. Now your association with death is ended. Sarang Fifth Mahal. You may make donations of gold and give away land and charity and purify your mind in various ways, but none of this is equal to the Lord's name. Remain attached to the Lord's lotus feet. Pause. You may recite the four Vedas with your tongue and listen to the 18 Puranas and the 6 Shastras with your ears, but these are not equal to the celestial melody of the Naam, the name of the Lord of the universe. Remain attached to the Lord's lotus feet. You may observe fasts and say your prayers, purify yourself and do good deeds. You may go on pilgrimages everywhere and eat nothing at all. You may cook your food without touching anyone. You may make a great show of cleansing techniques and burn incense and devotional lamps, but none of these are equal to the Lord's name. O merciful Lord, please hear the prayer of the meek and the poor. Please grant me the blessed vision of your darshan, that I may see you with my eyes. The Naam is so sweet to servant Nanak. Sarang Fifth Mahal. Meditate on the Lord. Ram, Ram, Ram. The Lord is your help and support. Pause. Grasping hold of the feet of the saints, I have abandoned sexual desire, anger, and greed. The Guru, the Lord of the world, has been kind to me, and I have realized my destiny. My doubts and attachments have been dispelled, and the blinding bonds of Maya have been broken. My Lord and Master is pervading and permeating everywhere. No one is an enemy. My Lord and Master is totally satisfied with me. He has rid me of the pains of death and birth. Grasping hold of the feet of the saints, Nanak sings the glorious praises of the Lord. Sarang Fifth Mahal. Chant the name of the Lord, Hud, Hud, Hud. Enshrine the Lord, Hud, Hud, within your mind. Pause. Hear him with your ears and practice devotional worship. These are good deeds which make up for past evils. So seek the sanctuary of the holy and forget all your other habits. Love the Lord's feet continually and continuously, the most sacred and sanctified. Fear is taken away from the servant of the Lord, and the dirty residues of past sinful mistakes are burnt away. Those who speak are liberated, and those who listen are liberated.
Those who keep the Rehit, the code of conduct, are not reincarnated again. The Lord's name is the most sublime essence. Nanak contemplates the nature of reality. Sarang Fifth Mahal. I beg for devotion to the Naam, the name of the Lord. I have forsaken all other activities. Pause. Meditate lovingly on the Lord and sing forever the glorious praises of the Lord of the universe. I long for the dust of the feet of the Lord's humble servant, O great giver, my Lord and Master. The Naam, the name of the Lord, is the ultimate ecstasy, bliss, happiness, peace, and tranquility. The fear of death is dispelled by meditating in remembrance on the inner knower, the searcher of hearts. Only the sanctuary of the feet of the Lord of the universe can destroy all the suffering of the world. The Sad Sangit, the company of the holy, is the boat, O Nanak, to carry us across to the other side. Sarang Fifth Mahal. Gazing upon my Guru, I sing the praises of my beloved Lord. I escape from the five thieves, and I find the one, when I join the Sad Sangit, the company of the holy. Nothing of the visible world shall go along with you. Abandon your pride and attachment. Love the one Lord and join the Sad Sangit, and you shall be embellished and exalted. I have found the Lord, the treasure of excellence. All my hopes have been fulfilled. Nanak's mind is in ecstasy. The Guru has shattered the impregnable fortress. Sarang Fifth Mahal. My mind is neutral and detached. I seek only the blessed vision of his darshan. Pause. Serving the holy saints, I meditate on my beloved within my heart. Gazing upon the embodiment of ecstasy, I rise to the mansion of his presence. I work for him. I have forsaken everything else. I seek only his sanctuary. O Nanak, my Lord and Master hugs me close in his embrace. The Guru is pleased and satisfied with me. Sarang Fifth Mahal. This is my condition. Only my merciful Lord knows it. Pause. I have abandoned my mother and father and sold my mind to the saints. I have lost my social status, birthright, and ancestry. I sing the glorious praises of the Lord. Hud, hud. I have broken away from other people and family. I work only for God. The Guru has taught me, O Nanak, to serve only the one Lord. Sarang Fifth Mahal. You are my loving, beloved, enticing Lord of the world. You are in worms, elephants, stones, and all beings and creatures. You nourish and cherish them all. Pause. You are not far away. You are totally present with all. You are beautiful, the source of nectar. You have no caste or social class, no ancestry or family. Nanak, God, you are merciful. Acting and play acting, the mortal sinks into corruption. Even the moon and the sun are enticed and bewitched. The disturbing noise of corruption wells up in the tinkling ankle bells of Maya the Beautiful. With her beguiling gestures of love, she seduces everyone except the Lord. Pause. Maya clings to the three worlds. Those who are struck in wrong actions cannot escape her. Drunk and engrossed in blind worldly affairs, they are tossed about on the mighty ocean. The saint, the slave of the Lord, is saved. The noose of the messenger of death is snapped. The Naam, the name of the Lord, is the purifier of sinners. O Nanak, remember him in meditation. One universal creator God by the grace of the true Guru. Rag Sarang Ninth Mahal. No one will be your help and support except the Lord. Who has any mother, father, child, or spouse? Who is anyone's brother or sister? Pause. All the wealth, land, and property which you consider your own, when you leave your body, none of it shall go along with you. Why do you cling to them? God is merciful to the meek, forever the destroyer of fear, and yet you do not develop any loving relationship with him. Says Nanak, the whole world is totally false. It is like a dream in the night. Sarang Ninth Mahal. O mortal, why are you engrossed in corruption? No one is allowed to remain in this world. One comes and another departs. Pause. Who has a body? Who has wealth and property? With whom should we fall in love? Whatever is seen shall all disappear like the shade of a passing cloud.
abandon egotism and grasp the sanctuary of the saints. You shall be liberated in an instant. O servant Nanak, without meditating and vibrating on the Lord God, there is no peace, even in dreams. Sarang Ninth Mahal. O mortal, why have you wasted your life? Intoxicated with Maya and its riches, involved in corrupt pleasures, you have not sought the sanctuary of the Lord. Pause. This whole world is just a dream. Why does seeing it fill you with greed? Everything that has been created will be destroyed. Nothing will remain. You see this false body as true. In this way, you have placed yourself in bondage. O servant Nanak, he is a liberated being whose consciousness lovingly vibrates and meditates on the Lord. Sarang Fifth Mahal. In my mind, I never sang the glorious praises of the Lord. I remained under the influence of corruption night and day. I did whatever I pleased. Pause. I never listened to the Guru's teachings. I was entangled with others' spouses. I ran all around slandering others. I was taught, but I never learned. How can I even describe my actions? This is how I wasted my life. Says Nanak, I am totally filled with faults. I have come to your sanctuary. Please save me, O Lord. Rag Sarang Ashtapadis, First Mahal, First House. One Universal Creator God by the grace of the True Guru. How can I live, O my mother? Hail to the Lord of the universe. I ask to sing your praises. Without you, O Lord, I cannot even survive. Pause. I am thirsty, thirsty for the Lord. The soul bride gazes upon him all through the night. My mind is absorbed in the Lord, my Lord and Master. Only God knows the pain of another. My body suffers in pain without the Lord. Through the word of the Guru's Shabad, I find the Lord. O dear Lord, please be kind and compassionate to me, that I might remain merged in you, O Lord. Follow such a path, O my conscious mind, that you may remain focused on the feet of the Lord. I am wonderstruck, singing the glorious praises of my fascinating Lord. I am intuitively absorbed in the fearless Lord. That heart, in which the eternal, unchanging Nam vibrates and resounds, does not diminish and cannot be evaluated. Without the name, everyone is poor. The true Guru has imparted this understanding. My beloved is my breath of life. Listen, O my companion. The demons have taken poison and died. As love for him welled up, so it remains. My mind is imbued with his love. I am absorbed in celestial samadhi, lovingly attached to the Lord forever. I live by singing the glorious praises of the Lord. Imbued with the word of the Guru's Shabad, I have become detached from the world. In the profound, primal trance, I dwell within the home of my own inner being. The Nam, the name of the Lord, is sublimely sweet and supremely delicious. Within the home of my own self, I understand the essence of the Lord. Wherever you keep my mind, there it is. This is what the Guru has taught me. Sanak and Sanandan, Brahma and Indra, were imbued with devotional worship and came to be in harmony with him. O Nanak, without the Lord I cannot live, even for an instant. The name of the Lord is glorious and great. Sarang First Mahal. Without the Lord, how can my mind be comforted? The guilt and sin of millions of ages is erased, and one is released from the cycle of reincarnation when the truth is implanted within. Pause. Anger is gone, egotism and attachment have been burnt away. I am imbued with his ever-fresh love. Other fears are forgotten, begging at God's door. The Immaculate Lord is my companion. Forsaking my fickle intellect, I have found God, the destroyer of fear. I am lovingly attuned to the one word, the Shabad. Tasting the sublime essence of the Lord, my thirst is quenched. By great good fortune, the Lord has united me with himself. The empty tank has been filled to overflowing. Following the Guru's teachings, I am enraptured with the true Lord. My mind is imbued with love for the Nam. The Immaculate Lord is merciful from the beginning of time and throughout the ages. My mind is fascinated with the fascinating Lord. By great good fortune, I am lovingly attuned to him. Contemplating the true Lord, all the residues of sins and mistakes are wiped away.
My mind is pure and immaculate in his love. God is the deep and unfathomable ocean, the source of all jewels. No other is worthy of worship. I contemplate the Shabbat, the destroyer of doubt and fear. I do not know any other at all. Subduing my mind, I have realized the pure status. I am totally imbued with the sublime essence of the Lord. I do not know any other except the Lord. The true Guru has imparted this understanding. God is inaccessible and unfathomable, unmastered and unborn. Through the Guru's teachings, I know the one Lord. Filled to overflowing, my consciousness does not waver. Through the mind, my mind is pleased and appeased. By Guru's grace, I speak the unspoken. I speak what he makes me speak. O Nanak, my Lord is merciful to the meek. I do not know any other at all. Sarang, Third Mahal, Ashtapadis, First House. One Universal Creator God, by the grace of the true Guru. O my mind, the name of the Lord is glorious and great. I know of none other than the Lord. Through the Lord's name, I have attained liberation and emancipation. Pause. Through the word of the Shabbat, I am lovingly attuned to the Lord, the destroyer of fear, the destroyer of the messenger of death. As Gurmukh, I have realized the Lord, the giver of peace. I remain intuitively absorbed in him. The immaculate name of the Lord is the food of his devotees. They wear the glory of devotional worship. They abide in the home of their inner beings, and they serve the Lord forever. They are honored in the court of the Lord. The intellect of the self-willed Manmukh is false. His mind wavers and wobbles, and he cannot speak the unspoken speech. Following the Guru's teachings, the eternal, unchanging Lord abides within the mind. The true word of his bani is ambrosial nectar. The Shabbat calms the turbulent waves of the mind. The tongue is intuitively imbued with peace. So remain united forever with your true Guru, who is lovingly attuned to the Lord. If the mortal dies in the Shabbat, then he is liberated. He focuses his consciousness on the Lord's feet. The Lord is an ocean. His water is forever pure. Whoever bathes in it is intuitively imbued with peace. Those who contemplate the Shabbat are forever imbued with his love. Their egotism and desires are subdued. The pure, unattached Lord permeates their inner beings. The Lord, the Supreme Soul, is pervading all. Your humble servants serve you, O Lord. Those who are imbued with the truth are pleasing to your mind. Those who are involved in duality do not find the mansion of the Lord's presence. Caught in the false nature of the world, they do not discriminate between merits and demerits. When the Lord merges us into himself, we speak the unspoken speech. True is the Shabbat, and true is the word of his bani. O Nanak, the true people are absorbed in the truth. They chant the name of the Lord. Sarang, Third Mahal. O my mind, the name of the Lord is supremely sweet. It is the destroyer of the sinful residues, the guilt and fears of countless incarnations. The Gurmukh sees the one Lord. Pause. Millions upon millions of sins are erased when the mind comes to love the true Lord. I do not know any other except the Lord. The true Guru has revealed the one Lord to me. Those whose hearts are filled with the wealth of the Lord's love remain intuitively absorbed in him. Imbued with the Shabbat, they are dyed in the deep crimson color of his love. They are imbued with the Lord's celestial peace and poise. Contemplating the Shabbat, the tongue is imbued with joy. Embracing his love, it is dyed a deep crimson. I have come to know the name of the pure detached Lord. My mind is satisfied and comforted. The pundits, the religious scholars, read and study, and all the silent sages have grown weary. They have grown weary of wearing their religious robes and wandering all around. By Guru's grace, I have found the Immaculate Lord. I contemplate the true word of the Shabbat. My coming and going in reincarnation is ended, and I am imbued with truth. The true word of the Shabbat is pleasing to my mind. Serving the true Guru, eternal peace is found and self-conceit is eliminated from within. Through the true word of the Shabbat, the celestial melody wells up and the mind is lovingly focused on the true Lord. The immaculate Naam, the name of the inaccessible and unfathomable Lord, abides in the mind of the Gurmukh.
The whole world is contained in the one Lord. How rare are those who understand the one Lord. One who dies in the Shabbat comes to know everything. Night and day he realizes the one Lord. That humble being upon whom the Lord casts his glance of grace understands. Nothing else can be said. O Nanak, those who are imbued with the Naam are forever detached from the world. They are lovingly attuned to the one word of the Shabbat. Sarang Third Mahal. O my mind, the speech of the Lord is unspoken. That humble being who is blessed by the Lord's glance of grace obtains it. How rare is that Gurmukh who understands. Pause. The Lord is deep, profound, and unfathomable, the ocean of excellence. He is realized through the word of the Guru's Shabad. Mortals do their deeds in all sorts of ways in the love of duality, but without the Shabad they are insane. That humble being who bathes in the Lord's name becomes immaculate. He never becomes polluted again. Without the name, the whole world is polluted. Wandering in duality, it loses its honor. What should I grasp? What should I gather up or leave behind? I do not know. O dear Lord, your name is the help and support of those whom you bless with your kindness and compassion. The true Lord is the true giver, the architect of destiny. As he pleases, he links mortals to the name. He alone comes to understand who enters the Guru's gate, whom the Lord himself instructs. Even gazing upon the wonders of the Lord, this mind does not think of him. The world comes and goes in reincarnation. Serving the true Guru, the mortal comes to understand and finds the door of salvation. Those who understand the Lord's court never suffer separation from him. The true Guru has imparted this understanding. They practice truth, self-restraint, and good deeds. Their comings and goings are ended. In the court of the true Lord, they practice truth. The Gurmukhs take the support of the true Lord. The self-willed Manmukhs wander, lost in doubt and duality. They do not know how to contemplate the Lord. He himself is the Gurmukh, and he himself gives. He himself creates and beholds. O Nanak, those humble beings are approved whose honor the Lord himself accepts. Sarang Fifth Mahal, Ashtapadi's First House. One universal Creator God by the grace of the true Guru. O Lord of the world, I gaze upon your wondrous glory. You are the doer, the cause of causes, the creator and destroyer. You are the sovereign Lord of all. Pause. The rulers and nobles and kings shall become beggars. Their ostentatious shows are false. My sovereign Lord King is eternally stable. His praises are sung in every heart. Listen to the praises of my Lord King, O saints. I chant them as best I can. My Lord King, the great giver, is immeasurable. He is the highest of the high. He has strung his breath throughout the creation. He locked the fire and the wood. He placed the water and the land together, but neither blends with the other. In each and every heart, the story of our sovereign Lord is told. In each and every home, they yearn for him. Afterwards, he created all beings and creatures, but first he provided them with sustenance. Whatever he does by himself. Who has ever given him advice? The mortals make all sorts of efforts and showy displays, but he is realized only through the teachings of truth. The Lord protects and saves his devotees. He blesses them with the glory of his name. Whoever is disrespectful to the humble servant of the Lord shall be swept away and destroyed. Those who join the Sad Sangat, the company of the holy, are liberated. All their demerits are taken away. Seeing them, God becomes merciful. They are carried across the terrifying world ocean. I am lowly. I am nothing at all. You are my great Lord and Master. How can I even contemplate your creative potency? My mind and body are cooled and soothed, gazing upon the blessed vision of the Guru's darshan. Nanak takes the support of the Naam, the name of the Lord. Sarang Fifth Mahal, Ashtapadi's Sixth House. One universal Creator God by the grace of the true Guru. Listen to the story of the inaccessible and unfathomable. The glory of the Supreme Lord God is wondrous and amazing. Pause. Forever and ever, humbly bow to the true Guru. By Guru's grace, sing the glorious praises of the infinite Lord. His light shall radiate deep within your mind. With the healing ointment of spiritual wisdom, ignorance is dispelled. There is no limit to his expanse. His glory is infinite and endless.
His many plays cannot be counted. He is not subject to pleasure or pain. Many Brahmas vibrate him in the Vedas. Many Shivas sit in deep meditation. Many beings take incarnation. Many Indras stand at the Lord's door. Many winds, fires, and waters, many jewels and oceans of butter and milk. Many suns, moons, and stars. Many gods and goddesses of so many kinds. Many earths, many wish-fulfilling cows. Many miraculous Elysian trees, many Krishnas playing the flute. Many Akashic ethers, many nether regions of the underworld. Many mouths chant and meditate on the Lord. Many Shastras, Simritis, and Puranas. Many ways in which we speak. Many listeners listen to the Lord of treasure. The Lord God totally permeates all beings. Many righteous judges of Dharma. Many gods of wealth. Many gods of water. Many mountains of gold. Many thousand-headed snakes chanting ever new names of God. They do not know the limits of the Supreme Lord God. Many solar systems, many galaxies, many forms, colors, and celestial realms. Many gardens, many fruits and roots. He himself is mind, and he himself is matter. Many ages, days, and nights, many apocalypses, many creations. Many beings are in his home. The Lord is perfectly pervading all places. Many mayas, which cannot be known. Many are the ways in which our Sovereign Lord plays. Many exquisite melodies sing of the Lord. Many recording scribes of the conscious and subconscious are revealed there. He is above all, and yet he dwells with his devotees. 24 hours a day they sing his praises with love. Many unstruck melodies resound and resonate with bliss. There is no end or limit of that sublime essence. True is the primal being, and true is his dwelling. He is the highest of the high, immaculate and detached in nirvana. He alone knows his handiwork. He himself pervades each and every heart. The merciful Lord is the treasure of compassion, O Nanak. Those who chant and meditate on him, O Nanak, are exalted and enraptured. Sarang Chant, 5th Mahal. One universal creator God by the grace of the true Guru. See the giver of fearlessness in all. The detached Lord is totally permeating each and every heart. Like waves in the water, he created the creation. He enjoys all tastes and takes pleasure in all hearts. There is no other like him at all. The color of the Lord's love is the one color of our Lord and Master. In the Sad Sangat, the company of the holy, God is realized. O Nanak, I am drenched with the blessed vision of the Lord, like the fish in the water. I see the giver of fearlessness in all. What praises should I give, and what approval should I offer to him? The perfect Lord is totally pervading and permeating all places. The perfect, enticing Lord adorns each and every heart. When he withdraws, the mortal turns to dust. Why do you not worship and adore him? Join together with the holy saints. Any instant, your time shall come. All your property and wealth, and all that you see, none of it will go along with you. Says Nanak, worship and adore the Lord. Hud, hud. What praise and what approval can I offer to him? I ask the saints, what is my Lord and Master like? I offer my heart to one who brings me news of him. Give me news of my dear God. Where does the enticer live? He is the giver of peace to life and limb. God is totally permeating all places, interspaces, and countries. He is liberated from bondage, joined to each and every heart. I cannot say what the Lord is like. Gazing upon his wondrous play, O Nanak, my mind is fascinated. I humbly ask, what is my Lord and Master like? In his kindness, he has come to his humble servant. Blessed is that heart in which the Lord's feet are enshrined. His feet are enshrined within in the society of the saints. The darkness of ignorance is dispelled. The heart is enlightened and illumined and enraptured. God has been found. Pain is gone and peace has come to my house. The ultimate intuitive peace prevails. Says Nanak, I have found the perfect Lord. In his kindness he has come to his humble servant. One universal creator God by the grace of the true Guru. Var of Sarang, 4th Mahal, to be sung to the tune of Mahima Hansa. Shlok
Second Mahal. The key of the Guru opens the lock of attachment in the house of the mind under the roof of the body. O Nanak, without the Guru, the door of the mind can

warrior in battle. He is not won over by becoming the dust of the masses. The account is written of the loves of the mind. O Nanak, the Lord is won over only by his name. First Mahal. You may study the 9 grammars, the 6 shastras, and the 6 divisions of the Vedas. You may recite the Mahabharata. Even these cannot find the limits of the Lord. Without the Nam, the name of the Lord, how can anyone be liberated? Brahma, in the lotus of the navel, does not know the limits of God. The Gurmukh, O Nanak, realizes the Nam, Bodhi. The Immaculate Lord himself, by himself, created himself. He himself created the whole drama of all the world's play. He himself formed the 3 gunas, the 3 qualities. He increased the attachment to Maya. By Guru's grace, they are saved, those who love the will of God. O Nanak, the true Lord is pervading everywhere. All are contained within the true Lord. Shlok, Second Mahal. He himself creates, O Nanak. He establishes the various creatures. How can anyone be called bad? We have only one Lord and Master. There is one Lord and Master of all. He watches over all and assigns all to their tasks. Some have less and some have more. No one is allowed to leave empty. Naked we come and naked we go. In between we put on a show. O Nanak, one who does not understand the hukam of God's command, what will he have to do in the world hereafter? First Mahal. He sends out the various created beings, and he calls back the various created beings. He himself establishes, and he himself disestablishes. He fashions them in various forms, and all the human beings who wander around as beggars, he himself gives in charity to them. As it is recorded, the mortals speak, and as it is recorded, they walk. So why put on all this show? This is the basis of intelligence. This is certified and approved. Nanak speaks and proclaims it. By past actions, each being is judged. What else can anyone say? Bodhi. The Guru's word makes the drama play itself out. Through virtue, this becomes evident. Whoever utters the word of the Guru's Bani, the Lord is enshrined in his mind. Maya's power is gone and doubt is eradicated. Awaken to the light of the Lord. Those who hold on to goodness as their treasure meet the Guru, the primal being. O Nanak, they are intuitively absorbed and blended into the name of the Lord. Shlok Second Mahal. The merchants come from the banker. He sends the account of their destiny with them. On the basis of their accounts, he issues the hukam of his command, and they are left to take care of their merchandise. The merchants have purchased their merchandise and packed up their cargo. Some depart after having earned a good profit, while others leave, having lost their investment altogether. No one asks to have less. Who should be celebrated? The Lord casts his glance of grace, O Nanak, upon those who have preserved their capital investment. Shlok First Mahal. United, the united separate, and separated, they unite again. Living, the living die, and dying, they live again. They become the fathers of many and the sons of many. They become the gurus of many and the disciples. No account can be made of the future or the past. Who knows what shall be or what was? All the actions and events of the past are recorded. The doer did, he does, and he will do. The self-willed manmukh dies while the gurmukh is saved. O Nanak, the gracious Lord bestows his glance of grace. Bodhi. The self-willed manmukh wanders in duality, lured and enticed by duality. He practices falsehood and deception, telling lies. Love and attachment to children and spouse is total misery and pain. He is gagged and bound at the door of the messenger of death. He dies and wanders lost in reincarnation. The self-willed manmukh wastes his life. Nanak loves the Lord. Shlok Second Mahal. Those who are blessed with the glorious greatness of your name, their minds are imbued with your love. O Nanak, there is only one ambrosial nectar. There is no other nectar at all. O Nanak, the ambrosial nectar is obtained within the mind by Guru's grace. They alone drink it in with love who have such preordained destiny. Second Mahal. Why praise the created being? Praise the one who created it.

O Nanak, there is no other giver except the one Lord. Praise the Creator Lord who created the creation. Praise the great giver who gives sustenance to all. O Nanak, the treasure of the eternal Lord is overflowing. Praise and honor the one who has no end or limitation. Pori. The name of the Lord is a treasure. Serving it, peace is obtained. I chant the name of the Immaculate Lord so that I may go home with honor. The word of the Gurmukh is the Naam. I enshrine the Naam within my heart. The bird of the intellect comes under one's control by meditating on the true Guru. O Nanak, if the Lord becomes merciful, the mortal lovingly tunes into the Naam. Shlok Second Mahal. How can we speak of him? Only he knows himself. His decree cannot be challenged. He is our supreme Lord and Master. By his decree, even kings, nobles, and commanders must step down. Whatever is pleasing to his will, O Nanak, is a good deed. By his decree we walk. Nothing rests in our hands. When the order comes from our Lord and Master, all must rise up and take to the road. As his decree is issued, so is his command obeyed. Those who are sent come, O Nanak. When they are called back, they depart and go. Second Mahal. Those whom the Lord blesses with his praises are the true keepers of the treasure. Those who are blessed with the key, they alone receive the treasure. That treasure from which virtue wells up, that treasure is approved. Those who are blessed by his glance of grace, O Nanak, bear the insignia of the Naam. Pori. The Naam, the name of the Lord, is immaculate and pure. Hearing it, peace is obtained. Listening and hearing, it is enshrined in the mind. How rare is that humble being who realizes it. Sitting down and standing up, I shall never forget him, the truest of the true. His devotees have the support of his name. In his name they find peace. O Nanak, he permeates and pervades mind and body. He is the Lord, the Guru's word. Shlok Fifth Mahal. O Nanak, the weight is weighed out when the soul is placed on the scale. Nothing is equal to speaking of the one who perfectly unites us with the perfect Lord. To call him glorious and great carries such a heavy weight. Other intellectualisms are lightweight. Other words are lightweight as well. The weight of the earth, water, and mountains, how can the goldsmith weigh it on the scale? What weights can balance the scale? O Nanak, when questioned, the answer is given. The blind fool is running around, leading the blind. The more they say, the more they expose themselves. First Mahal. It is difficult to chant it. It is difficult to listen to it. It cannot be chanted with the mouth. Some speak with their mouths and chant the word of the Shabid, the low and the high, day and night. If he were something, then he would be visible. His form and state cannot be seen. The Creator Lord does all deeds. He is established in the hearts of the high and the low. It is so difficult to chant it, O Nanak. It cannot be chanted with the mouth. Bodhi. Hearing the name, the mind is delighted. The name brings peace and tranquility. Hearing the name, the mind is satisfied and all pains are taken away. Hearing the name, one becomes famous. The name brings glorious greatness. The name brings all honor and status. Through the name, salvation is obtained. The Gurmukh meditates on the name. Nanak is lovingly attuned to the name. Shlok First Mahal. Impurity does not come from music. Impurity does not come from the Vedas. Impurity does not come from the phases of the sun and the moon. Impurity does not come from food. Impurity does not come from ritual cleansing baths. Impurity does not come from the rain which falls everywhere. Impurity does not come from the earth. Impurity does not come from the water. Impurity does not come from the air which is diffused everywhere. O Nanak, the one who has no guru has no redeeming virtues at all. Impurity comes from turning one's face away from God. First Mahal. O Nanak, the mouth is truly cleansed by ritual cleansing, if you really know how to do it. For the intuitively aware, cleansing is spiritual wisdom. For the yogi, it is self-control. For the Brahman, cleansing is contentment. For the householder, it is truth and charity. For the king, cleansing is justice. For the scholar, it is true meditation.
the consciousness is not washed with water. You drink it to quench your thirst. Water is the father of the world. In the end, water destroys it all. Bodhi. Hearing the name, all supernatural spiritual powers are obtained, and wealth follows along. Hearing the name, the nine treasures are received, and the mind's desires are obtained. Hearing the name, contentment comes, and Maya meditates at one's feet. Hearing the name, intuitive peace and poise wells up. Through the Guru's teachings, the name is obtained. O Nanak, sing his glorious praises. Shlok First Mahal. In pain we are born, in pain we die. In pain we deal with the world. Hereafter there is said to be pain, only pain. The more the mortals read, the more they cry out. The packages of pain are untied, but peace does not emerge. The pain the soul burns, in pain it departs, weeping and wailing. O Nanak, imbued with the Lord's praise, the mind and body blossom forth rejuvenated. In the fire of pain the mortals die, but pain is also the cure. First Mahal. O Nanak, worldly pleasures are nothing more than dust. They are the dust of the dust of ashes. The mortal earns only the dust of the dust. His body is covered with dust. When the soul is taken out of the body, it too is covered with dust. And when one's account is called for in the world hereafter, he receives only 10 times more dust. Bodhi. Hearing the name, one is blessed with purity and self-control, and the messenger of death will not draw near. Hearing the name, the heart is illumined and darkness is dispelled. Hearing the name, one comes to understand his own self, and the profit of the name is obtained. Hearing the name, sins are eradicated, and one meets the immaculate true Lord. O Nanak, hearing the name, one's face becomes radiant. As Gurmukh, meditate on the name. Shlok First Mahal. In your home is the Lord God, along with all your other gods. You wash your stone gods and worship them. You offer saffron, sandalwood, and flowers. Falling at their feet, you try so hard to appease them. Begging from other people, you get things to wear and eat. For your blind deeds, you will be blindly punished. Your idol does not feed the hungry or save the dying. The blind assembly argues in blindness. First Mahal. All intuitive understanding, all yoga, all the Vedas and Puranas, all actions, all penances, all songs and spiritual wisdom, all intellect, all enlightenment, all sacred shrines of pilgrimage, all kingdoms, all royal commands, all joys and all delicacies, all mankind, all divinities, all yoga and meditation, all worlds, all celestial realms, all the beings of the universe. According to his hukam, he commands them. His pen writes out the account of their actions. O Nanak, true is the Lord and true is his name. True is his congregation and his court. Bodhi. With faith in the name, peace wells up. The name brings emancipation. With faith in the name, honor is obtained. The Lord is enshrined in the heart. With faith in the name, one crosses over the terrifying world ocean, and no obstructions are ever again encountered. With faith in the name, the path is revealed. Through the name, one is totally enlightened. O Nanak, meeting with the true Guru, one comes to have faith in the name. He alone has faith who is blessed with it. Shlok First Mahal. The mortal walks on his head through the worlds and realms. He meditates balanced on one foot. Controlling the wind of the breath, he meditates within his mind, tucking his chin down into his chest. What does he lean on? Where does he get his power? What can be said, O Nanak? Who is blessed by the Creator? God keeps all under his command, but the fool shows off himself. First Mahal. He is, I say it millions upon millions, millions upon millions of times. With my mouth I say it forever and ever. There is no end to this speech. I do not get tired, and I will not be stopped. This is how great my determination is. O Nanak, this is tiny and insignificant. To say that it is more is wrong. Bodhi. With faith in the name, all one's ancestors and family are saved. With faith in the name, one's associates are saved. Enshrine it within your heart. With faith in the name, those who hear it are saved.
Let your tongue delight in it. With faith in the name, pain and hunger are dispelled. Let your consciousness be attached to the name. O Nanak, they alone praise the name who meet with the Guru. Shlok First Mahal. All nights, all days, all dates, all days of the week, all seasons, all months, all the earth and everything on it, all waters, all winds, all fires and underworlds, all solar systems and galaxies, all worlds, people and forms. No one knows how great the hukam of his command is. No one can describe his actions. Mortals may utter, chant, recite, and contemplate his praises until they grow weary. The poor fools, O Nanak, cannot find even a tiny bit of the Lord. First Mahal, if I were to walk around with my eyes wide open, gazing at all the created forms, I could ask the spiritual teachers and religious scholars and those who contemplate the Vedas. I could ask the gods, mortal men, warriors, and divine incarnations. I could consult all the siddhas in samadhi and go to see the Lord's court. Hereafter, truth is the name of all. The fearless Lord has no fear at all. False are other intellectualisms, false and shallow. Blind are the contemplations of the blind. O Nanak, by the karma of good actions, the mortal comes to meditate on the Lord. By his grace we are carried across. Bodhi. With faith in the name, evil-mindedness is eradicated and the intellect is enlightened. With faith in the name, egotism is eradicated and all sickness is cured. Believing in the name wells up and intuitive peace and poise are obtained. Believing in the name, tranquility and peace well up and the Lord is enshrined in the mind. O Nanak, the name is a jewel. The Gurmukh meditates on the Lord. Shlok First Mahal. If there were any other equal to you, O Lord, I would speak to them of you. You, I praise you. I am blind, but through the name I am all-seeing. Whatever is spoken is the word of the Shabad. Chanting it with love, we are embellished. Nanak, this is the greatest thing to say. All glorious greatness is yours. First Mahal. When there was nothing, what happened? What happens when one is born? The Creator, the Doer, does all. He watches over all again and again. Whether we keep silent or beg out loud, the Great Giver blesses us with His gifts. The One Lord is the Giver. We are all beggars. I have seen this throughout the universe. Nanak knows this. The Great Giver lives forever. Bodhi. With faith in the name, intuitive awareness wells up. Through the name, intelligence comes. With faith in the name, chant the glories of God. Through the name, peace is obtained. With faith in the name, doubt is eradicated, and the mortal never suffers again. With faith in the name, sing his praises, and your sinful intellect shall be washed clean. O Nanak, through the perfect Guru, one comes to have faith in the name. They alone receive it unto whom he gives it. Shlok First Mahal. Some read the Shastras, the Vedas, and the Puranas. They recite them out of ignorance. If they really understood them, they would realize the Lord. Nanak says, there is no need to shout so loud. First Mahal. When I am yours, then everything is mine. When I am not, you are. You yourself are all-powerful, and you yourself are the intuitive knower. The whole world is strung on the power of your Shakti. You yourself send out the mortal beings, and you yourself call them back home. Having created the creation, you behold it. O Nanak, true is the name of the true Lord. Through truth, one is accepted by the primal Lord God. Bodhi. The name of the Immaculate Lord is unknowable. How can it be known? The name of the Immaculate Lord is with the mortal being. How can it be obtained, O siblings of destiny? The name of the Immaculate Lord is all-pervading and permeating everywhere. Through the perfect Guru, it is obtained. It is revealed within the heart. O Nanak, when the merciful Lord grants his grace, the mortal meets with the Guru, O siblings of destiny. Shlok First Mahal. In this dark age of Kali Yuga, people have faces like dogs. They eat rotting carcasses for food. They bark and speak, telling only lies. All thought of righteousness has left them.
Those who have no honor while alive will have an evil reputation after they die. Whatever is predestined happens, O Nanak. Whatever the Creator does comes to pass. First Mahal. Women have become advisors and men have become hunters. Humility, self-control, and purity have run away. People eat the uneatable, forbidden food. Modesty has left her home and honor has gone away with her. O Nanak, there is only one true Lord. Do not bother to search for any other as true. Bodhi. You smear your outer body with ashes, but within you are filled with darkness. You wear the patched coat and all the right clothes and robes, but you are still egotistical and proud. You do not chant the Shabad, the word of your Lord and Master. You are attached to the expanse of Maya. Within you are filled with greed and doubt. You wander around like a fool. Says Nanak, you never even think of the Naam. You have lost the game of life in the gamble. Shlok First Mahal. You may be in love with tens of thousands and live for tens of thousands of years, but what good are these pleasures and occupations? And when you must separate from them, that separation is like poison, but they will be gone in an instant. You may eat sweets for 100 years, but eventually you will have to eat the bitter as well. Then you will not remember eating the sweets. Bitterness will permeate you. The sweet and the bitter are both diseases. O Nanak, eating them, you will come to ruin in the end. It is useless to worry and struggle to death. Entangled in worries and struggles, people exhaust themselves. First Mahal. They have fine clothes and furniture of various colors. Their houses are painted beautifully white. In pleasure and poise, they play their mind games. When they approach you, O Lord, they shall be spoken to. They think it is sweet, so they eat the bitter. The bitter disease grows in the body. If later on they receive the sweet, then their bitterness shall be gone, O Mother. O Nanak, the Gurmukh is blessed to receive what he is predestined to receive. Bodhi. Those whose hearts are filled with the filth of deception may wash themselves on the outside. They practice falsehood and deception, and their falsehood is revealed. That which is within them comes out. It cannot be concealed by concealment. Attached to falsehood and greed, the mortal is consigned to reincarnation over and over again. O Nanak, whatever the mortal plants, he must eat. The Creator Lord has written our destiny. Shlok Second Mahal. The Vedas bring forth stories and legends and thoughts of vice and virtue. What is given they receive, and what is received they give. They are reincarnated in heaven and hell. High and low, social class and status. The world wanders lost in superstition. The ambrosial word of Gurbani proclaims the essence of reality. Spiritual wisdom and meditation are contained within it. The Gurmukhs chant it and the Gurmukhs realize it. Intuitively aware, they meditate on it. By the hukam of his command, he formed the universe, and in his hukam he keeps it. By his hukam, he keeps it under his gaze. O Nanak, if the mortal shatters his ego before he departs, as it is preordained, then he is approved. First Mahal. The Vedas proclaim that vice and virtue are the seeds of heaven and hell. Whatever is planted shall grow. The soul eats the fruits of its actions and understands. Whoever praises spiritual wisdom as great becomes truthful in the true name. When truth is planted, truth grows. In the court of the Lord you shall find your place of honor. The Vedas are only merchants. Spiritual wisdom is the capital. By grace it is received. O Nanak, without capital, no one has ever departed with profit. Bodhi. You can water a bitter neem tree with ambrosial nectar. You can feed a venomous snake lots of milk. The self-willed Manmukh is resistant. He cannot be softened. You might as well water a stone. Irrigating a poisonous plant with ambrosial nectar, only poisonous fruit is obtained. O Lord, please unite Nanak with the Sangat, the holy congregation, so that he may be rid of all poison. Shlok First Mahal. Death does not ask the time. It does not ask the date or the day of the week. Some have packed up, and some who have packed up have gone. Some are severely punished, and some are taken care of.
They must leave their armies and drums and their beautiful mansions. O Nanak, the pile of dust is once again reduced to dust. First Mahal. O Nanak, the pile shall fall apart. The fortress of the body is made of dust. The thief has settled within you. O soul, your life is false. Bodhi. Those who are filled with vicious slander shall have their noses cut and be shamed. They are totally ugly and always in pain. Their faces are blackened by Maya. They rise early in the morning to cheat and steal from others. They hide from the Lord's name. O dear Lord, let me not even associate with them. Save me from them, O my Sovereign Lord King. O Nanak, the self-willed Manmukhs act according to their past deeds, producing nothing but pain. Shlok Fourth Mahal. Everyone belongs to our Lord and Master. Everyone came from Him. Only by realizing the hukam of His command is truth obtained. The Gurmukh realizes his own self. No one appears evil to him. O Nanak, the Gurmukh meditates on the Naam, the name of the Lord. Fruitful is his coming into the world. Fourth Mahal. He himself is the giver of all. He unites all with himself. O Nanak, they are united with the word of the Shabid, serving the Lord, the great giver. They shall never be separated from him again. Hori. Peace and tranquility fill the heart of the Gurmukh. The name wells up within them. Chanting and meditation, penance and self-discipline, and bathing at sacred shrines of pilgrimage. The merits of these come by pleasing my God. So serve the Lord with a pure heart. Singing his glorious praises, you shall be embellished and exalted. My dear Lord is pleased by this. He carries the Gurmukh across. O Nanak, the Gurmukh is merged with the Lord. He is embellished in his court. Shlok First Mahal. Thus speaks the wealthy man, I should go and get more wealth. Nanak becomes poor on that day when he forgets the Lord's name. First Mahal. The sun rises and sets, and the lives of all run out. The mind and body experience pleasure. One loses and another wins. Everyone is puffed up with pride. Even after they are spoken to, they do not stop. O Nanak, the Lord himself sees all. When he takes the air out of the balloon, the body falls. Bodhi. The treasure of the name is in the Satsangit, the true congregation. There the Lord is found. By Guru's grace, the heart is illumined and darkness is dispelled. Iron is transformed into gold when it touches the philosopher's stone. O Nanak, meeting with the true Guru, the name is obtained. Meeting him, the mortal meditates on the name. Those who have virtue as their treasure obtain the blessed vision of his darshan. Shlok First Mahal. Cursed are the lives of those who read and write the Lord's name to sell it. Their crop is devastated. What harvest will they have? Lacking truth and humility, they shall not be appreciated in the world hereafter. Wisdom which leads to arguments is not called wisdom. Wisdom leads us to serve our Lord and Master. Through wisdom, honor is obtained. Wisdom does not come by reading textbooks. Wisdom inspires us to give in charity. Says Nanak, this is the path. Other things lead to Satan. Second Mahal. Mortals are known by their actions. This is the way it has to be. They should show goodness and not be deformed by their actions. This is how they are called beautiful. Whatever they desire, they shall receive. O Nanak, they become the very image of God. Hori. The true Guru is the tree of ambrosia. It bears the fruit of sweet nectar. He alone receives it, who is so predestined through the word of the Guru Shabad. One who walks in harmony with the will of the true Guru is blended with the Lord. The messenger of death cannot even see him. His heart is illumined with God's light. O Nanak, God forgives him and blends him with himself. He does not rot away in the womb of reincarnation ever again. Shlok First Mahal. Those who have truth as their fast, contentment as their sacred shrine of pilgrimage, spiritual wisdom and meditation as their cleansing bath, kindness is their deity, and forgiveness is their chanting beads. They are the most excellent people, those who take the way as their loincloth, and intuitive awareness, their ritualistically purified enclosure, with good deeds their ceremonial forehead mark, and love their food. O Nanak, they are very rare. Third Mahal.
On the ninth day of the month, make a vow to speak the truth, and your sexual desire, anger, and desire shall be eaten up. On the tenth day, regulate your 10 doors. On the 11th day, know that the Lord is one. On the 12th day, the 5 thieves are subdued, and then, O Nanak, the mind is pleased and appeased. Observe such a fast as this, O Pandit, O religious scholar. Of what use are all the other teachings? 40. Kings, rulers, and monarchs enjoy pleasures and gather the poison of Maya. In love with it, they collect more and more, stealing the wealth of others. They do not trust their own children or spouses. They are totally attached to the love of Maya. But even as they look on, Maya cheats them, and they come to regret and repent. Bound and gagged at death's door, they are beaten and punished. O Nanak, it pleases the will of the Lord. Shlok First Mahal. The one who lacks spiritual wisdom sings religious songs. The hungry mullah turns his home into a mosque. The lazy unemployed has his ears pierced to look like a yogi. Someone else becomes a panhandler and loses his social status. One who calls himself a guru or a spiritual teacher, while he goes around begging, don't ever touch his feet. One who works for what he eats and gives some of what he has, O Nanak, he knows the path. First Mahal. These mortals whose minds are like deep dark pits do not understand the purpose of life, even when it is explained to them. Their minds are blind and their heart lotuses are upside down. They look totally ugly. Some know how to speak and understand what they are told. They are wise and beautiful. Some do not understand about the sound current of the nod or the Vedas, music, virtue, or vice. Some are not blessed with understanding, intelligence, or sublime intellect. They do not grasp the mystery of God's word. O Nanak, they are donkeys. They are very proud of themselves, but they have no virtues at all. 40. To the Gurmukh, everything is sacred. Wealth, property, Maya. Those who spend the wealth of the Lord find peace through giving. Those who meditate on the Lord's name shall never be deprived. The Gurmukhs come to see the Lord and leave behind the things of Maya. O Nanak, the devotees do not think of anything else. They are absorbed in the name of the Lord. Shlok Fourth Mahal. Those who serve the true Guru are very fortunate. They are lovingly attuned to the true Shabad, the word of the one God. In their own household and family, they are in natural samadhi. O Nanak, those who are attuned to the Naam are truly detached from the world. Fourth Mahal. Calculated service is not service at all, and what is done is not approved. The flavor of the Shabad, the word of God, is not tasted if the mortal is not in love with the true Lord God. The stubborn-minded person does not even like the true Guru. He comes and goes in reincarnation. He takes one step forward and 10 steps back. The mortal works to serve the true Guru if he walks in harmony with the true Guru's will. He loses his self-conceit and meets the true Guru. He remains intuitively absorbed in the Lord. O Nanak, they never forget the Naam, the name of the Lord. They are united in union with the true Lord. 40. They call themselves emperors and rulers, but none of them will be allowed to stay. Their sturdy forts and mansions, none of them will go along with them. Their gold and horses, fast as the wind, are cursed, and cursed are their clever tricks. Eating the 36 delicacies, they become bloated with pollution. O Nanak, the self-willed Manmukh does not know the one who gives, and so he suffers in pain. Shlok Third Mahal. The pundits, the religious scholars, and the silent sages read and recite until they get tired. They wander through foreign lands in their religious robes until they are exhausted. In love and duality, they never receive the name. Held in the grasp of pain, they suffer terribly. The blind fools serve the three gunas, the three dispositions. They deal only with Maya. With deception in their hearts, the fools read sacred texts to fill their bellies. One who serves the true Guru finds peace. He eradicates egotism from within. O Nanak, there is one name to chant and dwell on. How rare are those who reflect on this and understand. Third Mahal. Naked we come and naked we go. This is by the Lord's command. What else can we do? The object belongs to Him. He
he shall take it away. One who becomes Gurmukh accepts God's will. He intuitively drinks in the Lord's sublime essence. O Nanak, praise the giver of peace forever with your tongue, savor the Lord. Bodhi. The fortress of the body has been decorated and adorned in so many ways. The wealthy wear beautiful silk robes of various colors. They hold elegant and beautiful courts on red and white carpets. But they eat in pain, and in pain they seek pleasure. They are very proud of their pride. O Nanak, the mortal does not even think of the name which shall deliver him in the end. Shlok Third Mahal. She sleeps in intuitive peace and poise, absorbed in the word of the Shabad. God hugs her close in his embrace and merges her into himself. Duality is eradicated with intuitive ease. The Nam comes to abide in her mind. He hugs close in his embrace those who shatter and reform their beings. O Nanak, those who are predestined to meet him come and meet him now. Third Mahal. Those who forget the Nam, the name of the Lord. So what if they chant other chants? They are maggots in manure, plundered by the thief of worldly entanglements. O Nanak, never forget the Nam. Greed, for anything else is false. Bodhi. Those who praise the Nam and believe in the Nam are eternally stable in this world. Within their hearts they dwell on the Lord and nothing else at all. With each and every hair they chant the Lord's name, each and every instant the Lord. The birth of the Gurmukh is fruitful and certified, pure and unstained. His filth is washed away. O Nanak, meditating on the Lord of eternal life, the status of immortality is obtained. Shlok Third Mahal. Those who forget the Nam and do other things, O Nanak, will be bound and gagged and beaten in the city of death, like the thief caught red-handed. Fifth Mahal. The earth is beauteous and the sky is lovely, chanting the name of the Lord. O Nanak, those who lack the Nam, their carcasses are eaten by the crows. Bodhi. Those who lovingly praise the Nam and dwell in the mansion of the self, deep within, do not enter into reincarnation ever again. They shall never be destroyed. They remain immersed and absorbed in the love of the Lord with every breath and morsel of food. The color of the Lord's love never fades away. The Gurmukhs are enlightened. Granting his grace, he unites them with himself. O Nanak, the Lord keeps them by his side. Shlok Third Mahal. As long as his mind is disturbed by waves, he is caught in ego and egotistical pride. He does not find the taste of the Shabad, and he does not embrace love for the name. His service is not accepted. Worrying and worrying, he wastes away in misery. O Nanak, he alone is called a selfless servant who cuts off his head and offers it to the Lord. He accepts the will of the true Guru and enshrines the Shabad within his heart. Third Mahal. That is chanting and meditation, work and selfless service, which is pleasing to our Lord and Master. The Lord himself forgives and takes away self-conceit and unites the mortals with himself. United with the Lord, the mortal is never separated again. His light merges into the light. O Nanak, by Guru's grace, the mortal understands when the Lord allows him to understand. Bodhi. All are held accountable, even the egotistical, self-willed Manmukhs. They never even think of the name of the Lord. The messenger of death shall hit them on their heads. Their sin and corruption are like rusty slag. They carry such a heavy load. The path is treacherous and terrifying. How can they cross over to the other side? O Nanak, those whom the Guru protects are saved. They are saved in the name of the Lord. Shlok Third Mahal. Without serving the true Guru, no one finds peace. Mortals die and are reborn over and over again. They have been given the drug of emotional attachment. In love with duality, they are totally corrupt. Some are saved by Guru's grace. Everyone humbly bows before such humble beings. O Nanak, meditate on the Nam deep within yourself, day and night. You shall find the door of salvation. Third Mahal. Emotionally attached to Maya, the mortal forgets truth, death, and the name of the Lord. Engaged in worldly affairs, his life wastes away. Deep within himself, he suffers in pain. O Nanak, those who have the karma of such preordained destiny serve the true Guru and find peace. Bodhi.
Read the account of the name of the Lord, and you shall never again be called to account. No one will question you, and you will always be safe in the court of the Lord. The messenger of death will meet you and be your constant servant. Through the perfect Guru you shall find the mansion of the Lord's presence. You shall be famous throughout the world. O Nanak, the unstruck celestial melody vibrates at your door. Come and merge with the Lord. Shlok 3rd Mahal. Whoever follows the Guru's teachings attains the most sublime peace of all peace. Acting in accordance with the Guru, his fear is cut away. O Nanak, he is carried across. 3rd Mahal. The true Lord does not grow old. His Naam is never dirtied. Whoever walks in harmony with the Guru's will shall not be reborn again. O Nanak, those who forget the Naam come and go in reincarnation. Bodhi. I am a beggar. I ask this blessing of you. O Lord, please embellish me with your love. I am so thirsty for the blessed vision of the Lord's darshan. His darshan brings me satisfaction. I cannot live for a moment, for even an instant, without seeing him, O my mother. The Guru has shown me that the Lord is always with me. He is permeating and pervading all places. He himself wakes the sleepers, O Nanak, and lovingly attunes them to himself. Shlok 3rd Mahal. The self-willed Manmukhs do not even know how to speak. They are filled with sexual desire, anger, and egotism. They do not know the difference between good and bad. They constantly think of corruption. In the Lord's court they are called to account, and they are judged to be false. He himself creates the universe. He himself contemplates it. O Nanak, whom should we tell? The true Lord is permeating and pervading all. 3rd Mahal. The Gurmukhs worship and adore the Lord. They receive the good karma of their actions. O Nanak, I am a sacrifice to those whose minds are filled with the Lord. Bodhi. All people cherish hope that they will live long lives. They wish to live forever. They adorn and embellish their forts and mansions. By various frauds and deceptions, they steal the wealth of others. But the messenger of death keeps his gaze on their breath, and the life of those goblins decreases day by day. Nanak has come to the sanctuary of the Guru and is saved. The Guru, the Lord, is his protector. Shlok 3rd Mahal. Reading and writing, the pundits engage in debates and disputes. They are attached to the flavors of Maya. In the love of duality, they forget the Naam. Those foolish mortals shall receive their punishment. They do not serve the one who created them, who gives sustenance to all. The noose of death around their necks is not cut off. They come and go in reincarnation over and over again. The true Guru comes and meets those who have such preordained destiny. Night and day they meditate on the Naam, the name of the Lord. O Nanak, they merge into the true Lord. 3rd Mahal. Those Gurmukhs who fall at his feet deal with the true Lord and serve the true Lord. O Nanak, those who walk in harmony with the Guru's will are intuitively absorbed in the true Lord. Bodhi. In hope there is very great pain. The self-willed Manmukh focuses his consciousness on it. The Gurmukhs become desireless and attain supreme peace. In the midst of their household, they remain detached. They are lovingly attuned to the detached Lord. Sorrow and separation do not cling to them at all. They are pleased with the Lord's will. O Nanak, they remain forever immersed in the primal Lord, who blends them with himself. Shlok 3rd Mahal. Why keep what is held in trust for another? Giving it back, peace is found. The word of the Guru's Shabad rests in the Guru. It does not appear through anyone else. The blind man finds a jewel and goes from house to house selling it, but they cannot appraise it, and they do not offer him even half a shell for it. If he cannot appraise it himself, then he should have it appraised by an appraiser. If he focuses his consciousness, then he obtains the true object, and he is blessed with the 9 treasures. The wealth is within the house while the world is dying of hunger. Without the true Guru, no one has a clue. When the cooling and soothing Shabad comes to dwell in the mind and body, there is no sorrow or separation there.
The object belongs to someone else, but the fool is proud of it and shows his shallow nature. O Nanak, without understanding, no one obtains it. They come and go in reincarnation over and over again. Third Mahal. My mind is in ecstasy. I have met my beloved Lord. My beloved friends, the saints, are delighted. Those who are united with the primal Lord shall never be separated again. The Creator has united them with Himself. The Shabad permeates my inner being, and I have found the Guru. All my sorrows are dispelled. I praise forever the Lord, the giver of peace. I keep Him enshrined deep within my heart. How can the self-willed Manmukh gossip about those who are embellished and exalted in the true word of the Shabad? My Beloved Himself preserves the honor of those who have come to the Guru's door seeking sanctuary. O Nanak, the Gurmukhs are filled with joy. Their faces are radiant in the court of the Lord. Kodi. The husband and wife are very much in love. Joining together, their love increases. Gazing on his children and his wife, the man is pleased and attached to Maya. Stealing the wealth of his own country and other lands, he brings it home and feeds them. In the end, hatred and conflict well up, and no one can save him. O Nanak, without the name, those loving attachments are cursed. Engrossed in them, he suffers in pain. Shlok Third Mahal. The Guru's word is the ambrosial nectar of the Naam. Eating it, all hunger departs. There is no thirst or desire at all when the Naam comes to dwell in the mind. Eating anything other than the name, disease runs to afflict the body. O Nanak, whoever takes the praise of the Shabad as his spices and flavors, the Lord unites him in his union. Third Mahal. The life within all living beings is the word of the Shabad. Through it we meet our husband Lord. Without the Shabad, the world is in darkness. Through the Shabad, it is enlightened. The pundits, the religious scholars, and the silent sages read and write until they are weary. The religious fanatics are tired of washing their bodies. Without the Shabad, no one attains the Lord. The miserable depart weeping and wailing. O Nanak, by his glance of grace, the merciful Lord is attained. Pori. The husband and wife are very much in love. Sitting together, they make evil plans. All that is seen shall pass away. This is the will of my God. How can anyone remain in this world forever? Some may try to devise a plan. Working for the perfect Guru, the wall becomes permanent and stable. O Nanak, the Lord forgives them and merges them into Himself. They are absorbed in the Lord's name. Shlok Third Mahal. Attached to Maya, the mortal forgets the fear of God and Guru and love for the infinite Lord. The waves of greed take away his wisdom and understanding, and he does not embrace love for the true Lord. The word of the Shabad abides in the mind of the Gurmukhs, who find the gate of salvation. O Nanak, the Lord Himself forgives them and unites them in union with Himself. Fourth Mahal. O Nanak, without Him, we could not live for a moment. Forgetting Him, we could not succeed for an instant. O mortal, how can you be angry with the one who cares for you? Fourth Mahal. The rainy season of Sawan has come. The Gurmukh meditates on the Lord's name. All pain, hunger, and misfortune end when the rain falls in torrents. The entire earth was rejuvenated, and the grain grows in abundance. The carefree Lord, by His grace, summons that mortal whom the Lord Himself approves. So meditate on the Lord, O saints. He shall save you in the end. The kirtan of the Lord's praises and devotion to Him is bliss. Peace shall come to dwell in the mind. Those Gurmukhs who worship the Naam, the name of the Lord, their pain and hunger departs. Servant Nanak is satisfied, singing the glorious praises of the Lord. Please embellish him with the blessed vision of your darshan. Puri. The perfect Guru bestows his gifts, which increase day by day. The merciful Lord himself bestows them. They cannot be concealed by concealment. The heart lotus blossoms forth, and the mortal is lovingly absorbed in the state of supreme bliss. If anyone tries to challenge him, the Lord throws dust on his head. O Nanak, no one can equal the glory of the perfect true Guru. Shlok Third Mahal. The order of the Lord is beyond challenge.
clever tricks and arguments will not work against it. So abandon your self-conceit and take to his sanctuary. Accept the order of his will. The Gurmukh eliminates self-conceit from within himself. He shall not be punished by the messenger of death. O Nanak, he alone is called a selfless servant who remains lovingly attuned to the true Lord. Third Mahal. All gifts, light, and beauty are yours. Excessive cleverness and egotism are mine. The mortal performs all sorts of rituals in greed and attachment. Engrossed in egotism, he shall never escape the cycle of reincarnation. O Nanak, the Creator himself inspires all to act. Whatever pleases him is good. Bodhi Fifth Mahal. Let truth be your food and truth your clothes, and take the support of the true name. The true Guru shall lead you to meet God, the great giver. When perfect destiny is activated, the mortal meditates on the formless Lord. Joining the Sad Sangat, the company of the holy, you shall cross over the world ocean. O Nanak, chant God's praises and celebrate his victory. Shlok Fifth Mahal. In your mercy, you care for all beings and creatures. You produce corn and water in abundance. You eliminate pain and poverty and carry all beings across. The great giver listened to my prayer, and the world has been cooled and comforted. Take me into your embrace and take away all my pain. Nanak meditates on the Naam, the name of the Lord. The house of God is fruitful and prosperous. Fifth Mahal. Rain is falling from the clouds. It is so beautiful. The Creator Lord issued his order. Grain has been produced in abundance. The world is cooled and comforted. The mind and body are rejuvenated, meditating in remembrance on the inaccessible and infinite Lord. O my true Creator Lord God, please shower your mercy on me. He does whatever he pleases. Nanak is forever a sacrifice to him. Bodhi. The great Lord is inaccessible. His glorious greatness is glorious. Gazing upon him through the word of the Guru Shabad, I blossom forth in ecstasy. Tranquility comes to my inner being. All by himself, he himself is pervading everywhere, O siblings of destiny. He himself is the Lord and Master of all. He has subdued all, and all are under the hukam of his command. O Nanak, the Lord does whatever he pleases. Everyone walks in harmony with his will. Sud. Rag Sarang, the word of the devotees, Kabirji. One universal Creator God by the grace of the true Guru. O mortal, why are you so proud of small things? With a few pounds of grain and a few coins in your pocket, you are totally puffed up with pride. Pause. With great pomp and ceremony, you control 100 villages with an income of hundreds of thousands of dollars. The power you exert will last for only a few days, like the green leaves in the forest. No one has brought his wealth with him, and no one will take it with him when he goes. Emperors, even greater than Ravan, passed away in an instant. The Lord's saints are steady and stable forever. They worship and adore him and chant the Lord's name. Those who are mercifully blessed by the Lord of the universe join the Satsangit, the true congregation. Mother, father, spouse, children, and wealth will not go along with you in the end. Says Kabir, meditate and vibrate on the Lord, O madman. Your life is uselessly wasting away. I do not know the limits of your royal ashram. I am the humble slave of your saints. Pause. The one who goes laughing returns crying, and the one who goes crying returns laughing. What is inhabited becomes deserted, and what is deserted becomes inhabited. The water turns into a desert, the desert turns into a well, and the well turns into a mountain. From the earth, the mortal is exalted to the akashic ethers, and from the ethers on high, he is thrown down again. The beggar is transformed into a king, and the king into a beggar. The idiotic fool is transformed into a pundit, a religious scholar, and the pundit into a fool. The woman is transformed into a man, and the men into women. Says Kabir, God is the beloved of the holy saints. I am a sacrifice to his image. Sarang, the word of Namdevji. One universal Creator God by the grace of the true Guru.
O mortal, why are you going into the forest of corruption? You have been misled into eating the toxic drug. Pause. You are like a fish living in the water. You do not see the net of death. Trying to taste the flavor, you swallow the hook. You are bound by attachment to wealth and woman. The bee stores up loads of honey. Then someone comes and takes the honey and throws dust in its mouth. The cow stores up loads of milk. Then the milkman comes and ties it by its neck and milks it. For the sake of Maya, the mortal works very hard. He takes the wealth of Maya and buries it in the ground. He acquires so much, but the fool does not appreciate it. His wealth remains buried in the ground while his body turns to dust. He burns in tremendous sexual desire, unresolved anger and desire. He never joins the satsangit, the company of the holy. Says Namdev, seek God's shelter, be fearless, and vibrate on the Lord God. Why not make a bet with me, O Lord of wealth? From the master comes the servant, and from the servant comes the master. This is the game I play with you. Pause. You yourself are the deity, and you are the temple of worship. You are the devoted worshipper. From the water the waves rise up, and from the waves the water. They are only different by figures of speech. You yourself sing and you yourself dance. You yourself blow the bugle. Says Namdev, you are my lord and master. Your humble servant is imperfect. You are perfect. Says God, my slave is devoted only to me. He is in my very image. The sight of him, even for an instant, cures the three fevers. His touch brings liberation from the deep, dark pit of household affairs. Pause. The devotee can release anyone from my bondage, but I cannot release anyone from his. If at any time he grabs and binds me, even then I cannot protest. I am bound by virtue. I am the life of all. My slaves are my very life. Says Namdev, as is the quality of his soul, so is my love which illuminates him. Sarang, one universal creator God by the grace of the true Guru. So what have you accomplished by listening to the Puranas? Faithful devotion has not welled up within you, and you have not been inspired to give to the hungry. Pause. You have not forgotten sexual desire, and you have not forgotten anger. Greed has not left you either. Your mouth has not stopped slandering and gossiping about others. Your service is useless and fruitless. By breaking into the houses of others and robbing them, you fill your belly, you sinner. But when you go to the world beyond, your guilt will be well known by the acts of ignorance which you committed. Cruelty has not left your mind. You have not cherished kindness for other living beings. Paramanand has joined the satsangit, the company of the holy. Why have you not followed the sacred teachings? O mind, do not even associate with those who have turned their backs on the Lord. Sarang Fifth Mahal, Surdas. One universal creator God by the grace of the true Guru. The people of the Lord dwell with the Lord. They dedicate their minds and bodies to Him. They dedicate everything to Him. They are intoxicated with the celestial melody of intuitive ecstasy. Pause. Gazing upon the blessed vision of the Lord's darshan, they are cleansed of corruption. They obtain absolutely everything. They have nothing to do with anything else. They gaze on the beauteous face of God. But one who forsakes the elegantly beautiful Lord and harbors desire for anything else is like a leech on the body of a leper. Says Surdas, God has taken my mind in His hands. He has blessed me with the world beyond. Sarang Kabirji, one universal creator God by the grace of the true Guru. Other than the Lord, who is the help and support of the mind? Love and attachment to mother, father, sibling, child, and spouse is all just an illusion. Pause. So build a raft to the world hereafter. What faith do you place in wealth? What confidence do you place in this fragile vessel? It breaks with the slightest stroke. You shall obtain the rewards of all righteousness and goodness if you desire to be the dust of all. Says Kabir, listen, O saints. This mind is like the bird flying above the forest. Rag Malar Chopadas, First Mahal, First House. One universal creator God, truth is the name. Creative being personified. No fear, no hatred. Image of the undying. Beyond birth,
self-existent by Guru's grace. Eating, drinking, laughing, and sleeping, the mortal forgets about dying. Forgetting his Lord and Master, the mortal is ruined and his life is cursed. He cannot remain forever. O mortal, meditate on the one Lord. You shall go to your true home with honor. Pause.

beloved Guru, that he may unite me with my husband Lord. 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Imbued with the love of my dear beloved, I sing his glorious praises. The rain pours down, and my mind is drenched with his love. The drop of ambrosial nectar pleases my heart. 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Pause. 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Her mind is pleased and appeased by the Guru's teachings. She is the happy soul bride of her husband, Lord. Her mind and body are filled with joy by his love. 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She never suffers separation or sorrow. Her Lord God showers her with his grace. Her mind is steady and stable. She does not come and go in reincarnation. She takes the shelter of the perfect Guru. O Nanak, as Gurmukh, chant the Naam. You shall be accepted as the true soul bride of the Lord. Malar, First Mahal. They pretend to understand the truth, but they are not satisfied by the Naam. They waste their lives in egotism. Caught in slander and attachment to the wealth and women of others, they eat poison and suffer in pain. They think about the Shabad, but they are not released from their fear and fraud. The minds and mouths are filled with maya, maya. Loading the heavy and crushing load, they die, only to be reborn and waste their lives again. The word of the Shabad is so very beautiful, it is pleasing to my mind. The mortal wanders lost in reincarnation, wearing various robes and clothes. When he is saved and protected by the Guru, then he finds the truth. Pause. He does not try to wash away his angry passions by bathing at sacred shrines. He does not love the name of the Lord. He abandons and discards the priceless jewel, and he goes back from where he came. And so he becomes a maggot in manure, and in that he is absorbed. The more he tastes, the more he is diseased. Without the Guru, there is no peace and poise. Focusing my awareness on selfless service, I joyfully sing his praises. As Gurmukh, I contemplate spiritual wisdom. The seeker comes forth and the debater dies down. I am a sacrifice to the Guru, the Creator Lord. I am low and wretched with shallow and false understanding. You embellish and exalt me through the word of the Shabad. And wherever there is self-realization, you are there. O true Lord Savior, you save us and carry us across. Where should I sit to chant your praises? Which of your infinite praises should I chant? The unknown cannot be known. O inaccessible, unborn Lord God, you are the Lord and Master of Masters. How can I compare you to anyone else I see? All are beggars. You are the great giver. Lacking devotion, Nanak looks to your door. Please bless him with your one name, that he may enshrine it in his heart. Malar, First Mahal. The soul bride who has not known delight with her husband Lord shall weep and wail with a wretched face. She becomes hopeless, caught in the noose of her own karma. Without the Guru, she wanders deluded by doubt. So rain down, O clouds, my husband Lord has come home. I am a sacrifice to my Guru, who has led me to meet my Lord God. Pause. My love, my Lord and Master, is forever fresh. I am embellished with devotional worship night and day. I am liberated gazing on the blessed vision of the Guru's darshan. Devotional worship has made me glorious and exalted throughout the ages. I am yours. The three worlds are yours as well. You are mine and I am yours. Meeting with the true Guru, I have found the Immaculate Lord. I shall not be consigned to this terrifying world ocean ever again. If the soul bride is filled with delight on seeing her husband Lord, then her decorations are true. With the Immaculate Celestial Lord, she becomes the truest of the true. Following the Guru's teachings, she leans on the support of the Naam. She is liberated. The Guru has untied her bonds. Focusing her awareness on the Shabad, she attains honor. O Nanak, the Lord's name is deep within her heart. As Gurmukh, she is united in his union. First Mahal, Malar.

hearts as wives, others as wealth, greed, egotism, corruption, and poison, evil passions, slander of others, sexual desire, and anger. Give up all these. The inaccessible, infinite Lord is sitting in his mansion. That humble being whose conduct is in harmony with the jewel of the Guru's Shabad obtains the ambrosial nectar. Pause. He sees pleasure and pain as both the same, along with good and bad in the world. Wisdom, understanding, and awareness are found in the name of the Lord. In the Satsangit, the true congregation embrace love for the Guru. Day and night, profit is obtained through the Lord's name. The Guru, the giver, has given this gift. That Sikh who becomes Gurmukh obtains it. The Creator blesses him with his glance of grace. The body is a mansion, a temple, the home of the Lord. He has infused his infinite light into it. O Nanak, the Gurmukh is invited to the mansion of the Lord's presence. The Lord unites him in his union. Malar, First Mahal, Second House. One universal Creator God by the grace of the true Guru. Know that the creation was formed through air and water. Have no doubt that the body was made through fire. And if you know where the soul comes from, you shall be known as a wise religious scholar. Who can know the glorious praises of the Lord of the universe, O Mother? Without seeing him, we cannot say anything about him. How can anyone speak and describe him, O Mother? Pause. He is high above the sky and beneath the nether worlds. How can I speak of him? Let me understand. Who knows what sort of name is chanted in the heart without the tongue? Undoubtedly, words fail me. He alone understands who is blessed. Day and night, deep within, he remains lovingly attuned to the Lord. He is the true person who is merged in the true Lord. If someone of high social standing becomes a selfless servant, then his praises cannot even be expressed. And if someone from a low social class becomes a selfless servant, O Nanak, he shall wear shoes of honor. Malar, First Mahal. The pain of separation. This is the hungry pain I feel. Another pain is the attack of the messenger of death. Another pain is the disease consuming my body. O foolish doctor, don't give me medicine. O foolish doctor, don't give me medicine. The pain persists and the body continues to suffer. Your medicine has no effect on me. Pause. Forgetting his Lord and Master, the mortal enjoys sensual pleasures. Then disease rises up in his body. The blind mortal receives his punishment. O foolish doctor, don't give me medicine. The value of sandalwood lies in its fragrance. The value of the human lasts only as long as the breath is in the body. The value of the human lasts only as long as the breath in the body. When the breath is taken away, the body crumbles into dust. After that, no one takes any food. The mortal's body is golden, and the soul swan is immaculate and pure. If even a tiny particle of the immaculate Nam is within, all pain and disease are eradicated. O Nanak, the mortal is saved through the true name. Malar, First Mahal. Pain is the poison. The Lord's name is the antidote. Grind it up in the mortar of contentment with the pestle of charitable giving. Take it each and every day, and your body shall not waste away. At the very last instant, you shall strike down the messenger of death. So take such medicine, O fool, by which your corruption shall be taken away. Pause. Power, wealth, and youth are all just shadows, as are the vehicles you see moving around. Neither your body nor your fame nor your social status shall go along with you. In the next world it is day, while here it is all night. Let your taste for pleasures be the firewood, let your greed be the ghee, and your sexual desire and anger the cooking oil. Burn them in the fire. Some make burnt offerings, hold sacred feasts, and read the Puranas. Whatever pleases God is acceptable. Intense meditation is the paper, and your name is the insignia. Those for whom this treasure is ordered look wealthy when they reach their true home. O Nanak, blessed is that mother who gave birth to them. Malar, First Mahal. You wear white clothes and speak sweet words.
Your nose is sharp and your eyes are black. Have you ever seen your Lord and Master, O sister? O my all-powerful Lord and Master, by your power I fly and soar and ascend to the heavens. I see him in the water, on the land, in the mountains, on the river banks, in all places and interspaces, O brother. He fashioned the body and gave it wings. He gave it great thirst and desire to fly. When he bestows his glance of grace, I am comforted and consoled. As he makes me see, so do I see, O brother. Neither this body nor its wings shall go to the world hereafter. It is a fusion of air, water, and fire. O Nanak, if it is in the mortal's karma, then he meditates on the Lord, with the Guru as his spiritual teacher. The body is absorbed in the truth. Malar, Third Mahal, Chopadas, First House. One universal creator God by the grace of the true Guru. The formless Lord is formed by himself. He himself deludes in doubt. Creating the creation, the Creator Lord beholds it. He enjoins us as he pleases. This is the true greatness of his servant, that he obeys the hukam of the Lord's command. Only he himself knows his will. By Guru's grace it is grasped. When this play of Shiva and Shakti comes to his home, he remains dead while yet alive. Pause. They read the Vedas and read them again and engage in arguments about Brahma, Vishnu, and Shiva. This three-phased Maya has deluded the whole world into cynicism about death and birth. By Guru's grace, know the one Lord, and the anxiety of your mind will be allayed. I am meek, foolish, and thoughtless, but you take care of me. Please be kind to me and make me the slave of your slaves so that I may serve you. Please bless me with the treasure of the one name that I may chant it day and night. Says Nanak, by Guru's grace, understand. Hardly anyone considers this. Like foam bubbling up on the surface of the water, so is this world. It shall eventually merge back into that from which it came, and all its expanse shall be gone. Malar, Third Mahal. Those who realize the hukam of the Lord's command are united with him. Through the word of his shabad, their egotism is burnt away. They perform true devotional worship day and night. They remain lovingly attuned to the true Lord. They gaze on their true Lord forever through the word of the Guru's shabad with loving ease. O mortal, accept his will and find peace. God is pleased by the pleasure of his own will. Whomever he forgives meets no obstacles on the way. Pause. Under the influence of the three gunas, the three dispositions, the mind wanders everywhere. Without love or devotion to the Lord, no one is ever saved or liberated by doing deeds in ego. Whatever our Lord and Master wills comes to pass. People wander according to their past actions. Meeting with the true Guru, the mind is overpowered. The Lord's name comes to abide in the mind. The value of such a person cannot be estimated. Nothing at all can be said about him. He comes to dwell in the fourth state. He remains merged in the true Lord. My Lord God is inaccessible and unfathomable. His value cannot be expressed. By Guru's grace, he comes to understand and live the Shabad. O Nanak, praise the Nam, the name of the Lord, Hud, Hud. You shall be honored in the court of the Lord. Malar, Third Mahal. Rare is that person who, as Gurmukh, understands. The Lord has bestowed his glance of grace. There is no giver except the Guru. He grants his grace and forgives. Meeting the Guru, peace and tranquility well up. Chant the Nam, the name of the Lord, day and night. O my mind, meditate on the ambrosial name of the Lord. Meeting with the true Guru and the primal being, the name is obtained, and one remains forever absorbed in the Lord's name. Pause. The self-willed Manmukhs are forever separated from the Lord. No one is with them. They are stricken with the great disease of egotism. They are hit on the head by the messenger of death. Those who follow the Guru's teachings are never separated from the Satsangit, the true congregation. They dwell on the Nam night and day. You are the one and only creator of all. You continually create, watch over, and contemplate. Some are Gurmukh,
You unite them with yourself. You bless them with the treasure of devotion. You yourself know everything. Unto whom should I complain? The name of the Lord, Hud, Hud, is ambrosial nectar. By the Lord's grace it is obtained. Chanting the name of the Lord, Hud, Hud, night and day, the intuitive peace and poise of the Guru is obtained. O Nanak, the Naam is the greatest treasure. Focus your consciousness on the Naam. Malar, Third Mahal. I praise the Guru, the giver of peace, forever. He truly is the Lord God. By Guru's grace I have obtained the supreme status. His glorious greatness is glorious. One who sings the glorious praises of the true Lord merges in the true Lord. O mortal, contemplate the Guru's word in your heart. Abandon your false family, poisonous egotism and desire. Remember in your heart that you will have to leave. Pause. The true Guru is the giver of the Lord's name. There is no other giver at all. Bestowing the gift of the soul, he satisfies the mortal beings and merges them in the true name. Night and day they ravish and enjoy the Lord within the heart. They are intuitively absorbed in samadhi. The Shabad, the word of the true Guru, has pierced my mind. The true word of his bani permeates my heart. My God is unseen. He cannot be seen. The Gurmukh speaks the unspoken. When the giver of peace grants his grace, the mortal being meditates on the Lord, the life of the universe. He does not come and go in reincarnation any longer. The Gurmukh meditates intuitively. From the mind merges into our Lord and Master. The mind is absorbed into the mind. In truth, the true Lord is pleased with the truth. Eradicate egotism from within yourself. Our one and only Lord and Master dwells within the mind. There is no other at all. The one name is sweet ambrosial nectar. It is immaculate truth in the world. O Nanak, the name of God is obtained by those who are so predestined. Malar, Third Mahal. All the heavenly heralds and celestial singers are saved through the Naam, the name of the Lord. They contemplate the word of the Guru's Shabad. Subduing their ego, the name abides in their minds. They keep the Lord enshrined in their hearts. He alone understands whom the Lord causes to understand. The Lord unites him with himself. Night and day he sings the word of the Shabad and the Guru's Bani. He remains lovingly attuned to the true Lord. O my mind, each and every moment dwell on the Naam. The Shabad is the Guru's gift. It shall bring you lasting peace deep within. It shall always stand by you. Pause. The self-willed Manmukhs never give up their hypocrisy. In the love of duality, they suffer in pain. Forgetting the Naam, their minds are imbued with corruption. They waste away their lives uselessly. This opportunity shall not come into their hands again. Night and day, they shall always regret and repent. They die and die again and again, only to be reborn, but they never understand. They rot away in manure. The Gurmukhs are imbued with the Naam and are saved. They contemplate the word of the Guru Shabad. Meditating on the name of the Lord, they are Jivan Mukta, liberated while yet alive. They enshrine the Lord within their hearts. Their minds and bodies are immaculate. Their intellect is immaculate and sublime. Their speech is sublime as well. They realize the one primal being, the one Lord God. There is no other at all. God himself is the doer, and he himself is the cause of causes. He himself bestows his glance of grace. My mind and body are imbued with the word of the Guru's Bani. My consciousness is immersed in his service. The unseen and inscrutable Lord dwells deep within. He is seen only by the Gurmukh. O Nanak, he gives to whomever he pleases. According to the pleasure of his will, he leads the mortals on. Malar, Third Mahal, Dutukas. Through the true Guru, the mortal obtains the special place, the mansion of the Lord's presence in his own home. Through the word of the Guru's Shabad, his egotistical pride is dispelled. Those who have the Naam inscribed on their foreheads meditate on the Naam night and day, forever and ever. They are honored in the true court of the Lord. Pause.
From the true Guru they learn the ways and means of the mind. Night and day they focus their meditation on the Lord forever. Imbued with the word of the Guru's Shabad, they remain forever detached. They are honored in the true court of the Lord. This mind plays subject to the Lord's will. In an instant, it wanders out in the 10 directions and returns home again. When the true Lord God himself bestows his glance of grace, then this mind is instantly brought under control by the Gurmukh. The mortal comes to know the ways and means of the mind, realizing and contemplating the Shabad. O Nanak, meditate forever on the Naam and cross over the terrifying world ocean. Malar, Third Mahal. Soul, body, and breath of life are all his. He is permeating and pervading each and every heart. Except the one Lord, I do not know any other at all. The true Guru has revealed this to me. O my mind, remain lovingly attuned to the Naam, the name of the Lord. Through the word of the Guru's Shabad, I meditate on the Lord, the unseen, unfathomable, and infinite creator. Pause. Mind and body are pleased, lovingly attuned to the one Lord, intuitively absorbed in peace and poise. By Guru's grace, doubt and fear are dispelled, being lovingly attuned to the one name. When the mortal follows the Guru's teachings and lives the truth, then he attains the state of emancipation. Among millions, how rare is that one who understands and is lovingly attuned to the name of the Lord. Wherever I look, there I see the One. This understanding has come through the Guru's teachings. I place my mind, body, and breath of life in offering before him. O Nanak, self-conceit is gone. Malar, Third Mahal. My true Lord God, the eradicator of suffering, is found through the word of the Shabad. Imbued with devotional worship, the mortal remains forever detached. He is honored in the true court of the Lord. O mind, remain absorbed in the mind. The mind of the Gurmukh is pleased with the Lord's name. Lovingly attuned to the Lord. Pause. My God is totally inaccessible and unfathomable. Through the Guru's teachings, he is understood. True self-discipline rests in singing the kirtan of the Lord's praises, lovingly attuned to the Lord. He himself is the Shabad, and he himself is the true teachings. He merges our light into the light. The breath vibrates through this frail body. The Gurmukh obtains the ambrosial nectar. He himself fashions and he himself links us to our tasks. The true Lord is pervading everywhere. O Nanak, without the Naam, the name of the Lord, no one is anything. Through the Naam we are blessed with glory. Malar, Third Mahal. The mortal is enticed by the poison of corruption, burdened with such a heavy load. The Lord has placed the magic spell of the Shabad into his mouth and destroyed the poison of ego. O mortal, egotism and attachment are such heavy loads of pain. This terrifying world ocean cannot be crossed. Through the Lord's name, the Gurmukh crosses over to the other side. Pause. Attachment to the three-phased show of Maya pervades all the created forms. In the Satsangit, the society of the saints, the state of supreme awareness is attained. The merciful Lord carries us across. The smell of sandalwood is so sublime, its fragrance spreads out far and wide. The lifestyle of the Lord's humble servant is exalted and sublime. He spreads the kirtan of the Lord's praises throughout the world. O my Lord and Master, please be merciful, merciful to me, that I may enshrine the Lord, Hud, Hud, Hud, within my heart. Nanak has found the perfect true Guru. In his mind, he chants the name of the Lord. Malar, Third Mahal, Second House. One universal creator God by the grace of the true Guru. Is this mind a householder, or is this mind a detached renunciate? Is this mind beyond social class, eternal and unchanging? Is this mind fickle, or is this mind detached? How has this mind been gripped by possessiveness? O pundit, O religious scholar, reflect on this in your mind. Why do you read so many other things and carry such a heavy load? Pause. The Creator has attached it to Maya and possessiveness.
enforcing his order, he created the world. By Guru's grace, understand this, O siblings of destiny. Remain forever in the sanctuary of the Lord. He alone is a pundit who sheds the loads of the three qualities. Night and day he chants the name of the one Lord. He accepts the teachings of the true Guru. He offers his head to the true Guru. He remains forever unattached in the state of nirvana. Such a pundit is accepted in the court of the Lord. He preaches that the one Lord is within all beings. As he sees the one Lord, he knows the one Lord. That person whom the Lord forgives is united with him. He finds eternal peace here and hereafter. Says Nanak, what can anyone do? He alone is liberated whom the Lord blesses with his grace. Night and day he sings the glorious praises of the Lord. Then he no longer bothers with the proclamations of the Shastras or the Vedas. Malar, Third Mahal. The self-willed Manmukhs wander lost in reincarnation, confused and deluded by doubt. The messenger of death constantly beats them and disgraces them. Serving the true Guru, the mortal's subservience to death is ended. He meets the Lord God and enters the mansion of his presence. O mortal, as Gurmukh, meditate on the Naam, the name of the Lord. In duality, you are ruining and wasting this priceless human life. You traded away in exchange for a shell. Pause. The Gurmukh falls in love with the Lord by his grace. He enshrines loving devotion to the Lord, Har, Har, deep within his heart. The word of the Shabad carries him across the terrifying world ocean. He appears true in the true court of the Lord. Performing all sorts of rituals, they do not find the true Guru. Without the Guru, so many wander lost and confused in Maya. Egotism, possessiveness, and attachment rise up and increase within them. In the love of duality, the self-willed Manmukhs suffer in pain. The Creator himself is inaccessible and infinite. Chant the word of the Guru Shabad and earn the true profit. The Lord is independent, ever-present, here and now. O Nanak, the Gurmukh merges in the Naam. Malar, Third Mahal. Those who are attached to the Guru's teachings are Jivan Mukta, liberated while yet alive. They remain forever awake and aware night and day in the devotional worship of the Lord. They serve the true Guru and eradicate their self-conceit. I fall at the feet of such humble beings. Constantly singing the glorious praises of the Lord, I live. The word of the Guru Shabad is such totally sweet elixir. Through the name of the Lord, I have attained the state of liberation. Pause. Attachment to Maya leads to the darkness of ignorance. The self-willed Manmukhs are attached, foolish and ignorant. Night and day, their lives pass away in worldly entanglements. They die and die again and again, only to be reborn and receive their punishment. The Gurmukh is lovingly attuned to the name of the Lord. He does not cling to false greed. Whatever he does with intuitive poise. He drinks in the sublime essence of the Lord. His tongue delights in its flavor. Among millions, hardly any understand. The Lord himself forgives and bestows his glorious greatness. Whoever meets with the primal Lord God shall never be separated again. Nanak is absorbed in the name of the Lord, Had, Had. Malar, Third Mahal. Everyone speaks the name of the Lord with the tongue, but only by serving the true Guru does the mortal receive the name. His bonds are shattered, and he stays in the house of liberation. Through the word of the Guru Shabad, he sits in the eternal, unchanging house. O my mind, why are you angry? In this dark age of Kali Yuga, the Lord's name is the source of profit. Contemplate and appreciate the Guru's teachings within your heart, night and day. Pause. Each and every instant, the sparrowhawk cries and calls. Without seeing her beloved, she does not sleep at all. She cannot endure the separation. When she meets the true Guru, then she intuitively meets her beloved. Lacking the Naam, the name of the Lord, the mortal suffers and dies. He is burnt in the fire of desire, and his hunger does not depart. Without good destiny, he cannot find the Naam.
He performs all sorts of rituals until he is exhausted. The mortal thinks about the Vedic teachings of the three gunas, the three dispositions. He deals in corruption, filth, and vice. He dies only to be reborn. He is ruined over and over again. The Gurmukh enshrines the glory of the supreme state of celestial peace. One who has faith in the Guru, everyone has faith in him. Through the Guru's word, the mind is cooled and soothed. Throughout the four ages, that humble being is known to be pure. O Nanak, that Gurmukh is so rare. Rag Malar, fourth Mahal, first house, Chopadas. One universal creator God by the grace of the true Guru. Night and day I meditate on the Lord, Hud Hud, within my heart. Through the Guru's teachings my pain is forgotten. The chains of all my hopes and desires have been snapped. My Lord God has showered me with his mercy. My eyes gaze eternally on the Lord, Hud Hud. Gazing on the true Guru, my mind blossoms forth. I have met with the Lord of the world. Pause. One who forgets such a name of the Lord, Hud Hud, his family is dishonored. His family is sterile and barren, and his mother is made a widow. O Lord, let me meet the holy Guru, who night and day keep the Lord enshrined in his heart. Seeing the Guru Sikh blossoms forth like the child seeing his mother. The soul bride and the husband Lord live together as one, but the hard wall of egotism has come between them. The perfect Guru demolishes the wall of egotism. Servant Nanak has met the Lord of the world. Malar, fourth Mahal. The Ganges, the Jamuna, the Godavari, and the Sarasvati, these rivers strive for the dust of the feet of the holy. Overflowing with the filthy residues of their sins, the mortals take cleansing baths in them. The rivers' pollution is washed away by the dust of the feet of the holy. Instead of bathing at the 68 sacred shrines of pilgrimage, take your cleansing bath in the name. When the dust of the feet of the Satsangit rises up into the eyes, all filthy evil-mindedness is removed. Pause. Bhagirath, the penitent, brought the Ganges down, and Shiva established Kedar. Krishna grazed cows in Kashi. Through the humble servant of the Lord, these places become famous. And all the sacred shrines of pilgrimage established by the gods long for the dust of the feet of the holy. Meeting with the Lord's saint, the holy Guru, I apply the dust of his feet to my face. And all the creatures of your universe, O my Lord and Master, long for the dust of the feet of the holy. O Nanak, one who has such destiny inscribed on his forehead is blessed with the dust of the feet of the holy. The Lord carries him across. Malar, fourth Mahal. The Lord seems sweet to that humble being who is blessed by the grace of the Lord. His hunger and pain are totally taken away. He chants the glorious praises of the Lord, Hud, Hud. Meditating on the Lord, Hud, Hud, Hud, the mortal is emancipated. One who listens to the Guru's teachings and meditates on them is carried across the terrifying world ocean. Pause. I am the slave of that humble being who is blessed by the grace of the Lord, Hud, Hud. Meeting with the Lord's humble servant, peace is obtained. All the pollution and filth of evil-mindedness is washed away. The humble servant of the Lord feels hunger only for the Lord. He is satisfied only when he chants the Lord's glories. The humble servant of the Lord is a fish in the water of the Lord. Forgetting the Lord, he would dry up and die. He alone knows this love who enshrines it within his mind. Servant Nanak gazes upon the Lord and is at peace. The hunger of his body is totally satisfied. Malar, fourth Mahal. All the beings and creatures which God has created, on their foreheads he has written their destiny. The Lord blesses his humble servant with glorious greatness. The Lord enjoins him to his tasks. The true Guru implants the Naam, the name of the Lord, Hud Hud, within. Chant the name of the Lord, O sixth of the Guru, O my siblings of destiny. Only the Lord will carry you across the terrifying world ocean. Pause.
That humble being who worships, adores, and serves the Guru is pleasing to my Lord God. To worship and adore the true Guru is to serve the Lord. In his mercy, he saves us and carries us across. The ignorant and the blind wander, deluded by doubt. Deluded and confused, they pick flowers to offer to their idols. They worship lifeless stones and serve the tombs of the dead. All their efforts are useless. He alone is said to be the true Guru who realizes God and proclaims the sermon of the Lord, Hud Hud. Offer the Guru sacred foods, clothes, silk, and satin robes of all sorts. Know that he is true. The merits of this shall never leave you lacking. The divine true Guru is the embodiment, the image of the Lord. He utters the ambrosial word. O Nanak, blessed and good is the destiny of that humble being who focuses his consciousness on the feet of the Lord. Malar Fourth Mahal. Those whose hearts are filled with my true Guru, those saints are good and noble in every way. Seeing them, my mind blossoms forth in bliss. I am forever a sacrifice to them. O spiritual teacher, chant the name of the Lord day and night. All hunger and thirst are satisfied for those who partake of the sublime essence of the Lord through the Guru's teachings. Pause. The slaves of the Lord are our holy companions. Meeting with them, doubt is taken away. As the swan separates the milk from the water, the holy saint removes the fire of egotism from the body. Those who do not love the Lord in their hearts are deceitful. They continually practice deception. What can anyone give them to eat? Whatever they themselves plant, they must eat. This is the quality of the Lord and the Lord's humble servants as well. The Lord places his own essence within them. Blessed, blessed is Guru Nanak, who looks impartially on all. He crosses over and transcends both slander and praise. Malar Fourth Mahal. The name of the Lord is inaccessible, unfathomable, exalted, and sublime. It is chanted by the Lord's grace. By great good fortune, I have found the true congregation, and in the company of the holy, I am carried across. My mind is in ecstasy night and day. By Guru's grace, I chant the name of the Lord. Doubt and fear are gone from my mind. Pause. Those who chant and meditate on the Lord, O Lord, in your mercy, please unite me with them. Gazing upon them, I am at peace. The pain and disease of egotism are gone. Those who meditate on the Nam, the name of the Lord, in their hearts, their lives become totally fruitful. They themselves swim across and carry the world across with them. Their ancestors and family cross over as well. You yourself created the whole world, and you yourself keep it under your control. God has showered his mercy on servant Nanak. He has lifted him up and rescued him from the ocean of poison. Malar Fourth Mahal. Those who do not drink in the ambrosial nectar by Guru's grace, their thirst and hunger are not relieved. The foolish, self-willed Manmukh burns in the fire of egotistical pride. He suffers painfully in egotism. Coming and going, he wastes his life uselessly. Afflicted with pain, he regrets and repents. He does not even think of the one from whom he originated. Cursed is his life and cursed is his food. O mortal, as Gurmukh, meditate on the Nam, the name of the Lord. The Lord, Hud Hud, in his mercy leads the mortal to meet the Guru. He is absorbed in the name of the Lord, Hud Hud. Pause. The life of the self-willed Manmukh is useless. He comes and goes in shame. In sexual desire and anger, the proud ones are drowned. They are burnt in their egotism. They do not attain perfection or understanding. Their intellect is dimmed. Tossed by the waves of greed, they suffer in pain. Without the Guru, they suffer in terrible pain. Seized by death, they weep and wail. As Gurmukh, I have attained the unfathomable name of the Lord with intuitive peace and poise. The treasure of the Nam abides deep within my heart. My tongue sings the glorious praises of the Lord. I am forever in bliss day and night.
lovingly attuned to the one word of the Shabbat. I have obtained the treasure of the Naam with intuitive ease. This is the glorious greatness of the true Guru. Through the true Guru, the Lord Hud Hud comes to dwell within my mind. I am forever a sacrifice to the true Guru. I have dedicated my mind and body to him and placed everything before him in offering. I focus my consciousness on his feet. Please be merciful to me, O my perfect Guru, and unite me with yourself. I am just iron. The Guru is the boat to carry me across. Malar, fourth Mahal, Partal, third house. One universal creator God by the grace of the true Guru. The humble servant of the Lord chants the name of the Supreme Lord. He joins the Sadsangit, the company of the holy. Pause. Deal only in the wealth of the Lord and gather only the wealth of the Lord. No thief can ever steal it. The sparrowhawks and the peacocks sing day and night, hearing the thunder in the clouds. Whatever the deer, the fish, and the birds sing, they chant to the Lord and no other. Servant Nanak sings the kirtan of the Lord's praises. The sound and fury of death has totally gone away. Malar, fourth Mahal. They speak and chant the name of the Lord, Ram, Ram. The very fortunate ones seek him. Whoever shows me the way of the Lord, I fall at his feet. Pause. The Lord is my friend and companion. I am in love with the Lord. I sing of the Lord and I speak of the Lord. I have discarded all other loves. My beloved is the enticer of the mind. The detached Lord God is the embodiment of supreme bliss. Nanak lives by gazing upon the Lord. May I see him for a moment, for even just an instant. Rag Malar, fifth Mahal, Chopadas, first house. One universal creator God by the grace of the true Guru. What are you so worried about? What are you thinking? What have you tried? Tell me, the Lord of the universe, who controls him. The rain showers down from the clouds, O my companion. The guest has come into my home. I am meek. My Lord and Master is the ocean of mercy. I am absorbed in the nine treasures of the Naam, the name of the Lord. Pause. I have prepared all sorts of foods in various ways and all sorts of sweet desserts. I have made my kitchen pure and sacred. Now, O my Sovereign Lord King, please sample my food. The villains have been destroyed and my friends are delighted. This is your own mansion and temple, O Lord. When my playful beloved came into my household, then I found total peace. In the society of the saints, I have the support and protection of the perfect Guru. This is the preordained destiny inscribed upon my forehead. Servant Nanak has found his playful husband, Lord. He shall never suffer in sorrow again. Malar, fifth Mahal. When the baby's only food is milk, it cannot survive without its milk. The mother takes care of it and pours milk into its mouth. Then it is satisfied and fulfilled. I am just a baby. God, the great giver, is my father. The child is so foolish. It makes so many mistakes. But it has nowhere else to go. Pause. The mind of the poor child is fickle. He touches even snakes and fire. His mother and father hug him close in their embrace, and so he plays in joy and bliss. What hunger can the child ever have, O my Lord and Master, when you are his father? The treasure of the Naam and the nine treasures are in your celestial household. You fulfill the desires of the mind. My merciful Father has issued this command. Whatever the child asks for is put into his mouth. Nanak, the child longs for the blessed vision of God's darshan. May his feet always dwell within my heart. Malar, fifth Mahal. I tried everything and gathered all devices together. I have discarded all my anxieties. I have begun to set all my household affairs right. I have placed my faith in my Lord and Master. I listen to the celestial vibrations resonating and resounding. Sunrise has come and I gaze upon the face of my beloved. My household is filled with peace and pleasure. Pause. I focus my mind and embellish and adorn the place within.
Then I go out to speak with the saints. Seeking and searching, I have found my husband, Lord. I bow at his feet and worship him with devotion. When my beloved came to live in my house, I began to sing the songs of bliss. My friends and companions are happy. God leads me to meet the perfect Guru. My friends and companions are in ecstasy. The Guru has completed all my projects. Says Nanak, I have met my husband, the giver of peace. He shall never leave me and go away. Malar Fifth Mahal. From a king to a worm, and from a worm to the Lord of Gods, they engage in evil to fill their bellies. They renounce the Lord, the ocean of mercy, and worship some other. They are thieves and killers of the soul. Forgetting the Lord, they suffer in sorrow and die. They wander lost in reincarnation through all sorts of species. They do not find shelter anywhere. Pause. Those who abandon their Lord and Master and think of some other are foolish, stupid, idiotic donkeys. How can they cross over the ocean in a paper boat? Their egotistical boats that they will cross over are meaningless. Shiva, Brahma, angels and demons all burn in the fire of death. Nanak seeks the sanctuary of the Lord's lotus feet. O God, Creator, please do not send me into exile. Rag Malar, Fifth Mahal, Dhrupadas, First House. One universal Creator God by the grace of the true Guru. My God is detached and free of desire. I cannot survive without him, even for an instant. I am so in love with him. Pause. Associating with the saints, God has come into my consciousness. By their grace, I have been awakened. Hearing the teachings, my mind has become immaculate. Imbued with the Lord's love, I sing his glorious praises. Dedicating this mind, I have made friends with the saints. They have become merciful to me. I am very fortunate. I have found absolute peace. I cannot describe it. Nanak has obtained the dust of the feet of the humble. Malar, Fifth Mahal. O Mother, please lead me to union with my beloved. All my friends and companions sleep totally in peace. Their beloved Lord has come into the homes of their hearts. Pause. I am worthless. God is forever merciful. I am unworthy. What clever tricks could I try? I claim to be on a par with those who are imbued with the love of their beloved. This is my stubborn egotism. I am dishonored. I seek the sanctuary of the One, the Guru, the true Guru, the primal being, the giver of peace. In an instant, all my pains have been taken away. Nanak passes the night of his life in peace. Malar Fifth Mahal. Rain down, O cloud, do not delay. O beloved cloud, O support of the mind, you bring lasting bliss and joy to the mind. Pause. I take to your support, O my Lord and Master. How could you forget me? I am your beautiful bride, your servant and slave. I have no nobility without my husband, Lord. When my Lord and Master listened to my prayer, he hurried to shower me with his mercy. Says Nanak, I have become just like my husband, Lord. I am blessed with honor, nobility, and the lifestyle of goodness. Malar Fifth Mahal. Meditate on the true name of your beloved. The pains and sorrows of the terrifying world ocean are dispelled by enshrining the image of the Guru within your heart. Pause. Your enemies shall be destroyed, and all the evildoers shall perish when you come to the sanctuary of the Lord. The Savior Lord has given me his hand and saved me. I have obtained the wealth of the Nam. Granting his grace, he has eradicated all the sinful residues of my past mistakes. He has placed the immaculate Nam within my mind. O Nanak, the treasure of virtue fills my mind. I shall never again suffer in pain. Malar Fifth Mahal. My beloved God is the lover of my breath of life. Please bless me with the loving devotional worship of the Nam, O kind and compassionate Lord. Pause. I meditate in remembrance on your feet, O my beloved. My heart is filled with hope. I offer my prayer to the humble saints. My mind thirsts for the blessed vision of the Lord's darshan. Separation is death, and union with the Lord is life. Please bless your humble servant with your darshan.
Oh my God, please be merciful and bless Nanak with the support, the life and wealth of the Naam. Malar Fifth Mahal. Now I have become just like my beloved. Dwelling on my sovereign Lord King, I have found peace. Rain down, O peace-giving cloud. Pause. I cannot forget him even for an instant. He is the ocean of peace. Through the Naam, the name of the Lord, I have obtained the nine treasures. My perfect destiny has been activated, meeting with the saints, my help and support. Peace has welled up and all pain has been dispelled. Lovingly attuned to the Supreme Lord God, the arduous and terrifying world ocean is crossed over, O Nanak, by meditating on the feet of the Lord. Malar Fifth Mahal. The clouds have rained down all over the world. My beloved Lord God has become merciful to me. I am blessed with ecstasy, bliss, and peace. Pause. My sorrows are erased and all my thirsts are quenched, meditating on the Supreme Lord God. In the Sad Sangat, the company of the holy, death and birth come to an end, and the mortal does not wander anywhere ever again. My mind and body are imbued with the Immaculate Naam, the name of the Lord. I am lovingly attuned to his lotus feet. God has made Nanak his own. Slave Nanak seeks his sanctuary. Malar Fifth Mahal. Separated from the Lord, how can any living being live? My consciousness is filled with yearning and hope to meet my Lord and drink in the sublime essence of his lotus feet. Pause. Those who are thirsty for you, O my beloved, are not separated from you. Those who forget my beloved Lord are dead and dying. The Lord of the universe is permeating and pervading my mind and body. I see him ever present, here and now. O Nanak, he is permeating the inner being of all. He is all-pervading everywhere. Malar Fifth Mahal. Vibrating and meditating on the Lord, who has not been carried across? Those reborn into the body of a bird, the body of a fish, the body of a deer, and the body of a bull. In the Sad Sangat, the company of the holy, they are saved. Pause. The families of gods, the families of demons, titans, celestial singers, and human beings are carried across the ocean. Whoever meditates and vibrates on the Lord in the Sad Sangat, his pains are taken away. Sexual desire, anger, and the pleasures of terrible corruption, he keeps away from these. He meditates on the Lord, merciful to the meek, the embodiment of compassion. Nanak is forever a sacrifice to him. Malar Fifth Mahal. Today I am seated in the Lord's store. With the wealth of the Lord I have entered into partnership with the humble. I shall not have to take the highway of death. Pause. Showering me with his kindness, the Supreme Lord God has saved me. The doors of doubt have been opened wide. I have found God, the banker of infinity. I have earned the profit of the wealth of his feet. I have grasped the protection of the sanctuary of the unchanging, unmoving, imperishable Lord. He has picked up my sinful residues and thrown them out. Slave Nanak's sorrow and suffering has ended. He shall never again be squeezed into the mold of reincarnation. Malar Fifth Mahal. In so many ways, attachment to Maya leads to ruin. Among millions, it is very rare to find a selfless servant who remains a perfect devotee for very long. Pause. Roaming and wandering here and there, the mortal finds only trouble. His body and wealth become strangers to himself. Hiding from people, he practices deception. He does not know the one who is always with him. He wanders through troubled incarnations of low and wretched species as a deer, a bird, and a fish. Says Nanak, O God, I am a stone. Please carry me across that I may enjoy peace in the Sad Sangat, the company of the holy. Malar Fifth Mahal. The cruel and evil ones died after taking poison, O Mother, and the one to whom all creatures belong has saved us. God has granted his grace. Pause. The inner knower, the searcher of hearts, is contained within all. Why should I be afraid, O siblings of destiny?
God, my help and support, is always with me. He shall never leave. I see him everywhere. He is the master of the masterless, the destroyer of the pains of the poor. He has attached me to the hem of his robe. O Lord, your slaves live by your support. Nanak has come to the sanctuary of God. Malar, fifth mahal. O my mind, dwell on the feet of the Lord. My mind is enticed by thirst for the blessed vision of the Lord. I would take wings and fly out to meet him. Pause. Searching and seeking, I have found the path, and now I serve the holy. O my Lord and Master, please be kind to me that I may drink in your most sublime essence. Begging and pleading, I have come to your sanctuary. I am on fire. Please shower me with your mercy. Please give me your hand. I am your slave, O Lord. Please make Nanak your own. Malar, fifth mahal. It is God's nature to love his devotees. He destroys the slanderers, crushing them beneath his feet. His glory is manifest everywhere. Pause. His victory is celebrated all throughout the world. He blesses all creatures with compassion. Hugging him close in his embrace, the Lord saves and protects his slave. The hot winds cannot even touch him. My Lord and Master has made me his own. Dispelling my doubts and fears, he has made me happy. The Lord's slaves enjoy ultimate ecstasy. O Nanak, faith has welled up in my mind. Rag Malar, fifth mahal, Chopada, second house. One universal creator God by the grace of the true Guru. The Gurmukh sees God pervading everywhere. The Gurmukh knows that the universe is the extension of the three gunas, the three dispositions. The Gurmukh reflects on the sound current of the Nad and the wisdom of the Vedas. Without the perfect Guru, there is only pitch black darkness. O my mind, calling on the Guru, eternal peace is found. Following the Guru's teachings, the Lord comes to dwell within the heart. I meditate on my Lord and Master with every breath and morsel of food. Pause. I am a sacrifice to the Guru's feet. Night and day, I continually sing the glorious praises of the Guru. I take my cleansing bath in the dust of the Guru's feet. I am honored in the true court of the Lord. The Guru is the boat to carry me across the terrifying world ocean. Meeting with the Guru, I shall not be reincarnated ever again. That humble being serves the Guru who has such karma inscribed on his forehead by the primal Lord. The Guru is my life. The Guru is my support. The Guru is my way of life. The Guru is my family. The Guru is my Lord and Master. I seek the sanctuary of the true Guru. O Nanak, the Guru is the Supreme Lord God. His value cannot be estimated. Malar, fifth mahal. I enshrine the Lord's feet within my heart. In his mercy, God has united me with himself. God enjoins his servant to his tasks. His worth cannot be expressed. Please be merciful to me, O perfect giver of peace. By your grace, you come to mind. I am imbued with your love 24 hours a day. Pause. Singing and listening, it is all by your will. One who understands the hukam of your command is absorbed in truth. Chanting and meditating on your name, I live. Without you, there is no place at all. Pain and pleasure come by your command, O Creator Lord. By the pleasure of your will, you forgive, and by the pleasure of your will, you award punishment. You are the creator of both realms. I am a sacrifice to your glorious grandeur. You alone know your value. You alone understand. You yourself speak and listen. They alone are devotees who are pleasing to your will. Nanak is forever a sacrifice to them. Malar, fifth mahal. The transcendent Lord God has become merciful. Ambrosial nectar is raining down from the clouds. All beings and creatures are satisfied. Their affairs are perfectly resolved. O my mind, dwell on the Lord forever and ever. Serving the perfect Guru, I have obtained it. It shall stay with me both here and hereafter. Pause. He is the destroyer of pain, the eradicator of fear. He takes care of his beings. The Savior Lord is kind and compassionate forever. I am a sacrifice to him forever and ever. The Creator himself has eliminated death. Meditate on him forever and ever, O my mind.
He watches all with his glance of grace and protects them. Continually and continuously sing the glorious praises of the Lord God, the one and only Creator Lord.

night, you shall obtain the fruits of your mind's desires. Pause. No one else is as great as the true Guru. The Guru is the Supreme Lord, the Transcendent Lord God. He saves us from the pains of death and birth, and we will not have to taste the poison of Maya ever again. The Guru's glorious grandeur cannot be described. The Guru is the Transcendent Lord in the true name. True is his self-discipline, and true are all his actions. Immaculate and pure is that mind which is imbued with love for the Guru. The perfect Guru is obtained by great good fortune. Drive out sexual desire, anger, and greed from your mind. By his grace, the Guru's feet are enshrined within. Nanak offers his prayer to the true Lord God. Rag Malar, Fifth Mahal, Partal, Third House. One universal creator God by the grace of the true Guru. Pleasing the Guru, I have fallen in love with my merciful beloved Lord. I have made all my decorations and renounced all corruption. My wandering mind has become steady and stable. Pause. O my mind, lose your self-conceit by associating with the holy and you shall find him. The unstruck celestial melody vibrates and resounds like a songbird. Chant the Lord's name with words of sweetness and utter beauty. Such is the glory of your darshan, so utterly infinite and fruitful, O my love. So do we become by associating with the saints. Vibrating, chanting your name, we cross over the terrifying world ocean. They dwell on the Lord, Ram, Ram, chanting on their malas. Their minds are tuned towards the Lord in the Sad Sangat, the company of the holy. O servant Nanak, their beloved Lord seems so sweet to them. Malar Fifth Mahal. My mind wanders through the dense forest. It walks with eagerness and love, hoping to meet God. Pause. Maya with her three gunas, the three dispositions, has come to entice me. Whom can I tell of my pain? I tried everything else, but nothing could rid me of my sorrow. So hurry to the sanctuary of the holy, O Nanak. Joining them, sing the glorious praises of the Lord of the universe. Malar Fifth Mahal. The glory of my beloved is noble and sublime. The celestial singers and angels sing his sublime praises in ecstasy, happiness, and joy. Pause. The most worthy beings sing God's praises in beautiful harmonies, in all sorts of ways, in myriads of sublime forms. Throughout the mountains, trees, deserts, oceans, and galaxies, permeating each and every heart, the sublime grandeur of my love is totally pervading. In the Sad Sangat, the company of the holy, the love of the Lord is found. O Nanak, sublime is that faith. Malar Fifth Mahal. With love for the Guru, I enshrine the lotus feet of my Lord deep within my heart. Pause. I gaze on the blessed vision of his fruitful darshan. The sinful residues of my past mistakes are erased and taken away. My mind is immaculate and enlightened. I am wonderstruck, stunned, and amazed. Chanting the Nam, the name of the Lord, millions of sins are destroyed. I fall at his feet and touch my forehead to them. You alone are, O God. Your devotees take your support. Servant Nanak has come to the door of your sanctuary. Malar Fifth Mahal. Rain down with happiness in God's will. Bless me with total bliss and good fortune. Pause. My mind blossoms forth in the society of the saints. Soaking up the rain, the earth is blessed and beautified. The peacock loves the thunder of the rain clouds. The sparrowhawk's mind is drawn to the raindrop. So is my mind enticed by the Lord. I have renounced Maya, the deceiver. Joining with the saints, Nanak is awakened. Malar Fifth Mahal. Sing forever the glorious praises of the Lord of the world. Enshrine the Lord's name in your consciousness. Pause. Forsake your pride and abandon your ego. Join the Sad Sangat, the company of the holy. Meditate in loving remembrance on the one Lord. Your sorrows shall be ended, O friend. The Supreme Lord God has become merciful. Corrupt entanglements have come to an end. Grasping the feet of the holy, Nanak sings forever the glorious praises of the Lord of the world. Malar Fifth Mahal. The embodiment

of the Lord of the universe roars like the thundercloud. Singing his glorious praises brings peace and bliss. Pause. The sanctuary of the Lord's feet carries us across the world ocean. His sublime word is the unstruck celestial melody. The thirsty traveler's consciousness obtains the water of the soul from the pool of nectar. Servant Nanak loves the blessed vision of the Lord. In his mercy, God has blessed him with it. Malar Fifth Mahal. O Lord of the universe, O Lord of the world, O dear, merciful beloved. Pause. You are the master of the breath of life, the companion of the lost and forsaken, the destroyer of the pains of the poor. O all-powerful, inaccessible, perfect Lord, please shower me with your mercy. Please carry Nanak across the terrible, deep, dark pit of the world to the other side. Malar First Mahal Ashtapadis, First House, One Universal Creator God by the grace of the true Guru. The Chakvi bird does not long for sleepy eyes. Without her beloved, she does not sleep. When the sun rises, she sees her beloved with her eyes. She bows and touches his feet. The love of my beloved is pleasing. It is my companion and support. Without him, I cannot live in this world even for an instant. Such is my hunger and thirst. Pause. The lotus in the pool blossoms forth intuitively and naturally, with the rays of the sun in the sky. Such is the love for my beloved which imbues me. My light has merged into the light. Without water, the sparrowhawk cries, Priyo, Priyo, beloved, beloved. It cries and wails and laments. The thundering clouds rain down in the 10 directions. Its thirst is not quenched until it catches the raindrop in its mouth. The fish lives in water from which it was born. It finds peace and pleasure according to its past actions. It cannot survive without water for a moment, even for an instant. Life and death depend on it. The soul bride is separated from her husband Lord, who lives in his own country. He sends the Shabad, his word, through the true Guru. She gathers virtues and enshrines God within her heart. Imbued with devotion, she is happy. Everyone cries out, Beloved, Beloved, but she alone finds her Beloved who is pleasing to the Guru. Our Beloved is always with us. Through the truth, he blesses us with his grace and unites us in his union. He is the life of the soul in each and every soul. He permeates and pervades each and every heart. By Guru's grace, he is revealed within the home of my heart. I am intuitively, naturally absorbed into him. He himself shall resolve all your affairs when you meet with the giver of peace, the Lord of the world. By Guru's grace, you shall find your husband, Lord, within your own home. Then, O Nanak, the fire within you shall be quenched. Malar First Mahal. Remain awake and aware, serving the Guru. Except for the Lord, no one is mine. Even by making all sorts of efforts, you shall not remain here. It shall melt like glass in the fire. Tell me, why are you so proud of your body and wealth? They shall vanish in an instant. O madman, this is how the world is wasting away in egotism and pride. Pause. Hail to the Lord of the universe, God, our saving grace. He judges and saves the mortal beings. All that is belongs to you. No one else is equal to you. Creating all beings and creatures, their ways and means are under your control. You bless the Gurmukhs with the ointment of spiritual wisdom. My eternal unmastered Lord is over the heads of all. He is the destroyer of death and rebirth, doubt and fear. This wretched world is a fortress of paper, of color and form and clever tricks. A tiny drop of water or a little puff of wind destroys its glory. In an instant, its life is ended. It is like a treehouse near the bank of a river, with a serpent's den in that house. When the river overflows, what happens to the treehouse? The snake bites like duality in the mind. Through the magic spell of the Guru's spiritual wisdom and meditation on the word of the Guru's teachings, vice and corruption are burnt away. The mind and body are cooled and soothed, and truth is obtained through the wondrous and unique devotional worship of the Lord. All that exists begs of you. You are merciful to all beings.
I seek your sanctuary. Please save my honor, O Lord of the world, and bless me with truth. Bound in worldly affairs and entanglements, the blind one does not understand. He acts like a murderous butcher. But if he meets with the true Guru, then he comprehends and understands, and his mind is imbued with true spiritual wisdom. Without the truth, this worthless body is false. I have consulted my Guru on this. O Nanak, that God has revealed God to me. Without the truth, all the world is just a dream. Malar, First Mahal. The sparrow hawk and the fish find peace in water. The deer is pleased by the sound of the bell. The sparrow hawk chirps in the night, O my mother. Pause. O my beloved, my love for you shall never end, if it is your will. Sleep is gone and egotism is exhausted from my body. My heart is permeating with the teachings of truth. Flying among the trees and plants, I remain hungry. I am so thirsty for the blessed vision of your darshan. Without my beloved, the more I decorate myself, the more my body burns. These clothes do not look good on my body. Without my beloved, I cannot survive even for an instant. Without meeting him, I cannot sleep. Her husband, Lord, is nearby, but the wretched bride does not know it. The true Guru reveals him to her. When she meets him with intuitive ease, she finds peace. The word of the Shabad quenches the fire of desire. Says Nanak, through you, O Lord, my mind is pleased and appeased. I cannot express your worth. Malar, First Mahal, Ashtapadis, Second House. One universal creator God by the grace of the true Guru. The earth bends under the weight of the water, the lofty mountains and the caverns of the underworld. Contemplating the word of the Guru's Shabad, the oceans become calm. The path of liberation is found by subduing the ego. I am blind. I seek the light of the name. I take the support of the Naam, the name of the Lord. I walk on the path of mystery of the Guru's fear. Pause. Through the Shabad, the word of the true Guru, the path is known. With the Guru's support, one is blessed with the strength of the true Lord. Dwell on the Naam and realize the beauteous word of his Bani. If it is your will, Lord, you lead me to find your door. Flying high or sitting down, I am lovingly focused on the one Lord. Through the word of the Guru's Shabad, I take the Naam as my support. There is no ocean of water, no mountain ranges rising up. I dwell within the home of my own inner being, where there is no path and no one traveling on it. You alone know the way to that house in which you dwell. No one else knows the mansion of your presence. Without the true Guru, there is no understanding. The whole world is buried under its nightmare. The mortal tries all sorts of things and weeps and wails, but without the Guru, he does not know the Naam, the name of the Lord. In the twinkling of an eye, the Naam saves him if he realizes the word of the Guru's Shabad. Some are foolish, blind, stupid, and ignorant. Some, through fear of the true Guru, take the support of the Naam. The true word of his Bani is sweet, the source of ambrosial nectar. Whoever drinks it in finds the door of salvation. One who, through the love and fear of God, enshrines the Naam within his heart, acts according to the Guru's instructions and knows the true Bani. When the clouds release their rain, the earth becomes beautiful. God's light permeates each and every heart. The evil-minded ones plant their seed in the barren soil. Such is the sign of those who have no Guru. Without the true Guru, there is utter darkness. They drown there even without water. Whatever God does is by his own will. That which is preordained cannot be erased. Bound to the hukam of the Lord's command, the mortal does his deeds. Permeated by the one Lord of the Shabad, the mortal is immersed in truth. Your command, O God, rules in the four directions. Your name pervades the four corners of the nether regions as well. The true word of the Shabad is pervading amongst all. By his grace, the Eternal One unites us with himself. Birth and death hang over the heads of all beings, along with hunger, sleep, and dying. The Naam is pleasing to Nanak's mind. O true Lord, source of bliss, please bless me with your grace. Malar, First Mahal,
You do not understand the nature of death and liberation. You are sitting on the riverbank, realize the word of the Guru's Shabad. You stork, how were you caught in the net? Do you not remember in your heart the unseen Lord God? Pause. For your one life, you consume many lives. You were supposed to swim in the water, but you are drowning in it instead. You have tormented all beings. When death seizes you, then you shall regret and repent. When the heavy noose is placed around your neck, you may spread your wings, but you shall not be able to fly. You enjoy the tastes and flavors, you foolish self-willed Manmukh. You are trapped. You can only be saved by virtuous conduct, spiritual wisdom, and contemplation. Serving the true Guru, you will shatter the messenger of death. In your heart, dwell on the true word of the Shabad. The Guru's teachings, the true word of the Shabad, is excellent and sublime. Keep the name of the Lord enshrined in your heart. One who is obsessed with enjoying pleasures here shall suffer in pain hereafter. O Nanak, there is no liberation without the true name. Malar, third Mahal, Ashtapadi's first house. One universal creator God by the grace of the true Guru. If it is his karma, then he finds the true Guru. Without such karma, he cannot be found. He meets the true Guru and he is transformed into gold, if it is the Lord's will. O my mind, focus your consciousness on the name of the Lord, Har Har. The Lord is found through the true Guru and then he remains merged with the true Lord. Pause. Spiritual wisdom wells up through the true Guru and then the cynicism is dispelled. Through the true Guru, the Lord is realized, and then he is not consigned to the womb of reincarnation ever again. By Guru's grace, the mortal dies in life, and by so doing lives to practice the word of the Shabad. He alone finds the door of salvation who eradicates self-conceit from within himself. By Guru's grace, the mortal is reincarnated into the home of the Lord, having eradicated Maya from within. He eats the uneatable and is blessed with a discriminating intellect. He meets the Supreme Person, the Primal Lord God. The world is unconscious, like a passing show. The mortal departs having lost his capital. The profit of the Lord is obtained in the Satsangit, the true congregation. By good karma, it is found. Without the true Guru, no one finds it. See this in your mind and consider this in your heart. By great good fortune, the mortal finds the Guru and crosses over the terrifying world ocean. The name of the Lord is my anchor and support. I take only the support of the name of the Lord, Har Har. O dear Lord, please be kind and lead me to meet the Guru, that I may find the door of salvation. The preordained destiny inscribed on the mortal's forehead by our Lord and Master cannot be erased. O Nanak, those humble beings are perfect who are pleased by the Lord's will. Malar, third Mahal. The world is involved with the words of the Vedas, thinking about the three gunas, the three dispositions. Without the name, it suffers punishment by the messenger of death. It comes and goes in reincarnation over and over again. Meeting with the true Guru, the world is liberated and finds the door of salvation. O mortal, immerse yourself in service to the true Guru. By great good fortune, the mortal finds the perfect Guru and meditates on the name of the Lord, Har Har. Pause. The Lord, by the pleasure of his own will, created the universe, and the Lord himself gives it sustenance and support. The Lord, by his own will, makes the mortal's mind immaculate and lovingly attunes him to the Lord. The Lord, by his own will, leads the mortal to meet the true Guru, the embellisher of all his lives. Waho, waho, blessed and great is the true word of his bani. Only a few as Gurmukh understand. Waho, waho, praise God as great. No one else is as great as he. When God's grace is received, he himself forgives the mortal and unites him with himself. The true Guru has revealed our true Supreme Lord and Master. The ambrosial nectar rains down and the mind is satisfied, remaining lovingly attuned to the true Lord. In the Lord's name it is forever rejuvenated. It shall never wither and dry up again. Without the true Guru, no one finds the Lord. Anyone can try and see.
By the Lord's grace, the true guru is found, and then the Lord is met with intuitive ease. The self-willed manmukh is deluded by doubt. Without good destiny, the Lord's wealth is not obtained. The three dispositions are completely distracting. People read and study and contemplate them. Those people are never liberated. They do not find the door of salvation. Without the true guru, they are never released from bondage. They do not embrace love for the Nam, the name of the Lord. The pundits, the religious scholars, and the silent sages, reading and studying the Vedas, have grown weary. They do not even think of the Lord's name. They do not dwell in the home of their own inner being. The messenger of death hovers over their heads. They are ruined by the deceit within themselves. Everyone longs for the name of the Lord. Without good destiny, it is not obtained. When the Lord bestows his glance of grace, the mortal meets the true Guru, and the Lord's name comes to dwell within the mind. O Nanak, through the name, honor wells up, and the mortal remains immersed in the Lord. Malar, third mahal, Ashtapadi, second house. One universal creator God by the grace of the true Guru. When the Lord shows his mercy, he enjoins the mortal to work for the Guru. His pains are taken away and the Lord's name comes to dwell within. True deliverance comes by focusing one's consciousness on the true Lord. Listen to the Shabad, the word of the Guru's Bani. O my mind, serve the Lord, Har Har, the true treasure. By Guru's grace, the wealth of the Lord is obtained. Night and day, focus your meditation on the Lord. Pause. The soul bride who adorns herself without her husband Lord is ill-mannered and vile, wasted away into ruin. This is the useless way of life of the self-willed manmukh. Forgetting the Nam, the name of the Lord, he performs all sorts of empty rituals. The bride who is gurmukh is beautifully embellished. Through the word of the Shabad, she enshrines her husband Lord within her heart. She realizes the one Lord and subdues her ego. That soul bride is virtuous and noble. Without the Guru, the giver, no one finds the Lord. The greedy, self-willed manmukh is attracted and engrossed in duality. Only a few spiritual teachers realize this, that without meeting the Guru, liberation is not obtained. Everyone tells the stories told by others. Without subduing the mind, devotional worship does not come. When the intellect achieves spiritual wisdom, the heart lotus blossoms forth. The Nam, the name of the Lord, comes to abide in that heart. In egotism, everyone can pretend to worship God with devotion, but this does not soften the mind, and it does not bring peace. By speaking and preaching, the mortal only shows off his self-conceit. His devotional worship is useless, and his life is a total waste. They alone are devotees who are pleasing to the mind of the true Guru. Night and day they remain lovingly attuned to the name. They behold the Nam, the name of the Lord, ever present near at hand. Through the word of the Guru's Shabad, he is pervading and permeating everywhere. God himself forgives and bestows his love. The world is suffering from the terrible disease of egotism. By Guru's grace, this disease is cured. O Nanak, through the truth, the mortal remains immersed in the true Lord. Rag Malar Chant, fifth mahal. One universal creator God by the grace of the true Guru. My beloved Lord is the giver of loving devotional worship. His humble servants are imbued with his love. He is imbued with his servants day and night. He does not forget them from his mind, even for an instant. He is the Lord of the world, the treasure of virtue. He is always with me. All glorious virtues belong to the Lord of the universe. With his feet, he has fascinated my mind. As his humble servant, I am intoxicated with love for his name. O Nanak, my beloved is forever merciful. Out of millions, hardly anyone realizes him. O beloved, your state is inaccessible and infinite. You save even the worst sinners. He is the purifier of sinners, the lover of his devotees, the ocean of mercy. Our Lord and Master, in the society of the saints, vibrate and meditate on him with commitment forever. He is the inner knower, the searcher of hearts. Those who wander in reincarnation through millions of births are saved and carried across.
by meditating in remembrance on the Nam. Nanak is thirsty for the blessed vision of your darshan. O dear Lord, please take care of him. My mind is absorbed in the lotus feet of the Lord. O God, you are the water. Your humble servants are fish. O dear God, you alone are the water and the fish. You know that there is no difference between the two. Please take hold of my arm and bless me with your name. I am honored only by your grace. In the Sadsangit, the company of the holy vibrate and meditate with love on the one Lord of the universe, who is merciful to the meek. Nanak, the lowly and helpless, seeks the sanctuary of the Lord, who in his kindness has made him his own. He unites us with himself. Our sovereign Lord King is the destroyer of fear. My wondrous Lord and Master is the inner knower, the searcher of hearts. My beloved, the treasure of virtue, has met me. Supreme happiness and peace well up as I cherish the glorious virtues of the Lord of the universe. Meeting with him, I am embellished and exalted. Gazing on him, I am fascinated, and I realize my preordained destiny. Praise Nanak, I seek the sanctuary of those who meditate on the Lord. Har Har. Var of Malar, first Mahal, sung to the tune of Rana, Kailash, and Malda. One Universal Creator God, by the grace of the True Guru. Shlok, third Mahal. Meeting with the Guru, the mind is delighted, like the earth embellished by the rain. Everything becomes green and lush, the pools and ponds are filled to overflowing. The inner self is imbued with the deep crimson color of love for the true Lord. The heart lotus blossoms forth and the mind becomes true. Through the word of the Guru Shabad, it is ecstatic and exalted. The self-willed Manmukh is on the wrong side. You can see this with your own eyes. He is caught in the trap like the deer, the messenger of death hovers over his head. Hunger, thirst, and slander are evil. Sexual desire and anger are horrible. These cannot be seen with your eyes until you contemplate the word of the Shabad. Whoever is pleasing to you is content. All his entanglements are gone. Serving the Guru, his capital is preserved. The Guru is the ladder and the boat. O Nanak, whoever is attached to the Lord receives the essence. O true Lord, you are found when the mind is true. First Mahal, there is one path and one door. The Guru is the ladder to reach one's own place. Our Lord and Master is so beautiful, O Nanak. All comfort and peace are in the name of the true Lord. Puri, he himself created himself. He himself understands himself. Separating the sky and the earth, he has spread out his canopy. Without pillars, he supports the sky through the insignia of his Shabad. Creating the sun and the moon, he infused his light into them. He created the night and the day. Wondrous are his miraculous plays. He created the sacred shrines of pilgrimage, where people contemplate righteousness and dharma and take cleansing baths on special occasions. There is no other equal to you. How can we speak and describe you? You are seated on the throne of truth. All others come and go in reincarnation. Shlok, first Mahal. O Nanak, when it rains in the month of Sawan, four are delighted, the snake, the deer, the fish, and the wealthy people who seek pleasure. First Mahal. O Nanak, when it rains in the month of Sawan, four suffer the pains of separation, the cow's calves, the poor, the travelers, and the servants. Puri. You are true, O true Lord. You dispense true justice. Like a lotus, you sit in the primal celestial trance. You are hidden from view. Brahma is called great, but even he does not know your limits. You have no father or mother. Who gave birth to you? You have no form or feature. You transcend all social classes. You have no hunger or thirst. You are satisfied and satiated. You have merged yourself into the Guru. You are pervading through the word of the Shabad. When he is pleasing to the true Lord, the mortal merges in truth. Shlok, first Mahal. The physician was called in. He touched my arm and felt my pulse. The foolish physician did not know that the pain was in the mind. Second Mahal.
O physician, you are a competent physician if you first diagnose the disease. Prescribe such a remedy by which all sorts of illnesses may be cured. Administer that medicine which will cure the disease and allow peace to come and dwell in the body. Only when you are rid of your own disease, O Nanak, will you be known as a physician, Bodhi. Brahma, Vishnu, Shiva, and the deities were created. Brahma was given the Vedas and enjoined to worship God. The 10 incarnations and Rama the king came into being. According to his will, they quickly killed all the demons. Shiva served him but cannot find his limits. He established his throne on the principles of truth. He enjoined all the world to its tasks while he keeps himself hidden from view. The Primal Lord has ordained that mortals must practice righteousness. Shlok Second Mahal. The month of Sawan has come. O my companions, think of your husband, Lord. O Nanak, the discarded bride is in love with another. Now she weeps and wails and dies. Second Mahal. The month of Sawan has come, O my companions. The clouds have burst forth with rain. O Nanak, the blessed soul brides sleep in peace. They are in love with their husband, Lord, Pori. He himself has staged the tournament and arranged the arena for the wrestlers. They have entered the arena with pomp and ceremony. The Gurmukhs are joyful. The false and foolish self-willed Manmukhs are defeated and overcome. The Lord himself wrestles and he himself defeats them. He himself staged this play. The one God is the Lord and Master of all. That is known by the Gurmukhs. He writes the inscription of his hukam on the foreheads of all without pen or ink. In the Satsangit, the true congregation, union with him is obtained. There the glorious praises of the Lord are chanted forever. O Nanak, praising the true word of his Shabad, one comes to realize the truth. Shlok Third Mahal. Hanging low and thick in the sky, the clouds are changing color. How do I know whether my love for my God shall endure? The love of those soul brides endures if their minds are filled with the love and the fear of God. O Nanak, she who has no love and fear of God, her body shall never find peace. Third Mahal. Hanging low, low and thick in the sky, the clouds come, and pure water rains down. O Nanak, that soul bride suffers in pain whose mind is torn away from her husband, Lord, Puri. The one Lord created both sides and pervades the expanse. The words of the Vedas became pervasive with arguments and divisions. Attachment and detachment are the two sides of it. Dharma, true religion, is the guide between the two. The self-willed Manmukhs are worthless and false. Without a doubt, they lose in the court of the Lord. Those who follow the Guru's teachings are the true spiritual warriors. They have conquered sexual desire and anger. They enter into the true mansion of the Lord's presence, embellished and exalted by the word of the Shabad. Those devotees are pleasing to your will, O Lord. They dearly love the true name. I am a sacrifice to those who serve their true Guru. Shlok Third Mahal. Hanging low, low and thick in the sky, the clouds come and water rains down in torrents. O Nanak, she walks in harmony with the will of her husband Lord. She enjoys peace and pleasure forever. Third Mahal. Why are you standing up to look? You poor wretch, this cloud has nothing in its hands. The one who sent this cloud, cherish him in your mind. He alone enshrines the Lord in his mind, upon whom the Lord bestows his glance of grace. O Nanak, all those who lack this grace cry and weep and wail. Puri. Serve the Lord forever. He acts in no time at all. He stretched the sky across the heavens. In an instant he creates and destroys. He himself created the world. He contemplates his creative omnipotence. The self-willed Manmukh will be called to account hereafter. He will be severely punished. The Gurmukh's account is settled with honor. The Lord blesses him with the treasure of his praise. No one's hands can reach there. No one will hear anyone's cries.
The true Guru will be your best friend there. At the very last instant, he will save you. These beings should serve no other than the true Guru or the Creator Lord above the heads of all. Shlok Third Mahal. O Sparrow Hawk, the one unto whom you call, everyone longs for that Lord. When he grants his grace, it rains, and the forests and fields blossom forth in their greenery. By Guru's grace, he is found. Only a rare few understand this. Sitting down and standing up, meditate continually on him, and be at peace forever and ever. O Nanak, the ambrosial nectar rains down forever. The Lord gives it to the Gurmukh. Third Mahal. When the people of the world are suffering in pain, they call upon the Lord in loving prayer. The true Lord naturally listens and hears and gives comfort. He commands the God of rain, and the rain pours down in torrents. Corn and wealth are produced in great abundance and prosperity. Their value cannot be estimated. O Nanak, praise the Nam, the name of the Lord. He reaches out and gives sustenance to all beings. Eating this, peace is produced, and the mortal never again suffers in pain. Pori. O dear Lord, you are the truest of the true. You blend those who are truthful into your own being. Those caught in duality are on the side of duality. Entrenched in falsehood, they cannot merge into the Lord. You yourself unite, and you yourself separate. You display your creative omnipotence. Attachment brings the sorrow of separation. The mortal acts in accordance with preordained destiny. I am a sacrifice to those who remain lovingly attached to the Lord's feet. They are like the lotus who remains detached, floating upon the water. They are peaceful and beautiful forever. They eradicate self-conceit from within. They never suffer sorrow or separation. They are merged in the being of the Lord. Shlok Third Mahal. O Nanak, praise the Lord. Everything is in his power. Serve him, O mortal beings. There is none other than him. The Lord God abides within the mind of the Gurmukh, and then he is at peace forever and ever. He is never cynical. All anxiety has been taken out from within him. Whatever happens, happens naturally. No one has any say about it. When the true Lord abides in the mind, then the mind's desires are fulfilled. O Nanak, he himself hears the words of those whose accounts are in his hands. Third Mahal. The ambrosial nectar rains down continually. Realize this through realization. Those who, as Gurmukh, realize this, keep the Lord's ambrosial nectar enshrined within their hearts. They drink in the Lord's ambrosial nectar and remain forever imbued with the Lord. They conquer egotism and thirsty desires. The name of the Lord is ambrosial nectar. The Lord showers his grace, and it rains down. O Nanak, the Gurmukh comes to behold the Lord, the Supreme Soul. Pori. How can the unweighable be weighed? Without weighing him, he cannot be obtained. Reflect on the word of the Guru's Shabad and immerse yourself in his glorious virtues. He himself weighs himself. He unites in union with himself. His value cannot be estimated, and nothing can be said about this. I am a sacrifice to my Guru. He has made me realize this true realization. The world has been deceived, and the ambrosial nectar is being plundered. The self-willed Manmukh does not realize this. Without the name, nothing will go along with him. He wastes his life and departs. Those who follow the Guru's teachings and remain awake and aware preserve and protect the home of their heart. Demons have no power against them. Shlok Third Mahal. O Sparrowhawk, do not cry out. Do not let this mind of yours be so thirsty for a drop of water. Obey the hukam, the command of your Lord and Master, and your thirst shall be quenched. Your love for him shall increase fourfold. Third Mahal. O Sparrowhawk, your place is in the water. You move around in the water, but you do not appreciate the water, and so you cry out. In the water and on the land, it rains down in the 10 directions. No place is left dry. With so much rain, those who die of thirst are very unfortunate. O Nanak, the Gurmukhs understand. The Lord abides within their minds. Pori.
The yogic masters, celibates, siddhas, and spiritual teachers, none of them has found the limits of the Lord. The Gurumukhs meditate on the Nam and merge in you, O Lord. For 36 ages God remained in utter darkness, as he pleased. The vast expanse of water swirled around. The Creator of all is infinite, endless, and inaccessible. He formed fire and conflict, hunger and thirst. Death hangs over the heads of the people of the world in the love of duality. The Savior Lord saves those who realize the word of the Shabbat, Shlok Third Mahal. This rain pours down on all. It rains down in accordance with God's loving will. Those trees become green and lush which remain immersed in the Guru's word. O Nanak, by his grace there is peace. The pain of these creatures is gone. Third Mahal. The night is wet with dew, lightning flashes, and the rain pours down in torrents. Food and wealth are produced in abundance when it rains, if it is the will of God. Consuming it, the minds of his creatures are satisfied, and they adopt the lifestyle of the way. This wealth is the play of the Creator Lord. Sometimes it comes, and sometimes it goes. The Nam is the wealth of the spiritually wise. It is permeating and pervading forever. O Nanak, those who are blessed with his glance of grace receive this wealth, Bodhi. He himself does and causes all to be done. Unto whom can I complain? He himself calls the mortal beings into account. He himself causes them to act. Whatever pleases him happens. Only a fool issues commands. He himself saves and redeems. He himself is the forgiver. He himself sees and he himself hears. He gives his support to all. He alone is pervading and permeating all. He considers each and every one. The Gurumukh reflects on the self, lovingly attached to the true Lord. O Nanak, whom can we ask? He himself is the great giver. Shlok Third Mahal. This world is a sparrowhawk. Let no one be deluded by doubt. This sparrowhawk is an animal. It has no understanding at all. The name of the Lord is ambrosial nectar. Drinking it in, thirst is quenched. O Nanak, those Gurumukhs who drink it in shall never again be afflicted by thirst. Third Mahal. Malar is a calming and soothing raga. Meditating on the Lord brings peace and tranquility. When the dear Lord grants his grace, then the rain falls on all the people of the world. From this rain, all creatures find the ways and means to live, and the earth is embellished. O Nanak, this world is all water. Everything came from water. By Guru's grace, a rare few realize the Lord. Such humble beings are liberated forever. Puri. O true and independent Lord God, you alone are my Lord and Master. You yourself are everything. Who else is of any account? False is the pride of man. True is your glorious greatness. Coming and going in reincarnation, the beings and species of the world came into being. But if the mortal serves his true Guru, his coming into the world is judged to be worthwhile. And if he eradicates egotism from within himself, then how can he be judged? The self-willed Manmukh is lost in the darkness of emotional attachment, like the man lost in the wilderness. Countless sins are erased by even a tiny particle of the Lord's name. Shlok Third Mahal. O Sparrowhawk, you do not know the mansion of your Lord and Master's presence. Offer your prayers to see this mansion. You speak as you please, but your speech is not accepted. Your Lord and Master is the great giver. Whatever you desire, you shall receive from him. Not only the thirst of the poor sparrowhawk, but the thirst of the whole world is quenched. Third Mahal. The night is wet with dew. The sparrowhawk sings the true name with intuitive ease. This water is my very soul. Without water, I cannot survive. Through the word of the Guru's Shabad, this water is obtained and egotism is eradicated from within. O Nanak, I cannot live without him, even for a moment. The true Guru has led me to meet him. Bodhi. There are countless worlds and nether regions. I cannot calculate their number. You are the creator, the Lord of the universe. You create it and you destroy it.
the 8.4 million species of beings issued forth from you. Some are called kings, emperors, and nobles. Some claim to be bankers and accumulate wealth, but in duality they lose their honor. Some are givers and some are beggars. God is above the heads of all. Without the name they are vulgar, dreadful, and wretched. Falsehood shall not last, O Nanak. Whatever the true Lord does comes to pass. Shlok Third Mahal. O Sparrowhawk, the virtuous soul bride attains the mansion of her Lord's presence. The unworthy, unvirtuous one is far away. Deep within your inner being the Lord abides. The Gurmukh beholds him ever present. When the Lord bestows his glance of grace, the mortal no longer weeps and wails. O Nanak, those who are imbued with the Naam intuitively merge with the Lord. They practice the word of the Guru's Shabad. Third Mahal. The Sparrowhawk prays, O Lord, grant your grace and bless me with the gift of the life of the soul. Without the water, my thirst is not quenched and my breath of life is ended and gone. You are the giver of peace, O infinite Lord God. You are the giver of the treasure of virtue. O Nanak, the Gurmukh is forgiven. In the end, the Lord God shall be your only friend. Bodhi. He created the world. He considers the merits and demerits of the mortals. Those who are entangled in the three gunas, the three dispositions, do not love the Naam, the name of the Lord. Forsaking virtue, they practice evil. They shall be miserable in the court of the Lord. They lose their life in the gamble. Why did they even come into the world? But those who conquer and subdue their minds through the true word of the Shabad, night and day they love the Naam. Those people enshrine the true, invisible, and infinite Lord in their hearts. You, O Lord, are the giver, the treasure of virtue. I am unvirtuous and unworthy. He alone finds you, whom you bless and forgive and inspire to contemplate the word of the Guru Shabad. Shlok Fifth Mahal. The faithless cynics forget the name of the Lord. The night of their lives does not pass in peace. Their days and nights become comfortable, O Nanak, singing the glorious praises of the Lord. Fifth Mahal. All sorts of jewels and gems, diamonds and rubies, shine forth from their foreheads. O Nanak, those who are pleasing to God look beautiful in the court of the Lord. Pori. Serving the true Guru, I dwell on the true Lord. The work you have done for the true Guru shall be very useful in the end. The messenger of death cannot even touch that person who is protected by the true Lord. Lighting the lamp of the Guru's teachings, my awareness has been awakened. The self-willed Manmukhs are false. Without the name, they wander around like demons. They are nothing more than beasts, wrapped up in human skin. They are black-hearted within. The true Lord is pervading all. Through the true word of the Shabad, he is seen. O Nanak, the Naam is the greatest treasure. The perfect Guru has revealed it to me. Shlok Third Mahal. The Sparrowhawk realizes the hukam of the Lord's command with intuitive ease through the Guru. The clouds mercifully burst forth and the rain pours down in torrents. The cries and wailings of the Sparrowhawk have ceased and peace has come to abide in its mind. O Nanak, praise that Lord who reaches out and gives sustenance to all beings and creatures. Third Mahal. O Sparrowhawk, you do not know what thirst is within you, or what you can drink to quench it. You wander in the love of duality, and you do not obtain the ambrosial water. When God casts his glance of grace, then the mortal automatically meets the true Guru. O Nanak, the ambrosial water is obtained from the true Guru, and then the mortal remains merged in the Lord with intuitive ease. Pori. Some go and sit in the forest realms and do not answer my calls. Some, in the dead of winter, break the ice and immerse themselves in freezing water. Some rub ashes on their bodies and never wash off their dirt. Some look hideous with their uncut hair matted and disheveled. They bring dishonor to their family and ancestry. Some wander naked day and night and never sleep. Some burn their limbs in fire, damaging and ruining themselves. Without the name, the body is reduced to ashes. What good is it to speak and cry then?
Those who serve the true Guru are embellished and exalted in the court of their Lord and Master. Shlok Third Mahal. The sparrowhawk chirps in the ambrosial hours of the morning before the dawn. Its prayers are heard in the court of the Lord. The order is issued to the clouds to let the rains of mercy shower down. I am a sacrifice to those who enshrine the true Lord within their hearts. O Nanak, through the name, all are rejuvenated, contemplating the word of the Guru Shabad. Third Mahal. O sparrowhawk, this is not the way to quench your thirst, even though you may cry out 100 times. By God's grace, the true Guru is found. By his grace, love wells up. O Nanak, when the Lord and Master abides in the mind, corruption and evil leave from within. Puri. Some are Jains, wasting their time in the wilderness. By their preordained destiny, they are ruined. The Naam, the name of the Lord, is not on your lips. They do not bathe at sacred shrines of pilgrimage. They pull out their hair with their hands instead of shaving. They remain unclean day and night. They do not love the word of the Shabad. They have no status, no honor, and no good karma. They waste away their lives in vain. Their minds are false and impure. That which they eat is impure and defiled. Without the Shabad, no one achieves a lifestyle of good conduct. The Gurmukh is absorbed in the true Lord God, the universal creator. Shlok Third Mahal. In the month of Sawan, the bride is happy, contemplating the word of the Guru Shabad. O Nanak, she is a happy soul bride forever. Her love for the Guru is unlimited. Third Mahal. In Sawan, she who has no virtue is burned, in attachment and love of duality. O Nanak, she does not appreciate the value of her husband Lord. All her decorations are worthless. Puri. The true, unseen, mysterious Lord is not won over by stubbornness. Some sing according to traditional ragas, but the Lord is not pleased by these ragas. Some dance and keep the beat, but they do not worship him with devotion. Some refuse to eat. What can be done with these fools? Thirst and desire have greatly increased. Nothing brings satisfaction. Some are tied down by rituals. They hassle themselves to death. In this world, profit comes by drinking in the ambrosial nectar of the Naam. The Gurmukhs gather in loving devotional worship of the Lord. Shlok Third Mahal. Those Gurmukhs who sing in the Raga of Malar, their minds and bodies become cool and calm. Through the word of the Guru Shabad, they realize the one true Lord. Their minds and bodies are true, they obey the true Lord, and they are known as true. True devotional worship is deep within them. They are automatically blessed with honor. In this dark age of Kali Yuga, there is utter darkness. The self-willed Manmukh cannot find the way. O Nanak, very blessed are those Gurmukhs unto whom the Lord is revealed. Third Mahal. The clouds rain down mercifully, and joy wells up in the minds of the people. I am forever a sacrifice to the one by whose command the clouds burst forth with rain. The Gurmukhs dwell on the word of the Shabad. They sing the glorious praises of the true Lord. O Nanak, those humble beings who are imbued with the Naam are pure and immaculate. They are intuitively merged in the true Lord. Puri. Serving the perfect true Guru, I have found the perfect Lord. Meditating on the perfect Lord by perfect karma, I have enshrined the Shabad within my mind. Through perfect spiritual wisdom and meditation, my filth has been washed away. The Lord is my sacred shrine of pilgrimage and pool of purification. I wash my mind in him. One who dies in the Shabad and conquers his mind, blessed is the mother who gave birth to him. He is true in the court of the Lord, and his coming into this world is judged to be true. No one can challenge that person with whom our Lord and Master is pleased. O Nanak, praising the true Lord, his preordained destiny is activated. Shlok Third Mahal. Those who give out ceremonial hats of recognition are fools. Those who receive them have no shame. The mouse cannot enter its hole with a basket tied around its waist. Those who give out blessings shall die, and those that they bless shall also depart.
O Nanak, no one knows the Lord's command by which all must depart. The spring harvest is the name of the one Lord. The harvest of autumn is the true name. I receive a letter of pardon from my Lord and Master when I reach his court. There are so many courts in the world and so many who come and go there. There are so many beggars begging, so many beg and beg until death. First Mahal. The elephant eats 100 pounds of ghee and molasses and 500 pounds of corn. He belches and grunts and scatters dust, and when the breath leaves his body, he regrets it. The blind and arrogant die insane. Submitting to the Lord, one becomes pleasing to him. The sparrow eats only half a grain, then it flies through the sky and chirps. The good sparrow is pleasing to her Lord and Master if she chirps the name of the Lord. The powerful tiger kills hundreds of deer, and all sorts of other animals eat what it leaves. It becomes very strong and cannot be contained in its den, but when it must go, it regrets. So who is impressed by the roar of the blind beast? He is not pleasing at all to his Lord and Master. The insect loves the milkweed plant. Perched on its branch, it eats it. It becomes good and pleasing to its Lord and Master if it chirps the name of the Lord. O Nanak, the world lasts for only a few days. Indulging in pleasures, pain is produced. There are many who boast and brag, but none of them can remain detached from the world. The fly dies for the sake of sweets. O Lord, death does not even approach those whom you protect. You carry them across the terrifying world ocean. Bodhi. You are inaccessible and unfathomable, O invisible and infinite true Lord Master. You are the giver. All are beggars of you. You alone are the great giver. Those who serve you find peace, reflecting on the Guru's teachings. Some, according to your will, are in love with Maya. Through the word of the Guru's Shabad, praise the Lord with love and affection within. Without love, there is no devotion. Without the true Guru, love is not enshrined. You are the Lord God. Everyone serves you. This is the prayer of your humble minstrel. Please bless me with the gift of contentment that I may receive the true name as my support. Shlok First Mahal. Through the night the time ticks away. Through the day the time ticks away. The body wears away and turns to straw. All are involved and entangled in worldly entanglements. The mortal has mistakenly renounced the way of service. The blind fool is caught in conflict, bothered and bewildered. Those who weep after someone has died, can they bring him back to life? Without realization, nothing can be understood. The weepers who weep for the dead shall themselves die as well. O Nanak, this is the will of our Lord and Master. Those who do not remember the Lord are dead. First Mahal. Love dies and affection dies. Hatred and strife die. The color fades and beauty vanishes. The body suffers and collapses. Where did he come from? Where is he going? Did he exist or not? The self-willed Manmukh made empty boasts, indulging in parties and pleasures. O Nanak, without the true name, his honor is torn away from head to foot. Bodhi. The ambrosial Nam, the name of the Lord, is forever the giver of peace. It shall be your help and support in the end. Without the Guru, the world is insane. It does not appreciate the worth of the name. Those who serve the true Guru are accepted and approved. Their light merges into the light. That servant who enshrines the Lord's will within his mind becomes just like his Lord and Master. Tell me, who has ever found peace by following his own will? The blind act in blindness. No one is ever satisfied and fulfilled by evil and corruption. The hunger of the fool is not satisfied. Attached to duality, all are ruined. Without the true Guru, there is no understanding. Those who serve the true Guru find peace. They are blessed with grace by the will of the Lord. Shlok First Mahal. Modesty and righteousness both, O Nanak, are qualities of those who are blessed with true wealth. Do not refer to that wealth as your friend, which leads you to get your head beaten. Those who possess only this worldly wealth are known as paupers.
But those within whose hearts you dwell, O Lord, those people are oceans of virtue. First Mahal. Worldly possessions are obtained by pain and suffering. When they are gone, they leave pain and suffering. O Nanak, without

thousands of pounds of gold and thousands of pounds of silver, the king over the heads of thousands of kings, thousands of armies, thousands of marching bands and spearmen, the emperor of thousands of horsemen. The unfathomable ocean of fire and water must be crossed. The other shore cannot be seen. Only the roar of pitiful cries can be heard. O Nanak, there it shall be known whether anyone is a king or an emperor. Pori. Some have chains around their necks in bondage to the Lord. They are released from bondage, realizing the true Lord as true. One whose preordained destiny is activated comes to know the true Lord. By God's command, it is ordained. When the mortal goes, he knows. Realize the word of the Shabbat and cross over the terrifying world ocean. Thieves, adulterers, and gamblers are pressed like seeds in the mill. Slanderers and gossipers are handcuffed. The Gurmukh is absorbed in the true Lord and is famous in the court of the Lord. Shlok Second Mahal. The beggar is known as an emperor and the fool is known as a religious scholar. The blind man is known as a seer. This is how people talk. The troublemaker is called a leader and the liar is seated with honor. O Nanak, the Gurmukhs know that this is justice in the dark age of Kali Yuga. First Mahal. Deer, falcons, and government officials are known to be trained and clever. When the trap is set, they trap their own kind. Hereafter they will find no place of rest. He alone is learned and wise, and he alone is a scholar who practices the name. First the tree puts down its roots, and then it spreads out its shade above. The kings are tigers, and their officials are dogs. They go out and awaken the sleeping people to harass them. The public servants inflict wounds with their nails. The dogs lick up the blood that is spilled. But there in the court of the Lord, all beings will be judged. Those who have violated the people's trust will be disgraced. Their noses will be cut off. Puri. He himself creates the world and he himself takes care of it. Without the fear of God, doubt is not dispelled, and love for the name is not embraced. Through the true Guru, the fear of God wells up and the door of salvation is found. Through the fear of God, intuitive ease is obtained, and one's light merges into the light of the infinite. Through the fear of God, the terrifying world ocean is crossed over, reflecting on the Guru's teachings. Through the fear of God, the fearless Lord is found. He has no end or limitation. The self-willed Manmukhs do not appreciate the value of the fear of God. Burning in desire, they weep and wail. O Nanak, through the name peace is obtained by enshrining the Guru's teachings within the heart. Shlok First Mahal. Beauty and sexual desire are friends. Hunger and tasty food are tied together. Greed is bound up in its search for wealth, and sleep will use even a tiny space as a bed. Anger barks and brings ruin on itself, blindly pursuing useless conflicts. It is good to be silent, O Nanak. Without the name, one's mouth spews forth only filth. First Mahal. Royal power, wealth, beauty, social status, and youth are the five thieves. These thieves have plundered the world. No one's honor has been spared, but these thieves themselves are robbed by those who fall at the Guru's feet. O Nanak, the multitudes who do not have good karma are plundered. Pori. The learned and educated are called to account for their actions. Without the name, they are judged false. They become miserable and suffer hardship. Their path becomes treacherous and difficult, and their way is blocked. Through the Shabbat, the word of the true and independent Lord God, one becomes content. The Lord is deep and profound and unfathomable. His depth cannot be measured. Without the Guru, the mortals are beaten and punched in the face and the mouth, and no one is released. Chanting the Naam, the name of the Lord, one returns to his true home with honor. Know that the Lord, by the hukum of his command, gives sustenance and the breath of life. Shlok First Mahal. Living beings are formed of air, water, and fire. They are subject to pleasure and pain. In this world,

world in the nether regions of the underworld and in the Akashic ethers of the heavens, some remain ministers in the court of the Lord. Some live long lives while others suffer and die. Some give and consume and still their wealth is not exhausted, while others remain poor forever. In his will he creates and in his will he destroys thousands in an instant. He has harnessed everyone with his harness. When he forgives, he breaks the harness. He has no color or features. He is invisible and beyond calculation. How can he be described? He is known as the truest of the true. All the actions which are done and described, O Nanak, are done by the indescribable Lord himself. Whoever hears the description of the indescribable is blessed with wealth, intelligence, perfection, spiritual wisdom, and eternal peace.

first Mahal. One who bears the unbearable controls the nine holes of the body. One who worships and adores the Lord with his breath of life gains stability in his body wall. Where has he come from and where will he go? Remaining dead while yet alive, he is accepted and approved. Whoever understands the hukam of the Lord's command realizes the essence of reality. This is known by Guru's grace. O Nanak, know this. Egotism leads to bondage. Only those who have no ego and no self-conceit are not consigned to reincarnation. Puri. Read the praise of the Lord's name. Other intellectual pursuits are false. Without dealing in truth, life is worthless. No one has ever found the Lord's end or limitation. All the world is enveloped by the darkness of egotistical pride. It does not like the truth. Those who depart from this world, forgetting the Nam, shall be roasted in the frying pan. They pour the oil of duality within and burn. They come into the world and wander around aimlessly. They depart when the play is finished. O Nanak, imbued with truth, the mortals merge in truth. Shlok First Mahal. First, the mortal is conceived in the flesh, and then he dwells in the flesh. When he comes alive, his mouth takes flesh. His bones, skin, and body are flesh. He comes out of the womb of flesh and takes a mouthful of flesh at the breast. His mouth is flesh, his tongue is flesh, his breath is in the flesh. He grows up and is married and brings his wife of flesh into his home. Flesh is produced from flesh. All relatives are made of flesh. When the mortal meets the true Guru and realizes the hukam of the Lord's command, then he comes to be reformed. Releasing himself, the mortal does not find release. O Nanak, through empty words, one is ruined. First Mahal. The fools argue about flesh and meat, but they know nothing about meditation and spiritual wisdom. What is called meat and what is called green vegetables? What leads to sin? It was the habit of the gods to kill the rhinoceros and make a feast of the burnt offering. Those who renounce meat and hold their noses when sitting near it devour men at night. They practice hypocrisy and make a show before other people, but they do not understand anything about meditation or spiritual wisdom. O Nanak, what can be said to the blind people? They cannot answer or even understand what is said. They alone are blind who act blindly. They have no eyes in their hearts. They are produced from the blood of their mothers and fathers, but they do not eat fish or meat. But when men and women meet in the night, they come together in the flesh. In the flesh we are conceived, and in the flesh we are born. We are vessels of flesh. You know nothing of spiritual wisdom and meditation, even though you call yourself clever or religious scholar. O Master, you believe that flesh on the outside is bad, but the flesh on those in your own home is good. All beings and creatures are flesh. The soul has taken up its home in the flesh. They eat the uneatable. They reject and abandon what they could eat. They have a teacher who is blind. In the flesh we are conceived, and in the flesh we are born. We are vessels of flesh. You know nothing of spiritual wisdom and meditation, even though you call yourself clever, O religious scholar. Meat is allowed in the Puranas. Meat is allowed in the Bible and the Quran. Throughout the four ages, meat has been used. It is featured in sacred feasts and marriage festivities. Meat is used in them. Women, men, kings, and emperors originate from meat. If you see them going to hell, then do not accept charitable gifts from them. The giver goes to hell while the receiver goes to heaven. Look at this injustice. You do not understand your own self, but you preach to other people. O Pundit, you are very wise indeed. O Pundit, you do not know where meat originated. Corn, sugar cane, and cotton are produced from water. The three worlds came from water. Water says, I am good in many ways, but water takes many forms. Forsaking these delicacies, one becomes a true sannyasi, a detached hermit.
Nanak reflects and speaks. Puri. What can I say with only one tongue? I cannot find your limits. Those who contemplate the true word of the Shabad are absorbed in you, O Lord. Some wander around in saffron robes, but without the true Guru, no one finds the Lord. They wander in foreign lands and countries until they grow weary, but you hide yourself within them. The word of the Guru's Shabad is a jewel through which the Lord shines forth and reveals himself. Realizing one's own self, following the Guru's teachings, the mortal is absorbed into truth. Coming and going, the tricksters and magicians put on their magic show. But those whose minds are pleased by the true Lord praise the true one, the ever-stable Lord. Shlok First Mahal. O Nanak, the tree of actions done in Maya yields ambrosial fruit and poisonous fruit. The Creator does all deeds. We eat the fruit as he ordains. Second Mahal. O Nanak, burn worldly greatness and glory in the fire. These burnt offerings have caused mortals to forget the Naam, the name of the Lord. Not even one of them will go along with you in the end, Puri. He judges each and every being by the hukam of his command. He leads us on. Justice is in your hands, O Lord. You are pleasing to my mind. The mortal is bound and gagged by death and led away. No one can rescue him. Old age, the tyrant, dances on the mortal's shoulders. So climb aboard the boat of the true Guru, and the true Lord will rescue you. The fire of desire burns like an oven, consuming mortals night and day. Like trapped birds, the mortals peck at the corn. Only through the Lord's command will they find release. Whatever the Creator does comes to pass. Falsehood shall fail in the end. Shlok First Mahal. The true Guru is the all-knowing primal being. He shows us our true home within the home of the self. The Panch Shabad, the five primal sounds, resonate and resound within. The insignia of the Shabad is revealed there, vibrating gloriously. Worlds and realms, nether regions, solar systems and galaxies are wondrously revealed. The strings and the harps vibrate and resound. The true throne of the Lord is there. Listen to the music of the home of the heart, Sukhmani, peace of mind. Lovingly tune in to his state of celestial ecstasy. Contemplate the unspoken speech, and the desires of the mind are dissolved. The heart lotus is turned upside down and is filled with ambrosial nectar. This mind does not go out. It does not get distracted. It does not forget the chant which is chanted without chanting. It is immersed in the primal Lord God of the ages. All the sister companions are blessed with the five virtues. The Gurmukhs dwell in the home of the deep self within. Nanak is the slave of that one who seeks the Shabad and finds this home within. First Mahal. The extravagant glamour of the world is a passing show. My twisted mind does not believe that it will end up in a grave. I am meek and lowly. You are the great river. Please bless me with the one thing. Everything else is poison and does not tempt me. You filled this fragile body with the water of life, O Lord, by your creative power. By your omnipotence I have become powerful. Nanak is a dog in the court of the Lord, intoxicated more and more all the time. The world is on fire. The name of the Lord is cooling and soothing. Nu Puri, Fifth Mahal. His wonderful play is all-pervading. It is wonderful and amazing. As Gurmukh, I know the transcendent Lord, the Supreme Lord God. All the residues of sin and corruption are washed away through the insignia of the Shabad, the Word of God. In the Sad Sangat, the company of the Holy, one is saved and becomes free. Meditating in remembrance on the great giver, I enjoy all comforts and pleasures. I have become famous throughout the world under the canopy of his kindness and grace. He himself has forgiven me and united me with himself. I am forever a sacrifice to him. O Nanak, by the pleasure of his will, my Lord and Master has blended me with himself.
Shlok First Mahal. Blessed is the paper, blessed is the pen, blessed is the inkwell, and blessed is the ink. Blessed is the writer, O Nanak, who writes the true name. First Mahal. You yourself are the writing tablet, and you yourself are the pen. You are also what is written on it. Speak of the one Lord, O Nanak. How could there be any other? Pori. You yourself are all-pervading. You yourself made the making. Without you, there is no other at all. You are permeating and pervading everywhere. You alone know your state and extent. Only you can estimate your worth. You are invisible, imperceptible, and inaccessible. You are revealed through the Guru's teachings. Deep within, there is ignorance, suffering, and doubt. Through the spiritual wisdom of the Guru, they are eradicated. He alone meditates on the Nam, whom you unite with yourself in your mercy. You are the Creator, the inaccessible primal Lord God. You are all-pervading everywhere. To whatever you link the mortal, O true Lord, to that he is linked. Nanak sings your glorious praises. Sudh. Rag Malar, the word of the devotee Namdev Ji, one universal creator God by the grace of the true Guru. Serve the King, the sovereign Lord of the world. He has no ancestry. He is immaculate and pure. Please bless me with the gift of devotion, which the humble saints beg for. Pause. His home is the pavilion seen in all directions. His ornamental heavenly realms fill the seven worlds alike. In his home, the Virgin Lakshmi dwells. The moon and the sun are his two lamps. The wretched messenger of death stages his dramas and levies taxes on all. Such is my sovereign Lord King, the supreme Lord of all. In his house, the four-faced Brahma, the cosmic potter, lives. He created the entire universe. In his house, the insane Shiva, the guru of the world, lives. He imparts spiritual wisdom to explain the essence of reality. Sin and virtue are the standard bearers at his door. Chitra and Gupta are the recording angels of the conscious and subconscious. The righteous judge of Dharma, the lord of destruction, is the doorman. Such is the supreme sovereign lord of the world. In his home are the heavenly heralds, celestial singers, rishis and poor minstrels, who sing so sweetly. All the shastras take various forms in his theater, singing beautiful songs. The wind waves the flybrush over him. His handmaiden is Maya, who has conquered the world. The shell of the earth is his fireplace. Such is the sovereign lord of the three worlds. In his home, the celestial turtle is the bed frame, woven with the strings of the thousand-headed snake. His flower girls are the 18 loads of vegetation. His water carriers are the 960 million clouds. His sweat is the Ganges River. The seven seas are his water pitchers. The creatures of the world are his household utensils. Such is the sovereign Lord King in the three worlds. In his home are Arjuna, Dhru, Prahlad, Ambrik, Narad, Neja, the Siddhas and Buddhas, the 92 heavenly heralds and celestial singers in their wondrous play. All the creatures of the world are in his house. The Lord is diffused in the inner beings of all. Praise Namdev, seek his protection. All the devotees are his banner and insignia. Malar, please do not forget me. Please do not forget me. Please do not forget me, O Lord. Pause. The temple priests have doubts about this, and everyone is furious with me. Calling me low caste and untouchable, they beat me and drove me out. What should I do now, O beloved Father Lord? If you liberate me after I am dead, no one will know that I am liberated. These pundits, these religious scholars, call me low-born. When they say this, they tarnish your honor as well. You are called kind and compassionate.
The power of your arm is absolutely unrivaled. The Lord turned the temple around to face Namdev. He turned his back on the Brahmins. Malar, the word of the devotee Ravidasji, one universal creator God by the grace of the true Guru. O humble townspeople, I am obviously just a shoemaker. In my heart, I cherish the glories of the Lord of the universe. Pause. Even if wine is made from the water of the Ganges, O saints, do not drink it. This wine and any other polluted water which mixes with the Ganges is not separate from it. The palmyra, palm tree, is considered impure, and so its leaves are considered impure as well. But if devotional prayers are written on paper made from its leaves, then people bow in reverence and worship before it. It is my occupation to prepare and cut leather. Each day I carry the carcasses out of the city. Now the important Brahmins of the city bow down before me. Ravidas, your slave, seeks the sanctuary of your name. Malar, those humble beings who meditate on the Lord's lotus feet, none are equal to them. The Lord is one, but he is diffused in many forms. Bring in that all-pervading Lord. Pause. He who writes the praises of the Lord God and sees nothing else at all is a low-class, untouchable fabric dyer by trade. The glory of the name is seen in the writings of Vyas and Sanak throughout the seven continents. And he whose families used to kill cows at the festivals of Eid and Bakr Eid, who worshipped sheikhs, martyrs, and spiritual teachers, whose father used to do such things, his son Kabir became so successful that he is now famous throughout the three worlds. And all the leather workers in those families still go around Banaras, removing the dead cattle. The ritualistic Brahmins bow in reverence before their son Ravidas, the slave of the Lord's slaves. Malar, one universal creator God by the grace of the true Guru. What sort of devotional worship will lead me to meet my beloved, the Lord of my breath of life? In the Satsangit, the company of the holy, I have obtained the supreme status. Pause. How long shall I wash these dirty clothes? How long shall I remain asleep? Whatever I was attached to has perished. The shop of false merchandise has closed down. Says Ravidas, when the account is called for and given, whatever the mortal has done, he shall see. Rag Khandra, Chopadas, 4th Mahal, 1st House. One universal creator God, truth is the name. Creative being personified, no fear, no hatred, image of the undying, beyond birth, self-existent, by Guru's grace. Meeting with the holy people, my mind blossoms forth. I am a sacrifice, a sacrifice, a sacrifice, a sacrifice to those holy beings. Joining the Satsangit, the congregation, I am carried across to the other side. Pause. O Lord, Har Har, please bless me with your mercy, God, that I may fall at the feet of the holy. Blessed, blessed are the holy who know the Lord God. Meeting with the holy, even sinners are saved. The mind roams and rambles all around in all directions. Meeting with the holy, it is overpowered and brought under control, just as when the fisherman spreads his net over the water. He catches and overpowers the fish. The saints of the Lord are noble and good. Meeting with the humble saints, filth is washed away. All the sinful residues of egotism are washed away, like soap washing dirty clothes. According to that preordained destiny inscribed on my forehead by my Lord and Master, I have enshrined the feet of the Guru, the true Guru, within my heart. I have found God, the destroyer of all poverty and pain. Servant Nanak is saved through the Naam. Khandra, 4th Mahal. My mind is the dust of the feet of the saints.
Joining the Sangit, the congregation, I listen to the sermon of the Lord, Hud Hud. My crude and uncultured mind is drenched with the love of the Lord, pause. I am thoughtless and unconscious. I do not know God's state and extent. The Guru has made me thoughtful and conscious. God is merciful to the meek. He has made me his own. My mind chants and meditates on the name of the Lord, Hud Hud. Meeting with the Lord's saints, the beloveds of the mind, I would cut out my heart and offer it to them. Meeting with the Lord's saints, I meet with the Lord. This sinner has been sanctified. The humble servants of the Lord are said to be exalted in this world. Meeting with them, even stones are softened. I cannot even describe the noble grandeur of such humble beings. The Lord, Hud Hud, has made them sublime and exalted. You, Lord, are the great merchant banker. O God, my Lord and Master, I am just a poor peddler. Please bless me with the wealth. Please bestow your kindness and mercy upon servant Nanak, God, so that he may load up the merchandise of the Lord. Hud Hud. Kandra, Fourth Mahal. O mine, chant the name of the Lord and be enlightened. Meet with the saints of the Lord and focus your love. Remain balanced and detached within your own household. Pause. I chant the name of the Lord, Nud Hud, within my heart. God the Merciful has shown his mercy. Night and day I am in ecstasy. My mind has blossomed forth, rejuvenated. I am trying. I hope to meet my Lord. I am in love with the Lord, my Lord and Master. I love him with every breath and morsel of food I take. The sinful residues of my past mistakes were burnt away in an instant. The noose of the bondage of Maya was loosened. I am such a worm. What karma am I creating? What can I do? I am a fool, a total idiot, but God has saved me. I am unworthy, heavy as stone, but joining the Satsangit, the true congregation, I am carried across to the other side. The universe which God created is all above me. I am the lowest, engrossed in corruption. With the Guru, my faults and demerits have been erased. Servant Nanak has been united with God himself. Kanra, Fourth Mahal. O my mind, chant the name of the Lord through the Guru's word. The Lord, Hud Hud, has shown me his mercy, and my evil-mindedness, love of duality, and sense of alienation are totally gone, thanks to the Lord of the universe. Pause. There are so many forms and colors of the Lord. The Lord is pervading each and every heart, and yet he is hidden from view. Meeting with the Lord's saints, the Lord is revealed, and the doors of corruption are shattered. The glory of the saintly beings is absolutely great. They lovingly enshrine the Lord of bliss and delight within their hearts. Meeting with the Lord's saints, I meet with the Lord. Just as when the calf is seen, the cow is there as well. The Lord, Hud Hud, is within the humble saints of the Lord. They are exalted. They know and they inspire others to know as well. The fragrance of the Lord permeates their hearts. They have abandoned the foul stench. You make those humble beings your own, God. You protect your own, O Lord. The Lord is servant Nanak's companion. The Lord is his sibling, mother, father, relative, and relation. Kanra, Fourth Mahal. O my mind, consciously chant the name of the Lord, Hud Hud. The commodity of the Lord, Hud Hud, is locked in the fortress of Maya. Through the word of the Guru's Shabad, I have conquered the fortress. Pause. In false doubt and superstition, people wander all around, lured by love and emotional attachment to their children and families. But just like the passing shade of the tree, your body wall shall crumble in an instant. The humble beings are exalted. They are my breath of life and my beloveds. Meeting them, my mind is filled with faith. Deep within the heart, I am happy with the pervading Lord.
With love and joy, I dwell upon the steady and stable Lord. The humble saints, the saints of the Lord, are noble and sublime. Meeting them, the mind is tinged with love and joy. The Lord's love never fades away, and it never wears off. Through the Lord's love, one goes and meets the Lord. Hud, hud. I am a sinner. I have committed so many sins. The Guru has cut them and hacked them off. The Guru has placed the healing remedy of the name of the Lord, Hud, Hud, into my mouth. Servant Nanak, the sinner, has been purified and sanctified. Kanra Fourth Mahal. Chant, O my mind, the name of the Lord of the universe. I was caught in the whirlpool of poisonous sin and corruption. The true Guru gave me his hand. He lifted me up and pulled me out. Pause. O my fearless, immaculate Lord and Master, please save me. I am a sinner, a sinking stone. I am lured and enticed by sexual desire, anger, greed, and corruption, but associating with you, I am carried across, like iron in the wooden boat. You are the great primal being, the most inaccessible and unfathomable Lord God. I search for you, but cannot find your depth. You are the farthest of the far, beyond the beyond. O my Lord and Master, you alone know yourself, O Lord of the universe. I meditate on the name of the unseen and unfathomable Lord. Joining the Satsangit, the true congregation, I have found the path of the holy. Joining the congregation, I listen to the gospel of the Lord, Hud, Hud. I meditate on the Lord, Hud, Hud, and speak the unspoken speech. My God is the Lord of the world, the Lord of the universe. Please save me, O Lord of all creation. Servant Nanak is the slave of the slave of your slaves. O God, please bless me with your grace. Please protect me and keep me with your humble servants. Kanra, Fourth Mahal, Partal, Fifth House. One universal creator God by the grace of the true Guru. O mind, meditate on the Lord of the world. The Lord is the jewel, the diamond, the ruby. The Lord fashions the Gurmukhs in his mint. O Lord, please, please be merciful to me. Pause. Your glorious virtues are inaccessible and unfathomable. How can my one poor tongue describe them? O my beloved Lord, Ram, Ram, Ram, Ram. O dear Lord, you alone know your unspoken speech. I have become enraptured, meditating on the Lord. The Lord, my Lord and Master, is my companion and my breath of life. The Lord is my best friend. My mind, body, and tongue are attuned to the Lord, Hud, Hare, Hare. The Lord is my wealth and property. She alone obtains her husband, Lord, who is so predestined. Through the Guru's teachings, she sings the glorious praises of the Lord, Hud, Hud, Hare, Hare. I am a sacrifice, a sacrifice. I am a sacrifice to the Lord, O servant Nanak. Meditating on the Lord, I have become enraptured. Kanra, Fourth Mahal. Sing the glorious praises of the Lord of the universe. Let my one tongue become 200,000. With them all, I will meditate on the Lord, Hud, Hud, and chant the word of the Shabad. O Lord, please, please be merciful to me. Pause. O Lord, my Lord and Master, please be merciful to me. Please enjoin me to serve you. I chant and meditate on the Lord. I chant and meditate on the Lord. I chant and meditate on the Lord of the universe. Your humble servants chant and meditate on you, O Lord. They are sublime and exalted. I am a sacrifice to them. O Lord, you are the greatest of the great, the greatest of the great, the most lofty and high. You do whatever you please. Servant Nanak drinks in the ambrosial nectar through the Guru's teachings. Blessed, blessed, blessed, blessed, blessed, and praised is the Guru. Kanra, Fourth Mahal. O mind, meditate and vibrate on the Lord. Ram, Ram.
He has no form or feature, he is great. Joining the Satsangit, the true congregation, vibrate and meditate on the Lord. This is the high destiny written on your forehead. Pause. That household, that mansion in which the Lord's praises are sung, that home is filled with ecstasy and joy. So vibrate and meditate on the Lord. Ram, Ram, Ram. Sing the glorious praises of the name of the Lord, the beloved Lord. Through the teachings of the Guru, the true Guru, you shall find peace. So vibrate and meditate on the Lord, Had Hare Had, Hare Hare, the Lord, Ram Ram Ram. You are the support of the whole universe, Lord, O merciful Lord, you are the creator of all, Ram Ram Ram. Servant Nanak seeks your sanctuary. Please bless him with the Guru's teachings, that he may vibrate and meditate on the Lord, Ram Ram Ram. Kanara Fourth Mahal, I eagerly kiss the feet of the true Guru. Meeting him, the path to the Lord becomes smooth and easy. I lovingly vibrate and meditate on the Lord and gulp down his sublime essence. The Lord has written this destiny on my forehead. Pause. Some perform the six rituals and rites. The siddhas, seekers, and yogis put on all sorts of pompous shows with their hair all tangled and matted. Yoga, union with the Lord God, is not obtained by wearing religious robes. The Lord is found in the Satsangit, the true congregation, and the Guru's teachings. The humble saints throw the doors wide open. O my Lord and Master, you are the farthest of the far, utterly unfathomable. You are totally pervading the water and the land. You alone are the one and only unique Lord of all creation. You alone know all your ways and means. You alone understand yourself. Servant Nanak's Lord God is in each heart, in every heart, in the home of each and every heart. Kanra Fourth Mahal. O mine, chant and meditate on the Lord of the universe. The Lord Hud Hud is inaccessible and unfathomable. Through the Guru's teachings, my intellect attains the Lord God. This is the preordained destiny found on my forehead. Pause. Collecting the poison of Maya, people think of all sorts of evil, but peace is found only by vibrating and meditating on the Lord. With the saints in the Sangit, the society of the saints, meet the true Guru, the holy Guru. Just as when the iron slag is transmuted into gold by touching the philosopher's stone, when the sinner joins the Sangit, he becomes pure through the Guru's teachings. Just like the heavy iron which is carried across the wooden raft, sinners are carried across in the Satsangit, the company of the holy, and the Guru, the true Guru, the holy Guru. There are four castes, four social classes, and four stages of life. Whoever meets the Guru, Guru Nanak, is himself carried across, and he carries all his ancestors and generations across as well. Kanra Fourth Mahal. Sing the praises of the Lord God. Singing his praises, sins are washed away. Through the word of the Guru's teachings, listen to his praises with your ears. The Lord shall be merciful to you. Pause. Your humble servants focus their consciousness and meditate on you with one-pointed mind. Those holy beings find peace chanting the name of the Lord, Hud Hud, the treasure of bliss. They sing your praises, God, meeting with the holy people, and the Guru, the true Guru, O Lord God. They alone obtain the fruit of peace, within whose hearts you, O my Lord and Master, abide. They cross over the terrifying world ocean. They are known as the Lord's devotees. Please enjoin me to their service, Lord. Please enjoin me to their service. O Lord God, you are the Lord of servant Nanak. Kanara Fifth Mahal, Second House. One universal creator God by the grace of the true Guru.
Sing the glorious praises of the Lord of the world, the treasure of mercy. The true Guru is the destroyer of pain, the giver of peace. Meeting him, one is totally fulfilled. Pause. Meditate in remembrance on the Nam, the support of the mind. Millions of sinners are carried across in an instant. Whoever remembers his Guru shall not suffer sorrow, even in dreams. Whoever keeps his Guru enshrined within, that humble being tastes the sublime essence of the Lord with his tongue. Says Nanak, the Guru has been kind to me. Here and hereafter, my face is radiant. Kanara Fifth Mahal. I worship and adore you, my Lord and Master, standing up and sitting down while sleeping and awake. With each and every breath, I meditate on the Lord. Pause. The Nam, the name of the Lord, abides within the hearts of those whose Lord and Master blesses them with this gift. Peace and tranquility come into the hearts of those who meet their Lord and Master through the word of the Guru. Those whom the Guru blesses with the mantra of the Nam are wise and blessed with all powers. Says Nanak, I am a sacrifice to those who are blessed with the name in this dark age of Kali Yuga. Kanara Fifth Mahal. Sing the praises of God, O my tongue. Humbly bow to the saints over and over again. Through them, the feet of the Lord of the universe shall come to abide within you. Pause. The door to the Lord cannot be found by any other means. When he becomes merciful, we come to meditate on the Lord, Har Har. The body is not purified by millions of rituals. The mind is awakened and enlightened only in the Sadsangit, the company of the holy. Thirst and desire are not quenched by enjoying the many pleasures of Maya. Chanting the Nam, the name of the Lord, total peace is found. When the Supreme Lord God becomes merciful, says Nanak, then one is rid of worldly attachments. Kanara Fifth Mahal. Beg for such blessings from the Lord of the universe, to work for the saints and the Sadsangit, the company of the holy. Chanting the name of the Lord, the supreme status is obtained. Pause. Worship the feet of your Lord and Master and seek his sanctuary. Take joy in whatever God does. This precious human body becomes fruitful when the true Guru shows his kindness. The house of ignorance, doubt, and pain is destroyed for those within whose hearts the Guru's feet abide. In the Sadsangit, lovingly meditate on God. Says Nanak, you shall obtain the perfect Lord. Kanara Fifth Mahal. Devotion is the natural quality of God's devotees. Their bodies and minds are blended with their Lord and Master. He unites them with himself. Pause. The singer sings the songs, but she alone is saved, within whose consciousness the Lord abides. The one who sets the table sees the food, but only one who eats the food is satisfied. People disguise themselves with all sorts of costumes, but in the end they are seen as they truly are. Speaking and talking are all just entanglements. O slave Nanak, the true way of life is excellent. Kanara Fifth Mahal. Your humble servant listens to your praises with delight. Pause. My mind is enlightened, gazing upon the glory of God. Wherever I look, there he is. You are the farthest of all, the highest of the far, profound, unfathomable, and unreachable. You are united with your devotees through and through. You have removed your veil for your humble servants. By Guru's grace, Nanak sings your glorious praises. He is intuitively absorbed in samadhi. Kanara Fifth Mahal. I have come to the saints to save myself. Pause. Gazing upon the blessed vision of their darshan, I am sanctified. They have implanted the mantra of the Lord, Har Har, within me. The disease has been eradicated and my mind has become immaculate. I have taken the healing medicine of the Lord, Har Har.
I have become steady and stable, and I dwell in the home of peace. I shall never again wander anywhere. By the grace of the saints, the people and all their generations are saved. O Nanak, they are not engrossed in Maya. Khandra, Fifth Mahal. I have totally forgotten my jealousy of others, since I found the Sadsangit, the company of the holy. Pause. No one is my enemy and no one is a stranger. I get along with everyone. Whatever God does, I accept that as good. This is the sublime wisdom I have obtained from the holy. The one God is pervading in all. Gazing upon him, beholding him, Nanak blossoms forth in happiness. Khandra, Fifth Mahal. O my dear Lord and Master, you alone are my support. You are my honor and glory. I seek your support and your sanctuary. Pause. You are my hope and you are my faith. I take your name and enshrine it within my heart. You are my power. Associating with you, I am embellished and exalted. I do whatever you say. Through your kindness and compassion, I find peace. When you are merciful, I cross over the terrifying world ocean. Through the name of the Lord, I obtain the gift of fearlessness. Nanak places his head on the feet of the saints. Khandra, Fifth Mahal. In the sanctuary of the holy, I focus my consciousness on the Lord's feet. When I was dreaming, I heard and saw only dream objects. The true Guru has implanted the mantra of the Naam, the name of the Lord, within me. Pause. Power, youth, and wealth do not bring satisfaction. People chase after them again and again. I have found peace and tranquility, and all my thirsty desires have been quenched, singing his glorious praises. Without understanding, they are like beasts, engrossed in doubt, emotional attachment, and maya. But in the Sadsangit, the company of the holy, the noose of death is cut, O Nanak, and one intuitively merges in celestial peace. Khandra, Fifth Mahal. Sing of the Lord's feet within your heart. Meditate, meditate in constant remembrance on God, the embodiment of soothing peace and cooling tranquility. Pause. All your hopes shall be fulfilled and the pain of millions of deaths and births shall be gone. Immerse yourself in the Sadsangit, the company of the holy, and you shall obtain the benefits of giving charitable gifts and all sorts of good deeds. Sorrow and suffering shall be erased, O Nanak, and you shall never again be devoured by death. Khandra, Fifth Mahal, Third House. One universal creator God by the grace of the true Guru. Speak of God's wisdom in the Satsangit, the true congregation. Meditating in remembrance on the perfect supreme divine light, the transcendent Lord God, honor and glory are obtained. Pause. One's comings and goings in reincarnation cease, and suffering is dispelled, meditating in remembrance in the Sadsangit, the company of the holy. Sinners are sanctified in an instant, in the love of the Supreme Lord. Whoever speaks and listens to the kirtan of the Lord's praises is rid of evil-mindedness. All hopes and desires, O Nanak, are fulfilled. Khandra, Fifth Mahal. The treasure of the Naam, the name of the Lord, is found in the Sadsangit, the company of the holy. It is the companion of the soul, its helper and support. Pause. Continually bathing in the dust of the feet of the saints, the residues of the sinful mistakes of countless incarnations are washed away. The words of the humble saints are lofty and exalted. Meditating in remembrance, O Nanak, mortal beings are carried across and saved. Khandra, Fifth Mahal. O holy people, sing the glorious praises of the Lord, Har Hare. Mind and body, wealth and the breath of life, all come from God. Remembering him in meditation, pain is taken away. Pause. Why are you entangled in this and that? Let your mind be attuned to the One. The place of the saints is utterly sacred.
Meet with them and meditate on the Lord of the universe. O Nanak, I have abandoned everything and come to your sanctuary. Please let me merge with you. Kanra, Fifth Mahal. Gazing upon and beholding my best friend, I blossom forth in bliss. My God is the one and only, pause. He is the image of ecstasy, intuitive peace, and poise. There is no other like him. Meditating in remembrance on the Lord, even once, millions of sins are erased. Uttering his glorious praises, suffering is eradicated and the heart becomes tranquil and calm. Drink in the sweet, sublime, ambrosial nectar, O Nanak, and be imbued with the love of the Lord. Kanra, Fifth Mahal. O friends, O saints, come to me, pause. Singing the glorious praises of the Lord with pleasure and joy, the residues of your sinful mistakes will be erased and thrown away. Touch your forehead to the feet of the saints, and your dark household shall be illumined. By the grace of the saints, the heart lotus blossoms forth. Vibrate and meditate on the Lord of the universe, and see him near at hand. By the grace of God, I have found the saints. Over and over again, Nanak is a sacrifice to that moment. Kanra, Fifth Mahal. I seek the sanctuary of your lotus feet, O Lord of the world. Save me from emotional attachment, pride, deception, and doubt. Please cut away these ropes which bind me. Pause. I am drowning in the world ocean. Meditating in remembrance on the Lord, the source of jewels, I am saved. Your name, Lord, is cooling and soothing. God, my Lord and Master, is perfect. You are the deliverer, the destroyer of the sufferings of the meek and the poor. The Lord is the treasure of mercy, the saving grace of sinners. I have suffered the pains of millions of incarnations. Nanak is at peace. The Guru has implanted the Naam, the name of the Lord, within me. Kanra, Fifth Mahal. Blessed is that love which is attuned to the Lord's feet. The peace which comes from millions of chants and deep meditations is obtained by perfect good fortune and destiny. Pause. I am your helpless servant and slave. I have given up all other support. Every trace of doubt has been eradicated, remembering God in meditation. I have applied the ointment of spiritual wisdom and awakened from my sleep. You are unfathomably great and utterly vast, O my Lord and Master, ocean of mercy, source of jewels. Nanak the beggar begs for the name of the Lord, He rests his forehead upon God's feet. Kanra, Fifth Mahal. I am filthy, hard-hearted, deceitful, and obsessed with sexual desire. Please carry me across as you wish, O my Lord and Master. Pause. You are all-powerful and potent to grant sanctuary. Exerting your power, you protect us. Chanting in deep meditation, penance and austere self-discipline, fasting and purification. Salvation does not come by any of these means. Please lift me up and out of this deep, dark pit. O God, please bless Nanak with your glance of grace. Kanra, Fifth Mahal, Fourth House. One universal creator God by the grace of the true Guru. The one who bows in humble reverence to the primal Lord, the Lord of all beings. I am a sacrifice to such a Guru. He himself is liberated and he carries me across as well. Pause. Which of your glorious virtues should I count? There is no end or limitation to them. There are thousands, tens of thousands, hundreds of thousands, many millions of them, but those who contemplate them are very rare. I am wonderstruck and amazed, dyed in the deep crimson color of my beloved. Says Nanak, the saints savor the sublime essence, like the mute who tastes the sweet candy but only smiles. Kanra, Fifth Mahal. The saints do not know any other except God. They look upon all equally, the high and the low.
They speak of him with their mouths and honor him in their minds. Pause. He is pervading and permeating each and every heart. He is the ocean of peace, the destroyer of fear. He is my prana, the breath of life. My mind was enlightened and my doubt was dispelled when the Guru whispered his mantra into my ears. He is all-powerful, the ocean of mercy, the all-knowing searcher of hearts. 24 hours a day, Nanak sings his praises and begs for the gift of the Lord. Kanra, Fifth Mahal. Many speak and talk about God, but one who understands the essence of yoga, such a humble servant is very rare. Pause. He has no pain. He is totally at peace. With his eyes, he sees only the one Lord. No one seems evil to him. All are good. There is no defeat. He is totally victorious. He is never in sorrow. He is always happy. But he gives this up and does not take anything. Says Nanak, the humble servant of the Lord is himself the Lord. Hud, hud. He does not come and go in reincarnation. Kanra, Fifth Mahal. I pray that my heart may never forget my beloved. My body and mind are blended with him, but the enticer Maya is enticing me, O my mother. Pause. Those unto whom I tell my pain and frustration, they themselves are caught and stuck. In all sorts of ways Maya has cast the net. The knots cannot be loosened. Wandering and roaming, slave Nanak has come to the sanctuary of the saints. The bonds of ignorance, doubt, emotional attachment, and the love of Maya have been cut. God hugs me close in his embrace. Kanra, Fifth Mahal. My home is filled with ecstasy, pleasure, and joy. I sing the Naam and I meditate on the Naam. The Naam is the support of my breath of life. Pause. The Naam is spiritual wisdom. The Naam is my purifying bath. The Naam resolves all my affairs. The Naam, the name of the Lord, is glorious grandeur. The Naam is glorious greatness. The name of the Lord carries me across the terrifying world ocean. The unfathomable treasure, the priceless gem, I have received it through the Guru's feet. Says Nanak, God has become merciful. My heart is intoxicated by the blessed vision of his darshan. Kanra, Fifth Mahal. My friend, my best friend, my Lord and Master is near. He sees and hears everything. He is everyone. You are here for such a short time. Why do you do evil? Pause. Except for the Naam, whatever you are involved with is nothing. Nothing is yours. Hereafter, everything is revealed to your gaze. But in this world, all are enticed by the darkness of doubt. People are caught in Maya, attached to their children and spouses. They have forgotten the great and generous giver. Says Nanak, I have one article of faith. My Guru is the one who releases me from bondage. Kanra, Fifth Mahal. Your saints have overwhelmed the wicked army of corruption. They take your support and place their faith in you, O my Lord and Master. They seek your sanctuary. Pause. Gazing upon the blessed vision of your darshan, the residues of the terrible sins of countless lifetimes are erased. I am illumined, enlightened, and filled with ecstasy. I am intuitively absorbed in samadhi. Who says that you cannot do everything? You are infinitely all-powerful. O treasure of mercy, Nanak savors

Meditating in remembrance on the Nam, peace of mind is found. Meeting the holy saint, sing the praises of the Lord, pause. Granting his grace, God has come to dwell within my heart. I touch my forehead to the feet of the saints. Meditate, O my mind, on the Supreme Lord God, as Gurmukh Nanak listens to the praises of the Lord. Kanara Fifth Mahal. My mind loves to touch the feet of God. My tongue is satisfied with the food of the Lord, Hud Hud. My eyes are contented with the blessed vision of God, pause. My ears are filled with the praise of my beloved. All the foul residues of my sinful mistakes and faults are erased. My feet follow the path of peace to my Lord and Master. My body and limbs joyfully blossom forth in the society of the saints. I have taken sanctuary in my perfect, eternal, imperishable Lord. I do not bother trying anything else. Taking them by the hand, O Nanak, God saves his humble servants. They shall not perish in the deep, dark world ocean. Kanara Fifth Mahal. Those fools who bellow with rage and destructive deceit are crushed and killed innumerable times, pause. Intoxicated with egotism and imbued with other tastes, I am in love with my evil enemies. My beloved watches over me as I wander through thousands of incarnations. My dealings are false and my lifestyle is chaotic. Intoxicated with the wine of emotion, I am burning in the fire of anger. O merciful Lord of the world, embodiment of compassion, relative of the meek and the poor, please save Nanak. I seek your sanctuary. Kanara Fifth Mahal. The giver of the soul, the breath of life and honor, forgetting the Lord, all is lost. Pause. You have forsaken the Lord of the universe and become attached to another. You are throwing away the ambrosial nectar to take dust. What do you expect from corrupt pleasures, you fool? What makes you think that they will bring peace? Engrossed in unfulfilled sexual desire, unresolved anger and greed, you shall be consigned to reincarnation. But I have entered the sanctuary of the purifier of sinners. O Nanak, I know that I shall be saved. Kanara Fifth Mahal. I gaze on the lotus-like face of the Lord. Searching and seeking, I have found the jewel. I am totally rid of all anxiety. Pause. Enshrining his lotus feet within my heart, pain and wickedness have been dispelled. The Lord of the universe is my kingdom, wealth, and family. In the Sadsangit, the company of the holy, Nanak has earned the profit. He shall never die again. Kanara Fifth Mahal, Fifth House. One universal creator God by the grace of the true Guru. Worship God and adore his name. Grasp the feet of the Guru, the true Guru. The unfathomable Lord shall come into your mind, and by Guru's grace you shall be victorious in this world. Pause. I have studied countless ways of worship in all sorts of ways, but that alone is worship which is pleasing to the Lord's will. This body puppet is made of clay. What can it do by itself? O God, those humble beings meet you, whom you grasp by the arm and place on the path. I do not know of any other support. O Lord, you are my only hope and support. I am meek and poor. What prayer can I offer? God abides in every heart. My mind is thirsty for the feet of God. Servant Nanak, your slave, speaks. I am a sacrifice, forever a sacrifice to you. Kanara Fifth Mahal, Sixth House. One universal creator God by the grace of the true Guru. Your name, O my beloved, is the saving grace of the world. The Lord's name is the wealth of the nine treasures. One who is imbued with the love of the incomparably beautiful Lord is joyful. O mind, why do you cling to emotional attachments? With your eyes, gaze upon the blessed vision, the darshan of the holy. They alone find it who have such destiny inscribed upon their foreheads. Pause.

I serve at the feet of the holy saints. I long for the dust of their feet, which purifies and sanctifies. Just like the 68 sacred shrines of pilgrimage, it washes away filth and pollution. With each and every breath, I meditate on him and never turn my face away. Of your thousands and millions, nothing shall go along with you. Only the name of God will call to you in the end. Let it be your wish to honor and obey the one formless Lord. Abandon the love of everything else. What glorious praises of yours can I utter, O my beloved? I cannot describe even one of your virtues. My mind is so thirsty for the blessed vision of his darshan. Please come and meet Nanak, O divine guru of the world. Kanra Fifth Mahal. How may I obtain the blessed vision of your darshan? Pause. I hope and thirst for your wish-fulfilling image. My heart yearns and longs for you. The meek and humble saints are like thirsty fish. The saints of the Lord are absorbed in him. I am the dust of the feet of the Lord's saints. I dedicate my heart to them. God has become merciful to me. Renouncing pride and leaving behind emotional attachment, O Nanak, one meets with the dear Lord. Kanra Fifth Mahal. The playful Lord imbues all with the color of his love. From the ant to the elephant, he is permeating and pervading all. Pause. Some go on fasts, make vows, and take pilgrimages to sacred shrines on the Ganges. They stand naked in the water, enduring hunger and poverty. They sit cross-legged, perform worship services, and do good deeds. They apply religious symbols to their bodies and ceremonial marks to their limbs. They read through the Shastras, but they do not join the Satsangit, the true congregation. They stubbornly practice ritualistic postures, standing on their heads. They are afflicted with the disease of egotism, and their faults are not covered up. They burn in the fire of sexual frustration, unresolved anger, and compulsive desire. He alone is liberated, O Nanak, whose true guru is good. Kanra Fifth Mahal, Seventh House. One universal creator God by the grace of the true Guru. My thirst has been quenched meeting with the holy. The five thieves have run away, and I am in peace and poise. Singing, singing, singing the glorious praises of the Lord, I obtain the blessed vision of my beloved. Pause. That which God has done for me, how can I do that for him in return? I make my heart a sacrifice, a sacrifice, a sacrifice, a sacrifice, a sacrifice to you. First I fall at the feet of the saints. I meditate, meditate, lovingly attuned to you. O God, where is that place where you contemplate all your beings? Countless slaves sing your praises. He alone meets you who is pleasing to your will. Servant Nanak remains absorbed in his Lord and Master. You alone, Lord. Kanra Fifth Mahal, Eighth House. One universal creator God by the grace of the true Guru. Give up your pride and your self-conceit. The loving, merciful Lord is watching over all. O mind, become the dust of his feet. Pause. Through the mantra of the Lord's saints, experience the spiritual wisdom and meditation of the Lord of the world. Within your heart, sing the praises of the Lord of the universe, and be lovingly attuned to his lotus feet. He is the fascinating Lord, merciful to the meek and the humble. O merciful Lord, please bless me with your kindness and compassion. Nanak begs for the gift of the Naam, the name of the Lord. I have abandoned emotional attachment, doubt, and all egotistical pride. Kanra Fifth Mahal. Speaking of God, filth and pollution are burnt away. This comes by meeting with the Guru, and not by any other efforts. Pause. Making pilgrimages to sacred rivers, observing the six rituals, wearing matted and tangled hair, performing fire sacrifices, and carrying ceremonial walking sticks. None of these are of any use. All sorts of efforts, austerities, wanderings, and various speeches.
none of these will lead you to find the Lord's place. I have considered all considerations, O Nanak, but peace comes only by vibrating and meditating on the name. Kanra, 5th Mahal, 9th House. One universal creator God by the grace of the true Guru. The purifier of sinners, the lover of his devotees, the destroyer of fear. He carries us across to the other side. Pause. My eyes are satisfied gazing upon the blessed vision of his darshan. My ears are satisfied hearing his praise. He is the master of the prana, the breath of life. He is the giver of support to the unsupported. I am meek and poor. I seek the sanctuary of the Lord of the universe. He is the fulfiller of hope, the destroyer of pain. Nanak grasps the support of the feet of the Lord. Kanara, 5th Mahal. I seek the sanctuary of the feet of my merciful Lord and Master. I do not go anywhere else. It is the inherent nature of our Lord and Master to purify sinners. Those who meditate on the Lord are saved. Pause. The world is a swamp of wickedness and corruption. The blind sinner has fallen into the ocean of emotional attachment and pride, bewildered by the entanglements of Maya. God Himself has taken me by the hand and lifted me up and out of it. Save me, O Sovereign Lord of the universe. He is the master of the masterless, the supporting Lord of the saints, the neutralizer of millions of sins. My mind thirsts for the blessed vision of his darshan. God is the perfect treasure of virtue. O Nanak, sing and savor the glorious praises of the Lord, the kind and compassionate Lord of the world. Kanara, 5th Mahal. Countless times I am a sacrifice to that moment of peace, on that night when I was joined with my beloved. Pause. Mansions of gold and beds of silk sheets. O sisters, I have no love for these. Pearls, jewels, and countless pleasures, O Nanak, are useless and destructive without the Naam, the name of the Lord. Even with only dry crusts of bread and a hard floor on which to sleep, my life passes in peace and pleasure with my beloved, O sisters. Kanara, 5th Mahal. Give up your ego and turn your face to God. Let your yearning mind call out, Guru, Guru. My beloved is the lover of love. Pause. The bed of your household shall be cozy, and your courtyard shall be comfortable. Shatter and break the bonds which tie you to the five thieves. You shall not come and go in reincarnation. You shall dwell in your own home, deep within, and your inverted heart lotus shall blossom forth. The turmoil of egotism shall be silenced. Nanak sings. He sings the praises of God, the ocean of virtue. Kanara, 5th Mahal, 9th House. This is why you should chant and meditate on the Lord, O mind. The Vedas and the saints say that the path is treacherous and difficult. You are intoxicated with emotional attachment and the fever of egotism. Pause. Those who are imbued and intoxicated with the wretched Maya suffer the pains of emotional attachment. That humble being is saved who chants the Naam. You yourself save him. Emotional attachment, fear, and doubt are dispelled, O Nanak, by the grace of the saints. Kanara, 5th Mahal, 10th House. One universal creator God by the grace of the true Guru. Give me that blessing, O dear saints, for which my soul would be a sacrifice. Enticed by pride, entrapped and plundered by the five thieves, still you live near them. I have come to the sanctuary of the holy, and I have been rescued from my association with those demons. Pause. I wandered through millions of lifetimes and incarnations. I am so very tired. I have fallen at God's door. The Lord of the universe has become kind to me. He has blessed me with the support of the Naam. This precious human life has become fruitful and prosperous. O Nanak, I am carried across the terrifying world ocean. Kanara, 5th Mahal, 11th House. One universal creator God by the grace of the true Guru. He himself has come to me in his natural way.
I know nothing and I show nothing. I have met God through innocent faith, and he has blessed me with peace. Pause. By the good fortune of my destiny, I have joined the Sad Sangat, the company of the holy. I do not go out anywhere, I dwell in my own home. God, the treasure of virtue, has been revealed in this body robe. I have fallen in love with his feet, I have abandoned everything else. In the places and interspaces, he is all-pervading. With loving joy and excitement, Nanak speaks his praises. Kanara Fifth Mahal. It is so hard to meet the Lord of the universe, my Lord and Master. His form is immeasurable, inaccessible, and unfathomable. He is all-pervading everywhere. Pause. By speaking and wandering, nothing is gained. Nothing is obtained by clever tricks and devices. People try all sorts of things, but the Lord is only met when he shows his mercy. God is kind and compassionate, the treasure of mercy. Servant Nanak is the dust of the feet of the saints. Kanara Fifth Mahal. O Mother, I meditate on the Lord Ram Ram Ram. Without God there is no other at all. I remember his lotus feet with every breath, night and day. Pause. He loves me and makes me his own. My union with him shall never be broken. He is my breath of life, mind, wealth, and everything. The Lord is the treasure of virtue and peace. Here and hereafter, the Lord is perfectly pervading. He is seen deep within the heart. In the sanctuary of the saints, I am carried across. O Nanak, the terrible pain has been taken away. Kanara Fifth Mahal. God's humble servant is in love with him. You are my friend, my very best friend. Everything is in your home. Pause. I beg for honor, I beg for strength. Please bless me with wealth, property, and children. You are the technology of liberation, the way to worldly success, the perfect Lord of supreme bliss, the transcendent treasure. In the fear of God and loving devotion, Nanak is exalted and enraptured, forever and ever a sacrifice to him. Kanara Fifth Mahal. The debaters debate and argue their arguments. The yogis and meditators, religious and spiritual teachers roam and ramble, wandering endlessly all over the earth. Pause. They are egotistical, self-centered, and conceited, foolish, stupid, idiotic, and insane. Wherever they go and wander, death is always with them, forever and ever and ever and ever. Give up your pride and stubborn self-conceit. Death, yes, death, is always close and near at hand. Vibrate and meditate on the Lord, Had Hare Hare. Says Nanak, listen, you fool. Without vibrating and meditating and dwelling on him, your life is uselessly wasting away. Kanara Ashtapadis, Fourth Mahal, First House. One universal creator God by the grace of the true Guru. Chant the name of the Lord, O mind, and find peace. The more you chant and meditate, the more you will be at peace. Serve the true Guru and merge in the Lord. Pause. Each and every instant, the humble devotees long for him. Chanting the Nam, they find peace. The taste of other pleasures is totally eradicated. Nothing pleases them except the name. Following the Guru's teachings, the Lord seems sweet to them. The Guru inspires them to speak sweet words. Through the word of the true Guru's Bani, the primal Lord God is revealed. So focus your consciousness on his Bani. Hearing the word of the Guru's Bani, my mind has been softened and saturated with it. My mind has returned to its own home deep within. The unstruck melody resonates and resounds there continuously. The stream of nectar trickles down constantly. Singing the name of the one Lord each and every instant, and following the Guru's teachings, the mind is absorbed in the Nam. Listening to the Nam, the mind is pleased with the Nam and satisfied with the Nam. People wear lots of bracelets, glittering with gold.
They wear all sorts of fine clothes, but without the Naam, they are all bland and insipid. They are born only to die again in the cycle of reincarnation. The veil of Maya is a thick and heavy veil, a whirlpool which destroys one's home. Sins and corrupt vices are totally heavy like rusted slag. They will not let you cross over the poisonous and treacherous world ocean. Let the fear of God and neutral detachment be the boat. The Guru is the boatman who carries us across in the word of the Shabad. Meeting with the Lord, the name of the Lord, merge in the Lord, the name of the Lord. Attached to ignorance, people are falling asleep. Attached to the Guru's spiritual wisdom, they awaken. O Nanak, by his will, he makes us walk as he pleases. Kannada, fourth Mahal. O mind, chant the name of the Lord, Hud Hud, and be carried across. Whoever chants and meditates on it is emancipated. Like Dhru and Prahlad, they merge in the Lord. Pause. Mercy, mercy, mercy. O dear Lord, please shower your mercy on me and attach me to your name. Please be merciful and lead me to meet the true Guru. Meeting the true Guru, I meditate on the Naam, the name of the Lord. The filth of egotism from countless incarnations sticks to me. Joining the Sangat, the holy congregation, this filth is washed away. As iron is carried across, if it is attached to wood, one who is attached to the word of the Guru's Shabad finds the Lord. Joining the society of the saints, joining the Sat Sangat, the true congregation, you shall come to receive the sublime essence of the Lord. But not joining the Sangat and committing actions in egotistical pride is like drawing out clean water and throwing it in the mud. The Lord is the protector and saving grace of his humble devotees. The Lord's sublime essence seems so sweet to these humble beings. Each and every instant they are blessed with the glorious greatness of the Naam. Through the teachings of the true Guru they are absorbed in him. Bow forever in deep respect to the humble devotees. If you bow to those humble beings, you shall obtain the fruit of virtue. Those wicked enemies who slander the devotees are destroyed like Harnakash. Brahma, the son of the lotus, and Vyas, the son of the fish, practiced austere penance and were worshipped. Whoever is a devotee, worship and adore that person. Get rid of your doubts and superstitions. Do not be fooled by appearances of high and low social class. Sukhdev bowed at the feet of Janak and meditated. Even though Janak threw his leftovers and garbage on Sukhdev's head, his mind did not waver even for an instant. Janak sat upon his regal throne and applied the dust of the nine sages on his forehead. Please shower Nanak with your mercy, O my Lord and Master. Make him the slave of your slaves. Kannada, fourth Mahal. O mind, follow the Guru's teachings and joyfully sing God's praises. If my one tongue became hundreds of thousands and millions, I would meditate on him millions and millions of times. Pause. The Serpent King chants and meditates on the Lord with the thousands of heads. But even by these chants, he cannot find the Lord's limits. You are utterly unfathomable, inaccessible, and infinite. Through the wisdom of the Guru's teachings, the mind becomes steady and balanced. Those humble beings who meditate on you are noble and exalted. Meditating on the Lord, they are at peace. Bidur, the son of a slave girl, was an untouchable, but Krishna hugged him close in his embrace. Wood is produced from water, but by holding on to wood, one is saved from drowning. The Lord himself embellishes and exalts his humble servants. He confirms his innate nature. I am like a stone or a piece of iron, heavy stone and iron. In the boat of the Guru's congregation, I am carried across like Kabir the weaver, who was saved in the Satsangat, the true congregation. He became pleasing to the minds of the humble saints. Standing up, sitting down, rising up and walking on the path, I meditate.
The true Guru is the Word and the Word of the true Guru who teaches the path of liberation. By his training, I find strength with each and every breath. Now that I am trained and tamed, I meditate on the Nam, the name of the Lord. By Guru's grace, egotism is extinguished, and then through the Guru's teachings, I merge in the Nam. The true Guru is the giver of the life of the soul, but the unfortunate ones do not love him. This opportunity shall not come into their hands again. In the end, they will suffer in torment and regret. If a good person seeks goodness for himself, he should bow low in humble surrender to the Guru. Nanak prays, please show kindness and compassion to me, O my Lord and Master, that I may apply the dust of the true Guru to my forehead. Kanara, Fourth Mahal. O mind, be attuned to his love and sing. The fear of God makes me fearless and immaculate. I am dyed in the color of the Guru's teachings. Pause. Those who are attuned to the Lord's love remain balanced and detached forever. They live near the Lord who comes into their house. If I am blessed with the dust of their feet, then I live. Granting his grace, he himself bestows it. Mortal beings are attached to greed and duality. Their minds are unripe and unfit and will not accept the dye of his love. But their lives are transformed through the word of the Guru's teachings. Meeting with the Guru, the primal being, they are dyed in the color of his love. There are 10 organs of sense and action. The 10 wander unrestrained. Under the influence of the 3 dispositions, they are not stable even for an instant. Coming in contact with the true Guru, they are brought under control. Then salvation and liberation are attained. The one and only creator of the universe is all-pervading everywhere. All shall once again merge into the one. His one form has one and many colors. He leads all according to his one word. Gurmukh realizes the one and only Lord. He is revealed to the Gurmukh. The Gurmukh goes and meets the Lord in his mansion deep within. The unstruck word of the Shabad vibrates there. God created all the beings and creatures of the universe. He blesses the Gurmukh with glory. Without meeting the Guru, no one obtains the mansion of his presence. They suffer the agony of coming and going into reincarnation. For countless lifetimes, I have been separated from my beloved. In his mercy, the Guru has united me with him. Meeting the true Guru, I have found absolute peace and my polluted intellect blossoms forth. O Lord, Hud, please grant me your grace. O life of the world, instill faith in the Nam within me. Nanak is the Guru, the Guru, the true Guru. I am immersed in the sanctuary of the true Guru. Kanara, Fourth Mahal. O mind, walk on the path of the Guru's teachings. Just as the wild elephant is subdued by the prod, the mind is disciplined by the word of the Guru's Shabad. Pause. The wandering mind wanders, roams, and rambles in the 10 directions, but the Guru holds it and lovingly attunes it to the Lord. The true Guru implants the word of the Shabad deep within the heart. The ambrosial Nam, the name of the Lord, trickles into the mouth. The snakes are filled with poisonous venom. The word of the Guru's Shabad is the antidote. Place it in your mouth. Maya, the serpent, does not even approach one who is rid of the poison and lovingly attuned to the Lord. The dog of greed is very powerful in the village of the body. The Guru strikes it and drives it out in an instant. Truth, contentment, righteousness, and dharma have settled there, in the village of the Lord. Sing the glorious praises of the Lord. The mortal beings are sinking in the swamp of emotional attachment. The Guru lifts them up and saves them from sinking. Crying, save me, save me, the humble come to his sanctuary. The Guru reaches out his hand and lifts them up. The whole world is like a game in a dream, all a game.
God plays and causes the game to be played. So earn the profit of the Naam by following the Guru's teachings. You shall go to the court of the Lord in robes of honor. They act in egotism and make others act in egotism. They collect and gather up the blackness of sin. And when death comes, they suffer in agony. They must eat what they have planted. O saints, gather the wealth of the Lord's name. If you depart after packing these provisions, you shall be honored. So eat, spend, consume, and give abundantly. The Lord will give. There will be no deficiency. The wealth of the Lord's name is deep within the heart. In the sanctuary of the Guru, this wealth is found. O Nanak, God has been kind and compassionate. He has blessed me. Removing pain and poverty, He has blended me with Himself. Kanara, Fourth Mahal. O mind, seek the sanctuary of the true Guru and meditate. Iron is transformed into gold by touching the philosopher's stone. It takes on its qualities. Pause. The true Guru, the great primal being, is the philosopher's stone. Whoever is attached to him receives fruitful rewards. Just as Prahlad was saved by the Guru's teachings, the Guru protects the honor of his servant. The word of the true Guru is the most sublime and noble word. Through the Guru's word, the ambrosial nectar is obtained. Amrik, the king, was blessed with the status of immortality, meditating on the word of the true Guru. The sanctuary, the protection and sanctuary of the true Guru, is pleasing to the mind. It is sacred and pure. Meditate on it. The true Guru has become merciful to the meek and the poor. He has shown me the path, the way to the Lord. Those who enter the sanctuary of the true Guru are firmly established. God comes to protect them. If someone aims an arrow at the Lord's humble servant, it will turn around and hit him instead. Those who bathe in the sacred pool of the Lord, Hud, Hud, Hud, Hud, Hud, are blessed with honor in his court. Those who meditate on the Guru's teachings, the Guru's instructions, the Guru's wisdom, are united in the Lord's union. He hugs them close in his embrace. The Guru's word is the sound current of the nod. The Guru's word is the wisdom of the Vedas. Coming in contact with the Guru, meditate on the Naam. In the image of the Lord, Hud, Hud, one becomes the embodiment of the Lord. The Lord makes his humble servant worthy of worship. The faithless cynic does not submit to the true Guru. The Lord makes the non-believer wander in confusion. The waves of greed are like packs of dogs. The poison of Maya sticks to the body skeleton. The Lord's name is the saving grace of the whole world. Join the Sangat and meditate on the Naam. O my God, please protect and preserve Nanak in the Sat Sangat, the true congregation. Save him and let him merge in you. First set of six. Kanra Chant, Fifth Mahal. One universal creator God by the grace of the true Guru. They alone are saved who meditate on the Lord. Working for Maya is useless. Meditating on the Lord, all fruits and rewards are obtained. They are blessed, blessed, and very fortunate. They are awake and aware in the true congregation. Attached to the Naam, they are lovingly attuned to the One. I have renounced pride, emotional attachment, wickedness, and corruption. Attached to the holy, I am carried across at their feet. Praise Nanak, I have come to the sanctuary of my Lord and Master. By great good fortune, I obtain the blessed vision of his darshan. The holy meet together and continually vibrate and meditate on the Lord. With love and excitement, they sing the glorious praises of their Lord and Master. Singing his praises, they live, drinking in the Lord's nectar. The cycle of birth and death is over for them. Finding the true congregation and meditating on the Lord, one is never again afflicted with pain. By the grace of the great giver, the architect of destiny, we work to serve the saints. Praise Nanak, I long for the dust of the feet of the humble. I am intuitively absorbed in the blessed vision of the Lord. All beings vibrate and meditate on the Lord of the world. This brings the merits of chanting and meditation,
austere self-discipline and perfect service. Vibrating and meditating continuously on our Lord and Master, the inner knower, the searcher of hearts, one's life becomes totally fruitful. Those who sing and meditate continually on the Lord of the universe, their coming into the world is blessed and approved. The Immaculate Lord, Hud Hud, is meditation and chanting and austere self-discipline. Only the wealth of the Lord of the universe shall go along with you in the end. Praise Nanak, please grant your grace, O Lord, and bless me with the jewel that I may carry it in my pocket. His wondrous and amazing plays are blissful. Granting his grace, he bestows supreme ecstasy. God, my Lord and Master, the bringer of peace, has met me, and the desires of my mind are fulfilled. Congratulations pour in. I am intuitively absorbed in the Lord. I shall never again cry out in pain. He hugs me close in his embrace and blesses me with peace. The evil of sin and corruption is gone. Praise Nanak, I have met my Lord and Master, the Primal Lord, the embodiment of bliss. Vaad of Kanra, Fourth Mahal, sung to the tune of the Ballad of Musa. One Universal Creator God by the grace of the True Guru. Shlok, Fourth Mahal. Follow the Guru's teachings and enshrine the treasure of the Lord's name within your heart. Become the slave of the Lord's slaves and conquer egotism and corruption. You shall win this treasure of life. You shall never lose. Blessed, blessed, and very fortunate are those, O Nanak, who savor the sublime essence of the Lord through the Guru's teachings. Fourth Mahal. Govind, Govind, Govind. The Lord God, the Lord of the universe, is the treasure of virtue. Meditating on Govind, Govind, the Lord of the universe, through the Guru's teachings, you shall be honored in the court of the Lord. Meditating on God, chanting Govind, Govind, Govind, your face shall be radiant. You shall be famous and exalted. O Nanak, the Guru is the Lord God, the Lord of the universe. Meeting him, you shall obtain the name of the Lord, Bodhi. You yourself are the Siddha and the seeker. You yourself are the yoga and the yogi. You yourself are the taster of tastes. You yourself are the enjoyer of pleasures. You yourself are all-pervading. Whatever you do comes to pass. Blessed, blessed, blessed, blessed. Blessed is the Satsangit, the true congregation of the true Guru. Join them, speak and chant the Lord's name. Let everyone chant together the name of the Lord, Hud, Hud, Hare, Hud, Hud, Hare. Chanting Hud, all sins are washed away. Shlok, Fourth Mahal. Hud, Hud, Hud, Hud is the name of the Lord. Rare are those who, as the Gurmukh, obtain it. Egotism and possessiveness are eradicated, and evil-mindedness is washed away. O Nanak, one who is blessed with such preordained destiny chants the Lord's praises night and day. Fourth Mahal. The Lord himself is merciful. Whatever the Lord himself does comes to pass. The Lord himself is all-pervading. There is no other as great as the Lord. Whatever pleases the Lord God's will comes to pass. Whatever the Lord God does is done. No one can appraise his value. The Lord God is endless. O Nanak, as Gurmukh praise the Lord, your body and mind shall be cooled and soothed. Bodhi, you are the light of all, the light of the world. You imbue each and every heart with your love. All meditate on you, O my beloved. You are the true, true primal being, the Immaculate Lord. The one is the giver, the whole world is the beggar. All the beggars beg for his gifts. You are the servant, and you are the Lord and Master of all. Through the Guru's teachings, you are ennobled and uplifted. Let everyone say that the Lord is the master of the senses, the master of all faculties. Through him we obtain all fruits and rewards. Shlok, Fourth Mahal. O mind, meditate on the name of the Lord, Hud, Hud. You shall be honored in the court of the Lord. You shall obtain the fruits that you desire, focusing your meditation on the word of the Guru's Shabad.
All the residues of your sins and mistakes shall be wiped away, and you shall be rid of egotism and pride. The heart lotus of the Gurmukh blossoms forth, recognizing God within every soul. O Lord God, please shower your mercy upon servant Nanak, that he may chant the Lord's name. Fourth Mahal. The name of the Lord, Hud Hud, is sacred and immaculate. Chanting the Nam, pain is dispelled. God comes to abide in the minds of those who have such preordained destiny. Those who walk in harmony with the will of the true Guru are rid of pain and poverty. No one finds the Lord by his own will. See this and satisfy your mind. Servant Nanak is the slave of the slave of those who fall at the feet of the true Guru. Bodhi. You are pervading and permeating all places and interspaces, O Creator. You made all that has been made. You created the entire universe with all its colors and shades. In so many ways and means and forms you formed it. O Lord of light, your light is infused within all. You link us to the Guru's teachings. They alone meet the true Guru unto whom you are merciful. O Lord, you instruct them in the Guru's word. Let everyone chant the name of the Lord, chant the name of the great Lord. All poverty, pain, and hunger shall be taken away. Shlok Fourth Mahal. The ambrosial nectar of the name of the Lord, Hud Hud, is sweet. Enshrine this ambrosial nectar of the Lord within your heart. The Lord God prevails in the Sangit, the holy congregation. Reflect upon the Shabad and understand. Meditating on the name of the Lord, Hud Hud, within the mind, the poison of egotism is eradicated. One who does not remember the name of the Lord, Hud Hud, shall totally lose this life in the gamble. By Guru's grace, one remembers the Lord and enshrines the Lord's name within the heart. O servant Nanak, his face shall be radiant in the court of the true Lord. Fourth Mahal. To chant the Lord's praise and his name is sublime and exalted. This is the most excellent deed in this dark age of Kali Yuga. His praises come through the Guru's teachings and instructions. Wear the necklace of the Lord's name. Those who meditate on the Lord are very fortunate. They are entrusted with the treasure of the Lord. Without the name, no matter what people may do, they continue to waste away in egotism. Elephants can be washed and bathed in water, but they only throw dust on their heads again. O kind and compassionate true Guru, please unite me with the Lord, that the one creator of the universe may abide within my mind. Those Gurmukhs who listen to the Lord and believe in him, servant Nanak salutes them. Puri. The Lord's name is the most sublime and precious merchandise. The primal Lord God is my Lord and Master. The Lord has staged his play and he himself permeates it. The whole world deals in this merchandise. Your light is the light in all beings, O Creator. All your expanse is true. All those who meditate on you become prosperous. Through the Guru's teachings, they sing your praises, O formless Lord. Let everyone chant the Lord of the world, the Lord of the universe, and cross over the terrifying world ocean. Shlok Fourth Mahal. I have only one tongue, and the glorious virtues of the Lord God are unapproachable and unfathomable. I am ignorant. How can I meditate on you, Lord? You are great, unapproachable, and immeasurable. O Lord God, bless me with that sublime wisdom, that I may fall at the feet of the Guru, the true Guru. O Lord God, please lead me to the Satsangit, the true congregation, where even a sinner like myself may be saved. O Lord, please bless and forgive servant Nanak. Please unite him in your union. O Lord, please be merciful and hear my prayer. I am a sinner and a worm. Please save me. Fourth Mahal. O Lord, life of the world, please bless me with your grace and lead me to meet the Guru, the merciful true Guru. I am happy to serve the Guru. The Lord has become merciful to me. All my hopes and desires have been forgotten. My mind is rid of worldly entanglements.
The Guru, in his mercy, implanted the Naam within me. I am enraptured with the word of the Shabad. Servant Nanak has obtained the inexhaustible wealth. The Lord's name is his wealth and property. Puri. O Lord, you are the greatest of the great, the greatest of the great, the most lofty and exalted of all, the greatest of the great. Those who meditate on the infinite Lord, who meditate on the Lord, Hud, Hud, Hud, are rejuvenated. Those who sing and listen to your praises, O my Lord and Master, have millions of sins destroyed. I know that those divine beings who follow the Guru's teachings are just like you, Lord. They are the greatest of the great, so very fortunate. Let everyone meditate on the Lord, who was true in the primal beginning and true throughout the ages. He is revealed as true here and now, and he shall be forever true. Servant Nanak is the slave of his slaves. Shlok Fourth Mahal. I meditate on my Lord, the life of the world, the Lord chanting the Guru's mantra. The Lord is unapproachable, inaccessible, and unfathomable. The Lord Hud Hud has spontaneously come to meet me. The Lord himself is pervading each and every heart. The Lord himself is endless. The Lord himself enjoys all pleasures. The Lord himself is the husband of Maya. The Lord himself gives in charity to the whole world and all the beings and creatures which he created. O merciful Lord God, please bless me with your bountiful gifts. The humble saints of the Lord beg for them. O God of servant Nanak, please come and meet me. I sing the songs of the glorious praises of the Lord. Fourth Mahal. The name of the Lord God is my best friend. My mind and body are drenched with the Naam. All the hopes of the Gurmukh are fulfilled. Servant Nanak is comforted hearing the Naam, the name of the Lord. Puri. The Lord's sublime name is energizing and rejuvenating. The Immaculate Lord, the Primal Being, blossoms forth. Maya serves at the feet of those who chant and meditate on the Lord, Hud, Hud, day and night. The Lord always looks after and cares for all his beings and creatures. He is with all, near and far. Those whom the Lord inspires to understand, understand. The true Guru, God, the Primal Being, is pleased with them. Let everyone sing the praise of the Lord of the universe. The Lord of the universe, the Lord of the universe. Singing the praise of the Lord, one is absorbed in his glorious virtues. Shlok Fourth Mahal. O mind, even in sleep, remember the Lord God. Let yourself be intuitively absorbed into the celestial state of samadhi. Servant Nanak's mind longs for the Lord. Hud, Hud. As the Guru pleases, he is absorbed into the Lord, O Mother. Fourth Mahal. I am in love with the one and only Lord. The one Lord fills my consciousness. Servant Nanak takes the support of the one Lord God. Through the one he obtains honor and salvation. Puri. The Panch Shabad, the five primal sounds, vibrate with the wisdom of the Guru's teachings. By great good fortune, the unstruck melody resonates and resounds. I see the Lord, the source of bliss, everywhere. Through the word of the Guru's Shabad, the Lord of the universe is revealed. From the primal beginning and throughout the ages, the Lord has one form. Through the wisdom of the Guru's teachings, I vibrate and meditate on the Lord God. O merciful Lord God, please bless me with your bounty. O Lord God, please preserve and protect the honor of your humble servant. Let everyone proclaim, blessed is the Guru, the true Guru, the Guru, the true Guru. Meeting him, the Lord covers their faults and deficiencies. Shlok Fourth Mahal. The sacred pool of devotional worship is filled to the brim and overflowing in torrents. Those who obey the true Guru, O servant Nanak, are very fortunate. They find it. Fourth Mahal. The names of the Lord, Hud, Hud, are countless. The glorious virtues of the Lord, Hud, Hud, cannot be described.
The Lord Hud is inaccessible and unfathomable. How can the humble servants of the Lord be united in his union? Those humble beings meditate and chant the praises of the Lord, Hud, but they do not attain even a tiny bit of his worth. O servant Nanak, the Lord God is inaccessible. The Lord has attached me to his robe and united me in his union. Puri. The Lord is inaccessible and unfathomable. How will I see the blessed vision of the Lord's darshan? If he were a material object, then I could describe him, but he has no form or feature. Understanding comes only when the Lord himself gives understanding. Only such a humble being sees it. The Satsangit, the true congregation of the true Guru, is the school of the soul, where the glorious virtues of the Lord are studied. Blessed is the tongue, blessed is the hand, and blessed is the teacher, the true Guru. Meeting him, the account of the Lord is written. Shlok Fourth Mahal. The name of the Lord, Hud, is ambrosial nectar. Meditate on the Lord with love for the true Guru. The name of the Lord, Hud, is sacred and pure. Chanting it and listening to it, pain is taken away. They alone worship and adore the Lord's name upon whose forehead such preordained destiny is written. Those humble beings are honored in the court of the Lord. The Lord comes to abide in their minds. O servant Nanak, their faces are radiant. They listen to the Lord, their minds are filled with love. Fourth Mahal. The name of the Lord, Hud, is the greatest treasure. The Gurmukhs obtain it. The true Guru comes to meet those who have such preordained destiny written upon their foreheads. Their bodies and minds are cooled and soothed. Peace and tranquility come to dwell in their minds. O Nanak, chanting the name of the Lord, Hud, all poverty and pain is dispelled. Puri. I am a sacrifice forever and ever to those who have seen my beloved true Guru. They alone meet my true Guru who have such preordained destiny written upon their foreheads. I meditate on the inaccessible Lord according to the Guru's teachings. God has no form or feature. Those who follow the Guru's teachings and meditate on the inaccessible Lord merge with their Lord and Master and become one with him. Let everyone proclaim out loud the name of the Lord, the Lord, the Lord. The prophet of devotional worship of the Lord is blessed and sublime. Shlok Fourth Mahal. The Lord's name is permeating and pervading all. Repeat the name of the Lord, Ram Ram. The Lord is in the home of each and every soul. God created this play with its various colors and forms. The Lord, the life of the world, dwells near at hand. The Guru, my friend, has made this clear. They alone meet the Lord God, their Lord and Master, whose love for the Lord is preordained. Servant Nanak meditates on the Naam, the name of the Lord. Through the word of the Guru's teachings, chant it consciously with your mind. Fourth Mahal. Seek the Lord God, your best friend. By great good fortune, he comes to dwell with the very fortunate ones. Through the perfect Guru, he is revealed, O Nanak, and one is lovingly attuned to the Lord. Puri. Blessed, beauteous and fruitful is that moment when service to the Lord becomes pleasing to the mind. So proclaim the story of the Lord, O my Gurusikhs. Speak the unspoken speech of my Lord God. How can I attain him? How can I see him? My Lord God is all-knowing and all-seeing. Through the word of the Guru's teachings, the Lord reveals himself. We merge in absorption in the Naam, the name of the Lord. Nanak is a sacrifice unto those who meditate on the Lord of Nirvana. Shlok Fourth Mahal. One's eyes are anointed by the Lord God when the Guru bestows the ointment of spiritual wisdom. I have found God, my best friend, servant Nanak, is intuitively absorbed into the Lord. Fourth Mahal. The Gurmukh is filled with peace and tranquility deep within. His mind and body are absorbed in the Naam, the name of the Lord. He thinks of the Naam and reads the Naam. He remains lovingly attuned to the Naam.
he obtains the treasure of the Naam and is rid of anxiety. Meeting with the true Guru, the Naam wells up, and all hunger and thirst depart. O Nanak, one who is imbued with the Naam gathers the Naam in his lap. Bodhi. You yourself created the world and you yourself control it. Some are self-willed manmukhs, they lose. Others are united with the Guru, they win. The name of the Lord God, is sublime. The fortunate ones chant it through the word of the Guru's teachings. All pain and poverty are taken away when the Guru bestows the Lord's name. Let everyone serve the enticing enticer of the mind, the enticer of the world, who created the world and controls it all. Shlok 4th Mahal. The disease of egotism is deep within the mind. The self-willed manmukhs and the evil beings are deluded by doubt. O Nanak, the disease is cured only by meeting with the true Guru, the holy friend. 4th Mahal. My mind and body are embellished and exalted when I behold the Lord with my eyes. O Nanak, meeting with that God, I live hearing his voice. Bodhi. The Creator is the Lord of the world, the Master of the universe, the infinite, primal, immeasurable being. Meditate on the Lord's name, O my Guru Sikhs. The Lord is sublime. The Lord's name is invaluable. Those who meditate on him in their hearts day and night merge with the Lord. There is no doubt about it. By great good fortune, they join the Sangat, the holy congregation, and speak the word of the Guru, the perfect true Guru. Let everyone meditate on the Lord, the all-pervading Lord, by which all disputes and conflicts with death are ended. Shlok 4th Mahal. The humble servant of the Lord chants the name Har Har. The foolish idiot shoots arrows at him. O Nanak, the humble servant of the Lord is saved by the love of the Lord. The arrow is turned around and kills the one who shot it. 4th Mahal. The eyes which are attracted by the Lord's love behold the Lord through the name of the Lord. If they gaze upon something else, O servant Nanak, they ought to be gouged out. Bodhi. The infinite Lord totally permeates the water, the land, and the sky. He cherishes and sustains all beings and creatures. Whatever he does comes to pass. Without him we have no mother, father, children, sibling, or friend. He is permeating and pervading deep within each and every heart. Let everyone meditate on him. Let all chant the glorious praises of the Lord of the world, who is manifest all over the world. Shlok 4th Mahal. Those Gurmukhs who meet as friends are blessed with the Lord God's love. O servant Nanak, praise the Naam, the name of the Lord. You shall go to his court in joyous high spirits. 4th Mahal. Lord, you are the great giver of all. All beings are yours. They all worship you in adoration. You bless them with your bounty, O Beloved. The generous Lord, the great giver, reaches out with his hands, and the rain pours down on the world. The corn germinates in the fields. Contemplate the Lord's name with love. Servant Nanak begs for the gift of the support of the name of his Lord God. Bodhi. The desires of the mind are satisfied, meditating on the ocean of peace. Worship and adore the feet of the Lord through the word of the Guru Shabad, the jewel mine. Joining the Sad Sangat, the company of the holy, one is saved and the decree of death is torn up. The treasure of this human life is one, meditating on the Lord of detachment. Let everyone seek the sanctuary of the true Guru. Let the black spot of pain, the scar of suffering, be erased. Shlok 4th Mahal. I was seeking, searching for my friend, but my friend is right here with me. O servant Nanak, the unseen is not seen, but the Gurmukh is given to see him. 4th Mahal. O Nanak, I am in love with the true Lord. I cannot survive without him. Meeting the true Guru, the perfect Lord is found, and the tongue savors his sublime essence. 40. Some sing, some listen, and some speak and preach.
The filth and pollution of countless lifetimes is washed away, and the wishes of the mind are fulfilled. Coming and going in reincarnation ceases.

and every heart. No stain or stigma sticks to him. He is liberated from bondage. He does not belong to any social class. As one's face is reflected in the water, so does Namdev's beloved Lord and Master appear. Rag Kalyan, Fourth Mahal. One universal creator God, truth is the name. Creative being personified, no fear, no hatred. Image of the undying, beyond birth, self-existent, by Guru's grace. The Lord, the beauteous Lord, no one has found his limits. I am a child, you cherish and sustain me. You are the great primal being, my mother and father. Pause. The names of the Lord are countless and unfathomable. My sovereign Lord is unfathomable and incomprehensible. The virtuous and the spiritual teachers have given it great thought, but they have not found even an iota of his value. They sing the glorious praises of the Lord of the universe, forever. They sing the glorious praises of the Lord of the universe, but they do not find his limits. You are immeasurable, unweighable, and infinite, O Lord and Master. No matter how much one may meditate on you, your depth cannot be fathomed. Lord, your humble servants praise you. Singing your glorious praises, O Sovereign Lord, you are the ocean of water, and I am your fish. No one has ever found your limits. Please be kind to your humble servant, Lord. Please bless me with the meditation of your name. I am a blind fool. Your name is my only support. Servant Nanak, as Gurmukh has found it. Kalyan, Fourth Mahal. The humble servant of the Lord sings the Lord's praise and blossoms forth. My intellect is embellished with devotion to the Lord, Hud Hud, through the Guru's teachings. This is the destiny which God has recorded on my forehead. Pause. I meditate in remembrance on the Guru's feet, day and night. The Lord Hud Hud Hud comes to dwell in my mind. The praise of the Lord, Hud, Hud, Hud, is excellent and sublime in this world. His praise is the sandalwood paste which I rub. The humble servant of the Lord is lovingly attuned to the Lord, Hud, Hud, Hud. All the faithless cynics pursue him. The slanderous person acts in accordance with the record of his past deeds. His foot trips over the snake and he is stung by its bite. O my Lord and Master, you are the saving grace, the protector of your humble servants. You protect them age after age. What does it matter if a demon speaks evil? By doing so, he only gets frustrated. All the beings and creatures created by God are caught in the mouth of death. The humble servants of the Lord are protected by the Lord God, Hud, Hud, Hud. Servant Nanak seeks his sanctuary. Kalyan, Fourth Mahal. O my mind, chant and meditate on the Master of the Universe. Through the Guru's teachings, meditate on the Lord's name and be rid of all the painful residues of your sinful mistakes. Pause. I have only one tongue. I cannot sing his praises. Please bless me with many, many tongues, again and again, each and every instant. With all of them, I would sing his glorious praises. But even then, I would not be able to sing all of your praises, God. I am so deeply in love with God, my Lord and Master. I long to see God's vision. You are the great giver of all beings and creatures. Only you know our inner pain. If only someone would show me the way, the path of God. Tell me, what could I give him? I would surrender, offer and dedicate all my body and mind to him. If only someone would unite me in God's union. The glorious praises of the Lord are so many and numerous. I can describe only a tiny bit of them. My intellect is under your control, God. You are the all-powerful Lord God of servant Nanak. Kalyan, Fourth Mahal. O my mind, chant the glorious praises of the Lord, which are said to be inexpressible. Righteousness and dharmic faith, success and prosperity, pleasure, the fulfillment of desires and liberation, all follow the humble servant of the Lord like a shadow.

Pause. That humble servant of the Lord who has such good fortune written on his head meditates on the name of the Lord, Hud, Hud. In that court where God calls for the accounts, there you shall be saved only by meditating on the Nam, the name of the Lord. I am stained with the filth of the mistakes of countless lifetimes, the pain and pollution of egotism. Showering his mercy, the Guru bathed me in the water of the Lord, and all the residues of my sins and mistakes were taken away. God, our Lord and Master, is deep within the hearts of his humble servants. They vibrate the Nam, the name of the Lord, Hud, Hud. And when that very last moment comes, then the Nam is our best friend and protector. Your humble servants sing your praises, O Lord, Hud, Hud. They chant and meditate on the Lord God, the Master of the universe. O God, my saving grace, Lord and Master of servant Nanak, please save me, the sinking stone. Kalyan, fourth Mahal. Only the Lord God knows my innermost thoughts. If someone slanders the humble servant of the Lord, God does not believe even a tiny bit of what he says. Pause. So give up everything else and serve the imperishable. The Lord God, our Lord and Master, is the highest of all. When you serve the Lord, death cannot even see you. It comes and falls at the feet of those who know the Lord. Those whom my Lord and Master protects, a balanced wisdom comes to their ears. No one can equal them. Their devotional worship is accepted by my God. So behold the wondrous and amazing play of the Lord. In an instant he distinguishes the genuine from the counterfeit. And that is why his humble servant is in bliss. Those of pure heart meet together while the evil ones regret and repent. Lord, you are the great giver, our all-powerful Lord and Master. O Lord, I beg for only one gift from you. Lord, please bless servant Nanak with your grace, that your feet may abide forever within my heart. Kalyan, fourth Mahal. O God, treasure of mercy, please bless me, that I may sing the glorious praises of the Lord. I always place my hopes in you, O God. When will you take me in your embrace? Pause. I am a foolish and ignorant child. Father, please teach me. Your child makes mistakes again and again, but still you are pleased with him, O Father of the universe. Whatever you give me, O my Lord and Master, that is what I receive. There is no other place where I can go. Those devotees who are pleasing to the Lord is pleasing to them. Their light merges into the light. The lights are merged and blended together. The Lord himself has shown mercy. He lovingly attunes me to himself. Servant Nanak seeks the sanctuary of the door of the Lord, who protects his honor. First set of six. Kalyan Bhopali, fourth Mahal. One universal creator God by the grace of the true Guru. O Supreme Lord God, transcendent Lord and Master, destroyer of pain, transcendental Lord God, all your devotees beg of you. Ocean of peace, carry us across the terrifying world ocean. You are the wish-fulfilling jewel. Pause. Merciful to the meek and poor, Lord of the world, support of the earth, inner knower, searcher of hearts, Lord of the universe. Those who meditate on the Supreme Lord become fearless. Through the wisdom of the Guru's teachings, they meditate on the Lord, the Liberator Lord. Those who come to sanctuary at the feet of the Lord of the universe, those humble beings cross over the terrifying world ocean. The Lord preserves the honor of his humble devotees. O servant Nanak, the Lord himself showers them with his grace. Rag Kalyan, fifth Mahal, first house. One universal creator God by the grace of the true Guru. Please grant me this blessing. May the bumblebee of my mind be immersed again and again in the honey of your lotus feet. Pause. I am not concerned with any other water. Please bless this songbird with a drop of your water, Lord. Unless I meet my Lord, I am not satisfied. Nanak lives gazing upon the blessed vision of his darshan.
Kalyan Fitmahal. This beggar begs and begs for your name, Lord. You are the support of all, the master of all, the giver of absolute peace. Pause. So many, so very many, beg for your charity at your door. They receive only what you are pleased to give. Fruitful, fruitful, fruitful is the blessed vision of his darshan. Touching his touch, I sing his glorious praises. O Nanak, one's essence is blended into the essence. The diamond of the mind is pierced through by the diamond of the Lord. Kalyan Fifth Mahal. O the wondrous glory of my beloved! My mind is rejuvenated forever by his wondrous love. Pause. Brahma, Shiva, the Siddhas, the silent sages, and Indra beg for the charity of his praise and devotion to him. Yogis, spiritual teachers, meditators, and the thousand-headed serpent all meditate on the waves of God. Says Nanak, I am a sacrifice to the saints, who are the eternal companions of God. Kalyan Fifth Mahal, Second House. One universal creator God by the grace of the true Guru. Belief in you, Lord, brings honor. To see with my eyes and hear with my ears, every limb and fiber of my being and my breath of life are in bliss. Pause. Here and there and in the 10 directions you are pervading, in the mountain and the blade of grass, wherever I look, I see the Lord, the Supreme Lord, the Primal Being. In the Sadsangat, the company of the holy, doubt and fear are dispelled. Nanak speaks the wisdom of God. Kalyan Fifth Mahal. The glory of God is the sound current of the nod, the celestial music of bliss, and the wisdom of the Vedas. Speaking and listening, the silent sages and humble beings join together in the realm of the saints. Pause. Spiritual wisdom, meditation, faith, and charity are there. Their minds savor the taste of the Naam, the name of the Lord. Chanting it, sins are destroyed. This is the technology of yoga, spiritual wisdom, devotion, intuitive knowledge of the Shabad, certain knowledge of the essence of reality, chanting an unbroken, intensive meditation. Through and through, O Nanak, merging into the light, you shall never again suffer pain and punishment. Kalyan Fifth Mahal. What should I do and how should I do it? Should I center myself in meditation or study the spiritual wisdom of the Shastras? How can I endure this unendurable state? Pause. Vishnu, Shiva, the Siddhas, the silent sages, and Indra, at whose door should I seek sanctuary? Some have power and influence, and some are blessed with heavenly paradise, but out of millions will anyone find liberation? Says Nanak, I have attained the sublime essence of the Naam, the name of the Lord. I touch the feet of the holy. Kalyan Fifth Mahal, the Lord of the breath of life, the merciful, primal Lord God, is my friend. The Lord saves us from the womb of reincarnation and the noose of death in this dark age of Kali Yuga. He takes away our pain. Pause. I enshrine the Naam, the name of the Lord, within. I seek your sanctuary, Lord. O merciful Lord God, you are my only support. You are the only hope of the helpless, the meek, and the poor. Your name, O my Lord and Master, is the mantra of the mind. I know of nothing except you, God. Throughout all the ages, I realize you. O Lord, you dwell in my mind night and day. The Lord of the universe is Nanak's only support. Kalyan Fifth Mahal. Within my mind and body, I meditate on the Lord God. The perfect Guru is pleased and satisfied. I am blessed with eternal peace and happiness. Pause. All affairs are successfully resolved, singing the glorious praises of the Lord of the world. Joining the Sadsangat, the company of the holy, I dwell upon God and the pain of death is taken away. Please take pity on me, O my God, that I may serve you day and night. Slave Nanak seeks the sanctuary of the Lord, the perfect divine primal being. Kalyan Fifth Mahal. My God is the inner knower, the searcher of hearts. Take pity on me, O perfect transcendent Lord.
Bless me with the true eternal insignia of the Shabbat, the Word of God. Pause. O Lord, other than you, no one is all-powerful. You are the hope and the strength of my mind. You are the giver to the hearts of all beings, O Lord and Master. I eat and wear whatever you give me. Intuitive understanding, wisdom and cleverness, glory and beauty, pleasure, wealth and honor, all comforts, bliss, happiness and salvation. O Nanak, come by chanting the Lord's name. Kalyan Fifth Mahal. The sanctuary of the Lord's feet brings salvation. God's name is the purifier of sinners. Pause. Whoever chants and meditates in the Sadsangat, the company of the holy, shall undoubtedly escape being consumed by the messenger of death. Liberation, the key to success, and all sorts of comforts do not equal loving devotional worship of the Lord. Slave Nanak longs for the blessed vision of God's darshan. He shall never again wander in reincarnation. Kalyan Fourth Mahal Ashtapadis. One universal creator God by the grace of the true Guru. Hearing the name of the Lord, the all-pervading Lord, my mind is drenched with joy. The name of the Lord, Hud Hud, is ambrosial nectar, the most sweet and sublime essence. Through the Guru's teachings, drink it in with intuitive ease. Pause. The potential energy of fire is within the wood. It is released if you know how to rub it and generate friction. In just the same way, the Lord's name is the light within all. The essence is extracted by following the Guru's teachings. There are 9 doors, but the taste of these 9 doors is bland and insipid. The essence of ambrosial nectar trickles down through the 10th door. Please take pity on me. Be kind and compassionate. O my beloved, that I may drink in the sublime essence of the Lord through the word of the Guru's Shabad. The body village is the most sublime and exalted village, in which the merchandise of the Lord's sublime essence is traded. The most precious and priceless gems and jewels are obtained by serving the true Guru. The true Guru is inaccessible. Inaccessible is our Lord and Master. He is the overflowing ocean of bliss. Worship him with loving devotion. Please take pity on me and be merciful to this meek songbird. Please pour a drop of your name into my mouth. O beloved Lord, please color my mind with the deep crimson color of your love. I have surrendered my mind to the Guru. Those who are imbued with the love of the Lord, Ram, Ram, Ram, continually drink in this essence in big gulps, savoring its sweet taste. If all the gold of the 7 continents and the oceans was taken out and placed before them, the humble servants of my Lord and Master would not even want it. They beg for the Lord to bless them with the Lord's sublime essence. The faithless cynics and mortal beings remain hungry forever. They continually cry out in hunger. They hurry and run and wander all around, caught in the love of Maya. They cover hundreds of thousands of miles in their wanderings. The humble servants of the Lord, Hud, Hud, Hud, Hud, Hud, are sublime and exalted. What praise can we bestow upon them? Nothing else can equal the glory of the Lord's name. Please bless servant Nanak with your grace. Kalyan Fourth Mahal. O Lord, bless me with the touch of the Guru, the philosopher's stone. I was unworthy, utterly useless, rusty slag. Meeting with the true Guru, I was transformed by the philosopher's stone. Pause. Everyone longs for paradise, liberation, and heaven. All place their hopes in them. The humble long for the blessed vision of his darshan. They do not ask for liberation. Their minds are satisfied and comforted by his darshan. Emotional attachment to Maya is very powerful. This attachment is a black stain which sticks. The humble servants of my Lord and Master are unattached and liberated. They are like ducks whose feathers do not get wet. The fragrant sandalwood tree is encircled by snakes. How can anyone get to the sandalwood? Drawing out the mighty sword of the Guru's spiritual wisdom, I slaughter and kill the poisonous snakes and drink in the sweet nectar.
You may gather wood and stack it in a pile, but in an instant fire reduces it to ashes. The faithless cynic gathers the most horrendous sins, but meeting with the holy saint, they are placed in the fire. The holy saintly devotees are sublime and exalted. They enshrine the Nam, the name of the Lord, deep within. By the touch of the holy and the humble servants of the Lord God is seen. The thread of the faithless cynic is totally knotted and tangled. How can anything be woven with it? This thread cannot be woven into yarn. Do not associate with those faithless cynics. The true Guru and the Sadsangat, the company of the holy, are exalted and sublime. Joining the congregation, meditate on the Lord. The gems, jewels, and precious stones are deep within. By Guru's grace, they are found. My Lord and Master is glorious and great. How can I be united in his union? O Nanak, the perfect Guru unites his humble servant in his union and blesses him with perfection. Kalyan, fourth Mahal. Chant the name of the Lord, the all-pervading Lord. The holy, the humble and holy are noble and sublime. Meeting with the holy, I joyfully love the Lord. Pause. The minds of all the beings and creatures of the world waver unsteadily. Please take pity on them, be merciful to them, and unite them with the holy. Establish the support to support the world. The earth is beneath us, and yet its dust falls down on all. Let yourself be covered by the dust of the feet of the holy. You shall be utterly exalted, the most noble and sublime of all. The whole world will place itself at your feet. The Gurmukhs are blessed with the divine light of the Lord. Maya comes to serve them. Through the word of the Guru's teachings, they bite with teeth of wax and chew iron, drinking in the sublime essence of the Lord. The Lord has shown great mercy and bestowed his name. I have met with the holy Guru, the primal being. The glorious praises of the Lord's name have spread out everywhere. The Lord bestows fame all over the world. The beloved Lord is within the minds of the holy sadhus. Without seeing him, they cannot survive. The fish in the water loves only the water. Without water, it bursts and dies in an instant. Those who have terrible luck and bad fortune do not drink in the water which washes the dust of the feet of the holy. The burning fire of their desires is not extinguished. They are beaten and punished by the righteous judge of dharma. You may visit all the sacred shrines, observe fasts and sacred feasts, give generously in charity and waste away the body, melting it in the snow. The weight of the Lord's name is unweighable, according to the Guru's teachings. Nothing can equal its weight. O God, you alone know your glorious virtues. Servant Nanak seeks your sanctuary. You are the ocean of water and I am your fish. Please be kind and keep me always with you. Kalyan, fourth Mahal. I worship and adore the Lord, the all-pervading Lord. I surrender my mind and body and place everything before him. Following the Guru's teachings, spiritual wisdom is implanted within me. Pause. God's name is the tree and his glorious virtues are the branches. Picking and gathering up the fruit, I worship him. The soul is divine. Divine is the soul. Worship him with love. One of keen intellect and precise understanding is immaculate in all this world. In thoughtful consideration, he drinks in the sublime essence. By Guru's grace, the treasure is found. Dedicate this mind to the true Guru. Priceless and utterly sublime is the diamond of the Lord. This diamond pierces the diamond of the mind. The mind becomes the jeweler through the word of the Guru's Shabad. It praises the diamond of the Lord. Attaching oneself to the society of the saints, one is exalted and uplifted. As the palaz tree is absorbed by the peepal tree, that mortal being is supreme among all people who is perfumed by the fragrance of the Lord's name. One who continually acts in goodness and immaculate purity sprouts green branches in great abundance.
The Guru has taught me that dharmic faith is the flower and spiritual wisdom is the fruit. This fragrance permeates the world. The One, the light of the One, abides within my mind. God, the One, is seen in all. The One Lord, the Supreme Soul, is spread out everywhere. All place their heads beneath His feet. Without the Nam, the name of the Lord, people look like criminals with their noses cut off. Bit by bit, their noses are cut off. The faithless cynics are called egotistical. Without the name, their lives are cursed. As long as the breath breathes through the mind deep within, hurry and seek God's sanctuary. Please shower your kind mercy and take pity upon Nanak, that he may wash the feet of the holy. Kalyan Fourth Mahal. O Lord, I wash the feet of the holy. May the residues of my sinful mistakes be burnt away in an instant. O my Lord and Master, please bless me with your mercy. Pause. The meek and humble beggars stand begging at your door. Please be generous and give to those who are yearning. Save me, O God, I have come to your sanctuary. Please implant the Guru's teachings and the Nam within me. Sexual desire and anger are very powerful in the body village. I rise up to fight the battle against them. Please make me your own and save me. Through the perfect Guru, I drive them out. The powerful fire of corruption is raging violently within. The word of the Guru's Shabad is the ice water which cools and soothes. My mind and body are calm and tranquil. The disease has been cured, and now I sleep in peace. As the rays of the sun spread out everywhere, the Lord pervades each and every heart. Meeting the holy saint, one drinks in the sublime essence of the Lord. Sitting in the home of your own inner being, drink in the essence. The humble being is in love with the Guru, like the Chakvi bird who loves to see the sun. She watches and keeps on watching through the night. And when the sun shows its face, she drinks in the Amrit. The faithless cynic is said to be very greedy. He is a dog. He is overflowing with the filth and pollution of evil-mindedness. He talks excessively about his own interests. How can he be trusted? I have sought the sanctuary of the Sad Sangat, the company of the holy. I have found the sublime essence of the Lord. They do good deeds for others and speak of the Lord's many glorious virtues. Please bless me to meet these saints, these devotees of the Lord. You are the inaccessible Lord, kind and compassionate, the great giver. Please shower us with your mercy and save us. You are the life of all the beings of the world. Please cherish and sustain Nanak. Kalyan Fifth Mahal. O Lord, please make me the slave of your slaves. As long as there is breath deep within my mind, let me drink in the dust of the holy. Pause. Shiva, Narad, the thousand-headed cobra king, and the silent sages long for the dust of the holy. All the worlds and realms where the holy place their feet are sanctified. So let go of your shame and renounce all your egotism. Join with the Sad Sangat, the company of the holy, and remain there. Give up your fear of the righteous judge of Dharma, and you shall be lifted up and saved from drowning in the sea of poison. Some are standing parched and shriveled up by their doubts. Joining the Sad Sangat, they are rejuvenated. So do not delay even for an instant. Go and fall at the feet of the holy. The kirtan of the praise of the Lord's name is a priceless jewel. The Lord has given it for the holy to keep. Whoever accepts and follows the word of the Guru's teachings as true, this jewel is taken out and given to him. Listen, O saints, listen, humble siblings of destiny. The Guru raises his arms and sends out the call. If you long for everlasting peace and comfort for your soul, then enter the sanctuary of the true Guru. If you have great good fortune and are very noble, then implant the Guru's teachings and the Nam, the name of the Lord, within. Emotional attachment to Maya is totally treacherous. Drinking in the sublime essence of the Lord, you shall easily, intuitively cross over the world ocean. Those who are totally in love with Maya shall rot away in Maya.
The path of ignorance and darkness is utterly treacherous. They are loaded down with the crushing load of egotism. O Nanak, chanting the name of the Lord, the all-pervading Lord, one is emancipated. Meeting the true Guru, the Nam is implanted within. We are united and blended with the Lord's name. First set of six. One universal creator God, truth is the name. Creative being personified. No fear, no hatred. Image of the undying. Beyond birth, self-existent by Guru's grace. Rag Parabhati Bibhas. First Mahal, Chopadas, first house. Your name carries us across. Your name brings respect and worship. Your name embellishes us. It is the object of the awakened mind. Your name brings honor to everyone's name. Without your name, no one is ever respected. All other clever tricks are just for show. Whoever the Lord blesses with forgiveness, his affairs are perfectly resolved. Pause. Your name is my strength. Your name is my support. Your name is my army. Your name is my king. Your name brings honor, glory, and approval. By your grace, one is blessed with the banner and the insignia of your mercy. Your name brings intuitive peace and poise. Your name brings praise. Your name is the ambrosial nectar which cleans out the poison. Through your name, all peace and comfort comes to abide in the mind. Without the name, they are bound and gagged and dragged off to the city of death. Man is involved with his wife, hearth and home, land and country, the pleasures of the mind and fine clothes. But when the call comes, he cannot delay. O Nanak, in the end, the false turn out to be false. Parvati, first Mahal. Your name is the jewel and your grace is the light. In awareness, there is your light. Darkness fills the dark and then everything is lost. The whole world is corrupt. Your name is the only cure. Nothing else works, O infinite Creator Lord. Pause. One side of the scale holds tens of thousands, millions of nether regions and realms. O my beloved, your worth could only be estimated if something else could be placed on the other side of the scale. Out of pain, pleasure is produced, and out of pleasure comes pain. That mouth which praises you, what hunger could that mouth ever suffer? O Nanak, you alone are foolish. All the rest of the world is good. That body in which the Nam does not well up, that body becomes miserable. Prabhati, first Mahal. For his sake, Brahma uttered the Vedas, and Shiva renounced Maya. For his sake, the Siddhas became hermits and renunciates. Even the gods have not realized his mystery. O Baba, keep the true Lord in your mind and utter the name of the true Lord with your mouth. The true Lord will carry you across. Enemies and pain shall not even approach you. Only a rare few realize the wisdom of the Lord. Pause. Fire, water, and air make up the world. These three are the slaves of the Nam, the name of the Lord. One who does not chant the Nam is a thief, dwelling in the fortress of the five thieves. If someone does a good deed for someone else, he totally puffs himself up in his conscious mind. The Lord bestows so many virtues and so much goodness, he does not ever regret it. Those who praise you gather the wealth in their laps. This is Nanak's wealth. Whoever shows respect to them is not summoned by the messenger of death. Prabhati, first Mahal. One who has no beauty, no social class, no mouth, no flesh. Meeting with the true Guru, he finds the Immaculate Lord and dwells in your name. O detached yogi, contemplate the essence of reality and you shall never again come to be born into the world. Pause. One who does not have good karma or dharmic faith, sacred rosary or mala, through the light of God, wisdom is bestowed. The true Guru is our protector. One who does not observe any fasts, make religious vows or chant, he does not have to worry about good luck or bad if he obeys the command of the true Guru. One who is not hopeful nor hopeless, who has trained his intuitive consciousness, his being blends with the Supreme Being. O Nanak, his awareness is awakened.
Rabati, First Mahal. What he says is approved in the court of the Lord. He looks upon poison and nectar as one and the same. What can I say? You are permeating and pervading all. Whatever happens is all by your will. Pause. The divine light shines radiantly, and egotistical pride is dispelled. The true Guru bestows the ambrosial Nam, the name of the Lord. In this dark age of Kali Yuga, one's birth is approved if one is honored in the true court. Speaking and listening, one goes to the celestial home of the indescribable Lord. Mere words of mouth, O Nanak, are burnt away. Prabhati, First Mahal. One who bathes in the ambrosial water of spiritual wisdom takes with him the virtues of the 68 sacred shrines of pilgrimage. The Guru's teachings are the gems and jewels. The Sikh who serves him searches and finds them. There is no sacred shrine equal to the Guru. The Guru encompasses the ocean of contentment. Pause. The Guru is the river from which the pure water is obtained forever. It washes away the filth and pollution of evil-mindedness. Finding the true Guru, the perfect cleansing bath is obtained, which transforms even beasts and ghosts into gods. He is said to be the Guru, with the scent of sandalwood, who is imbued with the true name to the bottom of his heart. By his fragrance, the world of vegetation is perfumed. Lovingly focus yourself on his feet. The life of the soul wells up for the Gurmukh. The Gurmukh goes to the house of God. The Gurmukh, O Nanak, merges in the true one. The Gurmukh attains the exalted state of the self. Prabhati, First Mahal. By Guru's grace, contemplate spiritual knowledge. Read it and study it, and you shall be honored. Within the self is revealed when one is blessed with the ambrosial Nam, the name of the Lord. O Creator Lord, you alone are my benefactor. I beg for only one blessing from you. Please bless me with your name. Pause. The five wandering thieves are captured and held, and the egotistical pride of the mind is subdued. Visions of corruption, vice, and evil-mindedness run away. Such is the spiritual wisdom of God. Please bless me with the rice of truth and self-restraint, the wheat of compassion, and the leaf plate of meditation. Bless me with the milk of good karma and the clarified butter, the ghee of compassion. Such are the gifts I beg of you, Lord. Let forgiveness and patience be my milk cows, and let the calf of my mind intuitively drink in this milk. I beg for the clothes of modesty and the Lord's praise. Nanak chants the glorious praises of the Lord. Prabhati, First Mahal. No one can hold anyone back from coming. How could anyone hold anyone back from going? He alone thoroughly understands this, from whom all beings come. All are merged and immersed in him. Waho, you are great and wondrous is your will. Whatever you do surely comes to pass. Nothing else can happen. Pause. The buckets of the chain of the Persian wheel rotate. One empties out to fill another. This is just like the play of our Lord and Master. Such is his glorious greatness. Following the path of intuitive awareness, one turns away from the world and one's vision is enlightened. Contemplate this in your mind and see, O spiritual teacher, who is the householder and who is the renunciate. Hope comes from the Lord. Surrendering to him, we remain in the state of nirvana. We come from him. Surrendering to him, O Nanak, one is approved as a householder and a renunciate. Prabhati, First Mahal. I am a sacrifice to that one who binds in bondage his evil and corrupted gaze. One who does not know the difference between vice and virtue wanders around uselessly. Speak the true name of the Creator Lord, then you shall never again have to come into this world. Pause. The Creator transforms the high into the low and makes the lowly into kings. Those who know the all-knowing Lord are approved and certified as perfect in this world. If anyone is mistaken and fooled, you should go to instruct him.
The Creator Himself plays all the games. Only a few understand this. Meditating on the name and the word of the Shabbat in the early hours before dawn, leave your worldly entanglements behind. Praise Nanak, the slave of God's slaves. The world loses and he wins. Rabati, First Mahal. The mind is Maya, the mind is a chaser. The mind is a bird flying across the sky. The thieves are overpowered by the Shabbat, and then the body village prospers and celebrates. Lord, when you save someone, he is saved. His capital is safe and sound. Such is my treasure, the jewel of the Naam. Please bless me with the Guru's teaching so that I may fall at your feet. Pause. The mind is a yogi. The mind is a pleasure seeker. The mind is foolish and ignorant. The mind is the giver. The mind is the beggar. The mind is the great Guru, the Creator. The five thieves are conquered and peace is attained. Such is the contemplative wisdom of God. The one Lord is said to be in each and every heart, but no one can see him. The false are cast upside down into the womb of reincarnation. Without the name, they lose their honor. Those whom you unite remain united if it is your will. God does not ask about social class or birth. You must find your true home. That is your social class and that is your status, the karma of what you have done. The pains of death and rebirth are eradicated. O Nanak, salvation is in the Lord's name. Prabhati, First Mahal. He is awake and even happy, but he is being plundered. He is blind. The noose is around his neck, and yet his head is busy with worldly affairs. In hope he comes, and in desire he leaves. The strings of his life are all tangled up. He is utterly helpless. The Lord of awareness, the Lord of life, is awake and aware. He is the ocean of peace, the treasure of ambrosial nectar. Pause. He does not understand what he is told. He is blind, he does not see, and so he does his evil deeds. The transcendent Lord himself showers his love and affection. By his grace he bestows glorious greatness. With the coming of each and every day, his life is wearing away bit by bit, but still his heart is attached to Maya. Without the Guru he is drowned and finds no place of rest, as long as he is caught in duality. Day and night, God watches over and takes care of his living beings. They receive pleasure and pain according to their past actions. Nanak, the unfortunate one, begs for the charity of truth. Please bless him with this glory. Prabhati, First Mahal. If I remain silent, the world calls me a fool. If I talk too much, I miss out on your love. My mistakes and faults will be judged in your court. Without the Naam, the name of the Lord, how can I maintain good conduct? Such is the falsehood which is plundering the world. The slanderer slanders me, but even so I love him. Pause. He alone knows the way who has been slandered. Through the word of the Guru's Shabad, he is stamped with the Lord's insignia in his court. He realizes the Naam, the cause of causes, deep within himself. He alone knows the way who is blessed by the Lord's glance of grace. I am filthy and polluted. The true Lord is immaculate and sublime. Calling oneself sublime, one does not become exalted. The self-willed Manmukh openly eats the great poison. But one who becomes Gurmukh is absorbed in the name. I am blind, deaf, foolish, and ignorant. The lowest of the low, the worst of the worst. I am poor, but I have the wealth of your name, O my beloved. This is the most excellent wealth. All else is poison and ashes. I pay no attention to slander and praise. I contemplate the word of the Shabbat. I celebrate the one who blesses me with his bounty. Whomever you forgive, O Lord, is blessed with status and honor. Says Nanak, I speak as he causes me to speak. Prapati, First Mahal. Eating too much, one's filth only increases. Wearing fancy clothes, one's home is disgraced. Talking too much, one only starts arguments. Without the name, everything is poison. Know this well. O Baba, such is the treacherous trap which has caught my mind.
Riding out the waves of the storm, it will be enlightened by intuitive wisdom. Pause. They eat poison, speak poison, and do poisonous deeds. Bound and gagged at death's door, they are punished. They can be saved only through the true name. As they come, they go. Their actions are recorded and go along with them. The self-willed Manmukh loses his capital and is punished in the court of the Lord. The world is false and polluted. Only the true one is pure. Contemplate him through the word of the Guru's Shabad. Those who have God's spiritual wisdom within are known to be very rare. They endure the unendurable, and the nectar of the Lord, the embodiment of bliss, trickles into them continuously. O Nanak, the fish is in love with the water. If it pleases you, Lord, please enshrine such love within me. Prabhati, First Mahal. Songs, sounds, pleasures, and clever tricks, joy, love, and the power to command, fine clothes and food, these have no place in one's consciousness. True intuitive peace and poise rest in the Nam. What do I know about what God does? Without the Nam, the name of the Lord, nothing makes my body feel good. Pause. Yoga, thrills, delicious flavors, and ecstasy, wisdom, truth, and love all come from devotion to the Lord of the universe. My own occupation is to work to praise the Lord. Deep within, I dwell on the Lord of the sun and the moon. I have lovingly enshrined the love of my beloved within my heart. My husband, Lord, the Lord of the world, is the master of the meek and the poor. Night and day, the Nam is my giving and charity and fasting. The waves have subsided, contemplating the essence of reality. What power do I have to speak the unspoken? I worship you with devotion. You inspire me to do so. You dwell deep within. My egotism is dispelled. So whom should I serve? There is no other than you. The word of the Guru's Shabad is utterly sweet and sublime. Such is the ambrosial nectar I see deep within. Those who taste this attain the state of perfection. O Nanak, they are satisfied and their bodies are at peace. Prabhati, First Mahal. Deep within, I see the Shabad, the word of God. My mind is pleased and appeased. Nothing else can touch and imbue me. Day and night, God watches over and cares for his beings and creatures. He is the ruler of all. My God is dyed in the most beautiful and glorious color. Merciful to the meek and the poor, my beloved is the enticer of the mind. He is so very sweet, imbued with the deep crimson of his love. Pause. The well is high up in the 10th gate. The ambrosial nectar flows and I drink it in. The creation is his. He alone knows its ways and means. The Gurumukh contemplates spiritual wisdom. The rays of light spread out, and the heart lotus joyfully blossoms forth. The sun enters the house of the moon. I have conquered death. The desires of the mind are destroyed. By Guru's grace, I have found God. I am dyed in the deep crimson color of his love. I am not colored by any other color. O Nanak, my tongue is saturated with the taste of God, who is permeating and pervading everywhere. Prabhati, First Mahal. The yogis are divided into 12 schools, the sannyasis into 10. The yogis are those wearing religious robes, and the jains with their all hair plucked out. Without the word of the Shabad, the noose is around their necks. Those who are imbued with the Shabad are the perfectly detached renunciates. They beg to receive charity in the hands of their hearts, embracing love and affection for the one. Pause. The Brahmins study and argue about the scriptures. They perform ceremonial rituals and lead others in these rituals. Without true understanding, those self-willed Manmukhs understand nothing. Separated from God, they suffer in pain. Those who receive the Shabad are sanctified and pure. They are approved in the court of the Lord. Night and day, they remain lovingly attuned to the Nam. Throughout the ages, they are merged in the True One. Good deeds, righteousness, and dharmic faith, purification, austere self-discipline, chanting, intense meditation and pilgrimages to sacred shrines, all these abide in the Shabad.
O Nanak, united in union with the true Guru, suffering, sin, and death run away. Prabhati First Mahal. The dust of the feet of the saints, the company of the holy, and the praises of the Lord carry us across to the other side. What can the wretched, terrified messenger of death do to the Gurmukhs? The Lord abides in their hearts. Without the Nam, the name of the Lord, life might just as well be burnt down. The Gurmukh chants and meditates on the Lord, chanting the chant on the mala. The flavor of the Lord comes into the mind. Pause. Those who follow the Guru's teachings find true peace. How can I even describe the glory of such a person? The Gurmukh seeks and finds the gems and jewels, diamonds, rubies, and treasures. So center yourself on the treasures of spiritual wisdom and meditation. Remain lovingly attuned to the one true Lord and the word of his Shabad. Remain absorbed in the primal state of the fearless, immaculate, independent, self-sufficient Lord. The seven seas are overflowing with the immaculate water. The inverted boat floats across. The mind which wandered in external distractions is restrained and held in check. The Gurmukh is intuitively absorbed in God. He is a householder. He is a renunciate and God's slave who, as Gurmukh, realizes his own self. Says Nanak, his mind is pleased and appeased by the true word of the Shabad. There is no other at all. Rag Prabhati, Third Mahal, Chopadas. One universal creator God by the grace of the true Guru. Those who become Gurmukh and understand are very rare. God is permeating and pervading through the word of his Shabad. Those who are imbued with the Nam, the name of the Lord, find everlasting peace. They remain lovingly attuned to the true one. Chant the name of the Lord, Hud, Hud, O siblings of destiny. By Guru's grace, the mind becomes steady and stable. Night and day, it remains satisfied with the sublime essence of the Lord. Pause. Night and day, perform devotional worship service to the Lord day and night. This is the profit to be obtained in this dark age of Kali Yuga, O siblings of destiny. The humble beings are forever immaculate. No filth ever sticks to them. They focus their consciousness on the true name. The true Guru has revealed the ornamentation of peace. The glorious greatness of the Nam is great. The inexhaustible treasures are overflowing. They are never exhausted. So serve the Lord forever, O siblings of destiny. The Creator comes to abide in the minds of those whom he himself has blessed. O Nanak, meditate forever on the Nam which the true Guru has revealed. Prabhati, Third Mahal. I am unworthy. Please forgive me and bless me, O my Lord and Master, and unite me with yourself. You are endless. No one can find your limits. Through the word of your Shabad, you bestow understanding. O dear Lord, I am a sacrifice to you. I dedicate my mind and body and place them in offering before you. I shall remain in your sanctuary forever. Pause. Please keep me forever under your will, O my Lord and Master. Please bless me with the glorious greatness of your name. Through the perfect Guru, God's will is revealed. Night and day remain absorbed in peace and poise. Those devotees who accept your will are pleasing to you, Lord. You yourself forgive them and unite them with yourself. Accepting your will, I have found everlasting peace. The Guru has extinguished the fire of desire. Whatever you do comes to pass, O Creator. Nothing else can be done. O Nanak, nothing is as great as the blessing of the name. It is obtained through the perfect Guru. Prabhati, Third Mahal. The Gurmukhs praise the Lord. Praising the Lord, they know him. Doubt and duality are gone from within. They realize the word of the Guru's Shabad. O dear Lord, you are my one and only. I meditate on you and praise you. Salvation and wisdom come from you. Pause. The Gurmukhs praise you. They receive the most excellent and sweet ambrosial nectar. This nectar is forever sweet. It never loses its taste. Contemplate the word of the Guru's Shabad. He makes it seem so sweet to me. I am a sacrifice to him. Through the Shabad, I praise the giver of peace forever.
I have eradicated self-conceit from within. My true guru is forever the giver. I receive whatever fruits and rewards I desire. O Nanak, through the Naam, glorious greatness is obtained. Through the word of the Guru Shabad, the true one is found. Prapati Third Mahal. Those who enter your sanctuary, dear Lord, are saved by your protective power. I cannot even conceive of any other as great as you. There was never and there never shall be. O dear Lord, I shall remain in your sanctuary forever. As it pleases you, you save me, O my Lord and Master. This is your glorious greatness. Pause. O dear Lord, you cherish and sustain those who seek your sanctuary. O dear Lord, the messenger of death cannot even touch those whom you in your mercy protect. True is your sanctuary, O dear Lord. It never diminishes or goes away. Those who abandon the Lord and become attached to the love of duality shall continue to die and be reborn. Those who seek your sanctuary, dear Lord, shall never suffer in pain or hunger for anything. O Nanak, praise the Naam, the name of the Lord forever, and merge in the true word of the Shabad. Prabhati Third Mahal. As Gurmukh, meditate on the dear Lord forever, as long as there is the breath of life. Through the word of the Guru's Shabad, the mind becomes immaculate, and egotistical pride is expelled from the mind. Fruitful and prosperous is the life of that mortal being who is absorbed in the name of the Lord. O my mind, listen to the teachings of the Guru. The name of the Lord is the giver of peace forever. With intuitive ease, drink in the sublime essence of the Lord. Pause. Those who understand their own origin dwell within the home of their inner being in intuitive peace and poise. Through the word of the Guru's Shabad, the heart lotus blossoms forth, and egotism and evil-mindedness are eradicated. The one true Lord is pervading amongst all. Those who realize this are very rare. Through the Guru's teachings, the mind becomes immaculate, speaking the ambrosial essence. The name of the Lord dwells in the mind forever. Within the mind is pleased and appeased. I am forever a sacrifice to my Guru, through whom I have realized the Lord, the Supreme Soul. Those human beings who do not serve the true Guru, their lives are uselessly wasted. When God bestows his glance of grace, then we meet the true Guru, merging in intuitive peace and poise. O Nanak, by great good fortune the Naam is bestowed. By perfect destiny meditate. Prapati Third Mahal. God himself fashioned the many forms and colors. He created the universe and staged the play. Creating the creation, he watches over it. He acts and causes all to act. He gives sustenance to all beings. In this dark age of Kali Yuga, the Lord is all-pervading. The one God is pervading and permeating each and every heart. The name of the Lord, Hud Hud, is revealed to the Gurmukh. Pause. The Naam, the name of the Lord, is hidden, but it is pervasive in the dark age. The Lord is totally pervading and permeating each and every heart. The jewel of the Naam is revealed within the hearts of those who hurry to the sanctuary of the Guru. Whoever overpowers the five sense organs is blessed with forgiveness, patience, and contentment through the Guru's teachings. Blessed, blessed, perfect, and great is that humble servant of the Lord who is inspired by the fear of God and detached love to sing the glorious praises of the Lord. If someone turns his face away from the Guru and does not enshrine the Guru's words in his consciousness, he may perform all sorts of rituals and accumulate wealth, but in the end he will fall into hell. The one Shabad, the word of the one God, is prevailing everywhere. All the creation came from the one Lord. O Nanak, the Gurmukh is united in union. When the Gurmukh goes, he blends into the Lord. Hud, Hud. Prabhati Third Mahal. O my mind, praise your Guru. Perfect destiny is inscribed upon your forehead and face. Sing the praises of the Lord forever. Pause. The Lord bestows the ambrosial food of the Naam. Out of millions, only a rare few receive it. Only those who are blessed by God's glance of grace. Whoever enshrines the Guru's feet within his mind is rid of pain and darkness from within.
The true Lord unites him with himself. So embrace love for the word of the Guru's Bani. Here and hereafter, this is your only support. The Creator Lord himself bestows it. One whom the Lord inspires to accept his will is a wise and noble.

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When the Guru breathed the mantra of the Lord into my ears, pause. Come, O saints, let us join together, O siblings of destiny. Let us meet and chant the name of the Lord, Hud, Hud. How am I to find my God? Please bless me with the gift of the Lord's teachings. The Lord, Hud, Hud, abides in the society of the saints. Joining this Sangat, the Lord's glories are known. By great good fortune, the society of the saints is found. Through the Guru, the true Guru, I receive the touch of the Lord of God. I sing the glorious praises of God, my inaccessible Lord and Master, singing his praises. I am enraptured. The Guru has showered his mercy on servant Nanak. In an instant, he blessed him with the gift of the Lord's name. Prapati, fourth Mahal. With the rising of the sun, the Gurmukh speaks of the Lord. All through the night, he dwells upon the sermon of the Lord. My God has infused this longing within me. I seek my Lord God. My mind is the dust of the feet of the holy. The Guru has implanted the sweet name of the Lord, Hud Hud, within me. I dust the Guru's feet with my hair. Pause. Dark are the days and nights of the faithless cynics. They are caught in the trap of attachment to Maya. The Lord God does not dwell in their hearts, even for an instant. Every hair of their heads is totally tied up in debts. Joining the Satsangat, the true congregation, wisdom and understanding are obtained, and one is released from the traps of egotism and possessiveness. The Lord's name and the Lord seem sweet to me. Through the word of his Shabad, the Guru has made me happy. I am just a child. The Guru is the unfathomable Lord of the world. In his mercy, he cherishes and sustains me. I am drowning in the ocean of poison. O God, Guru, Lord of the world, please save your child, Nanak. Prabhati, fourth Mahal. The Lord God showered me with his mercy for an instant. I sing his glorious praises with joyous love and delight. Both the singer and the listener are liberated when, as Gurmukh, they drink in the Lord's name, even for an instant. The sublime essence of the name of the Lord, Hud, Hud, is enshrined within my mind. As Gurmukh, I have obtained the cooling, soothing water of the Nam. I eagerly drink in the sublime essence of the name of the Lord, Hud, Hud, pause. Those whose hearts are imbued with the love of the Lord have the mark of radiant purity upon their foreheads. The glory of the Lord's humble servant is manifest throughout the world like the moon among the stars. Those whose hearts are not filled with the Lord's name, all their affairs are worthless and insipid. They may adorn and decorate their bodies, but without the Nam, they look like their noses have been cut off. The Sovereign Lord permeates each and every heart. The One Lord is all-pervading everywhere. The Lord has showered his mercy upon servant Nanak. Through the word of the Guru's teachings, I have meditated on the Lord in an instant. Prabhati, fourth Mahal. God, the inaccessible and merciful, has showered me with his mercy. I chant the name of the Lord, Hud, Hud, with my mouth. I meditate on the name of the Lord, the purifier of sinners. I am rid of all the residues of my sins and mistakes. O mind, chant the name of the all-pervading Lord. I sing the praises of the Lord, merciful to the meek, destroyer of pain. Following the Guru's teachings, I gather in the wealth of the Nam, the name of the Lord. Pause. The Lord abides in the body village. Through the wisdom of the Guru's teachings, the Lord, Hud Hud, is revealed. In the lake of the body, the Lord's name has been revealed. Within my own home and mansion, I have obtained the Lord God. Those beings who wander in the wilderness of doubt, those faithless cynics, are foolish and are plundered. They are like the deer. The scent of musk comes from its own navel, but it wanders and roams around, searching for it in the bushes. You are great and unfathomable. Your wisdom, God, is profound and incomprehensible. Please bless me with that wisdom by which I might attain you, O Lord God. The Guru has placed his hand

hand upon servant Nanak, he chants the name of the Lord. Ripati Fourth Mahal. My mind is in love with the name of the Lord, Hud Hud. I meditate on the great Lord God. The word of the true Guru has become pleasing to my heart. The Lord God has showered me with his grace. O my mind, vibrate and meditate on the Lord's name every instant. The perfect Guru has blessed me with the gift of the name of the Lord, Hud Hud. The Lord's name abides in my mind and body, pause. The Lord abides in the body village, in my home and mansion. As Gurumukh, I meditate on his glory. Here and hereafter, the Lord's humble servants are embellished and exalted. Their faces are radiant. As Gurumukh, they are carried across. I am lovingly attuned to the fearless Lord, Hud, Hud, Hud. Through the Guru, I have enshrined the Lord within my heart in an instant. Millions upon millions of the faults and mistakes of the Lord's humble servant are all taken away in an instant. Your humble servants are known only through you, God. Knowing you, they become supreme. The Lord Hud Hud has enshrined himself within his humble servant. O Nanak, the Lord God and his servant are one and the same. Prapati Fourth Mahal. The Guru, the true Guru, has implanted the Naam, the name of the Lord, within me. I was dead, but chanting the name of the Lord, Hud Hud, I have been brought back to life. Blessed, blessed is the Guru, the perfect true Guru. He reached out to me with his arm and pulled me up and out of the ocean of poison. O mind, meditate and worship the Lord's name. God is never found, even by making all sorts of new efforts. The Lord God is obtained only through the perfect Guru. Pause. The sublime essence of the Lord's name is the source of nectar and bliss. Drinking in this sublime essence, following the Guru's teachings, I have become happy. Even iron slag is transformed into gold, joining the Lord's congregation. Through the Guru, the Lord's light is enshrined within the heart. Those who are continually lured by greed, egotism, and corruption, who are lured away by emotional attachment to their children and spouse, they never serve at the feet of the saints. Those self-willed manmukhs are filled with ashes. O God, you alone know your glorious virtues. I have grown weary. I seek your sanctuary. As you know best, you preserve and protect me, O my Lord and Master. Servant Nanak is your slave. First set of six. Prapati Bipas Partal Fourth Mahal. One universal creator God by the grace of the true Guru. O mind, meditate on the treasure of the name of the Lord, Hud Hud. You shall be honored in the court of the Lord. Those who chant and meditate shall be carried across to the other shore. Pause. Listen, O mind, meditate on the name of the Lord, Hud Hud. Listen, O mind, the kirtan of the Lord's praises is equal to bathing at the 68 sacred shrines of pilgrimage. Listen, O mind, as Gurumukh you shall be blessed with honor. O mind, chant and meditate on the supreme transcendent Lord God. Millions of sins shall be destroyed in an instant. O Nanak, you shall meet with the Lord God. Prapati Fifth Mahal Vibhas. One universal creator God by the grace of the true Guru. The Lord created the mind and fashioned the entire body. From the five elements he formed it and infused his light within it. He made the earth its bed and water for it to use. Do not forget him for an instant. Serve the Lord of the world. O mind, serve the true Guru and obtain the supreme status. If you remain unattached and unaffected by sorrow and joy, then you shall find the Lord of life. Pause. He makes all the various pleasures, clothes, and foods for you to enjoy. He made your mother, father, and all relatives. He provides sustenance to all in the water and on the land, O friend. So serve the Lord forever and ever. He shall be your helper and support there, where no one else can help you. He washes away the residues of millions of sins in an instant. He bestows his gifts and never regrets them.
He forgives once and for all and never asks for one's account again. By preordained destiny, I have searched and found God. In the Sad Sangat, the company of the holy, the Lord of the world abides. Meeting with the Guru, I have come to your door. O Lord, please bless servant Nanak with the blessed vision of your darshan. Rapati Fifth Mahal. Serving God, his humble servant is glorified. Unfulfilled sexual desire, unresolved anger, and unsatisfied greed are eradicated. Your name is the treasure of your humble servant. Singing his praises, I am in love with the blessed vision of God's darshan. You are known, O God, by your devotees. Breaking their bonds, you emancipate them. Pause. Those humble beings who are imbued with God's love find peace in God's congregation. They alone understand this, to whom this subtle essence comes. Beholding it and gazing upon it, in their minds they are wonderstruck. They are at peace, the most exalted of all, within whose hearts God dwells. They are stable and unchanging. They do not come and go in reincarnation. Night and day they sing the glorious praises of the Lord God. O bow down in humble respect to those whose minds are filled with the formless Lord. Show mercy unto me, O my divine Lord and Master. May Nanak be saved by serving these humble beings. Rapati Fifth Mahal. Singing his glorious praises, the mind is in ecstasy. 24 hours a day I meditate in remembrance on God. Remembering him in meditation, the residues of sin go away. I fall at the feet of that Guru. O beloved saints, please bless me with wisdom. Let me meditate on the Nam, the name of the Lord, and be emancipated. Pause. The Guru has shown me the straight path. I have abandoned everything else. I am enraptured with the name of the Lord. I am forever a sacrifice to that Guru. I meditate in remembrance on the Lord through the Guru. The Guru carries those mortal beings across and saves them from drowning. By his grace, they are not enticed by Maya. In this world and the next, they are embellished and exalted by the Guru. I am forever a sacrifice to that Guru. From the most ignorant, I have been made spiritually wise through the unspoken speech of the perfect Guru. The divine Guru, O Nanak, is the supreme Lord God. By great good fortune, I serve the Lord. Tripathi Fifth Mahal. Eradicating all my pains, he has blessed me with peace and inspired me to chant his name. In his mercy, he has enjoined me to his service and has purged me of all my sins. I am only a child. I seek the sanctuary of God the Merciful. Erasing my demerits and faults, God has made me his own. My Guru, the Lord of the world, protects me. Pause. My sicknesses and sins were erased in an instant, when the Lord of the world became merciful. With each and every breath, I worship and adore the Supreme Lord God. I am a sacrifice to the true Guru. My Lord and Master is inaccessible, unfathomable, and infinite. His limits cannot be found. We earn the profit and become wealthy, meditating on our God. 24 hours a day I meditate on the Supreme Lord God. I sing his glorious praises forever and ever. Says Nanak, my desires have been fulfilled. I have found my Guru, the Supreme Lord God. Rapati Fifth Mahal. Meditating in remembrance on the Nam, all the residues of my sinful mistakes have been erased. The Guru has blessed me with the capital of the true name. God's servants are embellished and exalted in his court. Serving him, they look beauteous forever. Chant the name of the Lord, Hud Hud, O my siblings of destiny. All sickness and sin shall be erased. Your mind shall be rid of the darkness of ignorance. Pause. The Guru has saved me from death and rebirth, O friend. I am in love with the name of the Lord. The suffering of millions of incarnations is gone. Whatever pleases him is good. I am forever a sacrifice to the Guru. By his grace, I meditate on the Lord's name. By great good fortune, such a Guru is found. Meeting him, one is lovingly attuned to the Lord.
Please be merciful, O Supreme Lord God, O Lord and Master, inner knower, searcher of hearts. 24 hours a day I am lovingly attuned to you. Servant Nanak has come to the sanctuary of God. Ripati Fifth Mahal. In his mercy, God has made me his own. He has blessed me with the Naam, the name of the Lord. 24 hours a day I sing the glorious praises of the Lord of the universe. Fear is dispelled and all anxiety has been alleviated. I have been saved, touching the feet of the true Guru. Whatever the Guru says is good and sweet to me. I have renounced the intellectual wisdom of my mind. Pause. That Lord God abides within my mind and body. There are no conflicts, pain, or obstacles. Forever and ever, God is with my soul. Filth and pollution are washed away by the love of the name. I am in love with the lotus feet of the Lord. I am no longer consumed by sexual desire, anger, and egotism. Now I know the way to meet God. Through loving devotional worship, my mind is pleased and appeased with the Lord. Listen, O friends, saints, my exalted companions. The jewel of the Naam, the name of the Lord, is unfathomable and immeasurable. Forever and ever sing the glories of God, the treasure of virtue. Says Nanak, by great good fortune he is found. Prabhati Fifth Mahal. They are wealthy and they are the true merchants who have the credit of the Naam in the court of the Lord. So chant the name of the Lord, Hud Hud, in your mind, my friends. The perfect Guru is found by great good fortune, and then one's lifestyle becomes perfect and immaculate. Pause. They earn the profit, and the congratulations pour in by the grace of the saints. They sing the glorious praises of the Lord. Their lives are fruitful and prosperous, and their birth is approved. By Guru's grace, they enjoy the love of the Lord. Sexuality, anger, and egotism are wiped away. O Nanak, as Gurmukh, they are carried across to the other shore. Prabhati Fifth Mahal. The Guru is perfect, and perfect is his power. The word of the Guru's Shabad is unchanging forever and ever. All pains and afflictions run away from those whose minds are filled with the word of the Guru's Bani. Imbued with the Lord's love, they sing the glorious praises of the Lord. They are liberated, bathing in the dust of the feet of the holy. Pause. By Guru's grace, they are carried across to the other shore. They are rid of fear, doubt, and corruption. The Guru's feet abide deep within their minds and bodies. The holy are fearless. They take to the sanctuary of the Lord. They are blessed with abundant bliss, happiness, pleasure, and peace. Enemies and pains do not even approach them. The perfect Guru makes them his own and protects them. Chanting the Lord's name, they are rid of all the residues of their sinful mistakes. The saints, spiritual companions, and Sikhs are exalted and uplifted. The perfect Guru leads them to meet God. The painful noose of death and rebirth is snapped. Says Nanak, the Guru covers their faults. Prabhati Fifth Mahal. The perfect true Guru has bestowed the Naam, the name of the Lord. I am blessed with bliss and happiness, emancipation and eternal peace. All my affairs have been resolved. Pause. The lotus feet of the Guru abide within my mind. I am rid of pain, suffering, doubt, and fraud. Rise early and sing the glorious word of God's Bani. 24 hours a day meditate in remembrance on the Lord, O mortal. Inwardly and outwardly, God is everywhere. Wherever I go, he is always with me, my helper and support. With my palms pressed together, I offer this prayer. O Nanak, I meditate forever on the Lord, the treasure of virtue. Prabhati Fifth Mahal. The Supreme Lord God is all-wise and all-knowing. The perfect Guru is found by great good fortune. I am a sacrifice to the blessed vision of his darshan. Pause. The sinful residues of past mistakes are cut away through the word of the Shabad, and I have found contentment. I have become worthy of worshipping the Naam in adoration. In the Sad Sangat, the company of the holy, I have been enlightened. The Lord's lotus feet abide within my mind.
The one who made us protects us and preserves us. God is perfect, the master of the masterless. Those upon whom he showers his mercy, they have perfect karma and conduct. They sing the glories of God continually, continuously, forever fresh and new. They do not wander in the 8.4 million incarnations. Here and hereafter, they worship the Lord's feet. Their faces are radiant, and they are honored in the court of the Lord. That person upon whose forehead the Guru places his hand, out of millions, how rare is that slave? He sees God pervading and permeating the water, the land, and the sky. Nanak is saved by the dust of the feet of such a humble being. Prapati Fifth Mahal. I am a sacrifice to my perfect Guru. By his grace, I chant and meditate on the Lord, Har Har, pause. Listening to the ambrosial word of his Bani, I am exalted and enraptured. My corrupt and poisonous entanglements are gone. I am in love with the true word of his Shabad. The Lord God has come into my consciousness. Chanting the Nam, I am enlightened. The word of the Guru's Shabad has come to dwell within my heart. The Guru is all-powerful and merciful forever. Chanting and meditating on the Lord, Nanak is exalted and enraptured. Prapati Fifth Mahal. Chanting Guru, Guru, I have found eternal peace. God, merciful to the meek, has become kind and compassionate. He has inspired me to chant his name. Pause. Joining the society of the saints, I am illumined and enlightened. Chanting the name of the Lord, Hud, Hud, my hopes have been fulfilled. I am blessed with total salvation, and my mind is filled with peace. I sing the glorious praises of the Lord, O Nanak. The Guru has been gracious to me. Prabhati Fifth Mahal, Second House, Vipass. One universal Creator God by the grace of the true Guru. There is no other place of rest, none at all, without the Lord's name. There is total success and salvation, and all affairs are perfectly resolved. Constantly chant the name of the Lord. Sexuality, anger, and egotism are wiped away. Let yourself fall in love with the one Lord. Pause. Attached to the Nam, the name of the Lord, pain runs away. In his sanctuary, he cherishes and sustains us. Whoever has such preordained destiny meets with the true Guru. The messenger of death cannot grab him. Night and day, meditate on the Lord, Har Har. Abandon the doubts of your mind. One who has perfect karma joins the Sad Sangat, the company of the holy, and meets the Lord. The sinful residues of countless lifetimes are erased, and one is protected by the Lord himself. He is our mother, father, friend, and sibling. O servant Nanak, meditate on the Lord, Har Har. Prabhati Fifth Mahal, Vipass Partal. One universal Creator God by the grace of the true Guru. Chant the name of the Lord, Ram, Ram, Ram. Conflict, suffering, greed, and emotional attachment shall be dispelled, and the fever of egotism shall be relieved. Pause. Renounce your selfishness, and grasp the feet of the saints. Your mind shall be sanctified, and your sins shall be taken away. Nanak, the child, does not know anything at all. O God, please protect me. You are my mother and father. Prapati Fifth Mahal. I have taken the shelter and support of the Lord's lotus feet. You are lofty and exalted, grand and infinite, O my Lord and Master. You alone are above all. Pause. He is the support of the breath of life, the destroyer of pain, the giver of discriminating understanding. So bow down and respect the Savior Lord. Worship and adore the one God. Bathing in the dust of the feet of the saints, Nanak is blessed with countless comforts. Prabhati Ashtapadi's First Mahal, Vipass. One universal Creator God by the grace of the true Guru. The insanity of duality has driven the mind insane. In false greed, life is wasting away. Duality clings to the mind. It cannot be restrained. The true Guru saves us, implanting the Nam, the name of the Lord, within. Without subduing the mind, Maya cannot be subdued. The one who created this, he alone understands.
Contemplating the word of the Shabad, one is carried across the terrifying world ocean. Pause. Gathering the wealth of Maya, kings become proud and arrogant. But this Maya that they love so much shall not go along with them in the end. There are so many colors and flavors of attachment to Maya. Except for the name, no one has any friend or companion. According to one's own mind, one sees the minds of others. According to one's desires, one's condition is determined. According to one's actions, one is focused and tuned in. Seeking the advice of the true Guru, one finds the home of peace and poise. In music and song, the mind is caught by the love of duality. Filled with deception deep within, one suffers in terrible pain. Meeting with the true Guru, one is blessed with clear understanding and remains lovingly attuned to the true name. Through the true word of the Shabad, one practices truth. He sings the glorious praises of the Lord through the true word of his Bani. He dwells in the home of his own heart deep within and obtains the immortal status. Then he is blessed with honor in the court of the true Lord. Without serving the Guru, there is no devotional worship, even though one may make all sorts of efforts. If one eradicates egotism and selfishness through the Shabad, the Immaculate Nam comes to abide in the mind. In this world, the practice of the Shabad is the most excellent occupation. Without the Shabad, everything else is the darkness of emotional attachment. Through the Shabad, the Nam is enshrined within the heart. Through the Shabad, one obtains clear understanding and the door of salvation. There is no other creator except the all-seeing Lord God. The true Lord himself is infinite and incomparably beautiful. Through the Lord's name, one obtains the most sublime and exalted state. O Nanak, how rare are those humble beings who seek and find the Lord. Prabhati First Mahal. Emotional attachment to Maya is spread out all over the world. Seeing a beautiful woman, the man is overcome with sexual desire. His love for his children and gold steadily increases. He sees everything as his own, but he does not own the one Lord. I meditate as I chant on such a mala that I rise above pleasure and pain. I attain the most wondrous devotional worship of the Lord. Pause. O treasure of virtue, your limits cannot be found. Through the true word of the Shabad, I am absorbed into you. You yourself created the comings and goings of reincarnation. They alone are devotees who focus their consciousness on you. Spiritual wisdom and meditation on the Lord of Nirvana, without meeting the true Guru, no one knows this. The Lord's light fills the sacred pools of all beings. I am a sacrifice to the embodiment of bliss. Through the Guru's teachings, one achieves loving devotional worship. The Shabad burns away egotism from within. The wandering mind is restrained and held in its place. The true name is enshrined in the mind. The exciting and intoxicating worldly plays come to an end for those who accept the Guru's teachings and become lovingly attuned to the one Lord. Seeing this, the fire in the water is extinguished. They alone realize this who are blessed by great good fortune. Serving the true Guru, doubt is dispelled. Those who are lovingly attuned to the true Lord remain awake and aware night and day. They know the one Lord and no other. Serving the giver of peace, they become immaculate. Selfless service and intuitive awareness come by reflecting upon the word of the Shabad. Chanting, intensive meditation, and austere self-discipline come by subduing the ego. One becomes Jivan Mukta, liberated while yet alive, by listening to the Shabad. Living a truthful way of life, one finds true peace. The giver of peace is the eradicator of pain. I cannot conceive of serving any other. I place my body, mind, and wealth in offering before him. Says Nanak, I have tasted the supreme, sublime essence of the Lord. Prabhati First Mahal. You may perform exercises of inner purification and fire up the furnace of the Kundalini
inhaling and exhaling and holding the breath. Without the true Guru, you will not understand. Deluded by doubt, you shall drown and die. The spiritually blind are filled with filth and pollution. They may wash, but the filth within shall never depart. Without the Nam, the name of the Lord, all their actions are useless, like the magician who deceives through illusions. The merits of the six religious rituals are obtained through the immaculate Nam. You, O Lord, are the ocean of virtue. I am so unworthy. Pause. Running around chasing the entanglements of Maya is an evil-minded act of corruption. The fool makes a show of his self-conceit. He does not know how to behave. The self-willed Manmukh is enticed by his desires for Maya. His words are useless and empty. The ritual cleansings of the sinner are fraudulent. His rituals and decorations are useless and empty. False is the wisdom of the mind. Its actions inspire useless disputes. The false are filled with egotism. They do not obtain the sublime taste of their Lord and Master. Without the name, whatever else they do is tasteless and insipid. Associating with their enemies, they are plundered and ruined. Their speech is poison and their lives are useless. Do not be deluded by doubt. Do not invite your own death. Serve the true Guru and you shall be at peace forever. Without the true Guru, no one is liberated. They come and go in reincarnation. They die only to be reborn and die again. This body wanders, caught in the three dispositions. It is afflicted by sorrow and suffering. So serve the one who has no mother or father. Desire and selfishness shall depart from within. Wherever I look, I see him. Without meeting the true Guru, no one is liberated. Enshrine the true one in your heart. This is the excellent action. All other hypocritical actions and devotions bring only ruin. When one is rid of duality, then he realizes the word of the Shabad. Inside and out, he knows the one Lord. This is the most excellent wisdom of the Shabad. Ashes fall on the heads of those who are in duality. To praise the Lord through the Guru's teachings is the most excellent action. In the society of the saints, contemplate the glories of God and his spiritual wisdom. Whoever subdues his mind knows the state of being dead while yet alive. O Nanak, by his grace, the gracious Lord is realized. Prabhati First Mahal Thakni. Ahalya was the wife of Gautam the seer. Seeing her, Indra was enticed. When he received 1,000 marks of disgrace on his body, then he felt regret in his mind. O siblings of destiny, no one knowingly makes mistakes. He alone is mistaken whom the Lord himself makes so. He alone understand whom the Lord causes to understand. Pause. Hari Chand, the king and ruler of his land, did not appreciate the value of his preordained destiny. If he had known that it was a mistake, he would not have made such a show of giving in charity, and he would not have been sold in the market. The Lord took the form of a dwarf and asked for some land. If Bal, the king, had recognized him, he would not have been deceived and sent to the underworld. Vyas taught and warned the king Janmeja not to do three things. But he performed the sacred feast and killed 18 Brahmins. The record of one's past deeds cannot be erased. I do not try to calculate the account. I accept the hukam of God's command. I speak with intuitive love and respect. No matter what happens, I will praise the Lord. It is all your glorious greatness, O Lord. The Gurmukh remains detached. Filth never attaches itself to him. He remains forever in God's sanctuary. The foolish, self-willed Manmukh does not think of the future. He is overtaken by pain and then he regrets. The Creator who created this creation acts and causes all to act. O Lord, egotistical pride does not depart from the soul. Falling into egotistical pride, one is ruined. Everyone makes mistakes. Only the Creator does not make mistakes. O Nanak, salvation comes through the true name.
By Guru's grace, one is released. Prabhati First Mahal. To chant and listen to the Naam, the name of the Lord, is my support. Worthless entanglements are ended and gone. The self-willed Manmukh, caught in duality, loses his honor. Except for the name, I have no other at all. Listen, O blind, foolish, idiotic mind. Aren't you ashamed of your comings and goings and reincarnation? Without the Guru, you shall drown over and over again. Pause. This mind is ruined by its attachment to Maya. The command of the Primal Lord is preordained. Before whom should I cry? Only a few, as Gurumukh, understand this. Without the Naam, no one is liberated. People wander lost, staggering and stumbling through 8.4 million incarnations. Without knowing the Guru, they cannot escape the noose of death. This mind, from one moment to the next, goes from the heavens to the underworld. The Gurumukh contemplates the Naam and is released. When God sends his summons, there is no time to delay. When one dies in the word of the Shabad, he lives in peace. Without the Guru, no one understands. The Lord himself acts and inspires all to act. Inner conflict comes to an end, singing the glorious praises of the Lord. Through the perfect true Guru, one is intuitively absorbed into the Lord. This wobbling, unsteady mind is stabilized, and one lives the lifestyle of true actions. If someone is false within his own self, then how can he be pure? How rare are those who wash with the Shabad? How rare are those who, as Gurumukh, live the truth? Their comings and goings in reincarnation are over and done. Those who eat and drink the fear of God find the most exalted peace. Associating with the humble servants of the Lord, they are carried across. They speak the truth and lovingly inspire others to speak it as well. The word of the Guru's Shabad is the most excellent occupation. Those who take the Lord's praises as their karma and dharma, their honor and worship service, their sexual desire and anger are burnt off in the fire. They taste the sublime essence of the Lord and their minds are drenched with it. Praise Nanak, there is no other at all. Prabhati First Mahal. Chant the Lord's name and worship him deep within your being. Contemplate the word of the Guru's Shabad and no other. The One is pervading all places. I do not see any other. Unto whom should I offer worship? Pause. I place my mind and body in offering before you. I dedicate my soul to you. As it pleases you, you save me, Lord. This is my prayer. True is that tongue which is delighted by the sublime essence of the Lord. Following the Guru's teachings, one is saved in the sanctuary of God. My God created religious rituals. He placed the glory of the Naam above these rituals. The four great blessings are under the control of the true Guru. When the first three are put aside, one is blessed with the fourth. Those whom the true Guru blesses with liberation and meditation realize the Lord's state and become sublime. Their minds and bodies are cooled and soothed. The Guru imparts this understanding. Who can estimate the value of those whom God has exalted? Says Nanak, the Guru has imparted this understanding. Without the Naam, the name of the Lord, no one is emancipated. Prabhati First Mahal. Some are forgiven by the Primal Lord God. The perfect Guru makes the true making. Those who are attuned to the love of the Lord are imbued with truth forever. Their pains are dispelled and they obtain honor. False are the clever tricks of the evil-minded. They shall disappear in no time at all. Pause. Pain and suffering afflict the self-willed Manmukh. The pains of the self-willed Manmukh shall never depart. The Gurumukh recognizes the giver of pleasure and pain. He merges in his sanctuary. The self-willed Manmukhs do not know loving devotional worship. They are insane, rotting away in their egotism. This mind flies in an instant from the heavens to the underworld, as long as it does not know the word of the Shabad. The world has become hungry and thirsty.
Without the true Guru, it is not satisfied. Merging intuitively in the celestial Lord, peace is obtained, and one goes to the Lord's court wearing robes of honor. The Lord in his court is himself the knower and seer. The word of the Guru's Bani is immaculate. He himself is the awareness of truth. He himself understands the state of nirvana. He made the waves of water, the fire, and the air, and then joined the three together to form the world. He blessed these elements with such power that they remain subject to his command. How rare are those humble beings in this world whom the Lord tests and places in his treasury. They rise above social status and color and rid themselves of possessiveness and greed. Attuned to the Nam, the name of the Lord, they are like immaculate sacred shrines. They are rid of the pain and pollution of egotism. Nanak washes the feet of those who as Gurmukh love the true Lord. Prabhati Third Mahal Bibas. One universal creator God by the grace of the true Guru. By Guru's grace, see that the temple of the Lord is within you. The temple of the Lord is found through the word of the Shabad. Contemplate the Lord's name. O my mind, be joyfully attuned to the Shabad. True is devotional worship, and true is the temple of the Lord. True is his manifest glory. Pause. This body is the temple of the Lord, in which the jewel of spiritual wisdom is revealed. The self-willed Manmukhs do not know anything at all. They do not believe that the Lord's temple is within. The dear Lord created the temple of the Lord. He adorns it by his will. All act according to this preordained destiny. No one can erase it. Contemplating the Shabad, peace is obtained, loving the true name. The temple of the Lord is embellished with the Shabad. It is an infinite fortress of God. The world is the temple of the Lord. Without the Guru, there is only pitch darkness. The blind and foolish self-willed Manmukhs worship in the love of duality. One's body and social status do not go along to that place where all are called to account. Those who are attuned to truth are saved. Those in the love of duality are miserable. The treasure of the Nam is within the temple of the Lord. The idiotic fools do not realize this. By Guru's grace, I have realized this. I keep the Lord enshrined within my heart. Those who are attuned to the love of the Shabad know the Guru through the word of the Guru's Bani. Sacred, pure, and immaculate are those humble beings who are absorbed in the name of the Lord. The temple of the Lord is the Lord's shop. He embellishes it with the word of his Shabad. In that shop is the merchandise of the one name. The Gurmukhs adorn themselves with it. The mind is like iron slag within the temple of the Lord. It is lured by the love of duality. Meeting with the Guru, the philosopher's stone, the mind is transformed into gold. Its value cannot be described. The Lord abides within the temple of the Lord. He is pervading in all. O Nanak, the Gurmukhs trade in the merchandise of truth. Prabhati, Third Mahal. Those who remain awake and aware in the love and fear of God rid themselves of the filth and pollution of egotism. They remain awake and aware forever and protect their homes by beating and driving out the five thieves. O my mind, as Gurmukh, meditate on the Nam, the name of the Lord. O mind, do only those deeds which will lead you to the path of the Lord. Pause. The celestial melody wells up in the Gurmukh, and the pains of egotism are taken away. The name of the Lord abides in the mind as one intuitively sings the glorious praises of the Lord. Those who follow the Guru's teachings, their faces are radiant and beautiful. They keep the Lord enshrined in their hearts. Here and hereafter they find absolute peace. Chanting the name of the Lord, Hud Hud, they are carried across to the other shore. In egotism, one cannot remain awake and aware, and one's devotional worship of the Lord is not accepted. The self-willed Manmukhs find no place in the court of the Lord. They do their deeds in the love of duality. Cursed is the food and cursed are the clothes of those who are attached to the love of duality. They are like maggots in manure, sinking into manure.
In death and rebirth, they are wasted away in ruin. I am a sacrifice to those who meet with the true Guru. I shall continue to associate with them. Devoted to truth, I am absorbed in truth. By perfect destiny, the Guru is found. He cannot be found by any efforts. Through the true Guru, intuitive wisdom wells up. Through the word of the Shabad, egotism is burnt away. O my mind, hurry to the sanctuary of the Lord. He is potent to do everything. O Nanak, never forget the Nam, the name of the Lord. Whatever he does comes to pass. Vibhas Prabhati, Fifth Mahal, Ashtapadis. One universal creator God by the grace of the true Guru. Mother, father, siblings, children, and spouse. Involved with them, people eat the food of bliss. The mind is entangled in sweet emotional attachment. Those who seek God's glorious virtues are the support of my breath of life. My one Lord is the inner knower, the searcher of hearts. He alone is my support. He is my only protection. My great Lord and Master is over and above the heads of kings' paws. I have broken my ties to that deceitful serpent. The Guru has told me that it is false and fraudulent. Its face is sweet, but it tastes very bitter. My mind remains satisfied with the ambrosial Nam, the name of the Lord. I have broken my ties with greed and emotional attachment. The merciful Guru has rescued me from them. These cheating thieves have plundered so many homes. The merciful Guru has protected and saved me. I have no dealings whatsoever with sexual desire and anger. I listen to the Guru's teachings. Wherever I look, I see the most horrible goblins. My Guru, the Lord of the world, has saved me from them. I have made widows of the 10 sensory organs. The Guru has told me that these pleasures are the fires of corruption. Those who associate with them go to hell. The Guru has saved me. I am lovingly attuned to the Lord. I have forsaken the advice of my ego. The Guru has told me that this is foolish stubbornness. This ego is homeless. It shall never find a home. The Guru has saved me. I am lovingly attuned to the Lord. I have become alienated from these people. We cannot both live together in one home. Grasping the hem of the Guru's robe, I have come to God. Please be fair with me, all-knowing Lord God. God smiled at me and spoke, passing judgment. He made all the demons perform service to me. You are my Lord and Master. All this home belongs to you. Says Nanak, the Guru has passed judgment. Prabhati, Fifth Mahal. Within the mind are sexual desire, emotional attachment, and egotism. Worship services are performed with great pomp and ceremony. Ritual cleansing baths are taken and sacred marks are applied to the body. But still the filth and pollution within never depart. No one has ever found God in this way. The sacred mudras, ritualistic hand gestures, are made, but the mind remains enticed by Maya. They commit sins under the influence of the five thieves. They bathe at sacred shrines and claim that everything has been washed off. Then they commit them again without fear of the consequences. The sinners are bound and gagged and taken to the city of death. The ankle bells shake and the cymbals vibrate, but those who have deception within wander lost like demons. By destroying its hole, the snake is not killed. God who created you knows everything. You worship fire and wear saffron-colored robes. Stung by your misfortune, you abandon your home. Leaving your own country, you wander in foreign lands. But you bring the five rejects with you. You have split your ears, and now you steal crumbs. You beg from door to door, but you fail to be satisfied. You have abandoned your own wife, but now you sneak glances at other women. God is not found by wearing religious robes. You are utterly miserable. He does not speak. He is on silence. But he is filled with desire. He is made to wander in reincarnation. Abstaining from food, his body suffers in pain.
He does not realize the hukam of the Lord's command. He is afflicted by possessiveness. Without the true Guru, no one has attained the supreme status. Go ahead and ask all the Vedas and the Simritis. The self-willed Manmukhs do useless deeds. They are like a house of sand which cannot stand. One unto whom the Lord of the universe becomes merciful sows the word of the Guru Shabad into his robes. Out of millions, it is rare that such a saint is seen. O Nanak, with him we are carried across. If one has such good destiny, then the blessed vision of his darshan is obtained. He saves himself and carries across all his family as well. Second pause. Prabhati, fifth mahal. Meditating in remembrance on the Naam, all the residues of sinful mistakes are erased. The accounts held by the righteous judge of Dharma are torn up. Joining the Sad Sangat, the company of the holy, I have found the sublime essence of the Lord. The Supreme Lord God has melted into my heart. Dwelling on the Lord, Hud, Hud, I have found peace. Your slaves seek the sanctuary of your feet. Pause. The cycle of reincarnation is ended and darkness is dispelled. The Guru has revealed the door of liberation. My mind and body are forever imbued with loving devotion to the Lord. Now I know God because He has made me know Him. He is contained in each and every heart. Without Him there is no one at all. Hatred, conflict, fear, and doubt have been eliminated. God, the soul of pure goodness, has manifested His righteousness. He has rescued me from the most dangerous waves. Separated from Him for countless lifetimes, I am united with Him once again. Chanting, intense meditation, and strict self-discipline are the contemplation of the Naam. My Lord and Master has blessed me with His glance of grace. Bliss, peace, and salvation are found in that place where the servants of the Lord of the world abide. God, the Lord of the world, is pleased and satisfied with me. My disharmony with Him of so many lifetimes is ended. Burnt offerings, sacred feasts, intense meditations with the body upside down, worship services, and taking millions of cleansing baths at sacred shrines of pilgrimage. The merits of all these are obtained by enshrining the Lord's lotus feet within the heart, even for an instant. Meditating on the Lord of the universe, all one's affairs are resolved. God's place is the highest of the high. The Lord's humble servants intuitively focus their meditation on Him. I long for the dust of the slaves, of the Lord's slaves. My beloved Lord is overflowing with all powers. My beloved Lord, my mother and father, is always near. O my friend and companion, you are my trusted support. God takes His slaves by the hand and makes them His own. Nanak lives by meditating on the Lord, the treasure of virtue. Vipass Prabhati, the word of devoted Kabirji. One universal Creator God by the grace of the true Guru. My anxious fears of death and rebirth have been taken away. The celestial Lord has shown His love for me. The divine light has dawned and darkness has been dispelled. Contemplating the Lord, I have obtained the jewel of His name. Pause. Pain runs far away from that place where there is bliss. The jewel of the mind is focused and attuned to the essence of reality. Whatever happens is the pleasure of your will. Whoever understands this is intuitively merged in the Lord. Says Kabir, the residues of my sinful mistakes have been obliterated. My mind has merged into the Lord, the life of the world. Prabhati. If the Lord Allah lives only in the mosque, then to whom does the rest of the world belong? According to the Hindus, the Lord's name abides in the idol, but there is no truth in either of these claims. O Allah, O Ram, I live by your name. Please show mercy to me, O Master. Pause. The God of the Hindus lives in the southern lands, and the God of the Muslims lives in the west. So search in your heart. Look deep into your heart of hearts. This is the home and the place where God lives.
The Brahmins observe 24 fasts during the year, and the Muslims fast during the month of Ramadan. The Muslims set aside 11 months and claim that the treasure is only in the one month. What is the use of bathing at Orissa? Why do the Muslims bow their heads in the mosque? If someone has deception in his heart, what good is it for him to utter prayers? And what good is it for him to go on pilgrimage to Mecca? You fashioned all these men and women, Lord. All these are your forms. Kabir is the child of God, Allah, Ram. All the gurus and prophets are mine. Says Kabir, listen, O men and women, seek the sanctuary of the One. Chant the Naam, the name of the Lord, O mortals, and you shall surely be carried across. Prabhati, first Allah created the light. Then by his creative power he made all mortal beings. From the one light the entire universe welled up. So who is good and who is bad? O people, O siblings of destiny, do not wander deluded by doubt. The creation is in the Creator, and the Creator is in the creation, totally pervading and permeating all places. Pause. The clay is the same, but the fashioner has fashioned it in various ways. There is nothing wrong with the pot of clay. There is nothing wrong with the potter. The one true Lord abides in all. By his making, everything is made. Whoever realizes the hukam of his command knows the one Lord. He alone is said to be the Lord's slave. The Lord Allah is unseen. He cannot be seen. The Guru has blessed me with this sweet molasses. Says Kabir, my anxiety and fear have been taken away. I see the Immaculate Lord pervading everywhere. Prabhati, do not say that the Vedas, the Bible, and the Quran are false. Those who do not contemplate them are false. You say that the one Lord is in all, so why do you kill chickens? O Mullah, tell me, is this God's justice? The doubts of your mind have not been dispelled. Pause. You seize a living creature and then bring it home and kill its body. You have killed only the clay. The light of the soul passes into another form. So tell me, what have you killed? And what good are your purifications? Why do you bother to wash your face, and why do you bother to bow your head in the mosque? Your heart is full of hypocrisy. What good are your prayers or your pilgrimage to Mecca? You are impure. You do not understand the pure Lord. You do not know his mystery. Says Kabir, you have missed out on paradise. Your mind is set on hell. Prabhati, hear my prayer, Lord. You are the divine light of the divine, the primal all-pervading master. The siddhas in samadhi have not found your limits. They hold tight to the protection of your sanctuary. Worship and adoration of the pure primal Lord comes by worshipping the true Guru, O siblings of destiny. Standing at his door, Brahma studies the Vedas, but he cannot see the unseen Lord. Pause. With the oil of knowledge about the essence of reality, and the wick of the Naam, the name of the Lord, this lamp illumines my body. I have applied the light of the Lord of the universe and lit this lamp. God the knower knows. The unstruck melody of the Panch Shabad, the five primal sounds, vibrates and resounds. I dwell with the Lord of the world. Kabir, your slave, performs this arti, this lamplit worship service for you, O formless Lord of Nirvana. Prabhati, the word of devotee Namdevji, one universal creator God by the grace of the true Guru. This mind alone knows the state of the mind. I tell it to the knowing Lord. I chant the name of the Lord, the inner knower, the searcher of hearts. Why should I be afraid? My mind is pierced through by the love of the Lord of the world. My God is all-pervading everywhere. Pause. The mind is the shop. The mind is the town, and the mind is the shopkeeper.
The mind abides in various forms, wandering all across the world. This mind is imbued with the word of the Guru Shabad, and duality is easily overcome. He himself is the commander. All are under his command.

My Lord is the embodiment of bliss. Pause. The beautiful fragrance of sandalwood emanates from the sandalwood tree and attaches to the other trees of the forest. God, the primal source of everything, is like the sandalwood tree. He transforms us, woody trees, into fragrant sandalwood. You, O Lord, are the philosopher's stone, and I am the iron. Associating with you, I am transformed into gold. You are merciful. You are the gem and the jewel. Namdev is absorbed in the truth. Tripathi, the primal being, has no ancestry. He has staged this play. God is hidden deep within each and every heart. No one knows the light of the soul. Whatever I do is known to you, Lord. Pause. Just as the pitcher is made from clay, everything is made from the beloved divine creator himself. The mortal's actions hold the soul in the bondage of karma. Whatever he does on his own. Praise Namdev. Whatever this soul wants, it obtains. Whoever abides in the Lord becomes immortal. Prabhati, the word of devotee, Beniji, one universal creator God by the grace of the true Guru. You rub your body with sandalwood oil and place basil leaves on your forehead, but you hold a knife in the hand of your heart. You look like a thug pretending to meditate. You pose like a crane. You try to look like a Vaishnav, but the breath of life escapes through your mouth. You pray for hours to God the Beautiful, but your gaze is evil and your nights are wasted in conflict. Pause. You perform daily cleansing rituals, wear two loincloths, perform religious rituals, and put only milk in your mouth. But in your heart you have drawn out the sword. You routinely steal the property of others. You worship the stone idol and paint ceremonial marks of Ganesha. You remain awake throughout the night, pretending to worship God. You dance, but your consciousness is filled with evil. You are lewd and depraved. This is such an unrighteous dance. You sit on a deerskin and chant your mala. You put the sacred mark, the tilak, on your forehead. You wear the rosary beads of Shiva around your neck, but your heart is filled with falsehood. You are lewd and depraved. You do not chant God's name. Whoever does not realize the essence of the soul, all his religious actions are hollow and false. Says Beni, as Gurmukh meditate, without the true Guru, you shall not find the way. One universal creator God, truth is the name, creative being personified. No fear, no hatred, image of the undying, beyond birth, self-existent, by Guru's grace. Rag Ja Javanti, Ninth Mahal. Meditate in remembrance on the Lord. Meditate on the Lord. This alone shall be of use to you. Abandon your association with Maya and take shelter in the sanctuary of God. Remember that the pleasures of the world are false. This whole show is just an illusion. Pause. You must understand that this wealth is just a dream. Why are you so proud? The empires of the earth are like walls of sand. Servant Nanak speaks the truth. Your body shall perish and pass away. Moment by moment, yesterday passed. Today is passing as well. Jai Javanti, Ninth Mahal. Meditate on the Lord. Vibrate on the Lord. Your life is slipping away. Why am I telling you this again and again? You fool, why don't you understand? Your body is like a hailstone. It melts away in no time at all. Pause. So give up all your doubts and utter the Nam, the name of the Lord. At the very last moment, this alone shall go along with you. Forget the poisonous sins of corruption and enshrine the praises of God in your heart. Servant Nanak proclaims that this opportunity is slipping away. Jai Javanti, Ninth Mahal. O mortal, what will your condition be? In this world, you have not listened to the Lord's name. You are totally engrossed in corruption and sin. You have not turned your mind away from them at all. Pause. You obtain this human life, but you have not remembered the Lord in meditation, even for an instant. For the sake of pleasure, you have become subservient to your woman, and now your feet are bound. Servant Nanak proclaims that the vast

0: expanse of this world is just a dream. Why not meditate on the Lord? Even Maya is his slave. Jajavanti, ninth mahal. Slipping away, your life is uselessly slipping away. Night and day you listen to the Puranas, but you do not understand them, you ignorant fool. Death has arrived. Now where will you run? Pause. You believed that this body was permanent, but it shall turn to dust. Why don't you chant the name of the Lord, you shameless fool? Let devotional worship of the Lord enter into your heart and abandon the intellectualism of your mind. O servant Nanak, this is the way to live in the world. One universal creator God, truth is the name, creative being personified, no fear, no hatred, image of the undying, beyond birth, self-existent, by Guru's grace. Shlok Sahaskriti, first mahal. You study the scriptures, say your prayers, and argue. You worship stones and sit like a crane pretending to meditate. You speak lies and well-ornamented falsehood and recite your daily prayers 3 times a day. The mala is around your neck and the sacred tilak mark is on your forehead. You wear 2 loincloths and keep your head covered. If you know God and the nature of karma, you know that all these rituals and beliefs are useless. Says Nanak, meditate on the Lord with faith. Without the true guru, no one finds the way. The mortal's life is fruitless as long as he does not know God. Only a few, by Guru's grace, cross over the world ocean. The Creator, the cause of causes, is all-powerful. Thus speaks Nanak. After deep deliberation, the creation is under the control of the Creator. By his power, he sustains and supports it. The Shabad is yoga. The Shabad is spiritual wisdom. The Shabad is the Vedas for the Brahman. The Shabad is heroic bravery for the Kshatriya. The Shabad is service to others for the Sudra. The Shabad for all is the Shabad, the word of the one God, for one who knows this secret. Nanak is the slave of the divine, immaculate Lord. The one Lord is the divinity of all divinities. He is the divinity of the soul. Nanak is the slave of that one who knows the secrets of the soul and the Supreme Lord God. He is the Divine Immaculate Lord Himself. One universal Creator God, truth is the name, creative being personified, no fear, no hatred, image of the undying, beyond birth, self-existent, by Guru's grace. Shlok Sahaskriti, first mahal. Who is the mother and who is the father? Who is the son and what is the pleasure of marriage? Who is the brother, friend, companion, and relative? Who is emotionally attached to the family? Who is restlessly attached to beauty? It leaves as soon as we see it. Only the meditative remembrance of God remains with us. O Nanak, it brings the blessings of the saints, the sons of the imperishable Lord. Cursed is loving attachment to one's mother and father. Cursed is loving attachment to one's siblings and relatives. Cursed is attachment to the joys of family life with one's spouse and children. Cursed is attachment to household affairs. Only loving attachment to the sadsangat, the company of the holy, is true. Nanak dwells there in peace. The body is false, its power is temporary. It grows old, its love for Maya increases greatly. The human is only a temporary guest in the home of the body, but he has high hopes. The righteous judge of Dharma is relentless. He counts each and every breath. The human body, so difficult to obtain, has fallen into the deep dark pit of emotional attachment. O Nanak, its only support is God, the essence of reality. O God, Lord of the world, Lord of the universe, Master of the universe, please be kind to me. This fragile body fortress is made up of water, plastered with blood and wrapped in skin. It has 9 gates, but no doors. It is supported by pillars of wind, the channels of the breath. The ignorant person does not meditate in remembrance on the Lord of the universe. He thinks that this body is permanent. This precious body is saved and redeemed in the sanctuary of the holy. O Nanak, chanting the name of the Lord, Hud, Hud, Hud, Hud, Hud, Hri. O glorious, eternal, and imperishable, perfect and abundantly compassionate, profound and unfathomable, lofty and exalted, all-knowing and infinite Lord God. O lover of your devoted servants, your feet are a sanctuary of peace. O master of the masterless, helper of the helpless, Nanak seeks your sanctuary. Seeing the deer, the hunter aims his weapons, but if one is protected by the Lord of the world, O Nanak, not a hair on his head will be touched. He may be surrounded on all four sides by servants and powerful warriors. He may dwell in a lofty place, difficult to approach, and never even think of death. But when the order comes from the primal Lord God, O Nanak, even an ant can take away his breath of life. To be imbued and attuned to the word of the Shabad, to be kind and compassionate, to sing the Kirtan of the Lord's praises, these are the most worthwhile actions in this dark age of Kali Yuga. In this way, one's inner doubts and emotional attachments are dispelled. God is pervading and permeating all places. So obtain the blessed vision of his darshan. He dwells upon the tongues of the holy. O Nanak, meditate and chant the name of the beloved Lord, Hud, Hud, Hud, Hare. Beauty fades away, islands fade away, the sun, moon, stars, and sky fade away. The earth, mountains, forests, and lands fade away. One's spouse, children, siblings, and loved friends fade away. Gold and jewels and the incomparable beauty of Maya fade away. Only the eternal, unchanging Lord does not fade away. O Nanak, only the humble saints are steady and stable forever. Do not delay in practicing righteousness. Delay in committing sins. Implant the Naam, the name of the Lord, within yourself, and abandon greed. In the sanctuary of the saints, the sinful residues of past mistakes are erased. The character of righteousness is received by that person, O Nanak, with whom the Lord is pleased and satisfied. The person of shallow understanding is dying in emotional attachment. He is engrossed in pursuits of pleasure with his wife. With youthful beauty and golden earrings, wondrous mansions, decorations, and clothes, this is how Maya clings to him. O eternal, unchanging, benevolent Lord God, O sanctuary of the saints, Nanak humbly bows to you. If there is birth, then there is death. If there is pleasure, then there is pain. If there is enjoyment, then there is disease. If there is high, then there is low. If there is small, then there is great. If there is power, then there is pride. If there is egotistical pride, then there will be a fall. Engrossed in worldly ways, one is ruined. Meditating and vibrating on the Lord of the universe in the company of the holy, you shall become steady and stable. Nanak vibrates and meditates on the Lord God. By the grace of God, genuine understanding comes to the mind. The intellect blossoms forth and one finds a place in the realm of celestial bliss. The senses are brought under control and pride is abandoned. The heart is cooled and soothed, and the wisdom of the saints is implanted within. Reincarnation is ended, and the blessed vision of the Lord's darshan is obtained. O Nanak, the musical instrument of the word of the Shabad vibrates and resounds within. The Vedas preach and recount God's glories. People hear them by various ways and means. The merciful Lord, Hud, Hud, implants spiritual wisdom within. Nanak begs for the gift of the Naam, the name of the Lord. The Guru is the great giver, the Lord of the world. Do not worry so much about your mother, father, and siblings. Do not worry so much about other people. Do not worry about your spouse, children, and friends. You are obsessed with your involvements in Maya. The one Lord God is kind and compassionate, O Nanak. He is the cherisher and nurturer of all living beings. Wealth is temporary. Conscious existence is temporary. Hopes of all sorts are temporary. The bonds of love, attachment, egotism, doubt, maya, and the pollution of corruption are temporary. The mortal passes through the fire of the womb of reincarnation countless times. He does not remember the Lord in meditation. His understanding is polluted. O Lord of the universe, when you grant your grace, even sinners are saved. Nanak dwells in the satsangit, the company of the holy. You may drop down from the mountains and fall into the nether regions of the underworld, or be burnt in the blazing fire, or swept away by the unfathomable waves of water. But the worst pain of all is household anxiety, which is the source of the cycle of death and birth. No matter what you do, you cannot break its bonds, O Nanak. Man's only support, anchor, and mainstay is the word of the Shabad and the holy, friendly saints. Excruciating pain, countless killings, reincarnation, poverty, and terrible misery are all destroyed by meditating in remembrance on the Lord's name. O Nanak, just as fire reduces piles of wood to ashes, meditating in remembrance on the Lord, the darkness is illuminated. Dwelling on His glorious praises, the ugly residues of sins are destroyed. Enshrining the Lord deep within the heart, and with the immaculate karma of doing good deeds, one strikes fear into the demons. The cycle of coming and going and reincarnation is ended. Absolute peace is obtained, and the fruitful vision of the Lord's darshan. He is potent to give protection. He is the lover of His saints. O Nanak, the Lord God blesses all with bliss. Those who were left behind, the Lord brings them to the front. He fulfills the hopes of the hopeless. He makes the poor rich and cures the illnesses of the ill. He blesses His devotees with devotion. They sing the kirtan of the praises of the Lord's name. O Nanak, those who serve the Guru find the Supreme Lord God, the Great Giver. He gives support to the unsupported. The name of the Lord is the wealth of the poor. The Lord of the universe is the master of the masterless. The beautiful-haired Lord is the power of the weak. The Lord is merciful to all beings, eternal and unchanging, the family of the meek and humble. The all-knowing, perfect, primal Lord is the lover of His devotees, the embodiment of mercy. The Supreme Lord God, the transcendent, luminous Lord, dwells in each and every heart. Nanak begs for this blessing from the merciful Lord, that he may never forget Him, never forget Him. I have no power, I do not serve You, and I do not love You, O Supreme, Sublime Lord God. By Your grace, Nanak meditates on the Naam, the name of the merciful Lord, Hud Hud. The Lord feeds and sustains all living beings. He blesses them, gifts of restful peace and fine clothes. He created the jewel of human life with all its cleverness and intelligence. By His grace, mortals abide in peace and bliss. O Nanak, meditating in remembrance on the Lord, Hud Hud Hare, the mortal is released from attachment to the world. The kings of the earth are eating up the blessings of the good karma of their past lives. Those cruel-minded rulers who oppress the people, O Nanak, shall suffer in pain for a very long time. Those who meditate in remembrance on the Lord in their hearts look upon even pain as God's grace. The healthy person is very sick if he does not remember the Lord, the embodiment of mercy. To sing the kirtan of God's praises is the righteous duty incurred by taking birth in this human body. The Naam, the name of the Lord, is ambrosial nectar, O Nanak. The saints drink it in and never have enough of it. The saints are tolerant and good-natured. Friends and enemies are the same to them. O Nanak, it is all the same to them whether someone offers them all sorts of foods, or slanders them, or draws weapons to kill them. They pay no attention to dishonor or disrespect. They are not bothered by gossip. The miseries of the world do not touch them. Those who join the satsangit, the company of the holy, and chant the name of the Lord of the universe, O Nanak, those mortals abide in peace. The holy people are an invincible army of spiritual warriors. Their bodies are protected by the armor of humility. Their weapons are the glorious praises of the Lord which they chant. Their shelter and shield is the word of the Guru's Shabad. The horses, chariots, and elephants they ride are their way to realize God's path. They walk fearlessly through the armies of their enemies. They attack them with the kirtan of God's praises. They conquer the entire world, O Nanak, and overpower the five thieves. Misled by evil-mindedness, mortals are engrossed in the mirage of the illusory world, like the passing shade of a tree. Emotional attachment to family is false, so Nanak meditates in remembrance on the name of the Lord, Ram Ram. I do not possess the treasure of the wisdom of the Vedas, nor do I possess the merits of the praises of the Nam. I do not have a beautiful voice to sing jeweled melodies. I am not clever, wise, or shrewd. By destiny and hard work, the wealth of Maya is obtained. O Nanak, in the Sadsangit, the company of the holy, even fools become religious scholars. The mala around my neck is the chanting of the Lord's name. The love of the Lord is my silent chanting. Chanting the most sublime word brings salvation and joy to the eyes. That mortal who lacks the Guru's mantra, cursed and contaminated is his life. That blockhead is just a dog, a pig, a jackass, a crow, a snake. Whoever contemplates the Lord's lotus feet and enshrines his name within the heart and sings the kirtan of his praises in the Sadsangit, O Nanak shall never see the messenger of death. Wealth and beauty are not so difficult to obtain. Paradise and royal power are not so difficult to obtain. Foods and delicacies are not so difficult to obtain. Elegant clothes are not so difficult to obtain. Children, friends, siblings, and relatives are not so difficult to obtain. The pleasures of women are not so difficult to obtain. Knowledge and wisdom are not so difficult to obtain. Cleverness and trickery are not so difficult to obtain. Only the Nam, the name of the Lord, is difficult to obtain. O Nanak, it is only obtained by God's grace, in the Sadsangit, the company of the holy. Wherever I look, I see the Lord, whether in this world, in paradise, or the nether regions of the underworld. The Lord of the universe is all-pervading everywhere. O Nanak, no blame or stain sticks to him. Poison is transformed into nectar, and enemies into friends and companions. Pain is changed into pleasure, and the fearful become fearless. Those who have no home or place find their place of rest in the Nam. O Nanak, when the Guru, the Lord, becomes merciful. He blesses all with humility. He has blessed me with humility as well. He purifies all, and he has purified me as well. The creator of all is the creator of me as well. O Nanak, no blame or stain sticks to him. The moon god is not cool and calm, nor is the white sandalwood tree. The winter season is not cool. O Nanak, only the holy friends, the saints, are cool and calm. Through the mantra of the name of the Lord, Ram Ram, one meditates on the all-pervading Lord. Those who have the wisdom to look alike upon pleasure and pain live the immaculate lifestyle free of vengeance. They are kind to all beings. They have overpowered the five thieves. They take the kirtan of the Lord's praise as their food. They remain untouched by Maya like the lotus in the water. They share the teachings with friend and enemy alike. They love the devotional worship of God. They do not listen to slander. Renouncing self-conceit, they become the dust of all. Whoever has these six qualities, O Nanak, is called a holy friend. The goat enjoys eating fruits and roots, but if it lives near a tiger, it is always anxious. This is the condition of the world, O Nanak. It is afflicted by pleasure and pain. Fraud, false accusations, millions of diseases, sins, and the filthy residues of evil mistakes, doubt, emotional attachment, pride, dishonor, and intoxication with Maya, these lead mortals to death and rebirth, wandering lost in hell. In spite of all sorts of efforts, salvation is not found. Chanting and meditating on the name of the Lord in the Satsangit, the company of the holy, O Nanak, mortals become immaculate and pure. They continually dwell upon the glorious praises of God. In the sanctuary of the kind-hearted Lord, O transcendent Lord and Master, we are carried across. God is the perfect, all-powerful cause of causes. He is the giver of gifts. He gives hope to the hopeless. He is the source of all riches. Nanak meditates in remembrance on the treasure of virtue. We are all beggars begging at his door. The most difficult place becomes easy, and the worst pain turns into pleasure. Evil words, differences, and doubts are obliterated, and even the faithless cynics and malicious gossips become good people. They become steady and stable. Whether happy or sad, their fears are taken away and they are fearless. The dreadful woods become a well-populated city. Such are the merits of the righteous life of Dharma, given by God's grace. Chanting the Lord's name in the Satsangit, the company of the holy, O Nanak, the lotus feet of the merciful Lord are found. O emotional attachment, you are the invincible warrior of the battlefield of life. You totally crush and destroy even the most powerful. You entice and fascinate even the heavenly heralds, celestial singers, gods, mortals, beasts, and birds. Nanak bows in humble surrender to the Lord. He seeks the sanctuary of the Lord of the universe. O sexual desire, you lead the mortals to hell. You make them wander in reincarnation through countless species. You cheat the consciousness and pervade the three worlds. You destroy meditation, penance, and virtue. But you give only shallow pleasure while you make the mortals weak and unsteady. You pervade the high and the low. Your fear is dispelled in the Satsangit, the company of the holy, O Nanak, through the protection and support of the Lord. O anger, you are the root of conflict. Compassion never rises up in you. You take the corrupt, sinful beings in your power and make them dance like monkeys. Associating with you, mortals are debased and punished by the messenger of death in so many ways. O destroyer of the pains of the poor, O merciful God, Nanak prays for you to protect all beings from such anger. O greed, you cling to even the great, assaulting them with countless waves. You cause them to run around wildly in all directions, wobbling and wavering unsteadily. You have no respect for friends, ideals, relations, mother or father. You make them do what they should not do. You make them eat what they should not eat. You make them accomplish what they should not accomplish. Save me, save me. I have come to your sanctuary, O my Lord and Master. Nanak prays to the Lord. O egotism, you are the root of birth and death and the cycle of reincarnation. You are the very soul of sin. You forsake friends and hold tight to enemies. You spread out countless illusions of Maya. You cause the living beings to come and go until they are exhausted. You lead them to experience pain and pleasure. You lead them to wander lost in the terrible wilderness of doubt. You lead them to contract the most horrible, incurable diseases. The only physician is the Supreme Lord, the Transcendent Lord God. Nanak worships and adores the Lord, Had Had Hare. O Lord of the universe, Master of the breath of life, Treasure of mercy, Guru of the world, O destroyer of the fever of the world, embodiment of compassion, please take away all my pain. O merciful Lord, potent to give sanctuary, Master of the meek and humble, please be kind to me. Whether his body is healthy or sick, let Nanak meditate in remembrance on you, Lord. I have come to the sanctuary of the Lord's lotus feet, where I sing the kirtan of his praises. In the Satsangit, the company of the holy, Nanak is carried across the utterly terrifying, difficult world ocean. The Supreme Lord God has protected my head and forehead. The Transcendent Lord has protected my hands and body. God, my Lord and Master, has saved my soul. The Lord of the universe has saved my wealth and feet. The merciful Guru has protected everything and destroyed my fear and suffering. God is the lover of his devotees, the master of the masterless. Nanak has entered the sanctuary of the imperishable primal Lord God. His power supports the sky and locks fire within wood. His power supports the moon, the sun, and the stars, and infuses light and breath into the body. His power provides nourishment in the womb of the mother and does not let disease strike. His power holds back the ocean, O Nanak, and does not allow the waves of water to destroy the land. The Lord of the world is supremely beautiful. His meditation is the life of all. In the society of the saints, O Nanak, he is found on the path of devotional worship of the Lord. The mosquito pierces the stone, the ant crosses the swamp, the cripple crosses the ocean, and the blind sees in the darkness, meditating on the Lord of the universe in the Sadsangit. Nanak seeks the sanctuary of the Lord, Had Had Hare. Like a Brahmin, without a sacred mark on his forehead, or a king without the power of command, or a warrior without weapons, so is the devotee of God without dharmic faith. God has no conch shell, no religious mark, no paraphernalia. He does not have blue skin. His form is wondrous and amazing. He is beyond incarnation. The Vedas say that he is not this and not that. The Lord of the universe is lofty and high, great and infinite. The imperishable Lord abides in the hearts of the holy. He is understood, O Nanak, by those who are very fortunate. Living in the world is like a wild jungle. One's relatives are like dogs, jackals, and donkeys. In this difficult place, the mind is intoxicated with the wine of emotional attachment. The five unconquered thieves lurk there. The mortals wander lost in love and emotional attachment, fear and doubt. They are caught in the sharp, strong noose of egotism. The ocean of fire is terrifying and impassable. The distant shore is so far away it cannot be reached. Vibrate and meditate on the Lord of the world and the Sadsangit, the company of the holy. O Nanak, by his grace we are saved at the lotus feet of the Lord. When the Lord of the universe grants his grace, all illnesses are cured. Nanak chants his glorious praises in the Sadsangit, in the sanctuary of the perfect transcendent Lord God. The mortal is beautiful and speaks sweet words, but in the farm of his heart he harbors cruel vengeance. He pretends to bow in worship, but he is false. Beware of him, O friendly saints. The thoughtless fool does not know that each day his breaths are being used up. His most beautiful body is wearing away. Old age, the daughter of death, has seized it. He is engrossed in family play. Placing his hopes in transitory things, he indulges in corrupt pleasures. Wandering lost in countless incarnations, he is exhausted. Nanak seeks the sanctuary of the embodiment of mercy. O tongue, you love to enjoy the sweet delicacies. You are dead to the truth and involved in great disputes, whether to call God Gobind or Damodar or Madhav. Those who are proud and intoxicated with the pleasures of sex and asserting their powers over others never contemplate the Lord's lotus feet. Their lives are cursed and as worthless as straw. You are as tiny and insignificant as an ant, but you shall become great by the wealth of the Lord's meditation. Nanak bows in humble worship countless times over and over again. The blade of grass becomes a mountain, and the barren land becomes green. The drowning one swims across, and the empty is filled to overflowing. Millions of suns illuminate the darkness. Praise Nanak when the Guru, the Lord, becomes merciful. Associating with the Brahmin, one is saved if his actions are perfect and godlike. Those whose souls are imbued with the world, O Nanak, their lives are fruitless. The mortal steals the wealth of others and makes all sorts of problems. His preaching is only for his own livelihood. His desire for this and that is not satisfied. His mind is caught in Maya and he is acting like a pig. Those who are intoxicated and absorbed in the Lord's lotus feet are saved from the terrifying world ocean. Countless sins are destroyed, O Nanak, in the Satsangit, the company of the holy. There is no doubt about this. Fifth Mahal, Gatha. One universal creator God by the grace of the true Guru. Camphor, flowers, and perfume become contaminated by coming into contact with the human body. O Nanak, the ignorant one is proud of his foul-smelling marrow, blood, and bones. Even if the mortal could reduce himself to the size of an atom and shoot through the ethers, worlds and realms in the blink of an eye, O Nanak, without the holy saint, he shall never be saved. Know for sure that death will come. Whatever is seen is false. So chant the kirtan of the Lord's praises in the Satsangit, the company of the holy. This alone shall go along with you in the end. The consciousness wanders lost in Maya, attached to friends and relatives. Vibrating and meditating on the Lord of the universe in the Satsangit, O Nanak, the eternal place of rest is found. The lowly nim tree growing near the sandalwood tree becomes like the sandalwood tree, but the bamboo tree also growing near it does not pick up its fragrance. It is too tall and proud. In this gatha, the Lord's sermon is woven. Listening to it, pride is crushed. The five enemies are killed, O Nanak, by shooting the arrow of the Lord. The words of the holy are the path of peace. They are obtained by good karma. The cycle of birth and death is ended, O Nanak, singing the kirtan of the Lord's praises. When the leaves wither and fall, they cannot be attached to the branch again. Without the Naam, the name of the Lord, O Nanak, there is misery and suffering. The mortal wanders in reincarnation day and night. One is blessed with love for the Satsangit, the company of the holy, by great good fortune. Whoever sings the glorious praises of the Lord's name, O Nanak, is not affected by the world ocean. This gatha is profound and infinite. How rare are those who understand it. They forsake sexual desire and worldly love, O Nanak, and praise the Lord in the Satsangit. The words of the holy are the most sublime mantra. They eradicate millions of sinful mistakes. Meditating on the lotus feet of the Lord, O Nanak, all one's generations are saved. That palace is beautiful in which the kirtan of the Lord's praises are sung. Those who dwell on the Lord of the universe are liberated. O Nanak, only the most fortunate are so blessed. I have found the Lord, my friend, my very best friend. He shall never break my heart. His dwelling is eternal. His weight cannot be weighed. Nanak has made him the friend of his soul. One's bad reputation is erased by a true son who meditates in his heart on the Guru's mantra. The beloved eternal Lord God, O Nanak, carries us across the world ocean. It is death to forget the Lord of the universe. It is life to meditate on the name of the Lord. The Lord is found in the Satsangit, the company of the holy, O Nanak, by preordained destiny. The snake charmer, by his spell, neutralizes the poison and leaves the snake without fangs. Just so the saints remove suffering. O Nanak, they are found by good karma. The Lord is all-pervading everywhere. He gives sanctuary to all living beings. The mind is touched by his love, O Nanak, by Guru's grace, and the blessed vision of his darshan. My mind is pierced through by the Lord's lotus feet. I am blessed with total happiness. Holy people have been singing this gatha, O Nanak, since the very beginning of time. Chanting and singing the sublime word of God in the Satsangit, mortals are saved from the world ocean. O Nanak, they shall never again be consigned to reincarnation. People contemplate the Vedas, Puranas, and Shastras, but by enshrining in their hearts the Naam, the name of the one and only Creator of the universe, everyone can be saved. By great good fortune, O Nanak, a few cross over like this. Meditating in remembrance on the Naam, the name of the Lord of the universe, all one's generations are saved. It is obtained in the Sat Sangat, the company of the holy. O Nanak, by great good fortune, the blessed vision of his darshan is seen. Abandon all your evil habits and implant all dharmic faith within. The Sat Sangat, the company of the holy, is obtained, O Nanak, by those who have such destiny written upon their foreheads. God was, is, and shall always be. He sustains and destroys all. Know that these holy people are true, O Nanak. They are in love with the Lord. The mortal is engrossed in sweet words and transitory pleasures which shall soon fade away. Disease, sorrow, and separation afflict him. O Nanak, he never finds peace, even in dreams. Funhe, Fifth Mahal. One universal Creator God by the grace of the true Guru. With pen in hand, the unfathomable Lord writes the mortal's destiny upon his forehead. The incomparably beautiful Lord is involved with all. I cannot utter your praises with my mouth. Nanak is fascinated gazing upon the blessed vision of your darshan. I am a sacrifice to you. Seated in the society of the saints, I chant the Lord's praises. I dedicate all my adornments to him and give all this soul to him. With hopeful yearning for him, I have made the bed for my husband. O Lord, if such good destiny is inscribed upon my forehead, then I shall find my friend. O my companion, I have prepared everything, makeup, garlands, and betel leaves. I have embellished myself with the 16 decorations and applied the mascara to my eyes. If my husband Lord comes to my home, then I obtain everything. O Lord, without my husband, all these adornments are useless. Very fortunate is she within whose home the husband Lord abides. She is totally adorned and decorated. She is a happy soul bride. I sleep in peace without anxiety. The hopes of my mind have been fulfilled. O Lord, when my husband came into the home of my heart, I obtained everything. My hope is so intense that this hope alone should fulfill my hopes. When the true Guru becomes merciful, then I attain the perfect Lord. My body is filled with so many demerits, I am covered with faults and demerits. O Lord, when the true Guru becomes merciful, then the mind is held in place. Says Nanak, I have meditated on the Lord infinite and endless. This world ocean is so difficult to cross. The true Guru has carried me across. My comings and goings in reincarnation ended when I met the perfect Lord. O Lord, I have obtained the ambrosial nectar of the name of the Lord from the true Guru. The lotus is in my hand. In the courtyard of my heart I abide in peace. O my companion, the jewel is around my neck. Beholding it, sorrow is taken away. I abide with the Lord of the world, the treasury of total peace. O Lord, all wealth, spiritual perfection, and the nine treasures are in his hand. Those men who go out to enjoy other men's women shall suffer in shame. Those who steal the wealth of others, how can their guilt be concealed? Those who chant the sacred praises of the Lord save and redeem all their generations. O Lord, those who listen and contemplate the Supreme Lord God become pure and holy. The sky above looks lovely and the earth below is beautiful. Lightning flashes in the 10 directions. I behold the face of my beloved. If I go searching in foreign lands, how can I find my beloved? O Lord, if such destiny is inscribed upon my forehead, I am absorbed in the blessed vision of his darshan. I have seen all places, but none can compare to you. the primal Lord, the architect of destiny, has established you. Thus you are adorned and embellished. Ramdaspur is prosperous and thickly populated and incomparably beautiful. O Lord, bathing in the sacred pool of Ramdas, the residues of sins are washed away, O Nanak. The sparrowhawk is very smart. In its consciousness, it longs for the friendly rain. It longs for that to which its breath of life is attached. It wanders depressed from forest to forest for the sake of a drop of water. O Lord, in just the same way, the humble servant of the Lord begs for the Naam, the name of the Lord. Nanak is a sacrifice to him. The consciousness of my friend is incomparably beautiful. Its mystery cannot be known. One who purchases the priceless virtues realizes the essence of reality. When the consciousness is absorbed in the supreme consciousness, great joy and bliss are found. O Lord! When the fickle thieves are overcome, the true wealth is obtained. In a dream I was lifted up. Why didn't I grasp the hem of his robe? Gazing upon the beautiful Lord relaxing there, my mind was charmed and fascinated. I am searching for his feet. Tell me, where can I find him? O Lord, tell me how I can find my beloved, O my companion. The eyes which do not see the holy, those eyes are miserable. The ears which do not hear the sound current of the nod, those ears might just as well be plugged. The tongue which does not chant the Naam ought to be cut out bit by bit. O Lord! When the mortal forgets the Lord of the universe, the Sovereign Lord King, he grows weaker day by day. The wings of the bumblebee are caught in the intoxicating, fragrant petals of the lotus. With its limbs entangled in the petals, it loses its senses. Is there any such friend who can untie this difficult knot? O Nanak, the one supreme Lord and Master of the earth, reunites the separated ones. I run around in all directions, searching for the love of God. The five evil enemies are tormenting me. How can I destroy them? Shoot them with the sharp arrows of meditation on the name of God. O Lord, the way to slaughter these terrible sadistic enemies is obtained from the perfect Guru. The true Guru has blessed me with the bounty which shall never be exhausted. Eating and consuming it, all the Gurmukhs are emancipated. The Lord in His mercy has blessed me with the treasure of the ambrosial Naam. O Nanak, worship and adore the Lord who never dies. Wherever the Lord's devotee goes is a blessed, beautiful place. All comforts are obtained meditating on the Lord's name. People praise and congratulate the devotee of the Lord while the slanderers rot and die. Says Nanak, O friend, chant the Naam and your mind shall be filled with bliss. The mortal never serves the Immaculate Lord, the purifier of sinners. The mortal wastes away in false pleasures. How long can this go on? Why do you take such pleasure looking at this mirage? O Lord, I am a sacrifice to those who are known and approved in the court of the Lord. The fool commits countless foolish actions and so many sinful mistakes. The fool's body smells rotten and turns to dust. He wanders lost in the darkness of pride and never thinks of dying. O Lord, the mortal gazes upon the mirage. Why does he think it is true? When someone's days are over, who can save him? How long can the physicians go on suggesting various therapies? You fool, remember the one Lord. Only he shall be of use to you in the end. O Lord, without the name, the body turns to dust, and everything goes to waste. Drink in the medicine of the incomparable, priceless name. Meeting and joining together, the saints drink it in and give it to everyone. He alone is blessed with it who is destined to receive it. O Lord, I am a sacrifice to those who enjoy the love of the Lord. The physicians meet together in their assembly. The medicines are effective. When the Lord Himself stands in their midst, their good deeds and karma become apparent. O Lord, pains, diseases, and sins all vanish from their bodies.
1: Chobalas, Fifth Mahal. One universal creator God by the grace of the true Guru. O Saman, if one could buy this love with money, then consider Ravan the king. He was not poor, but he could not buy it, even though he offered his head to Shiva. My body is drenched in love and affection for the Lord. There is no distance at all between us. My mind is pierced through by the lotus feet of the Lord. He is realized when one's intuitive consciousness is attuned to him. I would cross the oceans, mountains, wilderness, forests, and the nine regions of the earth in a single step, O Muzan, for the love of my beloved. O Muzan, the light of the Lord's love has spread across the sky. I cling to my Lord like the bumblebee caught in the lotus flower. Chanting and intense meditation, austere self-discipline, pleasure and peace, honor, greatness, and pride. O Muzan, I would dedicate and sacrifice all these for a moment of my Lord's love. O Muzan, the world does not understand the mystery of the Lord. It is dying and being plundered. It is not pierced through by the love of the beloved Lord. It is entangled in false pursuits. When someone's home and property are burnt because of his attachment to them, he suffers in sorrow of separation. O Muzan, when mortals forget the merciful Lord God, then they are truly plundered. Whoever enjoys the taste of the Lord's love remembers his lotus feet in his mind. O Nanak, the lovers of God do not go anywhere else. Climbing thousands of steep hillsides, the fickle mind becomes miserable. Look at the humble, lowly mud, O Jamo. The beautiful lotus grows in it. My Lord has lotus eyes. His face is so beautifully adorned. O Muzan, I am intoxicated with his mystery. I break the necklace of pride into bits. I am intoxicated with the love of my husband, Lord. Remembering him in meditation, I am not conscious of my own body. He is revealed in all his glory all throughout the world. Nanak is a lowly moth at his flame. Shloks of devotee Kabirji. One universal creator God by the grace of the true Guru. Kabir, my rosary is my tongue, upon which the Lord's name is strung. From the very beginning and throughout the ages, all the devotees abide in tranquil peace. Kabir, everyone laughs at my social class. I am a sacrifice to this social class in which I chant and meditate on the Creator. Kabir, why do you stumble? Why does your soul waver? He is the Lord of all comforts and peace. Drink in the sublime essence of the Lord's name. Kabir, earrings made of gold and studded with jewels look like burnt twigs if the name is not in the mind. Kabir, rare is such a person who remains dead while yet alive. Singing the glorious praises of the Lord, he is fearless. Wherever I look, the Lord is there. Kabir, on the day when I die, afterwards there shall be bliss. I shall meet with my Lord God. Those with me shall meditate and vibrate on the Lord of the universe. Kabir, I am the worst of all. Everyone else is good. Whoever understands this is a friend of mine. Kabir, she came to me in various forms and disguises. My Guru saved me, and now she bows humbly to me. Kabir, kill only that which when killed shall bring peace. Everyone shall call you good, very good, and no one shall think you are bad. Kabir, the night is dark, and men go about doing their dark deeds. They take the noose and run around, but rest assured that God shall destroy them. Kabir, the sandalwood tree is good, even though it is surrounded by weeds. Those who dwell near the sandalwood tree become just like the sandalwood tree. Kabir, the bamboo is drowned in its egotistical pride. No one should drown like this. Bamboo also dwells near the sandalwood tree,
0: but it does not take up its fragrance. Kabir, the mortal loses his faith for the sake of the world, but the world shall not go along with him in the end. The idiot strikes his own foot with the axe by his own hand. Kabir, wherever I go, I see wonders everywhere. But without the devotees of the one Lord, it is all wilderness to me. Kabir, the dwelling place of the saints is good. The dwelling of the unrighteous burns like an oven. Those mansions in which the Lord's name is not chanted might just as well burn down. Kabir, why cry at the death of a saint? He is just going back to his home. Cry for the wretched, faithless cynic who is sold from store to store. Kabir, the faithless cynic is like a piece of garlic. Even if you eat it sitting in a corner, it becomes obvious to everyone. Kabir, Maya is the butter churn, and the breath is the churning stick. The saints eat the butter, while the world drinks the whey. Kabir, Maya is the butter churn. The breath flows like ice water. Whoever does the churning eats the butter. The others are just churning sticks. Kabir, Maya is the thief, which breaks in and plunders the store. Only Kabir is not plundered. He has cut her into 12 pieces. Kabir, peace does not come in this world by making lots of friends. Those who keep their consciousness focused on the one Lord shall find eternal peace. Kabir, the world is afraid of death. That death fills my mind with bliss. It is only by death that perfect supreme bliss is obtained. The treasure of the Lord is obtained, O Kabir, but do not undo its knot. There is no market to sell it, no appraiser, no customer, and no price. Kabir, be in love with only that one whose master is the Lord. The pundits, the religious scholars, kings, and landlords, what good is love for them? Kabir, when you are in love with the one Lord, duality and alienation depart. You may have long hair, or you may shave your head bald. Kabir, the world is a room filled with black soot. The blind fall into its trap. I am a sacrifice to those who are thrown in and still escape. Kabir, this body shall perish. Save it if you can. Even those who have tens of thousands and millions must depart barefooted in the end. Kabir, this body shall perish. Place it on the path. Either join the Sadsangit, the company of the holy, or sing the glorious praises of the Lord. Kabir, dying, dying, the whole world has to die, and yet none know how to die. Let those who die, die such a death that they shall never have to die again. Kabir, it is so difficult to obtain this human body. It does not just come over and over again. It is like the ripe fruit on the tree. When it falls to the ground, it cannot be reattached to the branch. Kabir, you are Kabir. Your name means great. O Lord, you are Kabir. The jewel of the Lord is obtained when the mortal first gives up his body. Kabir, you do not struggle in stubborn pride. Nothing happens just because you say so. No one can erase the actions of the merciful Lord. Kabir, no one who is false can withstand the touchstone of the Lord. He alone can pass the test of the Lord's touchstone, who remains dead while yet alive. Kabir, some wear gaudy robes and chul betel leaves and betel nuts. Without the name of the one Lord, they are bound and gagged and taken to the city of death. Kabir, the boat is old and it has thousands of holes. Those who are light get across, while those who carry the weight of their sins on their heads are drowned. Kabir, the bones burn like wood and the hair burns like straw. Seeing the world burning like this, Kabir has become sad. Kabir, do not be so proud of your bones wrapped up in skin. Those who were on their horses and under their canopies were eventually buried under the ground. Kabir, do not be so proud of your tall mansions. Today or tomorrow you shall lie beneath the ground, and the grass shall grow above you. Kabir, do not be so proud, and do not laugh at the poor. The boat is still out at sea. Who knows what will happen? Kabir, do not be so proud, looking at your beautiful body. Today or tomorrow, you will have to leave it behind like the snake shedding its skin.

those pleasures which you enjoyed so much in the past. Now you must eat their fruits. Kabir, at first I thought learning was good. Then I thought yoga was better. I shall never abandon devotional worship of the Lord, even though many people may slander me. Kabir, how can the wretched people slander me? They have no wisdom or intelligence. Kabir continues to dwell upon the Lord's name. I have abandoned all other affairs. Kabir, the robe of the stranger soul has caught fire on all four sides. The cloth of the body has been burnt and reduced to charcoal, but the fire did not touch the thread of the soul. Kabir, the cloth has been burnt and reduced to charcoal, and the begging bowl is shattered into pieces. The poor yogi has played out his game. Only ashes remain on his seat. Kabir, the fish is in the shallow water. The fisherman has cast his net. You shall not escape this little pool. Think about returning to the ocean. Kabir, do not leave the ocean, even if it is very salty. If you poke around searching from puddle to puddle, no one will call you smart. Kabir, those who have no guru are washed away. No one can help them. Be meek and humble. Whatever happens is what the Creator Lord does. Kabir, even the dog of a devotee is good, while the mother of the faithless cynic is bad. The dog hears the praises of the Lord's name, while the other is engaged in sin. Kabir, the deer is weak, and the pool is lush with green vegetation. Thousands of hunters are chasing after the soul. How long can it escape death? Kabir, some make their homes on the banks of the Ganges and drink pure water. Without devotional worship of the Lord, they are not liberated. Kabir proclaims this. Kabir, my mind has become immaculate like the waters of the Ganges. The Lord follows after me, calling Kabir, Kabir. Kabir, turmeric is yellow and lime is white. You shall meet the beloved Lord only when both colors are lost. Kabir, turmeric has its yellow color, and no trace of lime's whiteness remains. I am a sacrifice to this love by which social class and status, color and ancestry are taken away. Kabir, the door of liberation is very narrow, less than the width of a mustard seed. Your mind is larger than an elephant. How will it pass through? Kabir, if I meet such a true guru who mercifully blesses me with the gift, then the door of liberation will open wide for me and I will easily pass through. Kabir, I have no hut or hovel, no house or village. I hope that the Lord will not ask who I am. I have no social status or name. Kabir, I long to die. Let me die at the Lord's door. I hope that the Lord does not ask, who is this lying at my door? Kabir, I have not done anything. I shall not do anything. My body cannot do anything. I do not know what the Lord has done. But the call has gone out, Kabir, Kabir. Kabir, if someone utters the name of the Lord even in dreams, I would make my skin into shoes for his feet. Kabir, we are puppets of clay, but we take the name of mankind. We are guests here for only a few days, but we take up so much space. Kabir, I have made myself into henna, and I grind myself into powder. But you, O my husband, Lord, have not asked about me. You have never applied me to your feet. Kabir, that door through which people never stop coming and going, how can I leave such a door as that? Kabir, I was drowning, but the waves of virtue saved me in an instant. When I saw that my boat was rotten, then I immediately got out. Kabir, the sinner does not like devotion to the Lord. He does not appreciate worship. The fly abandons the sandalwood tree and goes only after the rotten smell. Kabir, the physician is dead, and the patient is dead. The whole world is dead. Only Kabir is not dead. There is no one to mourn for him. Kabir, I have not meditated on the Lord. Such is the bad habit I have developed. The body is a wooden pot. It cannot be put back on the fire. Kabir, it came to pass that I did whatever I pleased. Why should I be afraid of death? I have invented death for myself.

beer, the mortals suck at the sugar cane for the sake of the sweet juice. They should work just as hard for virtue. The person who lacks virtue, no one calls him good. Kabir, the pitcher is full of water. It will break today or tomorrow. Those who do not remember their guru shall be plundered on the way. Kabir, I am the Lord's dog. Moti is my name. There is a chain around my neck. Wherever I am pulled, I go. Kabir, why do you show other people your rosary beads? You do not remember the Lord in your heart, so what use is this rosary to you? Kabir, the snake of separation from the Lord abides within my mind. It does not correspond to any mantra. One who is separated from the Lord does not live. If he does live, he goes insane. Kabir, the philosopher's stone and sandalwood oil have the same good quality. Whatever comes into contact with them is uplifted. Iron is transformed into gold and ordinary wood becomes fragrant. Kabir, death's club is terrible. It cannot be endured. I have met with the holy man. He has attached me to the hem of his robe. Kabir, the physician, says that he alone is good and all the medicine is under his control. But these things belong to the Lord. He takes them away whenever he wishes. Kabir, take your drum and beat it for 10 days. Life is like people meeting on a boat on a river. They shall not meet again. Kabir, if I could change the 7 seas into ink and make all the vegetation my pen and the earth my paper, even then I could not write the praises of the Lord. Kabir, what can my lowly status as a weaver do to me? The Lord dwells in my heart. Kabir, the Lord hugs me close in his embrace. I have forsaken all my entanglements. Kabir, will anyone set fire to his home and kill his 5 sons, the 5 thieves, to remain lovingly attached to the Lord? Kabir, will anyone burn his own body? The people are blind. They do not know, although Kabir continues to shout at them. Kabir, the widow, mounts the funeral pyre and cries out, "Listen, O brother funeral pyre, all people must depart in the end. It is only you and I." Kabir, the mind has become a bird. It soars and flies in the 10 directions. According to the company it keeps, so are the fruits it eats. Kabir, you have found that place which you were seeking. You have become that which you thought was separate from yourself. Kabir, I have been ruined and destroyed by bad company, like the banana plant near the thorn bush. The thorn bush waves in the wind and pierces the banana plant. See this and do not associate with the faithless cynics. Kabir, the mortal wants to walk on the path, carrying the load of others' sins on his head. He is not afraid of his own load of sins. The road ahead shall be difficult and treacherous. Kabir, the forest is burning. The tree standing in it is crying out, "Do not let me fall into the hands of the blacksmith who would burn me a second time." Kabir, when one died, 2 were dead. When 2 died, 4 were dead. When 4 died, 6 were dead, 4 males and 2 females. Kabir, I have seen and observed and searched all over the world, but I have found no place of rest anywhere. Those who do not remember the Lord's name, why do they delude themselves in other pursuits? Kabir, associate with the holy people who will take you to nirvana in the end. Do not associate with the faithless cynics. They would bring you to ruin. Kabir, I contemplate the Lord in the world. I know that he is permeating the world. Those who do not contemplate the name of the Lord, their birth into this world is useless. Kabir, place your hopes in the Lord. Other hopes lead to despair. Those who dissociate themselves from the Lord's name, when they fall into hell, then they will appreciate its value. Kabir has made many students and disciples, but he has not made God his friend. He set out on a journey to meet the Lord,
but his consciousness failed him halfway. Kabir, what can the poor creature do if the Lord does not give him assistance? Whatever branch he steps on breaks and collapses. Kabir, those who only preach to others, sand falls into their mouths. They keep their eyes on the property of others, while their own farm is being eaten up. Kabir, I will remain in the Sad Sangat, the company of the holy, even if I have only coarse bread to eat. Whatever will be, will be. I will not associate with the faithless cynics. Kabir, in the Sad Sangat, love for the Lord doubles day by day. The faithless cynic is like a black blanket, which does not become white by being washed. Kabir, you have not shaved your mind, so why do you shave your head? Whatever is done by the mind. It is useless to shave your head. Kabir, do not abandon the Lord. Your body and wealth shall go, so let them go. My consciousness is pierced by the Lord's lotus feet. I am absorbed in the name of the Lord. Kabir, all the strings of the instrument I played are broken. What can the poor instrument do when the player has departed as well? Kabir, shave the mother of that guru who does not take away one's doubt. He himself is drowning in the four Vedas. He drowns his disciples as well. Kabir, whatever sins the mortal has committed, he tries to keep hidden under cover. But in the end, they shall all be revealed when the righteous judge of Dharma investigates. Kabir, you have given up meditating on the Lord, and you have raised a large family. You continue to involve yourself in worldly affairs, but none of your brothers and relatives remain. Kabir, those who give up meditation on the Lord and get up at night to wake the spirits of the dead shall be reincarnated as snakes and eat their own offspring. Kabir, the woman who gives up meditation on the Lord and observes the ritual fast of Ahoy shall be reincarnated as a donkey to carry heavy burdens. Kabir, it is the most clever wisdom to chant and meditate on the Lord in the heart. It is like playing on a pig. If you fall off, you will find no place of rest. Kabir, blessed is that mouth which utters the Lord's name. It purifies the body and the whole village as well. Kabir, that family is good in which the Lord's slave is born. But that family in which the Lord's slave is not born is as useless as weeds. Kabir, some have lots of horses, elephants, and carriages, and thousands of banners waving. But begging is better than these comforts if one spends his days meditating in remembrance on the Lord. Kabir, I have wandered all over the world, carrying the drum on my shoulder. No one belongs to anyone else. I have looked and carefully studied it. The pearls are scattered on the road. The blind man comes along. Without the light of the Lord of the universe, the world just passes them by. My family is drowned, O Kabir, since the birth of my son Kamal. He has given up meditating on the Lord in order to bring home wealth. Kabir, go out to meet the holy man. Do not take anyone else with you. Do not turn back. Keep on going. Whatever will be, will be. Kabir, do not bind yourself with that chain which binds the whole world. As the salt is lost in the flower, so shall your golden body be lost. Kabir, the soul swan is flying away, and the body is being buried, and still he makes gestures. Even then the mortal does not give up the cruel look in his eyes. Kabir, with my eyes I see you, Lord. With my ears I hear your name. With my tongue I chant your name. I enshrine your lotus feet within my heart. Kabir, I have been spared from heaven and hell by the grace of the true Guru. From beginning to end, I abide in the joy of the Lord's lotus feet. Kabir, how can I even describe the extent of the joy of the Lord's lotus feet? I cannot describe its sublime glory. It has to be seen to be appreciated. Kabir, how can I describe what I have seen? No one will believe my words. The Lord is just as he is. I dwell in delight, singing his glorious praises.
Kabir, the flamingo, pecks and feeds and remembers her chicks. She pecks and feeds and remembers them always. Her chicks are very dear to her, just like the love of wealth and Maya is dear to the mortal's mind. Kabir, the sky is overcast and cloudy. The ponds and lakes are overflowing with water. Like the sparrowhawk, some remain thirsty. What is their condition? Kabir, the Chukvi duck, is separated from her love through the night, but in the morning she meets him again. Those who are separated from the Lord do not meet him in the day or in the night. Kabir, O conch shell, remain in the ocean. If you are separated from it, you shall scream at sunrise from temple to temple. Kabir, what are you doing sleeping? Wake up and cry in fear and pain. Those who live in the grave, how can they sleep in peace? Kabir, what are you doing sleeping? Why not rise up and meditate on the Lord? One day you shall sleep with your legs outstretched. Kabir, what are you doing sleeping? Wake up and sit up. Attach yourself to the one from whom you have been separated. Kabir, do not leave the society of the saints. Walk upon this path. See them and be sanctified. Meet them and chant the name. Kabir, do not associate with the faithless cynics. Run far away from them. If you touch a vessel stained with soot, some of the soot will stick to you. Kabir, you have not contemplated the Lord, and now old age has overtaken you. Now that the door of your mansion is on fire, what can you take out? Kabir, the Creator does whatever He pleases. There is none other than Him. He alone is the Creator of all. Kabir, the fruit trees are bearing fruit, and the mangoes are becoming ripe. They will reach the owner only if the crows do not eat them first. Kabir, some buy idols and worship them. In their stubborn-mindedness, they make pilgrimages to sacred shrines. They look at one another and wear religious robes, but they are deluded and lost. Kabir, someone sets up a stone idol and all the world worships it as the Lord. Those who hold to this belief will be drowned in the river of darkness. Kabir, the paper is the prison, and the ink of rituals are the bars on the windows. The stone idols have drowned the world, and the pundits, the religious scholars, have plundered it on the way. Kabir, that which you have to do tomorrow, do it today instead, and that which you have to do now, do it immediately. Later on, you will not be able to do anything when death hangs over your head. Kabir, I have seen a person who is as shiny as washed wax. He seems very clever and very virtuous, but in reality, he is without understanding and corrupt. Kabir, the messenger of death, shall not compromise my understanding. I have meditated on the Lord, the cherisher, who created this messenger of death. Kabir, the Lord is like musk. All his slaves are like bumblebees. The more Kabir worships him, the more the Lord abides within his mind. Kabir, the mortal has fallen into the grip of family life, and the Lord has been set aside. The messengers of the righteous judge of Dharma descend upon the mortal in the midst of all his pomp and ceremony. Kabir, even a pig is better than the faithless cynic. At least the pig keeps the village clean. When the wretched faithless cynic dies, no one even mentions his name. Kabir, the mortal gathers wealth, shell by shell, accumulating thousands and millions. But when the time of his departure comes, he takes nothing at all with him. He is even stripped of his loincloth. Kabir, what good is it to become a devotee of Vishnu and wear four malas? On the outside he may look like pure gold, but on the inside he is stuffed with dust. Kabir, let yourself be a pebble on the path. Abandon your egotistical pride. Such a humble slave shall meet the Lord God. Kabir, what good would it be to be a pebble? It would only hurt the traveler on the path. Your slave, O Lord, is like the dust of the earth. Kabir, what then if one could become dust? It is blown up by the wind and sticks to the body. The humble servant of the Lord should be like water, which cleans everything. Kabir, what then if one could become water?
it becomes cold, then hot. The humble servant of the Lord should be like the Lord. The banners wave above the lofty mansions filled with gold and beautiful women. But better than these is dry bread, if one sings the glorious praises of the Lord in the society of the saints. Kabir, the wilderness is better than the city, if the Lord's devotees live there. Without my beloved Lord, it is like the city of death for me. Kabir, between the Ganges and Jamuna rivers, on the shore of celestial silence, there Kabir has made his home. The silent sages and the humble servants of the Lord search for the way to get there. Kabir, if the mortal continues to love the Lord in the end, as he pledged in the beginning, no poor diamond, not even millions of jewels, can equal him. Kabir, I saw a strange and wonderful thing. A jewel was being sold in a store. Because there was no buyer, it was going in exchange for a shell. Kabir, where there is spiritual wisdom, there is righteousness and dharma. Where there is falsehood, there is sin. Where there is greed, there is death. Where there is forgiveness, there is God himself. Kabir, what good is it to give up Maya if the mortal does not give up his pride? Even the silent sages and seers are destroyed by pride. Pride eats up everything. Kabir, the true guru has met me. He aimed the arrow of the shabad at me. As soon as it struck me, I fell to the ground with a hole in my heart. Kabir, what can the true guru do when his Sikhs are at fault? The blind do not take in any of his teachings. It is useless as blowing into bamboo. Kabir, the wife of the king has all sorts of horses, elephants, and carriages. But she is not equal to the water carrier of the Lord's humble servant. Kabir, why do you slander the wife of the king? Why do you honor the slave of the Lord? Because one combs her hair for corruption while the other remembers the name of the Lord. Kabir, with the support of the Lord's pillar, I have become steady and stable. The true Guru has given me courage. Kabir, I have purchased the diamond on the banks of the Mansarovar Lake. Kabir, the Lord is the diamond, and the Lord's humble servant is the jeweler who has set up his shop. As soon as an appraiser is found, the price of the jewel is set. Kabir, you remember the Lord in meditation only when the need arises. You should remember him all the time. You shall dwell in the city of immortality, and the Lord shall restore the wealth you lost. Kabir, it is good to perform selfless service for two, the saints and the Lord. The Lord is the giver of liberation, and the saints inspire us to chant the Naam. Kabir, the crowds follow the path which the pundits, the religious scholars, have taken. There is a difficult and treacherous cliff on that path to the Lord. Kabir is climbing that cliff. Kabir, the mortal dies of his worldly troubles and pains after worrying about his family. Whose family is dishonored when he is placed on the funeral pyre? Kabir, you shall drown, you wretched being, from worrying about what other people think. You know that whatever happens to your neighbors will also happen to you. Kabir, even dry bread made of various grains is good. No one brags about it throughout the vast country and great empire. Kabir, those who brag shall burn. Those who do not brag remain carefree. That humble being who does not brag looks upon the gods and the poor alike. Kabir, the pool is filled to overflowing, but no one can drink the water from it. By great good fortune you have found it. Drink it in handfuls, O Kabir. Kabir, just as the stars disappear at dawn, so shall this body disappear. Only the letters of God's name do not disappear. Kabir holds these tight. Kabir, the wooden house is burning on all sides. The pundits, the religious scholars, have been burnt to death, while the illiterate ones run to safety. Kabir, give up your skepticism. Let your papers float away. Find the essence of the letters of the alphabet and focus your consciousness on the Lord. Kabir, the saint does not forsake his saintly nature, even though he meets with millions of evildoers. Even when sandalwood is surrounded by snakes, it does not give up its cooling fragrance.
Kabir, my mind is cooled and soothed. I have become God-conscious. The fire which has burnt the world is like water to the Lord's humble servant. Kabir, no one knows the play of the Creator Lord. Only the Lord himself and the slaves at his court understand it. Kabir, it is good that I feel the fear of God. I have forgotten everything else. The hailstone has melted into water and flowed into the ocean. Kabir, the body is a pile of dust collected and packed together. It is a show which lasts for only a few days, and then dust returns to dust. Kabir, bodies are like the rising and setting of the sun and the moon. Without meeting the Guru, the Lord of the universe, they are all reduced to dust again. Where the fearless Lord is, there is no fear. Where there is fear, the Lord is not there. Kabir speaks after careful consideration. Hear this, O saints, in your minds. Kabir, those who do not know anything pass their lives in peaceful sleep. But I have understood the riddle. I am faced with all sorts of troubles. Kabir, those who are beaten cry a lot, but the cries of pain of separation are different. Struck by the mystery of God, Kabir remains silent. Kabir, the stroke of a lance is easy to bear. It takes away the breath. But one who endures the stroke of the word of the Shabad is the Guru, and I am his slave. Kabir. O Mulla, why do you climb to the top of the minaret? The Lord is not hard of hearing. Look within your own heart for the one, for whose sake you shout your prayers. Why does the Sheikh bother to go on pilgrimage to Mecca if he is not content with himself? Kabir, one whose heart is not healthy and whole, how can he attain his Lord? Kabir, worship the Lord Allah. Meditating in remembrance on him, troubles and pains depart. The Lord shall be revealed within your own heart, and the burning fire within shall be extinguished by his name. Kabir, to use force is tyranny, even if you call it legal. When your account is called for in the court of the Lord, what will your condition be then? Kabir, the dinner of beans and rice is excellent, if it is flavored with salt. Who would cut his throat to have meat with his bread? Kabir, one who is known to have been touched by the Guru only when his emotional attachment and physical illnesses are eradicated. He is not burned by pleasure or pain, and so he becomes the Lord himself. Kabir, it does not make a difference how you chant the Lord's name, Ram. This is something to consider. Everyone uses the same word for the son of Dasrat and the wondrous Lord. Kabir, use the word Ram only to speak of the all-pervading Lord. You must make that distinction. One Ram is pervading everywhere, while the other is contained only in himself. Kabir, those houses in which neither the holy nor the Lord are served, those houses are like cremation grounds. Demons dwell within them. Kabir, I have become mute, insane, and deaf. I am crippled. The true Guru has pierced me with his arrow. Kabir, the true Guru, the spiritual warrior, has shot me with his arrow. As soon as it struck me, I fell to the ground with a hole in my heart. Kabir, the pure drop of water falls from the sky onto the dirty ground. You must acknowledge this, that without the Sangat, the holy congregation, it turns into burnt ashes. Kabir, the pure drop of water falls from the sky and mixes with the dust. Millions of clever people may try, but they will fail. It cannot be made separate again. Kabir, I was going on a pilgrimage to Mecca, and God met me on the way. He scolded me and asked, "Who told you that I am only there?" Kabir, I went to Mecca. How many times, Kabir? O Lord, what is the problem with me? You have not spoken to me with your mouth. Kabir, they oppress living beings and kill them and call it proper. When the Lord calls for their account, what will their condition be? Kabir, it is tyranny to use force. The Lord shall call you to account. When your account is called for, your face and mouth shall be beaten.
Kabir, it is easy to render your account if your heart is pure. In the true court of the Lord, no one will seize you. Kabir, O duality, you are mighty and powerful in the earth and the sky. The 6 Shastras and the 84 Siddhas are entrenched in skepticism. Kabir, nothing is mine within myself. Whatever there is yours, O Lord. If I surrender to you what is already yours, what does it cost me? Kabir, repeating you, I have become like you. Nothing of me remains in myself. When the difference between myself and others is removed, then wherever I look, I see only you. Kabir, those who think of evil and entertain false hopes, none of their desires shall be fulfilled. They shall depart in despair. Kabir, whoever meditates in remembrance on the Lord, he alone is happy in this world. One who is protected and saved by the Creator Lord shall never waver here or hereafter. Kabir, I was being crushed like sesame seeds in the oil press, but the true Guru saved me. My preordained primal destiny has now been revealed. Kabir, my days have passed, and I have postponed my payments. The interest on my account continues to increase. I have not meditated on the Lord, and my account is still pending, and now the moment of my death has come. 5th Mahal. Kabir, the mortal is a barking dog, chasing after a carcass. By the grace of good karma, I have found the true Guru, who has saved me. 5th Mahal. Kabir, the earth belongs to the holy, but it is being occupied by thieves. They are not a burden to the earth. They receive its blessings. 5th Mahal. Kabir, the rice is beaten with a mallet to get rid of the husk. When people sit in evil company, the righteous judge of Dharma calls them to account. Trilotion says, O Namdev, Maya has enticed you, my friend. Why are you printing designs on these sheets and not focusing your consciousness on the Lord? Namdev answers, O Trilotion, chant the Lord's name with your mouth. With your hands and feet, do all your work, but let your consciousness remain with the Immaculate Lord. 5th Mahal. Kabir, no one belongs to me, and I belong to no one else. The one who created the creation, into him I shall be absorbed. Kabir, the flower has fallen into the mud. Nothing has come into my hands. That which was eaten while it was being ground, that alone is of any use. Kabir, the mortal knows everything, and knowing, he still makes mistakes. What good is a lamp in one's hands if he falls into the well? Kabir, I am in love with the all-knowing Lord. The ignorant ones try to hold me back. How could I ever break with the one who owns our soul and breath of life? Kabir, why kill yourself for your love of decorations, of your home and mansion? In the end, only 6 feet or a little more shall be your lot. Kabir, whatever I wish for does not happen. What can I accomplish by merely thinking? The Lord does whatever he wishes. It is not up to me at all. 3rd Mahal. God himself makes the mortals anxious, and he himself takes the anxiety away. O Nanak, praise the one who takes care of all. 5th Mahal. Kabir, the mortal does not remember the Lord. He wanders around engrossed in greed. Committing sins, he dies, and his life ends in an instant. Kabir, the body is like a clay vessel or a brittle metal pot. If you wish to keep it safe and sound, then vibrate and meditate on the Lord. Otherwise, the thing shall break. Kabir, chant the name of the beautifully haired Lord. Do not sleep unaware. Chanting his name night and day, the Lord will eventually hear your call. Kabir, the body is a banana forest, and the mind is an intoxicated elephant. The jewel of spiritual wisdom is the prod, and the rare saint is the rider. Kabir, the Lord's name is the jewel, and the mouth is the purse. Open this purse to the appraiser. If a buyer can be found, it will go for a high price. Kabir, the mortal does not know the Lord's name, but he has raised a very large family.
He dies in the midst of his worldly affairs, and then he is not heard in the external world. Kabir, in the blink of an eye, moment by moment, life is passing away. The mortal does not give up his worldly entanglements. The messenger of death walks in and beats the drum. Kabir, the Lord is the tree, and disillusionment with the world is the fruit. The holy man who has abandoned useless arguments is the shade of the tree. Kabir, plant the seeds of such a plant which shall bear fruit throughout the 12 months, with cooling shade and abundant fruit, upon which birds joyously play. Kabir, the great giver, is the tree which blesses all with the fruit of compassion. When the birds migrate to other lands, O tree, you bear the fruits. Kabir, the mortal finds the Sad Sangat, the company of the holy, if he has such destiny written upon his forehead. He obtains the treasure of liberation, and the difficult road to the Lord is not blocked. Kabir, whether it is for an hour, half an hour, or half of that, whatever it is worthwhile to speak with the holy. Kabir, those mortals who consume marijuana, fish, and wine, no matter what pilgrimages, fasts, and rituals they follow, they will all go to hell. Kabir, I keep my eyes lowered and enshrine my friend within my heart. I enjoy all pleasures with my beloved, but I do not let anyone else know. 24 hours a day, every hour, my soul continues to look to you, O Lord. Why should I keep my eyes lowered? I see my beloved in every heart. Listen, O my companions, my soul dwells in my beloved, and my beloved dwells in my soul. I realize that there is no difference between my soul and my beloved. I cannot tell whether my soul or my beloved dwells in my heart. Kabir, the Brahman, may be the guru of the world, but he is not the guru of the devotees. He rots and dies in the perplexities of the 4 Vedas. The Lord is like sugar scattered in the sand. The elephant cannot pick it up. Says Kabir, the guru has given me this sublime understanding. Become an ant and feed on it. Kabir, if you desire to play the game of love with the Lord, then cut off your head and make it into a ball. Lose yourself in the play of it, and then whatever will be, will be. Kabir, if you desire to play the game of love with the Lord, play it with someone with commitment. Pressing the unripe mustard seeds produces neither oil nor flour. Searching, the mortal stumbles like a blind person and does not recognize the saint. Says Namdev, how can one obtain the Lord God without his devotee? Forsaking the diamond of the Lord, the mortals put their hopes in another. Those people shall go to hell. Ravi Das speaks the truth. Kabir, if you live the householder's life, then practice righteousness. Otherwise, you might as well retire from the world. If someone renounces the world and then gets involved in worldly entanglements, he shall suffer terrible misfortune. Shloks of Sheikh Farid Ji. One universal creator God by the grace of the true Guru. The day of the bride's wedding is preordained. On that day, the messenger of death, of whom she has only heard, comes and shows its face. It breaks the bones of the body and pulls the helpless soul out. That preordained time of marriage cannot be avoided. Explain this to your soul. The soul is the bride and death is the groom. He will marry her and take her away. After the body sends her away with its own hands, whose neck will it embrace? The bridge to hell is narrower than a hair. Haven't you heard of it with your ears? Farid, the call has come. Be careful now. Don't let yourself be robbed. Farid, it is so difficult to become a humble saint at the Lord's door. I am so accustomed to walking in the ways of the world. I have tied and picked up the bundle. Where can I go to throw it away? I know nothing, I understand nothing. The world is a smoldering fire. The Lord did well to warn me about it, otherwise I would have burnt as well. Farid, if I had known that I had so few sesame seeds, I would have been more careful with them in my hands. If I had known that my husband Lord was so young and innocent, I would not have been so arrogant.
If I had known that my robe would come loose, I would have tied a tighter knot. I have found none as great as you, Lord. I have looked and searched throughout the world. Farid, if you have a keen understanding, then do not write black marks against anyone else. Look underneath your own collar instead. Farid, do not turn around and strike those who strike you with their fists. Kiss their feet and return to your own home. Farid, when there was time for you to earn good karma, you were in love with the world instead. Now death has a strong foothold. When the load is full, it is taken away. See, Farid, what has happened? Your beard has become gray. That which is coming is near, and the past is left far behind. See, Farid, what has happened? Sugar has become poison. Without my Lord, who can I tell of my sorrow? Farid, my eyes have become weak, and my ears have become hard of hearing. The body's crop has become ripe and turned color. Farid, those who did not enjoy their spouse when their hair was black, hardly any of them enjoy him when their hair turns gray. So be in love with the Lord so that your color may ever be new. Third Mahal. Farid, whether one's hair is black or gray, our Lord and Master is always here if one remembers him. This loving devotion to the Lord does not come by one's own efforts, even though all may long for it. This cup of loving devotion belongs to our Lord and Master. He gives it to whomever he likes. Farid, those eyes which have enticed the world, I have seen those eyes. Once they could not endure even a bit of mascara, now the birds hatch their young in them. Farid, they shouted and yelled and constantly gave good advice. But those whom the devil has spoiled, how can they turn their consciousness towards God? Farid, become the grass on the path if you long for the Lord of all. One will cut you down and another will trample you underfoot. Then you shall enter the court of the Lord. Farid, do not slander the dust. Nothing is as great as dust. When we are alive, it is under our feet, and when we are dead, it is above us. Farid, when there is greed, what love can there be? When there is greed, love is false. How long can one remain in a thatched hut which leaks when it rains? Farid, why do you wander from jungle to jungle, crashing through the thorny trees? The Lord abides in the heart. Why are you looking for him in the jungle? Farid, with these small legs, I cross deserts and mountains. But today, Farid, my water jug seems hundreds of miles away. Farid, the nights are long and my sides are aching in pain. Cursed are the lives of those who place their hopes in others. Farid, if I had been there when my friend came, I would have made myself a sacrifice to him. Now my flesh is burning red on the hot coals. Farid, the farmer plants acacia trees and wishes for grapes. He is spinning wool, but he wishes to wear silk. Farid, the path is muddy and the house of my beloved is so far away. If I go out, my blanket will get soaked, but if I remain at home, then my heart will be broken. My blanket is soaked, drenched with the downpour of the Lord's rain. I am going out to meet my friend, so that my heart will not be broken. Farid, I was worried that my turban might become dirty. My thoughtless self did not realize that one day dust will consume my head as well. Farid, sugar cane candy, sugar, molasses, honey, and buffalo's milk. All these things are sweet, but they are not equal to you. Farid, my bread is made of wood. And hunger is my appetizer. Those who eat buttered bread will suffer in terrible pain. Eat dry bread and drink cold water. Farid, if you see someone else's buttered bread, do not envy him for it. This night I did not sleep with my husband, Lord, and now my body is suffering in pain. Go and ask the deserted bride how she passes her night. She finds no place of rest in her father-in-law's home and no place in her parents' home either. Her husband, Lord, does not care for her. What sort of blessed, happy soul bride is she? In her father-in-law's home hereafter and in her parents' home in this world, she belongs to her husband, Lord. Her husband, Lord, is inaccessible and unfathomable. O Nanak, she is the happy soul bride who is pleasing to her carefree Lord.
Bathing, washing, and decorating herself, she comes and sleeps without anxiety. Farid, she still smells like asafoetida. The fragrance of musk is gone. I am not afraid of losing my youth as long as I do not lose the love of my husband, Lord. Farid, so many youths without his love have dried up and withered away. Farid, anxiety is my bed, pain is my mattress, and the pain of separation is my blanket and quilt. Behold, this is my life, O my true Lord and Master. Many talk of the pain and suffering of separation. O pain, you are the ruler of all. Farid, that body within which love of the Lord does not well up, look upon that body as a cremation ground. Farid, these are poisonous sprouts coated with sugar. Some die planting them, and some are ruined, harvesting and enjoying them. Farid, the hours of the day are lost wandering around, and the hours of the night are lost in sleep. God will call for your account and ask you why you came into this world. Farid, you have gone to the Lord's door. Have you seen the gong there? This blameless object is being beaten. Imagine what is in store for us sinners. Each and every hour it is beaten. It is punished every day. The beautiful body is like the gong. It passes the night in pain. Sheikh Farid has grown old and his body has begun to tremble. Even if he could live for hundreds of years, his body will eventually turn to dust. Farid begs, O Lord, do not make me sit at another's door. If this is the way you are going to keep me, then go ahead and take the life out of my body. With the axe on his shoulder and a bucket on his head, the blacksmith is ready to cut down the tree. Farid, I long for my Lord. You long only for the charcoal. Farid, some have lots of flour, while others do not even have salt. When they go beyond this world, it shall be seen who will be punished. Drums were beaten in their honor. There were canopies above their heads, and bugles announced their coming. They have gone to sleep in the cemetery, buried like poor orphans. Farid, those who built houses, mansions, and lofty buildings are also gone. They made false deals and were dropped into their graves. Farid, there are many seams on the patched coat, but there are no seams on the soul. The sheikhs and their disciples have all departed, each in his own turn. Farid, the two lamps are lit, but death has come anyway. It has captured the fortress of the body and plundered the home of the heart. It extinguishes the lamps and departs. Farid, look at what has happened to the cotton and the sesame seed, the sugar cane and paper, the clay pots and the charcoal. This is the punishment for those who do evil deeds. Farid, you wear your prayer shawl on your shoulders and the robes of a Sufi. Your words are sweet, but there is a dagger in your heart. Outwardly you look bright, but your heart is dark as night. Farid, not even a drop of blood would issue forth if someone cut my body. Those bodies which are imbued with the Lord, those bodies contain no blood. Third Mahal. This body is all blood. Without blood, this body could not exist. Those who are imbued with their Lord do not have the blood of greed in their bodies. When the fear of God fills the body, it becomes thin. The blood of greed departs from within. Just as metal is purified by fire, the fear of God removes the filthy residues of evil-mindedness. O Nanak, those humble beings are beautiful who are imbued with the Lord's love. Farid, seek that sacred pool in which the genuine article is found. Why do you bother to search in the pond? Your hand will only sink into the mud. Farid, when she is young, she does not enjoy her husband. When she grows up, she dies. Lying in the grave, the soul bride cries, I did not meet you, my Lord. Farid, your hair has turned gray, your beard has turned gray, and your mustache has turned gray. Oh, my thoughtless and insane mind, why are you indulging in pleasures? Farid, how long can you run on the rooftop? You are asleep to your husband, Lord, give it up. The days which were allotted to you are numbered, and they are passing away. Farid, houses, mansions, and balconies, do not attach your consciousness to these. When these collapse into heaps of dust, none of them will be your friend.
Farid, do not focus on mansions and wealth. Center your consciousness on death, your powerful enemy. Remember that place where you must go. Farid, those deeds which do not bring merit, forget about those deeds. Otherwise you shall be put to shame in the court of the Lord. Farid, work for your Lord and Master. Dispel the doubts of your heart. The dervishes, the humble devotees, have the patient endurance of trees. Farid, my clothes are black and my outfit is black. I wander around full of sins, and yet people call me a dervish, a holy man. The crop which is burnt will not bloom, even if it is soaked in water. Farid, she who is forsaken by her husband Lord grieves and laments. When she is a virgin, she is full of desire, but when she is married, then her troubles begin. Farid, she has this one regret that she cannot be a virgin again. The swans have landed in a small pond of salt water. They dip in their bills but do not drink. They fly away still thirsty. The swans fly away and land in the field of grains. The people go to chase them away. The thoughtless people do not know that the swans do not eat the grain. The birds which lived in the pools have flown away and left. Farid, the overflowing pool shall also pass away, and only the lotus flowers shall remain. Farid, a stone will be your pillow, and the earth will be your bed. The worms shall eat into your flesh, countless ages will pass, and you will still be lying on one side. Farid, your beautiful body shall break apart, and the subtle thread of the breath shall be snapped. In which house will the messenger of death be a guest today? Farid, your beautiful body shall break apart, and the subtle thread of the breath shall be snapped. Those friends who were a burden on the earth, how can they come today? Farid, O faithless dog, this is not a good way of life. You never come to the mosque for your 5 daily prayers. Rise up, Farid, and cleanse yourself. Chant your morning prayer. The head which does not bow to the Lord, chop off and remove that head. That head which does not bow to the Lord, what is to be done with that head? Put it in the fireplace instead of firewood. Farid, where are your mother and father? Who gave birth to you? They have left you, but even so, you are not convinced that you shall also have to go. Farid, flatten out your mind, smooth out the hills and valleys. Hereafter the fires of hell shall not even approach you. 5th Mahal. Farid, the Creator is in the creation, and the creation abides in God. Whom shall we call bad? There is none without Him. Farid, if on that day when my umbilical cord was cut, my throat had been cut instead, I would not have fallen into so many troubles or undergone so many hardships. My teeth, feet, eyes, and ears have stopped working. My body cries out, those whom I knew have left me. Farid, answer evil with goodness. Do not fill your mind with anger. Your body shall not suffer from any disease, and you shall obtain everything. Farid, the bird is a guest in this beautiful world garden. The morning drums are beating. Get ready to leave. Farid, musk is released at night. Those who are sleeping do not receive their share. Those whose eyes are heavy with sleep, how can they receive it? Farid, I thought that I was in trouble. The whole world is in trouble. When I climbed the hill and looked around, I saw this fire in each and every home. 5th Mahal. Farid, in the midst of this beautiful earth, there is a garden of thorns. Those humble beings who are blessed by their spiritual teacher do not suffer even a scratch. 5th Mahal. Farid, life is blessed and beautiful, along with the beautiful body. Only a rare few are found who love their beloved Lord. O river, do not destroy your banks. You too will be asked to give your account. The river flows in whatever direction the Lord orders. Farid, the day passes painfully. The night is spent in anguish. The boatman stands up and shouts, "The boat is caught in the whirlpool." The river flows on and on. It loves to eat into its banks. What can the whirlpool do to the boat if the boatman remains alert? Farid, there are dozens who say they are friends. I search, but I cannot find even one.
I yearn for my beloved like a smoldering fire. Farid, this body is always barking. Who can stand this constant suffering? I have put plugs in my ears. I don't care how much the wind is blowing. Farid, God's dates have ripened and rivers of honey flow. With each passing day, your life is being stolen away. Farid, my withered body has become a skeleton. The crows are pecking at my palms. Even now, God has not come to help me. Behold, this is the fate of all mortal beings. The crows have searched my skeleton and eaten all my flesh. But please do not touch these eyes. I hope to see my Lord. O crow, do not peck at my skeleton. If you have landed on it, fly away. Do not eat the flesh from that skeleton within which my husband Lord abides. Farid, the poor grave calls out, O homeless one, come back to your home. You shall surely have to come to me. Do not be afraid of death. These eyes have seen a great many leave. Farid, the people have their fate and I have mine. God says, if you reform yourself, you shall meet me, and meeting me, you shall be at peace. O Farid, if you will be mine, the whole world will be yours. How long can the tree remain implanted on the river bank? Farid, how long can water be kept in a soft clay pot? Farid, the mansions are vacant. Those who lived in them have gone to live underground. They remain there in those unhonored graves. O Sheikh, dedicate yourself to God. You will have to depart today or tomorrow. Farid, the shore of death looks like the river bank being eroded away. Beyond is the burning hell from which cries and shrieks are heard. Some understand this completely while others wander around carelessly. Those actions which are done in this world shall be examined in the court of the Lord. Farid, the crane perches on the river bank, playing joyfully. While it is playing, a hawk suddenly pounces on it. When the hawk of God attacks, playful sport is forgotten. God does what is not expected or even considered. The body is nourished by water and grain. The mortal comes into the world with high hopes, but when the messenger of death comes, it breaks down all the doors. It binds and gags the mortal before the eyes of his beloved brothers. Behold, the mortal being is going away, carried on the shoulders of four men. Farid, only those good deeds done in the world will be of any use in the court of the Lord. Farid, I am a sacrifice to those birds which live in the jungle. They peck at the roots and live on the ground, but they do not leave the Lord's side. Farid, the seasons change, the woods shake and the leaves drop from the trees. I have searched in the four directions, but I have not found any resting place anywhere. Farid, I have torn my clothes to tatters. Now I wear only a rough blanket. I wear only those clothes which will lead me to meet my Lord. Third Mahal, why do you tear apart your fine clothes and take to wearing a rough blanket? O Nanak, even sitting in your own home, you can meet the Lord if your mind is in the right place. Fifth Mahal, Farid, those who are very proud of their greatness, wealth, and youth shall return empty-handed from their Lord like sandhills after the rain. Farid, the faces of those who forget the Lord's name are dreadful. They suffer terrible pain here, and hereafter they find no place of rest or refuge. Farid, if you do not awaken in the early hours before dawn, you are dead while yet alive. Although you have forgotten God, God has not forgotten you. Fifth Mahal. Farid, my husband Lord is full of joy. He is great and self-sufficient. To be imbued with the Lord God, this is the most beautiful decoration. Fifth Mahal. Farid, look upon pleasure and pain as the same. Eradicate corruption from your heart. Whatever pleases the Lord God is good. Understand this, and you will reach his court. Fifth Mahal. Farid, the world dances as it dances, and you dance with it as well. That soul alone does not dance with it, who is under the care of the Lord God. Fifth Mahal. Farid, the heart is imbued with this world, but the world is of no use to it at all. It is so difficult to be like the fakirs, the holy saints. It is only achieved by perfect karma.
The first watch of the night brings flowers, and the later watches of the night bring fruit. Those who remain awake and aware receive the gifts from the Lord.

They are close to the Lord, but they do not reveal their secret to anyone. Let patience be your purpose in life. Implant this within your being. In this way, you will grow into a great river. You will not break off into a tiny stream. Farid, it is difficult to be a dervish, a holy saint. It is easier to love bread when it is buttered. Only a rare few follow the way of the saints. My body is cooking like an oven. My bones are burning like firewood. If my feet become tired, I will walk on my head if I can meet my beloved. Do not heat up your body like an oven and do not burn your bones like firewood. What harm have your feet and head done to you? Behold your beloved within yourself. I search for my friend, but my friend is already with me. O Nanak, the unseen Lord cannot be seen. He is revealed only to the Gurmukh. Seeing the swans swimming, the cranes become excited. The poor cranes were drowned to death, with their heads below the water and their feet sticking out above. I knew him as a great swan, so I associated with him. If I had known that he was only a wretched crane, I would never in my life have crossed paths with him. Who is a swan and who is a crane if God blesses him with his glance of grace? There is only one bird in the lake, but there are 50 trappers. This body is caught in the waves of desire. O my true Lord, you are my only hope. What is that word? What is that virtue? And what is that magic mantra? What are those clothes which I can wear to captivate my husband, Lord? Humility is the word, forgiveness is the virtue, and sweet speech is the magic mantra. Wear these three robes, O sister, and you will captivate your husband, Lord. If you are wise, be simple. If you are powerful, be weak. And when there is nothing to share, then share with others. How rare is one who is known as such a devotee. Do not utter even a single harsh word. Your true Lord and Master abides in all. Do not break anyone's heart. These are all priceless jewels. The minds of all are like precious jewels. To harm them is not good at all. If you desire your beloved, then do not break anyone's heart. One universal creator God, truth is the name. Creative being personified. No fear, no hatred, image of the undying. Beyond birth, self-existent by Guru's grace. Saveyas from the mouth of the great fifth Mahal. O primal Lord God, you yourself are the creator, the cause of all causes. You are all-pervading everywhere, totally filling all hearts. You are seen pervading the world. Who can know your state? You protect all. You are our Lord and Master. O my imperishable and formless Lord, you formed yourself. You are the one and only. No one else is like you. O Lord, you have no end or limitation. Who can contemplate you? You are the Father of the world, the support of all life. Your devotees are at your door, O God. They are just like you. How can servant Nanak describe them with only one tongue? I am a sacrifice, a sacrifice, a sacrifice, a sacrifice, forever a sacrifice to them. Streams of ambrosial nectar flow. Your treasures are unweighable and overflowing in abundance. You are the farthest of the far, infinite and incomparably beautiful. You do whatever you please. You do not take advice from anyone else. In your home, creation and destruction happen in an instant. No one is equal to you. Your light is immaculate and pure. Millions of sins are washed away, chanting your name, Har, Har. Your devotees are at your door, God. They are just like you. How can servant Nanak describe them with only one tongue? I am a sacrifice, a sacrifice, a sacrifice, a sacrifice, forever a sacrifice to them. You established all the worlds from within yourself and extended them outward. You are all-pervading amongst all, and yet you yourself remain detached. O Lord, there is no end or limit to your glorious virtues. All beings and creatures are yours. You are the giver of all, the one invisible Lord. He himself supports the universe, revealing his all-powerful creative potency. He has no color.

your form, mouth, or beard. Your devotees are at your door, O God. They are just like you. How can servant Nanak describe them with only one tongue? I am a sacrifice, a sacrifice, a sacrifice, a sacrifice, forever a sacrifice to them. You are the treasure of all virtue. Who can know the value of your spiritual wisdom and meditation? O God, your place is known as the highest of the high. Mind, wealth, and the breath of life belong to you alone, Lord. The world is strung upon your thread. What praises can I give you? You are the greatest of the great. Who can know your mystery? O unfathomable, infinite, divine Lord, your power is unstoppable. O God, you are the support of all. Your devotees are at your door, O God. They are just like you. How can servant Nanak describe them with only one tongue? I am a sacrifice, a sacrifice, a sacrifice, a sacrifice, forever a sacrifice to them. O formless, formed, undeceivable, perfect, imperishable, unchanging, blissful, unlimited, beautiful, immaculate, blossoming Lord. Countless are those who sing your glorious praises, but they do not know even a tiny bit of your extent. That humble being upon whom you shower your mercy meets with you, O God. Blessed, blessed, blessed are those humble beings upon whom the Lord, Hud Hud, showers his mercy. Whoever meets with the Lord through Guru Nanak is rid of both birth and death. The Lord is said to be true, true, true, true, the truest of the true. There is no other like him. He is the primal being, the primal soul. Chanting the ambrosial name of the Lord, the mortal is blessed with all comforts. Those who taste it with their tongues, those humble beings, are satisfied and fulfilled. That person who becomes pleasing to his Lord and Master loves the Satsangit, the true congregation. Whoever meets with the Lord through Guru Nanak saves all his generations. True is his congregation and his court. The true Lord has established truth. Sitting upon his throne of truth, he administers true justice. The true Lord himself fashioned the universe. He is infallible and does not make mistakes. The Naam, the name of the infinite Lord, is the jewel. Its value cannot be appraised. It is priceless. That person upon whom the Lord of the universe showers his mercy obtains all comforts. Those who touch the feet of the Lord through Guru Nanak do not have to enter the cycle of reincarnation ever again. What is the yoga? What is the spiritual wisdom and meditation? And what is the way to praise the Lord? The Siddhas and seekers and the 33 million gods cannot find even a tiny bit of the Lord's value. Neither Brahma, nor Sanak, nor the thousand-headed serpent king can find the limits of his glorious virtues. The inapprehensible Lord cannot be apprehended. He is pervading and permeating amongst all. Those whom God has mercifully freed from their nooses, those humble beings are attached to his devotional worship. Those who meet with the Lord through Guru Nanak are liberated forever here and hereafter. I am a beggar. I seek the sanctuary of God, the giver of givers. Please bless me with the gift of the dust of the feet of the saints. Grasping them, I cross over the terrifying world ocean. Please listen to my prayer, if it pleases you, O my Lord and Master. My mind yearns for the blessed vision of your darshan. This mind abides in devotional worship. The lamp is lit in the darkness. All are saved in this dark age of Kali Yuga through the one name and faith in the Dharma. The Lord is revealed in all worlds. O servant Nanak, the Guru is the Supreme Lord God. Svayas from the mouth of the great fifth Mahal, one universal creator God by the grace of the true Guru. This body is frail and transitory and bound to emotional attachment. I am foolish, stone-hearted, filthy, and unwise. My mind wanders and wobbles and will not hold steady. It does not know the state of the Supreme Lord God. I am intoxicated with the wine of youth, beauty, and the riches of Maya. I wander around perplexed in excessive egotistical pride.
The wealth and women of others, arguments and slander, are sweet and dear to my soul. I try to hide my deception, but God, the inner knower, the searcher of hearts, sees and hears all. I have no humility, faith, compassion, or purity, but I seek your sanctuary, O giver of life. The all-powerful Lord is the cause of causes. O Lord and Master of Nanak, please save me. The praises of the Creator, the enticer of the mind, are potent to destroy sins. The all-powerful Lord is the boat to carry us across. He saves all our generations. O my unconscious mind, contemplate and remember him in the Satsangit, the true congregation. Why are you wandering around, enticed by the darkness of doubt? Remember him in meditation for an hour, for a moment, even for an instant. Chant the name of the Lord with your tongue. You are bound to worthless deeds and shallow pleasures. Why do you spend millions of lifetimes wandering in such pain? Chant and vibrate the name of the Lord, O Nanak, through the teachings of the saints. Meditate on the Lord with love in your soul. The little sperm is planted in the body field of the mother, and the human body, so difficult to obtain, is formed. He eats and drinks and enjoys pleasures. His pains are taken away and his suffering is gone. He is given the understanding to recognize mother, father, siblings, and relatives. He grows day by day as the horrible specter of old age comes closer and closer. You worthless, petty worm of Maya, remember your Lord and Master at least for an instant. Please take Nanak's hand, O merciful ocean of mercy, and take away this heavy load of doubt. O mind, you are a mouse living in the mouse hole of the body. You are so proud of yourself, but you act like an absolute fool. You swing in the swing of death, intoxicated with Maya, and you wander around like an owl. You take pleasure in your children, spouse, friends, and relatives. Your emotional attachment to them is increasing. You have planted the seeds of egotism, and the sprout of possessiveness has come up. You pass your life making sinful mistakes. The cat of death, with his mouth wide open, is watching you. You eat food, but you are still hungry. Meditate in remembrance on the merciful Lord of the world, O Nanak, in the Satsangit, the true congregation. Know that the world is just a dream. Neither body nor house nor love last forever. You are intoxicated with Maya. How long will you be proud of them? Neither crown nor canopy nor servants last forever. You do not consider in your heart that your life is passing away. Neither chariots nor horses nor elephants or royal thrones shall last forever. In an instant you will have to leave them and depart naked. Neither warrior nor hero nor king or ruler last forever. See this with your eyes. Neither fortress nor shelter nor treasure will save you. Doing evil deeds you shall depart empty-handed. Friends, children, spouses, and friends, none of them last forever. They change like the shade of a tree. God is the perfect primal being, merciful to the meek, each and every instant. Meditate in remembrance on him, the inaccessible and infinite. O great Lord and Master, servant Nanak seeks your sanctuary. Please shower him with your mercy and carry him across. I have used up my breath of life, sold my self-respect, begged for charity, committed highway robbery, and dedicated my consciousness to the love and pursuit of acquiring wealth. I have kept it secretly hidden from my friends, relatives, companions, children, and siblings. I ran around practicing falsehood, burning up my body and growing old. I gave up good deeds, righteousness, and dharma, self-discipline, purity, religious vows, and all good ways. I associated with the fickle Maya. Beasts and birds, trees and mountains, in so many ways I wandered lost in reincarnation. I did not remember the Nam, the name of the Lord, for a moment or even an instant. He is the master of the meek, the Lord of all life. The food and drink and the sweet, tasty dishes became totally bitter at the last moment.
O Nanak, I was saved in the society of the saints. At their feet, the others, intoxicated with Maya, have gone, leaving everything behind. Brahma, Shiva, the Vedas, and the silent sages sing the glorious praises of their Lord and Master with love and delight. Indra, Vishnu, and Gorakh, who come to earth and then go to heaven again, seek the Lord. The Siddhas, human beings, gods, and demons cannot find even a tiny bit of his mystery. The Lord's humble servants are imbued with love and affection for God, their beloved. In the delight of devotional worship, they are absorbed in the blessed vision of his darshan. But those who forsake him and beg for another shall see their mouths, teeth, and tongues wear away. O my foolish mind, meditate in remembrance on the Lord, the giver of peace. Slave Nanak imparts these teachings. The pleasures of Maya shall fade away. In doubt, the mortal falls into the deep, dark pit of emotional attachment. He is so proud, even the sky cannot contain him. His belly is filled with manure, bones, and worms. He runs around in the 10 directions for the sake of the great poison of corruption. He steals the wealth of others, and in the end, he is destroyed by his own ignorance. His youth passes away, the illnesses of old age seize him, and the messenger of death punishes him. Such is the death he dies. He suffers the agony of hell in countless incarnations. He rots away in the pit of pain and condemnation. O Nanak, those whom the saint mercifully takes as his own are carried across by their loving devotional worship. All virtues are obtained, all fruits and rewards, and the desires of the mind. My hopes have been totally fulfilled. The medicine, the mantra, the magic charm will cure all illnesses and totally take away all pain. Lust, anger, egotism, jealousy, and desire are eliminated by chanting the name of the Lord. The merits of cleansing baths, charity, penance, purity, and good deeds are obtained by enshrining the lotus feet of God within the heart. The Lord is my friend, my very best friend, companion, and relative. God is the sustenance of the soul, the support of the breath of life. I have grasped the shelter and support of my all-powerful Lord and Master. Slave Nanak is forever a sacrifice to him. Weapons cannot cut that person who delights in the love of the Lord's lotus feet. Ropes cannot bind that person whose mind is pierced through by the vision of the Lord's way. Fire cannot burn that person who is attached to the dust of the feet of the Lord's humble servant. Water cannot drown that person whose feet walk on the Lord's path. O Nanak, diseases, faults, sinful mistakes, and emotional attachment are pierced by the arrow of the name. People are engaged in making all sorts of efforts. They contemplate the various aspects of the six shastras. Rubbing ashes all over their bodies, they wander around in the various sacred shrines of pilgrimage. They fast until their bodies are emaciated and braid their hair into tangled messes. Without devotional worship of the Lord, they all suffer in pain, caught in the tangled web of their love. They perform worship ceremonies, draw ritual marks on their bodies, cook their own food fanatically, and make pompous shows of themselves in all sorts of ways. Svayas in praise of the first Mahal. One universal creator God by the grace of the true Guru. Meditate single-mindedly on the primal Lord God, the bestower of blessings. He is the helper and supporter of the saints, manifest, forever. Grasp his feet and enshrine them in your heart. Then let us sing the glorious praises of the most exalted Guru Nanak. I sing the glorious praises of the most exalted Guru Nanak, the ocean of peace, the eradicator of sins, the sacred pool of the Shabad, the word of God. The beings of deep and profound understanding, oceans of wisdom, sing of him. The yogis and wandering hermits meditate on him.
Indra and devotees like Prahlad, who know the joy of the soul, sing of him. Kal, the poet, sings the sublime praises of Guru Nanak, who enjoys mastery of Raja Yoga, the yoga of meditation and success. King Janak and the great yogic heroes of the Lord's way sing the praises of the all-powerful primal being, filled with the sublime essence of the Lord. Sanak and Brahma's sons, the sadhus and siddhas, the silent sages and humble servants of the Lord sing the praises of Guru Nanak, who cannot be deceived by the great deceiver. Doma the seer and Dhru, whose realm is unmoving, sing the glorious praises of Guru Nanak, who knows the ecstasy of loving devotional worship. Kal, the poet, sings the sublime praises of Guru Nanak, who enjoys mastery of Raja Yoga. Kapila and the other yogis sing of Guru Nanak. He is the avatar, the incarnation of the infinite Lord. Parasram, the son of Jamdagan, whose acts and powers were taken away by Raghuvira, sing of him. Udo, Akrur, and Bidur sing the glorious praises of Guru Nanak, who knows the Lord, the soul of all. Kal, the poet, sings the sublime praises of Guru Nanak, who enjoys mastery of Raja Yoga. The four castes and the six Shastras sing his glorious praises. Brahma and the others contemplate his virtues. The thousand-tongued serpent king sings his praises with delight, remaining lovingly attached to him. Shiva, detached and beyond desire, sings the glorious praises of Guru Nanak, who knows the Lord's endless meditation. Kal, the poet, sings the sublime praises of Guru Nanak, who enjoys mastery of Raja Yoga. He mastered Raja Yoga and enjoys sovereignty over both worlds. The Lord, beyond hate and revenge, is enshrined within his heart. The whole world is saved and carried across, chanting the Nam, the name of the Lord. Sanak and Janak and the others sing his praises age after age. Blessed, blessed, blessed and fruitful is the sublime birth of the Guru into the world. Even in the nether regions, his victory is celebrated. So says Kal, the poet. You are blessed with the nectar of the Lord's name, O Guru Nanak. You have mastered Raja Yoga and enjoy sovereignty over both worlds. In the golden age of Sat Yuga, you deceived Baal, the king. In the silver age of Treta Yuga, you were called Ram of the Raghu dynasty. In the brass age of Dwapar Yuga, you were Krishna. You killed Mur the demon and saved Kans. You blessed Ugrasen with a kingdom and you blessed your humble devotees with fearlessness. In the iron age, the dark age of Kali Yuga, you were known and accepted as Guru Nanak, Guru Angad, and Guru Amar Das. The sovereign rule of the great Guru is unchanging and permanent according to the command of the primal Lord God. His glorious praises are sung by the devotees Ravi Das, Jai Dev, and Trilochan. The devotees Namdev and Kabir praise him continually, knowing him to be even-eyed. The devotee Baini sings his praises. He intuitively enjoys the ecstasy of the soul. He is the master of yoga and meditation and the spiritual wisdom of the Guru. He knows none other except God. Sukhdev and Prikyat sing his praises and Gautam, the Rishi, sings his praise. Says Kal, the poet, the ever-fresh praises of Guru Nanak are spread throughout the world. In the nether regions, his praises are sung by the devotees like Sheshnag in serpent form. Shiva, the yogis, and the wandering hermits sing his praises forever. Vyas, the silent sage, sings his praise, contemplating the subtleties of the Vedas. His praises are sung by Brahma, who created the entire universe by God's command. God fills the galaxies and realms of the universe. He is known to be the same manifest and unmanifest. Kal chants the sublime praises of Guru Nanak, who enjoys mastery of yoga. The nine masters of yoga sing his praises. Blessed is the Guru who is merged into the true Lord.
Mandatha, who called himself ruler of all the world, sings his praises. Baal the king, dwelling in the seventh underworld, sings his praises. Vartar, abiding forever with Gorak, his guru, sings his praises. Durbasa, King Puro, and Angra, sing the praises of Guru Nanak. Says Kal the poet, the sublime praises of Guru Nanak intuitively permeate each and every heart. Svayas in praise of the second Mahal. One universal creator God by the grace of the true Guru. Blessed is the primal Lord God, the creator, the all-powerful cause of causes. Blessed is the true Guru Nanak, who placed his hand upon your forehead. When he placed his hand upon your forehead, then the celestial nectar began to rain down in torrents. The gods and human beings, heavenly heralds and sages were drenched in its fragrance. You challenged and subdued the cruel demon of death. You restrained your wandering mind. You overpowered the five demons and you keep them in one home. Through the Guru's door, the Gurdwara, you have conquered the world. You play the game even-handedly. You keep the flow of your love steady for the formless Lord. O Kal, chant the praises of Lehna throughout the seven continents. He met with the Lord and became Guru of the world. The stream of ambrosial nectar from his eyes washes away the slime and filth of sins. The sight of his door dispels the darkness of ignorance. Whoever accomplishes this most difficult task of contemplating the most sublime word of the Shabad, those people cross over the terrifying world ocean and cast off their loads of sin. The Satsangit, the true congregation, is celestial and sublime. Whoever remains awake and aware, contemplating the Guru, embodies humility and is imbued forever with the supreme love of the Lord. O Kal, chant the praises of Lehna throughout the seven continents. He met with the Lord and became Guru of the world. You hold tight to the Nam, the name of the Infinite Lord. Your expanse is immaculate. You are the support of the Siddhas and Seekers, and the good and humble beings. You are the incarnation of King Janak. The contemplation of your Shabad is sublime throughout the universe. You abide in the world like the lotus on the water. Like the Elysian tree, you cure all illnesses and take away the sufferings of the world. The three-phase soul is lovingly attuned to you alone. O Kal, chant the praises of Lehna through the seven continents. He met with the Lord and became Guru of the world. You were blessed with glory by the Prophet. You serve the Guru, certified by the Lord, who has subdued the snake of the mind, and who abides in the state of sublime bliss. Your vision is like that of the Lord. Your soul is a fount of spiritual wisdom. You know the unfathomable state of the certified Guru. Your gaze is focused upon the unmoving, unchangeable place. Your intellect is immaculate. It is focused upon the most sublime place. Wearing the armor of humility, you have overcome Maya. O Kal, chant the praises of Lehna throughout the seven continents. He met with the Lord and became Guru of the world. Casting your glance of grace, you dispel the darkness, burn away evil and destroy sin. You are the heroic warrior of the Shabad, the Word of God. Your power destroys sexual desire and anger. You have overpowered greed and emotional attachment. You nurture and cherish those who seek your sanctuary. You gather in the joyful love of the soul. Your words have the potency to bring forth ambrosial nectar. You are appointed the true Guru in this dark age of Kali Yuga. Whoever is truly attached to you is carried across. The lion, the son of Feru, is Guru Angad, the Guru of the world. Lehna practices Raja Yoga, the yoga of meditation and success. Your mind remains lovingly attuned to the Lord forever. You do whatever you desire. Like the tree heavy with fruit, you bow in humility and endure the pain of it. You are pure of thought.
You realize this reality that the Lord is all-pervading, unseen, and amazing. With intuitive ease, you send forth the rays of the ambrosial word of power. You have risen to the state of the certified guru. You grasp truth and contentment. Kal proclaims that whoever attains the blessed vision of the darshan of Lehna meets with the Lord. My mind has faith that the Prophet has given you access to the profound Lord. Your body has been purged of the deadly poison. You drink the ambrosial nectar deep within. Your heart has blossomed forth in awareness of the unseen Lord, who has infused his power throughout the ages. O true Guru, you are intuitively absorbed in samadhi, with continuity and equality. You are open-minded and large-hearted, the destroyer of poverty. Seeing you, sins are afraid. Says Kal, I lovingly, continually, intuitively chant the praises of Lehna with my tongue. The Naam, the name of the Lord, is our medicine. The Naam is our support. The Naam is the peace of samadhi. The Naam is the insignia which embellishes us forever. Kal is imbued with the love of the Naam which is the fragrance of gods and human beings. Whoever obtains the Naam, the philosopher's stone, becomes the embodiment of truth, manifest and radiant throughout the world. Gazing upon the blessed vision of the Guru's darshan, it is as if one has bathed at the 68 sacred shrines of pilgrimage. The true name is the sacred shrine. The true name is the cleansing bath of purification and food. The true name is eternal love. Chant the true name and be embellished. The true name is obtained through the word of the Guru Shabad. The Sangit, the holy congregation, is fragrant with the true name. Kal, the poet, utters the praises of the one whose self-discipline is the true name, and whose fast is the true name. Gazing upon the blessed vision of the Guru's darshan, one's life is approved and certified in the true name. When you bestow your ambrosial glance of grace, you eradicate all wickedness, sin, and filth. Sexual desire, anger, greed, and emotional attachment, you have overcome all these powerful passions. Your mind is filled with peace forever. You banish the sufferings of the world. The Guru is the river of the nine treasures, washing off the dirt of our lives. So speaks Tal the poet. Serve the Guru day and night with intuitive love and affection. Gazing upon the blessed vision of the Guru, the pains of death and rebirth are taken away. Sveyas, in praise of the third Mahal, one universal creator God by the grace of the true Guru, dwell upon that primal being, the true Lord God. In this world, his one name is undeceivable. He carries his devotion across the terrifying world ocean. Meditate in remembrance on his Naam, supreme and sublime. Nanak delighted in the Naam. He established Lehna as Guru, who was imbued with all supernatural spiritual powers. So speaks Kal the poet. The glory of the wise, sublime, and humble Amar Das is spread throughout the world. His praises radiate throughout the world like the rays of the sun and the branches of the tree. In the north, south, east, and west, people proclaim your victory. The Guru spoke the Lord's name with his mouth and broadcast it throughout the world to turn the tide of the hearts of men. That undeceivable Naam which carries the devotees across the world ocean came into Guru Amar Das. The gods and heavenly heralds, the siddhas and seekers and Shiva in samadhi meditate in remembrance on the Naam, the name of the Lord. The stars and the realms of Dhru and devotees like Narad and Prahlad meditate on the Naam. The moon and the sun long for the Naam. It has saved even mountain ranges. That undeceivable Naam which carries the devotees across the world ocean came into Guru Amar Das. Dwelling upon the immaculate Naam, the nine yogic masters, Shiva and Sanak,
and many others have been emancipated. The 84 Siddhas, the beings of supernatural spiritual powers, and the Buddhas are imbued with the Nam. It carried Ambarik across the terrifying world ocean. It has erased the sinful residues of past mistakes of Udo, Akrur, Trilotion, Namdev, and Kabir in this dark age of Kali Yuga. That undeceivable Nam which carries the devotees across the world ocean came into Guru Amar Das. The 33 million angels meditate, attached to the Nam. It is enshrined within the minds of the celibates and ascetics. Bhishma Pitama, the son of the Ganges, meditated on the Nam. His consciousness delighted in the ambrosial nectar of the Lord's feet. The great and profound Guru has brought forth the Nam. Accepting the teachings is true, the holy congregation has been saved. That undeceivable Nam which carries the devotees across the world ocean came into Guru Amar Das. The glory of the Nam shines forth like the rays of the sun and the branches of the Elysian tree. In the countries of the north, south, east, and west, the praises of the Nam are chanted. Life is fruitful when the name of the Lord abides in the heart. The angelic beings, heavenly heralds, celestial singers, and the six Shastras yearn for the Nam. The son of Tej Ban of the Bala dynasty is noble and famous. With his palms pressed together, Kal meditates on him. The Nam takes away the fears of the devotees about the world ocean. Guru Amar Das has obtained it. The 31 million gods meditate on the Nam along with the Siddhas and Seekers. The Nam supports solar systems and galaxies. One who meditates on the Nam in Samadhi endures sorrow and joy as one and the same. The Nam is the most sublime of all. The devotees remain lovingly attuned to it. Guru Amar Das was blessed with the treasure of the Nam by the Creator Lord in his pleasure. He is the warrior hero of truth, humility, and his power. His loving nature inspires the congregation with deep and profound understanding. He is absorbed in the Lord, free of hate and vengeance. Patience has been his white banner since the beginning of time, planted on the bridge to heaven. The saints meet their beloved Guru, who is united with the Creator Lord. Serving the true Guru, they find peace. Guru Amar Das has given them this ability. The Nam is his cleansing bath. The Nam is the food he eats. The Nam is the taste he enjoys. With deep yearning, he chants the sweet bani of the Guru's word forever. Blessed is service to the true Guru. By his grace, the state of the unfathomable Lord is known. All your generations are totally saved. You dwell in the Nam, the name of the Lord. So speaks Kal. Fruitful is the life of one who meets with Guru Amar Das, radiant with the light of God. On his right hand is the sign of the lotus. The siddhis, the supernatural spiritual powers, await his command. On his left are worldly powers which fascinate the three worlds. The inexpressible Lord abides in his heart. He alone knows this joy. Guru Amar Das utters the words of devotion, imbued with the love of the Lord. On his forehead is the true insignia of the Lord's mercy. With his palms pressed together, Kal meditates on him. Whoever meets with the Guru, the certified true Guru, has all his desires fulfilled. Supremely fruitful are the feet which walk upon the path of Guru Amar Das. Supremely fruitful are the hands which touch the feet of Guru Amar Das. Supremely fruitful is the tongue which utters the praises of Guru Amar Das. Supremely fruitful are the eyes which behold Guru Amar Das. Supremely fruitful are the ears which hear the praises of Guru Amar Das. Fruitful is the heart in which Guru Amar Das, the father of the world, himself abides. Fruitful is the head, says Jalap,
which bows forever before Guru Amar Das. They do not suffer pain or hunger, and they cannot be called poor. They do not grieve, and their limits cannot be found. They do not serve anyone else, but they give gifts to hundreds and thousands. They sit on beautiful carpets, they establish and disestablish at will. They find peace in this world and live fearlessly amidst their enemies. They are fruitful and prosperous, says Jalap. Guru Amar Das is pleased with them. You read about the one Lord and enshrine him in your mind. You realize the one and only Lord. With your eyes and the words you speak, you dwell upon the one Lord. You do not know any other place of rest. You know the one Lord while dreaming and the one Lord while awake. You are absorbed in the one. At the age of 71, you began to march toward the indestructible Lord. The one Lord who takes hundreds of thousands of forms cannot be seen. He can only be described as one. So speaks Jalap. O Guru Amar Das, you long for the one Lord and believe in the one Lord alone. The understanding which Jaidev grasped, the understanding which permeated Namdev, the understanding which was in the consciousness of Trilocean and known by the devotee Kabir, by which Rukmangad constantly meditated on the Lord, O siblings of destiny, which brought Ambarik and Prahlad to seek the sanctuary of the Lord of the universe, and which brought them to salvation, that sublime understanding has brought you to renounce greed, anger, and desire, and to know the way. Guru Amar Das is the Lord's own devotee. Gazing upon the blessed vision of his darshan, one is liberated. Meeting with Guru Amar Das, the earth is purged of its sin. The siddhas and seekers long to meet with Guru Amar Das. Meeting with Guru Amar Das, the mortal meditates on the Lord and his journey comes to its end. Meeting with Guru Amar Das, the fearless Lord is obtained and the cycle of reincarnation is brought to an end. Realizing the one Lord, love of duality ceases and one comes to accept the sublime mantra of the Guru. So speaks Jalap. Countless treasures are obtained by the sight of Guru Amar Das. Guru Nanak gathered up the true name of the Creator Lord and implanted it within. Through him, Lahana became manifest in the form of Guru Angad, who remained lovingly attuned to his feet. Guru Amar Das of that dynasty is the home of hope. How can I express his glorious virtues? His virtues are unknowable and unfathomable. I do not know the limits of his virtues. The Creator, the architect of destiny, has made him a boat to carry all his generations across, along with the Sangit, the holy congregation. So speaks Kirat, O Guru Amar Das, please protect me and save me. I seek the sanctuary of your feet. The Lord himself wielded his power and entered the world. The formless Lord took form, and with his light he illuminated the realms of the world. He is all-pervading everywhere. The lamp of the Shabad, the Word, has been lit. Whoever gathers in the essence of the teachings shall be absorbed in the feet of the Lord. Lahana, who became Guru Angad and Guru Amar Das, have been reincarnated into the pure house of Guru Nanak. Guru Amar Das is our saving grace who carries us across. In lifetime after lifetime, I seek the sanctuary of your feet. Gazing upon the blessed vision of his darshan, the Gursikh is blessed with chanting and deep meditation, truth and contentment. Whoever seeks his sanctuary is saved. His account is cleared in the city of death. His heart is totally filled with loving devotion. He chants to the Creator Lord. The Guru is the river of pearls. In an instant, he carries the drowning ones across. He was reincarnated into the house of Guru Nanak. He chants the glorious praises of the Creator Lord. Those who serve Guru Amar Das, their pains and poverty are taken away, far away. I consciously pray with my consciousness, but I cannot express it in words. I place all my worries and anxieties before you. I look to the Sad Sangat, the company of the holy, for help.
By the hukam of your command, I am blessed with your insignia. I serve my Lord and Master. When you, O Guru, gaze at me with your glance of grace, the fruit of the Naam, the name of the Creator, is placed within my mouth. The unfathomable and unseen primal Lord God, the cause of causes, as he orders, so do I speak. O Guru Amar Das, doer of deeds, cause of causes, as you keep me, I remain. As you protect me, I survive. Of Bhikkha. In deep meditation and the spiritual wisdom of the Guru, one's essence merges with the essence of reality. In truth, the true Lord is recognized and realized when one is lovingly attuned to him, with one-pointed consciousness. Lust and anger are brought under control when the breath does not fly around, wandering restlessly. Dwelling in the land of the formless Lord, realizing the hukam of his command, his contemplative wisdom is attained. In this dark age of Kali Yuga, the Guru is the form of the Creator, the primal Lord God. He alone knows who has tried it. So speaks Bhikkha, I have met with the Guru. With love and intuitive affection, he has bestowed the blessed vision of his darshan. I have been searching for the saints. I have seen so many holy and spiritual people, the hermits, sannyasis, ascetics, penitents, fanatics, and pundits all speak sweetly. I wandered around lost for a year, but no one touched my soul. I listened to preachers and teachers, but I could not be happy with their lifestyles. Those who have abandoned the Lord's name and become attached to duality, why should I speak in praise of them? So speaks Bhikkha. The Lord has led me to meet the Guru. As you keep me, I remain. As you protect me, I survive. Wearing the armor of samadhi, the Guru has mounted the saddled horse of spiritual wisdom. Holding the bow of dharma in his hands, he has shot the arrows of devotion and humility. He is fearless in the fear of the eternal Lord God. He has thrust the spear of the word of the Guru Shabad into the mind. He has cut down the five demons of unfulfilled sexual desire, unresolved anger, unsatisfied greed, emotional attachment, and self-conceit. Guru Amar Das, the son of Tejban, of the noble Bala dynasty, blessed by Guru Nanak, is the master of kings. Sal speaks the truth. O Guru Amar Das, you have conquered the army of evil, fighting the battle this way. The raindrops of the clouds, the plants of the earth, and the flowers of the spring cannot be counted. Who can know the limits of the rays of the sun and the moon, the waves of the ocean and the Ganges? With Shiva's meditation and the spiritual wisdom of the true Guru, says Pal, the poet, these may be counted. O Guru Amar Das, your glorious virtues are so sublime. Your praises belong only to you. Svayas in praise of the fourth Mahal. One universal creator God by the grace of the true Guru. Meditate single-mindedly on the immaculate primal Lord God. By Guru's grace, sing the glorious praises of the Lord forever. Singing his praises, the mind blossoms forth in ecstasy. The true Guru fulfills the hopes of his humble servant. Serving the true Guru, the supreme status is obtained. Meditate on the imperishable, formless Lord God. Meeting with him, one escapes poverty. Kalsahar chants his glorious praises. I chant the pure praises of that humble being who has been blessed with the ambrosial nectar of the Naam, the name of the Lord. He served the true Guru and was blessed with the sublime essence of the Shabad, the Word of God. The immaculate Naam has been enshrined in his heart. He enjoys and savors the Lord's name and purchases the glorious virtues of the Lord of the universe. He seeks the essence of reality. He is the fountain of even-handed justice. So speaks Kal the poet, Guru Ram Das, the son of Har Das,
fills the empty pools to overflowing. The stream of ambrosial nectar flows and the immortal status is obtained. The pool is forever overflowing with ambrosial nectar. Those saints who have served the Lord in the past drink in this nectar and bathe their minds in it. God takes their fears away and blesses them with a state of fearless dignity. Through the word of his Shabbat, he has saved them. So speaks Kal the poet. Guru Ram Das, the son of Har Das, fills the empty pools to overflowing. The true Guru's understanding is deep and profound. The Sat Sangat is his pure congregation. His soul is drenched in the deep crimson color of the Lord's love. The lotus of his mind remains awake and aware, illuminated with intuitive wisdom. In his home he has obtained the fearless, immaculate Lord. The merciful true Guru has implanted the Lord's name within me, and by his grace I have overpowered the five thieves. So speaks Kal the poet. Guru Ram Das, the son of Har Das, fills the empty pools to overflowing. With intuitive detachment, he is lovingly attuned to the fearless, unmanifest Lord. He met with Guru Amar Das, the philosopher's stone, within his own home. By the grace of the true Guru, he attained the supreme status. He is overflowing with the treasures of loving devotion. He was released from reincarnation, and the fear of death was taken away. His consciousness is attached to the Lord, the ocean of contentment. So speaks Kal the poet. Guru Ram Das, the son of Har Das, fills the empty pools to overflowing. He fills the empty to overflowing. He has enshrined the infinite within his heart. Within his mind, he contemplates the essence of reality, the destroyer of pain, the enlightener of the soul. He yearns for the Lord's love forever. He himself knows the sublime essence of this love. By the grace of the true Guru, he intuitively enjoys this love. By the grace of Guru Nanak and the sublime teachings of Guru Angad, Guru Amar Das broadcast the Lord's command. So speaks Kal. O Guru Ram Das, you have attained the status of eternal and imperishable dignity. You abide in the pool of contentment. Your tongue reveals the ambrosial essence. Meeting with you, a tranquil peace wells up, and sins run far away. You have attained the ocean of peace, and you never grow tired on the Lord's path. The armor of self-restraint, truth, contentment, and humility can never be pierced. The Creator Lord certified the true Guru, and now the world blows the trumpet of his praises. So speaks Kal. O Guru Ram Das, you have attained the state of fearless immortality. O certified true Guru, you have conquered the world. You meditate single-mindedly on the one Lord. Blessed, blessed is Guru Amar Das, the true Guru, who implanted the Naam, the name of the Lord, deep within. The Naam is the wealth of the nine treasures. Prosperity and supernatural spiritual powers are his slaves. He is blessed with the ocean of intuitive wisdom. He has met with the imperishable Lord God. The Guru has implanted the Naam deep within. Attached to the Naam, the devotees have been carried across since ancient times. So speaks Kal. O Guru Ram Das, you have obtained the wealth of the Lord's love. The flow of loving devotion and primal love does not stop. The true Guru drinks in the stream of nectar, the sublime essence of the Shabad, the infinite word of God. Wisdom is his mother and contentment is his father. He is absorbed in the essence of the Shabad, the infinite word of God. Wisdom is his mother and contentment is his father. He is absorbed in the ocean of intuitive peace and poise. The Guru is the embodiment of the unborn, self-illumined Lord. By the word of his teachings, the Guru carries the world across. Within his mind, the Guru has enshrined the Shabad, the word of the unseen, unfathomable, infinite Lord. So speaks Kal. O Guru Ram Das, you have attained the Lord.
the saving grace of the world. The saving grace of the world, the nine treasures, carries the devotees across the world ocean. The drop of ambrosial nectar, the Lord's name, is the antidote to the poison of sin. The tree of intuitive peace and poise blossoms and bears the ambrosial fruit of spiritual wisdom. Blessed are those fortunate people who receive it by Guru's grace. They are liberated through the Shabad, the word of the true Guru. Their minds are filled with the Guru's wisdom. So speaks Kal. O Guru Ram Das, you beat the drum of the Shabad. On the bed of faith with the blankets of intuitive peace and poise and the canopy of contentment, you are embellished forever with the armor of humility. Through the word of the Guru's Shabad, you practice the Nam, you lean on its support, and give your fragrance to your companions. You abide with the unborn Lord, the good and pure true Lord. So speaks Kal. O Guru Ram Das, you abide in the sacred pool of intuitive peace and poise. The Lord's name abides in the hearts of those who are pleasing to the Guru. Sins run far away from those who are pleasing to the Guru. Those who are pleasing to the Guru eradicate pride and egotism from within. Those who are pleasing to the Guru are attached to the Shabad, the word of God. They are carried across the terrifying world ocean. Those who are blessed with the wisdom of the certified Guru, blessed and fruitful is their birth into the world. Kal the poet runs to the sanctuary of the great Guru. Attached to the Guru, they are blessed with worldly enjoyments, liberation, and everything. The Guru has pitched the tent. Under it, all the ages are gathered. He carries the spear of intuition and takes the support of Nam, the name of the Lord, through which the devotees are fulfilled. Guru Nanak, Guru Angad, and Guru Amar Das, through devotional worship, have merged into the Lord. O Guru Ram Das, you alone know the taste of this Raja Yoga. He alone is enlightened like Janaka, who links the chariot of his mind to the state of ecstatic realization. He gathers in truth and contentment and fills up the empty pool within. He speaks the unspoken speech of the eternal city. He alone obtains it unto whom God gives it. O Guru Ram Das, your sovereign rule, like that of Janak, is yours alone. Tell me, how can sin and suffering cling to that humble being who chants the Nam given by the Guru with single-minded love and firm faith? When the Lord, the boat to carry us across, bestows his glance of grace, even for an instant, the mortal contemplates the Shabad within his heart. Unfulfilled sexual desire and unresolved anger are eradicated. The Guru is the giver to all beings. He speaks the spiritual wisdom of the unfathomable Lord and meditates on him day and night. He never sleeps, even for an instant. Seeing him, poverty vanishes, and one is blessed with the treasure of the Nam, the name of the Lord. The spiritual wisdom of the Guru's word washes away the filth of evil-mindedness. Tell me, how can sin and suffering cling to that humble being who chants the Nam given by the Guru with single-minded love and firm faith? Dharmic faith and the karma of good deeds are obtained from the perfect true Guru. The Siddhas and holy Sadhus, the silent sages and angelic beings, yearn to serve him. Through the most excellent word of the Shabad, they are lovingly attuned to the one Lord. Who can know your limits? You are the embodiment of the fearless, formless Lord. You are the speaker of the unspoken speech. You alone understand this. O foolish, worldly mortal, you are deluded by doubt. Give up birth and death, and you shall not be punished by the messenger of death. Meditate on the Guru's teachings. You foolish mortal being, reflect on this in your mind. Chant and meditate day and night. Dharmic faith and the karma of good deeds are obtained from the perfect true Guru. I am a sacrifice to the true name, O my true Guru. What praises can I offer to you? What service can I do for you?
I have only one mouth and tongue. With my palms pressed together, I chant to you with joy and delight. In thought, word, and deed, I know the Lord. I do not worship any other.

like the full moon and filled it with bliss. To carry humanity across, he bestowed his radiance. He blessed Guru Angad with the treasure of spiritual wisdom and the unspoken speech. He overcame the five demons and the fear of the messenger of death. The great and true Guru, Guru Amar Das, has preserved honor in this dark age of Kali Yuga. Seeing his lotus feet, sin and evil are destroyed. When his mind was totally satisfied in every way, when he was totally pleased, he bestowed upon Guru Ram Das the throne of Raja Yoga. Rad. He established the earth, the sky, and the air, the water of the oceans, fire, and food. He created the moon, the stars, and the sun, night and day, and mountains. He blessed the trees with flowers and fruits. He created the gods, human beings, and the seven seas. He established the three worlds. Guru Amar Das was blessed with the light of the one name, the true name of the Lord. Glass is transformed into gold, listening to the word of the Guru's Shabad. Poison is transformed into ambrosial nectar, speaking the name of the true Guru. Iron is transformed into jewels when the true Guru bestows his glance of grace. Stones are transformed into emeralds when the mortal chants and contemplates the spiritual wisdom of the Guru. The true Guru transforms ordinary wood into sandalwood, eradicating the pains of poverty. Whoever touches the feet of the true Guru is transformed from a beast and a ghost into an angelic being. One who has the Guru on his side, how could he be proud of his wealth? One who has the Guru on his side, what would hundreds of thousands of supporters do for him? One who has the Guru on his side does not depend on anyone else for spiritual wisdom and meditation. One who has the Guru on his side contemplates the Shabad and the teachings and abides in the home of truth. The Lord's humble slave and poet utters this prayer. Whoever chants to the Guru night and day, whoever enshrines the name of the Guru within his heart, is rid of both birth and death. Without the Guru, there is utter darkness. Without the Guru, understanding does not come. Without the Guru, there is no intuitive awareness or success. Without the Guru, there is no liberation. So make him your Guru and contemplate the truth. Make him your Guru, O my mind. Make him your Guru who is embellished and exalted in the word of the Shabad. All your sins shall be washed away. So speaks Nal the poet. With your eyes, make him your Guru. With the words you speak, make him your Guru, your true Guru. Those who have not seen the Guru, who have not made him their Guru, are useless in this world. Dwell upon the Guru, the Guru, the Guru, O my mind. The all-powerful Guru is the boat to carry us across in this dark age of Kali Yuga. Hearing the word of his Shabad, we are transported into Samadhi. He is the spiritual hero who destroys pain and brings peace. Whoever meditates on him dwells near him. He is the perfect primal being who meditates in remembrance on the Lord within his heart. Seeing his face, sins run away. If you long for wisdom, wealth, spiritual perfection, and prosperity, O my mind, dwell upon the Guru, the Guru, the Guru. Gazing upon the face of the Guru, I find peace. I was thirsty, yearning to drink in the nectar. To fulfill that wish, the Guru laid out the way. My mind has become perfect. It dwells in the Lord's place. It has been wandering in all directions in its desire for tastes and pleasures. Goindwal is the city of God, built on the bank of the Bayas River. The pains of so many years have been taken away. Gazing upon the face of the Guru, I find peace. The all-powerful Guru placed his hand upon my head. The Guru was kind and blessed me with the Lord's name. Gazing upon his feet, my sins were dispelled. Night and day, the Guru meditates on the one Lord. Hearing his name, the messenger of death is scared away. So speaks the Lord's slave.

Guru Ram Das placed his faith in Guru Amar Das, the Guru of the world. Touching the Philosopher's Stone, he was transformed into the Philosopher's Stone. Guru Ram Das recognized the Lord as true. The all-powerful Guru placed his hand upon his head. Now please preserve the honor of your humble slave. God saved the honor of the devotee Prahlad when Hiranyakash tore him apart with his claws. And the dear Lord God saved the honor of Draupadi. When her clothes were stripped from her, she was blessed with even more. Sudama was saved from misfortune, and Ganika the prostitute, when she chanted your name, her affairs were perfectly resolved. O great true Guru, if it pleases you, please save the honor of your slave in this dark age of Kali Yuga. Jolna, chant Guru, Guru, Guru, Guru, Guru, O mortal beings. Chant the Shabad, the word of the Lord, Hud, Hud. The Nam, the name of the Lord, brings the nine treasures. With your tongue taste it, day and night, and know it as true. Then you shall obtain his love and affection. Become Gurmukh and meditate on him. Give up all other ways, vibrate and meditate on him, O spiritual people. Enshrine the word of the Guru's teachings within your heart and overpower the five passions. Your life and your generations shall be saved and you shall be honored at the Lord's door. If you desire all the peace and comforts of this world and the next, then chant Guru, Guru, Guru, Guru, Guru, O mortal beings. Chant Guru, Guru, Guru, Guru, Guru, and know him as true. Know that the Lord is the treasure of excellence. Enshrine him in your mind and meditate on him. Enshrine the word of the Guru's teachings within your heart. Then cleanse yourself in the immaculate and unfathomable water of the Guru. O Guru Sikhs and saints, cross over the ocean of love of the true name. Meditate lovingly forever on the Lord, free of hate and vengeance, formless and fearless. Lovingly savor the word of the Guru's Shabad and implant devotional worship of the Lord deep within. O foolish mind, give up your doubts, as Gurmukh vibrate and meditate on the Nam. Chant Guru, Guru, Guru, Guru, Guru, and know him as true. Chant Guru, Guru, Guru, through the Guru, the Lord is obtained. The Guru is an ocean, deep and profound, infinite and unfathomable. Lovingly attuned to the Lord's name, you shall be blessed with jewels, diamonds, and emeralds. And the Guru makes us fragrant and fruitful, and his touch transforms us into gold. The filth of evil-mindedness is washed away, meditating on the word of the Guru's Shabad. The stream of ambrosial nectar flows constantly from his door. The saints and Sikhs bathe in the immaculate pool of the Guru's spiritual wisdom. Enshrine the Nam, the name of the Lord, within your heart, and dwell in Nirvana. Chant Guru, Guru, Guru. Through the Guru, the Lord is obtained. Chant Guru, Guru, Guru, Guru, Guru, O my mind. Serving him, Shiva and the Siddhas, the angels and demons, and servants of the gods, and the 33 million gods cross over, listening to the word of the Guru's teachings. And the saints and loving devotees are carried across, chanting Guru, Guru. Prahlad and the silent sages met the Guru and were carried across. Narad and Sanak and those men of God who became Gurmukh were carried across. Attached to the one name, they abandoned other tastes and pleasures and were carried across. This is the prayer of the Lord's humble slave. The Gurmukh obtains the Nam, the name of the Lord, chanting Guru, Guru, Guru, Guru, Guru on my mind. The great Supreme Guru showered his mercy upon all. In the golden age of Satyuga, he blessed Dhru. He saved the devotee Prahlad, placing the lotus of his hand upon his forehead. The unseen form of the Lord cannot be seen. The Siddhas and seekers all seek his sanctuary. True are the words of the Guru's teachings. Enshrine them in your soul. Emancipate your body and redeem this human incarnation.
The Guru is the boat and the Guru is the boatman. Without the Guru, no one can cross over. By Guru's grace, God is obtained. Without the Guru, no one is liberated. Guru Nanak dwells near the Creator Lord. He established Lehna as Guru and enshrined his light in the world. Lehna established the path of righteousness and dharma, which he passed on to Guru Amar Das of the Bala dynasty. Then he firmly established the great Ram Das of the Sodhi dynasty. He was blessed with the inexhaustible treasure of the Lord's name. He was blessed with the treasure of the Lord's name throughout the four ages. It is inexhaustible. Serving the Guru, he received his reward. Those who bow at his feet and seek his sanctuary are blessed with peace. Those Gurumukhs are blessed with supreme bliss. The Guru's body is the embodiment of the Supreme Lord God, our Lord and Master, the form of the primal being, who nourishes and cherishes all. So serve the Guru, the true Guru. His ways and means are inscrutable. The great Guru Ram Das is the boat to carry us across. The holy people chant the ambrosial words of his bani with delight in their minds. The blessed vision of the Guru's darshan is fruitful and rewarding in this world. It brings lasting bliss and joy. The Guru's darshan is fruitful and rewarding in this world like the Ganges. Meeting him, the supreme sacred status is obtained. Even sinful people conquer the realm of death if they become the Lord's humble servants and are imbued with the Guru's spiritual wisdom. He is certified like the handsome Ram Chandar in the house of Dasarath of the Raghava dynasty. Even the silent sages seek his sanctuary. So serve the Guru, the true Guru. His ways and means are inscrutable. The great Guru Ram Das is the boat to carry us across. The name of the Lord from the mouth of the Guru is the raft to cross over the unfathomable world ocean. The cycle of birth and death in this world is ended for those who have this faith in their hearts. Those humble beings who have this faith in their hearts are awarded the highest status. They forsake Maya, emotional attachment, and greed. They are rid of the frustrations of possessiveness, sexual desire, and anger. They are blessed with the inner vision to see God, the cause of causes, and all their doubts are dispelled. So serve the Guru, the true Guru. His ways and means are inscrutable. The great Guru Ram Das is the boat to carry us across. The glorious greatness of the Guru is manifest forever in each and every heart. His humble servants sing his praises. Some read and listen and sing of him, taking their cleansing bath in the early hours of the morning before the dawn. After their cleansing bath in the hours before the dawn, they worship the Guru with their minds pure and clear. Touching the philosopher's stone, their bodies are transformed into gold. They focus their meditation on the embodiment of divine light. So serve the Guru, the true Guru. His ways and means are inscrutable. The great Guru Ram Das is the boat to carry us across. Those who realize the eternal, unchanging word of God, like Dhruv, are immune to death. They cross over the terrifying world ocean in an instant. The Lord created the world like a bubble of water. The Kundalini rises in the Satsangit, the true congregation. Through the word of the Guru, they enjoy the Lord of supreme bliss. The supreme Guru is the Lord and Master over all. So serve the true Guru in thought, word, and deed. Vahe Guru, Vahe Guru, Vahe Guru, Vahe Jio. You are lotus-eyed with sweet speech, exalted and embellished with millions of companions. Mother Yashoda invited you as Krishna to eat the sweet rice. Gazing upon your supremely beautiful form and hearing the musical sounds of your silver bells tinkling, she was intoxicated with delight. Death's pen and command are in your hands. Tell me, who can erase it? Shiva and Brahma yearn to enshrine your spiritual wisdom in their hearts.
You are forever true, the home of excellence, the primal supreme being. Vaheguru, Vaheguru, Vaheguru, Vahejio. You are blessed with the Lord's name, the supreme mansion, and clear understanding. You are the formless, infinite Lord. Who can compare to you? For the sake of the pure-hearted devotee, Prahalad, you took the form of the man-lion to tear apart and destroy Hiranyakash with your claws. You are the infinite Supreme Lord God. With your symbols of power, you deceived Baliraja. Who can know you? You are forever true, the home of excellence, the primal supreme being. Vaheguru, Vaheguru, Vaheguru, Vahejio. As Krishna, you wear yellow robes with teeth like jasmine flowers. You dwell with your lovers, with your mala around your neck, and you joyfully adorn your head with the crow of peacock flowers. You have no advisors. You are so very patient. You are the upholder of the Dharma, unseen and unfathomable. You have staged the play of the universe with joy and delight. No one can speak your unspoken speech. You are pervading the three worlds. You assume the form of spiritual perfection, O King of Kings. You are forever true, the home of excellence, the primal supreme being. Vaheguru, Vaheguru, Vaheguru, Vahejio. The true Guru, the true Guru, the true Guru is the Lord of the universe himself. Enticer of Baliraja, who smothers the mighty and fulfills the devotees, the Prince Krishna and Kalki, the thunder of his army and the beat of his drum echoes across the universe. The Lord of contemplation, destroyer of sin, who brings pleasure to the beings of all realms, he himself is the God of gods, divinity of the divine, the thousand-headed king cobra. He took birth in the incarnations of the fish, tortoise, and wild boar, and played his part. He played games on the banks of the Jamuna River. Enshrine his most excellent name within your heart and renounce the wickedness of the mind, O Gayand. The true Guru, the true Guru, the true Guru is the Lord of the universe himself. The Supreme Guru, the Supreme Guru, the Supreme Guru, the true dear Lord. Respect and obey the Guru's word. This is your own personal treasure. Know this mantra as true. Night and day you shall be saved and blessed with the supreme status. Renounce sexual desire, anger, greed, and attachment. Give up your games of deception. Snap the noose of egotism and let yourself be at home in the sadsangat, the company of the holy. Free your consciousness of attachment to your body, your home, your spouse, and the pleasures of this world. Serve forever at his lotus feet and firmly implant these teachings within. Enshrine this most excellent name within your heart and renounce the wickedness of the mind, O Gayand. The Supreme Guru, the Supreme Guru, the Supreme Guru, the true dear Lord. Your servants are totally fulfilled throughout the ages. O Vaheguru, it is all you forever. O formless Lord God, you are eternally intact. No one can say how you came into being. You created countless Brahmas and Vishnus. Their minds were intoxicated with emotional attachment. You created the 8.4 million species of beings and provide for their sustenance. Your servants are totally fulfilled throughout the ages. O Vaheguru, it is all you forever. Vaho, Vaho, great, great is the play of God. He himself laughs and he himself thinks. He himself illumines the sun and the moon. He himself is the water. He himself is the earth and its support. He himself abides in each and every heart. He himself is male and he himself is female. He himself is the chessman and he himself is the board. As Gurmukh, join the Sangat and consider all this. Vahu, Vahu, great, great is the play of God. You have formed and created this play, this great game. O Vaheguru, this is all you forever.
You are pervading and permeating the water, land, skies, and nether regions. Your words are sweeter than ambrosial nectar. Brahmas and Shivas respect and obey you. O death of death, formless Lord, I beg of you. By Guru's grace, the greatest thing is obtained and the mind is involved with the Satsangit, the true congregation. You have formed and created this play, this great game. O Vaheguru, this is all your making. The Lord is inaccessible, infinite, eternal, and primordial. No one knows his beginning. Shiva and Brahma meditate on him. The Vedas describe him again and again. The Lord is formless, beyond hate and vengeance. There is no one else like him. He creates and destroys. He is all-powerful. God is the boat to carry all across. He created the world in its various aspects. His humble servant, Mathura, delights in his praises. Satnam, the great and supreme true name of God, the personification of creativity, dwells in the consciousness of Guru Ram Das. I have grasped hold of the all-powerful Guru. He has made my mind steady and stable and embellished me with clear consciousness. And his banner of righteousness waves proudly forever to defend against the waves of sin. His humble servant, Mathura, knows this as true and speaks it from his soul. There is nothing else to consider. In this dark age of Kali Yuga, the Lord's name is the great ship to carry us all across the terrifying world ocean, safely to the other side. The saints dwell in the Satsangit, the company of the holy. Imbued with pure celestial love, they sing the Lord's praises. The support of the earth has established this path of Dharma. He himself remains lovingly attuned to the Lord and does not wander in distraction. So speaks Mathura. Those blessed with good fortune receive the fruits of their minds' desires. Those who focus their consciousness on the Guru's feet, why should they fear death? The immaculate sacred pool of the Guru is overflowing with the waves of the Shabad, radiantly revealed in the early hours before the dawn. He is deep and profound, unfathomable and utterly great, eternally overflowing with all sorts of jewels. The saint swans celebrate. Their fear of death is erased, along with the accounts of their pain. In this dark age of Kali Yuga, the residues of sins are taken away. The blessed vision of the Guru's darshan is the ocean of all peace and comfort. For his sake, the silent sages meditated and focused their consciousness, wandering all the ages through. Rarely, if ever, their souls were enlightened. In the hymns of the Vedas, Brahma sang his praises. For his sake, Shiva, the silent sage, held his place on the Kailash mountain. For his sake, the yogis, celibates, siddhas, and seekers, the countless sects of fanatics with matted hair, wear religious robes, wandering as detached renunciates. That true Guru, by the pleasure of his will, showered his mercy upon all beings and blessed Guru Ram Das with the glorious greatness of the Nam. He focused his meditation deep within. The embodiment of light, he illuminates the three worlds. Gazing upon the blessed vision of his darshan, doubt runs away. Pain is eradicated and celestial peace spontaneously wells up. The selfless servants and Sikhs are always totally captivated by it. Like bumblebees lured by the fragrance of the flower, the Guru himself established the eternal throne of truth in Guru Ram Das. The universe is intoxicated by the wine of Maya, but it has been saved. The all-powerful Guru has blessed it with the ambrosial nectar of the Nam, and the praiseworthy Guru is blessed with eternal peace, wealth, and prosperity. The supernatural spiritual powers of the Siddhis never leave him. His gifts are vast and great. His awesome power is supreme. Your humble servant and slave speaks this truth. One upon whose head the Guru has placed his hand, with whom should he be concerned?
He is totally pervading and permeating the three realms. In all the world, he has not created another like him. He himself created himself. The angels, human beings, and demons have not found his limits. The angels, demons, and human beings have not found his limits. The heavenly heralds and celestial singers wander around searching for him. The eternal, imperishable, unmoving, and unchanging, unborn, self-existent, primal being of the soul, the infinity of the infinite, the eternal, all-powerful cause of causes. All beings meditate on him in their minds. O great and supreme Guru Ram Dass, your victory resounds across the universe. You have attained the supreme status of the Lord. Nanak, the true Guru, worships God single-mindedly. He surrenders his body, mind, and wealth to the Lord of the universe. The infinite Lord enshrined his own image in Guru Angad. In his heart, he delights in the spiritual wisdom of the unfathomable Lord. Guru Ram Dass brought the Creator Lord under his control. Vahu, Vahu, meditate on him. O great and supreme Guru Ram Dass, your victory resounds across the universe. You have attained the supreme status of the Lord. Narad, Dhruv, Prahlad, Sudama are accounted among the Lord's devotees of the past. Amrik, Jaydev, Trilochan, Namdev, and Kabir are also remembered. They were incarnated in this dark age of Kali Yuga. Their praises have spread over all the world. O great and supreme Guru Ram Dass, your victory resounds across the universe. You have attained the supreme status of the Lord. Those who meditate in remembrance on you within their minds, their sexual desire and anger are taken away. Those who remember you in meditation with their words are rid of their poverty and pain in an instant. Those who obtain the blessed vision of your darshan by the karma of their good deeds touch the philosopher's stone. And like Baal the poet, sing your praises. O great and supreme Guru Ram Dass, your victory resounds across the universe. You have attained the supreme status of the Lord. Those who meditate in remembrance on the true Guru, the darkness of their eyes is removed in an instant. Those who meditate in remembrance on the true Guru within their hearts are blessed with the Lord's name day by day. Those who meditate in remembrance on the true Guru within their souls, the fire of desire is extinguished for them. Those who meditate in remembrance on the true Guru are blessed with wealth and prosperity, supernatural spiritual powers, and the nine treasures. So speaks Baal the poet. Blessed is Guru Ram Dass, joining the Sangat, the congregation. Call him blessed and great. Living the word of the Shabad, he attained the supreme status while performing selfless service. He did not leave the side of Guru Amar Das. From that service, the light from the jewel of spiritual wisdom shines forth, radiant and bright. It has destroyed pain, poverty, and darkness. So speaks Kirat the poet. Those who grasp hold of the feet of the saints are not afraid of death, sexual desire, or anger. Just as Guru Nanak was part and parcel, life and limb with Guru Angad, so is Guru Amar Das one with Guru Ram Das. Whoever serves the true Guru obtains the treasure. Night and day he dwells at the Lord's feet. And so the entire Sangat loves, fears, and respects you. You are the sandalwood tree. Your fragrance spreads gloriously far and wide. Dhruv, Prahlad, Kabir, and Trilochan chanted the Naam, the name of the Lord, and his illumination radiantly shines forth. Seeing him, the mind is totally delighted. Guru Ram Dass is the helper and support of the saints. Guru Nanak realized the immaculate Naam, the name of the Lord. He was lovingly attuned to loving devotional worship of the Lord. Guru Angad was with him, life and limb, like the ocean. He showered his consciousness with the word of the Shabad. The unspoken speech of Guru Amar Das cannot be expressed with only one tongue.
Guru Ram Das of the Sodhi dynasty, has now been blessed with glorious greatness to carry the whole world across. I am overflowing with sins and demerits. I have no merits or virtues at all. I abandoned the ambrosial nectar and I drank poison instead. I am attached to Maya and deluded by doubt. I have fallen in love with my children and spouse. I have heard that the most exalted path of all is the Sangat, the Guru's congregation. Joining it, the fear of death is taken away. Kirit, the poet, offers this one prayer. O Guru Ram Das, save me. Take me into your sanctuary. He has crushed and overpowered emotional attachment. He seized sexual desire by the hair and threw it down. With his power, he cut anger into pieces and sent greed away in disgrace. Life and death, with palms pressed together, respect and obey the hookum of his command. He brought the terrifying world ocean under his control. By his pleasure, he carried his six across. He is seated upon the throne of truth with the canopy above his head. He is embellished with the powers of yoga and the enjoyment of pleasures. So speaks Sal the poet, O Guru Ram Das, your sovereign power is eternal and unbreakable. Your army is invincible. You are the true Guru throughout the four ages. You yourself are the transcendent Lord. The angelic beings, seekers, siddhas, and six have served you since the very beginning of time. You are the primal Lord God from the very beginning and throughout the ages. Your power supports the three worlds. You are inaccessible. You are the saving grace of the Vedas. You have conquered old age and death. Guru Amar Das has permanently established you. You are the emancipator to carry all across to the other side. So speaks Sal the poet. O Guru Ram Das, you are the destroyer of sins. I seek your sanctuary. Svayas in praise of the fifth Mahal. One universal creator God by the grace of the true Guru. Meditate in remembrance on the primal Lord God, eternal and imperishable. Remembering him in meditation, the filth of evil-mindedness is eradicated. I enshrine the lotus feet of the true Guru within my heart. With intuitive peace and poise, I contemplate the glorious virtues of Guru Arjan. He was revealed in the house of Guru Ram Das, and all hopes and desires were fulfilled. From birth, he realized God through the Guru's teachings. With palms pressed together, Kal the poet speaks his praises. The Lord brought him into the world to practice the yoga of devotional worship. The word of the Guru's Shabad has been revealed, and the Lord dwells on his tongue. Attached to Guru Nanak, Guru Angad, and Guru Amar Das, he attained the supreme status. In the house of Guru Ram Das, the devotee of the Lord, Guru Arjan was born. By great good fortune, the mind is uplifted and exalted, and the word of the Shabad dwells in the heart. The jewel of the mind is contented. The Guru has implanted the Naam, the name of the Lord, within. The inaccessible and unfathomable Supreme Lord God is revealed through the true Guru. In the house of Guru Ram Das, Guru Arjan has appeared as the embodiment of the fearless Lord. The benign rule of Raja Janak has been established and the golden age of Satyuga has begun. Through the word of the Guru's Shabad, the mind is pleased and appeased. The unsatisfied mind is satisfied. Guru Nanak laid the foundation of truth. He is blended with the true Guru. In the house of Guru Ram Das, Guru Arjan has appeared as the embodiment of the Infinite Lord. The Sovereign Lord King has staged this wondrous play. Contentment was gathered together and pure understanding was infused in the true Guru. Kal the poet utters the praises of the unborn, self-existent Lord. Guru Nanak blesses Guru Angad, and Guru Angad blesses Guru Amar Das with the treasure. Guru Ram Das blesses Guru Arjan, who touched the philosopher's stone and was certified. O Guru Arjan,
your eternal, invaluable, unborn, self-existent, the destroyer of fear, the dispeller of pain, infinite and fearless. You have grasped the ungraspable and burnt away doubt and skepticism. You bestow cooling and soothing peace. The self-existent, perfect, primal Lord God, Creator, has taken birth. First Guru Nanak, then Guru Angad, and Guru Amar Das, the true Guru, have been absorbed into the word of the Shabad. Blessed, blessed is Guru Ram Das, the philosopher's stone, who transformed Guru Arjan unto himself. His victory is proclaimed all over the world. His home is blessed with good fortune. He remains united with the Lord. By great good fortune, he has found the perfect Guru. He remains lovingly attuned to him and endures the load of the earth. He is the destroyer of fear, the eradicator of the pains of others. Call the poet utters your praise, O Guru. The support of the Dharma, immersed in the deep and profound teachings of the Guru, the remover of the pains of others. The Shabad is excellent and sublime, kind and generous like the Lord, the destroyer of egotism. The great giver, the spiritual wisdom of the true Guru, his mind does not grow weary of its yearning for the Lord. The embodiment of truth, the mantra of the Lord's name, the nine treasures are never exhausted. O son of Guru Ram Das, you are contained amidst all. The canopy of intuitive wisdom is spread above you. So speaks Call the Poet. O Guru Arjan, you know the sublime essence of Raja Yoga, the yoga of meditation and success. In the fear of God, you enjoy the fearless Lord. Among the thousands of beings, you see the unseen Lord. Through the true Guru, you have realized the state of the inaccessible, unfathomable, profound Lord. Meeting with the Guru, you are certified and approved. You practice yoga in the midst of wealth and power. Blessed, blessed, blessed is the Guru who has filled to overflowing the pools which were empty. Reaching up to the certified Guru, you endure the unendurable. You are immersed in the pool of contentment. So speaks Kal. O Guru Arjan, you have intuitively attained the state of yoga within yourself. Nectar drips from your tongue and your mouth gives blessings, O incomprehensible and infinite spiritual hero. O Guru, the word of your Shabad eradicates egotism. You have overpowered the five enticers and established with intuitive ease the absolute Lord within your own being. Attached to the Lord's name, the world is saved. Enshrine the true Guru within your heart. So speaks Kal. O Guru Arjan, you have illumined the highest pinnacle of wisdom. Surat, Guru Arjan is the certified primal person. Like Arjuna, he never leaves the field of battle. The Naam, the name of the Lord, is his spear and insignia. He is embellished with the Shabad, the word of the true Guru. The Lord's name is the boat, the bridge to cross over the terrifying world ocean. You are in love with the true Guru. Attached to the Naam, you have saved the world. The Naam is the saving grace of the world. By the pleasure of the true Guru, it is obtained. Now I am not concerned with anything else. At your door, I am fulfilled. The embodiment of light, the Lord himself, is called Guru Nanak. From him came Guru Angad. His essence was absorbed into the essence. Guru Angad showed his mercy and established Amar Das as the true Guru. Guru Amar Das blessed Guru Ram Das with the umbrella of immortality. So speaks Mathura. Gazing upon the blessed vision, the darshan of Guru Ram Das, his speech became as sweet as nectar. With your eyes, see the certified primal person, Guru Arjan, the fifth manifestation of the Guru. He is the embodiment of truth. He has enshrined the true name, Sat Naam, truth and contentment within his heart. From the very beginning, the primal being has written this destiny upon his forehead. His divine light shines forth, dazzling and radiant.
His glorious grandeur pervades the realms of the world. Meeting the Guru, touching the philosopher's stone, he was acclaimed as Guru. So speaks Mathura. I constantly focus my consciousness on him. As Sanmukh, I look to him. In this dark age of Kali Yuga, Guru Arjan is the boat. Attached to him, the entire universe is safely carried across. I beg from that humble being who is known all over the world, who lives in and loves the name day and night. He is supremely unattached and imbued with the love of the transcendent Lord. He is free of desire, but he lives as a family man. He is dedicated to the love of the infinite, limitless, primal Lord God. He has no concerns for any other pleasure except for the Lord God. Guru Arjan is the all-pervading Lord God of Mathura. Devoted to his worship, he remains attached to the Lord's feet. All the gods, silent sages, Indra, Shiva, and yogis have not found the Lord's limits, not even Brahma, who contemplates the Vedas. I shall not give up meditating on the Lord even for an instant. The God of Mathura is merciful to the meek. He blesses and uplifts the Sanghats throughout the universe. Guru Ram Das, to save the world, enshrined the Guru's light into Guru Arjan. In this world there is no other great soul. The Lord revealed himself, incarnated as Guru Arjan. Millions of pains are taken away from those who drink in the ambrosial nectar of the Nam, says Mathura. O mortal being, do not leave this path. Do not think there is any difference between God and Guru. The perfect Lord God has manifested himself. He dwells in the heart of Guru Arjan. As long as the destiny written upon my forehead was not activated, I wandered around lost, running in all directions. I was drowning in the horrible world ocean of this dark age of Kali Yuga, and my remorse would have never ended. O Mathura, consider this essential truth. To save the world, the Lord incarnated himself. Whoever meditates on Guru Arjan Dev shall not have to pass through the painful womb of reincarnation ever again. In the ocean of this dark age of Kali Yuga, the Lord's name has been revealed in the form of Guru Arjan to save the world. Pain and poverty are taken away from that person, within whose heart the saint abides. He is the pure, immaculate form of the infinite Lord. Except for him, there is no other at all. Whoever knows him in thought, word, and deed becomes just like him. He is totally pervading the earth, the sky, and the nine regions of the planet. He is the embodiment of the light of God. So speaks Mathura. There is no difference between God and Guru. Guru Arjan is the personification of the Lord himself. The water of the Guru is like the Ganges, invincible and unstoppable. The Sikhs of the Sangit all bathe in it. The Puranas dwell continually upon the Guru. Brahma sings his praises in the Vedas. The invincible Chori, the flybrush, waves over his head. With his mouth, he drinks in the ambrosial nectar of the Nam. The transcendent Lord himself has placed the royal canopy over the head of Guru Arjan. Guru Nanak, Guru Angad, Guru Amar Das, Guru Ram Das met together before the Lord. So speaks Harbans. Their praises echo and resound all over the world. Who can possibly say that the great Gurus are dead? When it was the will of the transcendent Lord himself, Guru Ram Das went to the city of God. The Lord offered him his royal throne and seated the Guru upon it. The angels and gods were delighted. They proclaimed and celebrated your victory, O Guru. The demons ran away. Their sins made them shake and tremble inside. Those people who found Guru Ram Das were rid of their sins. He gave the royal canopy and throne to Guru Arjan and came home. One universal creator God, truth is the name.
creative being personified, no fear, no hatred, image of the undying, beyond birth, self-existent, by Guru's grace. Shlokas in addition to the Vars. First Mahal. O you with swollen breasts, let your consciousness become deep and profound. O mother-in-law, how can I bow? Because of my stiff nipples, I cannot bow. O sister, those mansions built as high as mountains, I have seen them come crumbling down. O bride, do not be so proud of your nipples. O bride, with deer-like eyes, listen to the words of deep and infinite wisdom. First, examine the merchandise, and then make the deal. Proclaim that you will not associate with evil people. Celebrate victory with your friends. This proclamation, to meet with your friends, O bride, give it some thought. Surrender mind and body to the Lord, your friend. This is the most excellent pleasure. Do not fall in love with one who is destined to leave. O Nanak, I am a sacrifice to those who understand this. If you wish to swim across the water, then consult those who know how to swim. Those who have survived these treacherous waves are very wise. The storm rages and the rain floods the land. Thousands of waves rise and surge. If you cry out for help from the true Guru, you have nothing to fear. Your boat will not sink. O Nanak, what has happened to the world? There is no guide or friend. There is no love even among brothers and relatives. For the sake of the world, people have lost their faith. They cry and weep and wail. They slap their faces and pull their hair out. But if they chant the Naam, the name of the Lord, they shall be absorbed into it. O Nanak, I am a sacrifice to them. O my mind, do not waver or walk on the crooked path. Take the straight and true path. The terrible tiger is behind you and the pool of fire is ahead. My soul is skeptical and doubtful, but I cannot see any other way to go. O Nanak, as Gurmukh, dwell with your beloved Lord, and you shall be saved. The tiger is killed, and the mind is killed, through the teachings of the true Guru. One who understands himself meets with the Lord and never dies again. One who sees the one and only Lord with his eyes, his hands shall not get muddy and dirty. O Nanak, the Gurmukhs are saved. The Guru has surrounded the ocean with the embankment of truth. If you wish to put out the fire, then look for water. Without the Guru, the ocean of water is not found. You shall continue to wander lost in reincarnation through birth and death, even if you do thousands of other deeds. But you shall not be taxed by the messenger of death if you walk in harmony with the will of the true Guru. O Nanak, the immaculate immortal status is obtained, and the Guru will unite you in the Lord's union. The crow rubs and washes itself in the mud puddle. Its mind and body are polluted with its own mistakes and demerits, and its beak is filled with dirt. The swan in the pool associated with the crow, not knowing that it was evil. Such is the love of the faithless cynic. Understand this, O spiritually wise ones, through love and devotion. So proclaim the victory of the Society of the Saints and act as Gurmukh. Immaculate and pure is that cleansing bath, O Nanak, at the sacred shrine of the Guru's river. What should I account as the rewards of this human life? If one does not feel love and devotion to the Lord, wearing clothes and eating food is useless if the mind is filled with love of duality. Seeing and hearing is false if one speaks lies. O Nanak, praise the Naam, the name of the Lord. Everything else is coming and going in egotism. The saints are few and far between. Everything else in the world is just a pompous show. O Nanak, one who is struck by the Lord dies instantaneously. The power to live is lost. If someone dies by such a stroke, then he is accepted. He alone is struck who is struck by the Lord. After such a stroke, he is approved. The arrow of love shot by the all-knowing Lord cannot be pulled out.
Who can wash the unbaked clay pot? Joining the five elements together, the Lord made a false cover. When it pleases him, he makes it right. The supreme light shines forth and the celestial song vibrates and resounds. Those who are totally blind in their minds do not have the integrity to keep their word. With their blind minds and their upside-down heart lotus, they look totally ugly. Some know how to speak and understand what they are told. Those people are wise and good-looking. Some do not know the sound current of the nod, spiritual wisdom, or the joy of song. They do not even understand good and bad. Some have no idea of perfection, wisdom, or understanding. They know nothing about the mystery of the word. O Nanak, those people are really donkeys. They have no virtue or merit, but still they are very proud. He alone is a Brahman who knows God. He chants and meditates and practices austerity and good deeds. He keeps to the Dharma with faith, humility, and contentment. Breaking his bonds, he is liberated. Such a Brahman is worthy of being worshipped. He alone is a Kshatriya who is a hero in good deeds. He uses his body to give in charity. He understands his farm and plants the seeds of generosity. Such a Kshatriya is accepted in the court of the Lord. Whoever practices greed, possessiveness, and falsehood shall receive the fruits of his own labors. Do not heat your body like a furnace or burn your bones like firewood. What have your head and feet done wrong? See your husband Lord within yourself. God, the cosmic husband, dwells within all hearts. Without him, there is no heart at all. O Nanak, the Gurmukhs are the happy, virtuous soul brides. The Lord is revealed to them. If you desire to play this game of love with me, then step onto my path with your head in hand. When you place your feet on this path, give me your head and do not pay any attention to public opinion. False is friendship with the false and greedy. False is its foundation. O Mullah, no one knows where death shall strike. Without spiritual wisdom, the people worship ignorance. They grope in the darkness in the love of duality. Without the Guru, there is no spiritual wisdom. Without Dharma, there is no meditation. Without truth, there is no credit. Without capital, there is no balance. The mortals are sent into the world, then they arise and depart. There is no joy in this. Ramchand, sad at heart, assembled his army and forces. The army of monkeys was at his service. His mind and body became eager for war. Ravan captured his wife Sita, and Lakshman was cursed to die. O Nanak, the Creator Lord is the doer of all. He watches over all and destroys what he has created. In his mind, Ramchand mourned for Sita and Lakshman. Then he remembered Hanuman, the monkey god, who came to him. The misguided demon did not understand that God is the doer of deeds. O Nanak, the actions of the self-existent Lord cannot be erased. The city of Lahore suffered terrible destruction for 4 hours. Third Mahal. The city of Lahore is a pool of ambrosial nectar, the home of praise. First Mahal. What are the signs of a prosperous person? His stores of food never run out. Prosperity dwells in his home with the sounds of girls and women. All the women of his home shout and cry, and over useless things. Whatever he takes, he does not give back. Seeking to earn more and more, he is troubled and uneasy. O Lotus, your leaves were green and your blossoms were gold. What pain has burnt you and made your body black? O Nanak, my body is battered. I have not received that water which I love. Seeing it, my body blossomed forth, and I was blessed with a deep and beautiful color. No one lives long enough to accomplish all he wishes. Only the spiritually wise live forever. They are honored for their intuitive awareness. Bit by bit, life passes away, even though the mortal tries to hold it back. O Nanak, unto whom should we complain? Death takes one's life away without anyone's consent. Do not blame the Sovereign Lord. When someone grows old, his intellect leaves him.
The blind man talks and babbles and then falls into the ditch. All that the perfect Lord does is perfect. There is not too little or too much. O Nanak, knowing this, says Gurmukh, the mortal merges into the perfect Lord God. Shlok Third Mahal. One Universal Creator God, by the grace of the true Guru. Do not call the wandering beggars holy men if their minds are filled with doubt. Whoever gives to them, O Nanak, earns the same sort of merit. One who begs for the supreme status of the fearless and immaculate Lord, how rare are those who have the opportunity, O Nanak, to give food to such a person. If I were a religious scholar, an astrologer, or one who could recite the four Vedas, I could be famous throughout the nine regions of the earth for my wisdom and thoughtful contemplation. If a Brahmin kills a cow or a female infant and accepts the offerings of an evil person, he is cursed with the leprosy of curses and criticism. He is forever and ever filled with egotistical pride. One who forgets the Nam, O Nanak, is covered by countless sins. Let all wisdom be burnt away except for the essence of spiritual wisdom. No one can erase that primal destiny written upon one's forehead. O Nanak, whatever is written there comes to pass. He alone understands who is blessed by God's grace. Those who forget the Nam, the name of the Lord, and become attached to greed and fraud, are engrossed in the entanglements of Maya the enticer, with the fire of desire within them. Those who, like the pumpkin vine, are too stubborn to climb the trellis, are cheated by Maya the cheater. The self-willed Manmukhs are bound and gagged and led away. The dogs do not join the herd of cows. The Lord himself misleads the misguided ones, and he himself unites them in his union. O Nanak, the Gurmukhs are saved. They walk in harmony with the will of the true Guru. I praise the praiseworthy Lord and sing the praises of the true Lord. O Nanak, the one Lord alone is true. Stay away from all other doors. O Nanak, wherever I go, I find the true Lord. Wherever I look, I see the one Lord. He reveals himself to the Gurmukh. The word of the Shabad is the dispeller of sorrow, if one enshrines it in the mind. By Guru's grace, it dwells in the mind. By God's mercy, it is obtained. O Nanak, acting in egotism, countless thousands have wasted away to death. Those who meet with the true Guru are saved through the Shabad, the true word of the inscrutable Lord. Those who serve the true Guru single-mindedly, I fall at the feet of those humble beings. Through the word of the Guru Shabad, the Lord abides in the mind, and the hunger for Maya departs. Immaculate and pure are those humble beings who as Gurmukh merge in the Nam. O Nanak, other empires are false. They alone are true emperors who are imbued with the Nam. The devoted wife in her husband's home has a great longing to perform loving devotional service to him. She prepares and offers to him all sorts of sweet delicacies and dishes of all flavors. In the same way, the devotees praise the word of the Guru's Bani and focus their consciousness on the Lord's name. They place mind, body, and wealth in offering before the Guru and sell their heads to him. In the fear of God, his devotees yearn for his devotional worship. God fulfills their desires and merges them with himself. My Lord is self-existent and independent. What does he need to eat to be satisfied? Whoever walks in harmony with the will of the true Guru and sings the glorious praises of the Lord is pleasing to him. Blessed, blessed are they in this dark age of Kali Yuga, O Nanak, who walk in harmony with the will of the true Guru. Those who do not serve the true Guru and do not keep the Shabad enshrined in their hearts, cursed are their lives. Why did they even come into the world? If one follows the Guru's teachings and keeps the fear of God in his mind, then he is lovingly attuned to the sublime essence of the Lord. By his primal destiny, he obtains the name. O Nanak, he is carried across. The world wanders lost in emotional attachment to Maya. It does not realize that its home is being plundered. The self-willed Manmukh is blind in the world.
His mind is lured away by sexual desire and anger. With the sword of spiritual wisdom, kill the five demons. Remain awake and aware to the Guru's teachings.

O Nanak, the Creator is the doer of all. The Creator Lord beholds all. Within the Gurmukh is intuitive peace and poise. His mind ascends to the 10th plane of the Akashic ethers. No one is sleepy or hungry there. They dwell in the peace of the ambrosial name of the Lord. O Nanak, pain and pleasure do not afflict anyone. Where the light of the Lord, the Supreme Soul, illuminates. All have come wearing the robes of sexual desire and anger. Some are born and some pass away. They come and go according to the hukam of the Lord's command. Their comings and goings and reincarnation do not end. They are imbued with the love of duality. Bound in bondage, they are made to wander, and they cannot do anything about it. Those upon whom the Lord showers His mercy come and meet the true Guru. Meeting with the true Guru, they turn away from the world. They remain dead while still alive, with intuitive peace and poise. O Nanak, the devotees are imbued with the Lord. They are absorbed in the name of the Lord. The intellect of the self-willed Manmukh is fickle. He is very tricky and clever within. Whatever he has done and all that he does is useless. Not even an iota of it is acceptable. The charity and generosity he pretends to give will be judged by the righteous judge of Dharma. Without the true Guru, the messenger of death does not leave the mortal alone. He is ruined by the love of duality. Youth slips away imperceptibly, old age comes, and then he dies. The mortal is caught in love and emotional attachment to children and spouse, but none of them will be his helper and support in the end. Whoever serves the true Guru finds peace. The name comes to abide in the mind. O Nanak, great and very fortunate are those who as Gurmukh are absorbed in the Naam. The self-willed Manmukhs do not even think of the name. Without the name, they cry in pain. They do not worship the Lord, the Supreme Soul. How can they find peace in duality? They are filled with the filth of egotism. They do not wash it away with the word of the Shabad. O Nanak, without the name, they die in their filth. They waste the priceless opportunity of this human life. The self-willed Manmukhs are deaf and blind. They are filled with the fire of desire. They have no intuitive understanding of the Guru's Bani. They are not illumined with the Shabad. They do not know their own inner being, and they have no faith in the Guru's word. The word of the Guru's Shabad is within the being of the spiritually wise ones. I am forever a sacrifice to them. Servant Nanak is the slave of those Gurmukhs who serve the Lord. The poisonous snake, the serpent of Maya, has surrounded the world with its coils, O Mother. The antidote to this poisonous venom is the name of the Lord. The Guru places the magic spell of the Shabad into the mouth. Those who are blessed with such preordained destiny come and meet the true Guru. Meeting with the true Guru, they become immaculate and the poison of egotism is eradicated. Radiant and bright are the faces of the Gurmukhs. They are honored in the court of the Lord. Servant Nanak is forever a sacrifice to those who walk in harmony with the will of the true Guru. The true Guru, the primal being, has no hatred or vengeance. His heart is constantly attuned to the Lord. Whoever directs hatred against the Guru, who has no hatred at all, only sets his own home on fire. Anger and egotism are within him night and day. He burns and suffers constant pain. They babble and tell lies and keep on barking, eating the poison of the love of duality. For the sake of the poison of Maya, they wander from house to house and lose their honor. They are like the son of a prostitute who does not know the name of his father. They do not remember the name of the Lord, Hud, Hud. The Creator himself brings them to ruin. The Lord showers his mercy upon the Gurmukhs and reunites the separated ones with himself. Servant Nanak is a sacrifice to those who fall at the feet of the true Guru. Those who are attached to the Naam, the name of the Lord, are saved. Without the name, they must go to the city of death. O Nanak, without the name, they find no peace. They come and go in reincarnation with regrets. When anxiety

0: wanderings come to an end, the mind becomes happy. By Guru's grace, the soul bride understands, and then she sleeps without worry. Those who have such preordained destiny meet with the Guru, the Lord of the universe. O Nanak, they merge intuitively into the Lord, the embodiment of supreme bliss. Those who serve their true Guru, who contemplate the word of the Guru Shabad, who honor and obey the will of the true Guru, who keep the Lord's name enshrined within their hearts, are honored here and hereafter. They are dedicated to the business of the Lord's name. Through the word of the Shabad, the Gurumukhs gain recognition in that court of the true Lord. The true name is their merchandise. The true name is their expenditure. The love of their beloved fills their inner beings. The messenger of death does not even approach them. The Creator Lord Himself forgives them. O Nanak, they alone are wealthy who are imbued with the Naam. The rest of the world is poor. The Lord's name is the support of the Lord's humble servants. Without the Lord's name, there is no other place, no place of rest. Following the Guru's teachings, the name abides in the mind, and one is intuitively, automatically absorbed in the Lord. Those with great good fortune meditate on the Naam. Night and day they embrace love for the name. Servant Nanak begs for the dust of their feet. I am forever a sacrifice to them. The 8.4 million species of beings burn in desire and cry in pain. All this show of emotional attachment to Maya shall not go with you at that very last instant. Without the Lord, peace and tranquility do not come. Unto whom should we go and complain? By great good fortune, one meets the true Guru and comes to understand the contemplation of God. The fire of desire is totally extinguished, O servant Nanak, enshrining the Lord within the heart. I make so many mistakes. There is no end or limit to them. O Lord, please be merciful and forgive me. I am a sinner, a great offender. O dear Lord, if you made an account of my mistakes, my turn to be forgiven would not even come. Please forgive me and unite me with yourself. The Guru, in his pleasure, has united me with the Lord God. He has cut away all my sinful mistakes. Servant Nanak celebrates the victory of those who meditate on the name of the Lord, Hud, Hud. Those who have been separated and alienated from the Lord are united with him again, through the fear and the love of the true Guru. They escape the cycle of birth and death, and as Gurumukh they meditate on the Naam, the name of the Lord. Joining the Sad Sangat, the Guru's congregation, the diamonds and jewels are obtained. O Nanak, the jewel is priceless. The Gurumukhs seek and find it. The self-willed Manmukhs do not even think of the Naam. Cursed are their lives and cursed are their homes. That Lord who gives them so much to eat and wear, they do not enshrine that Lord, the treasure of virtue, in their minds. This mind is not pierced by the word of the Shabad. How can it come to dwell in its true home? The self-willed Manmukhs are like discarded brides, ruined by coming and going in the cycle of reincarnation. The Gurumukhs are embellished and exalted by the Naam, the name of the Lord. The jewel of destiny is engraved upon their foreheads. They enshrine the name of the Lord, Hud, Hud, within their hearts. The Lord illumines their heart lotus. I am forever a sacrifice to those who serve their true Guru. O Nanak, radiant and bright are the faces of those whose inner beings are illuminated with the light of the Naam. Those who die in the word of the Shabad are saved. Without the Shabad, no one is liberated. They wear religious robes and perform all sorts of rituals, but they are ruined. In the love of duality, their world is ruined. O Nanak, without the true Guru, the name is not obtained, even though one may long for it hundreds of times. The name of the Lord is utterly great, lofty, and high, the highest of the high. No one can climb up to it, even though one may long for it hundreds of times. Speaking about self-discipline, no one becomes pure. Everyone walks around wearing religious robes. Those blessed by the karma of good deeds go and climb the ladder of the Guru. The Lord comes and dwells within that one who contemplates the word of the Guru Shabad. O Nanak, when someone dies in the word of the Shabad, the mind is pleased and appeased. True is the reputation of those who are true. Emotional attachment to Maya is a treacherous ocean of pain and poison which cannot be crossed. Screaming, mine, mine, they rot and die. They pass their lives in egotism. The self-willed Manmukhs are in limbo. Neither on this side nor the other, they are stuck in the middle. They act as they are predestined. They cannot do anything else. Following the Guru's teachings, the jewel of spiritual wisdom abides in the mind, and then God is easily seen in all. O Nanak, the very fortunate ones embark on the boat of the true Guru. They are carried across the terrifying world ocean. Without the true Guru, there is no giver who can bestow the support of the Lord's name. By Guru's grace, the name comes to dwell in the mind. Keep it enshrined in your heart. The fire of desire is extinguished, and one finds satisfaction through the love of the name of the Lord. O Nanak, the Gurmukh finds the Lord when he showers his mercy. Without the Shabad, the world is so insane that it cannot even be described. Those who are protected by the Lord are saved. They remain lovingly attuned to the word of the Shabad. O Nanak, the Creator who made this making knows everything. The pundits, the religious scholars, have grown weary of making fire offerings and sacrifices, making pilgrimages to all the sacred shrines and reading the Puranas. But they cannot get rid of the poison of emotional attachment to Maya. They continue to come and go in egotism. Meeting with the true Guru, one's filth is washed off, meditating on the Lord, that primal being, the all-knowing one. Servant Nanak is forever a sacrifice to those who serve their Lord God. Mortals give great thought to Maya and emotional attachment. They harbor great hopes in greed and corruption. The self-willed Manmukhs do not become steady and stable. They die and are gone in an instant. Only those who are blessed with great good fortune meet the true Guru and leave behind their egotism and corruption. Chanting the name of the Lord, they find peace. Servant Nanak contemplates the word of the Shabad. Without the true Guru, there is no devotional worship and no love of the Naam, the name of the Lord. Servant Nanak worships and adores the Naam with love and affection for the Guru. Do not trust greedy people if you can avoid doing so. At the very last moment, they will deceive you there, where no one will be able to lend a helping hand. Whoever associates with the self-willed Manmukhs will have his face blackened and dirtied. Black are the faces of those greedy people. They lose their lives and leave in disgrace. O Lord, let me join the Satsangit, the true congregation. May the name of the Lord God abide in my mind. The filth and pollution of birth and death is washed away, O servant Nanak, singing the glorious praises of the Lord. Whatever is predestined by the Lord God Creator cannot be erased. Body and soul are all His. The Sovereign Lord King cherishes all. The gossipers and slanderers shall remain hungry and die, rolling in the dust. Their hands cannot reach anywhere. Outwardly, they do all the proper deeds, but they are hypocrites. In their minds and hearts, they practice deception and fraud. Whatever is planted in the farm of the body shall come and stand before them in the end. Nanak offers this prayer, O Lord God, please forgive me and unite me with yourself. The mortal being does not understand the comings and goings of reincarnation. He does not see the court of the Lord. He is wrapped up in emotional attachment and Maya, and within his being is the darkness of ignorance. The sleeping person wakes only when he is hit on the head by a heavy club. The Gurmukhs dwell upon the Lord. They find the door of salvation. O Nanak, they themselves are saved, and all their relatives are carried across as well. Whoever dies in the word of the Shabad is known to be truly dead. By Guru's grace, the mortal is satisfied by the sublime essence of the Lord. Through the word of the Guru's Shabad, he is recognized in the court of the Lord. Without the Shabad, everyone is dead. The self-willed Manmukh dies. His life is wasted. Those who do not remember the name of the Lord shall cry in pain in the end. O Nanak, whatever the Creator Lord does comes to pass. The Gurmukhs never grow old. Within them is intuitive understanding and spiritual wisdom. They chant the praises of the Lord forever and ever. Deep within, they intuitively meditate on the Lord. They dwell forever in blissful knowledge of the Lord. They look upon pain and pleasure as one and the same. They see the one Lord in all and realize the Lord, the supreme soul of all. The self-willed Manmukhs are like stupid children. They do not keep the Lord in their thoughts. They do all their deeds in egotism, and they must answer to the righteous judge of Dharma. The Gurmukhs are good and immaculately pure. They are embellished and exalted with the word of the Guru's Shabad. Not even a tiny bit of filth sticks to them. They walk in harmony with the will of the true Guru. The filth of the Manmukhs is not washed away, even if they wash hundreds of times. O Nanak, the Gurmukhs are united with the Lord. They merge into the Guru's being. How can someone do bad things and still live with himself? By his own anger, he only burns himself. The self-willed Manmukh drives himself crazy with worries and stubborn struggles. But those who become Gurmukh understand everything. O Nanak, the Gurmukh struggles with his own mind. Those who do not serve the true Guru, the primal being, and do not reflect upon the word of the Shabad, do not call them human beings. They are just animals and stupid beasts. They have no spiritual wisdom or meditation within their beings. They are not in love with the Lord. The self-willed Manmukhs die in evil and corruption. They die and are reborn again and again. They alone live who join with the living. Enshrine the Lord of life, within your heart. O Nanak, the Gurmukhs look beautiful in that court of the true Lord. The Lord built the Harimandir, the temple of the Lord. The Lord dwells within it. Following the Guru's teachings, I have found the Lord. My emotional attachment to Maya has been burnt away. Countless things are in the Harimandir, the temple of the Lord. Contemplate the Nam, and the nine treasures will be yours. Blessed is that happy soul bride, O Nanak, who as Gurmukh seeks and finds the Lord. By great good fortune, one searches the temple of the body fortress and finds the Lord within the heart. The self-willed Manmukhs wander lost in the 10 directions, led by intense desire, greed, and corruption. Their attachment to Maya does not cease. They die only to be reborn over and over again. Serving the true Guru, peace is found. Intense desire and corruption are discarded. The pains of death and birth are taken away. Servant Nanak reflects upon the word of the Shabad. Meditate on the name of the Lord, Had Had, O mortal being, and you shall be honored in the court of the Lord. All your sins and terrible mistakes shall be taken away, and you shall be rid of your pride and egotism. The heart lotus of the Gurmukh blossoms forth, realizing God, the soul of all. O Lord God, please shower your mercy upon servant Nanak, that he may chant the name of the Lord. In Dhanasari, the soul bride is known to be wealthy, O siblings of destiny, when she works for the true Guru. She surrenders her body, mind, and soul, O siblings of destiny, and lives according to the hukam of his command. I sit where he wishes me to sit, O siblings of destiny. Wherever he sends me, I go. There is no other wealth as great, O siblings of destiny. Such is the greatness of the true name. I sing forever the glorious praises of the true Lord. I shall remain with the true one forever. So wear the clothes of his glorious virtues and goodness, O siblings of destiny. Eat and enjoy the flavor of your own honor. How can I praise him, O siblings of destiny? I am a sacrifice to the blessed vision of his darshan. Great is the glorious greatness of the true Guru, O siblings of destiny. If one is blessed with good karma, he is found. Some do not know how to submit to the hukam of his command, O siblings of destiny. They wander around lost in the love of duality. They find no place of rest in the sangat, O siblings of destiny. They find no place to sit. Nanak, They alone submit to his command, O siblings of destiny, who are predestined to live the name. I am a sacrifice to them, O siblings of destiny. I am forever a sacrifice to them. Those beards are true which brush the feet of the true Guru. Those who serve their Guru night and day live in bliss night and day. O Nanak, their faces appear beautiful in the court of the true Lord. True are the faces and true are the beards of those who speak the truth and live the truth. The true word of the Shabad abides in their minds. They are absorbed in the true Guru. True is their capital and true is their wealth. They are blessed with the ultimate status. They hear the truth. They believe in the truth. They act and work in the truth. They are given a place in the court of the true Lord. They are absorbed in the true Lord. O Nanak, without the true Guru, the true Lord is not found. The self-willed Manmukhs leave, wandering around lost. The sparrowhawk cries, Priyo, Priyo, beloved, beloved. She is in love with the treasure, the water. Meeting with the Guru, the cooling, soothing water is obtained and all pain is taken away. My thirst has been quenched, and intuitive peace and poise have welled up. My cries and screams of anguish are past. O Nanak, the Gurumukhs are peaceful and tranquil. They enshrine the Naam, the name of the Lord, within their hearts. O Sparrowhawk, chirp the true name and let yourself be attuned to the true Lord. Your word shall be accepted and approved if you speak as Gurumukh. Remember the Shabad and your thirst shall be relieved. Surrender to the will of the Lord. The clouds are heavy, hanging low, and the rain is pouring down on all sides. The raindrop is received with natural ease. From water, everything is produced. Without water, thirst is not quenched. O Nanak, whoever drinks in the water of the Lord shall never feel hungry again. O Sparrowhawk, speak the Shabad, the true word of God, with natural peace and poise. Everything is with you. The true Guru will show you this. So understand your own self and meet your beloved. His grace shall rain down in torrents. Drop by drop, the ambrosial nectar rains down softly and gently. Thirst and hunger are completely gone. Your cries and screams of anguish have ceased. Your light shall merge into the light. O Nanak, the happy soul brides sleep in peace. They are absorbed in the true name. The primal Lord and Master has sent out the true hukam of his command. Indra mercifully sends forth the rain which falls in torrents. The body and mind of the sparrowhawk are happy only when the raindrop falls into its mouth. The corn grows high, wealth increases, and the earth is embellished with beauty. Night and day, people worship the Lord with devotion and are absorbed in the word of the Guru's Shabad. The true Lord himself forgives them, and showering them with his mercy, he leads them to walk in his will. O brides, sing the glorious praises of the Lord and be absorbed in the true word of his Shabad. Let the fear of God be your decoration and remain lovingly attuned to the true Lord. O Nanak, the Naam abides in the mind and the mortal is saved in the court of the Lord. The sparrowhawk wanders all over the earth, soaring high through the skies. But it obtains the drop of water only when it meets the true Guru, and then its hunger and thirst are relieved. Soul and body and all belong to him. Everything is his. He knows everything without being told. Unto whom should we offer our prayers? O Nanak, the one Lord is pervading and permeating each and every heart. The word of the Shabad brings illumination. O Nanak, the season of spring comes to one who serves the true Guru. The Lord rains his mercy down upon him, and his mind and body totally blossom forth. The entire world becomes green and rejuvenated. The word of the Shabad brings eternal spring. It rejuvenates the mind and body. O Nanak, do not forget the Naam, the name of the Lord, which has created everyone. O Nanak, it is the spring season for those Gurmukhs within whose mind the Lord abides. When the Lord showers his mercy, the mind and body blossom forth, and all the world turns green and lush. In the early hours of the morning, whose name should we chant? Chant the name of the transcendent Lord who is all-powerful to create and destroy. The Persian wheel also cries out, Tu, Tu, You, You, with sweet and sublime sounds. Our Lord and Master is always present. Why do you cry out to Him in such a loud voice? I am a sacrifice to that Lord who created the world and who loves it. Give up your selfishness, and then you shall meet your husband, Lord. Consider this truth. Speaking in shallow egotism, no one understands the ways of God. The forests and fields and all the three worlds meditate on you, O Lord. This is the way they pass their days and nights forever. Without the true Guru, no one finds the Lord. People have grown weary of thinking about it. But if the Lord casts His glance of grace, then He Himself embellishes us. O Nanak, the Gurmukhs meditate on the Lord. Blessed and approved is their coming into the world. Yoga is not obtained by wearing saffron robes. Yoga is not obtained by wearing dirty robes. O Nanak, yoga is obtained even while sitting in your own home by following the teachings of the true Guru. You may wander in all four directions and read the Vedas throughout the four ages. O Nanak, if you meet with the true Guru, the Lord shall come to dwell within your mind, and you shall find the door of salvation. O Nanak, the hukam, the command of your Lord and Master, is prevailing. The intellectually confused person wanders around lost, misled by his fickle consciousness. If you make friends with the self-willed Manmukhs, O friend, who can you ask for peace? Make friends with the Gurmukhs and focus your consciousness on the true Guru. The root of birth and death will be cut away, and then you shall find peace, O friend. The Lord Himself instructs those who are misguided when He casts His glance of grace. O Nanak, those who are not blessed by His glance of grace cry and weep and wail. Shlok Fourth Mahal. One universal Creator God by the grace of the true Guru. Blessed and very fortunate are those happy soul brides who as Gurmukh meet their Sovereign Lord King. The light of God shines within them. O Nanak, they are absorbed in the Naam, the name of the Lord. Vahu Vahu, blessed and great is the true Guru, the primal being, who has realized the true Lord. Meeting Him, thirst is quenched and the body and mind are cooled and soothed. Vahu Vahu. Blessed and great is the true Guru, the true primal being who looks upon all alike. Vahu Vahu. Blessed and great is the true Guru who has no hatred. Slander and praise are all the same to Him. Vahu Vahu. Blessed and great is the all-knowing true Guru who has realized God within. Vahu Vahu. Blessed and great is the formless true Guru who has no end or limitation. Vahu Vahu. Blessed and great is the true Guru who implants the truth within. O Nanak, blessed and great is the true Guru through whom the Naam, the name of the Lord, is received. For the Gurmukh, the true song of praise is to chant the name of the Lord God. Chanting the praises of the Lord, their minds are in ecstasy. By great good fortune, they find the Lord the embodiment of perfect supreme bliss. Servant Nanak praises the Naam, the name of the Lord. No obstacle will block his mind or body. I am in love with my beloved. How can I meet my dear friend? I seek that friend who is embellished with truth. The true Guru is my friend. If I meet him, I will offer this mind as a sacrifice to him. He has shown me my beloved Lord, my friend, the Creator. O Nanak, I was searching for my beloved. The true Guru has shown me that he has been with me all the time. I stand by the side of the road waiting for you. O my friend, I hope that you will come. If only someone would come today and unite me in union with my beloved. I would cut my living body into four pieces for anyone who shows me my beloved. O Nanak, when the Lord becomes merciful, then He leads us to meet the perfect Guru. The power of egotism prevails within, and the body is controlled by Maya. The false ones come and go in reincarnation. If someone does not obey the command of the true Guru, he cannot cross over the treacherous world ocean. Whoever is blessed with the Lord's glance of grace walks in harmony with the will of the true Guru. The blessed vision of the true Guru's darshan is fruitful. Through it, one obtains the fruits of his desires. I touch the feet of those who believe in and obey the true Guru. Nanak is the slave of those who night and day remain lovingly attuned to the Lord. Those who are in love with their beloved, how can they find satisfaction without his darshan? O Nanak, the Gurumukhs meet him with ease, and this mind blossoms forth in joy. Those who are in love with their beloved, how can they live without him? When they see their husband Lord, O Nanak, they are rejuvenated. Those Gurumukhs who are filled with love for you, my true beloved, O Nanak, remain immersed in the Lord's love night and day. The love of the Gurumukh is true. Through it, the true beloved is attained. Night and day remain in bliss, O Nanak, immersed in intuitive peace and poise. True love and affection are obtained from the perfect Guru. They never break, O Nanak, if one sings the glorious praises of the Lord. How can those who have true love within them live without their husband Lord? The Lord unites the Gurumukhs with himself, O Nanak. They were separated from him for such a long time. You grant your grace to those whom you yourself bless with love and affection. O Lord, please let Nanak meet with you. Please bless this beggar with your name. The Gurumukh laughs and the Gurumukh cries. Whatever the Gurumukh does is devotional worship. Whoever becomes Gurumukh contemplates the Lord. The Gurumukh, O Nanak, crosses over to the other shore. Those who have the Naam within contemplate the word of the Guru's Bani. Their faces are always radiant in the court of the true Lord. Sitting down and standing up, they never forget the Creator who forgives them. O Nanak, the Gurumukhs are united with the Lord. Those united by the Creator Lord shall never be separated again. To work for the Guru or a spiritual teacher is terribly difficult, but it brings the most excellent peace. The Lord casts his glance of grace and inspires love and affection. Joined to the service of the true Guru, the mortal being crosses over the terrifying world ocean. The fruits of the mind's desires are obtained with clear contemplation and discriminating understanding within. O Nanak, meeting the true Guru, God is found. He is the eradicator of all sorrow. The self-willed Manmukh may perform service, but his consciousness is attached to the love of duality. Through Maya, his emotional attachment to children, spouse, and relatives increases. He shall be called to account in the court of the Lord, and in the end, no one will be able to save him. Without the Lord's name, all is pain. Attachment to Maya is agonizingly painful. O Nanak, the Gurumukh comes to see that attachment to Maya separates all from the Lord. The Gurumukh obeys the order of her husband, Lord God. Through the hukam of his command, she finds peace. In his will, she serves. In his will, she worships and adores him. In his will, she merges in absorption. His will is her fast, vow, purity, and self-discipline. Through it, she obtains the fruits of her mind's desires. She is always and forever the happy, pure soul bride who realizes his will. She serves the true Guru, inspired by loving absorption. O Nanak, those upon whom the Lord showers his mercy are merged and immersed in his will. The wretched, self-willed Manmukhs do not realize his will. They continually act in ego. By ritualistic fasts, vows, purities, self-disciplines, and worship ceremonies, they still cannot get rid of their hypocrisy and doubt. Inwardly, they are impure, pierced through by attachment to Maya. They are like elephants who throw dirt all over themselves right after their bath. They do not even think of the one who created them. Without thinking of him, they cannot find peace. O Nanak, the primal creator has made the drama of the universe. All act as they are preordained. The Gurumukh has faith. His mind is contented and satisfied. Night and day he serves the Lord, absorbed in him. The Guru, the true Guru, is within. All worship and adore him. Everyone comes to see the blessed vision of his darshan. So believe in the true Guru, the supreme, sublime contemplator. Meeting with him, hunger and thirst are completely relieved. I am forever a sacrifice to my Guru, who leads me to meet the true Lord God. O Nanak, those who come and fall at the feet of the Guru are blessed with the karma of truth. That beloved with whom I am in love, that friend of mine, is with me. I wander around inside and outside, but I always keep him enshrined within my heart. Those who meditate on the Lord single-mindedly, with one-pointed concentration, link their consciousness to the true Guru. They are rid of pain, hunger, and the great illness of egotism. Lovingly attuned to the Lord, they become free of pain. They sing his praises and chant his praises. In his glorious praises, they sleep in absorption. O Nanak, through the perfect Guru, they come to meet God with intuitive peace and poise. The self-willed Manmukhs are emotionally attached to Maya. They are not in love with the Nam. They practice falsehood, gather falsehood, and eat the food of falsehood. Gathering the poisonous wealth and property of Maya, they die. In the end, they are all reduced to ashes. They perform religious rituals of purity and self-discipline, but they are filled with greed, evil, and corruption. O Nanak, the actions of the self-willed Manmukhs are not accepted. In the court of the Lord, they are miserable. Among all ragas, that one is sublime, O siblings of destiny, by which the Lord comes to abide in the mind. Those ragas which are in the sound current of the nod are totally true. Their value cannot be expressed. Those ragas which are not in the sound current of the nod, by these the Lord's will cannot be understood. O Nanak, they alone are right who understand the will of the true Guru. Everything happens as he wills. The ambrosial nectar of the Nam, the name of the Lord, is within the true Guru. Following the Guru's teachings, one meditates on the immaculate Nam, the pure and holy Nam. The ambrosial word of his Bani is the true essence. It comes to abide in the mind of the Gurmukh. The heart lotus blossoms forth and one's light merges in the light. O Nanak, they alone meet with the true Guru who have such preordained destiny inscribed upon their foreheads. Within the self-willed Manmukhs is the fire of desire. Their hunger does not depart. Emotional attachments to relatives are totally false. They remain engrossed in falsehood. Night and day they are troubled by anxiety. Bound by anxiety, they depart. Their comings and goings in reincarnation never end. They do their deeds in egotism. But in the Guru's sanctuary they are saved, O Nanak, and set free. The true Guru meditates on the Lord, the primal being. The Satsangit, the true congregation, loves the true Guru. Those who join the Satsangit and serve the true Guru, the Guru unites them in the Lord's union. This world, this universe, is a terrifying ocean. On the boat of the Nam, the name of the Lord, the Guru carries us across. The Sikhs of the Guru accept and obey the Lord's will. The perfect Guru carries them across. O Lord, please bless me with the dust of the feet of the Guru's Sikhs. I am a sinner. Please save me. Those who have such preordained destiny written upon their foreheads by the Lord God come to meet Guru Nanak. The messenger of death is beaten and driven away. We are saved in the court of the Lord. Blessed and celebrated are the Sikhs of the Guru. In his pleasure, the Lord unites them in his union. The perfect Guru has implanted the Lord's name within me. It has dispelled my doubts from within. Singing the kirtan of the praises of the Lord's name, the Lord's path is illuminated and shown to his Sikhs. Conquering my egotism, I remain lovingly attuned to the one Lord. The Nam, the name of the Lord, dwells within me. I follow the Guru's teachings, and so the messenger of death cannot even see me. I am immersed in the true name. The Creator himself is all-pervading. As he pleases, he links us to his name. Servant Nanak lives, chanting the name. Without the name, he dies in an instant. Within the minds of the faithless cynics is the disease of egotism. These evil people wander around lost, deluded by doubt. O Nanak, this disease is eradicated only by meeting with the true Guru, the holy friend. Following the Guru's teachings, chant the name of the Lord, Hud, Hud. Attracted by the Lord's love, day and night, the body robe is imbued with the Lord's love. I have not found any being like the Lord, although I have searched and looked all over the world. The Guru, the true Guru, has implanted the Nam within. Now my mind does not waver or wander anywhere else. Servant Nanak is the slave of the Lord, the slave of the slaves of the Guru, the true Guru. Shlok Fifth Mahal. One universal creator God by the grace of the true Guru. They alone are imbued with the Lord, who do not turn their faces away from him. They realize him. The false, immature lovers do not know the way of love, and so they fall. Without my master, I will burn my silk and satin clothes in the fire. Even rolling in the dust, I look beautiful, O Nanak, if my husband Lord is with me. Through the word of the Guru's Shabad, I worship and adore the Nam with love and balanced attachment. When the five enemies are overcome, O Nanak, this musical measure of Raga Maru becomes fruitful. When I have the one Lord, I have tens of thousands. Otherwise, people like me beg from door to door. O Brahman, your life has passed away uselessly. You have forgotten the one who created you. In Raga Sorat, drink in the sublime essence, which never loses its taste. O Nanak, singing the glorious praises of the Lord's name, one's reputation is immaculate in the court of the Lord. No one can kill those whom God Himself protects. The treasure of the Nam, the name of the Lord, is within them. They cherish His glorious virtues forever. They take the support of the One, the inaccessible Lord. They enshrine God in their mind and body. They are imbued with the love of the infinite Lord, and no one can wipe it away. The Gurmukhs sing the glorious praises of the Lord. They obtain the most excellent celestial peace and poise. O Nanak, they enshrine the treasure of the Nam in their hearts. Whatever God does, accept that as good. Leave behind all other judgments. He shall cast His glance of grace and attach you to Himself. Instruct yourself with the teachings, and doubt will depart from within. Everyone does that which is preordained by destiny. Everything is under his control. There is no other place at all. Nanak is in peace and bliss, accepting the will of God. Those who meditate in remembrance on the perfect Guru are exalted and uplifted. O Nanak, dwelling on the Nam, the name of the Lord, all affairs are resolved. The sinners act and generate bad karma, and then they weep and wail. O Nanak, just as the churning stick churns the butter, so does the righteous judge of dharma churn them. Meditating on the Nam, O friend, the treasure of life is won. O Nanak, speaking in righteousness, one's world becomes sanctified. I am stuck in an evil place, trusting the sweet words of an evil adviser. O Nanak, they alone are saved who have such good destiny inscribed upon their foreheads. They alone sleep and dream in peace, who are imbued with the love of their husband Lord. Those who have been separated from the love of their master scream and cry 24 hours a day. Millions are asleep in the false illusion of Maya. O Nanak, they alone are awake and aware who chant the Nam with their tongues. Seeing the mirage, the optical illusion, the people are confused and deluded. Those who worship and adore the true Lord, O Nanak, their minds and bodies are beautiful. All-powerful, Supreme Lord God, the infinite, primal being, is the saving grace of sinners. Those whom He saves meditate in remembrance on the Creator Lord. Forsake duality and the ways of evil. Focus your consciousness on the One Lord. In the love of duality, O Nanak, the mortals are being washed downstream. In the markets and bazaars of the three qualities, the merchants make their deals. Those who load the true merchandise are the true traders. Those who do not know the way of love are foolish. they wander lost and confused. O Nanak, forgetting the Lord, they fall into the deep, dark pit of hell. In his mind, the mortal does not forget Maya. He begs for more and more wealth. That God does not even come into his consciousness. O Nanak, it is not in his karma. The mortal does not run out of capital as long as the Lord himself is merciful. The word of the Shabad is Guru Nanak's inexhaustible treasure. This wealth and capital never runs out, no matter how much it is spent and consumed. If I could find wings for sale, I would buy them with an equal weight of my flesh. I would attach them to my body and seek out and find my friend. My friend is the true supreme king, the king over the heads of kings. Sitting by his side, we are exalted and beautified. He is the support of all. One universal creator God by the grace of the true Guru. Shlok 9th Mahal. If you do not sing the praises of the Lord, your life is rendered useless. Says Nanak, meditate, vibrate upon the Lord, immerse your mind in him like the fish in the water. Why are you engrossed in sin and corruption? You are not detached even for a moment. Says Nanak, meditate, vibrate upon the Lord, and you shall not be caught in the noose of death. Your youth has passed away like this, and old age has overtaken your body. Says Nanak, meditate, vibrate upon the Lord. Your life is fleeting away. You have become old, and you do not understand that death is overtaking you. Says Nanak, you are insane. Why do you not remember and meditate on God? Your wealth, spouse, and all the possessions which you claim as your own, none of these shall go along with you in the end. O Nanak, know this as true. He is the saving grace of sinners, the destroyer of fear, the master of the masterless. Says Nanak, realize and know him, who is always with you. He has given you your body and wealth, but you are not in love with him. Says Nanak, you are insane. Why do you now shake and tremble so helplessly? He has given you your body, wealth, property, peace, and beautiful mansions. Says Nanak, listen, mind. Why don't you remember the Lord in meditation? The Lord is the giver of all peace and comfort. There is no other at all. Says Nanak, listen, mind. Meditating in remembrance on him, salvation is attained. Remembering him in meditation, salvation is attained. Vibrate and meditate on him, O my friend. Says Nanak, listen, mind, your life is passing away. Your body is made up of the five elements. You are clever and wise. Know this well. Believe it. You shall merge once again into the one, O Nanak, from whom you originated. The dear Lord abides in each and every heart. The saints proclaim this as true. Says Nanak, meditate and vibrate upon him, and you shall cross over the terrifying world ocean. One who is not touched by pleasure or pain, greed, emotional attachment, and egotistical pride, says Nanak, listen, mind. He is the very image of God. One who is beyond praise and slander, who looks upon gold and iron alike, says Nanak, listen, mind. Know that such a person is liberated. One who is not affected by pleasure or pain, who looks upon friend and enemy alike, says Nanak, listen, mind. Know that such a person is liberated. One who does not frighten anyone, and who is not afraid of anyone else, says Nanak, listen, mind. Call him spiritually wise. One who has forsaken all sin and corruption, who wears the robes of neutral detachment, says Nanak, listen, mind. Good destiny is written on his forehead. One who renounces Maya and possessiveness and is detached from everything, says Nanak, listen, mind. God abides in his heart. That mortal who forsakes egotism and realizes the Creator Lord, says Nanak, that person is liberated. O mind, know this as true. In this dark age of Kali Yuga, the name of the Lord is the destroyer of fear, the eradicator of evil-mindedness. Night and day, O Nanak, whoever vibrates and meditates on the Lord's name, sees all of his works brought to fruition. Vibrate with your tongue the glorious praises of the Lord of the universe. With your ears, hear the Lord's name. Says Nanak, listen, man. You shall not have to go to the house of death. That mortal who renounces possessiveness, greed, emotional attachment, and egotism, says Nanak, he himself is saved, and he saves many others as well. Like a dream and a show, so is this world, you must know. None of this is true, O Nanak, without God. Night and day, for the sake of Maya, the mortal wanders constantly. Among millions, O Nanak, there is scarcely anyone who keeps the Lord in his consciousness. As the bubbles in the water well up and disappear again, so is the universe created. Says Nanak, listen, O my friend. The mortal does not remember the Lord even for a moment. He is blinded by the wine of Maya. Says Nanak, without meditation on the Lord, he is caught by the noose of death. If you yearn for eternal peace, then seek the sanctuary of the Lord. Says Nanak, listen, mind. This human body is difficult to obtain. For the sake of Maya, the fools and ignorant people run all around. Says Nanak, without meditating on the Lord, life passes away uselessly. That mortal who meditates and vibrates upon the Lord night and day, know him to be the embodiment of the Lord. There is no difference between the Lord and the humble servant of the Lord. O Nanak, know this as true. The mortal is entangled in Maya. He has forgotten the name of the Lord of the universe. Says Nanak, without meditating on the Lord, what is the use of this human life? The mortal does not think of the Lord. He is blinded by the wine of Maya. Says Nanak, without meditating on the Lord, he is caught in the noose of death. In good times, there are many companions around, but in bad times, there is no one at all. Says Nanak, vibrate and meditate on the Lord. He shall be your only help and support in the end. Mortals wander lost and confused through countless lifetimes. Their fear of death is never removed. Says Nanak, vibrate and meditate on the Lord, and you shall dwell in the fearless Lord. I have tried so many things, but the pride of my mind has not been dispelled. I am engrossed in evil-mindedness, Nanak. O God, please save me. Childhood, youth, and old age, know these as the three stages of life. Says Nanak, without meditating on the Lord, everything is useless. You must appreciate this. You have not done what you should have done. You are entangled in the web of greed. Nanak, your time is past and gone. Why are you crying now, you blind fool? The mind is absorbed in Maya. It cannot escape it, my friend. Nanak, it is like a picture painted on the wall. It cannot leave it. The man wishes for something, but something different happens. He plots to deceive others, O Nanak, but he places the noose around his own neck instead. People make all sorts of efforts to find peace and pleasure, but no one tries to earn pain. Says Nanak, listen, mind. Whatever pleases God comes to pass. The world wanders around begging, but the Lord is the giver of all. Says Nanak, meditate in remembrance on him, and all your works will be successful. Why do you take such false pride in yourself? You must know that the world is just a dream. None of this is yours. Nanak proclaims this truth. You are so proud of your body, it shall perish in an instant, my friend. That mortal who chants the praises of the Lord, O Nanak, conquers the world. That person who meditates in remembrance on the Lord and his heart is liberated. Know this well. There is no difference between that person and the Lord. O Nanak, accept this as the truth. That person who does not feel devotion to God in his mind, O Nanak, know that his body is like that of a pig or a dog. A dog never abandons the home of his master. O Nanak, in just the same way, vibrate and meditate on the Lord single-mindedly with one-pointed consciousness. Those who make pilgrimages to sacred shrines, observe ritualistic fasts, and make donations to charity while still taking pride in their minds. O Nanak, their actions are useless, like the elephant who takes a bath and then rolls in the dust. The head shakes, the feet stagger, and the eyes become dull and weak. Says Nanak, this is your condition. And even now you have not savored the sublime essence of the Lord. I had looked upon the world as my own, but no one belongs to anyone else. O Nanak, only devotional worship of the Lord is permanent. Enshrine this in your mind. The world and its affairs are totally fake. Know this well, my friend. Says Nanak, it is like a wall of sand. It shall not endure. Ram Chand passed away, as did Ravan, even though he had lots of relatives. Says Nanak, nothing lasts forever. The world is like a dream. People become anxious when something unexpected happens. This is the way of the world, O Nanak. Nothing is stable or permanent. Whatever has been created shall be destroyed. Everyone shall perish today or tomorrow. O Nanak, sing the glorious praises of the Lord and give up all other entanglements. Dora, my strength is exhausted and I am in bondage. I cannot do anything at all. Says Nanak, now the Lord is my support. He will help me as he did the elephant. My strength has been restored and my bonds have been broken. Now I can do everything. Nanak, everything is in your hands, Lord. You are my helper and support. My associates and companions have all deserted me. No one remains with me. Says Nanak, in this tragedy, the Lord alone is my support. The Naam remains. The holy saints remain. The Guru, the Lord of the universe, remains. Says Nanak, how rare are those who chant the Guru's mantra in this world. I have enshrined the Lord's name within my heart. There is nothing equal to it. Meditating in remembrance on it, my troubles are taken away. I have received the blessed vision of your darshan. Mandavani, fifth mahal. Upon this plate, three things have been placed: truth, contentment, and contemplation. The ambrosial nectar of the Naam, the name of our Lord and Master, has been placed upon it as well. It is the support of all. One who eats it and enjoys it shall be saved. This thing can never be forsaken. Keep this always and forever in your mind. The dark world ocean is crossed over by grasping the feet of the Lord. O Nanak, it is all the extension of God. Shlok fifth mahal. I have not appreciated what you have done for me, Lord. Only you can make me worthy. I am unworthy. I have no worth or virtues at all. You have taken pity on me. You took pity on me and blessed me with your mercy, and I have met the true Guru, my friend. O Nanak, if I am blessed with the Naam, I live, and my body and mind blossom forth.
1: One Universal Creator God, by the grace of the True Guru. Rag Mala. Each raga has five wives and eight sons who emit distinctive notes. In the first place is Rag Bhairo. It is accompanied by the voices of its five raginis. First is Bhairavi, then Bilavali, then the songs of Punyaki and Bangali. Then comes Asalekhi, then are the eight sons of Bhairo, the sounds of Pancham, Harak, and Basak, the songs of Bangalam, Mud, and Madhav. Lalit and Bilaval, each gives out its own melody, in the hands of those who make music. In the second family is Malakonsak, who brings his five raginis, Gondkari and Dev Gandhari, the voices of Gandhari and Sihuti, and the fifth song of Dhanasri. This chain of Malakonsak brings along Maru, Mustang and Mewara, Prabhul, Chandakosak, Kho, Khat, and Bauranad, singing. These are the eight sons of Malkonsak. Then comes Hindol, with his five wives and eight sons. It rises in waves when the sweet-voiced chorus sings. There come Telangi and Devgari. Basanti and Sandur follow. Then Ahiri, the finest of women. She is also embellished with sons, Surmanand and Bhaskar come. Chandra Bimb and Mangalan follow. Sarasban and Binoda then come. And the thrilling songs of Basant and Kamoda. These are the eight sons I have listed. Then comes the turn of Deepak. Kacheli, Patamanjari, and Todi are there. Kamodi and Gujari accompany Deepak. Kalanka, Kuntal, and Rama. Kamalakusam and Champak are their names. Gaura, Kanra, and Kalyana, these are the eight sons of Deepak. All join together and sing Sri Rag, which also has five women.

0: Jabali Dar, Nut, and Jaladhara. Then come the songs of Shankar and Shyama. These are the names of the sons of Megh Rag. So all together, they sing the 6 ragas and the 30 raginis, and all the 48 sons of the ragas.
1: Japji Sahib, God and we are one. This is our true identity. Doer of everything, beyond fear, beyond revenge, beyond death. Image of the infinite, unborn, full of light, the Guru's gift. Meditate. Primal truth, true for all time, true at this instant, all Nanak, forever true. By thinking and thinking, nothing happens. Though I may think 1,000 times, deep in silence, nothing happens. Though the string of longing plays, the hungry people stay hungry with the weight of the world on their backs. You may be incredibly clever, but you can't take it home with you. How can I live the truth? How can I cut through the net of lies? Walk in God's will within and without. O Nanak, it's written in your soul. In God's will, all structures are formed beyond words. In God's will, all souls are formed and become great. In God's will, we are high or low. In God's will, our pleasure and pain. In God's will, our loss and gain. God's will is alive within us. No one is without it. O Nanak, when you understand God's will, all thoughts of self depart. Someone is singing of power. To whom does the power belong? Someone is singing of giving, knowing the sign in the song. Someone is singing of excellence, of wonder and beauty divine. Someone is singing of knowledge through long and deep meditation. Someone is singing of bodies created and turned to dust. Someone is singing of souls given and taken away. Someone is singing that God seems to be far away. Someone is singing he sees God's face every day. There has been no lack of well-told tales. Millions and millions have talked and talked. The giver gives and the takers get tired. Through all the ages, the eaters eat. By the command of the one commander, the path goes ever on. O Nanak, blossom and live carefree. God is truth and true justice bestowed with infinite love. People plead, give me, give me. The giver of all keeps giving. What offering can I make to enter the kingdom of heaven? What words could come from my lips that I can make you love me? Meditate in the ambrosial hours before dawn, on the Naam deep and vast. Your karmas will all be covered, and the door of freedom will open. O Nanak, know this, a person of truth contains the whole universe. Unborn, unmade, himself alone the pure one. Serve that one and gain glory in this world, O Nanak. Sing of the treasure of excellence, sing and listen, and let love fill your mind. Pain will fly away and peace will come home to your heart. One with the Guru, merged in the nod, one with the Guru,

0: knowledge, one with the Guru, merged with the One. The Guru is the form of God that you can meditate on, imagine, and love. The Guru is the Divine Mother, Maya. When I know it, I can't say it. Words are useless. The Guru has given me one understanding. All souls are gifts of the One. May I never forget Him. Pleasing God is the only ritual I do. Without inner experience, all rituals mean nothing. How many created beings there are, I see them spread all around me. Without working hard, how can anyone get anything? If you hear just one of the Guru's lessons, you will find the gems, jewels, and rubies in your mind. The Guru has given me one understanding. All souls are gifts of the One. May I never forget Him. You may live through all the ages or even 10 times more. Everyone may know you. People may even follow you around. You may be well thought of and praised throughout the world. But if you don't see the unseen, then none of it matters at all. You'll live as a worm among worms, and guilty people will place all their guilt on you. O Nanak, God gives goodness to those who have it and to those who don't. But the person does not exist who can give any goodness to him. Listening, saints, heroes, masters. Listening, the earth, the power, the ethers. Listening, high and low realms, oceans of light. Listening, beyond time. O Nanak, God's lovers bloom forever. Listening destroys all pain and error. Listening, men become gods. Listening, praise comes from the mouth of the most negative person. Listening, the way of yoga and the body's secrets. Listening, all holy books and scriptures. O Nanak, God's lovers bloom forever. Listening destroys all pain and error. Listening, truth, patience, wisdom. Listening, bathing at all holy places. Listening, reading and reading gains honor. Listening, concentration comes easy. O Nanak, God's lovers bloom forever. Listening destroys all pain and error. Listening, deep oceans of grace. Listening, kings, emperors, saints. Listening, blind ones find the path. Listening, the unknown is known. O Nanak, God's lovers bloom forever. Listening destroys all pain and error. If you merge with the God inside, your state of consciousness cannot be described. Anyone who tries will be sorry he tried. No writer can write it. No pen can list it. Even those who have sat and reflected have missed it. Such is the Nam. It makes you pure. If you let go and surrender, your mind becomes sure. When you surrender, you tune in, become wise. When you surrender, you know all the universes and worlds. When you surrender, you gain dignity and grace. When you surrender, death cannot touch you. Such is the Nam, it makes you pure. If you let go and surrender, your mind becomes sure. When you surrender, your path becomes clear. When you surrender, you go home with honor. When you surrender, you are not of this world. When you surrender, you embrace the Dharma. Such is the Nam. It makes you pure. If you let go and surrender, your mind becomes sure. When you surrender, your 10th gate opens. When you let go, your family is saved. When you let go, you cross over the ocean, taking the Guru's Sikhs by your side. O Nanak, when you surrender, you never wander this earth as a beggar again. Such is the Nam, it makes you pure. If you let go and surrender, your mind becomes sure. The chosen are worthy, the chosen supreme. The chosen are honored in the courts of kings. The chosen look beautiful in the kingdom of heaven. The chosen meditate focused on the Guru. If someone speaks from his deep meditation, he still cannot count all the acts of creation. Dharma is the support of the earth, born of compassion and kindness. It patiently holds the thread of creation together. Understand this and become a person of truth. What a great load the Dharma sustains. There are worlds beyond worlds. What holds them each in their orbit? The names of the countless colors, the many sorts of creatures, they all flow like ink from an endlessly moving pen. If someone could actually write all this down, can you imagine how much writing that would be? What divine music, what beautiful forms, what incredible gifts, untold. One gesture, one word, and 10,000 rivers flow. How can I speak or reflect on this power? I cannot be a sacrifice even one time. I want to do only what pleases thee, formless, peaceful, divine. Countless chant, countless love, countless worship and create inner heat. Countless read books and recite the scriptures. Countless yogis live unattached. Countless devotees, countless virtues, countless knowledge and deep meditation, countless people of truth and givers, countless heroes who face steel without fear, countless are silent, suspended on a string of longing. How can I speak or reflect on this power? I cannot be a sacrifice, even one time. I want to do only what pleases thee, formless, peaceful, divine. Countless maniacs horribly blind, countless thieves and countless sneaks, countless killers, countless villains, countless despots, countless freaks, countless traitors who turn and flee, countless liars lost in their lies, countless wretches eating dirt, countless slanderers spreading their hurt. Nanak, the lowly and humble one, speaks from his deep meditation. I cannot be a sacrifice even one time. I want to do only what pleases thee, formless, peaceful, divine. Countless names, countless places, countless realms remote. Even to speak the word countless is really just a joke. In primal sounds are Nam and praise. In primal sounds are knowledge and song. In primal sounds are words spoken and written. In primal sounds is your destiny written. The one who writes is beyond all that. As God commands, so people get. As great as creation, so great is Nam. Without it, nothing could ever be done. How can I speak or reflect on this power? I cannot be a sacrifice even one time. I want to do only what pleases thee, formless, peaceful, divine. When your hands, your feet, and your body are dirty, take water and wash all the dust away. When your clothes become stained with urine, take soap and wash out the stain. When your mind becomes loaded with error and pain, then wash your mind clean with the love of the name. Talking will never make you a saint. It's by the actions you do again and again that you create your own life and death. What you eat is what you sow. In God's will, O Nanak, we come and go. By going to church, by acting good, by giving gifts, by sharing food, just a small seed of honor is won. Listen. Let go. Let love fill your mind. Wash away all dirt of the inner kind. All virtues are thine, I have none. Without inner virtue, there's no real devotion. Hail to the primal word, creator, beautiful truth, happy mind. What is the hour and what is the time? What is the day, the month, and the season in which this whole cosmos appeared? If the wise men knew, it would be written in the scriptures. If the teachers knew, it would be written in their books. Even the yogis have puzzled looks. As the creator creates, he understands when. How can I speak? How can I praise? How can I imagine? How can I know? O Nanak, everyone talks and talks and talks, each more clever than the last. God is great. His hand is true. There's nothing anyone else can do. O Nanak, if you think you can do it all alone, you'll never look bright in your one true home. There are thousands of worlds and underworlds, both solid and etheric. Searching through them all in the end will only make you tired. The Torah, the Bible, and the Quran say that there are 18,000 worlds, but at the root of them all, there's only the one. If all this could be written, and one were to try, while trying to write it, he would surely die. O Nanak, all say that God is great, but only he knows how great. The praisers sing God's praises, but they have no power to hear. The rivers and streams flow into the ocean and lose themselves in its vastness. Even kings who own oceans and mountains and treasure are not equal to an ant which forgets not its maker. There is no end of praising God, no end to what is said, no end of doing, no end of giving, no end of seeing, hearing, and living. There is no end in sight. What mantra lies within God's mind? See the structure of the universe. There is no end in sight. See its endless expansion. There is no end in sight. Many wail in frustration because there is no end in sight. No one can find the end. The more you try to tell, the more there is to say. God is high. The Nam is high. You must get that high to see. God knows how high he is. O Nanak, one glance can set you free. There's so much karma, you can't write it all down. But the great giver has not one bit of greed, not even as little as a sesame seed. Many soldier saints are begging. Many people are meditating. There are many unrighteous, broken wretches. Many take and take and are never thankful. There are many fools. The eaters keep eating. Hunger and pain give so many a beating. But these two are thy gifts, O giver of all. Liberation and slavery are also thy gifts. No one else has any say about this. If anyone's foolish enough to speak, he will feel the effects of his folly. God gives, God knows, but only a few people speak of these things. The one whom he blesses to praise him and love him, O Nanak, is king among kings. Priceless thy virtues, priceless thy dealings, priceless thy traders, priceless thy treasures. Priceless they come and priceless they go. Priceless the lovers lost in thy embrace. Priceless the Dharma. priceless thy court, priceless thy weights and priceless the weighers, priceless thy gifts, priceless thy signs, priceless thy actions, priceless thy orders, priceless, priceless beyond speaking, priceless. By speaking and speaking, many long to belong. They recite the scriptures from memory. They recite so many descriptions of thee. Brahmas speak and Indras speak. Many gopis and Krishnas speak. Shivas speak and Siddhas speak. Many, many Buddhas speak. Demons speak. Gods speak. Saints and Jains and servants speak. Many, many, many speak. And in the middle of speaking, they die and depart. And even if thou created twice as many speakers, thou art still beyond description. God is simply as great as he pleases. O Nanak, the true one knows. If anyone disagrees with this, he's a fool wherever he goes. In what house, behind what door, who sit and remember the one? How many musicians play how many tunes? How many enchanting songs are sung? How many singers are singing? The winds, waters, and fire vibrating sing thy praises. The king of the Dharma sings at thy door. The angels of the conscious and unconscious minds who write the records of our actions sing as the king of Dharma reflects on that record. Shivas, Brahmas, and Devis sing. Their beauty is beyond compare. Sings Indra seated on his throne and all the bodhisattvas there. The siddhas sing in deep samadhi. The sadhus sing in deep reflection. The patient, chaste, and true ones sing. The great and fearless warriors sing. The pundits and the ancient sages sing and sing through all the ages. The mind-bewitching beauties sing on earth and in hells and heavens. Those of gem-like consciousness sing at all the holy places. The brave and mighty warriors sing. The soldiers sing along. The four wellsprings of life constantly sing thy song. The planets, solar systems, and galaxies sing as they rotate in their places. They sing of thee who please thee with shining, loving faces. So many others sing thy song who never cross my mind. O Nanak, how can I tell this tale? That one true God is always true, gracious, loving, kind. He is now and shall always be. He does not come and go. Creating the countless colors of all hues and sorts and kinds. Great master of illusions made and seen within his mind. He does whatever pleases him. No one tells him what to do. He is the king of kings, O Nanak. Live ever in his will. Wear the earrings of patience. Carry the begging bowl and wallet of humility and smear the ashes of meditation on your body. Let your patchwork coat be the remembrance of death. Follow the path of purity with the walking stick of faith. Let your sect be the family of man. Conquer your own mind and then be victorious in the world. Hail, hail, hail unto him. Primal, pure, and equal to none. There is no beginning and no end. Through all ages, only the one. Take your pleasure in wisdom. Make kindness your servant. In every heart plays one sound current. He is the master with mastery of all magic powers and wealth and every pleasure. Both union and loneliness come from him. Your actions write your great destiny. Hail, hail, hail unto him, primal, pure, and equal to none. There is no beginning and no end. Through all ages, only the one. out of the marriage of God and Maya, three worthy students are born, the generator, organizer, and destroyer of all life and worldly forms. As he pleases, all things move according to his order. He sees it all, but none see him, and all are filled with wonder. Hail, hail, hail unto him, primal, pure, and equal to none. There is no beginning and no end, through all ages, only the One. Within the light of every heart, one soul, the house of treasure, placed there once and for all time, the watcher and the actor. O Nanak, the actions of truth are true. Hail, hail, hail unto him, primal, pure, and equal to none. There is no beginning and no end, through all ages only the One. From one tongue there came thousands more, and millions came from them. Millions of tongues are turning and churning, repeating the One Lord's name. On the Master's path are many steps. Climb them and come back home. Even worms who hear of heavenly things are longing to come back home. O Nanak, we get to come back home only by the One God's grace. But the liars all boast, I did it myself. No power to be silent, no power to speak, no power to beg, no power to give, no power to die, no power to live. No power lies in worldly might, no power lies in earthly treasure, they only increase your mental chatter. No power to meditate or know the unknown, no power to leave this world and go home. One power, one actor, one doer, one knower. O Nanak, no one is higher or lower. Nights, days, weeks, seasons, winds, water and fire, all earthly regions. Here live souls of countless colors and names. For this planet Earth is the realm of Dharma, and here is where we reflect on our karma. True is he and true is his court, and there all are beautiful, perfect equals. Grace covers their karmas. They see the sign. Even those whose fruits are not yet ripe can see it. O Nanak, when you go home, you shall see it. Such is life in the realm of Dharma, but now let us speak of the realm of wisdom. So many waters, winds, and fires, so many Krishnas, so many Shivas, so many Brahmas creating colors, shapes, and forms of countless kinds, so many planets, mountains, and actions, so many ways to learn devotion, so many Indras, suns, and moons, so many galaxies, so many places, so many souls of power and wisdom, so many goddesses, so many yogis, so many gods and demons and sages, so many jewels, so many oceans, so many sources and manners of speaking, so many kingdoms, so many kings, so many ways to tune in and to serve. O Nanak, so many things. True knowledge gains strength in the realm of wisdom, where there are so many joyful sounds and sights. In the realm of realization, the word is beauty. To speak of this, no one has any might. So incredibly beautiful is this realm that to speak of it just sounds trite. From here comes all power to listen and know. From here the saints come, and to here the saints go. In the realm of action, the word is power. Here are the warriors, men of the hour, full of God's strength, completely fulfilled. And here are the cool and graceful ladies whose beauty is beyond compare. They live far beyond deception and death, their minds full of God, aware. And here live God's lovers, full of light, full of joy, full of his might. In the realm of truth lives the formless one. He watches and blesses everyone. Planets, stars, galaxies spinning, far beyond speech, no end, no beginning. Here, all things are filled with light. As his command comes forth, all things are born. Reflecting deeply, he sees and rejoices. Oh, Nanak, I cannot describe it. Working over the forge of self-control, the goldsmith of patience pounds the hammer of wisdom upon the anvil of deep understanding. With the bellows of awe and reverence, he fans the flames of his body's inner heat. In the crucible of love, he melts the golden nectar and mints the true coin of the word. This is the labor of those who've been blessed, O Nanak. The giver of blessings has made them truly happy. Shlok. Air is the guru, water the father, and earth, the great mother of all. In the laps of the two nurses, night and day, the whole world lives in an endless play. We must judge the results of our own actions, for it is by our actions that we live near or far. Those who deeply know who they are and have worked hard can rejoice and go home. O Nanak, their faces shine with joy, and they take many others along.
1: That doorstep, Rag Asa, first channel of light. One universal creator God, by the grace of the true Guru. Where is that door of yours? And where is that home in which you sit and take care of all? The sound current of the nod vibrates there for you, and countless musicians play all sorts of instruments there for you. There are so many ragas and musical harmonies to you, so many minstrels sing hymns of you. Wind, water, and fire sing of you. The righteous judge of Dharma sings at your door. Chitra and Gupta, the angels of the conscious and the subconscious who keep the record of actions, and the righteous judge of Dharma who reads this record, sing of you. Shiva, Brahma, and the goddess of beauty ever adorned by you, sing of you. Indra, seated on his throne, sings of you, and the deities at your door. The siddhas in samadhi sing of you. The sadhus sing of you in contemplation. The celibates, the fanatics, and the peacefully accepting sing of you. The fearless warriors sing of you. The pundits, the religious scholars who recite the Vedas with the supreme sages of all the ages sing of you. The Mohinis, the enchanting heavenly beauties who entice hearts in paradise in this world and in the underworld of the subconscious, sing of you. The celestial jewels created by you and the 68 sacred shrines of pilgrimage sing of you. The brave and mighty warriors sing of you. The spiritual heroes and the four sources of creation sing of you. The worlds, solar systems, and galaxies created and arranged by your hand sing of you. They alone sing of you who are pleasing to your will. Your devotees are imbued with your sublime essence. So many others sing of you, they do not come to mind. O Nanak, how can I think of them all? That true Lord is true, forever true, and true is His name. He is and shall always be. He shall not depart even when this universe which He has created departs. He created the world with its various colors, species of beings, and the variety of Maya. Having created the creation, He watches over it Himself by His greatness. He does whatever He pleases. No one can issue any order to Him. He is the King, the King of Kings, the Supreme Lord and Master of the King. Nanak remains subject to His will. Asa, First Channel of Light. Hearing of His greatness, everyone calls Him great. But just how great His greatness is, this is known only to those who have seen Him. His value cannot be estimated. He cannot be described. Those who describe You, Lord, remain immersed and absorbed in You. O my great Lord and Master of unfathomable depth, You are the ocean of excellence. No one knows the extent or the vastness of Your expanse. Pause. All the intuitives met and practiced intuitive meditation. All the appraisers met and made the appraisal. The spiritual teachers, the teachers of meditation, and the teachers of teachers, they cannot describe even an iota of Your greatness. All truth, all austere discipline, all goodness, all the great miraculous spiritual powers of the siddhas, without You, no one has attained such powers. They are received only by Your grace. No one can block them or stop their flow. What can the poor, helpless creatures do? Your praises are overflowing with Your treasures. Those unto whom You give, how can they think of any other? O Nanak, the True One embellishes and exalts. Asa, First Channel of Light. Chanting it, I live. Forgetting it, I die. It is so difficult to chant the true name. If someone feels hunger for the true name, that hunger shall consume his pain. How can I forget Him, O my mother? True is the Master, true is His name. Pause. Trying to describe even an iota of the greatness of the true name, people have grown weary, but they have not been able to evaluate it. Even if everyone were to gather together and speak of Him, He would not become any greater or any lesser. That Lord does not die. There is no reason to mourn. He continues to give, and His provisions never run short. This virtue is His alone. There is no other like Him. There never has been, and there never will be. As great as You Yourself are, O Lord, so great are Your gifts. The One who created the day also created the night. Those who forget their Lord and Master are vile and despicable. O Nanak, without the name, they are wretched outcasts. Ra Gujari, Fourth Channel of Light. O humble servant of the Lord, O true Guru, O primal being, I offer my humble prayer to You, O Guru. I am a mere insect, a worm. O true Guru, I seek Your sanctuary. Please be merciful and bless me with the light of the Nam, the name of the Lord. O my best friend, O divine Guru, please enlighten me with the name of the Lord. Through the Guru's teachings, the Nam is my breath of life. The kirtan of the Lord's praise is my life's occupation. Pause. The servants of the Lord have the greatest good fortune. They have faith in the Lord and a longing for the Lord. Obtaining the name of the Lord, Had, Had, they are satisfied. Joining the Sangat, the blessed congregation, their virtues shine forth. Those who have not obtained the sublime essence of the name of the Lord, Had, Hud, Hud, are most unfortunate. They are led away by the messenger of death. Those who have not sought the sanctuary of the true Guru and the Sangat, the holy congregation, cursed are their lives and cursed are their hopes of life. Those humble servants of the Lord who have attained the company of the true Guru have such preordained destiny inscribed on their foreheads. Blessed, blessed is the Satsangat, the true congregation where the Lord's essence is obtained. Meeting with his humble servant, O Nanak, the light of the Nam shines forth. Ra Gujari, fifth channel of light. Why, O mind, do you plot and plan when the dear Lord himself provides for your care? From rocks and stones he created living beings. He places their nourishment before them. O my dear Lord of souls, one who joins the Satsangat, the true congregation, is saved. By Guru's grace, the supreme status is obtained, and the dry wood blossoms forth again in lush greenery. Pause. Mothers, fathers, friends, children, and spouses, no one is the support of anyone else. For each and every person, our Lord and Master provides sustenance. Why are you so afraid, O mind? The flamingos fly hundreds of miles, leaving their young ones behind. Who feeds them, and who teaches them to feed themselves? Have you ever thought of this in your mind? All the 9 treasures and the 18 supernatural powers are held by our Lord and Master in the palm of his hand. Servant Nanak is devoted, dedicated forever a sacrifice to you, Lord. Your expanse has no limit, no boundary. Rag Asa, fourth channel of light, Sopurak, that primal being, one universal creator God, by the grace of the true Guru, that primal being is immaculate and pure. The Lord, the primal being, is immaculate and pure. The Lord is inaccessible, unreachable, and unrivaled. All meditate on you, dear Lord, O true Creator Lord. All living beings are yours. You are the giver of all souls. Meditate on the Lord, O saints. He is the dispeller of all sorrow. The Lord himself is the master. The Lord himself is the servant. O Nanak, the poor beings are wretched and miserable. You are constant in each and every heart and in all things. O dear Lord, you are the one. Some are givers and some are beggars. This is all your wondrous play. You yourself are the giver and you yourself are the enjoyer. I know no other than you. You are the Supreme Lord God, limitless and infinite. What virtues of yours can I speak of and describe? Unto those who serve you, unto those who serve you, dear Lord, servant Nanak is a sacrifice. Those who meditate on you, Lord, those who meditate on you, those humble beings dwell in peace in this world. They are liberated. They are liberated, those who meditate on the Lord. For them, the noose of death is cut away. Those who meditate on the Fearless One, on the Fearless Lord, all their fears are dispelled. Those who serve my dear Lord are absorbed into the being of the Lord, Hud, Hud. Blessed are they who meditate on their dear Lord. Servant Nanak is a sacrifice to them. Devotion to you is a treasure overflowing, infinite and beyond measure. Your devotees praise you, dear Lord, in many and various and countless ways. For you, so very many perform worship services, O dear infinite Lord. They practice discipline, meditation, and chant endlessly. For you so very many, read the various ritis and shastras. They perform rituals and religious rites. Those devotees are sublime, O servant Nanak, who are pleasing to my dear Lord God. You are the primal being, the most wonderful creator. There is no other as great as you. Age after age, you are the one. Forever and ever, you are the one. You never change, O Creator Lord. Everything happens according to your will. You yourself accomplish all that occurs. You yourself created the entire universe, and having fashioned it, you yourself shall destroy it all. Servant Nanak sings the glorious praises of the dear Creator, the knower of all. Asa, fourth channel of light. You are the true Creator, my Lord and Master. Whatever pleases you comes to pass. As you give, so do we receive. Pause. All belong to you, all meditate on you. Those who are blessed with your mercy obtain the jewel of the Naam, the name of the Lord. The Gurmukhs obtain it, and the self-willed Manmukhs lose it. You yourself separate them from yourself, and you yourself reunite with them again. You are the river of life. All are within you. There is no one except you. All living beings are your playthings. The separated ones meet, and by great good fortune, those suffering in separation are reunited once again. They alone understand whom you inspire to understand. They continually chant and repeat the Lord's praises. Those who serve you find peace. They are intuitively absorbed into the Lord's name. You yourself are the Creator. Everything that happens is by your doing. There is no one except you. You created the creation. You behold it and understand it. O servant Nanak, the Lord is revealed through the Gurmukh, the living expression of the Guru's word. Asa, first channel of light. In that pool, people have made their homes, but the water there is as hot as fire. In the swamp of emotional attachment, their feet cannot move. I have seen them drowning there. In your mind, you do not remember the one Lord, you fool. You have forgotten the Lord. Your virtues shall wither away. Pause. I am not celibate, nor truthful, nor scholarly. I was born foolish and ignorant into this world. Praise Nanak, I seek the sanctuary of those who have not forgotten you, O Lord. Asa, fifth channel of light. This human body has been given to you. This is your chance to meet the Lord of the universe. Nothing else will work. Join the Satsangat, the company of the holy. Vibrate and meditate on the jewel of the Naam. Make every effort to cross over this terrifying world ocean. You are squandering this life uselessly in the love of Maya. Pause. I have not practiced meditation, self-discipline, self-restraint, or righteous living. I have not served the holy. I have not acknowledged the Lord, my King. Says Nanak, my actions are contemptible. O Lord, I seek your sanctuary. Please preserve my honor. Swela, the song of praise, Ra Gauri Dipki, first channel of light. One universal creator God, by the grace of the true Guru, in that house where the praises of the Creator are chanted and contemplated, in that house sing songs of praise, meditate and remember the Creator Lord. Sing the songs of praise of my fearless Lord. I am a sacrifice to that song of praise which brings eternal peace. Pause. Day after day he cares for his beings. The great giver watches over all. Your gifts cannot be appraised. How can anyone compare to the giver? The day of my wedding is preordained. Come, gather together and pour the oil over the threshold. My friends, give me your blessings, that I may merge with my Lord and Master. Unto each and every home, into each and every heart, this summons is sent out. The call comes each and every day. Remember in meditation the one who summons us. O Nanak, that day is drawing near. Rag Asa, First Channel of Light. There are 6 schools of philosophy, 6 teachers, and 6 sets of teachings, but the teacher of teachers is the one who appears in so many forms. O Baba, that system in which the praises of the Creator are sung, follow that system. In it rests true greatness. Pause. The seconds, minutes, and hours, days, weeks, and months, and the various seasons originate from the one sun. O Nanak, in just the same way, the many forms originate from the Creator. Rag Danasati, First Channel of Light. Upon that cosmic plate of the sky, the sun and the moon are the lamps. The stars and their orbs are the studded pearls. The fragrance of sandalwood in the air is the temple incense, and the wind is the fan. All the plants of the world are the altar flowers in offering to you, O luminous Lord. What a beautiful oddity, lamp-lit worship service this is. O destroyer of fear, this is your ceremony of light. The unstruck sound current of the Shabad is the vibration of the temple drums. Pause. You have thousands of eyes, and yet you have no eyes. You have thousands of forms, and yet you do not have even one. You have thousands of lotus feet, and yet you do not have even one foot. You have no nose, but you have thousands of noses. This play of yours entrances me. Amongst all is the light. You are that light. By this illumination, that light is radiant within all. Through the Guru's teachings, the light shines forth. That which is pleasing to him is the lamp-lit worship service. My mind is enticed by the honey-sweet lotus feet of the Lord. Day and night I thirst for them. Bestow the water of your mercy upon Nanak, the thirsty songbird, so that he may come to dwell in your name. Rag Gauri Purbi, Fourth Channel of Light. The body village is filled to overflowing with anger and sexual desire. These were broken into bits when I met with the holy saint. By preordained destiny, I have met with the Guru. I have entered into the realm of the Lord's love. Greet the holy saint with your palms pressed together. This is an act of great merit. Bow down before him. This is a virtuous action indeed. Pause. The wicked Shaktas, the faithless cynics, do not know the taste of the Lord's sublime essence. The thorn of egotism is embedded deep within them. The more they walk away, the deeper it pierces them, and the more they suffer in pain until finally the messenger of death smashes his club against their heads. The humble servants of the Lord are absorbed in the name of the Lord, Hud, Hud. The pain of birth and the fear of death are eradicated. They have found the imperishable Supreme Being, the transcendent Lord God, and they receive great honor throughout all the worlds and realms. I am poor and meek, God, but I belong to you. Save me, please save me, O greatest of the great. Servant Nanak takes the sustenance and support of the Nam. In the name of the Lord, he enjoys celestial peace. Rag Gauri Purbi, Fifth Channel of Light. Listen, my friends, I beg of you. Now is the time to serve the saints. In this world, earn the profit of the Lord's name, and hereafter you shall dwell in peace. This life is diminishing day and night. Meeting with the Guru, your affairs shall be resolved. Pause. This world is engrossed in corruption and cynicism. Only those who know God are saved. Only those who are awakened by the Lord to drink in this sublime essence come to know the unspoken speech of the Lord. Purchase only that for which you have come into the world, and through the Guru, the Lord shall dwell within your mind. Within the home of your own inner being, you shall obtain the mansion of the Lord's presence with intuitive ease. You shall not be consigned again to the wheel of reincarnation. O inner knower, searcher of hearts, O primal being, architect of destiny, please fulfill this yearning of my mind. Nanak, your slave, begs for this happiness. Let me be the dust of the feet of the saints. One universal creator God, by the grace of the true Guru, Rag Siddhirag, first channel of light, first house. If I had a palace made of pearls, inlaid with jewels, scented with musk, saffron, and sandalwood, a sheer delight to behold. Seeing this, I might go astray and forget you, and your name would not enter into my mind. Without the Lord, my soul is scorched and burnt. I consulted my Guru, and now I see that there is no other place at all. Pause. If the floor of this palace was a mosaic of diamonds and rubies, and if my bed was encased with rubies, and if heavenly beauties, their faces adorned with emeralds, tried to entice me with sensual gestures of love, seeing these, I might go astray and forget you, and your name would not enter into my mind. If I were to become a Siddha and work miracles, summon wealth and become invisible and visible at will, so that people would hold me in awe, seeing these, I might go astray and forget you, and your name would not enter into my mind. If I were to become an emperor and raise a huge army and sit on a throne issuing commands and collecting taxes, O Nanak, all of this could pass away like a puff of wind. Seeing these, I might go astray and forget you, and your name would not enter into my mind. Siddhirag, first channel of light. If I could live for millions and millions of years, and if the air was my food and drink, and if I lived in a cave and never saw either the sun or the moon, and if I never slept even in dreams, even so I could not estimate your value. How can I describe the greatness of your name? The true Lord, the formless one, is himself in his own place. I have heard over and over again, and so I tell the tale. As it pleases you, Lord, please instill within me the yearning for you. Pause. If I was slashed and cut into pieces over and over again, and put into the mill and ground into flour, burned by fire and mixed with ashes, even then I could not estimate your value. How can I describe the greatness of your name? If I was a bird soaring and flying through hundreds of heavens, and if I was invisible, neither eating nor drinking anything, even so, I could not estimate your value. How can I describe the greatness of your name? O Nanak, if I had hundreds of thousands of stacks of paper, and if I were to read and recite and embrace love for the Lord, and if ink were never to fail me, and if my pen were able to move like the wind, even so, I could not estimate your value. How can I describe the greatness of your name? Siddhirag, first channel of light. As it is preordained, people speak their words. As it is preordained, they consume their food. As it is preordained, they walk along the way. As it is preordained, they see and hear. As it is preordained, they draw their breath. Why should I go and ask the scholars about this? O Baba, the splendor of Maya is deceptive. The blind man has forgotten the name. He is in limbo, neither here nor there. Pause. Life and death come to all who are born. everything here gets devoured by death. He sits and examines the accounts, there where no one goes along with anyone. Those who weep and wail

the blessings of your glance of grace rain down. City Dog, First Channel of Light. Greed is a dog. Falsehood is a filthy street sweeper. Cheating is eating a rotting carcass. Slandering others is putting the filth of others into your own mouth. The fire of anger is the outcast who burns dead bodies at the crematorium. I am caught in these tastes and flavors, and in self-conceited praise. These are my actions, O my Creator. O Baba, speak only that which will bring you honor. They alone are good who are judged good at the Lord's door. Those with bad karma can only sit and weep. Pause. The pleasures of gold and silver, the pleasures of women, the pleasure of the fragrance of sandalwood, the pleasure of horses, the pleasure of a soft bed in a palace, the pleasure of sweet treats, and the pleasure of hearty meals. These pleasures of the human body are so numerous, how can the Nam, the name of the Lord, find its dwelling in the heart? Those words are acceptable which, when spoken, bring honor. Harsh words bring only grief. Listen, O foolish and ignorant mind. Those who are pleasing to him are good. What else is there to be said? Wisdom, honor, and wealth are in the laps of those whose hearts remain permeated with the Lord. What praise can be offered to them? What other adornments can be bestowed upon them? O Nanak, those who lack the Lord's glance of grace cherish neither charity nor the Lord's name. City Dog, First Channel of Light. The great giver has given the intoxicating drug of falsehood. The people are intoxicated. They have forgotten death, and they have fun for a few days. Those who do not use intoxicants are true. They dwell in the court of the Lord. O Nanak, know the true Lord is true. Serving him, peace is obtained. You shall go to his court with honor. Pause. The wine of truth is not fermented from molasses. The true name is contained within it. I am a sacrifice to those who hear and chant the true name. Only one who obtains a room in the mansion of the Lord's presence is deemed to be truly intoxicated. Bathe in the waters of goodness and apply the scented oil of truth to your body, and your face shall become radiant. This is the gift of 100,000 gifts. Tell your troubles to the one who is the source of all comfort. How can you forget the one who created your soul and the prana, the breath of life? Without him, all that we wear and eat is impure. Everything else is false. Whatever pleases your will is acceptable. City Dog, First Channel of Light. Burn emotional attachment and grind it into ink. Transform your intelligence into the purest of paper. Make the love of the Lord your pen, and let your consciousness be the scribe. Then seek the Guru's instructions and record these deliberations. Write the praises of the Nam, the name of the Lord, write over and over again that he has no end or limitation. O Baba, write such an account that when it is asked for, it will bring the mark of truth. Pause. There, where greatness, eternal peace, and everlasting joy are bestowed, the faces of those whose minds are attuned to the true name are anointed with the mark of grace. If one receives God's grace, then such honors are received, and not by mere words. Some come, and some arise and depart. They give themselves lofty names. Some are born beggars, and some hold vast courts. Going to the world hereafter, everyone shall realize that without the name, it is all useless. I am terrified by the fear of you, God. Bothered and bewildered, my body is wasting away. Those who are known

0: known as sultans and emperors, shall be reduced to dust in the end. O Nanak, arising and departing, all false attachments are cut away. Siddhidog, First Channel of Light. Believing, all tastes are sweet. Hearing, the salty flavors are tasted. Chanting with one's mouth, the spicy flavors are savored. All these spices have been made from the sound current of the nod. The 36 flavors of ambrosial nectar are in the love of the one Lord. They are tasted only by one who is blessed by his glance of grace. O Baba, the pleasures of other foods are false. Eating them, the body is ruined, and wickedness and corruption enter into the mind. Pause. My mind is imbued with the Lord's love. It is dyed a deep crimson. Truth and charity are my white clothes. The blackness of sin is erased by my wearing of blue clothes, and meditation on the Lord's lotus feet is my robe of honor. Contentment is my cummerbund. Your name is my wealth and youth. O Baba, the pleasures of other clothes are false. Wearing them, the body is ruined, and wickedness and corruption enter into the mind. Pause. The understanding of your way, Lord, is horses, saddles, and bags of gold for me. The pursuit of virtue is my bow and arrow, my quiver, sword, and scabbard. To be distinguished with honor is my drum and banner. Your mercy is my social status. O Baba, the pleasures of other rides are false. By such rides, the body is ruined, and wickedness and corruption enter into the mind. Pause. The Nam, the name of the Lord, is the pleasure of houses and mansions. Your glance of grace is my family, Lord. The hukam of your command is the pleasure of your will, Lord. To say anything else is far beyond anyone's reach. O Nanak, the true king does not seek advice from anyone else in his decisions. O Baba, the pleasure of other sleep is false. By such sleep the body is ruined, and wickedness and corruption enter into the mind. Pause. Siddhidog, First Channel of Light. With the body of saffron, and the tongue a jewel, and the breath of the body pure fragrant incense, with the face anointed at the 68 holy places of pilgrimage, and the heart illuminated with wisdom, with that wisdom chant the praises of the true name, the treasure of excellence. O Baba, other wisdom is useless and irrelevant. If falsehood is practiced 100 times, it is still false in its effects. Pause. You may be worshipped and adored as a peer, a spiritual teacher. You may be welcomed by all the world. You may adopt a lofty name and be known to have supernatural spiritual powers. Even so, if you are not accepted in the court of the Lord, then all this adoration is false. No one can overthrow those who have been established by the true Guru. The treasure of the Nam, the name of the Lord, is within them, and through the Nam, they are radiant and famous. They worship the Nam, and they believe in the Nam. The True One is forever intact and unbroken. When the body mingles with dust, what happens to the soul? All clever tricks are burnt away, and you shall depart crying. O Nanak, those who forget the Nam, what will happen when they go to the court of the Lord? Siddhidog, First Channel of Light. The virtuous wife exudes virtue. The unvirtuous suffer in misery. If you long for your husband, Lord, O soul bride, you must know that he is not met by falsehood. No boat or raft can take you to him. Your husband, Lord, is far away. My Lord and Master is perfect. His throne is eternal and immovable. One who attains perfection as Gurmukh obtains the immeasurable true Lord. Pause. The palace of the Lord God is so beautiful. Within it there are gems, rubies, pearls, and flawless diamonds. A fortress of gold surrounds this source of nectar. How can I climb up to the fortress without a ladder? By meditating on the Lord through the Guru, I am blessed and exalted. The Guru is the ladder, the Guru is the boat, and the Guru is the raft to take me to the Lord's name. The Guru is the boat to carry me across the world ocean. The Guru is the sacred shrine of pilgrimage. The Guru is the holy river. If it pleases him, I bathe in the pool of truth and become radiant and pure. He is called the most perfect of the perfect. He sits upon his perfect throne. He looks so beautiful in his perfect place. He fulfills the hopes of the hopeless. O Nanak, if one obtains the perfect Lord, how can his virtues decrease? Sudhidag, First Channel of Light. Come, my dear sisters and spiritual companions, hug me close in your embrace. Let's join together and tell stories of our all-powerful husband Lord. All virtues are in our true Lord and Master. We are utterly without virtue. O Creator Lord, all are in your power. I dwell upon the one word of the Shabad. You are mine. What else do I need? Pause. Go and ask the happy soul brides, by what virtuous qualities do you enjoy your husband Lord? We are adorned with intuitive ease, contentment, and sweet words. We meet with our beloved, the source of joy, when we listen to the word of the Guru Shabad. You have so many creative powers, Lord. Your bountiful blessings are so great. So many of your beings and creatures praise you day and night. You have so many forms and colors, so many classes high and low. Meeting the true one, truth wells up. The truthful are absorbed into the true Lord. Intuitive understanding is obtained, and one is welcomed with honor through the Guru's word. Filled with the fear of God, O Nanak, the true King absorbs us into himself. Sudhidag, First Channel of Light. It all worked out. I was saved, and the egotism within my heart was subdued. The evil energies have been made to serve me since I placed my faith in the true Guru. I have renounced my useless schemes by the grace of the true carefree Lord. O mind, meeting with the true one, fear departs. Without the fear of God, how can anyone become fearless? Become Gurmukh and immerse yourself in the Shabad. Pause. How can we describe him with words? There is no end to the description of him. There are so many beggars, but he is the only giver. He is the giver of the soul and the prana, the breath of life. When he dwells within the mind, there is peace. The world is a drama staged in a dream. In a moment, the play is played out. Some attain union with the Lord, while others depart in separation. Whatever pleases him comes to pass. Nothing else can be done. The Gurmukhs purchase the genuine article. The true merchandise is purchased with the true capital. Those who purchase this true merchandise through the perfect Guru are blessed. O Nanak, one who stocks this true merchandise shall recognize and realize the genuine article. Sudhidag, First Channel of Light. As metal merges with metal, those who chant the praises of the Lord are absorbed into the praiseworthy Lord. Like the poppies, they are dyed in the deep crimson color of truthfulness. Those contented souls who meditate on the Lord with single-minded love meet the true Lord. O siblings of destiny, become the dust of the feet of the humble saints. In the society of the saints, the Guru is found. He is the treasure of liberation, the source of all good fortune. Pause. Upon that highest plane of sublime beauty stands the mansion of the Lord. By true actions, this human body is obtained, and the door within ourselves which leads to the mansion of the Beloved is found. The Gurmukhs train their minds to contemplate the Lord, the Supreme Soul. By actions committed under the influence of the three qualities, hope and anxiety are produced. Without the Guru, how can anyone be released from these three qualities? Through intuitive wisdom, we meet with him and find peace. Within the home of the self, the mansion of his presence is realized when he bestows his glance of grace and washes away our pollution. Without the Guru, this pollution is not removed. Without the Lord, how can there be any homecoming? Contemplate the one word of the Shabad and abandon other hopes. O Nanak, I am forever a sacrifice to the one who beholds and inspires others to behold him. Siddhidog, First Channel of Light. The life of the discarded bride is cursed. She is deceived by the love of duality. Like a wall of sand, day and night she crumbles, and eventually she breaks down altogether. Without the word of the Shabad, peace does not come. Without her husband Lord, her suffering does not end. O soul bride, without your husband Lord, what good are your decorations? In this world, you shall not find any shelter. In the world hereafter, being false, you shall suffer. Pause. The true Lord himself knows all. He makes no mistakes. He is the great farmer of the universe. First, he prepares the ground, and then he plants the seed of the true name. The nine treasures are produced from name of the one Lord. By his grace, we obtain his banner and insignia. Some are very knowledgeable, but if they do not know the Guru, then what is the use of their lives? The blind have forgotten the Nam, the name of the Lord. The self-willed Manmukhs are in utter darkness. Their comings and goings and reincarnation do not end. Through death and rebirth, they are wasting away. The bride may buy sandalwood oil and perfumes and apply them in great quantities to her hair. She may sweeten her breath with betel leaf and camphor. But if this bride is not pleasing to her husband Lord, then all these trappings are false. Her enjoyment of all pleasures is futile, and all her decorations are corrupt. Until she has been pierced through with the Shabad, how can she look beautiful at Guru's gate? O Nanak, blessed is that fortunate bride who is in love with her husband Lord. Siddhidog, First Channel of Light. The empty body is dreadful when the soul goes out from within. The burning fire of life is extinguished, and the smoke of the breath no longer emerges. The five relatives, the senses, weep and wail painfully and waste away through the love of duality. You fool, chant the name of the Lord and preserve your virtue. Egotism and possessiveness are very enticing. Egotistical pride has plundered everyone. Pause. Those who have forgotten the Nam, the name of the Lord, are attached to affairs of duality. Attached to duality, they putrefy and die. They are filled with the fire of desire within. Those who are protected by the Guru are saved. All others are cheated and plundered by deceitfully worldly affairs. Love dies and affection vanishes. Hatred and alienation die. Entanglements end and egotism dies along with attachment to Maya, possessiveness, and anger. Those who receive his mercy obtain the true one. The Gurmukhs dwell forever in balanced restraint. By true actions, the true Lord is met, and the Guru's teachings are found. Then they are not subject to birth and death. They do not come and go in reincarnation. O Nanak, they are respected at the Lord's gate. They are robed in honor in the court of the Lord. Siddhidog, First Channel of Light. The body is burnt to ashes by its love of Maya. The mind is rusted through. Demerits become one's enemies, and falsehood blows the bugle of attack. Without the word of the Shabad, people wander lost in reincarnation. Through the love of duality, multitudes have been drowned. O mind, swim across by focusing your consciousness on the Shabad. Those who do not become Gurmukh do not understand the Nam. They die and continue coming and going in reincarnation. Pause. That body is said to be pure in which the true name abides. One whose body is imbued with the fear of the true one and whose tongue savors truthfulness is brought to ecstasy by the true Lord's glance of grace. That person does not have to go through the fire of the womb again. From the true Lord came the air, and from the air came water. From water, he created the three worlds. In each and every heart, he has infused his light. The immaculate Lord does not become polluted. Attuned to the Shabad, honor is obtained. One whose mind is contented with truthfulness is blessed with the Lord's glance of grace. The body of the five elements is dyed in the fear of the true one. The mind is filled with the true light. O Nanak, your demerits shall be forgotten. The Guru shall preserve your honor. City Dog, First Channel of Light. O Nanak, the boat of truth will ferry you across. Contemplate the Guru. Some come and some go. They are totally filled with egotism. Through stubborn-mindedness, the intellect is drowned. One who becomes Gurmukh and truthful is saved. Without the Guru, how can anyone swim across to find peace? As it pleases you, Lord, you save me. There is no other for me at all. Pause. In front of me, I see the jungle burning. Behind me, I see green plants sprouting. We shall merge into the one from whom we came. The true one is pervading each and every heart. He himself unites us in union with himself. The true mansion of his presence is close at hand. With each and every breath I dwell upon you, I shall never forget you. The more the Lord and Master dwells within the mind, the more the Gurmukh drinks in the ambrosial nectar. Mind and body are yours. You are my master. Please rid me of my pride and let me merge with you. The one who formed this universe created the creation of the three worlds. The Gurmukh knows the divine light, while the foolish, self-willed Manmukh gropes around in the darkness. One who sees that light within each and every heart understands the essence of the Guru's teachings. Those who understand are Gurmukh. Recognize and applaud them. They meet and merge with the true one. They become the radiant manifestation of the excellence of the true one. O Nanak, they are contented with the Nam, the name of the Lord. They offer their bodies and souls to God.
1: 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Listen, O my mind, my friend, my darling, now is the time to meet the Lord. As long as there is youth and breath, give this body to him. Without virtue, it is useless. The body shall crumble into a pile of dust. O my mind, earn the profit before you return home. The Gurmukh praises the Nam, and the fire of egotism is extinguished. Pause. Again and again we hear and tell stories. We read and write and understand loads of knowledge. But still, desires increase day and night, and the disease of egotism fills us with corruption. That carefree Lord cannot be appraised. His real knowledge is known only through the wisdom of the Guru's teachings. Even if someone has hundreds of thousands of clever mental tricks and the love and company of hundreds of thousands of people, still, without the sadsangat, the company of the holy, he will not feel satisfied. Without the name, all suffer in sorrow. chanting the name of the Lord, O my soul, you shall be emancipated. As Gurmukh, you shall come to understand your own self. I have sold my body and mind to the Guru, and I have given my mind and head as well. I was seeking and searching for him throughout the three worlds. Then, as Gurmukh, I sought and found him. The true Guru has united me in union, O Nanak, with that God. Siddhidog, first channel of light. I have no anxiety about dying and no hope of living. You are the cherisher of all beings. You keep the account of our breaths and morsels of food. You abide within the Gurmukh. As it pleases you, you decide our allotment. O my soul, chant the name of the Lord. The mind will be pleased and appeased. The raging fire within is extinguished. The Gurmukh obtains spiritual wisdom. Pause. Know the state of your inner being. Meet with the Guru and get rid of your skepticism. To reach your true home after you die, you must conquer death while you're still alive. The beautiful, unstruck sound of the Shabad is obtained, contemplating the Guru. The unstruck melody of Gurbani is obtained, and egotism is eliminated. I am forever a sacrifice to those who serve their true Guru. They are dressed in robes of honor in the court of the Lord. The name of the Lord is on their lips. Wherever I look, I see the Lord pervading there. In the union of Shiva and Shakti, of the consciousness and matter, the three qualities hold the body in bondage. Whoever comes into the world is subject to their play. Those who separate themselves from the Lord wander lost in misery. The self-willed Manmukhs do not attain union with him. If the mind becomes the balance and detached and comes to dwell on its true home, imbued with the fear of God, then it enjoys the essence of supreme spiritual wisdom. It shall never feel hunger again. O Nanak, conquer and subdue this mind. Meet with the Lord, and you shall never again suffer in pain. Siddhidog, first channel of light. This foolish mind is greedy, and through greed it becomes even more attached to greed. The evil-minded Shaktas, the faithless cynics, are not attuned to the Shabad, and they come and go in reincarnation. One who meets with the holy true Guru finds the treasure of excellence. O mind, renounce your egotistical pride. Serve the Lord, the Guru, the sacred pool, and you shall be honored in the court of the Lord. Pause. Chant the name of the Lord day and night. Become Gurmukh and know the wealth of the Lord. All comforts and peace and the essence of the Lord are enjoyed by acquiring spiritual wisdom in the society of the saints. Day and night, continually serve the Lord God. The true Guru has given the Naam. Those who practice falsehood are dogs. Those who slander the Guru shall burn in their own fire. They wander lost and confused, deceived by doubt, suffering in terrible pain. The messenger of death shall beat them to pulp. The self-willed Manmukhs find no peace, while the Gurmukhs are wondrously joyful. In this world, people are engrossed in false pursuits, but in the world hereafter, only the account of your true actions is accepted. The Guru serves the Lord, his intimate friend. The Guru's actions are supremely exalted. O Nanak, never forget the Naam, the name of the Lord. The true Lord shall bless you with his mark of grace. Siddhidog, first channel of light. Forgetting the Beloved, even for a moment, the mind is afflicted with terrible diseases. How can honor be obtained in his court if the Lord does not dwell in the mind? Meeting with the Guru, peace is found, and the fire is extinguished in his glorious praises. O mind, enshrine the praises of the Lord day and night. One who does not forget the Naam for a moment or even an instant, how rare is such a person in this world? Pause. When one's light merges into the light, One's intuitive consciousness is joined with the intuitive consciousness. Then one's cruel and violent instincts and egotism depart, and skepticism and sorrow are taken away. The Lord abides within the mind of the Gurmukh, who merges in the Lord's union through the Guru. If I surrender my body like a bride, the enjoyer will enjoy me. Do not make love with one who is just a passing show. The Gurmukh is ravished like the pure and happy bride on the bed of God, her husband. The Gurmukh puts out the four fires with the water of the Lord's name. The lotus blossoms deep within the heart, and filled with ambrosial nectar, one is satisfied. O Nanak, make the true Guru your friend. Going to his court, you shall obtain the true Lord. City Dog, First Channel of Light. Meditating on the Lord, Har, Har. O my beloved, follow the Guru's teachings and speak of the Lord. Apply the touchstone of truth to your mind and see if it comes up to its full weight. No one has found the worth of the ruby of the heart. Its value cannot be estimated. O siblings of destiny, the diamond of the Lord is within the Guru. The true Guru is found in the Sad Sangat, the true congregation. Day and night, praise the word of his Shabad. Pause. The true merchandise, wealth, and capital are obtained through the radiant light of the Guru. Just as fire is extinguished by pouring on water, desire becomes the slave of the Lord's slaves. The messenger of death will not touch you in this way. You shall cross over the terrifying world ocean, carrying others across with you. The Gurmukhs do not like falsehood. They are imbued with truth. They love only truth. The Shaktas, the faithful cynics, do not like the truth. False are the foundations of the false. Imbued with truth, you shall meet the Guru. The true one are absorbed into the true Lord. Within the mind are emeralds and rubies, the jewel of the Nam, treasures and diamonds. The Nam is the true merchandise and wealth. In each and every heart, his presence is deep and profound. O Nanak, the Gurmukh finds the diamond of the Lord by his kindness and compassion. City Dog, First Channel of Light. The fire of doubt is not extinguished, even by wandering through foreign lands and countries. If inner filth is not removed, one's life is cursed, and one's clothes are cursed. There is no other way to perform devotional worship except through the teachings of the true Guru. O mine, become Gurmukh and extinguish the fire within. Let the words of the Guru abide within your mind. Let egotism and desire die. Pause. The jewel of the mind is priceless. Through the name of the Lord, honor is obtained. Join the Sat Sangat, the true congregation, and find the Lord. The Gurmukh embraces love for the Lord. Give up your selfishness, and you shall find peace. Like water mingling with water, you shall merge into absorption. Those who have not contemplated the Lord, the name Har Har, are unworthy, and they come and go in reincarnation. One who has not met with the true Guru, the primal being, is bothered and bewildered in this terrifying world ocean. This jewel of the soul is priceless, and yet it is being squandered like this in exchange for a mere shell. Those who joyfully meet with the true Guru are perfectly fulfilled and wise. Meeting with the Guru, they cross over the terrible world ocean, and in the court of the Lord they are honored and approved. O Nanak, their faces are radiant. The music of the Shabad, the word of God, wells up within them. City Dog, First Channel of Light. Make your deals, dealers, and take care of your merchandise. Buy that object which will go along with you. In the next world, the all-knowing merchant will take this object and care for it. O siblings of destiny, Chant the Lord's name and focus your consciousness on Him. Take the merchandise of the Lord's praises with you. Your husband, Lord, shall see this and approve. Pause. Those who do not have the assets of truth, how can they find peace? By dealing their deals of falsehood, their minds and bodies become false. Like the deer caught in the trap, they suffer in terrible agony, and they continually cry out in pain. The counterfeit coins are not put into the treasury. They do not obtain the blessed vision of the Lord Guru. The false ones have no social status or honor. No one succeeds through falsehood. Practicing falsehood again and again, people come and go in reincarnation and forfeit their honor. O Nanak, instruct your mind through the word of the Guru Shabad and praise the Lord. Those who are imbued with the love of the name of the Lord are not loaded down by doubt. Those who chant the name of the Lord earn great profits. The fearless Lord abides within their minds. City Dog, First Channel of Light, Second House. Wealth, the beauty of youth, and flowers are guests for only a few days. Like the leaves of the water lily, they wither and fade and finally die. Be happy, dear beloved, as long as your youth is fresh and delightful. But your days are few, and you have grown weary. Now your body has grown old. Pause. My playful friends have gone to sleep in the graveyard. In my double-mindedness, I shall have to go as well. I cry in a feeble voice. Haven't you heard the call from beyond, O beautiful soul bride? You must go to your in-laws. You cannot stay with your parents forever. O Nanak, know that she who sleeps in her parents' home is plundered in broad daylight. She has lost her bouquet of merits, and gathering one of merits, she departs. City Dog, First Channel of Light, Second House. He himself is the enjoyer, and he himself is the enjoyment. He himself is the ravisher of all, and he himself is the bride in her dress. He himself is the bridegroom on the bed. My Lord and Master is imbued with love. He is totally permeated and pervading all. Pause. He himself is the fisherman and the fish. He himself is the water and the net. He himself is the sinker. He himself is the bait. He himself loves in so many ways. O sister, soul bride, he is my beloved. He continually ravishes and enjoys the happy soul brides. Just look at the plight I am in without him. Praise Nanak. Please hear my prayer. You are the pool, and you are the soul swan. You are the lotus flower of the day, and you are the water lily of the night. You yourself behold them and blossom forth in bliss. City Dog, First Channel of Light, Third House. Make this body the field and plant the seed of good actions. Water it with the name of the Lord, who holds all the world in his hands. Let your mind be the farmer. The Lord shall sprout in your heart, and you shall attain state of nirvana. You fool, why are you so proud of Maya? Father, children, spouse, mother, and all relatives, they shall not be helpers in the end. Pause. So weed out evil, wickedness, and corruption. Leave these behind and let your soul meditate on God. When chanting, austere meditation and self-discipline become your protectors. Then the lotus blossoms forth and the honey trickles out. Bring the 27 elements of the body under your control, and throughout the 3 stages of life, remember death. See the infinite Lord in the 10 directions and in all variety of nature. Says Nanak, in this way, the one Lord shall carry you across. City Dog, First Channel of Light, Third House. Make good deeds the soil, and let the word of the Shabad be the seed. irrigate it continually with the water of truth. Become such a farmer, and faith will sprout. This brings knowledge of heaven and hell, you fool. Do not think that your husband Lord can be obtained by mere words. You are wasting this life in pride of wealth and splendor of beauty. Pause. The defect of the body which leads to sin is the mud puddle. And this mind is the frog which does not appreciate the lotus flower at all. The bumblebee is the teacher which continually teaches this lesson. But how can one understand unless one is made to understand? This speaking and listening is like the song of the wind for those whose minds are colored by the love of Maya. The grace of the Master is bestowed upon those who meditate on him alone. They are pleasing to his heart. You may observe the 30 fasts and say the 5 prayers each day, but Satan can undo them. Says Nanak, you will have to walk on the path of death, so why do you bother to collect wealth and property? City Dog, First Channel of Light, Fourth House. He is the Master who has made the world bloom. He makes the universe blossom forth, fresh and green. He holds the water and the land in bondage. Hail to the Creator Lord. Death, O Mullah, death will come. So live in the fear of God the Creator. Pause. You are a Mullah, and you are a Qazi. Only when you know the Naam, the name of God, you may be very educated. But no one can remain when the measure of life is full. He alone is a Qazi who renounces selfishness and conceit and makes the one name his support. The true Creator Lord is and shall always be. He is not born, he shall not die. You may chant your prayers 5 times a day. You may read the Bible and the Quran, says Nanak. The grave is calling you, and now your food and drink are finished. City Dog, First Channel of Light, Fourth House. The dogs of greed are with me. In the morning, they continually bark at the wind. Falsehood is my dagger. Through deception, I eat the carcasses of the dead. I live as a wild hunter, O Creator. I have not followed good advice, nor have I done good deeds. I am deformed and horribly disfigured. Your name alone, Lord, saves the world. This is my hope and this is my support. Pause. With my mouth, I speak slander day and night. I spy on the houses of others and am such a wretched lowlife. Unfulfilled sexual desire and unresolved anger dwell in my body like the outcast who cremate the dead. I live as a wild hunter, O Creator. I make plans to trap others, although I appear gentle. I am a robber, and I rob the world. I am very clever. I carry the load of sin. I live as a wild hunter, O Creator. I have not appreciated what you have done for me, Lord. I take from others and exploit them. What face shall I show you, Lord? I am a sneak and a thief. Nanak describes the state of the lowly. I live as a wild hunter, O Creator. City Dog, First Channel of Light, Fourth House. There is one awareness among all created beings. None have been created without this awareness. As is their awareness, so is their way. According to the amount of our actions, we come and go in reincarnation. Why, O soul, do you try such clever tricks? Taking away and giving back. God does not delay. Pause. All beings belong to you. All beings are yours. O Lord and Master, how can you become angry with them? Even if you, O Lord and Master, become angry with them, still you are theirs and they are yours. We are foul-mouthed. We spoil everything with our foul words. You weigh us in the balance of your glance of grace. When one's actions are right, understanding is perfect. Without good deeds, it becomes more and more deficient. Praise Nanak. What is the nature of this spiritual people? They are self-realized. They understand God, and by Guru's grace, they contemplate Him. Such spiritual people are honored in His court. City Dog, First Channel of Light, Fourth House. You are the river, all-knowing and all-seeing. I am just a fish. How can I find your limit? Wherever I look, you are there. Outside of you, I would burst and die. I do not know of the fisherman, and I do not know of the net. But when pain comes, then I call upon you. Pause. You are present everywhere. I thought that you were far away. Whatever I do in your presence. You see all my actions, and yet I deny them. I have not worked for you or your name. Whatever you give me, that is what I eat. There is no other door. Unto which door should I go? Nanak offers this one prayer. This body and soul are totally yours. He himself is near and he himself is far away. He himself is in between and he himself beholds. And he himself listens. By his creative power, he created the world. Whatever pleases him, O Nanak, that command is acceptable. City Dog, First Channel of Light, Fourth House. Why should the created beings feel pride in their minds? The gift is in the hands of the great giver. As it pleases him, he may give or not give. What can be done by the order of the created beings? He himself is true, and truth is pleasing to his will. The spiritually blind are unripe and unperfect, inferior and worthless. Pause. The one who owns the trees of the forest and the plants of the garden, according to their nature, he gives them all their names. The flower and the fruit of Lord's love are obtained by preordained destiny. As we plant, so we harvest and eat. The wall of the body is temporary, as is the soul mason within it. The flavor of the intellect is bland and insipid, without the salt. O Nanak, as he wills, he makes things right. Without the name, no one is approved. City Dog, First Channel of Light, Fifth House. The undeceivable is not deceived by deception. He cannot be wounded by any dagger. As our Lord and Master keeps us, so do we exist. The soul of this greedy person is tossed this way and that. Without the oil, how can the lamp be lit? Pause. Let the reading of our prayer book be the oil, and let the fear of God be the wick for the lamp of this body. Light this lamp with understanding of truth. Use this oil to light this lamp. Light it and meet your Lord and Master. Pause. This body is softened with the word of the Guru's Bani. You shall find peace doing seva. All this world continues coming and going in reincarnation. In the midst of this world, do seva, and you shall be given a place of honor in the court of the Lord. Says Nanak, swing your arms in joy. City Dog, Third Channel of Light, First House. One universal creator God, by the grace of the true Guru. I serve my true Guru with single-minded devotion and lovingly focus my consciousness on him. The true Guru is the mind's desire and the sacred shine of pilgrimage for those unto whom he has given this understanding. The blessings of the wishes of the mind are obtained and the fruits of one's desires. Meditate on the name, worship the name, and through the name you shall be absorbed in the intuitive peace and poise. O my mind, drink in the sublime essence of the Lord, and your thirst shall be quenched. Those Gurmukhs have tasted it, remained intuitively absorbed in the Lord. Pause. Those who serve the true Guru obtain the treasure of the Nam. Deep within, they are drenched with the essence of the Lord, and the egotistical pride of mind is subdued. The heart lotus blossoms forth, and they intuitively center themselves in meditation. Their minds become pure, and they remain immersed in the Lord. They are honored in His court. Those who serve the true Guru in this world are very rare. Those who keep the Lord enshrined in their hearts subdue egotism and possessiveness. I am a sacrifice to those who are in love with the Nam, those who have attained the inexhaustible name of the infinite Lord remain happy throughout the four ages. Meeting with the Guru, the Nam is obtained, and the thirst of emotional attachment departs. When the mind is permeated with the Lord, one remains detached within the home of heart. I am a sacrifice to those who enjoy the sublime taste of the Lord. O Nanak, by His glance of grace, the true name, the treasure of excellence, is obtained. City Dog, Third Channel of Light. People wear all sorts of costumes and wander all around, but in their hearts and minds they practice deception. They do not attain the mansion of Lord's presence, and after death they sink into manure. O mind, remain detached in the midst of your household, practicing truth, self-discipline and good deeds, the Gurmukh is enlightened. Pause. Through the word of the Guru's Shabad, the mind is conquered, and one attains the state of liberation in one's own home. So meditate on the name of the Lord. Join and merge with the Satsangat, the true congregation. You may enjoy the pleasure of hundreds of thousands of women and rule the nine continents of the world. But without the true Guru, you will not find peace. You will be reincarnated over and over again. Those who wear the necklace of the Lord around their necks and focus their consciousness on the Guru's feet, wealth and supernatural spiritual powers follow them. But they do not care for such things at all. Whatever pleases God's will comes to pass. Nothing else can be done. Servant Nanak, live by chanting the Nam. O Lord, please give it to me in the natural way. City Dog, Third Channel of Light, First House. Everyone belongs to the one who rules the universe. The Gurmukh practices good deeds, and the truth is revealed in the heart. True is the reputation of the true, within whom truth abides. Those who meet the true Lord are not separated again, and they come to dwell in the home of the self deep within. O my Lord, without the Lord, I have no other at all. The true Guru leads us to meet the immaculate true God through the word of His Shabad. Pause. One whom the Lord merges into Himself is merged in the Shabad and remains so merged. No one merges with Him through the love of duality. Over and over again, they come and go in reincarnation. The one Lord permeates all. The one Lord is pervading everywhere. That Gurmukh, unto whom the Lord shows His kindness, is absorbed in the Nam, the name of the Lord. After all their reading, the pundits, the religious scholars, and the astrologers argue and debate. Their intellect and understanding are perverted. They just don't understand. They are filled with greed and corruption. Through 8.4 million incarnations, they wander lost and confused. Through all their wanderings and roaming, they are ruined. They act according to their preordained destiny, which no one can erase. It is very difficult to serve the true Guru. Surrender your head. Give up your selfishness. Realize the Shabad. One meets with the Lord and all one's service is accepted. By personally experiencing the personality of the Guru, one's own personality is uplifted and one's light merges into the light. Those who have such a preordained destiny come to meet the true Guru. O mine, don't cry out that you are hungry, always hungry. Stop complaining. The one who created the 8.4 million species of beings gives sustenance to all. The fearless Lord is forever merciful. He takes care of all. O Nanak, the Gurmukh understands and finds the door of liberation. Siddhidog, third channel of light. Those who hear and believe find the home of the self deep within. Through the Guru's teachings, they praise the true Lord, and they find the Lord, the treasure of excellence. Attuned to the word of the Shabd Guru, they are immaculate and pure. I am forever sacrificed to them. Those people within whose hearts the Lord abides are radiant and enlightened. O my mind, meditate on the immaculate Lord, Har Har. Those whose have such preordained destiny written on their foreheads, those Gurmukhs remain absorbed in the Lord's love. Pause. O saints, see clearly that the Lord is near at hand. He is pervading everywhere. Those who follow the Guru's teachings realize him and see him ever present. He dwells forever in the minds of the virtuous. He is far removed from those worthless people who lack virtue. The self-willed Manmukhs are totally without virtue. Without the name, they die in frustration. Those who hear and believe in the word of the Guru Shabad meditate on the Lord in their minds. Night and day, they are steeped in devotion. Their minds and bodies become pure. The color of the world is false and weak. When it washes away, people cry out in pain. Those who have the radiant light of the Nam within become steady and stable forever and ever. The blessing of this human life has been obtained, but still, people do not lovingly focus their thoughts on the name of the Lord. Their feet slip, and they cannot stay here any longer. And in the next world, they find no place of rest at all. This opportunity shall not come again. In the end, they depart, regretting and repenting. Those whom the Lord blesses with his glance of grace are saved, and they are lovingly attuned to the Lord. They all show off and pretend, but the self-willed Manmukhs do not understand. Those Gurmukhs who are pure of heart, their service is accepted. They sing the glorious praises of the Lord, and they read about the Lord each day. Singing the praise of the Lord, they merge in absorption. O Nanak, the words of those who are lovingly attuned to the Nam are true forever. Siddhidog, third channel of light. Those who meditate single-mindedly on the Nam and contemplate the teachings of the Guru, their faces are forever radiant in the court of the true Lord. They drink in the ambrosial nectar forever and ever, and they love the true name. O siblings of destiny, the Gurmukhs are honored forever. They meditate forever on the Lord, Har Har, and they wash off the filth of egotism. Pause. The self-willed Manmukhs do not know the Nam, and without the name, they lose their honor. They do not savor the taste of the Shabad. They are attached to the love of duality, and they are worms in the filth of manure. They fall into manure, and into manure they are absorbed. Fruitful are the lives of those who walk in harmony with the will of the true Guru. Their families are saved. Blessed are the mothers who gave birth to them. By his will, he grants his grace. Those who are so blessed meditate on the name of the Lord, Har Har. The Gurmukhs meditate on the Nam, and they eradicate selfishness and conceit from within. They are pure, inwardly and outwardly. They merge into the truest of the true. O Nanak, blessed is the coming of those who follow the Guru's teachings and meditate on the Lord. City Dog, third channel of light. The devotees of the Lord have the wealth and capital of the Lord. With Guru's

contemplates. Hypocrisy is not devotion. Speaking words of duality leads only to misery. Those humble beings who are filled with keen understanding and meditative contemplation, even though they intermingle with others, they remain distinct. Those who keep the Lord enshrined within their hearts are said to be the servants of the Lord. Placing mind and body in offering before the Lord, they conquer and eradicate egotism from within. Blessed and acclaimed is that Gurmukh who shall never be defeated. Those who receive his grace find him. Without his grace, he cannot be found. The 8.4 million species of beings all yearn for the Lord. Those whom he unites come to be united with the Lord. O Nanak, the Gurmukh finds the Lord and remains forever absorbed in the Lord's name. Siddhidag, third channel of light. The name of the Lord is the ocean of peace. The Gurmukhs obtain it. Meditating on the Nam night and day, they are easily and intuitively absorbed in the Nam. Their inner beings are immersed in the true Lord, and they sing the glorious praises of the Lord. O siblings of destiny, the world is in misery, engrossed in love of duality. In the sanctuary of the Guru, peace is found. Meditating on the Nam night and day, pause. The truthful ones are not stained by filth. Meditating on the Lord, their minds remain pure. The Gurmukhs realize the word of the Shabad. They are immersed in the ambrosial nectar of Lord's name. The Guru has lit the brilliant light of spiritual wisdom, and the darkness of ignorance has been dispelled. The self-willed Manmukhs are polluted. They are filled with the pollution of egotism, wickedness, and desire. Without the Shabad, this pollution is not washed off. Through the cycle of death and rebirth, they waste away in misery. Engrossed in this transitory drama, they are not at home, in either this world or the next. For the Gurmukh, the love of the name of Lord, is chanting, deep meditation, and self-discipline. The Gurmukh meditates forever on the name of the one Creator Lord. O Nanak, meditate on the Nam, the name of the Lord, the support of all beings. Siddhidag, third channel of light. The self-willed Manmukhs are engrossed in emotional attachment. They are not balanced or detached. They do not comprehend the word of the Shabad. They suffer in pain forever and lose their honor in the court of the Lord. The Gurmukhs shed their ego. Attuned to the Nam, they find peace. O my mind, day and night you are always full of wishful hopes. Serve the true Guru, and your emotional attachment shall be totally burnt away. Remain detached within the home of your heart. Pause. The Gurmukhs do good deeds and blossom forth. Balanced and detached in the Lord, they are in ecstasy. Night and day they perform devotional worship. Day and night, subduing their ego, they are carefree. By great good fortune I found the Satsanga, the true congregation. I have found the Lord with intuitive ease and ecstasy. That person is a holy sadhu and a renouncer of the world whose heart is filled with the Nam. His inner being is not touched by anger or dark energies at all. He has lost his selfishness and conceit. The true Guru has revealed to him the treasure of the Nam, the name of the Lord. He drinks in the sublime essence of the Lord and is satisfied. Whoever has found it has done so in the Sad Sangat, the company of the holy. Through perfect good fortune, such a balanced detachment is attained. The self-willed Manmukhs wander around lost, but they do not know the true Guru. They are inwardly attached to egotism. O Nanak, those who are attuned to the Shabad are dyed in the color of Lord's name. Without the fear of God, how can they retain this color?

0: Dog, third channel of light. Within the home of your own inner being, the merchandise is obtained. All commodities are within. Each and every moment, dwell on the Nam, the name of the Lord. The Gurmukhs obtain it. The treasure of the Nam is inexhaustible. By great good fortune it is obtained. O my mind, give up slander, egotism, and arrogance. Become a Gurmukh and meditate forever on the Lord, the one and only Creator. Pause. The faces of the Gurmukhs are radiant and bright. They reflect on the word of the Guru Shabad. They obtain peace in this world and the next, chanting and meditating within their hearts on the Lord. Within the home of their own inner being, they obtain the mansion of Lord's presence, reflecting on the Guru Shabad. Those who turn their faces away from the true Guru shall have their faces blackened. Night and day they suffer in pain. They see the noose of death always hovering above them. Even in their dreams they find no peace. They are consumed by the fire of intense anxiety. The one Lord is the giver of all. He himself bestows all blessings. No one else has any say in this. He gives just as he pleases. O Nanak, the Gurmukhs obtain him. He himself knows himself. City Dog, third channel of light. Serve your true Lord and Master, and you shall be blessed with true greatness. By Guru's grace, he abides in the mind, and egotism is driven out. This wandering mind comes to rest when the Lord casts his glance of grace. O siblings of destiny, become Gurmukh and meditate on the name of the Lord. The treasure of the Nam abides forever within the mind, and one's place of rest is found in the mansion of the Lord's presence. Pause. The minds and bodies of the self-willed Manmukhs are filled with darkness, and they find no shelter, no place of rest. Through countless incarnations, they wander lost, like crows in a deserted house. Through the Guru's teachings, the heart is illuminated. Through the Shabad, the name of the Lord is received. In the corruption of the three qualities, there is blindness. In attachment to Maya, there is darkness. The greedy people serve others instead of the Lord, although they loudly announce their reading of the scriptures. They are burnt to death by their own corruption. They are not at home on either this shore or the one beyond. In attachment to Maya, they have forgotten the Father, the cherisher of the world. Without the Guru, all are unconscious, and they are held in bondage by the messenger of death. O Nanak, through the Guru's teachings, you shall be saved, contemplating the true name. City Dog, third channel of light. The three qualities hold people in attachment to Maya. The Gurmukh attains the fourth state of higher consciousness. Granting his grace, God unites us with himself. The name of the Lord comes to abide within the mind. Those who have the treasure of goodness join the Satsangha, the true congregation. O siblings of destiny, follow the Guru's teachings and dwell in truth. Practice truth and only truth, and merge in the true word of the Shabad. Pause. I am a sacrifice to those who recognize the Nam, the name of the Lord. Renouncing selfishness, I fall at their feet and walk in harmony with his will. Earning the profit of the name of the Lord, Har, Har, I am intuitively absorbed in the Nam. Without the Guru, the mansion of Lord's presence is not found, and the Nam is not obtained. Seek and find such a true Guru who shall lead you to the true Lord. Destroy your evil passions, and you shall dwell in peace. Whatever pleases the Lord comes to pass. As one knows the true Guru, so is the peace obtained. There is no doubt at all about this, but those who love him are very rare. O Nanak, the one light has two forms. Through the Shabad, union is attained. City Dog, third channel of light. Discarding the ambrosial nectar, they greedily grab the poison. They serve others instead of the Lord. They lose their faith. They have no understanding. Night and day they suffer in pain. The blind, self-willed Manmukhs do not even think of the Lord, and they are drowned to death without water. O mine, vibrate and meditate forever on the Lord. Seek the protection of His sanctuary. And the word of the Guru's Shabad abides deep within. Then you shall not forget the Lord. Pause. The body is the puppet of Maya. The evil of egotism is within it. Coming and going through birth and death, self-willed Manmukhs lose their honor. Serving the true Guru, eternal peace is obtained, and one's light merges into the light. Serving the true Guru brings a deep and profound peace, and one's desires are fulfilled. Abstinence, truthfulness, and self-discipline are attained, and the body is purified. The Lord, Hud, Hud, comes to dwell within the mind. Such a person remains blissful forever, day and night. Meeting the Beloved, peace is found. I am a sacrifice to those who seek the sanctuary of the true Guru. In the court of the True One, they are blessed with true greatness, and they are intuitively absorbed in the true Lord. O Nanak, by His glance of grace, He is found. The Gurmukh is united in His union. Siddhidog, third channel of light. The self-willed Manmukh performs religious rituals, like the unwanted bride decorating her body. Her husband Lord does not come to her bed. Day after day she grows more and more miserable. She does not attain the mansion of her presence. She does not find the door of His house. O siblings of destiny, meditate on the Nam with one-pointed mind. Remain united with the society of the saints. Chant the name of the Lord and find peace. Pause. The Gurmukh is happy and pure soul bride forever. She keeps her husband Lord enshrined within her heart. Her speech is sweet and her way of life is humble. She enjoys the bed of her husband Lord. The happy and pure soul bride is noble. She has infinite love for the Guru. By perfect good fortune, one meets the true Guru when one's destiny is awakened. Suffering and doubt are cut out from within, and peace is obtained. One who walks in harmony with the Guru's will shall not suffer in pain. The Amrit, the ambrosial nectar, is in the Guru's will. With intuitive ease, it is obtained. Those who are destined to have it, drink it in. Their egotism is eradicated from within. O Nanak, the Gurmukh meditates on the Nam and is united with the true Lord.
1: Siddhidog, third channel of light. If you know that He's your husband, Lord, offer your body and mind to Him. Behave like that happy and pure soul bride. With intuitive ease you shall merge with the true Lord, and He shall bless you with true greatness. O siblings of destiny, without the Guru there is no devotional worship. Without the Guru, devotion is not obtained, even though one may long for it. Pause. The soul bride in love with duality goes around the wheel of reincarnation through 8.4 million incarnations. Without the Guru, she finds no sleep and she passes her life night in pain. Without the Shabad, she does not find her husband Lord and her life wastes away in vain. Practicing egotism, selfishness and conceit, she wanders around the world, but her wealth and property will not go with her. The spiritually blind do not think of the Nam. They are bound and gagged by the messenger of death. Meeting the true Guru, the wealth is obtained, contemplating the name of the Lord in the heart. Those who are attuned to the Nam are immaculate and pure. Through the Guru, they obtained intuitive peace and poise. Their minds and bodies are dyed in the color of the Lord's love, and their tongues savor His sublime essence. O Nanak, that primal color which the Lord has applied shall never fade away. Siddhirag, third channel of light. By his grace one becomes Gurmukh, worshipping the Lord with devotion. Without the Guru, there is no devotional worship. Those whom he unites with himself understand and become pure. The dear Lord is true, and true is the word of his Bani. Through the Shabad, emerge with him. O siblings of destiny, those who lack devotion, why have they even bothered to come into this world? They do not serve the perfect Guru. They waste away their lives in vain. Pause. The Lord himself, the life of the world, is the giver of peace. He himself forgives and unites with himself. So what about these poor beings and creatures? What can anyone say? He himself blesses the Gurmukh with glory. He himself enjoins us to a service. Gazing upon their families, people are lured and trapped by emotional attachment, but none will go along with them in the end. Serving the true Guru, one finds the Lord, the treasure of excellence. His value cannot be estimated. The Lord God is my friend and companion. God shall be my helper and support in the end. Within your conscious mind, you may say anything, but without the Guru, selfishness is not removed. The dear Lord is the giver, the lover of his devotees. By his grace, he comes to dwell in the mind. O Nanak, by his grace, he bestows enlightened awareness. God himself blesses the Gurmukh with glorious greatness. Siddhirag, third channel of light. Blessed is the mother who gave birth. Blessed and respected is the father of one who serves the true Guru and finds peace. His arrogant pride is banished from within. Standing at the Lord's door, the humble saints serve him. They find the treasure of excellence. O my mind, become Gurmukh and meditate on the Lord. The word of the Guru Shabad abides within the mind, and the body and mind become pure. Pause. By his grace, he has come into my home. He himself has come to meet me. Singing his praises through the Shabads of the Guru, we are dyed in his color with intuitive ease. Becoming truthful, we merge with the True One. Remaining blended with him, we shall never be separated again. Whatever is to be done, the Lord is doing. No one else can do anything. Those separated from him for so long are reunited with him once again by the true Guru, who takes them into his own account. He himself assigns all to their tasks. Nothing else can be done. One whose mind and body are imbued with the Lord's love gives up egotism and corruption. Day and night, the name of the one Lord, the fearless and the formless one, dwells within the heart. O Nanak, he blends us with himself through the perfect, infinite word of his Shabad. Siddhirag, third channel of light. The Lord of the universe is the treasure of excellence. His limits cannot be found. He is not obtained by mouthing mere words, but by rooting out ego from within. Meeting the true Guru, one is permeated forever with the fear of God, who himself comes to dwell within the mind. O siblings of destiny, one who becomes Gurmukh and understands this is very rare. To act without understanding is to lose the treasure of this human life. Pause. Those who have tasted it enjoy its flavor. Without tasting it, they wander in doubt, lost and deceived. The true name is the ambrosial nectar. No one can describe it. Drinking it in, one becomes honorable, absorbed in the perfect word of the Shabad. He himself gives, and then when we receive, nothing else can be done. The gift is in the hands of the great giver, the Guru's door, in the Gurdwara, it is received. Whatever he does comes to pass. All act according to his will. The Naam, the name of the Lord, is abstinence, truthfulness, and self-restraint. Without the name, no one becomes pure. Through perfect good fortune, the Naam comes to abide within the mind. Through the Shabad, we merge into him. O Nanak, one who lives in intuitive peace and poise, imbued with the Lord's love, obtains the glorious praises of the Lord. Siddhirag, third channel of light. You may torment your body with extremes of self-discipline, practice intensive meditation, and hang upside down, but your ego will not be eliminated from within. You may perform religious rituals and still never obtain the Nam, the name of the Lord. Through the Word and the Guru Shabad, remain dead while yet alive, and the name of the Lord shall come to dwell within the mind. Listen, O my mind, hurry to the protection of the Guru's sanctuary. By Guru's grace, you shall be saved. Through the word of the Guru Shabad, you shall cross over the terrifying world ocean of poison. Pause. Everything under the influence of the three qualities shall perish. The love of duality is corrupting. Pundits, the religious scholars, read the scriptures, but they are trapped in the bondage of emotional attachment. In love with evil, they do not understand. Meeting the Guru, the bondage of the three qualities is cut away, and in the fourth state, the door of liberation is attained. Through the Guru, the path is found, and the darkness of emotional attachment is dispelled. If one dies through the Shabad, then salvation is obtained, and one finds the door of liberation. By Guru's grace, one remains blended with the true name of the Creator. This mind is very powerful. We cannot escape it just by trying. In the love of duality, people suffer in pain, condemned to terrible punishment. O Nanak, those who are attached to the Nam are saved through the Shabad. Their ego is banished. Siddhirag, third channel of light. By his grace, the Guru is found, and the name of the Lord is implanted within. Without the Guru, no one has obtained it. They waste their way their lives in vain. The self-willed men mukhs create karma, and in the court of the Lord, they receive their punishment. O mind, give up the love of duality. The Lord dwells within you. Serving the Guru, you shall find peace. Pause. When you love the truth, your words are true. They reflect the true word of the Shabad. The name of the Lord dwells within the mind. Egotism and anger are wiped away. Meditating on the Nam with pure mind, the door of liberation is found. Engrossed in egotism, the world perishes. It dies and is reborn. It continues coming and going in reincarnation. The self-willed manmukhs do not recognize the Shabad. They forfeit their honor and depart in disgrace. Serving the Guru, the name is obtained, and one remains absorbed in the true Lord. With faith in the Shabad, the Guru is found, and selfishness is eradicated from within. Night and day, worship the true Lord with devotion and love forever. The treasure of the Nam abides in the mind, O Nanak, in the poise of perfect balance. Merge into the Lord. Siddhirag, third channel of light. Those who do not serve the true Guru shall be miserable throughout the four ages. The primal being is within their own home, but they do not recognize him. They are plundered by their egotistical pride and arrogance. Cursed by the true Guru, they wander around the world begging until they are exhausted. They do not serve the true word of the Shabad, which is the solution to all their problems. O my mind, see the Lord ever close at hand. He shall remove the pains of death and rebirth, and the word of the Shabad shall fill you to overflowing. Pause. Those who praise the true one are true. The true name is their support. They act truthfully in love with the true Lord. The true king has written his order, which no one can erase. The self-willed manmukhs do not obtain the mansion of the Lord's presence. The false are plundered by falsehood. Engrossed in egotism, the world perishes. Without the Guru, there is utter darkness. In emotional attachment to Maya, they have forgotten the great giver, the giver of peace. Those who serve the true Guru are saved. They keep the true one enshrined in their hearts. By his grace, we find the Lord and reflect on the true word of the Shabad. Serving the true Guru, the mind becomes immaculate and pure. Egotism and corruption are discarded. So abandon your selfishness and remain dead while yet alive, contemplate the word of the Guru Shabad. The pursuit of worldly affairs comes to an end when you embrace love for the True One. Those who are attuned to the truth, their faces are radiant in the court of the True Lord. Those who do not have faith in the primal being, the True Guru, and who do not enshrine love for the Shabad, they take their cleansing baths and give the charity again and again, but they are ultimately consumed by love of duality. When the dear Lord Himself grants His grace, they are inspired to love the Nam. O Nanak, immerse yourself in the Nam through the infinite love of the Guru. Sinidag, third channel of light. Whom shall I serve? What shall I chant? I will go and ask the Guru. I'll accept the will of the True Guru and eradicate selfishness from within. By this work and service, the Nam shall come to dwell on my mind. Through the Nam, peace is obtained, and I am adorned and embellished with the true word of the Shabad. O my mind, remain awake and aware night and day and think of the Lord. Protect your crops, or else the birds shall descend on your farm. Pause. The desires of the mind are fulfilled when one is filled overflowing with the Shabad. One who fears, loves, and is devoted to the dear Lord day and night sees Him always close at hand. Doubt runs far away from the bodies of those whose mind remains forever attuned to the true word of the Shabad. The Immaculate Lord and Master is found. He is true. He is the oceans of excellence. Those who remain awake and aware are saved, while those who sleep are plundered. They do not recognize the true word of the Shabad, and like a dream, their lives fade away. Like guests in a deserted house, they leave just exactly as they have come. The life of the self-willed Manmukh passes uselessly. What face will he show when he passes beyond? God Himself is everything. Those who are in their ego cannot even speak of this. Through the word of the Guru Shabad, he is realized, and the pain of egotism is eradicated from within. I fall at the feet of those who serve their true Guru. O Nanak, I'm a sacrifice to those who are found to be true in the true court. Sinirag, third channel of light. Consider the time and the moment. When should we worship the Lord? Night and day, one who is attuned to the name of the true Lord is true. If someone forgets the beloved Lord, even for an instant, what sort of devotion is that? One whose mind and body are cooled and soothed by the true Lord, no breath of his is wasted. O my mind, meditate on the name of the Lord. True devotional worship is performed, and the Lord comes to dwell in the mind. Pause. With intuitive ease, cultivate your farm and plant the seed of the true name. The seedlings have sprouted luxuriantly, and with intuitive ease, the mind is satisfied. The word of the Guru Shabad is ambrosial nectar. Drinking it in, thirst is quenched. This true mind is attuned to truth, and it remains permeated with the True One. In speaking, in seeing, and in words, remain immersed in the Shabad. The word of the Guru's Bani vibrates throughout the four ages. As truth, it teaches truth. Egotism and possessiveness are eliminated, and the True One absorbs them into Himself. Those who remain lovingly absorbed in the True One see the mansion of His presence close at hand. By His grace, we meditate on the Nam, the name of the Lord. Without His mercy, it cannot be obtained. Through perfect good destiny, one finds the Satsangat, the true congregation, and one comes to meet the true Guru. Night and day, remain attuned to the Nam, and the pain of corruption shall be dispelled from within. O Nanak, merging with the Shabad through the name, one is immersed in the name. Sinidag, third channel of light. Those who contemplate the word of the Guru Shabad are filled with the fear of God. They remain forever merged with the Satsangat, the true congregation. they dwell upon the glories of the True One. They cast off the filth of their mental duality, and they keep the Lord enshrined in their hearts. True is their speech, and true are their minds. They are in love with the True One. O my mind, you are filled with the filth of egotism. The Immaculate Lord is eternally beautiful. We are adorned with the word of the Shabbat. Pause. God joins to himself those whose minds are fascinated with the true word of his Shabbat. Night and day, they are attuned to the Naam, and their light is absorbed into the light. Through his light, God is revealed. Without the true Guru, understanding is not obtained. The true Guru comes to meet those who have such a preordained destiny. Without the name, all are miserable. In the love of duality, they are ruined. Without him, I cannot survive even for an instant, and my life night passes in anguish. Wandering in doubt, the spiritually blind come and go in reincarnation over and over again. When God himself bestows his glance of grace, he blends us into himself. He hears and sees everything. How can anyone deny him? Those who sin again and again shall rot and die in sin. God's glance of grace does not come to them. Those self-willed men, mooks, do not obtain understanding. They alone see the Lord, unto whom he reveals himself. O Nanak, the Gurmukhs find him. Siddhidag, third channel of light. Without the Guru, the disease is not cured, and the pain of egotism is not removed. By Guru's grace, he dwells in the mind, and one remains immersed in his name. Through the word of the Guru Shabad, the Lord is found. Without the Shabad, people wander, deceived by doubt. O mind, dwell on the balanced state of your own being. Praise the Lord's name, and you shall no longer come and go in reincarnation. Pause. The one Lord alone is the giver pervading everywhere. There is no other at all. Praise the word of the Shabbat, and he shall come to dwell in your mind. You shall be blessed with intuitive peace and poise. Everything is within the Lord's glance of grace. As he wishes, he gives. In egotism, all must account for their actions. In this accounting, there is no peace. Acting in evil and corruption, people are immersed in corruption. Without the name, they find no place of rest. In the city of death, they suffer in agony. Body and soul all belong to him. He is the support of all. By Guru's grace, understanding comes, and then the door of liberation is found. O Nanak, sing the praise of the Naam, the name of the Lord. He has no end or limitation. Siddhidag, third channel of light. Those who have the support of the true name are in ecstasy and peace forever. Through the word of the Guru Shabad, they obtain the true one, the destroyer of pain. Forever and ever they sing the glorious praises of the True One. They love the True Name. When the Lord himself grants his grace, he bestows the treasure of devotion. O mind, sing his glorious praises and be in ecstasy forever. Through the true word of his Bani, the Lord is obtained, and one remains immersed in the Lord. Pause. In true devotion, the mind is dyed in the deep crimson color of the Lord's love with intuitive peace and poise. The mind is fascinated by the word of the Guru Shabad, which cannot be described. The tongue, imbued with the true word of the Shabad, drinks in the Amrit with delight, singing his glorious praises. The Gurmukh obtains this love when the Lord in his will grants his grace. This world is an illusion. People pass their life nights sleeping. By the pleasure of his will, he lifts some out and unites them with himself. He himself abides in the mind and drives out the attachment to Maya. He himself bestows glorious greatness. He inspires the Gurmukh to understand. The one Lord is the giver of all. He corrects those who make mistakes. He himself has deceived some and attached them to duality. Through the Guru's teachings, the Lord is found, and one's light emerges into the light. Attuned to the name of the Lord night and day, O Nanak, you shall be absorbed in the name. Siddhirag, third channel of light. The virtuous obtain truth. They give up their desires for evil and corruption. Their minds are imbued with the word of Guru Shabad. The love of their beloved is on their tongues. Without the true Guru, no one has found him. Reflect upon this in your mind and see. The filth of the self-willed Mamluks is not washed off. They have no love of the Guru Shabad. O my mind, walk in harmony with the true Guru. Dwell within the home of your own inner being and drink in the ambrosial nectar. You shall obtain the peace of the mansion of his presence. Pause. The unvirtuous have no merit. They are not allowed to sit in his presence. The self-willed Mamluks do not know the Shabad. Those without virtue are far removed from God. Those who recognize the true one are permeated and attuned to truth. Their minds are pierced through by the word of the Guru Shabad, and God himself ushers them into his presence. He himself dyes us in the color of his love. Through the word of his Shabad, he unites us with himself. This true color shall not fade away for those who are attuned to his love. The self-willed Mamluks grow weary of wandering around in all four directions, but they do not understand. One who is united with the true Guru meets and merges in the true word of the Shabad. I have grown weary of making so many friends, hoping that someone might be able to end my suffering. Meeting with my beloved, my suffering is ended. I have attained union with the word of the Shabad. Earning truth and accumulating wealth of truth, the truthful person gains a reputation of truth. Meeting with the true one, O Nanak, the Gurmukh shall not be separated from him again. Siddhirag, third channel of light. The Creator himself created the creation. He produced the universe, and he himself watches over it. The one and only Lord is pervading and permeating all. The unseen cannot be seen. God himself is merciful. He himself bestows understanding. Through the Guru's teachings, the true one dwells forever in the mind of those who remain lovingly attached to him. O my mind, surrender to the Guru's will. Mind and body are totally cooled and soothed, and the Nam comes to dwell on the mind. Pause. Having created the creation, he supports it and takes care of it. The word of the Guru Shabad is realized, and he himself bestows his glance of grace. Those who are beautifully adorned with the Shabad in the court of the true Lord, those Gurmukhs are attuned to the true word of the Shabad. The Creator unites him with himself. Through the Guru's teachings, praise the true one who has no end or limitation. He dwells in each and every heart. By the hukam of his command, by his hukam, we contemplate him. So praise him through the word of the Guru Shabad and drive out egotism from within. That soul bride who lacks the Lord's name acts without virtue. And so she grieves. Praising the true one, attached to the true one, I am satisfied with the true name. Contemplating his virtues, I accumulate virtue and merit. I wash myself clean of demerits. He himself unites us in his union. There is no more separation. O Nanak, I sing the praises of my Guru. Through him, I find that God. Siddhirag, third channel of light. Listen, listen, O soul bride. You are overtaken by sexual desire. Why do you walk like that, swinging your arms in joy? You do not recognize your husband, Lord. When you go to him, what face will you show him? I touch the feet of my sister soul brides who have known their husband, Lord. If only I could be like them. Joining the satsang at the true congregation, I am united in his union. O woman, the false ones are being cheated by falsehood. God is your husband. He is handsome and true. He is obtained by reflecting upon the Guru. Pause. The self-willed Manmukhs do not recognize their husband Lord. How will they spend their life night? Filled with arrogance, they burn with desire. They suffer in the pain of the love of duality. The happy soul brides are attuned to the Shabad. Their egotism is eliminated from within. They enjoy their husband Lord forever, and their life night passes in the most blissful peace. She is utterly lacking in spiritual wisdom. She is abandoned by her husband Lord. She cannot obtain his love. In the darkness of intellectual ignorance, she cannot see her husband, and her hunger does not depart. Come and meet with me, my sister soul brides. Unite me with my husband. She who meets the true Guru by perfect good fortune finds her husband. She is absorbed in the true one. Those upon whom he casts his glance of grace become his happy soul brides. One who recognizes her Lord and Master places her body and mind in offering before him. Within her own home, she finds her husband Lord. Her egotism is dispelled. O Nanak, the happy soul brides are embellished and exalted. Night and day, they are absorbed in devotional worship. Siddhidag, third channel of light. Some enjoy their husband Lord, and to whose door shall I go and ask for him? I serve my true Guru with love, that he may lead me to union with my husband Lord. He created all, and he himself watches over us. Some are close to him, and some are far away. She who knows her husband Lord to be always with her enjoys his constant presence. O woman, you must walk in harmony with the Guru's will. Night and day you shall enjoy your husband, and you shall intuitively merge into the true one. Pause. Attuned to the Shabad, the happy soul brides are adorned with the true word of the Shabad. Within their own home, they obtain the Lord as their husband with love for the Guru. Upon her beautiful and cozy bed, she enjoys the love of her Lord. She is overflowing with the treasure of devotion. That beloved God abides in her mind. He gives his support to all. I am forever a sacrifice to those who praise their husband Lord. I dedicate my mind and body to them and give my head as well. I fall at their feet. Those who recognize the one renounce the love of duality. The Gurmukh recognizes the Nam, O Nanak, and is absorbed in the true one. Siddhidag, third channel of light. O dear Lord, you are the truest of the true. All things are in your power. The 8.4 million species of beings wander around searching for you, but without the Guru, they do not find you. When the dear Lord grants his forgiveness, this human body finds lasting peace. By Guru's grace, I serve the true one who is immeasurably deep and profound. O my mind, attuned to the Nam, you shall find peace. Follow the Guru's teachings and praise the Nam. There is no other at all. Pause. The righteous judge of Dharma, by the hookum of God's command, sits and administers true justice. Those evil souls, ensnared by the love of duality, are subject to your command. The souls on their spiritual journey chant and meditate within their minds on the one Lord, the treasure of excellence. The righteous judge of Dharma serves them. Blessed is the Lord who adorns them. One who eliminates mental wickedness from within the mind and casts out emotional attachment and egotistical pride comes to recognize the all-pervading soul and is intuitively absorbed into the Nam. Without the true Guru, the self-willed Manmukhs do not find liberation. They wander around like lunatics. They do not contemplate the Shabad. Engrossed in corruption, they utter only empty words. He himself is everything, and there is no other at all. I speak just as he makes me to speak, and when he himself makes me speak. The word of the Gurmukh is God himself. Through the Shabad, we merge in him. O Nanak, remember the Naam, serving him, peace is obtained. Sinirag, third channel of light. The world is polluted with the filth of egotism, suffering and pain. This filth sticks to them because of the love of duality. This filth of egotism cannot be washed away, even by taking cleansing baths at hundreds of sacred shrines. Performing all sorts of rituals, people are smeared with twice as much filth. This filth is not removed by studying. Go ahead and ask the wise ones. O my mind, coming to the sanctuary of the Guru, you shall become immaculate and pure. The self-willed Benmukhs have grown weary of chanting the name of the Lord, Hud, Hud, but their filth cannot be removed. Pause. With a polluted mind, devotional service cannot be performed, and the Naam, the name of the Lord, cannot be obtained. The filthy, self-willed Benmukhs die in filth, and they depart in disgrace. By Guru's grace, the Lord comes to abide in the mind, and the filth of egotism is dispelled. Like a lamp lit in the darkness, the spiritual wisdom of the Guru dispels ignorance. I have done this. I will do that. I am an idiotic fool for saying this. I have forgotten the doer of all. I am caught in the love of duality. There is no pain as great as the pain of Maya. It drives people to wander all around the world until they become exhausted. Through the Guru's teachings, peace is found, and the true name is enshrined in the heart. I am a sacrifice to those who meet and merge with the Lord. This mind is attuned to devotional worship. Through the true Guru, word of Gurbani, it finds its own home. With the mind so imbued, and the tongue imbued as well, sing the glorious praises of the true Lord. O Nanak, never forget the Naam. Immerse yourself in the True One. Sinirag, fourth channel of light, first house. Within my mind and body is the intense pain of separation. How can my beloved come to meet me in my home? When I see my God, seeing God himself, my pain is taken away. I go and ask my friends, how can I meet and merge with God? O my true Guru, without you I have no other at all. I am foolish and ignorant. I seek your sanctuary. Please be merciful and unite me with the Lord. Pause. The true Guru is the giver of the name of the Lord. God himself causes us to meet him. The true Guru understands the Lord God. There is no other as great as the Guru. I have come and collapsed in the Guru's sanctuary. In his kindness, he has united me with God. No one has found him by stubborn-mindedness. All have grown weary of the effort. Thousands of clever mental tricks have been tried, but still, the raw and undisciplined mind does not absorb the color of the Lord's love. By falsehood and deception, none have found him. Whatever you plant, you shall eat. O God, you are the hope of all. All beings are yours. You are the wealth of all. O God, none return from you empty-handed. At your door, the Gurmukhs are praised and acclaimed. In the terrifying world ocean of poison, people are drowning. Please lift them up and save them. This is Servant Nanak's humble prayer. Sinirag, fourth channel of light. Receiving the Naam, my mind is satisfied. Without the Naam, life is cursed. If I meet with the Gurmukh, my spiritual friend, he will show me God, the treasure of excellence. I am every bit a sacrifice to one who reveals to me the Naam. O my beloved, I live by meditating on your name. Without your name, my life does not even exist. My true Guru has implanted the Naam within me. Pause. The Naam is a priceless jewel. It is with the perfect true Guru. When one is enjoined to serve the true Guru, he brings out this jewel and bestows this enlightenment. Blessed and most fortunate, of the very fortunate, are those who come to meet the Guru. Those who have not met the primal being, the true Guru, are most unfortunate and are subject to death. They wander in reincarnation over and over again as the most disgusting maggots in manure. Do not meet with or even approach those people whose hearts are filled with horrible anger. The true Guru, the primal being, is the pool of ambrosial nectar. The very fortunate ones come to bathe in it. The filth of many incarnations is washed away, and the immaculate name is implanted within. Sarvak Nanak has obtained the most exalted state, lovingly attuned to the true Guru. Siddhidag, fourth channel of light. I sing his glories, I describe his glories, I speak of his glories, O my mother. The Gurmukhs, my spiritual friends, bestow virtue. Meeting with my spiritual friends, I sing the glorious praises of the Lord. The diamond of the Guru has pierced the diamond of my mind, which is now dyed in the deep crimson color of the name. O my Lord of the universe, singing your glorious praises, my mind is satisfied. Within me the thirst for the Lord's name, may the Guru, in his pleasure, grant it to me. Pause. Let your minds be imbued with his love, O blessed and fortunate ones. By his pleasure, the Guru bestows his gifts. The Guru has lovingly implanted the Naam, the name of the Lord, within me. I'm a sacrifice to the true Guru. Without the true Guru, the name of the Lord is not found, even though people may perform hundreds of thousands, even millions of rituals. Without destiny, the true Guru is not found, even though he sits within the home of your own inner being, always near and close at hand. There is ignorance within, and the pain of doubt, like a separating screen. Without meeting with the true Guru, no one is transformed into gold. The self-willed Mamluk sinks like iron, while the boat is very close. The boat of the true Guru is the name of the Lord. How can we climb aboard? One who walks in harmony with the true Guru's will comes to sit in this boat. Blessed, blessed are those very fortunate ones, O Nanak, who are united with the Lord through the true Guru. Siddhidag, fourth channel of light. I stand by the wayside and ask the way. If only someone would show me the way of God, I would go with him. I follow in the footsteps of those who enjoy the love of my beloved. I beg of them, I implore them. I have such a yearning to meet God. O my siblings of destiny, please unite me with the union of my Lord God. I am a sacrifice to the true Guru who has shown me the Lord God. Pause. In deep humility, I fall at the feet of the perfect true Guru. The Guru is the honor of the dishonored. The Guru, the true Guru, brings approval and applause. I am never tired of praising the Guru who unites me with the Lord God. Everyone, all over the world, longs for the true Guru. Without the good fortune of destiny, the blessed vision of his darshan is not obtained. The unfortunate ones just sit and cry. All things happen according to the will of the Lord God. No one can erase the preordained writ of destiny. He himself is the true Guru. He himself is the Lord. He himself unites in his union. In his kindness, he unites us with himself as we follow the Guru, the true Guru. Over all the world, he is the life of the world, O Nanak, like water mingled with water. Siddhidag, fourth channel of light. The essence of the ambrosial Naam is the most sublime essence. How can I get to taste this essence? I go and ask the happy soul brides, how did you come to meet God? They are carefree and do not speak. I massage and wash their feet. O siblings of destiny, meet with the spiritual friend and dwell upon the glorious praises of the Lord. The true Guru, the primal being, is your friend who shall drive out pain and subdue your ego. Pause. The Gurmukhs are the happy soul brides. Their minds are filled with kindness. The word of the true Guru is the jewel. One who believes in it tastes the sublime essence of the Lord. They who partake of the Lord's sublime essence through the Guru's love are known as the great and very fortunate. The sublime essence of the Lord is in the forest, it's in the fields, and everywhere, but the unfortunate ones do not taste it. Without the true Guru, it is not obtained. The self-willed men mooks continue to cry in misery. They do not bow before the true Guru. The demon of anger is within them. The Lord himself, Hut, is the sublime essence. The Lord himself is the essence. In his kindness, he blesses the Gurmukh with it. The ambrosial nectar of this Amrit trickles down. Then the body and mind totally blossom forth and flourish. O Nanak, the Lord comes to dwell within the mind. Siddhirag, fourth channel of light. The day dawns, and then it ends, and the night passes away. Man's life is diminishing, but he does not understand. Each day, the mouse of death is gnawing away at the rope of life. Maya spreads out like sweet molasses, and the self-willed menbrook is stuck like a fly, rotting away. O siblings of destiny, God is my friend and companion. Emotional attachment to children and spouse is poison. In the end, no one will go along with you as your helper. Pause. Through the Guru's teaching, some embrace love for the Lord and are saved. They remain detached and unaffected, and they find the sanctuary of the Lord. They keep death constantly before their eyes. They gather the provisions of the Lord's name and receive honor. The Gurmukhs are honored in the court of the Lord. The Lord himself takes them in his loving embrace. For the Gurmukhs, the way is obvious. At the Lord's door, they face no obstructions. They praise the Lord's name. They keep the Naam in their minds, and they remain attached to the love of the Naam. The unstruck celestial music vibrates for them at Lord's door, and they are honored at the true door. Those Gurmukhs who praise the Naam are applauded by everyone. Grant me their company, God. I am a beggar. This is my prayer. O Nanak, great is the good fortune of those Gurmukhs who are filled with the light of Naam within. Siddhirag, fifth channel of light, first house. Why are you so thrilled by the sight of your son and your beautifully decorated wife? You enjoy tasty delicacies, you have lots of fun, and you indulge in endless pleasures. You give all sorts of commands, and you act so superior. The Creator does not come into the mind of the blind, idiotic, self-willed man muck. O my mind, the Lord is the giver of peace. By Guru's grace he is found, by his mercy he is obtained. Pause. People are entangled in the enjoyment of fine clothes, but gold and silver are only dust. They acquire beautiful horses and elephants and ornate carriages of many kinds. They think of nothing else, and they forget all their relatives. They ignore their Creator. Without the name, they are impure. Gathering the wealth of Maya, you earn an evil reputation. Those whom you work to please shall pass away along with you. The egotistical are engrossed in egotism, ensnared by the intellect of the mind. One who is deceived by God himself has no position and no honor. The true Guru, the primal being, has led me to meet the One, my only friend. The One is the saving grace of his humble servant. Why should the proud cry out in ego? As a servant of the Lord wills, so does the Lord act. At the Lord's door, none of his requests are denied. Nanak is attuned to the love of the Lord, whose light pervades the entire universe. Siddhirag, fifth channel of light. With the mind caught up in the playful pleasures, involved in all sorts of amusements and sights that stagger the eyes, people are led astray. The emperors, sitting on their thrones, are consumed by anxiety. O siblings of destiny, peace is found in the satsangat, the company of the holy. If the Supreme Lord, the architect of destiny, writes such an order, then anguish and anxiety are erased. Pause. There are so many places, I have wandered through all of them. The masters of wealth and the great landlords have fallen, crying out, "This is mine, this is mine." They issue their commands fearlessly and act in pride. They subdue all under their command, but without the name, they are reduced to dust. Even those who are served by

trouble, you came here to earn a profit. What useless activities are you attached to? Your life night is coming to an end. Pause. The animals and the birds frolic and play. They do not see death. Mankind is also with them, trapped in the net of Maya. Those who always remember the Nam, the name of the Lord, are considered to be liberated. That dwelling, which you will have to abandon and vacate, you are attached to it in your mind. In that place where you must go to dwell, you have no regard for it at all. Those who fall at the feet of the Guru are released from this bondage. No one can save you. Don't look for anyone else. I have searched in all four directions. I have come to find his sanctuary. O Nanak, the true king has pulled me out and saved me from drowning. Siddhi Rag, fifth channel of light. For a brief moment, man is a guest of the Lord. He tries to resolve his affairs. Engrossed in Maya and sexual desire, the fool does not understand. He arises and departs with regret and falls into the clutches of the messenger of death. You are sitting on the collapsing riverbank. Are you blind? If you are so predestined, then act according to the Guru's teachings. Pause. The reaper does not look upon any as unripe, half-ripe, or fully ripe. Picking up and wielding their sickles, the harvesters arrive. When the landlord gives the order, they cut and measure the crop. The first watch of the night passes away in worthless affairs, and the second passes in deep sleep. In the third, they babble nonsense, and the fourth watch comes, the day of death has arrived. The thought of the one who bestows body and soul never enters the mind. I am devoted to the satsangat, the company of the holy. I sacrifice my soul to them. Through them, understanding has entered my mind, and I have met the all-knowing Lord God. Nanak sees the Lord always with him, the Lord, the inner knower, the searcher of hearts. Siddhi Rag, fifth channel of light. Let me forget everything, but let me not forget the one Lord. All my evil pursuits have been burned away. The Guru has blessed me with the Nam, the true object of life. Give up all other hopes and rely on the one hope. Those who serve the true Guru receive a place in the world hereafter. O my mind, praise the Creator. Give up all your clever tricks and fall at the feet of the Guru. Pause. Pain and hunger shall not oppress you. If the giver of peace comes into your mind, no undertaking shall fail. When the true Guru is always in your heart, no one can kill that one unto whom you, the Lord, give your hand and protect. Serve the Guru, the giver of peace. He shall remove and wash off all your faults. Your servant begs to serve those who are enjoined to your service. The opportunity to work hard serving the satsangat is obtained when the Divine Lord is pleased. Everything is in the hands of the Lord and Master. He himself is the doer of deeds. I am a sacrifice to the true Guru, who fulfills all hopes and desires. The one appears to be my companion. The one is my brother and friend. The elements and the components are all made by the one. They are held in their order by the one. When the mind accepts and is satisfied with the one, then the consciousness becomes steady and stable. Then one's food is the true name, one's garments are the true name, and one's support, O Nanak, is the true name. Siddhi Rag, fifth channel of light. All things are received if the one is obtained. The precious gift of this human life becomes fruitful when one chants the true word of the Shabad. One who has such destiny written on his forehead enters the mansion of the Lord's presence through the Guru. O my mind, focus your consciousness on the One. Without the One, all entanglements are worthless. Emotional attachment to Maya is totally false. Pause. Hundreds of thousands of princely pleasures are enjoyed if the true Guru bestows his glance of grace. If he bestows the name of the Lord for even a moment, my mind and body are cooled and soothed. Those who have such a preordained destiny hold tight to the feet of the true Guru. Fruitful is that moment.

0: and fruitful is that time when one is in love with the true Lord. Suffering and sorrow do not touch those who have the support of the name of the Lord. Grasping him by the arm, the Guru lifts them up and out and carries them across to the other side. Embellished and immaculate is that place where the saints gather together. He alone finds shelter who has met with the true Guru. Nanak builds his house upon that site where there is no death, no birth, and no old age.
1: Siddhidag, fifth channel of light. Meditate on him, O my soul. He is the supreme Lord over kings and emperors. Place the hopes of your mind in the one in whom all have faith. Give up all your clever tricks and grasp the feet of the Guru. O my mind, chant the name with intuitive peace and poise. 24 hours a day meditate on God. Constantly sing the glories of the Lord of the universe. Pause. Seek his shelter, O my mind. There is no other as great as he. Remembering him in meditation, a profound peace is obtained. Pain and suffering will not touch you at all. Forever and ever work for God. He is our true Lord and Master. In the Sad Sangat, the company of the holy, you shall become absolutely pure, and the noose of death shall be cut away. So offer your prayers to him, the giver of peace, the destroyer of fear. Showing his mercy, the merciful master shall resolve your affairs. The Lord is said to be the greatest of the great. His kingdom is the highest of the high. He has no color or mark. His value cannot be estimated. Please show mercy to Nanak God and bless him with your true name. Siddhidag, fifth channel of light. One who meditates on the Nam is at peace. His face is radiant and bright. Obtaining it from the perfect Guru, he is honored all over the world. In the company of the holy, the one true Lord comes to abide within the home of the self. O my mind, meditate on the name of the Lord, Hud, Hud. The Nam is your companion. It shall always be with you. It shall save you in the world hereafter. Pause. What good is worldly greatness? All the pleasures of Maya are tasteless and insipid. In the end, they shall all fade away. Perfectly fulfilled and supremely acclaimed is the one in whose heart the Lord abides. Become the dust of the saints. Renounce your selfishness and conceit. Give up all your schemes and your clever mental tricks and fall at the feet of the Guru. He alone receives the jewel upon whose forehead such wondrous destiny is written. O siblings of destiny, it is received only when God himself bestows it. People serve the true Guru only when the fever of egotism has been eradicated. Nanak has met the Guru. All his sufferings have come to an end. Siddhidag, fifth channel of light. The One is the knower of all beings. He alone is our Savior. The One is the support of the mind. The One is the support of the breath of life. In his sanctuary there is eternal peace. He is the Supreme Lord God, the Creator. O my mind, give up all these efforts. Dwell upon the perfect Guru each day and attach yourself to the one Lord. Pause. The one is my brother, the one is my friend, the one is my mother and father. The one is the support of the mind. He has given us body and soul. May I never forget God from my mind. He holds all in the power of his hands. The one is within the home of the self, and the one is outside as well. He himself is in all places and interspaces. Meditate 24 hours a day on the one who created all beings and creatures. attuned to the love of the One, there is no sorrow or suffering. There is only the one Supreme Lord God. There is no other at all. Soul and body all belong to Him. Whatever pleases His will comes to pass. Through the perfect Guru, one becomes perfect. O Nanak, meditate on the True One. City Dog, Fifth Channel of Light. Those who focus their consciousness on the True Guru are perfectly fulfilled and famous. Spiritual wisdom wells up in the minds of those unto whom the Lord Himself shows mercy. Those who have such destiny written upon their foreheads obtain the name of the Lord. O my mind, meditate on the name of the one Lord. The happiness of all happiness shall well up, and in the court of the Lord you shall be dressed in robes of honor. Pause. The fear of death and rebirth is removed by performing loving devotional service to the Lord of the world. In the Sadsangat, the company of the holy, one becomes immaculate and pure. The Lord Himself takes care of such a one. The filth of birth and death is washed away, and one is uplifted, beholding the blessed vision of the Guru's darshan. The Supreme Lord God is pervading all places and interspaces. The One is the giver of all. There is no other at all. In His sanctuary, one is saved. Whatever he wishes comes to pass. Perfectly fulfilled and famous are those in whose minds the Supreme Lord God abides. Their reputation is spotless and pure. They are famous all over the world. O Nanak, I am a sacrifice to those who meditate on my God. City Dog, Fifth Channel of Light. Meeting the True Guru, all my sufferings have ended, and the peace of the Lord has come to dwell within my mind. The divine light illuminates my inner being, and I am lovingly absorbed in the One. Meeting with the holy saint, my face is radiant. I have realized my preordained destiny. I constantly sing the glories of the Lord of the universe. Through the true name, I have become spotlessly pure. O my mind, you shall find peace through the word of the Guru's Shabad. Working for the perfect Guru, no one goes away empty-handed. Pause. The desires of the mind are fulfilled when the treasure of the Nam, the name of the Lord, is obtained. The inner knower, the searcher of hearts, is always with you. Recognize him as the Creator. By Guru's grace, your face shall be radiant. Chanting the Nam, you shall receive the benefits of giving charity and taking cleansing baths. Sexual desire, anger, and greed are eliminated, and all egotistical pride is abandoned. The profit of the Nam is obtained, and all affairs are brought to fruition. In His mercy, God unites us with Himself, and He blesses us with the Nam. My comings and goings in reincarnation have come to an end. He Himself has bestowed His mercy. I have obtained my home in the true mansion of His presence, realizing the word of the Guru's Shabad. His humble devotees are protected and saved. He Himself showers His blessings upon us. In this world and in the world hereafter, radiant are the faces of those who cherish and enshrine the glories of the true Lord. 24 hours a day, they lovingly dwell upon His glories. They are imbued with His infinite love. Nanak is forever a sacrifice to the Supreme Lord God, the Ocean of Peace. City Dog, Fifth Channel of Light. If we meet the perfect true Guru, we obtain the treasure of the Shabad. Please grant your grace, God, that we may meditate on your ambrosial Nam. The pains of birth and death are taken away. We are intuitively centered on His meditation. O my mind, seek the sanctuary of God. Without the Lord, there is no other at all. Meditate on the one and only Nam, the name of the Lord. Pause. His value cannot be estimated. He is the vast ocean of excellence. O most fortunate ones, join the Sangat, the blessed congregation. Purchase the true word of the Shabad. Serve the Lord, the ocean of peace, the supreme Lord over kings and emperors. I take the support of the Lord's lotus feet. There is no other place of rest for me. I lean upon you as my support, O Supreme Lord God. I exist only by your power. O God, you are the honor of the dishonored. I seek to merge with you. Chant the Lord's name and contemplate the Lord of the world 24 hours a day. He preserves our soul, our breath of life, body, and wealth. By his grace, he protects our soul. O Nanak, all pain has been washed away by the Supreme Lord God, the Forgiver. City Dog, Fifth Channel of Light. I have fallen in love with the true Lord. He does not die. He does not come and go. In separation, he is not separated from us. He is pervading and permeating amongst all. He is the destroyer of the pain and suffering of the meek. He bears true love for his servants. Wondrous is the form of the Immaculate One. Through the Guru, I have met him, O my mother. O siblings of destiny, make God your friend. Cursed is emotional attachment and love of Maya. No one is seen to be at peace. Pause. God is wise, giving, tender-hearted, pure, beautiful, and infinite. He is our companion and helper, supremely great, lofty, and utterly infinite. He is not known as young or old. His court is steady and stable. Whatever we seek from him, we receive. He is the support of the unsupported. Seeing him, our evil inclinations vanish. Mind and body become peaceful and tranquil. With one-pointed mind, meditate on the one Lord, and the doubts of your mind will be dispelled. He is the treasure of excellence, the ever-fresh being. His gift is perfect and complete. Forever and ever worship and adore him. Day and night, do not forget him. One whose destiny is so preordained obtains the Lord of the universe as his companion. I dedicate my body, mind, wealth, and all to him. I totally sacrifice my soul to him. Seeing and hearing, he is always close at hand. In each and every heart, God is pervading. Even the ungrateful ones are cherished by God. O Nanak, he is forever the forgiver. City Dog, Fifth Channel of Light. This mind, body, and wealth were given by God, who naturally adorns us. He has blessed us with all our energy and infused his infinite light deep within us. Forever and ever, meditate in remembrance on God. Keep him enshrined in your heart. O my mind, without the Lord, there is no other at all. Remain in God's sanctuary forever, and no suffering shall afflict you. Pause. Jewels, treasures, pearls, gold and silver, all these are just dust. Mother, father, children, and relatives, all relations are false. The self-willed Manmukh is an insulting beast. He does not acknowledge the one who created him. The Lord is pervading within and beyond, and yet people think that he is far away. They are engrossed in clinging desires. Within their hearts, there is ego and falsehood. Without devotion to the Nam, crowds of people come and go. Please preserve your beings and creatures, O God. O Creator Lord, please be merciful. Without God, there is no saving grace. The messenger of death is cruel and unfeeling. O Nanak, may I never forget the Nam. Please bless me with your mercy, Lord. City Dog, Fifth Channel of Light. My body and my wealth, my ruling power, my beautiful form and country, mine. You may have children, a wife, and many mistresses. You may enjoy all sorts of pleasures and fine clothes. And yet if the name of the Lord does not abide within the heart, none of it has any use or value. O my mind, meditate on the name of the Lord, Hud, Hud. Always keep the company of the holy and focus your consciousness on the feet of the Guru. Pause. Those who have such blessed destiny written on their foreheads meditate on the treasure of the Nam. All their affairs are brought to fruition, holding on to the Guru's feet. The diseases of ego and doubt are cast out. They shall not come and go in reincarnation. Let the Satsangit, the company of the holy, be your cleansing bath at the 68 sacred shrines of pilgrimage. Your soul, breath of life, mind and body shall blossom forth in lush profusion. This is the true purpose of life. In this world, you shall be blessed with greatness, and in the court of the Lord, you shall find your place of rest. God himself acts and causes others to act. Everything is in his hands. He himself bestows life and death. He is with us, within and beyond. Nanak seeks the sanctuary of God, the master of all hearts. City Dog, Fifth Channel of Light. The Guru is merciful. We seek the sanctuary of God. Through the teachings of the true Guru, all worldly entanglements are eliminated. The name of the Lord is firmly implanted within my mind. Through his ambrosial glance of grace, I am exalted and enraptured. O my mind, serve the true Guru. God himself grants his grace. Do not forget him, even for an instant. Pause. Continually sing the glorious praises of the Lord of the universe, the destroyer of demerits. Without the name of the Lord, there is no peace. Having tried all sorts of ostentatious displays, I have come to see this. Intuitively imbued with his praises, one is saved, crossing over the terrifying world ocean. The merits of pilgrimages, fasts, and hundreds of thousands of techniques of austere self-discipline are found in the dust of the feet of the holy. From whom are you trying to hide your actions? God sees all. He is ever present. My God is totally pervading all places and interspaces. True is his empire and true is his command. True is his seat of true authority. True is the creative power which he has created. True is the world which he has fashioned. O Nanak, chant the true name. I am forever and ever a sacrifice to him. City Dog, Fifth Channel of Light. Make the effort and chant the Lord's name. O very fortunate ones, earn this wealth. In the society of the saints, meditate in remembrance on the Lord and wash off the filth of countless incarnations. O my mind, chant and meditate on the name of the Lord. Enjoy the fruits of your mind's desires. All suffering and sorrow shall depart. Pause. For his sake you assumed this body. See God always with you. God is pervading the water, the land, and the sky. He sees all with his glance of grace. The mind and body become spotlessly pure, enshrining love for the true Lord. One who dwells upon the feet of the Supreme Lord God has truly performed all meditations and austerities. The ambrosial name of the Lord is a gem, a jewel, a pearl. The essence of intuitive peace and bliss is obtained, O servant Nanak, by singing the glories of God. City Dog, Fifth Channel of Light. That is the essence of the scriptures, and that is a good omen, by which one comes to chant the name of the Lord. The Guru has given me the wealth of the lotus feet of the Lord, and I, without shelter, have now obtained a shelter. The true capital, the true way of life, comes by chanting his glories 24 hours a day. Granting his grace, God meets us and we no longer die or come or go in reincarnation. O my mind, vibrate and meditate forever on the Lord with single-minded love. He is contained deep within each and every heart. He is always with you as your helper and support. Pause. How can I measure the happiness of meditating on the Lord of the universe? Those who taste it are satisfied and fulfilled. Their souls know this sublime essence. In the society of the saints, God, the Beloved, the Forgiver, comes to dwell within the mind. One who has served his God is the Emperor of Kings. This is the time to speak and sing the praise and the glory of God, which brings the merit of millions of cleansing and purifying baths. The tongue which chants these praises is worthy. There is no charity equal to this. Blessing us with his glance of grace, the kind and compassionate all-powerful Lord comes to dwell within the mind and body. My soul, body, and wealth are his. Forever and ever I am a sacrifice to him. One whom the Creator Lord has met and joined to himself shall never again be separated. The true Creator Lord breaks the bonds of his slave. The doubter has been put back on the path. His merits and demerits have not been considered. Nanak seeks the sanctuary of the one who is the support of every heart. City Dog, Fifth Channel of Light. With your tongue, repeat the true name, and your mind and body shall become pure. Your mother and father and all your relations, without him there are none at all. If God himself bestows his mercy, then he is not forgiven even for an instant. O my mind, serve the true one as long as you have the breath of life. Without the true one, everything else is false. In the end, all shall perish. Pause. My Lord and Master is immaculate and pure. Without him, I cannot even survive. Within my mind and body, there is such a great hunger. If only someone would come and unite me with him, O my mother. I have searched the four corners of the world. Without our husband, Lord, there is no other place of rest. Offer your prayers to him who shall unite you with the Creator. The true Guru is the giver of the Nam. His treasure is perfect and overflowing. Forever and ever praise the one who has no end or limitation. Praise God, the nurturer and cherisher. His wondrous ways are unlimited. Forever and ever worship and adore him. This is the most wonderful wisdom. O Nanak, God's flavor is sweet to the minds and bodies of those who have such blessed destiny written on their foreheads. City Dog, Fifth Channel of Light. Meet with the humble saints, O siblings of destiny, and contemplate the true name. For the journey of the soul, gather those supplies which will go with you here and hereafter. These are obtained from the perfect Guru when God bestows his glance of grace. Those unto whom he is merciful receive his grace. O my mind, there is no other as great as the Guru. I cannot imagine any other place. The Guru leads me to meet the true Lord. Pause. Those who go to see the Guru obtain all treasures. Those whose minds are attached to the Guru's feet are very fortunate, O my mother. The Guru is the giver. The Guru is all-powerful. The Guru is all-pervading, contained amongst all. The Guru is the transcendent Lord, the Supreme Lord God. The Guru lifts up and saves those who are drowning. How shall I praise the Guru, the all-powerful cause of causes? Those upon whose foreheads the Guru has placed his hand remain steady and stable. The Guru has led me to drink in the ambrosial nectar of the Nam, the name of the Lord. He has released me from the cycle of birth and death. I serve the Guru, the transcendent Lord, the dispeller of fear. My suffering has been taken away. The true Guru is the deep and profound ocean of peace, the destroyer of sin. For those who serve their Guru, there is no punishment at the hands of the messenger of death. There is none to compare with the Guru, I have searched and looked throughout the entire universe. The true Guru has bestowed the treasure of the Nam, the name of the Lord. O Nanak, the mind is filled with peace. City Dog, Fifth Channel of Light. People eat what they believe to be sweet, but it turns out to be bitter in taste. They attach their affections to brothers and friends, uselessly engrossed in corruption. They vanish without a moment's delay. Without God's name, they are stunned and amazed. O my mind, attach yourself to the service of the true Guru. Whatever is seen shall pass away. Abandon the intellectualizations of your mind. Pause. Like the mad dog running around in all directions, the greedy person, unaware, consumes everything, edible and non-edible alike. Engrossed in the intoxication of sexual desire and anger, people wander through reincarnation over and over again. Maya has spread out her net, and in it she has placed the bait. The bird of desire is caught and cannot find any escape, O my mother. One who does not know the Lord who created him comes and goes in reincarnation over and over again. By various devices and in so many ways, this world is enticed. They alone are saved, whom the all-powerful, infinite Lord protects. The servants of the Lord are saved by the love of the Lord. O Nanak, I am forever a sacrifice to them. City Dog, Fifth Channel of Light, Second House. The herdsman comes to the pasture lands. What good are his ostentatious displays here? When your allotted time is up, you must go. Take care of your real hearth and home. O mind, sing the glorious praises of the Lord and serve the true Guru with love. Why do you take pride in trivial matters? Pause. Like an overnight guest, you shall arise and depart in the morning. Why are you so attached to your household? It is all like flowers in the garden. Why do you say, mine, mine? Look to God who has given it to you. It is certain that you must arise and depart and leave behind your hundreds of thousands and millions. Through 8.4 million incarnations you have wandered to obtain this rare and precious human life. O Nanak, remember the Nam, the name of the Lord. The day of departure is drawing near. City Dog, Fifth Channel of Light. As long as the soul companion is with the body, it dwells in happiness. But when the companion arises and departs, then the body bride mingles with dust. My mind has become detached from the world. It longs to see the vision of God's darshan. Blessed is your place. Pause. As long as the soul husband dwells in the body house, everyone greets you with respect. But when the soul husband arises and departs, then no one cares for you at all. In this world of your parents' home, serve your husband Lord. In the world beyond, in your in-laws' home, you shall dwell in peace. Meeting with the Guru, be a sincere student of proper conduct, and suffering shall never touch you. Everyone shall go to their husband Lord. Everyone shall be given their ceremonial send-off after their marriage. O Nanak, blessed are the happy soul brides who are in love with their husband Lord. City Dog, Fifth Channel of Light, Sixth House. The one Lord is the doer, the cause of causes, who has created the creation. Meditate on the one, O my mind, who is the support of all. Meditate within your mind on the Guru's feet. Give up all your clever mental tricks and lovingly attune yourself to the true word of the Shabad. Pause. Suffering, agony, and fear do not cling to one whose heart is filled with the Guru mantra. Trying millions of things, people have grown weary, but without the Guru, none have been saved. Gazing upon the blessed vision of the Guru's darshan, the mind is comforted and all sins depart. I am a sacrifice to those who fall at the feet of the Guru. In the Sadsangat, the company of the holy, the true name of the Lord comes to dwell in the mind. Very fortunate are those, O Nanak, whose minds are filled with this love. City Dog, Fifth Channel of Light. Gather in the wealth of the Lord, worship the true Guru, and give up all your corrupt ways. Meditate in remembrance on the Lord who created and adorned you, and you shall be saved. O mind, chant the name of the One, the unique and infinite Lord. He gave you the prana, the breath of life, and your mind and body. He is the support of the heart. Pause. The world is drunk, engrossed in sexual desire, anger, and egotism. Seek the sanctuary of the saints and fall at their feet. Your suffering and darkness shall be removed. Practice truth, contentment, and kindness. This is the most excellent way of life. One who is so blessed by the formless Lord God renounces selfishness and becomes the dust of all. All that is seen is you, Lord, the expansion of the expanse. Says Nanak, the Guru has removed my doubts. I recognize God in all. City Dog, Fifth Channel of Light. The whole world is engrossed in bad deeds and good deeds. God's devotee is above both, but those who understand this are very rare. Our Lord and Master is all-pervading everywhere. What should I say, and what should I hear? O my Lord and Master, you are great, all-powerful, and all-knowing. Pause. One who is influenced by praise and blame is not God's servant. One who sees the essence of reality with impartial vision, O saints, is very rare, one among millions. People talk on and on about him. They consider this to be praise of God. But rare indeed is the Gurmukh, who is above this mere talk. He is not concerned with deliverance or bondage. Nanak has obtained the gift of the dust of the feet of the saints. City Dog, Fifth Channel of Light, Seventh House. Relying on your mercy, dear Lord, I have indulged in sensual pleasures. Like a foolish child, I have made mistakes, O Lord. You are my father and mother. It is easy to speak and talk, but it is difficult to accept your will. Pause. I stand tall. You are my strength. I know that you are mine. Inside of all and outside of all, you are our self-sufficient Father. O Father, I do not know. How can I know your way? He frees us from bondage, O saints, and saves us from possessiveness. Becoming merciful, my Lord and Master has ended my comings and goings in reincarnation. Meeting with the Guru, Nanak has recognized the Supreme Lord God. City Dog, Fifth Channel of Light, First House. Meeting with the humble beings, O siblings of destiny, the messenger of death is conquered. The true Lord and Master has come to dwell within my mind. My Lord and Master has become merciful. Meeting with the perfect true Guru, all my worldly entanglements have ended. O my true Guru, I am a sacrifice to you. I am a sacrifice to the blessed vision of your darshan. By the pleasure of your will, you have blessed me with the ambrosial nam, the name of the Lord. Pause. Those who have served you with love are truly wise. Those who have the treasure of the nam within emancipate others as well as themselves. There is no other giver as great as the Guru who has given the gift of the soul. Blessed and acclaimed is the coming of those who have met the Guru with loving faith. Attuned to the True One, you shall obtain a place of honor in the court of the Lord. Greatness is in the hands of the Creator. It is obtained by preordained destiny. True is the Creator, true is the Doer, true is our Lord and Master, and true is His support. so speak the truest of the true, through the true one, an intuitive and discerning mind is obtained. Nanak lives by chanting and meditating on the one who is pervading within and contained amongst all. City Dog, Fifth Channel of Light. Worship the Guru, the transcendent Lord, with your mind and body attuned to love. The true Guru is the giver of the soul. He gives support to all. Act according to the instructions of the true Guru. This is the true philosophy. Without being attuned to the Sadsangat, the company of the holy, all attachment to Maya is just dust. O my friend, reflect upon the name of the Lord, Hud, Hud. In the Sadsangat, he dwells within the mind, and one's works are brought to perfect fruition. Pause. The Guru is all-powerful, the Guru is infinite. By great good fortune, the blessed vision of his darshan is obtained. The Guru is imperceptible, immaculate, and pure. There is no other as great as the Guru. The Guru is the creator, the Guru is the doer. The Gurmukh obtains true glory. Nothing is beyond the Guru. Whatever he wishes comes to pass. The Guru is the sacred shrine of pilgrimage. The Guru is the wish-fulfilling Elysian tree. The Guru is the fulfiller of the desires of the mind. The Guru is the giver of the name of the Lord, by which all the world is saved. The Guru is all-powerful, the Guru is formless, the Guru is lofty, inaccessible, and infinite. The praise of the Guru is so sublime, what can any speaker say? All the rewards which the mind desires are with the true Guru. One whose destiny is so preordained obtains the wealth of the true name. Entering the sanctuary of the true Guru, you shall never die again. Nanak, may I never forget you, Lord. This soul, body, and breath are yours. City Dog, Fifth Channel of Light. O saints, O siblings of destiny, listen. Release comes only through the true name. Worship the feet of the Guru. Let the name of the Lord be your sacred shrine of pilgrimage. Hereafter you shall be honored in the court of the Lord. There even the homeless find a home. O siblings of destiny, service to the true Guru alone is true. When the true Guru is pleased, we obtain the perfect, unseen, unknowable Lord. Pause. I am a sacrifice to the true Guru who has bestowed the true name. Night and day I praise the true one. I sing the glorious praises of the True One. True is the food, and true are the clothes of those who chant the true name of the True One. With each breath and morsel of food, do not forget the Guru, the embodiment of fulfillment. None is seen to be as great as the Guru. Meditate on him 24 hours a day. As he casts his glance of grace, we obtain the true name, the treasure of excellence. The Guru and the transcendent Lord are one and the same, pervading and permeating amongst all. Those who have such preordained destiny meditate on the Nam. Nanak seeks the sanctuary of the Guru, who does not die or come and go in reincarnation. One universal creator God, by the grace of the true Guru, City Dog, First Channel of Light, First House, Ashtapadiya. I speak and chant his praises, vibrating the instrument of my mind. The more I know him, the more I vibrate it. The one unto whom we vibrate and sing, how great is he and where is his place? Those who speak of him and praise him, they all continue speaking of him with love. O Baba, the Lord Allah is inaccessible and infinite. Sacred is his name, and sacred is his place. He is the true cherisher. Pause. The extent of your command cannot be seen. No one knows how to write it. Even if 100 poets met together, they could not describe even a tiny bit of it. No one has found your value. They all merely write what they have heard again and again. The peers, the prophets, the spiritual teachers, the faithful, the innocents, and the martyrs, the sheikhs, the mystics, the qazis, the mullahs, and the dervishes at his door, they are blessed all the more as they continue reading their prayers and praise to him. He seeks no advice when he builds. He seeks no advice when he destroys. He seeks no advice while giving or taking. He alone knows his creative power. He himself does all deeds. He beholds all in his vision. He gives to those with whom he is pleased. His place and his name are not known. No one knows how great is his name. How great is that place where my sovereign Lord dwells? No one can reach it. Whom shall I go and ask? One class of people does not like the other when one has been made great. Greatness is only in his great hands. He gives to those with whom he is pleased. By the hukam of his command, he himself regenerates without a moment's delay. Everyone cries out, "More, more," with the idea of receiving. How great should we call the giver? His gifts are beyond estimation. O Nanak, there is no deficiency. Your storehouses are filled to overflowing, age after age. First Channel of Light. All are brides of the Husband Lord. All decorate themselves for him. But when the time comes to settle their accounts, their red robes are corrupt. His love is not obtained through hypocrisy. Her false coverings bring only ruin. In this way, the dear Husband Lord ravishes and enjoys his bride. The happy soul bride is pleasing to you, Lord. By your grace, you adorn her. Pause. She is decorated with the word of the Guru's Shabad. Her mind and body belong to her Husband Lord. With her palms pressed together, she stands waiting on him and offers her true prayers to him. Dyed in the deep crimson of the love of her darling Lord, she dwells in the fear of the True One. Imbued with his love, she is dyed in the color of his love. She is said to be the handmaiden of her beloved Lord. His sweetheart surrenders to his name. True love is never broken. She is united in union with the True One. Attuned to the word of the Shabad, her mind is pierced through. I am forever a sacrifice to him. That bride who is absorbed into the true Guru shall never become a widow. Her Husband Lord is beautiful. His body is forever fresh and new. The True One does not die and shall not go. He continually enjoys his happy soul bride. He casts his gracious glance of truth upon her, and she abides in his will. The bride braids her hair with truth. Her clothes are decorated with his love. Like the essence of sandalwood, he permeates her consciousness, and the temple of the tenth gate is opened. The lamp of the Shabbat is lit, and the name of the Lord is her necklace. She is the most beautiful among women. Upon her forehead, she wears the jewel of the Lord's love. Her glory and her wisdom are magnificent. Her love for the infinite Lord is true. Other than her beloved Lord, she knows no man. She enshrines love for the true Guru. Asleep in the darkness of the night, how shall she pass her life night without her husband? Her limbs shall burn, her body shall burn, and her mind and wealth shall burn as well. When the husband does not enjoy his bride, then her youth passes away in vain. The husband is on the bed, but the bride is asleep, and so she does not come to know him. While I am asleep, my husband Lord is awake. Where can I go for advice? The true Guru has led me to meet him, and now I dwell in the fear of God. O Nanak, his love is always with me. Siddhidog, first channel of light. O Lord, you are your own glorious praise. You yourself speak it. You yourself hear it and contemplate it. You yourself are the jewel and you are the appraiser. You yourself are of infinite value. O true Lord, you are honor and glory. You yourself are the giver. O dear Lord, you are the creator and the cause. If it is your will, please save and protect me. Please bless me with the lifestyle of the Lord's name. Pause. You yourself are the flawless diamond. You yourself are the deep crimson color. You yourself are the perfect pearl. You yourself are the devotee and the priest. Through the word of the Guru's Shabad, you are praised. In each and every heart, the unseen is seen. You yourself are the ocean and the boat. You yourself are this shore and the one beyond. O all-knowing Lord, you are the true way. The Shabad is the navigator to ferry us across. One who does not fear God shall live in fear. Without the Guru, there is only pitch darkness. The Creator alone is seen to be eternal. All others come and go. Only you, Lord, are immaculate and pure. All others are bound up in worldly pursuits. Those who are protected by the Guru are saved. They are lovingly attuned to the true Lord. Through the Shabad, they recognize the dear Lord. Through the Guru's word, they are attuned to truth. Filth does not stick to the body of one who has secured a dwelling in his true home. When the Lord bestows his glance of grace, we obtain the true name. Without the name, who are our relatives? Those who have realized the truth are at peace throughout the four ages. Subduing their egotism and desires, they keep the true name enshrined in their hearts. In this world, the only real profit is the name of the one Lord. It is earned by contemplating the Guru. Loading the merchandise of the true name, you shall gather in your profits forever with the capital of truth. In the court of the true one, you shall sit in truthful devotion and prayer. Your account shall be settled with honor in the radiant light of the name of the Lord. The Lord is said to be the highest of the high. No one can perceive him. Wherever I look, I see only you. The true Guru has inspired me to see you. The divine light within is revealed, O Nanak, through this intuitive understanding. Siddhidog, first channel of light. The fish did not notice the net in the deep and salty sea. It was so clever and beautiful, but why was it so confident? By its actions it was caught, and now death cannot be turned away from its head. O siblings of destiny, just like this, see death hovering over your own heads. People are just like this fish. Unaware, the noose of death descends upon them. Pause. The whole world is bound by death. Without the Guru, death cannot be avoided. Those who are attuned to truth are saved. They renounce duality and corruption. I am a sacrifice to those who are found to be truthful in the true court. Think of the hawk preying on the birds and the net in the hands of the hunter. Those who are protected by the Guru are saved. The others are caught by the bait. Without the name, they are picked up and thrown away. They have no friends or companions. God is said to be the truest of the true. His place is the truest of the true. Those who obey the true one, their minds abide in true meditation. Those who become Gurmukh and obtain spiritual wisdom, their minds and mouths are known to be pure. Offer your most sincere prayers to the true Guru so that he may unite you with your best friend. Meeting your best friend, you shall find peace. the messenger of death shall take poison and die. I dwell deep within the name. The name has come to dwell within my mind. Without the Guru, there is only pitch darkness. Without the Shabad, understanding is not obtained. Through the Guru's teachings, you shall be enlightened. Remain absorbed in the love of the true Lord. Death does not go there. Your light shall merge with the light. You are my best friend. You are all-knowing. You are the one who unites us with yourself. Through the word of the Guru's Shabad, we praise you. You have no end or limitation. Death does not reach that place where the infinite word of the Guru's Shabad resounds. By the hukam of his command, all are created. By his command, actions are performed. By his command, all are subject to death. By his command, they merge in truth. O Nanak, whatever pleases his will comes to pass. Nothing is in the hands of these beings. City Dog, First Channel of Light. If the mind is polluted, then the body is polluted, and the tongue is polluted as well. With false mouths, people speak falsehood. How can they be made pure? Without the holy water of the Shabad, they are not cleansed. From the True One alone comes truth. O soul bride, without virtue, what happiness can there be? The husband Lord enjoys her with pleasure and delight. She is at peace in the love of the true word of the Shabad. Pause. When the husband goes away, the bride suffers in the pain of separation, like the fish in shallow water, crying for mercy. As it pleases the will of the husband Lord, peace is obtained when he himself casts his glance of grace. Praise your husband Lord together with your bridesmaids and friends. The body is beautified and the mind is fascinated. Imbued with his love, we are enraptured. Adorned with the Shabad, the beautiful bride enjoys her husband with virtue. The soul bride is of no use at all if she is evil and without virtue. She does not find peace in this world or the next. She burns in falsehood and corruption. Coming and going are very difficult for that bride who is abandoned and forgotten by her husband Lord. The beautiful soul bride of the husband Lord, by what sensual pleasures has she been doomed? She is of no use to her husband if she babbles in useless arguments. At the door of his home, she finds no shelter. She is discarded for seeking other pleasures. The pundits, the religious scholars read their books, but they do not understand the real meaning. They give instructions to others and then walk away, but they deal in Maya themselves. Speaking falsehood, they wander around the world, while those who remain true to the Shabad are excellent and exalted. There are so many pundits and astrologers who ponder over the Vedas. They glorify their disputes and arguments, and in these controversies they continue coming and going. Without the Guru, they are not released from their karma, although they speak and listen and preach and explain. They all call themselves virtuous, but I have no virtue at all. With the Lord as her husband, the soul bride is happy. I, too, love that God. O Nanak, through the Shabad, union is obtained. There is no more separation. City Dog, First Channel of Light. You may chant and meditate, practice austerities and self-restraint, and dwell at sacred shrines of pilgrimage. You may give donations to charity and perform good deeds, but without the True One, what is the use of it all? As you plant, so shall you harvest. Without virtue, this human life passes away in vain. O young bride, be a slave to virtue and you shall find peace. Renouncing wrongful actions, following the Guru's teachings, you shall be absorbed into the Perfect One. Pause. Without capital, the trader looks around in all four directions. He does not understand his own origins. The merchandise remains within the door of his own house. Without this commodity,

0: True is his position. He abides in truth with love and affection for the true one. One who understands himself finds the mansion of the Lord's presence within his own home. Imbued with the true Lord, truth is gathered in. God is known throughout the three worlds. True is the name of the true one. The wife who knows that her husband Lord is always with her is very beautiful. The soul bride is called to the mansion of his presence, and the husband Lord ravishes her with love. The happy soul bride is true and good. She is fascinated by the glories of her husband Lord. Wandering around and making mistakes, I climb the plateau. Having climbed the plateau, I go up the mountain. But now I have lost my way, and I am wandering around in the forest. Without the Guru, I do not understand. If I wander around forgetting God's name, I shall continue coming and going in reincarnation over and over again. Go and ask the travelers how to walk on the path as his slave. They know the Lord to be their king, and at the door to his home, their way is not blocked. O Nanak, the One is pervading everywhere. There is no other at all.
1: City Dog, First Channel of Light. Through the Guru, the Pure One is known, and the human body becomes pure as well. The pure, true Lord abides within the mind. He knows the pain of our hearts. With intuitive ease, a great peace is found, and the arrow of death shall not strike you. O siblings of destiny, filth is washed away by bathing in the pure waters of the name. You alone are perfectly pure, O true Lord, and other places are filled with filth. Pause. The temple of the Lord is beautiful. It was made by the Creator Lord. The sun and moon are lamps of incomparable beautiful light. Throughout the three worlds, the infinite light is pervading. In the shops of the city of the body, in the fortress and in the huts, the true merchandise is traded. The ointment of spiritual wisdom is the destroyer of fear. Through love, the pure one is seen. The mysteries of the seen and unseen are all known, and if the mind is kept centered and balanced, if one finds such a true guru, the Lord is met with intuitive ease. He draws us to his touchstone to test our love and consciousness. The counterfeit have no place there, but the genuine are placed in his treasury. Let your hopes and anxieties depart, thus pollution is washed away. Everyone begs for happiness. No one asks for suffering. But in the wake of happiness, there comes great suffering. The self-willed Manmukhs do not understand this. Those who see pain and pleasure as one and the same find peace. They are perceived through by the Shabad. The Vedas proclaim and the words of Vyasa tell us that the silent sages, the servant of the Lord, and those who practice a life of spiritual discipline are attuned to the Nam, the treasure of excellence. Those who are attuned to the true name win the game of life. I am forever a sacrifice to them. Those who do not have the Nam in their mouths are filled with pollution. They are filthy throughout the four ages. Without love, devotion to God, their faces are blackened and their honor is lost. Those who have forgotten the Nam are plundered by evil. They weep and wail in dismay. I searched and searched and found God. In the fear of God, I have been united in his union. Through self-realization, people dwell within the home of their inner being. Egotism and desire depart. O Nanak, those who are attuned to the name of the Lord

0: immaculate and radiant. City Dog, first channel of light, listen, O deluded and demented mind, hold tight to the Guru's feet. Chant and meditate on the Nam, the name of the Lord. Death will be afraid of you and suffering shall depart. The deserted wife suffers terrible pain. How can her husband Lord remain with her forever? O siblings of destiny, I have no other place to go. The Guru has given me the treasure of wealth of the Nam, and I am a sacrifice to him. Pause. The Guru's teachings bring honor. Blessed is his May. I meet and be with him. Without him I cannot live, even for a moment. Without his name, I die. I am blind, May. I never forget the name. Under his protection, I shall reach my true home. Those chelas, those devotees, whose spiritual teacher is blind, shall not find their place of rest. And without the true Guru, the name is not obtained. Without the name, what is the use of it all? People come and go, regretting and repenting, like crows in a deserted house. Without the name, the body suffers in pain. It crumbles like a wall of sand. And as long as truth does not enter into the consciousness, the mansion of Lord's presence is not found. Attuned to the Shabad, we enter our home and obtain the eternal state of nirvana. I ask my Guru for his advice, and I follow the Guru's advice. With the Shabads of praise abiding in the mind, the pain of egotism is burnt away. We are intuitively united with him, and we meet the truest of the true. Those who are attuned to the Shabad are spotless and pure. They renounce sexual desire, anger, selfishness, and conceit. They sing the praises of the Nam forever and ever. They keep the Lord enshrined within their hearts. How could we ever forget him from our minds? He is the support of all beings. One who dies in the Shabad is beyond death and shall never die again. Through the Shabad we find him and embrace the love for the name of the Lord. Without the Shabad, the world is deceived. It dies and is reborn over and over again. All praise themselves and call themselves the greatest of the great. Without the Guru, oneself cannot be known. By merely speaking and listening, what is accomplished? O Nanak, one who has realized the Shabad does not act in egotism. City Dog, first channel of light. Without her husband, the soul bride's youth and ornaments are useless and wretched. She does not enjoy the pleasures of his bed. Without her husband, her ornaments are absurd. The discarded bride suffers terrible pain, and her husband does not come to the bed of her home. O mind, meditate on the Lord and find peace. Without the Guru, love is not found. United with the Shabad, happiness is found. Pause. Serving the Guru, she finds peace, and her husband Lord adorns her with intuitive wisdom. Truly, she enjoys the bed of her husband through her deep love and affection. As Gurmukh, she comes to know him. Meeting with the Guru, she maintains a virtuous lifestyle. Through truth, meet your husband Lord, O soul bride, enchanted by your husband, enshrine love for him. Your mind and body shall blossom forth in truth. The value of this cannot be described. The soul bride finds her husband Lord in the home of her own being. She is purified by the true name. If the mind within the mind dies, then the husband ravishes and enjoys his bride. They are woven into a texture like pearls on a necklace around the neck. In the society of the saints, peace wells up. The Gurmukhs take the support of the Nam. In an instant, one is born and in an instant one dies. An instant one comes, and in an instant one goes. One who recognizes the Shabbat merges into it, and is not afflicted by death. O Lord and Master is unweighable. He cannot be weighed. He cannot be found merely by talking. The merchants of the traders have come. Their profits are preordained. Those who practice truth reap the profits, abiding in the will of God. With the merchandise of truth, they meet the Guru, who does not have a trace of greed. As Gurmukh, they are weighed and measured in the balance of the scales of truth. The enticements of hope and desire are quieted by the Guru, whose word is true. He himself weighs with the scale. Perfect is the weighing of the perfect one. No one is saved by mere talk and speech, nor by reading loads of books. The body does not obtain purity without loving devotion to the Lord. O Nanak, never forget the Nam. The Guru shall unite us with the Creator. Siddhi Dog, first channel of light. Meeting the perfect true Guru, we find the jewel of meditative reflection. Surrendering our minds to our Guru, we find universal love. We find the wealth of liberation, and our demerits are erased. O siblings of destiny, without the Guru, there is no spiritual wisdom. Go and ask Brahma, Narad, and Vyas, and the writer of the Vedas. Pause. Know that from the vibration of the word, we obtain spiritual wisdom and meditation. Through it, we speak the unspoken. He is the fruit-bearing tree, luxuriantly green with abundant shade. The rubies, jewels, and emeralds are in the Guru's treasury. From the Guru's treasury, we receive the love of the Immaculate Nam, the name of the Lord. We gather in the true merchandise through the perfect grace of the Infinite. The true Guru is the giver of peace, the dispeller of pain, the destroyer of demons. The terrifying world ocean is difficult and dreadful. There is no shore on this shore or the one beyond. There is no boat, no raft, no oars, and no boatmen. The true Guru is the only boat on this terrifying ocean. His glance of grace carries us across. If I forget my beloved, even for an instant, suffering overtakes me and peace departs. Let that tongue be burnt in flames which does not chant the name with love. When the pitcher of the body bursts, there is terrible pain. Those who are caught by the minister of death regret and repent, crying out, "Mine, mine!" They have departed, but their bodies, their wealth, their wives do not go with them. Without the name, wealth is useless. Deceived by wealth, they have lost their way. So serve the true Lord, become Gurmukh, and speak the unspoken. Coming and going, people wander through reincarnation. They act according to their past actions. How can one's preordained destiny be erased? It is written in accordance with the Lord's will. Without the name of the Lord, no one can be saved. Through the Guru's teachings, we are united in His union. Without Him, I have no one to call my own. My soul and my breath of life belong to Him. May my egotism and possessiveness be burnt to ashes, and my greed and egotistical pride consigned to the fire. O Nanak, contemplating the Shabad, the true treasure of excellence is obtained.
1: Siddhi Dog, First Mahal. O mind, love the Lord as the lotus loves the water. Tossed about by the waves, it still blossoms with love. In the water, the creatures are created. Outside of the water, they die. O mind, how can you be saved without love? God permeates the inner beings of the Gurumukhs. They are blessed with the treasure of devotion. Pause. O mind, love the Lord as the fish loves the water. The more the water, the more the happiness, and the greater the peace of mind and body. Without water, she cannot live even for an instant. God knows the suffering of her mind. O mind, love the Lord as the songbird loves the rain. The pools are overflowing with water and the land is luxuriantly green. But what are they to her if that single drop of rain does not fall into her mouth? By his grace, she receives it. Otherwise, because of her past actions, she gives her head. O mind, love the Lord as the water loves the milk. The water added to the milk itself bears the heat and prevents the milk from burning. God unites the separated ones with himself again and blesses them with true greatness. O mind, love the Lord as the Chukvi duck loves the sun. She does not sleep for an instant or a moment. The sun is so far away, but she thinks that it is near. Understanding does not come to the self-willed Manmukh, but to the Gurmukh, the Lord is always close. The self-willed Manmukhs make their calculations and plans, but only the actions of the Creator come to pass. His value cannot be estimated, even though everyone may wish to do so. Through the Guru's teachings, it is revealed. Meeting with the True One, peace is found. True love shall not be broken if the True Guru is met. Obtaining the wealth of spiritual wisdom, the understanding of the three worlds is acquired. So become a customer of merit, and do not forget the Immaculate Nam, the name of the Lord. Those birds which peck at the shore of the pool have played and have departed. In a moment, in an instant, we too must depart. Our play is only for today or tomorrow, but those whom you unite, Lord, are united with you. They obtain a seat in the arena of truth. Without the Guru, love does not well up, and the filth of egotism does not depart. One who recognizes within himself that he is me, and who is pierced through by the Shabad, is satisfied. When one becomes Gurmukh and realizes his own self, what more is there to do or have done? Why speak of union to those who are already united with the Lord? Receiving the Shabad, they are satisfied. The self-willed Manmukhs do not understand. Separated from him, they endure beatings. O Nanak, there is only the one door to his home. There is no other place at all.
0: City Dog, First Channel of Light. The self-willed Manmukhs wander around, deluded and deceived. They find no place of rest. Without the Guru, no one is shown the way. Like the blind, they continue coming and going. Having lost the treasure of spiritual wisdom, they depart, defrauded and plundered. O Baba, Maya deceives with its illusion. Deceived by doubt, the discarded bride is not received into the lap of her beloved. Pause. The deceived bride wanders around in foreign lands. She leaves and abandons her own home. Deceived, she climbs the plateaus and mountains. Her mind wavers in doubt. Separated from the primal being, how can she meet with him again? Plundered by pride, she cries out and bewails. The Guru unites the separated ones with the Lord again, through the love of the delicious name of the Lord. Through truth and intuitive poise, great honor is obtained. With the support of the Nam and the glory of the Lord. As it pleases you, Lord, please save and protect me. Without you, O my husband, Lord, who else is there for me? Reading their books over and over again, people continue making mistakes. They are so proud of their religious robes. But what is the use of bathing at sacred shrines of pilgrimage when the filth of stubborn pride is within the mind? Other than the Guru, who can explain that within the mind is the Lord, the King, the Emperor? The treasure of the Lord's love is obtained by the Gurmukh, who contemplates the essence of reality. The bride eradicates her selfishness and adorns herself with the word of the Guru Shabad. Within her own home, she finds her husband through the infinite love of the Guru. Applying oneself to the service of the Guru, the mind is purified and peace is obtained. The word of the Guru Shabad abides within the mind, and egotism is eliminated from within. The treasure of the Nam is acquired, and the mind reaps the lasting profit. If he grants his grace, then we obtain it. We cannot find it by our own efforts. Remain attached to the feet of the Guru and eradicate selfishness from within. Attuned to truth, you shall obtain the true one. Everyone makes mistakes. Only the Guru and the Creator are infallible. One who instructs his mind with the Guru's teachings comes to embrace love for the Lord. O Nanak, do not forget the truth. You shall receive the infinite word of the Shabad. Siddhidog, first channel of light. The enticing desire for Maya leads people to become emotionally attached to their children, relatives, households, and spouses. The world is deceived and plundered by riches, youth, greed, and egotism. The drug of emotional attachment has destroyed me, as it has destroyed the whole world. O my beloved, I have no one except you. Without you, nothing else pleases me. Loving you, I am at peace. Pause. I sing the praises of the Nam, the name of the Lord. With love, I am content with the word of Guru Shabad. Whatever is seen shall pass away, so do not be attached to this false show. Like a traveler in his travels, you have come. Behold the caravan leaving each day. Many preach sermons, but without the Guru, understanding is not obtained. If someone receives the glory of the Nam, he is attuned to the truth and blessed with honor. Those who are pleasing to you are good. No one is counterfeit or genuine. In the Guru's sanctuary, we are saved. The assets of the self-willed Manmukhs are false. The 8 medals of the king are made into coins by the word of his Shabad. The assayer himself assays them, and he places the genuine ones in his treasury. Your value cannot be appraised. I have seen and tested everything. By speaking, his depth cannot be found. Abiding in truth, honor is obtained. Through the Guru's teachings, I praise you. Otherwise, I cannot describe your value. That body which does not appreciate the Nam, that body is infested with egotism and conflict. Without the Guru, spiritual wisdom is not obtained. Other tastes are poison. Without virtue, nothing is of any use. The taste of Maya is bland and insipid. Through desire, people are cast into the womb and reborn. Through desire, they taste the sweet and sour flavors. Bound by desire, they are led on, beaten and struck on their faces and mouths. Bound and gagged and assaulted by evil, they are released only through the name, through the Guru's teachings. In all places, you are the one and only. As it pleases you, Lord, save and protect me. Through the Guru's teachings, the true one abides within the mind. The compassion of the Nam brings the most excellent honor. Eradicate the disease of egotism and chant the true Shabad, the word of the true Lord. You are pervading through the Akashic ethers, the nether regions, and the three worlds. You, yourself are bhakti. Loving devotional worship, you yourself unite us in union with yourself. O Nanak, may I never forget the Nam. As is your pleasure, so is your will. Siddhidog, first channel of light, my mind is pierced through by the name of the Lord. What else should I contemplate? Focusing your awareness on the Shabad, happiness wells up. Attuned to God, the most excellent peace is found. As it pleases you, please save me, Lord. The name of the Lord is my support. O mind, the will of our Lord and Master is true. Focus your love upon the one who created and adorned your body and mind. Pause. If I cut my body into pieces and burn them in the fire, and if I make my body and mind into firewood and night and day burn them in the fire, and if I perform hundreds of thousands and millions of religious rituals, still all these are not equal to the name of the Lord. If my body were cut in half, if a saw was put to my head, and if my body were frozen in the Himalayas, even then my mind would not be free of disease. None of these are equal to the name of the Lord. I have seen and tried and tested them all. If I make a donation of castles of gold and give lots of fine horses and wondrous elephants in charity, and if I made donations of land and cows, even then pride and ego would still be within me. The name of the Lord has pierced my mind. The Guru has given me this true gift. There are so many stubborn-minded, intelligent people, and so many who contemplate the Vedas. There are so many entanglements for the soul. Only as Gurmukh do we find the gate of liberation. Truth is higher than everything, but higher still is truthful living. Call everyone exalted. No one seems lowly. The one Lord has fashioned the vessels, and his one light pervades the three worlds. Receiving his grace, we obtain truth. No one can erase his primal blessing. When one holy person meets another holy person, they abide in contentment through the love of the Guru. They contemplate the unspoken speech, merging in absorption in the true Guru. Drinking in the ambrosial nectar, they are contented. They go to the court of the Lord in robes of honor. In each and every heart, the music of the Lord's flutes vibrates night and day with sublime love for the Shabad. Only those few who become Gurmukh understand this by instructing their minds. O Nanak, do not forget the Nam. Practicing the Shabad, you shall be saved. Siddhidog, first channel of light. There are painted mansions to behold, whitewashed with beautiful doors. They were constructed to give pleasure to the mind, but this is only for the sake of love of duality. The inner being is emptied without love. The body shall crumble into a heap of ashes. O siblings of destiny, this body and wealth shall not go along with you. The Lord's name is pure wealth. Through the Guru, God bestows this gift. Pause. The Lord's name is pure wealth. It is given only by the giver. One who has the Guru, the Creator, as his friend, shall not be questioned hereafter. He himself delivers those who are delivered. He himself is the forgiver. The self-willed Manmukh looks upon his daughters, sons, relatives as his own. Gazing upon his wife, he is pleased, but along with happiness, they bring grief. The Gurmukhs are attuned to the word of the Shabad. Day and night, they enjoy the sublime essence of the Lord. The consciousness of the wicked, faithless cynics wanders around in search of transitory wealth, unstable and distracted. Searching outside of themselves, they are ruined. The object of their search is in that sacred place within the home of the heart. The self-willed Manmukhs, in their ego, miss it. The Gurmukh receives it in their laps. The worthless, faithless cynics recognize your own origin. This body is made of blood and semen. It shall be consigned to fire in the end. The body is under the power of the breath, according to the true sign inscribed upon your forehead. Everyone begs for long life. No one wishes to die. A life of peace and comfort comes to that Gurmukh within whom God dwells. Without the Nam, what good are those who do not have the blessed vision, the darshan of the Lord and Guru? In their dreams, at night, people wander around as long as they sleep. Just so, they are under the power of the snake Maya, as long as their hearts are filled with ego and duality. Through the Guru's teachings, they come to understand and see that this world is just a dream. As thirst is quenched with water, and the baby is satisfied with mother's milk, and as the lotus does not exist without water, and as the fish dies without water, O Nanak, so does the Gurmukh live, receiving the sublime essence of the Lord, and singing the glorious praises of the Lord. City Dog, first channel of light. Beholding the terrifying mountain in this world of my father's home, I am terrified. It is so difficult to climb this high mountain. There is no ladder which reaches up there. But as Gurmukh, I know that it is within myself. The Guru has brought me to union, and so I cross over. O siblings of destiny, the terrifying world ocean is so difficult to cross, I am terrified. The perfect true Guru, in his pleasure, has met with me. The Guru has saved me through the name of the Lord. Pause. I may say, I am going, but I know that, in the end, I must really go. Whatever comes must also go. Only the Guru and the Creator are eternal. So praise the True One continually, and love his place of truth. Beautiful gates, houses, and palaces, solidly built forts, elephants, saddled horses, hundreds of thousands of uncounted armies. None of these will go along with anyone in the end, and yet the fools bother themselves to exhaustion with these and then die. You may gather gold and silver, but wealth is just a net of entanglement. You may beat the drum and proclaim authority over the whole world, but without the name, death hovers over your head. When the body falls, the play of life is over. What shall be the condition of evildoers then? The husband is delighted seeing his sons and his wife upon his bed. He applies sandalwood and scented oils and dresses himself in beautiful clothes. But dust shall mix with dust, and he shall depart, leaving hearth and home behind. He may be called a chief, an emperor, a king, a governor, or a lord. He may present himself as a leader or a chief, but this just burns him in the fire of egotistical pride. The self-willed Manmukh has forgotten the Nam. He is like straw burning in the forest fire. Whoever comes into the world and indulges in ego must depart. The whole world is a storehouse of lamp black. The body and mind are blackened with it. Those who are saved by the Guru are immaculate and pure. Through the word of the Shabad, they extinguish the fire of desire. O Nanak, they swim across the true name of the Lord, the King above the heads of the kings. May I never forget the name of the Lord. I have purchased the jewel of the Lord's name. The self-willed Manmukhs putrefy and die in the terrifying world ocean. while the Gurmukh crosses over the bottomless ocean. Siddhidag, first channel of light, second house. They have made this their resting place and they sit at home. But the urge to depart is always there. This would be known as lasting place of rest, only if they were to remain stable and unchanging. What sort of resting place is this world? Doing deeds of faith, pack up the supplies for your journey and remain committed to the name. Pause. The yogis sit in their yogic positions and the mullahs sit in their resting stations. The Hindu pundits recite from their books and the siddhas sit in the temples of their gods. The angels, siddhas, worshipper of Shiva, heavenly musicians, silent sages, saints, priests, preachers, spiritual teachers and commanders, each and every one has left, and all others shall depart as well. The sultans and kings, the rich and mighty, have marched away in succession. In a moment or two, we shall also depart. O my heart, understand that you must go as well. This is described in the Shabads. Only a few understand this. Nanak offers this prayer to the one who pervades the water, the land, and the air. He is Allah, the unknowable, the inaccessible, all-powerful and merciful Creator. All the world comes and goes, only the merciful Lord is permanent. Call permanent only the one who does not have destiny inscribed upon his forehead. The sky and earth shall pass away. He alone is permanent. The day and the sun shall pass away. The night and the moon shall pass away. The hundreds of thousands of stars shall disappear. He alone is permanent. Nanak speaks this truth.
1: Siddhidag, third Mahal, first house, Ashtapadis. One universal creator God by the grace of the true Guru. By God's grace, the Gurmukh practices devotion. Without the Guru, there is no devotional worship. One who merges his own self into him understands and so becomes pure. The dear Lord is true and true is the word of his Bani. Through the word of the Shabad, union with him is obtained. O siblings of destiny, without devotion, why have people even come into the world? They have not served the perfect Guru, they have wasted their lives in vain. Pause. The Lord himself, the life of the world, is the giver. He himself forgives and unites us with himself. What are these poor beings and creatures? What can they speak and say? God himself grants glory to the Gurmukhs. He joins them to his service. Beholding your family, you are lured away by emotional attachment. But when you leave, they will not go with you. Serving the true Guru, I have found the treasure of excellence. Its value cannot be estimated. The dear Lord God is my best friend. In the end, he shall be my companion and support. In this world of my father's home, the great giver is the life of the world. The self-willed Munmukhs have lost their honor. Without the true Guru, no one knows the way. The blind finds no place of rest. If the Lord, the giver of peace, does not dwell within the mind, then they shall depart with regret in the end. In this world of my father's house, through the Guru's teachings, I have cultivated within my mind the great giver, the life of the world. Night and day, performing devotional worship, day and night, ego and emotional attachment are removed. And then, attuned to him, we become like him, truly absorbed in the true one. Bestowing his glance of grace, he gives us his love, and we contemplate the word of the Guru's Shabad. Serving the true Guru, intuitive peace wells up, and ego and desire die. the Lord, the giver of virtue, dwells forever within the minds of those who keep truth enshrined within their hearts. My God is forever immaculate and pure. With a pure mind he can be found. If the treasure of the name of the Lord abides within the mind, egotism and pain are totally eliminated. The true Guru has instructed me in the word of the Shabad. I am forever a sacrifice to him. Within your own conscious mind, you may say anything, but without the Guru, selfishness and conceit are not eradicated. The dear Lord is the lover of his devotees, the giver of peace. By his grace, he abides within the mind. O Nanak, God blesses us with the sublime awakening of consciousness. He himself grants glorious greatness to the Gurmukh. Sri Rag, Third Mahal. Those who go around acting in egotism are struck down by the messenger of death with his club. Those who serve the true Guru are uplifted and saved in love with the Lord. O mind, become Gurmukh and meditate on the Naam, the name of the Lord. Those who are so predestined by the Creator are absorbed into the Naam through the Guru's teachings. Pause. Without the true Guru, faith does not come and love for the Naam is not embraced. Even in dreams, they find no peace. They sleep immersed in pain. Even if you chant the name of the Lord, Hud Hud, with great longing, your past actions are still not erased. The Lord's devotees surrender to his will. Those devotees are accepted at his door. The Guru has lovingly implanted the word of his Shabad within me. Without his grace, it cannot be attained. Even if the poisonous plant is watered with ambrosial nectar 100 times, it will still bear poisonous fruit. Those humble beings who are in love with the true Guru are pure and true. They act in harmony with the will of the true Guru. They shed the poison of ego and corruption. Acting in stubborn-mindedness, no one is saved. Go and study the Simritis and the Shastras. Joining the Sadh Sangat, the company of the holy, and practicing the Shabads of the Guru, you will be saved. The name of the Lord is the treasure which has no end or limitation. The Gurmukhs are beauteous. The Creator has blessed them with his mercy. O Nanak, the one Lord alone is the giver. There is no other at all. By Guru's grace, he is obtained. By his mercy, he is found. Sri Rag, Third Mahal. The soul bird in the beautiful tree of the body pecks at truth with love for the Guru. She drinks in the sublime essence of the Lord and abides in intuitive ease. She does not fly around coming and going. She obtains her home within her own heart. She is absorbed into the name of the Lord, Hud Hud. O mind, work to serve the Guru. If you walk in harmony with the Guru's will, you shall remain immersed in the Lord's name night and day. Pause. The birds in the beautiful trees fly around in all 4 directions. The more they fly around, the more they suffer. They burn and cry out in pain. Without the Guru, they do not find the mansion of the Lord's presence, and they do not obtain the ambrosial fruit. The Gurmukh is like God's tree, always green, blessed with the sublime love of the True One, with intuitive peace and poise. He cuts off the 3 branches of the 3 qualities and embraces love for the one word of the Shabad. The Lord alone is the ambrosial fruit. He himself gives it to us to eat. The self-willed Manmukhs stand there and dry up. They do not bear any fruit and they do not provide any shade. Don't even bother to sit near them. They have no home or village. They are cut down and burnt each day. They have neither the Shabad nor the Lord's name. According to the Lord's command, people perform their actions. They wander around, driven by the karma of their past actions. By the Lord's command, they behold the blessed vision of his darshan. Wherever he sends them, there they go. By his command, the Lord Hud Hud abides within our minds. By his command, we merge in truth. The wretched fools do not know the Lord's will. They wander around making mistakes. They go about their business stubborn-mindedly. They are disgraced forever and ever. Inner peace does not come to them. They do not embrace love for the true Lord. Beautiful are the faces of the Gurmukhs, who bear love and affection for the Guru. Through true devotional worship, they are attuned to truth. At the true door, they are found to be true. Blessed is their coming into being, they redeem all their ancestors. All do their deeds under the Lord's glance of grace. No one is beyond his vision. According to the glance of grace with which the true Lord beholds us, so do we become. O Nanak, the glorious greatness of the Naam, the name of the Lord, is received only by his mercy. Sri Rag, Third Mahal. The Gurmukhs meditate on the Naam. The self-willed Manmukhs do not understand. The faces of the Gurmukhs are always radiant. The Lord has come to dwell within their minds. Through intuitive understanding, they are at peace. And through intuitive understanding, they remain absorbed in the Lord. O siblings of destiny, be the slaves of the Lord's slaves. Service to the Guru is worship of the Guru. How rare are those who obtain it. Pause. The happy soul bride is always with her husband Lord, if she walks in harmony with the will of the true Guru. She attains her eternal, ever-stable husband, who never dies or goes away. United with the word of the Shabad, she shall not be separated again. She is immersed in the lap of her beloved. The Lord is immaculate and radiantly bright. Without the Guru, he cannot be found. He cannot be understood by reading scriptures. The deceitful pretenders are deluded by doubt. Through the Guru's teachings, the Lord is always found and the tongue is permeated with the sublime essence of the Lord. Emotional attachment to Maya is shed with intuitive ease through the Guru's teachings. Without the Shabad, the world wanders lost in pain. The self-willed Manmukh is consumed. Through the Shabad, meditate on the Naam. Through the Shabad, you shall merge in truth. The Siddhas wander around deluded by Maya. They are not absorbed in the samadhi of the Lord's sublime love. The three worlds are permeated by Maya. They are totally covered by it. Without the Guru, liberation is not attained and the double-mindedness of Maya does not go away. What is called Maya? What does Maya do? These beings are bound by pleasure and pain. They do their deeds in egotism. Without the Shabad, doubt is not dispelled. And egotism is not eliminated from within. Without love, there is no devotional worship. Without the Shabad, no one finds acceptance. Through the Shabad, egotism is conquered and subdued, and the illusion of Maya is dispelled. The Gurmukh obtains the treasure of the Naam with intuitive ease. Without the Guru, one's virtues do not shine forth. Without virtue, there is no devotional worship. The Lord is the lover of his devotees. He abides within their minds. They meet that God with intuitive ease. O Nanak, through the Shabad, praise the Lord. By his grace, he is obtained. Sri Rag, Third Mahal. Emotional attachment to Maya is created by my God. He himself misleads us through illusion and doubt. The self-willed Manmukhs perform their actions, but they do not understand. They waste away their lives in vain. Gurbani is the light to illuminate this world. By his grace, it comes to abide within the mind. O mind, chant the Naam, the name of the Lord, and find peace. Praising the perfect Guru, you shall easily meet with that God. Pause. Doubt departs and fear runs away when you focus your consciousness on the Lord's feet. The Gurmukh practices the Shabad and the Lord comes to dwell within the mind. In the mansion of the home within the self, we merge in truth and the messenger of death cannot devour us. Namdev, the printer, and Kabir, the weaver, obtain salvation through the perfect Guru. Those who know God and recognize his Shabad lose their ego and class consciousness. Their banis are sung by the angelic beings, and no one can erase them, O siblings of destiny. The demon's son, Prahalad, had not read about religious rituals or ceremonies, austerity or self-discipline. He did not know the love of duality. Upon meeting with the true Guru, he became pure night and day. He chanted the Naam, the name of the Lord. He read only of the One and he understood only the One name. He knew no other at all. The followers of the six different lifestyles and worldviews, the yogis and the sannyasis, have gone astray in doubt without the Guru. If they serve the true Guru, they find the state of salvation. They enshrine the dear Lord within their minds. They focus their consciousness on the true Bani, and their comings and goings in reincarnation are over. The pundits, the religious scholars, read and argue and stir up controversies, but without the Guru, they are deluded by doubt. They wander around the cycle of 8.4 million reincarnations. Without the Shabad, they do not attain liberation. But when they remember the name, then they attain the state of salvation, when the true Guru unites them in union. In the Satsangit, the true congregation, the name of the Lord wells up. When the true Guru unites us in his sublime love, I offer my mind and body and I renounce my selfishness and conceit. I walk in harmony with the will of the true Guru. I am forever a sacrifice to my Guru, who has attached my consciousness to the Lord. He alone is a Brahman who knows the Lord Brahma and is attuned to the love of the Lord. God is close at hand. He dwells deep within the hearts of all. How rare are those who as Gurmukh know him. O Nanak, through the Naam greatness is obtained. Through the word of the Guru Shabad he is realized. Sri Rag, Third Mahal. Everyone longs to be centered and balanced, but without the Guru no one can. The pundits and the astrologers read and read until they grow weary, while the fanatics are deluded by doubt. Meeting with the Guru, intuitive balance is obtained when God in his will grants his grace. O siblings of destiny, without the Guru, intuitive balance is not obtained. Through the word of the Shabad, intuitive peace and poise wells up, and that true Lord is obtained. Pause. That which is sung intuitively is acceptable. Without this intuition, all chanting is useless. In the state of intuitive balance, devotion wells up. In intuitive balance, love is balanced and detached. In the state of intuitive balance, peace and tranquility are produced. Without intuitive balance, life is useless. In the state of intuitive balance, praise the Lord forever and ever. With intuitive ease, embrace samadhi. In the state of intuitive balance, chant his glories, lovingly absorbed in devotional worship. Through the Shabad, the Lord dwells within the mind and the tongue tastes the sublime essence of the Lord. In the poise of intuitive balance, death is destroyed, entering the sanctuary of the true one. Intuitively balanced, the name of the Lord dwells within the mind, practicing the lifestyle of truth. Those who have found him are very fortunate. They remain intuitively absorbed in him. Within Maya, the poise of intuitive balance is not produced. Maya leads to the love of duality. The self-willed Manmukhs perform religious rituals, but they are burnt down by their selfishness and conceit. Their births and deaths do not cease. Over and over again, they come and go in reincarnation. In the three qualities, intuitive balance is not obtained. The three qualities lead to delusion and doubt. What is the point of reading, studying, and debating if one loses his roots? In the fourth state, there is intuitive balance. The Gurmukhs gather it in. The Naam, the name of the formless Lord, is the treasure. Through intuitive balance, understanding is obtained. The virtuous praise the true one, their reputation is true. The wayward are united with God through intuitive balance, through the Shabad, union is obtained. Without intuitive balance, all are blind. emotional attachment to Maya is utter darkness. In intuitive balance, understanding of the true infinite Shabbat is obtained. Granting forgiveness, the perfect Guru unites us with the Creator. In intuitive balance, the unseen is recognized, the fearless, luminous, formless Lord. There is only the one giver of all beings. He blends our light with His light. So praise God through the perfect word of the Shabbat. He has no end or limitation. Those who are wise take the Naam as their wealth. With intuitive ease, they trade with Him. Night and day, they receive the profit of the Lord's name, which is an inexhaustible and overflowing treasure. O Nanak, when the great giver gives, nothing at all is lacking. Sri Rag, Third Mahal. Meeting with the true Guru, you shall not have to go through the cycle of reincarnation again. The pains of birth and death will be taken away. Through the perfect word of the Shabbat, all understanding is obtained. Remain absorbed in the name of the Lord. O my mind, focus your consciousness on the true Guru. The immaculate Naam itself, ever fresh, comes to abide within the mind. Pause. O dear Lord, please protect and preserve me in your sanctuary. As you keep me, so do I remain. Through the word of the Guru's Shabbat, the Gurmukh remains dead while yet alive and swims across the terrifying world ocean. By great good fortune, the name is obtained. Following the Guru's teachings, through the Shabbat you shall be exalted. God, the Creator Himself, dwells within the mind. Remain absorbed in the state of intuitive balance. Some are self-willed Manmukhs. They do not love the word of the Shabbat. Bound in chains, they wander lost in reincarnation. Through 8.4 million lifetimes, they wander over and over again. They waste away their lives in vain. In the minds of the devotees, there is bliss. They are attuned to the love of the true word of the Shabbat. Night and day, they constantly sing the glories of the Immaculate Lord. With intuitive ease, they are absorbed into the Naam, the name of the Lord. The Gurmukhs speak the ambrosial bani. They recognize the Lord, the supreme soul in all. They serve the One, they worship and adore the One. The Gurmukhs speak the unspoken speech. The Gurmukhs serve the true Lord and Master who comes to dwell in the mind. They are forever attuned to the love of the true One, who bestows His mercy and unites them with Himself. He Himself does, and He Himself causes others to do. He wakes some from their sleep. He Himself unites us in union. Nanak is absorbed in the Shabbat. Sri Rag, Third Mahal. Serving the true Guru, the mind becomes immaculate, and the body becomes pure. The mind obtains bliss and eternal peace, meeting with the deep and profound Lord. Sitting in the Sangat, the true congregation, the mind is comforted and consoled by the true name. O mind, serve the true Guru without hesitation. Serving the true Guru, the Lord abides within the mind, and no trace of filth shall attach itself to you. Pause. From the true word of the Shabbat comes honor. True is the name of the true One. I am a sacrifice to those who conquer their ego and recognize the Lord. The self-willed Manmukhs do not know the true One. They find no shelter and no place of rest anywhere. Those who take the truth as their food and the truth as their clothing have their home in the true One. They constantly praise the true One, and in the true word of the Shabbat they have their dwelling. They recognize the Lord, the supreme soul in all, and through the Guru's teachings, they dwell in the home of their own inner self. They see the truth and they speak the truth. Their bodies and minds are true. True are their teachings and true are their instructions. True are the reputations of the true ones. Those who have forgotten the true One are miserable. They depart weeping and wailing. Those who have not served the true Guru, why did they even bother to come into the world? They are bound and gagged and beaten at death's door, but no one hears their shrieks and cries. They waste their lives uselessly. they die and are reincarnated over and over again. Seeing this world on fire, I rush to the sanctuary of the true Guru. The true Guru has implanted the truth within me. I dwell steadfastly in truth and self-restraint. The true Guru is the boat of truth. In the word of the

of their own inner being and they abide in the mansion of truth. O Nanak, the devotees are happy and peaceful forever. They are absorbed in the true name. Sri Rag, Fifth Mahal. When you are confronted with terrible hardships and no one offers you any support, when your friends turn into enemies and even your relatives have deserted you, and when all support has given away and all hope has been lost, if you then come to remember the Supreme Lord God, even the hot wind shall not touch you. Our Lord and Master is the power of the powerless. He does not come and go, he is eternal and permanent. Through the word of the Guru's Shabad, he is known as true. Pause. If you are weakened by the pains of hunger and poverty with no money in your pockets and no one will give you any comfort and no one will satisfy your hopes and desires and none of your works is accomplished, if you then come to remember the Supreme Lord God, you shall obtain the eternal kingdom. When you are plagued by great and excessive anxiety and diseases of the body, when you are wrapped up in the attachments of household and family, sometimes feeling joy and then other times sorrow, when you are wandering around in all four directions and you cannot sit or sleep even for a moment, if you come to remember the Supreme Lord God, then your body and mind shall be cooled and soothed. When you are under the power of sexual desire, anger, and worldly attachment, or a greedy miser in love with your wealth, if you have committed the four great sins and other mistakes, even if you are a murderous fiend who has never taken the time to listen to sacred books, hymns, and poetry, if you then come to remember the Supreme Lord God and contemplate Him, even for a moment, you shall be saved. People may recite by heart the Shastras, the Simritis, and the four Vedas. They may be ascetics, great, self-disciplined yogis. They may visit sacred shrines of pilgrimage and perform the six ceremonial rituals over and over again, performing worship services and ritual bathings. Even so, if they have not embraced love for the Supreme Lord God, then they shall surely go to hell. You may possess empires, vast estates, authority over others, and the enjoyment of myriads of pleasures. You may have delightful and beautiful gardens and issue unquestioned commands. You may have enjoyments and entertainments of all sorts and kinds and continue to enjoy exciting pleasures. And yet if you do not come to remember the Supreme Lord God, you shall be reincarnated as a snake. You may possess vast riches, maintain virtuous conduct, have a spotless reputation, and observe religious customs. You may have the loving affections of mother, father, children, siblings, and friends. You may have armies well equipped with weapons, and all may salute you with respect. But still, if you do not come to remember the Supreme Lord God, then you shall be taken and consigned to the most hideous hell. You may have a body free of disease and deformity, and have no worries or grief at all. You may be unmindful of death, and night and day revel in pleasures. You may take everything as your own and have no fear in your mind at all, but still, if you do not come to remember the Supreme Lord God, you shall fall under the power of the messenger of death. The Supreme Lord showers His mercy, and we find the Sadsangit, the company of the holy. The more time we spend there, the more we come to love the Lord. The Lord is the master of both worlds. There is no other place of rest. When the true Guru is pleased and satisfied, O Nanak, the true name is obtained. Sri Rag, Fifth Mahal, Fifth House. I do not know what pleases my Lord. O mind, seek out the way. Pause. The meditatives practice meditation, and the wise practice spiritual wisdom, but how rare are those who know God. The worshipper of Pagoti practices self-discipline. The yogi speaks of liberation, and the ascetic is absorbed in asceticism. The men of silence observe silence, the sannyasis observe celibacy, and the udasis abide in detachment. There are 9 forms of devotional worship. The pundits recite the Vedas. The householders assert their faith in family life. Those who utter only one word, those who take many forms, the naked renunciates, the wearers of patched coats, the magicians,

0: those who remain always awake and those who bathe at holy places of pilgrimage, those who go without food, those who never touch others, the hermits who never show themselves, and those who are wise in their own minds. Of these, no one admits to any deficiency. All say that they have found the Lord, but he alone is a devotee whom the Lord has united with himself. Abandoning all devices and contrivances, I have sought his sanctuary. Nanak has fallen at the feet of the Guru. One universal creator God by the grace of the true Guru. Sri Rag, First Mahal, Third House. Among yogis, you are the yogi. Among pleasure seekers, you are the pleasure seeker. Your limits are not known to any of the beings in the heavens, in this world, or in the nether regions of the underworld. I am devoted, dedicated, a sacrifice to your name. Pause. You created the world and assigned tasks to one and all. You watch over your creation, and through your all-powerful creative potency, you cast the dice. You are manifest in the expanse of your workshop. Everyone longs for your name, but without the Guru, no one finds you. All are enticed and trapped by Maya. I am a sacrifice to the true Guru. Meeting him, the supreme status is obtained. The angelic beings and the silent sages long for him. The true Guru has given me this understanding. How is the society of the saints to be known? There the name of the one Lord is chanted. The one name is the Lord's command. O Nanak, the true Guru has given me this understanding. This world has been deluded by doubt. You yourself, Lord, have led it astray. The discarded soul brides suffer in terrible agony. They have no luck at all. What are the signs of the discarded brides? They miss their husband, Lord, and they wander around in dishonor. The clothes of those brides are filthy. They pass their life night in agony. What actions have the happy soul brides performed? They have obtained the fruit of their preordained destiny. Casting his glance of grace, the Lord unites them with himself. Those whom God causes to abide by his will have the shabad of his word abiding deep within. They are the true soul brides who embrace love for their husband, Lord. Those who take pleasure in God's will remove doubt from within. O Nanak, know him as the true Guru who unites all with the Lord. Meeting with the true Guru, they receive the fruits of their destiny and egotism is driven out from within. The pain of evil-mindedness is eliminated. Good fortune comes and shines radiantly from their foreheads. The bani of your word is ambrosial nectar. It permeates the hearts of your devotees. Serving you, peace is obtained. Granting your mercy, you bestow salvation. Meeting with the true Guru, one comes to know. By this meeting, one comes to chant the name. Without the true Guru, God is not found. All have grown weary of performing religious rituals. I am a sacrifice to the true Guru. I was wandering in doubt, and he has set me on the right path. If the Lord casts his glance of grace, he unites us with himself. You, Lord, are pervading in all, and yet the Creator keeps himself concealed. O Nanak, the Creator is revealed to the Gurmukh within whom he has infused his light. The Master himself bestows honor. He creates and bestows body and soul. He himself preserves the honor of his servants. He places both his hands upon their foreheads. All strict rituals are just clever contrivances. My God knows everything. He has made his glory manifest, and all people celebrate him. He has not considered my merits and demerits. This is God's own nature. Hugging me close to his embrace, he protects me, and now even the hot wind does not touch me. Within my mind and body, I meditate on God. I have obtained the fruits of my soul's desire. You are the supreme Lord and Master above the heads of kings. Nanak lives by chanting your name. You yourself created the universe. You created the play of duality and staged it. The truest of the true is pervading everywhere. He instructs those with whom he is pleased. By Guru's grace, I have found God. By his grace, I have shed emotional attachment to Maya. Showering his mercy, he has blended me into himself. You are the gopis, the milkmaids of Krishna. You are the sacred river, Jamuna. You are Krishna, the herdsman. You yourself support the world. By your command, human beings are fashioned. You yourself embellish them and then again destroy them. Those who have focused their consciousness on the true Guru have rid themselves of the love of duality. The light of those mortal beings are immaculate. They depart after redeeming their lives. Forever and ever, night and day, I praise the greatness of your goodness. You bestow your gifts, even if we do not ask for them. Says Nanak, contemplate the true Lord. Sri Rag, Fifth Mahal. I fall at his feet to please and appease him. The true Guru has united me with the Lord, the primal being. There is no other as great as he. Pause. The Lord of the universe is my sweet beloved. He is sweeter than my mother or father. Among all sisters and brothers and friends, there is no one like you. By your command, the month of Sawan has come. I have hooked up the plow of truth and I plant the seed of the name in hopes that the Lord in his generosity will bestow a bountiful harvest. Meeting with the Guru, I recognize only the one Lord. In my consciousness, I do not know of any other account. The Lord has assigned one task to me. As it pleases him, I perform it. Enjoy yourselves and eat, O siblings of destiny. In the Guru's court, he has blessed me with the robe of honor. I have become the master of my body village. I have taken the five rivals as prisoners. I have come to your sanctuary. The five farmhands have become my tenants. None dare to raise their heads against me. O Nanak, my village is populous and prosperous. I am a sacrifice to you. I meditate on you continually. The village was in ruins, but you have repopulated it. I am a sacrifice to you. O beloved Lord, I meditate on you continually. I obtain the fruits of my mind's desires. All my affairs are arranged and the hunger of my mind is appeased. I have forsaken all my entanglements. I serve the true Lord of the universe. I have firmly attached the name, the home of the nine treasures, to my robe. I have obtained the comfort of comforts. The Guru has implanted the word of the Shabad deep within me. The true Guru has shown me my husband Lord. He has placed his hand upon my forehead. I have established the temple of truth. I sought out the Guru's Sikhs and brought them into it. I wash their feet and wave the fan over them. Bowing low, I fall at their feet. I heard of the Guru and so I went to him. I instilled within me the Naam, the goodness of charity and true cleansing. All the world is liberated, O Nanak, by embarking upon the boat of truth. The whole universe serves you day and night. Please hear my prayer, O dear Lord. I have thoroughly tested and seen all. You alone, by your pleasure, can save us. Now the merciful Lord has issued his command. Let no one chase after and attack anyone else. Let all abide in peace under his benevolent rule. Softly and gently, drop by drop, the ambrosial nectar trickles down. I speak as my Lord and Master causes me to speak. I place all my faith in you. Please accept me. Your devotees are forever hungry for you. O Lord, please fulfill my desires. Grant me the blessed vision of your darshan, O giver of peace. Please take me into your embrace. I have not found any other as great as you. You pervade the continents, the worlds, and the nether regions. You are permeating all places and interspaces. Nanak, you are the true support of your devotees. I am a wrestler. I belong to the Lord of the world. I met with the Guru, and I have tied a tall plume turban. All have gathered to watch the wrestling match, and the merciful Lord himself is seated to behold it. The bugles play and the drums beat. The wrestlers enter the arena and circle around. I have thrown the five challengers to the ground, and the Guru has patted me on the back. All have gathered together, but we shall return home by different routes. The Gurumukhs reap their profits and leave, while the self-fulfilled Manmukhs lose their investment and depart. You are without color or mark. The Lord is seen to be manifest and present. Hearing your glories again and again, your devotees meditate on you. They are attuned to you, O Lord, treasure of excellence. Through age after age, I am the servant of the merciful Lord. The Guru has cut away my bonds. I shall not have to dance in the wrestling arena of life again. Nanak has searched and found this opportunity. One universal creator God by the grace of the true Guru, Sri Rag, first Mahal, Pere, first house. In the first watch of the night, O my merchant friend, you were cast into the womb by the Lord's command. Upside down, within the womb you performed penance, O my merchant friend, and you prayed to your Lord and Master. You uttered prayers to your Lord and Master while upside down, and you meditated on him with deep love and affection. You came into this dark age of Kali Yuga naked, and you shall depart again naked. As God's pen has written on your forehead, so it shall be with your soul. Says Nanak, in the first watch of the night, by the hukam of the Lord's command, you enter into the womb. In the second watch of the night, O my merchant friend, you have forgotten to meditate. From hand to hand you are passed around, O my merchant friend, like Krishna in the house of Yashoda. From hand to hand you are passed around, and your mother says, "This is my son." O my thoughtless and foolish mind, think, in the end nothing shall be yours. You do not know the one who created the creation. Gather spiritual wisdom within your mind. Says Nanak, in the second watch of the night, you have forgotten to meditate. In the third watch of the night, O my merchant friend, your consciousness is focused on wealth and youth. You have not remembered the name of the Lord, O my merchant friend, although it would release you from bondage. You do not remember the name of the Lord, and you have become confused by Maya. Reveling in your riches and intoxicated with youth, you waste your life uselessly. You have not traded in righteousness and dharma. You have not made good deeds your friends. Says Nanak, in the third watch of the night, your mind is attached to wealth and youth. In the fourth watch of the night, O my merchant friend, the grim reaper comes to the field. When the messenger of death seizes and dispatches you, O my merchant friend, no one knows the mystery of where you have gone. So think of the Lord. No one knows the secret of when the messenger of death will seize you and take you away. All your weeping and wailing then is false. In an instant you become a stranger. You obtain exactly what you have longed for. Says Nanak, in the fourth watch of the night, O mortal, the grim reaper has harvested your field. Sri Rag, first Mahal. In the first watch of the night, O my merchant friend, your innocent mind has a childlike understanding. You drink milk and you are fondled so gently, O my merchant friend. The mother and father love their child so much, but in Maya, all are caught in emotional attachment. By the good fortune of good deeds done in the past, you have come and now you perform actions to determine your future. Without the Lord's name, liberation is not obtained, and you are drowned in the love of duality. Says Nanak, in the first watch of the night, O mortal, you shall be saved by remembering the Lord. In the second watch of the night, O my merchant friend, you are intoxicated with the wine of youth and beauty. Day and night you are engrossed in sexual desire, O my merchant friend, and your consciousness is blind to the Nam. The Lord's name is not within your heart, but all sorts of other tastes seem sweet to you. You have no wisdom at all, no meditation, no virtue or self-discipline. In falsehood, you are caught in the cycle of birth and death. Pilgrimages, fasts, purification, and self-discipline are of no use, nor are rituals, religious ceremonies, or empty worship. O Nanak, emancipation comes only by loving devotional worship. Through duality, people are engrossed in duality. In the third watch of the night, O my merchant friend, the swans, the white hares, come and lay upon the pool of the head. Youth wears itself out and old age triumphs, O my merchant friend. As time passes, your days diminish. At the last moment you repent. You are so blind. When the messenger of death seizes you and carries you away. You kept all your things for yourself, but in an instant they are lost. Your intellect left you, your wisdom departed, and now you repent for the evil deeds you committed. Says Nanak, O mortal, in the third watch of the night, let your consciousness be lovingly focused on God. In the fourth watch of the night, O my merchant friend, your body grows old and weak. Your eyes go blind and cannot see, O my merchant friend, and your ears do not hear any words. Your eyes go blind and your tongue is unable to taste. You live only with the help of others. With no virtue within, how can you find peace? The self-willed Manmukh comes and goes in reincarnation. When the crop of life has matured, it bends, breaks, and perishes. Why take pride in that which comes and goes? Says Nanak, O mortal, in the fourth watch of the night, the Gurmukh recognizes the word of the Shabad. Your breath comes to its end, O my merchant friend, and your shoulders are weighed down by the tyrant of old age. Not one iota of virtue came into you, O my merchant friend. Bound and gagged by evil, you are driven along. One who departs with virtue and self-discipline is not struck down and is not consigned to the cycle of birth and death. The messenger of death and his trap cannot touch him. Through loving devotional worship, he crosses over the ocean of fear. He departs with honor and merges in intuitive peace and poise. All his pains depart. Says Nanak, when the mortal becomes Gurmukh, he is saved and honored by the true Lord. Sri Rag, Fourth Mahal. In the first watch of the night, O my merchant friend, the Lord places you in the womb. You meditate on the Lord and chant the Lord's name, O my merchant friend. You contemplate the name of the Lord, Hud, Hud. Chanting the name of the Lord, Hud, Hud, and meditating on it, within the fire of the womb, your life is sustained by dwelling on the Nam. You were born and you came out, and your mother and father are delighted to see your face. Remember the one, O mortal, to whom the child belongs. As Gurmukh, reflect upon him within your heart. Says Nanak, O mortal, in the first watch of the night, dwell upon the Lord who shall shower you with his grace. In the second watch of the night, O my merchant friend, the mind is attached to the love of duality. Mother and father hug you close in their embrace, claiming, "He is mine, he is mine." So is the child brought up, O my merchant friend. Your mother and father constantly hug you close in their embrace. In their minds, they believe that you will provide for them and support them. The fool does not know the one who gives. Instead, he clings to the gift. Rare is the Gurmukh who reflects upon, meditates upon, and within his mind is lovingly attached to the Lord. Says Nanak, in the second watch of the night, O mortal, death never devours you. In the third watch of the night, O my merchant friend, your mind is entangled in worldly and household affairs. You think of wealth and gather wealth, O my merchant friend, but you do not contemplate the Lord or the Lord's name. You never dwell upon the name of the Lord, Hud, Hud, who will be your only helper and support in the end. This wealth, property, and Maya are false. In the end, you must leave these and depart in sorrow. Those whom the Lord in his mercy unites with the Guru reflect upon the name of the Lord, Hud, Hud. Says Nanak, in the third watch of the night, O mortal, they go and are united with the Lord. In the fourth watch of the night, O my merchant friend, the Lord announces the time of departure. Serve the perfect true Guru, O my merchant friend. Your entire life night is passing away. Serve the Lord each and every instant. Do not delay. You shall become eternal throughout the ages. Enjoy ecstasy forever with the Lord and do away with the pains of birth and death. Know that there is no difference between the Guru, the true Guru, and your Lord and Master. Meeting with him, take pleasure in the Lord's devotional service. Says Nanak, O mortal, in the fourth watch of the night, the life night of the devotee is fruitful. Sri Rag, Fifth Mahal. In the first watch of the night, O my merchant friend, the Lord placed your soul in the womb. In the 10th month, you were made into a human being, O my merchant friend, and you were given your allotted time to perform good deeds. You were given this time to perform good deeds according to your preordained destiny. God placed you with your mother, father, brothers, sons, and wife. God himself is the cause of causes, good and bad. No one has control over these things. Says Nanak, O mortal, in the first watch of the night, the soul is placed in the womb. In the second watch of the night, O my merchant friend, the fullness of youth rises in you like waves. You do not distinguish between good and evil, O my merchant friend. Your mind is intoxicated with ego. Mortal beings do not distinguish between good and evil, and the road ahead is treacherous. They never serve the perfect true guru, and the cruel tyrant death stands over their heads. When the righteous judge seizes you and interrogates you, O madman, what answer will you give him then? Says Nanak, in the second watch of the night, O mortal, the fullness of youth tosses you about like waves in the storm. In the third watch of the night, O my merchant friend, the blind and ignorant person gathers poison. He is entangled in emotional attachment to his wife and sons. O my merchant friend, and deep within him, the waves of greed are rising up. The waves of greed are rising up within him, and he does not remember God. He does not join the sadsangit, the company of the holy, and he suffers in terrible pain through countless incarnations. He has forgotten the Creator, his Lord and Master, and does not meditate on him even for an instant. Says Nanak, in the third watch of the night, the blind and ignorant person gathers poison. In the fourth watch of the night, O my merchant friend, that day is drawing near. As Gurumukh, remember the Naam, O my merchant friend, it shall be your friend in the court of the Lord. As Gurumukh, remember the Naam, O mortal, in the end it shall be your only companion. This emotional attachment to Maya shall not go with you. It is false to fall in love with it. The entire night of your life has passed away in darkness, but by serving the true Guru, the divine light shall dawn within. Says Nanak, O mortal, in the fourth watch of the night, that day is drawing near. Receiving the summons from the Lord of the universe, O my merchant friend, you must rise and depart with the actions you have committed. You are not allowed a moment's delay, O my merchant friend. The messenger of death seizes you with firm hands. Receiving the summons, people are seized and dispatched. The self-willed Manmukhs are miserable forever, but those who serve the perfect true Guru are forever happy in the court of the Lord. The body is the field of karma in this age. Whatever you plant, you shall harvest. Says Nanak, the devotees look beautiful in the court of the Lord. The self-willed Manmukhs wander forever in reincarnation. Sri Rag, 4th Mahal, 2nd House, Chant. One universal creator God by the grace of the true Guru. How can the ignorant soul bride obtain the blessed vision of the Lord's darshan while she is in the world of her father's home? When the Lord himself grants his grace, the Gurumukh learns the duties of her husband's celestial home. The Gurumukh learns the duties of her husband's celestial home. She meditates forever on the Lord, Hud, Hud. She walks happily among her companions, and in the Lord's court she swings her arms joyfully. Her account is cleared by the righteous judge of Dharma when she chants the name of the Lord, Hud, Hud. The ignorant soul bride becomes Gurumukh and gains the blessed vision of the Lord's darshan while she is still in her father's house. My marriage has been performed, O my father. As Gurumukh, I have found the Lord. The darkness of ignorance has been dispelled. The Guru has revealed the blazing light of spiritual wisdom. This spiritual wisdom given by the Guru shines forth, and the darkness has been dispelled. I have found the priceless jewel of the Lord. The sickness of my ego has been dispelled, and my pain is over and done. Through the Guru's teachings, my identity has consumed my identical identity. I have obtained my husband Lord, the Akal Murit, the undying form. He is imperishable. He shall never die, and he shall never ever leave. My marriage has been performed, O my father. As Gurumukh, I have found the Lord. The Lord is the truest of the true, O my father. Meeting with the humble servants of the Lord, the marriage procession looks beautiful. She shall be very beautiful. In the husband Lord's celestial home, she shall be most beautiful. If she has remembered the Naam in this world. Fruitful are the lives of those who, as Gurumukh, have conquered their minds. They have won the game of life. Joining with the humble saints of the Lord, my actions bring prosperity, and I have obtained the Lord of bliss as my husband. The Lord is the truest of the true, O my father. Joining with the humble servants of the Lord, the marriage party has been embellished. O my Father, give me the name of the Lord God as my wedding gift and dowry. Give me the Lord as my wedding gown and the Lord as my glory to accomplish my works. Through devotional worship to the Lord, this ceremony is made blissful and beautiful. The Guru, the true Guru, has given this gift. Across the continents and throughout the universe, the Lord's glory is pervading. This gift is not diminished by being diffused among all. Any other dowry which the self-willed Manmukhs offer for show is only false egotism and a worthless display. O my Father, please give me the name of the Lord God as my wedding gift and dowry. The Lord, Ram Ram, is all-pervading, O my Father. Meeting her husband, Lord, the soul bride blossoms forth like the flourishing vine. In age after age, through all the ages, forever and ever, those who belong to the Guru's family shall prosper and increase. Age after age, the family of the true Guru shall increase. As Gurumukh, they meditate on the Naam, the name of the Lord. The Almighty Lord never dies or goes away. Whatever he gives keeps on increasing. O Nanak, the one Lord is the saint of saints. Chanting the name of the Lord, Hud, Hud, the soul bride is bountiful and beautiful. The Lord, Ram, Ram, is all-pervading, O my Father. Meeting her husband, Lord, the soul bride blossoms forth like the flourishing vine. Siddhi Rag, Fifth Mahal, Chant. One universal creator God by the grace of the true Guru. O dear beloved mind, my friend, reflect upon the name of the Lord of the universe. O dear beloved mind, my friend, the Lord shall always be with you. The name of the Lord shall be with you as your helper and support. Meditate on him. No one who does so shall ever return empty-handed. You shall obtain the fruits of your mind's desires by focusing your consciousness on the Lord's lotus feet. He is totally pervading the water and the land. He is the Lord of the world forest. Behold him in exaltation in each and every heart. Nanak gives this advice. O beloved mind, in the company of the holy, burn away your doubts. O dear beloved mind, my friend, without the Lord, all outward show is false. O dear beloved mind, my friend, the world is an ocean of poison. Let the Lord's lotus feet be your boat so that pain and skepticism shall not touch you. Meeting with the perfect Guru by great good fortune, meditate on God 24 hours a day. From the very beginning and throughout the ages, he is the Lord and master of his servants. His name is the support of his devotees. Nanak gives this advice. O beloved mind, without the Lord, all outward show is false. O dear beloved mind, my friend, load the profitable cargo of the Lord's name. O dear beloved mind, my friend, enter through the eternal door of the Lord. One who serves at the door of the imperceptible and unfathomable Lord obtains this eternal position. There is no birth or death there, no coming or going, anguish and anxiety are ended. The accounts of Chitra and Gupta, the recording scribes of the conscious and the subconscious, are torn up, and the messenger of death cannot do anything. Nanak gives this advice. O beloved mind, load the profitable cargo of the Lord's name. O dear beloved mind, my friend, abide in the society of the saints. O dear beloved mind, my friend, chanting the Lord's name, the divine light shines within. Remember your Lord and Master who is easily obtained and all desires shall be fulfilled. By my past actions, I have found the Lord, the greatest lover. Separated from him for so long, I am united with him again. Inside and out, he is pervading everywhere. Faith in him has welled up within my mind. Nanak gives this advice. O beloved mind, let the society of the saints be your dwelling. O dear beloved mind, my friend, let your mind remain absorbed in loving devotion to the Lord. O dear beloved mind, my friend, the fish of the mind lives only when it is immersed in the water of the Lord. Drinking in the Lord's ambrosial bani, the mind is satisfied and all pleasures come to abide within. Attaining the Lord of excellence, I sing the songs of joy. The true Guru, becoming merciful, has fulfilled my desires. He has attached me to the hem of his robe, and I have obtained the nine treasures. my Lord and Master has bestowed his name, which is everything to me. Nanak instructs the saints to teach that the mind is imbued with loving devotion to the Lord.
1: Chants of Siddhi Rag, fifth channel of light. One universal creator God, by the grace of the true Guru, Dakna, my beloved husband, Lord, is deep within my heart. How can I see him? In the sanctuary of saints, O Nanak, the support of the breath of life is found. Chant. To love the lotus feet of the Lord, this way of life has come into the minds of his saints. The love of duality, this evil practice, this bad habit, is not liked by the Lord's slaves. It is not pleasing to the Lord's slaves. Without the blessed vision of the Lord's darshan, how can they find peace even for a moment? Without the name of the Lord, the body and mind are empty. Like fish out of water, they die. Please meet with me, O my beloved. You are the support of my breath of life. Joining the satsangat, the company of the holy, I sing your glorious praises. O Lord and Master of Nanak, please grant your grace and permeate my body, mind, and being. Dakna, he is beautiful in all places. I do not see any other at all. Meeting with the true Guru, O Nanak, the doors are opened wide. Chant. Your word is incomparable and infinite. I contemplate the word of your Bani, the support of the saints. I remember him in meditation with every breath and morsel of food with perfect faith. How could I forget him from my mind? How could I forget him from my mind even for an instant? He is the most worthy. He is my very life. My Lord and Master is the giver of the fruits of the mind's desires. He knows all the useless vanities and pains of the soul. Meditating on the patron of lost souls, the companion of all, your life shall not be lost in the gamble. Nanak offers this prayer to God. Please shower me with your mercy and carry me across the terrifying world ocean. Dakna. People bathe in the dust of the feet of the saints when the Lord becomes merciful. I have obtained all things, O Nanak. The Lord is my wealth and my property. Chant. My Lord and Master's home is beautiful. It's the resting place of his devotees who live in the hopes of attaining it. Their minds and their bodies are absorbed in meditation on the name of God. They drink in the Lord's ambrosial nectar. They drink in the Lord's ambrosial nectar and become eternally stable. They know that the water of corruption is insipid and tasteless. When my God, the Lord of the universe, became merciful, I came to look upon the satsangat as the treasure. All pleasures and supreme ecstasy, O my beloved, come to those who sow the jewel of the Lord in their minds. They do not forget even for an instant the support of the breath of life. They live by constantly meditating on him, O Nanak. Dakna. O Lord, you meet and merge with those whom you have made your own. You yourself are entranced, O Nanak, hearing your own praises. Chant. Administering the intoxicating drug of love, I have won over the Lord of the universe. I have fascinated his mind. By the grace of the saints, I am held in the loving embrace of the unfathomable Lord, and I am entranced. Held in the Lord's loving embrace, I look beautiful, and all my pains have been dispelled. By the loving worship of his devotees, the Lord has come under their power. All pleasures have come to dwell on the mind. The Lord of the universe is pleased and appeased. Birth and death have been totally eliminated. O my companions, sing the songs of joy. My desires have been fulfilled, and I shall never again be trapped or shaken by Maya. Taking hold of my hand, O Nanak, my beloved God will not let me be swallowed up by the world ocean. Dakna. The Master's name is priceless. no one knows its value. Those who have good destiny recorded upon their foreheads, O Nanak, enjoy the love of the Lord. Chant. Those who chant are sanctified, all those who listen are blessed, and those who write save their ancestors. Those who join the satsangat are imbued with the Lord's love. They reflect and meditate on God. Contemplating God, their lives are reformed and redeemed. God has showered His perfect mercy upon them. Taking them by the hand, the Lord has blessed them with His praises. They no longer have to wander in reincarnation, and they never have to die. Through the kind and compassionate true Guru, I have met the Lord. I have conquered sexual desire, anger, and greed. Our indescribable Lord and Master cannot be described. Nanak is devoted forever a sacrifice to Him. Siddhi Dog, fourth channel of light, Anajadab, the merchant. One universal creator God, truth is the name, by Guru's grace. The name of the Lord, Had Had, is excellent and sublime. He created everyone. The Lord cherishes all beings. He permeates each and every heart. Meditate forever on that Lord. Without Him, there is no other at all. Those who focus their consciousness on emotional attachment to Maya must leave. They depart, crying out in despair. Servant Nanak meditates on the Nam, the name of the Lord, his only companion in the end. I have none other than you, O Lord. In the Guru's sanctuary the Lord is found, O my merchant friend, by great good fortune he has obtained. Pause. Without the humble saints, O siblings of destiny, no one has obtained the Lord's name. Those who do their deeds in ego are like the prostitute's son who has no name. The father's status is obtained only if the Guru is pleased and bestows his favor. By great good fortune, the Guru is found. Embrace love for the Lord day and night. Servant Nanak has realized God. He sings the Lord's praises through the actions he does. In my mind, there is such a deep yearning for the Lord, Had, Had. The perfect Guru has implanted the Nam within me. I have found the Lord through the Lord God's name. Pause. As long as there is youth and health, meditate on the Nam. Along the way, the Lord shall go along with you, and in the end, He shall save you. I'm a sacrifice to those within whose mind the Lord has come to dwell. Those who have not remembered the name of the Lord, Had, Had, shall leave with regret in the end. Those who have such a preordained destiny written upon their foreheads, O servant Nanak, meditate on the Nam. O my mind, embrace love for the Lord, Had, Had. By great good fortune, the Guru is found. Through the word of the Guru Shabad, you are carried across to the other side. Pause. The Lord Himself creates. He Himself gives and takes away. The Lord Himself leads us astray in doubt. The Lord Himself imparts understanding. The minds of the Gurmukhs are illuminated and enlightened. They are so very rare. I'm a sacrifice to those who find the Lord through the Guru's teachings. Servant Nanak's heart lotus has blossomed forth, and the Lord, Had Had, has come to dwell in the mind. O mind, chant the name of the Lord, Had Had. Hurry to the sanctuary of the Lord, the Guru, O my soul. All your sins shall be taken away. Pause. The all-pervading Lord dwells within each and every person's heart. How can He be obtained? By meeting the perfect Guru, the true Guru, the Lord comes to dwell within the conscious mind. The Nam is my support and sustenance. From the Lord's name, I obtain salvation and understanding. My faith is in the name of the Lord, Had, Had. The Lord's name is my status and honor. Servant Nanak meditates on the Nam, the name of the Lord. He has dyed in the deep crimson color of the Lord's love. Meditate on the Lord, the true Lord God. Through the Guru's word, you shall come to know the Lord God. From the Lord God, everything was created. Pause. Those who have such a preordained destiny come to the Guru and meet Him. They love to serve, O my merchant friend. And through the Guru, they are illuminated by the name of the Lord, Had, Had. Blessed, blessed is the trade of those traders who have loaded the merchandise of the wealth of the Lord. The faces of the Gurmukhs are radiant in the court of the Lord. They come to the Lord and merge with him. O servant Nanak, they alone find the Guru with whom the Lord, the treasure of excellence, is pleased. Meditate on the Lord with every breath and morsel of food. The Gurmukhs embrace the love of the Lord in their minds. They are continually occupied with the Lord's name. Pause. One universal Creator God, by the grace of the true Guru, Vaad of Siddhi Rag, fourth channel of light with shlokas, shlok, third channel of light. Among the ragas, Siddhi Rag is the best. If it inspires you to enshrine the love for the true Lord, the true Lord comes to abide forever in the mind, and your understanding becomes steady and unequaled. The priceless jewel is obtained by contemplating the word of the Guru Shabad. The tongue becomes true, the mind becomes true, and the body becomes true as well. O Nanak, forever true are the dealings of those who serve the true Guru. Third channel of light. All other loves are transitory, as long as people do not love their Lord and Master. This mind is enticed by Maya, it cannot see or hear. Without seeing your husband, Lord, love does not well up. What can the blind person do? O Nanak, the true one who takes away the eyes of spiritual wisdom, he alone can restore them. 40. The Lord alone is the one creator. There is only the one court of the Lord. The one Lord's command is the one and the only. Enshrine the one Lord in your consciousness. Without that Lord, there is no other at all. Remove your fear, doubt, and dread. Praise that Lord who protects you inside your home and outside as well. When that Lord becomes merciful and one comes to chant the Lord's name, one swims across the ocean of fear. Shlok, first channel of light. The gifts belong to our Lord and Master. How can we compete with him? Some remain awake and aware and do not receive these gifts, while others are awakened from their sleep to be blessed. First channel of light. Faith, contentment, and tolerance are the food and the provisions of the angels. They obtain the perfect vision of the Lord, while those who gossip find no place of rest. 20. You yourself create it all. You yourself delegate the tasks. You yourself are pleased beholding your own glorious greatness. O Lord, there is nothing at all beyond you. You are the true Lord. You yourself are contained in all places. Meditate on that, Lord, O saints. He shall rescue and save you. Shlok, first channel of light. Pride and social status is empty. Pride and personal glory is useless. The one Lord gives shade to all beings. You may call yourself good, O Nanak. This will only be known when your honor is approved in God's account. Second channel of light. Die before the one whom you love. To live after he dies is to live a worthless life in this world. 40. You yourself created the earth and the two lamps of the sun and the moon. You created the 14 world shops in which your business is transacted. The Lord bestows his profits on those who become Gurmukh. The messenger of death does not touch those who drink in the true ambrosial nectar. They themselves are saved along with their family, and all those who follow them are saved as well. Shlok, first channel of light. He created the creative power of the universe within which he dwells. One who reflects upon his allotted span of life becomes the slave of God. The value of the creative power of the universe cannot be known. Even if its value were known, it could not be described. Some think about religious rituals and regulations, but without understanding, how can they cross over to the other side? Let sincere faith be your bowing in prayer, and let the conquest of your mind be your objective in life. Wherever I look, there, I see God's presence. Third channel of light. The society of the Guru is not obtained like this, by trying to be near or far away. O Nanak, you shall meet the true Guru if your mind remains in his presence. Pori. The seven islands, seven seas, nine continents, four Vedas and 18 Puranas, O Lord, you pervade and permeate all. Lord, everyone loves you. All beings and creatures meditate on you, Lord. You hold the earth in your hands. I am a sacrifice to those Gurmukhs who worship and adore the Lord. You yourself are all-pervading. You staged this wonderful drama. Shlok, third channel of light. Why ask for a pen, and why ask for ink? Write within your heart. Remain immersed forever in the love of your Lord and Master, and your love for him shall never break. Pen and ink shall pass away, along with what has been written. O Nanak, the love of your husband Lord shall never perish. The true Lord has bestowed it, as it was preordained. Third channel of light. That which is seen shall not go along with you. What does it take to make you see this? The true Guru has implanted the true name within. Remain lovingly absorbed in the true one. O Nanak, the word of his Shabad is true. By his grace, it is obtained. Pori. O Lord, you are ever inside and outside as well. You are the knower of secrets. Whatever anyone does, the Lord knows. O my mind, think of the Lord. The one who commits sins lives in fear, while the one who lives righteously rejoices. O Lord, you yourself are true, and true is your justice. Why should anyone be afraid? O Nanak, those who recognize the true Lord are blended with the true one. Shlok, third channel of light. Burn the pen and burn the ink, burn the paper as well. Burn the writer who writes in the love of duality. O Nanak, people do what is preordained. They cannot do anything else. Third channel of light. False is other reading, and false is other speaking in the love of Maya. O Nanak, without the name nothing is permanent. Those who read and read are ruined. Hori. Great is the greatness of the Lord, and the kirtan of Lord's praises. Great is the greatness of the Lord. His justice is totally righteous. Great is the greatness of the Lord. People receive the fruits of the soul. Great is the greatness of the Lord. He does not hear the words of the backbiters. Great is the greatness of the Lord. He gives his gifts without being asked. Shlok, third channel of light. Those who act in ego shall all die. Their worldly possessions shall not go along with them. Because of their love of duality, they suffer in pain. The messenger of death is watching all. O Nanak, the Gurmukhs are saved by contemplating the true name.

First Channel of Light. We are good at talking, but our actions are bad. Mentally, we are impure and black, but outwardly, we appear white. We imitate those who stand and serve at the Lord's door. They are attuned to the love of their husband Lord, and they experience the pleasure of his love. They remain powerless, even while they have power. They remain humble and meek. O Nanak, our lives become profitable if we associate with them. 40. You yourself are the water, you yourself are the fish, and you yourself are the net. You yourself cast the net, and you yourself are the bait. You yourself are the lotus, unaffected and still brightly colored in hundreds of feet of water. You yourself liberate those who think of you for even an instant. O Lord, nothing is beyond you. I am delighted to behold you through the word of the Guru's Shabad. Slok, Third Channel of Light. One who does not know the hukam of the Lord's command cries out in terrible pain. She is filled with deception and she cannot sleep in peace. But if the soul bride follows the will of her Lord and Master, she shall be honored in her own home and called to the mansion of his presence. O Nanak, by his mercy, this understanding is obtained. By Guru's grace, she is absorbed into the True One. Third Channel of Light. O self-willed Manmukh, devoid of the Nam, do not be misled upon beholding the color of the safflower. Its color lasts for only a few days. It is worthless. Attached to duality, the foolish, blind, and stupid people waste away and die. Like worms, they live in manure, and in it they die over and over again. O Nanak, those who are attuned to the Nam are dyed in the color of truth. They take on the intuitive peace and poise of the Guru. The color of devotional worship does not fade away. They remain intuitively absorbed in the Lord. 40. You created the entire universe, and you yourself bring sustenance to it. Some eat and survive by practicing fraud and deceit. From their mouths they drop falsehood and lies. As it pleases you, you assign them their tasks. Some understand truthfulness. They are given the inexhaustible treasure. Those who eat by remembering the Lord are prosperous, while those who do not remember him stretch out their hands in need. Slok, Third Channel of Light. The pundits, the religious scholars, constantly read and recite the Vedas for the sake of the love of Maya. In the love of duality, the foolish people have forgotten the Lord's name. They shall receive their punishment. They never think of the one who gave them body and soul, who provides sustenance to all. The noose of death shall not be cut away from their necks. They shall come and go in reincarnation over and over again. The blind, self-willed Manmukhs do not understand anything. They do what they are preordained to do. Through perfect destiny, they meet the true Guru, the giver of peace, and the Nam comes to abide in the mind. They enjoy peace, they wear peace, and they pass their lives in the peace of peace. O Nanak, they do not forget the Nam from the mind. They are honored in the court of the Lord. Third Channel of Light. Serving the true Guru, peace is obtained. The true name is the treasure of excellence. Follow the Guru's teachings and recognize your own self. The divine light of the Lord's name shall shine within. The true one practices truth. Greatness rests in the great Lord. Body, soul, and all things belong to the Lord. Praise him and offer your prayers to him. Sing the praises of the true Lord through the word of his Shabad, and you shall abide in the peace of peace. You may practice chanting, penance, and austere self-discipline within your mind, but without the name, life is useless. Through the Guru's teachings, the name is obtained, while the self-willed Manmukh wastes away in emotional attachment.
Please protect me by the pleasure of your will. Nanak is your slave. Puri, all are yours and you belong to all. You are the wealth of all. Everyone begs from you and all offer prayers to you each day. Those unto whom you give receive everything. You are far away from some and you are close to others. Without you, there is not even a place to stand begging. See this yourself and verify it in your mind. All praise you, O Lord. At your door, the Gurmukhs are enlightened. Slok, third channel of light. The pundits, the religious scholars, read and read and shout out loud, but they are attached to the love of Maya. They do not recognize God within themselves. They are so foolish and ignorant. In the love of duality, they try to teach the world, but they do not understand meditative contemplation. They lose their lives uselessly. They die only to be reborn over and over again. Third channel of light. Those who serve the true Guru

and meditates on the name of the Lord. Through the word of the Guru's Shabad, the Lord is found. The Lord carries us across. Through stubborn-mindedness, none have found him. Go and consult the Vedas on this. O Nanak, he alone serves the Lord, whom the Lord attaches to himself. Slok, third channel of light. O Nanak, he is a brave warrior who conquers and subdues his vicious inner ego. Praising the Nam, the name of the Lord, the Gurmukhs redeem their lives. They themselves are liberated forever, and they save all their ancestors. Those who love the Nam look beauteous at the gate of truth. The self-willed Manmukhs die in egotism. Even their death is painfully ugly. Everything happens according to the Lord's will. What can the poor people do? Attached to self-conceit and duality, they have forgotten their Lord and Master. O Nanak, without the name, everything is painful and happiness is forgotten. Third channel of light. The perfect Guru has implanted the name of the Lord within me. It has dispelled my doubts from within. I sing the Lord's name and the kirtan of the Lord's praises. The divine light shines, and now I see the way. Conquering my ego, I am lovingly focused on the one Lord. The Nam has come to dwell within me. Following the Guru's teachings, I cannot be touched by the messenger of death. I am absorbed in the true name. The Creator himself is all-pervading everywhere. He links those with whom he is pleased to his name. Servant Nanak chants the Nam, and so he lives. Without the name, he would die in an instant. Pauri. One who is accepted at the court of the Lord shall be accepted in courts everywhere. Wherever he goes, he is recognized as honorable. Seeing his face, all sinners are saved. Within him is the treasure of the Nam, the name of the Lord. Through the Nam, he is exalted. He worships the name and believes in the name. The name erases all his sinful mistakes. Those who meditate on the name with one-pointed mind and focused consciousness remain forever stable in the world. Slok, third channel of light. Worship the divine supreme soul with the intuitive peace and poise of the Guru. If the individual soul has faith in the Supreme Soul, then it shall obtain realization within its own home. The soul becomes steady and does not waver by the natural inclination of the Guru's loving will. Without the Guru, intuitive wisdom does not come, and the filth of greed does not depart from within. If the Lord's name abides within the mind for a moment, even for an instant, it is like bathing at all the 68 sacred shrines of pilgrimage. Filth does not stick to those who are true, but filth attaches itself to those who love duality. This filth cannot be washed off, even by bathing at the 68 sacred shrines of pilgrimage. The self-willed Manmukh does deeds in egotism. He earns only pain and more pain. O Nanak, the filthy ones become clean only when they meet and surrender to the true Guru. Third channel of light. The self-willed Manmukhs may be taught, but how can they really be taught? The Manmukhs do not fit in at all. Because of their past actions, they are condemned to the cycle of reincarnation. Loving attention to the Lord and attachment to Maya are the two separate ways. All act according to the hukam of the Lord's command. The Gurmukh has conquered his own mind by applying the touchstone of the Shabad. He fights with his mind, he settles with his mind, and he is at peace with his mind. All obtain the desires of their minds through the love of the true word of the Shabad. They drink in the ambrosial nectar of the Nam forever. This is how the Gurmukhs act. Those who struggle with something other than their own mind shall depart having wasted their lives. The self-willed Manmukhs, through stubborn-mindedness,

0: and the practice of falsehood lose the game of life. Those who conquer their own mind by Guru's grace lovingly focus their attention on the Lord. O Nanak, the Gurmukhs practice truth, while the self-willed Manmukhs continue coming and going in reincarnation. Pori, O saints of the Lord, O siblings of destiny, listen and hear the Lord's teachings through the true Guru. Those who have good destiny preordained and inscribed on their foreheads grasp it and keep it enshrined in the heart. Through the Guru's teachings, they intuitively taste the sublime, exquisite, and ambrosial sermon of the Lord. The divine light shines in their hearts, and like the sun which removes the darkness of night, it dispels the darkness of ignorance. As Gurmukh, they behold with their eyes the unseen, imperceptible, unknowable, immaculate Lord. Slok, third channel of light. Those who serve their true Guru are certified and accepted. They eradicate selfishness and conceit from within. They remain lovingly absorbed in the true One. Those who do not serve the true Guru waste away their lives in vain. O Nanak, the Lord does just as He pleases. No one has any say in this. Third channel of light. With the mind encircled by wickedness and evil, people do evil deeds. The ignorant worship the love of duality. In the Lord's court, they shall be punished. So worship the Lord, the light of the soul. Without the true Guru, understanding is not obtained. Meditation, penance, and austere self-discipline are found by surrendering to the true Guru's will. By His grace, this is received. O Nanak, serve with this intuitive awareness. Only that which is pleasing to the Lord is approved. Pori, chant the name of the Lord, Hud, Hud, O my mind. It will bring you eternal peace day and night. Chant the name of the Lord, Hud, Hud, O my mind. Meditating on it, all sins and misdeeds shall be erased. Chant the name of the Lord, Hud, Hud, O my mind. Through it, all poverty, pain, and hunger shall be removed. Chant the name of the Lord, Hud, Hud, O my mind. As Gurmukh, declare your love. One who has such preordained destiny inscribed upon his forehead by the true Lord, chants the Nam, the name of the Lord. Slok, third channel of light. Those who do not serve the true Guru and do not contemplate the word of the Shabad, spiritual wisdom does not enter into their hearts. They are like dead bodies in the world. They go through the cycle of 8.4 million reincarnations, and they are ruined through death and rebirth. He alone serves the true Guru, whom the Lord Himself inspires to do so. The treasure of the Nam is within the true Guru. By His grace, it is obtained. Those who are truly attuned to the word of the Guru's Shabad, their love is forever true. O Nanak, those who are united with Him shall not be separated again. They merge imperceptibly into God. Third channel of light. One who knows the benevolent Lord God is the true devotee of Bhagavati. By Guru's grace, he is self-realized. He restrains his wandering mind and brings it back to its own home within the self. He remains dead while yet alive, and he chants the name of the Lord. Such a Bhagavati is most exalted. O Nanak, he merges into the true One. Third channel of light. He is full of deceit, and yet he calls himself a devotee of Bhagavati. Through hypocrisy, he shall never attain the Supreme Lord God. He slanders others and pollutes himself with his own filth. Outwardly, he washes off the filth, but the impurity of his mind does not go away. He argues with the satsangat, the true congregation. Night and day he suffers, engrossed in the love of duality. He does not remember the name of the Lord, but still he performs all sorts of empty rituals. That which is preordained cannot be erased. O Nanak, without serving the true Guru, liberation is not obtained. Pauri, those who meditate on the true Guru shall not be burnt to ashes. Those who meditate on the true Guru are satisfied and fulfilled. Those who meditate on the true Guru are not afraid of the messenger of death. Those upon whom the Lord showers His mercy fall at the feet of the true Guru. Here and hereafter their faces are radiant. They go to the Lord's court in robes of honor. Slok, Second Channel of Light. Chop off that head which does not bow to the Lord. O Nanak, that human body in which there is no pain of separation from the Lord, take that body and burn it. Fifth Channel of Light. Forgetting the primal Lord, O Nanak, people are born and die over and over again. Mistaking it for musk, they have fallen into the stinking pit of filth. Pauri, meditate on that name of the Lord, O my mind, whose command rules over all. Chant that name of the Lord, O my mind, which will save you at the very last moment. Chant that name of the Lord, O my mind, which shall drive out all hunger and desire from your mind. Very fortunate and blessed is that Gurmukh who chants the Naam. It shall bring all slanderers and wicked enemies to fall at his feet. O Nanak, worship and adore the Naam, the greatest name of all, before which all come and bow. Slok, Third Channel of Light. She may wear good clothes, but the bride is ugly and rude. Her mind is false and impure. She does not walk in harmony with the will of her husband, Lord. Instead, she foolishly gives him orders. But she who walks in harmony with the Guru's will shall be spared all pain and suffering. That destiny which was preordained by the Creator cannot be erased. She must dedicate her mind and body to her husband, Lord, and enshrine love for the word of the Shabad. Without his name, no one has found him. See this and reflect upon it in your heart. O Nanak, she is beautiful and graceful. The Creator Lord ravishes and enjoys her. Third Channel of Light. Attachment to Maya is an ocean of darkness. Neither this shore nor the one beyond can be seen. The ignorant, self-willed Manmukhs suffer in terrible pain. They forget the Lord's name and drown. They arise in the morning and perform all sorts of rituals, but they are caught in the love of duality. Those who serve the true Guru cross over the terrifying world ocean. O Nanak, the Gurmukhs keep the true name enshrined in their hearts. They are absorbed into the true one. Pauri, the Lord pervades and permeates the water, the land, and the sky. There is no other at all. The Lord himself sits upon his throne and administers justice. He beats and drives out the false-hearted. The Lord bestows glorious greatness upon those who are truthful. He administers righteous justice. So praise the Lord, everybody. He protects the poor and the lost souls. He honors the righteous and punishes the sinners.
1: Shlok Third Mahal. The self-willed Manmukh, the foolish bride, is a filthy, rude, and evil wife. Forsaking her husband, Lord, and leaving her own home, she gives her love to another. Her desires are never satisfied, and she burns and cries out in pain. O Nanak, without the name, she is ugly and ungraceful. She is abandoned and left behind by her husband, Lord. Third Mahal. The happy soul bride is attuned to the word of the Shabad. She is in love with the true Guru. She continually enjoys and ravishes her beloved with true love and affection. She is such a lovable, beautiful, and noble woman. O Nanak, through the Naam, the happy soul bride unites with the Lord of Union. Pauri, Lord, everyone sings your praises. You have freed us from bondage. Lord, everyone bows in reverence to you. You have saved us from our sinful ways. Lord, you are the honor of the dishonored. Lord, you are the strongest of the strong. The Lord beats down the egocentrics and corrects the foolish, self-willed munmuks. The Lord bestows glorious greatness on his devotees, the poor and the lost souls. Shlok Third Mahal. One who walks in harmony with the will of the true Guru obtains the greatest glory. The exalted name of the Lord abides in his mind, and no one can take it away. That person upon whom the Lord bestows his grace receives his mercy. O Nanak, creativity is under the control of the Creator. How rare are those who, as Gurumukh, realize this. Third Mahal. O Nanak, those who worship and adore the Lord's name night and day vibrate the string of the Lord's love. Maya, the maidservant of our Lord and Master, serves them. The Perfect One has made them perfect. By the hukam of his command they are embellished. By Guru's grace they understand him and they find the gate of salvation. The self-willed munmuks do not know the Lord's command. They are beaten down by the messenger of death. But the Gurmukhs who worship and adore the Lord cross over the terrifying world ocean. All their demerits are erased and replaced with merits. The Guru himself is their forgiver, Bodhi. The Lord's devotees have faith in him. The Lord knows everything. No one is as great a knower as the Lord. The Lord administers righteous justice. Why should we feel any burning anxiety since the Lord does not punish without just cause? True is the Master and true is his justice. Only the sinners are defeated. O devotees, praise the Lord with your palms pressed together. The Lord saves his humble devotees. Shlok Third Mahal. Oh, if only I could meet my beloved and keep him enshrined deep within my heart. I praise that God forever and ever through love and affection for the Guru. O Nanak, that one upon whom he bestows his glance of grace is united with him. Such a person is the true soul bride of the Lord. Third Mahal. Serving the Guru, the Lord is obtained when he bestows his glance of grace. They are transformed from humans into angels, meditating on the Nam, the name of the Lord. They conquer their egotism and merge with the Lord. They are saved through the word of the Guru's Shabad. O Nanak, they merge imperceptibly into the Lord, who has bestowed his favor upon them. Bodhi. The Lord himself inspires us to worship him. He reveals his glorious greatness. He himself inspires us to place our faith in him. Thus he performs his own service. The Lord bestows bliss upon his devotees and gives them a seat in the eternal home. He does not give the sinners any stability or place of rest. He consigns them to the depths of hell. The Lord blesses his devotees with his love. He sides with them and saves them. Shlok First Mahal. False-mindedness is the drummer woman. Cruelty is the butcheress. Slander of others in one's heart is the cleaning woman. And deceitful anger is the outcast woman. What good are the ceremonial lines drawn around your kitchen when these four are seated there with you? Make truth your self-discipline and make good deeds the lines you draw. Make chanting the name your cleansing bath. O Nanak, those who do not walk in the ways of sin shall be exalted in the world hereafter. First Mahal. Which is the swan and which is the crane? It is only by his glance of grace. Whoever is pleasing to him, O Nanak, is transformed from a crow into a swan. Bodhi. Whatever work you wish to accomplish, tell it to the Lord. He will resolve your affairs. The true Guru gives his guarantee of truth. In the society of the saints, you shall taste the treasure of the ambrosial nectar. The Lord is the merciful destroyer of fear. He preserves and protects his slaves. O Nanak, sing the glorious praises of the Lord and see the unseen Lord God. Shlok Third Mahal. Body and soul all belong to him. He gives his support to all. O Nanak, become Gurmukh and serve him who is forever and ever the giver. I am a sacrifice to those who meditate on the formless Lord. Their faces are forever radiant, and the whole world bows in reverence to them. Third Mahal. Meeting the true Guru, I am totally transformed. I have obtained the 9 treasures to use and consume, the siddhis, the 18 supernatural spiritual powers. Follow in my footsteps. I dwell in my own home within my own self. The unstruck melody constantly vibrates within. My mind is exalted and uplifted. I am lovingly absorbed in the Lord. O Nanak, devotion to the Lord abides within the minds of those who have such preordained destiny written on their foreheads. Puri, I am a minstrel of the Lord God, my Lord and Master. I have come to the Lord's door. The Lord has heard my sad cries from within. He has called me, his minstrel, into his presence. The Lord called his minstrel in and asked, "Why have you come here?" O merciful God, please grant me the gift of continual meditation on the Lord's name. And so the Lord, the great giver, inspired Nanak to chant the Lord's name and blessed him with robes of honor, sut. One universal creator God by the grace of the true Guru, Sri Rag Kabirji, to be sung to the tune of Ek Suan. The mother thinks that her son is growing up. She does not understand that day by day his life is diminishing. Calling him mine, mine, she fondles him lovingly while the messenger of death looks on and laughs. You have misled the world so deeply in doubt. How can people understand you when they are entranced by Maya? Pause. Says Kabir, give up the pleasures of corruption, or else you will surely die of them. Meditate on the Lord, O mortal being, through the word of his bani. You shall be blessed with eternal life. In this way shall you cross over the terrifying world ocean. As it pleases him, people embrace love for the Lord, and doubt and delusion are dispelled from within. Intuitive peace and poise well up within, and the intellect is awakened to spiritual wisdom. By Guru's grace, the inner being is touched by the Lord's love. In this association there is no death. Recognizing the hukum of his command, you shall meet with your Lord and Master. Second pause. Sri Rag Triloshan. The mind is totally attached to Maya. The mortal has forgotten his fear of old age and death. Gazing upon his family, he blossoms forth like the lotus flower. The deceitful person watches and covets the homes of others. When the powerful messenger of death comes, no one can stand against his awesome power. Rare, very rare, is that friend who comes and says, O my beloved, take me into your embrace. O my Lord, please save me. Pause. Indulging in all sorts of princely pleasures, O mortal, you have forgotten God, you have fallen into the world ocean, and you think that you have become immortal. Cheated and plundered by Maya, you do not think of God, and you waste your life in laziness. The path you must walk is treacherous and terrifying, O mortal. Neither the sun nor the moon shine there. Your emotional attachment to Maya will be forgotten when you have to leave this world. Today it became clear to my mind that the righteous judge of Dharma is watching us. His messengers with their awesome power crush people between their hands. I cannot stand against them. If someone is going to teach me something, let it be that the Lord is pervading the forests and fields. O dear Lord, you yourself know everything. So praise Triloshan, Lord. Sri Rag Devotee Kabirji. Listen, O religious scholar, the one Lord alone is wondrous. No one can describe him. He fascinates the angels, the celestial singers, and the heavenly musicians. He has strung the 3 worlds upon his thread. The unstruck melody of the sovereign Lord's harp vibrates. By his glance of grace, we are lovingly attuned to the sound current of the nod. Pause. The 10th gate of my crown chakra is the distilling fire, and the channels of the Ida and Pingala are the funnels to pour in and empty out the golden vat. Into that vat there trickles a gentle stream of the most sublime and pure essence of all distilled essences. Something wonderful has happened. The breath has become the cup. In all the 3 worlds, such a yogi is unique. What king can compare to him? This spiritual wisdom of God, the Supreme Soul, has illuminated my being. Says Kabir, I am attuned to His love. All the rest of the world is deluded by doubt, while my mind is intoxicated with the sublime essence of the Lord. Sri Rag, the word of devotee Beniji, to be sung to the tune of Pere. One universal creator God by the grace of the true Guru. O man, when you were coiled in the cradle of the womb, upside down, you were absorbed in meditation. You took no pride in your perishable body. Night and day were all the same to you. You lived unknowingly in the silence of the void. Remember the terrible pain and suffering of those days, now that you have spread out the net of your consciousness far and wide. Leaving the womb you entered this mortal world, you have forgotten the Lord from your mind. Later you will regret and repent. You fool, why are you engrossed in evil-mindedness and skepticism? Think of the Lord, or else you shall be led to the city of death. Why are you wandering around out of control? Pause. You play like a child craving sweets. Moment by moment, you become more entangled in emotional attachment. Tasting good and bad, you eat nectar and then poison, and then the five passions appear and torture you. Abandoning meditation, penance, and self-restraint, and the wisdom of good actions, you do not worship and adore the Lord's name. You are overflowing with sexual desire, and your intellect is stained with darkness. You are held in the grip of Shakti's power. In the heat of youthful passion, you look with desire upon the faces of other men's wives. You do not distinguish between good and evil. Drunk with sexual desire and other great sins, you go astray, and you do not distinguish between vice and virtue. Gazing upon your children and your property, your mind is proud and arrogant. You cast out the Lord from your heart. When others die, you measure your own wealth in your mind. You waste your life in the pleasures of the mouth and sexual organs. Your hair is whiter than the jasmine flower, and your voice has grown feeble, as if it comes from the seventh underworld. Your eyes water, and your intellect and strength have left you, but still your sexual desire churns and drives you on. And so your intellect has dried up through corruption, and the lotus flower of your body has wilted and withered. You have forsaken the Bani, the word of the immortal Lord in this mortal world. In the end, you shall regret and repent. Gazing upon the tiny bodies of your children, love has welled up within your heart. You are proud of them, but you do not understand. You long for the dignity of a long life, but your eyes can no longer see anything. Your light has gone out, and the bird of your mind has flown away. You are no longer welcome in your own home and courtyard. Says Beni, listen, O devotee, who has ever attained liberation after such a death? Sri Rag, you are me, and I am you. What is the difference between us? We are like gold in the bracelet or water in the waves. If I did not commit any sins, O Infinite Lord, how would you have acquired the name Redeemer of Sinners? Pause. You are my master, the inner knower, searcher of hearts. The servant is known by his God, and the Lord and Master is known by his servant. Grant me the wisdom to worship and adore you with my body. O Ravidas, one who understands that the Lord is equally in all is very rare. Rag Maj Choptas, First House, Fourth Mahal. One universal creator God, the name is truth. Creative being personified, no fear, no hatred. Image of the undying, beyond birth, self-existent, by Guru's grace. The name of the Lord, Hud Hud, is pleasing to my mind. By great good fortune, I meditate on the Lord's name. The perfect Guru has attained spiritual perfection in the name of the Lord. How rare are those who follow the Guru's teachings. I have loaded my pack with the provisions of the name of the Lord, Hud, Hud. The companion of my breath of life shall always be with me. The perfect Guru has implanted the Lord's name within me. I have the imperishable treasure of the Lord in my lap. The Lord, Hud, Hud, is my best friend. He is my beloved Lord King. If only someone would come and introduce me to him, the rejuvenator of my breath of life. I cannot survive without seeing my beloved. My eyes are welling up with tears. My friend, the true Guru, has been my best friend since I was very young. I cannot survive without seeing him, O my mother. O dear Lord, please show mercy to me that I may meet the Guru. Servant Nanak gathers the wealth of the Lord's name in his lap. Manch Fourth Mahal. The Lord is my mind, body, and breath of life. I do not know any other than the Lord. If only I could have the good fortune to meet some friendly saint, he might show me the way to my beloved Lord God. I have searched my mind and body through and through. How can I meet my darling beloved, O my mother? Joining the satsang at the true congregation, I ask about the path to God. In that congregation, the Lord God abides. My darling beloved true Guru is my protector. I am a helpless child. Please cherish me. The Guru, the perfect true Guru, is my mother and father. Obtaining the water of the Guru, the lotus of my heart blossoms forth. Without seeing my Guru, sleep does not come. My mind and body are afflicted with the pain of separation from the Guru. O Lord, Hud, show mercy to me that I may meet my Guru. Meeting the Guru, servant Nanak blossoms forth. Maj Fourth Mahal. Read of the Lord's glories and reflect upon the Lord's glories. Listen continually to the sermon of the Naam, the name of the Lord, Hud. Joining the Satsangit, the true congregation, and singing the glorious praises of the Lord, you shall cross over the treacherous and terrifying world ocean. Come, friends, let us meet our Lord. Bring me a message from my beloved. He alone is a friend, companion, beloved, and brother of mine who shows me the way to the Lord of all. My illness is known only to the Lord and the perfect Guru. I cannot continue living without chanting the Naam. So give me the medicine, the mantra of the perfect Guru. Through the name of the Lord, Hud, I am saved. I am just a poor songbird in the sanctuary of the true Guru, who has placed the drop of water, the Lord's name, Hud, in my mouth. The Lord is the treasure of water. I am just a fish in that water. Without this water, servant Nanak would die. Maj Fourth Mahal. O servants of the Lord, O saints, O my siblings of destiny, let us join together. Show me the way to my Lord God. I am so hungry for him. Please reward my faith. O life of the world, O great giver. Obtaining the blessed vision of the Lord's darshan, my mind is fulfilled. Joining the satsangit, the true congregation, I chant the bani of the Lord's word. The sermon of the Lord, Hud, is pleasing to my mind. The ambrosial nectar of the Lord's name, Hud, is so sweet to my mind. Meeting the true Guru, I drink in this ambrosial nectar. By great good fortune, the Lord's congregation is found. While the unfortunate ones wander around in doubt, enduring painful beatings. Without good fortune, the satsangit is not found. Without this sangit, people are stained with filth and pollution. Come and meet me, O life of the world, my beloved. Please bless me with your mercy and enshrine your name, Hud, within my mind. Through the Guru's teachings, the sweet name has become pleasing to my mind. Servant Nanak's mind is drenched and delighted with the Naam. Maj Fourth Mahal. Through the Guru, I have obtained the Lord's spiritual wisdom. I have obtained the sublime essence of the Lord. My mind is imbued with the love of the Lord. I drink in the sublime essence of the Lord. With my mouth, I chant the name of the Lord, Hud. My mind is filled to overflowing with the sublime essence of the Lord. Come, O saints, and lead me to my Lord's embrace. Recite to me the sermon of my beloved. I dedicate my mind to those saints of the Lord who chant the word of the Guru's Bani with their mouths. By great good fortune, the Lord has led me to meet his saint. The perfect Guru has placed the sublime essence of the Lord into my mouth. The unfortunate ones do not find the true Guru. The self-willed manmukhs continually endure reincarnation through the womb. God, the merciful, has himself bestowed his mercy. He has totally removed the poisonous pollution of egotism. O Nanak, in the shops of the city, of the human body, the Gurmukhs buy the merchandise of the Lord's name. Maj Fourth Mahal. I meditate on the glorious praises of the Lord of the universe and the name of the Lord. Joining the Sangat, the holy congregation, the name comes to dwell in the mind. The Lord God is our Lord and Master, inaccessible and unfathomable. Meeting the true Guru, I enjoy the sublime essence of the Lord. Blessed, blessed are the humble servants of the Lord who know the Lord God. I go and ask those humble servants about the mysteries of the Lord. I wash and massage their feet. Joining with the humble servants of the Lord, I drink in the sublime essence of the Lord. The true Guru, the giver, has implanted the Naam, the name of the Lord, within me. By great good fortune, I have obtained the blessed vision of the Guru's darshan. The true essence is ambrosial nectar. Through the ambrosial words of the perfect Guru, this amrit is obtained. O Lord, lead me to the Satsangit, the true congregation, and the true beings. Joining the Satsangit, I meditate on the Lord's name. O Nanak, I listen and chant the Lord's sermon through the Guru's teachings. I am fulfilled by the name of the Lord. Maj Fourth Mahal. Come, dear sisters, let us join together. I am a sacrifice to the one who tells me of my beloved. Joining the Satsangit, the true congregation, I have found the Lord, my best friend. I am a sacrifice to the true Guru. Wherever I look, there I see my Lord and Master. You are permeating each and every heart, O Lord, inner knower, searcher of hearts. The perfect Guru has shown me that the Lord is always with me. I am forever a sacrifice to the true Guru. There is only one breath. All are made of the same clay. The light within all is the same. The one light pervades all the many and various beings. The light intermingles with them, but it is not diluted or obscured. By Guru's grace, I have come to see the One. I am a sacrifice to the true Guru. Servant Nanak speaks the ambrosial bani of the word. It is dear and pleasing to the minds of the Guru Sikhs. The Guru, the perfect true Guru, shares the teachings. The Guru, the true Guru, is generous to all. Seven Chopdas of the Fourth Mahal. Maj, Fifth Mahal, Chopdas, First House. My mind longs for the blessed vision of the Guru's darshan. It cries out like the thirsty songbird. My thirst is not quenched, and I can find no peace without the blessed vision of the beloved saint. I am a sacrifice, my soul is a sacrifice, to the blessed vision of the beloved Saint Guru. Pause. Your face is so beautiful and the sound of your words impart intuitive wisdom. It is so long since this sparrow hawk has had even a glimpse of water. Blessed is that land where you dwell, O my friend, an intimate divine Guru. I am a sacrifice. I am forever a sacrifice to my friend, an intimate divine Guru. Pause. When I could not be with you for just one moment, the dark age of Kali Yuga dawned for me. When will I meet you, O my beloved Lord? I cannot endure the night, and sleep does not come without the sight of the beloved Guru's court. I am a sacrifice. My soul is a sacrifice to that true court of the beloved Guru. Pause. By good fortune, I have met the Saint Guru. I have found the immortal Lord within the home of my own self. I will now serve you forever, and I shall never be separated from you, even for an instant. Servant Nanak is your slave, O beloved Master. I am a sacrifice. My soul is a sacrifice. Servant Nanak is your slave, Lord. Pause. Rag Maj, Fifth Mahal. Sweet is that season when I remember you. Sublime is that work which is done for you. Blessed is that heart in which you dwell, O giver of all. You are the universal father of all, O my Lord and Master. Your nine treasures are an inexhaustible storehouse. Those unto whom you give are satisfied and fulfilled. They become your devotees, Lord. All place their hopes in you. You dwell deep within each and every heart. All share in your grace. None are beyond you. You yourself liberate the Gurumukhs. You yourself consign the self-willed Manmukhs to wander in reincarnation. Slave Nanak is a sacrifice to you. Your entire play is self-evident, Lord. Maj Fifth Mahal. The unstruck melody resounds and resonates in peaceful ease. I rejoice in the eternal bliss of the word of the Shabad. In the cave of intuitive wisdom I sit, absorbed in the silent trance of the primal void. I have obtained my seat in the heavens. After wandering through many other homes and houses, I have returned to my own home and I have found what I was longing for. I am satisfied and fulfilled. O saints, the Guru has shown me the fearless Lord God. He himself is the king and he himself is the people. He himself is in nirvana, and he himself indulges in pleasures. He himself sits on the throne of true justice, answering the cries and prayers of all. As I have seen him, so have I described him. This sublime essence comes only to one who knows the mystery of the Lord. His light merges into the light, and he finds peace. O servant Nanak, this is all the extension of the One. Maj Fifth Mahal. That house in which the soul bride has married her husband Lord, in that house, O my companions, sing the songs of rejoicing. Joy and celebrations decorate that house in which the husband Lord has adorned his soul bride. She is virtuous, and she is very fortunate. She is noble and tender-hearted. The happy soul bride is loved by her husband. She is beautiful, wise, and clever. That soul bride is the beloved of her husband, Lord. She is well-mannered, noble, and distinguished. She is decorated and adorned with wisdom. She is from a most respected family. She is the queen, adorned with the love of her husband, Lord. Her glory cannot be described. She melts in the embrace of her husband, Lord. Her marriage is eternal. Her husband is inaccessible and incomprehensible. O servant Nanak, his love is her only support. Maj Fifth Mahal. I have searched and searched, seeking the blessed vision of his darshan. I traveled through all sorts of woods and forests. My Lord Hud is both absolute and related, unmanifest and manifest. Is there anyone who can come and unite me with him? People recite from memory the wisdom of the six schools of philosophy. They perform worship services, wear ceremonial religious marks on their foreheads, and take ritual cleansing baths at sacred shrines of pilgrimage. They perform the inner cleansing practice with water and adopt the 84 yogic postures. But still they find no peace in any of these. They chant and meditate, practicing austere self-discipline for years and years. They wander on journeys all over the earth, and yet their hearts are not at peace even for an instant. The yogi rises up and goes out over and over again. By his mercy, I have met the holy saint. My mind and body have been cooled and soothed. I have been blessed with patience and composure. The immortal Lord God has come to dwell within my heart. Nanak sings the songs of joy to the Lord. Maj Fifth Mahal. The Supreme Lord God is infinite and divine. He is inaccessible, incomprehensible, invisible, and inscrutable. Merciful to the meek, sustainer of the world, Lord of the universe, meditating on the Lord, the Gurumukhs find salvation. The Gurumukhs are emancipated by the Lord Krishna, becomes the Gurumukh's companion. The Gurumukh finds the merciful Lord. He is not found any other way. He does not need to eat. His hair is wondrous and beautiful. He is free of hate. Millions of people worship his feet. He alone is a devotee who becomes Gurmukh, whose heart is filled with the Lord, Hud, Hud. Forever fruitful is the blessed vision of his darshan. He is infinite and incomparable. He is awesome and all-powerful. He is forever the great giver. As Gurmukh, chant the Naam, the name of the Lord, and you shall be carried across. O Nanak, rare are those who know this state. Maj Fifth Mahal. As you command, I obey. As you give, I receive. You are the pride of the meek and the poor. You are everything. You are my beloved. I am a sacrifice to your creative power. By your will, we wander in the wilderness. By your will, we find the path. By your will, we become Gurmukh and sing the glorious praises of the Lord. By your will, we wander in doubt through countless lifetimes. Everything happens by your will. No one is foolish and no one is clever. Your will determines everything. You are inaccessible, incomprehensible, infinite, and unfathomable. Your value cannot be expressed. Please bless me with the dust of the saints, O my beloved. I have come and fallen at your door, O Lord, gazing upon the blessed vision of his darshan. My mind is fulfilled. O Nanak, with natural ease, I merge into him. Maj Fifth Mahal. They forget the Lord and they suffer in pain. Afflicted with hunger, they run around in all directions. Meditating in remembrance on the Naam, they are happy forever. The Lord, merciful to the meek, bestows it upon them. The true Guru is absolutely all-powerful. When I dwell upon him in my soul, all my sorrows depart. The sickness of anxiety and the disease of ego are cured. He himself cherishes me. Like a child, I ask for everything. God is bountiful and beautiful. He never comes up empty. Again and again, I fall at his feet. He is merciful to the meek, the sustainer of the world. I am a sacrifice to the perfect true Guru, who has shattered all my bonds. With the Naam, the name of the Lord, in my heart, I have been purified, O Nanak. His love has imbued me with nectar. Maj Fifth Mahal. O my love, sustainer of the world, merciful, loving Lord, profoundly deep, infinite Lord of the universe, highest of the high, unfathomable, infinite Lord and Master. Continually remembering you in deep meditation, I live. O destroyer of pain, priceless treasure, fearless, free of hate, unfathomable, immeasurable, of undying form, unborn, self-illumined, remembering you in meditation, my mind is filled with a deep and profound peace. The joyous Lord, the sustainer of the world, is my constant companion. He cherishes the high and the low. The nectar of the name satisfies my mind. As Gurmukh, I drink in the ambrosial nectar. In suffering and in comfort, I meditate on you, O beloved. I have obtained the sublime understanding from the Guru. You are Nanak's support, O my Lord and Master. Through your love, I swim across to the other side. Maj Fifth Mahal. Blessed is that time when I meet the true Guru. Gazing upon the fruitful vision of his darshan, I have been saved. Blessed are the hours, the minutes, and the seconds. Blessed is that union with him. Making the effort, my mind has become pure. Walking on the Lord's path, my doubts have all been cast out. The true Guru has inspired me to hear the treasure of the Naam. All my illness has been dispelled. The word of your Bani is inside and outside as well. You yourself chant it and you yourself speak it. The Guru has said that he is one. All is the one. There shall never be any other. I drink in the Lord's ambrosial essence from the Guru. The Lord's name has become my clothing and food. The name is my delight. The name is my play and entertainment. O Nanak, I have made the name my enjoyment. Maj Fifth Mahal. I beg of all the saints, please give me the merchandise. I offer my prayers. I have forsaken my pride. I am a sacrifice, hundreds of thousands of times a sacrifice, and I pray. Please give me the dust of the feet of the saints. You are the giver. You are the architect of destiny. You are all-powerful, the giver of eternal peace. You bless everyone. Please bring my life to fulfillment. The body temple is sanctified by the blessed vision of your darshan, and thus the impregnable fort of the soul is conquered. You are the giver, you are the architect of destiny. There is no other warrior as great as you. I applied the dust of the feet of the saints to my face. My evil-mindedness disappeared along with my misfortune and false-mindedness. I sit in the true home of myself. I sing his glorious praises. O Nanak, my falsehood has vanished. Maj, fifth mahal. I shall never forget you. You are such a great giver. Please grant your grace and imbue me with the love of devotional worship. If it pleases you, let me meditate on you day and night. Please grant me this gift. Into this blind clay you have infused awareness. Everything everywhere that you have given is good. Bliss, joyful celebrations, wondrous plays and entertainment, whatever pleases you comes to pass. Everything we receive is a gift from him. The 36 delicious foods to eat, cozy beds, cooling breezes, peaceful joy, and the experience of pleasure. Give me that state of mind by which I may not forget you. Give me that understanding by which I may meditate on you. I sing your glorious praises with each and every breath. Nanak takes the support of the Guru's feet. Maj, fifth mahal. To praise you is to follow your command and your will. That which pleases you is spiritual wisdom and meditation. That which pleases God is chanting and meditation. To be in harmony with his will is perfect spiritual wisdom. He alone sings your ambrosial nam who is pleasing to your mind, O my Lord and Master. You belong to the saints, and the saints belong to you. The minds of the saints are attuned to you, O my Lord and Master. You cherish and nurture the saints. The saints play with you, O sustainer of the world. Your saints are very dear to you. You are the breath of life of the saints. My mind is a sacrifice to those saints who know you and are pleasing to your mind. In their company, I have found a lasting peace. Nanak is satisfied and fulfilled with the sublime essence of the Lord. Maj, fifth mahal. You are the ocean of water, and I am your fish. Your name is the drop of water, and I am a thirsty sparrowhawk. You are my hope, and you are my thirst. My mind is absorbed in you, just as the baby is satisfied by drinking milk, and the poor person is pleased by seeing wealth, and the thirsty person is refreshed by drinking cool water. So is this mind drenched with delight in the Lord. Just as the darkness is lit up by the lamp, and the hopes of the wife are fulfilled by thinking about her husband, and people are filled with bliss upon meeting their beloved, so is my mind imbued with the Lord's love. The saints have set me upon the Lord's path. By the grace of the holy saint, I have been attuned to the Lord. The Lord is mine, and I am the slave of the Lord. O Nanak, the Guru has blessed me with the true word of the Shabad. Maj, fifth mahal. The ambrosial nam, the name of the Lord, is eternally pure. The Lord is the giver of peace and the dispeller of sorrow. I have seen and tasted all other flavors, but to my mind, the subtle essence of the Lord is the sweetest of all. Whoever drinks this in is satisfied. Whoever obtains the sublime essence of the Nam becomes immortal. The treasure of the Nam is obtained by one whose mind is filled with the word of the Guru Shabad. One who obtains the sublime essence of the Lord is satisfied and fulfilled. One who obtains this flavor of the Lord does not waver. One who has this destiny written on his forehead obtains the name of the Lord, Har, Har. The Lord has come into the hands of the one, the Guru, who has blessed so many with good fortune. Attached to him, a great many have been liberated. The Gurmukh obtains the treasure of the Nam, says Nanak. Those who see the Lord are very rare. Maj, fifth Mahal. My Lord, Hud is the nine treasures, the supernatural spiritual powers of the Siddhas, wealth and prosperity. He is the deep and profound treasure of life. Hundreds of thousands, even millions of pleasures and delights are enjoyed by one who falls at the Guru's feet. Gazing upon the blessed vision of his darshan, all are sanctified and all family and friends are saved. By Guru's grace, I meditate on the inaccessible and unfathomable true Lord, the one, the Guru, who is sought by all. Only a few, by great good fortune, receive his darshan. His place is lofty, infinite, and unfathomable. The Guru has shown me that palace. Your ambrosial name is deep and profound. That person is liberated in whose heart you dwell. The Guru cuts away all his bonds. O servant Nanak, he is absorbed in the poise of intuitive peace. Maj, fifth Mahal. By God's grace, I meditate on the Lord, Hud. By God's kindness, I sing the songs of joy. While standing and sitting, while sleeping and while awake, meditate on the Lord all your life. The holy saint has given me the medicine of the Nam. The residues of my mistakes have been cut out and I have become pure. I am filled with bliss and all my pains have been taken away. All my suffering has been dispelled. One who has my beloved on his side is liberated from the world ocean. One who recognizes the Guru practices truth. Why should he be afraid? Since I found the company of the holy and met the Guru, the demon of pride has departed. With each and every breath, Nanak sings the Lord's praises. The true Guru has covered my sins. Maj, fifth Mahal. Through and through, the Lord is intermingled with his servant. God, the giver of peace, cherishes his servant. I carry the water, wave the fan, and grind the grain for the servant of my Lord and Master. God has cut the noose from around my neck. He has placed me in his service. The Lord and Master's command is pleasing to the mind of his servant. He does that which pleases his Lord and Master. Inwardly and outwardly, the servant knows his Lord. You are the all-knowing Lord and Master. You know all ways and means. The servant of the Lord and Master enjoys the love and affection of the Lord. That which belongs to the Lord and Master belongs to his servant. The servant becomes distinguished in association with his Lord and Master. He whom the Lord and Master dresses in the robes of honor is not called to answer for his account any longer. Nanak is a sacrifice to that servant. He is the pearl of the deep and unfathomable ocean of God. Maj, fifth Mahal. Everything is within the home of the self. There is nothing beyond. One who searches outside is deluded by doubt. By Guru's grace, one who has found the Lord within is happy inwardly and outwardly. Slowly, gently, drop by drop, the stream of nectar trickles down within. The mind drinks it in, hearing and reflecting on the word of the Shabbat. It enjoys bliss and ecstasy day and night and plays with the Lord forever and ever. I was separated and cut off from the Lord for so many lifetimes. By the grace of the holy saint, the dried-up branches have blossomed forth again in their greenery. I have obtained the sublime understanding, and I meditate on the Nam. As Gurmukh, I have met the Lord. As the waves of water merge again with the water, so does my light merge again into the light. Says Nanak, the veil of illusion has been cut away, and I shall not go out wandering any more. Maj, fifth Mahal. I am a sacrifice to those who have heard of you. I am a sacrifice to those whose tongues speak of you. Again and again, I am a sacrifice to those who meditate on you with mind and body. I wash the feet of those who walk upon your path. With my eyes, I long to behold those kind people. I offer my mind to those friends who have met the Guru and found God. Very fortunate are those who know you. In the midst of all, they remain detached and balanced in nirvana. In the Satsangit, the company of the holy, they cross over the terrifying world ocean and conquer all their evil passions. My mind has entered the

there is God. I cannot see any other except you, Lord. You transcend all qualities, and you possess the supreme qualities. You are the giver of peace. You are detached in nirvana. You are the enjoyer imbued with love. You yourself know your own ways. You dwell upon yourself. You are the master, and then again you are the servant. O God, you yourself are the manifest and the unmanifest. Slave Nanak sings your glorious praises forever. Please, just for a moment, bless him with your glance of grace. Maj, Fifth Mahal. Blessed are those words by which the Naam is chanted. Rare are those who know this by Guru's grace. Blessed is that time when one sings and hears the Lord's name. Blessed and approved is the coming of such a one. Those eyes which behold the blessed vision of the Lord's darshan are approved and accepted. Those hands which write the praises of the Lord are good. Those feet which walk in the Lord's way are beautiful. I am a sacrifice to that congregation in which the Lord is recognized. Listen, O my beloved friends and companions, in the satsang at the company of the holy, you shall be saved in an instant. The residues of your sinful mistakes will be cut out. Your mind will be immaculate and pure. Your comings and goings shall cease. With my palms pressed together, I offer this prayer. Please bless me with your mercy and save this sinking stone. God has become merciful to Nanak. God is pleasing to Nanak's mind. Maj, Fifth Mahal. The word of your Bani, Lord, is ambrosial nectar. Hearing it again and again, I am elevated to the supreme heights. The burning within me has been extinguished, and my mind has been cooled and soothed by the blessed vision of the true Guru. Happiness is obtained and sorrow runs far away when the saints chant the Lord's name. The sea, the dry land, and the lakes are filled with the water of the Lord's name. No place is left empty. The Creator has showered His kindness. He cherishes and nurtures all beings and creatures. He is merciful, kind, and compassionate. All are satisfied and fulfilled through Him. The woods, the meadows, and the three worlds are rendered green. The doer of all did this in an instant. As Gurmukh, Nanak meditates on the one who fulfills the desires of the mind. Maj, Fifth Mahal. You are my father and you are my mother. You are my relative and you are my brother. You are my protector everywhere. Why should I feel any fear or anxiety? By your grace, I recognize you. You are my shelter and you are my honor. Without you, there is no other. The entire universe is the arena of your play. You have created all beings and creatures. As it pleases you, you assign tasks to one and all. All things are your doing. We can do nothing ourselves. Meditating on the Naam, I have found great peace. Singing the glorious praises of the Lord, my mind is cooled and soothed. Through the perfect Guru, congratulations are pouring in. Nanak is victorious of the arduous battlefield of life. Maj, Fifth Mahal. God is the breath of life of my soul, the support of my mind. His devotees live by singing the glorious praises of the Infinite Lord. The ambrosial name of the Lord is the treasure of excellence. Meditating on the Lord's name, I have found peace. One whose heart's desires lead him from his own home to the Sad Sangat, the company of the holy, shall be rid of the cycle of birth and death. His hopes and desires are fulfilled when he gains the blessed vision of the Guru's darshan. The limits of the inaccessible and unfathomable Lord cannot be known. The seekers, the siddhas, those beings of miraculous spiritual powers and the spiritual teachers, all meditate on him. Thus their egos are erased and their doubts are dispelled. The Guru has enlightened their minds. I chant the name of the Lord, the treasure of bliss, joy,

0: 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When my Lord and Master blessed me with His mercy, O Nanak, then His name entered the home of my mind. Maj, Fifth Mahal. Hearing of you, I live. You are my beloved, my Lord and Master,
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0: great. You alone know your ways. I grasp your support, Lord of the world. Singing your glorious praises, my mind is rejuvenated. Hearing your sermon, all filth is removed. Joining the Sad Sangat, the company of the holy, I meditate forever on the merciful Lord. I dwell on my God with each and every breath. This understanding has been implanted within my mind by Guru's grace. By your grace, the divine light has dawned. The merciful Lord cherishes everyone. True, true, true is that God. Forever, forever, and ever He Himself is. Your playful ways are revealed, O my beloved. Beholding them, Nanak is enraptured. Maj, Fifth Mahal. By His command, the rain begins to fall. The saints and friends have met to chant the Naam. Serene tranquility and peaceful ease have come. God Himself has brought a deep and profound peace. God has produced everything in great abundance. Granting His grace, God has satisfied all. Bless us with your gifts, O my great giver. All beings and creatures are satisfied. True is the Master, and true is His name. By Guru's grace, I meditate forever on Him. The fear of birth and death has been dispelled. Emotional attachment, sorrow, and suffering have been erased. With each and every breath, Nanak praises the Lord. Meditating in remembrance on the Name, all bonds are cut away. One's hopes are fulfilled in an instant, chanting the glorious praises of the Lord, Had, Had, Had. Maj, Fifth Mahal. Come, dear friends, saints, and companions. Let us join together and sing the glorious praises of the inaccessible and infinite Lord. Those who sing and hear these praises are liberated. So let us meditate on the One who created us. The sinful residues of countless incarnations depart, and we receive the fruits of the mind's desires. So meditate on that Lord, our true Lord and Master, who gives sustenance to all. Chanting the Naam, all pleasures are obtained. All fears are erased. Meditating on the name of the Lord, Had, Had. One who serves the Lord swims across to the other side and all his affairs are resolved. I have come to your sanctuary. If it pleases you, unite me with you. Shower your mercy upon me, God. Let me be committed to devotional worship. Nanak drinks in the ambrosial nectar of truth. Maj, Fifth Mahal. The Lord of the universe, the support of the earth, has become merciful. The rain is falling everywhere. He is merciful to the meek, always kind and gentle. The Creator has brought cooling relief. He cherishes all His beings and creatures as the mother cares for her children. The destroyer of pain, the ocean of peace, the Lord and Master gives sustenance to all. The merciful Lord is totally pervading and permeating the water and the land. I am forever devoted, a sacrifice to Him. Night and day, I always meditate on Him. In an instant, He saves all. God Himself protects all. He drives out all sorrow and suffering. Chanting the Naam, the name of the Lord, the mind and body are rejuvenated. O Nanak, God has bestowed His glance of grace. Maj, Fifth Mahal. Where the Naam, the name of God, the Beloved, is chanted, those barren places become mansions of gold. Where the Naam, the name of my Lord of the universe, is not chanted, those towns are like the barren wilderness. One who meditates as he eats dry bread sees the blessed Lord inwardly and outwardly. Know this well, that one who eats and eats while practicing evil is like a field of poisonous plants. One who does not feel love for the saints misbehaves in the company of the wicked Shaktas, the faithless cynics. He wastes this human body so difficult to obtain. In his ignorance, he tears up his own roots. I see your sanctuary, O my Lord, merciful to the meek, ocean of peace, my Guru, sustainer of the world. Shower your mercy upon Nanak that he may sing your glorious praises. Please preserve my honor. Manj, Fifth Mahal. I cherish in my heart the feet of my Lord and Master. All my troubles and sufferings have run away. The music of intuitive peace, poise, and tranquility wells up within. I dwell in the Sad Sangat, the company of the holy. The bonds of love with the Lord are never broken. The Lord is totally permeating and pervading inside and out. Meditating in remembrance on Him, singing His glorious praises, the noose of death is cut away. The ambrosial nectar, the unstruck melody of Gurbani, rains down continually. Deep within my mind and body, peace and tranquility have come. Your humble servants remain satisfied and fulfilled. And the true Guru blesses them with encouragement and comfort. We are His, and from Him we receive our rewards. Showering His mercy upon us, God has united us with Him. Our comings and goings have ended, and through great good fortune, O Nanak, our hopes are fulfilled. Maj, Fifth Mahal. The rain has fallen. I have found the transcendent Lord God. All beings and creatures dwell in peace. Suffering has been dispelled and true happiness has dawned. As we meditate on the name of the Lord, Hud, Hud, the one to whom we belong cherishes and nurtures us. The Supreme Lord God has become our protector. My Lord and Master has heard my prayer. My efforts have been rewarded. He is the giver of all souls. By Guru's grace, He blesses us with His glance of grace. The beings in the water, on the land, and in the sky are all satisfied. I wash the feet of the holy. He is the fulfiller of the desires of the mind. Forever and ever I am a sacrifice to Him. O Nanak, the destroyer of pain has given this gift. I am imbued with the love of the delightful Lord. Maj, Fifth Mahal. Mind and body are yours. All wealth is yours. You are my God, my Lord and Master. Body and soul and all riches are yours. Yours is the power, O Lord of the world. Forever and ever you are the giver of peace. I bow down and fall at your feet. I act as it pleases you, and you cause me to act, kind and compassionate, dear Lord. O God, from you I receive. You are my decoration. Whatever you give me brings me happiness. Wherever you keep me is heaven. You are the cherisher of all. Meditating in remembrance, Nanak has found peace. 24 hours a day I sing your glorious praises. All my hopes and desires are fulfilled. I shall never again suffer sorrow.
1: Maj, Fifth Channel of Light. The Supreme Lord God has unleashed the rain clouds over the sea and over the land, over all the earth's surface, in all directions He has brought the rain. Peace has come, and the thirst of all has been quenched. There is joy and ecstasy everywhere. He is the giver of peace, the destroyer of pain. He gives and forgives all beings. He Himself nurtures and cherishes His creation. I fall at His feet and surrender to Him. Seeking His sanctuary, salvation is obtained. With each and every breath, I meditate on the Lord's name. Without Him, there is no other Lord and Master. All places belong to Him. Yours is the honor, God, and yours is the power. You are the true Lord and Master, the ocean of excellence. Servant Nanak utters this prayer, may I meditate on you 24 hours a day. Maj, Fifth Channel of Light. All happiness comes when God is pleased. The feet of the perfect Guru dwell in my mind. I am intuitively absorbed in the state of samadhi deep within. God alone knows this sweet pleasure. My Lord and Master is inaccessible and unfathomable. Deep within each and every heart, He dwells near and close at hand. He is always detached. He is the giver of souls. How rare is that person who understands his own self. This is the sign of union with God. In the mind, the command of the true Lord is recognized. Intuitive peace and poise, contentment, enduring satisfaction and bliss come through the pleasure of the Master's will. God, the great giver, has given me His hand. He has erased all the sickness of birth and death. O Nanak, those whom God has made His slaves rejoice in the pleasure of singing the kirtan of the Lord's praises. Maj, fifth channel of light. The life of the world, the sustainer of the earth, has showered His mercy. The Guru's feet have come to dwell within my mind. The Creator has made me His own. He has destroyed the city of sorrow. The True One abides within my mind and body. No place seems difficult to me now. All the evildoers and enemies have now become my friends. I long only for my Lord and Master. Whatever He does all by Himself. No one can know His ways. He Himself is the helper and support of His saints. God has cast out my doubts and delusions. His lotus feet are the support of His humble servants. 24 hours a day, they deal in the name of the Lord. In peace and pleasure, they sing the glorious praises of the Lord of the universe. O Nanak, God is permeating everywhere. Maj, fifth channel of light. True is that temple within which one meditates on the true Lord. Blessed is that heart within which the Lord's glorious praises are sung. Beautiful is that land where the Lord's humble servants dwell. I am a sacrifice to the true name. The extent of the true Lord's greatness cannot be known. His creative power and His bounties cannot be described. Your humble servants live by meditating on you. Their minds treasure the true word of the Shabad. The praises of the true one are obtained by great good fortune. By Guru's grace, the glorious praises of the Lord are sung. Those who are imbued with your love are pleasing to you. The true name is their banner and insignia. No one knows the limits of the true Lord. In all places and interspaces, the True One is pervading. O Nanak, meditate forever on the True One, the searcher of hearts, the knower of all. Maj, fifth channel of light. Beautiful is the night and beautiful is the day when one joins the society of saints and chants the ambrosial Nam. If you remember the Lord in meditation for a moment, even for an instant, then your life will become fruitful and prosperous. Remembering the Nam, the name of the Lord, all sinful mistakes are erased. Inwardly and outwardly, the Lord God is always with us. Fear, dread, and doubt have been dispelled by the perfect Guru. Now I see God everywhere. God is all-powerful, vast, lofty, and infinite. The Nam is overflowing with the nine treasures. In the beginning, in the middle, and in the end, there is God. Nothing else even comes close to Him. Take pity on me, O my Lord, merciful to the meek. I am a beggar, begging for the dust of the feet of the holy. Servant Nanak begs for this gift. Let me meditate on the Lord forever and ever. Maj, fifth channel of light. You are here, and you are hereafter. All beings and creatures were created by you. Without you, there is no other, O Creator. You are my support and my protection. The tongue lives by chanting and meditating on the Lord's name. The Supreme Lord God is the inner knower, the searcher of hearts. Those who serve the Lord find peace. They do not lose their lives in the gamble. Your humble servant who obtains the medicine of the Nam is rid of the illnesses and countless lifetimes and incarnations. So sing the kirtan of the Lord's praises day and night. This is the most fruitful occupation. Bestowing his glance of grace, he has adorned his slave. Deep within each and every heart, the Supreme Lord is humbly worshipped. Without the One, there is no other at all. O Baba Nanak, this is the most excellent wisdom. Maj, Fifth Channel of Light. My mind and body are imbued with love for the Lord. I sacrifice everything for Him. 24 hours a day, sing the glorious praises of the Lord of the universe. Do not forget Him even for one breath. He is a companion, a friend, and a beloved of mine, who reflects upon the Lord's name in the company of the holy. In the Sadsangat, the company of the holy, cross over the world ocean, and the noose of death shall be cut away. The four cardinal blessings are obtained by serving the Lord. The Elysian tree, the source of all blessings, is meditation on the unseen and unknowable Lord. The Guru has cut out the sinful mistakes of sexual desire and anger, and my hopes have been fulfilled. That mortal who is blessed by perfect destiny meets the Lord, the sustainer of the universe, in the company of the holy. O Nanak, if the Nam, the name of the Lord, dwells within the mind, one is approved and accepted, whether he is a householder or a renunciate. Maj, Fifth Channel of Light. Meditating on the Nam, the name of the Lord, my heart is filled with peace. By His grace, His devotees become famous and acclaimed. Joining the society of the saints, I chant the name of the Lord, Hud, Hud. The disease of laziness has disappeared. O siblings of destiny, the nine treasures are found in the home of the Lord. He comes to meet those who deserve it by their past actions. The perfect transcendent Lord is spiritual wisdom and meditation. God is all-powerful to do all things. In an instant, He establishes and disestablishes. He Himself is the One, and He Himself is the Many. Filth does not stick to the giver, the life of the world. Gazing upon the blessed vision of His darshan, the pain of separation departs. Holding on to the hem of His robe, the entire universe is saved. He Himself causes His name to be chanted. The boat of the Guru is found by His grace. O Nanak, such blessed destiny is preordained. Maj, Fifth Channel of Light. People do whatever the Lord inspires them to do. Wherever He keeps us is a good place. That person is clever and honorable, unto whom the hookum of the Lord's command seems sweet. Everything is strung upon the one string of the Lord. Those whom the Lord attaches are attached to His feet. Those whose inverted lotus of the crown chakra is illuminated see the Immaculate Lord everywhere. Only you yourself know your glory. You yourself recognize your own self. I am a sacrifice to your saints who have crushed their sexual desire, anger, and greed. You have no hatred or vengeance. Your saints are immaculate and pure. Seeing them, all sins depart. Nanak lives by meditating on the Nam. His stubborn doubt and fear have departed. Maj, Fifth Channel of Light. One who asks for a false gift shall not take even an instant to die, but one who continually serves the Supreme Lord God and meets the Guru is said to be immortal. One whose mind is dedicated to loving devotional worship sings His glorious praises night and day, and remains forever awake and aware. Taking Him by the hand, the Lord and Master merges into himself that person upon whose forehead such destiny is written. His lotus feet dwell in the minds of his devotees. Without the transcendent Lord, all are plundered. I long for the dust of the feet of his humble servants. The name of the true Lord is my decoration. Standing up and sitting down, I sing the name of the Lord, Hud, Hud. Meditating in remembrance on him, I obtain my eternal husband, Lord. God has become merciful to Nanak. I cheerfully accept your will. Ragmaj Ashtapaniya, First Channel of Light, First House. One universal creator God, by the grace of the true Guru. By his command, all are attuned to the word of the Shabad, and all are called to the mansion of his presence, the true court of the Lord. O my true Lord and Master, merciful to the meek, my mind is pleased and appeased by the truth. I am a sacrifice. My soul is a sacrifice to those who are adorned with the word of the Shabad. The ambrosial Nam, the name of the Lord, is forever the giver of peace. Through the Guru's teachings, it dwells in the mind. Pause. No one is mine, and I am no one else's. The true Lord and Master of the three worlds is mine. Acting in egotism, so very many have died. After making mistakes, they later repent and regret. Those who recognize the hukam of the Lord's command chant the glorious praises of the Lord. Through the word of the Guru's Shabad, they are glorified with the Nam. Everyone's account is kept in the true court, and through the beauty of the Nam they are saved. The self-willed manmukhs are deluded. They find no place of rest. Bound and gagged at death's door, they are brutally beaten. Without the name, there are no companions or friends. Liberation comes only by meditating on the Nam. By false Shaktas, the faithless cynics do not like the truth. Bound by duality, they come and go in reincarnation. No one can erase pre-recorded destiny. The Gurmukhs are liberated. In this world of her parents' house, the young bride did not know her husband. Through falsehood, she has been separated from him, and she cries out in misery. Defrauded by demerits, she does not find the mansion of the Lord's presence, but through virtuous actions, her demerits are forgiven. She who knows her beloved in her parents' house as Gurmukh comes to understand the essence of reality. She contemplates her Lord. Her comings and goings cease, and she is absorbed in the true name. The Gurmukhs understand and describe the indescribable. True is our Lord and Master. He loves the truth. Nanak offers this true prayer. Singing his glorious praises, I merge with the true one. Maj, third channel of light, first house. By his mercy we meet the true Guru. Center your awareness on seva, selfless service, and focus your consciousness on the word of the Shabad. Subduing your ego, you shall find a lasting peace, and your emotional attachment to Maya will be dispelled. I am a sacrifice. My soul is a sacrifice. I am totally devoted to the true Guru. Through the Guru's teachings, the divine light has dawned. I sing the glorious praises of the Lord night and day. Pause. Search your body and mind and find the name. Restrain your wandering mind and keep it in check. Night and day, sing the songs of the Guru's Bani. Worship the Lord with intuitive devotion. Within this body are countless objects. The Gurmukh attains truth and comes to see them. Beyond the 9 gates, the 10th gate is found and liberation is obtained. The unstruck melody of the Shabad vibrates. True is the Master and true is his name. By Guru's grace, he comes to dwell within the mind. Night and day remain attuned to the Lord's love forever, and you shall obtain understanding in the true court. Those who do not understand the nature of sin and virtue are attached to duality. They wander around deluded. The ignorant and blind people do not know the way. They come and go in reincarnation over and over again. Serving the Guru, I have found eternal peace. My ego has been silenced and subdued. Through the Guru's teachings, the darkness has been dispelled and the heavy doors have been opened. Subduing my ego, I have enshrined the Lord within my mind. I focus my consciousness on the Guru's feet forever. By Guru's grace, my mind and body are immaculate and pure. I meditate on the immaculate Nam, the name of the Lord. From birth to death, everything is for you. You bestow greatness upon those whom you have forgiven. O Nanak, meditating forever on the Nam, you shall be blessed in both birth and death. Maj, Third Channel of Light. My God is immaculate, inaccessible, and infinite. Without a scale, He weighs the universe. One who becomes Gurmukh understands. Chanting His glorious praises, he is absorbed into the Lord of Virtue. I am a sacrifice. My soul is a sacrifice to those whose minds are filled with the name of the Lord. Those who are committed to truth remain awake and aware night and day. They are honored in the true court. Pause. He himself hears, and he himself sees. Those upon whom he casts his glance of grace become acceptable. They are attached whom the Lord himself attaches. As Gurmukh, they live the truth. Those whom the Lord himself misleads, whose hand can they take? That which is preordained cannot be erased. Those who meet the true Guru are very fortunate and blessed. Through perfect karma, he is met. The young bride is fast asleep in her parents' home night and day. She has forgotten her husband, Lord. Because of her faults and demerits, she is abandoned. She wanders around continually crying out night and day. Without her husband, Lord, she cannot get any sleep. In this world of her parents' home, she may come to know the giver of peace if she subdues her ego and recognizes the word of the Guru's Shabad. Her bed is beautiful. She ravishes and enjoys her husband, Lord, forever. She is adorned with the decorations of truth. He created the 8.4 million species of beings. Those upon whom he casts his grants of grace come to meet the Guru. Shedding their sins, his servants are forever pure. At the true court, they are beautified by the Nam, the name of the Lord. When they are called to settle their accounts, who will answer then? There shall be no peace then from counting out by twos and threes. The Lord God himself forgives, and having forgiven, he unites them with himself. He himself does, and he himself causes all to be done. Through the Shabad, the word of the perfect Guru, he is met. O Nanak, through the Nam, greatness is obtained. He himself unites in his union. Maj, Third Channel of Light. The one Lord himself moves about imperceptibly. As Gurmukh, I see him, and then this mind is pleased and uplifted. Renouncing desire, I have found intuitive peace and poise. I have enshrined the one within my mind. I am a sacrifice. My soul is a sacrifice to those who focus their consciousness on the One. Through the Guru's teachings, my mind has come to its only home. It is imbued with the true color of the Lord's love. Pause. This world is deluded. You yourself have deluded it. Forgetting the One, it has become engrossed in duality. Night and day it wanders around endlessly, deluded by doubt. Without the name, it suffers in pain. Those who are attuned to the love of the Lord, the architect of destiny by serving the Guru, they are known throughout the four ages. those upon whom the Lord bestows greatness, are absorbed in the name of the Lord. Being in love with Maya, they do not think of the Lord. Bound and gagged in the city of death, they suffer in terrible pain. Blind and deaf, they see nothing at all. The self-willed Manmukhs rot away in sin. Those whom you attach to your love are attuned to your love. Through loving devotional worship, they become pleasing to your mind. They serve the true Guru, the giver of eternal peace, and all their desires are fulfilled. O dear Lord, I seek your sanctuary forever. You yourself forgive us and bless us with glorious greatness. The messenger of death does not draw near those who meditate on the name of the Lord, Hud, Hud. Night and day they are attuned to his love. They are pleasing to the Lord. My God merges with them and unites them in union. Forever and ever, O true Lord, I seek the protection of your sanctuary. You yourself inspire us to understand the truth. Those who know the truth are absorbed in the truth. They sing the Lord's glorious praises and speak the truth. O Nanak, those who are attuned to the Naam remain unattached and balanced. In the home of the inner self, they are absorbed in the primal trance of deep meditation. Maj, Third Channel of Light. One who dies in the word of the Shabad is truly dead. Death does not crush him, and pain does not afflict him. His light merges and is absorbed into the light when he hears and merges in the truth. I am a sacrifice. My soul is a sacrifice to the Lord's name, which brings us to glory. One who serves the true Guru and focuses his consciousness on truth, following the Guru's teachings, is absorbed in intuitive peace and poise. Pause. This human body is transitory, and transitory are the garments it wears. Attached to duality, no one attains the mansion of the Lord's presence. Night and day, day and night, they burn. Without her husband Lord, the soul bride suffers in terrible pain. Her body and her status shall not go with her to the world hereafter. Where she is called to answer for her account, there she shall be emancipated only by true actions. Those who serve the true Guru shall prosper. Here and hereafter they are absorbed in the Naam. She who adorns herself with the love and the fear of God, by Guru's grace obtains the mansion of the Lord's presence as her home. Night and day, day and night, she constantly ravishes and enjoys her beloved. She is dyed the permanent color of his love. The husband Lord abides with everyone always. But how rare are those few who, by Guru's grace, obtain his glance of grace. My God is the highest of the high. Granting his grace, he merges us into himself. This world is asleep in emotional attachment to Maya. Forgetting the Naam, the name of the Lord, it ultimately comes to ruin. The one who put it to sleep shall also awaken it. Through the Guru's teachings, understanding dawns. One who drinks in this nectar shall have his delusions dispelled. By Guru's grace, the state of liberation is attained. One who is imbued with devotion to the Lord remains always balanced and detached. Subduing selfishness and conceit, he is united with the Lord. He himself creates, and he himself assigns us to our tasks. He himself gives sustenance to the 8.4 million species of beings. O Nanak, those who meditate on the Naam are attuned to truth. They do that which is pleasing to his will. Maj, Third Channel of Light. Diamonds and rubies are produced deep within the self. They are assayed and valued through the word of the Guru's Shabad. Those who have gathered truth speak truth. They apply the touchstone of truth. I am a sacrifice. My soul is a sacrifice to those who enshrine the word of the Guru's Bani within their minds. In the midst of darkness of the world, they obtain the Immaculate One, and their light merges into the light. Pause. Within this body are countless vast vistas. The Immaculate Nam is totally inaccessible and infinite. He alone becomes Gurmukh and obtains it, whom the Lord forgives and unites with himself. My Lord and Master implants the truth. By Guru's grace, one's consciousness is attached to the truth. The truest of the true is pervading everywhere. The true ones merge in truth. The true carefree Lord is my beloved. He cuts out our sinful mistakes and evil actions. With love and affection, meditate forever on him. He implants the fear of God and loving devotional worship within us. Devotional worship is true if it pleases the true Lord. He himself bestows it. He does not regret it later. He alone is the giver of all beings. The Lord kills with the word of his Shabad and then revives. Other than you, Lord, nothing is mine. I serve you, Lord, and I praise you. You unite me with yourself, O true God. Through perfect good karma, you are obtained. For me, there is no other like you. By your glance of grace, my body is blessed and sanctified. Night and day, the Lord takes care of us and protects us. The Gurmukhs are absorbed in intuitive peace and poise. For me, there is no other as great as you. You yourself create, and you yourself destroy. You yourself create, destroy, and adorn. O Nanak, we are adorned and embellished with the Nam. Maj, Third Channel of Light. He is the enjoyer of all hearts. The invisible, inaccessible, and infinite is pervading everywhere. Meditating on my Lord God through the word of the Guru's Shabad, I am intuitively absorbed in truth. I am a sacrifice. My soul is a sacrifice to those who implant the word of the Guru's Shabad in their minds. When someone understands the Shabad, then he wrestles with his own mind, subduing his desires. He merges with the Lord. Pause. The five enemies are plundering the world. The blind, self-willed Manmukhs do not understand or appreciate this. Those who become Gurmukh, their houses are protected. The five enemies are destroyed by the Shabad. The Gurmukhs are forever imbued with the love for the True One. They serve God with intuitive ease. Night and day, they are intoxicated with his love. Meeting with their beloved, they sing the glorious praises of the True One. They are honored in the court of the Lord. First, the One created himself. Second, the sense of duality. Third, the three-phased Maya. The fourth state, the highest, is obtained by the Gurmukh who practices truth and only truth. Everything which is pleasing to the true Lord is true. Those who know the truth merge in intuitive peace and poise. The lifestyle of the Gurmukh is to serve the true Lord. He goes and blends with the true Lord. Without the true one, there is no other at all. Attached to duality, the world is distracted and distressed to death. One who becomes Gurmukh knows only the One. Serving the One, peace is obtained. All beings and creatures are in the protection of your sanctuary. You place the chessmen on the board. You see the imperfect and the perfect as well. Night and day you cause people to act. You unite them in union with yourself. You yourself unite, and you see yourself close at hand. You yourself are totally pervading amongst all. O Nanak, God himself is pervading and permeating everywhere. Only the Gurmukhs understand this. Maj, Third Channel of Light. The nectar of the Guru's Bani is very sweet. Rare are the Gurmukhs who see and taste it. the divine light dawns within and the supreme essence is found. In the true court, the word of the Shabad vibrates. I am a